0: Cuban tweeted, "It's time for everyone to realize that the fight against data centers has nothing to do with data centers. They have become a proxy for the hate towards AI and the concentration and accumulation of wealth it is creating."
1: Fuck you, dude. Fuck you, Mark Cuban. Right. He's the enemy, though. You're part of the enemy.
0: He's not the enemy.
1: Dude, he went on that Trump thing and was talking about how great Trump RX is.
0: Well, that's his business. That was his part of his thing, was making prescription drugs more affordable.
1: Right. He went on there and kissed the ring.
0: Whether the public is really as unconcerned about soaring electricity prices, water shortages, and pollution as Cuban makes it out to be remains to be seen. I don't think he's saying that at all. But at least the billionaire class appears to be paying some degree of attention.
1: Yeah.
0: Evidently fearful that AI backlash could spiral into some kind of socialist revolt. They're offering a laundry list of ways the tech industry could placate the apparently witless public. These include donating billions of dollars to small towns and cities, extending an olive branch to artists and creative unions, and ignoring the temptation to hire famous people to endorse AI.
1: You know, it's tough because without AI, I don't think Ukraine could have held their front lines like they have. You know, AI is totally integrated into how they run their drones, defend themselves and all.
0: I mean, Cuban said, "If you don't kiss the asses of the people that go to work every day and are just trying to pay their bills, you will fall far, far short of the capacity you need to make your business work."
1: Hey, Mark, here's my problem with you and that Shark Tank show. You get these people on there that want barely any of your money, and you nickel and dime them for equity. You know, you're giving them nothing, really, and compared to what you have. And you make them beg. You make them jump through hoops and shit. God damn. I bet Kevin O'Leary loves the data centers.
0: Oh, he's in the news. I have a Kevin O'Leary story. In fact, it has to do something with that. Fox News.
1: Yes.
0: Has been forced into, actually they did it several times, aired several fact checks and apologies. Regarding Kevin fucking O'Leary.
1: Jeez. He said something crazy.
0: Yeah. Anchors on multiple shows on Fox News and Fox Business offered a series of rare on-air apologies.
1: Oh, shit.
0: For unsupported claims.
1: Yeah.
0: That Trump-supporting Shark Tank star Kevin O'Leary made. About opposition to his controversial data center project in Utah.
1: Oh, God. Fuck you, Kevin. You're an asshole, dude.
0: O'Leary falsely vented on multiple programs in May that critics of his proposed 9-gigawatt facility are funded by the Chinese Communist Party.
1: God. Can we deport him back to Canada? He's Canadian.
0: He is.
1: Yeah, get the fuck out of here, Kevin. Jeez. Wait. So his data centers are supported by the communists or something?
0: No. The opposition to his data center.
1: Oh, they're communists. Oh, okay. That's original.
0: Are supported by the Chinese Communist Party.
1: Oh,
0: funded.
1: Yeah.
0: Funded by it.
1: What? Where's your evidence?
0: Well, there you go.
1: Does Mike Lindell have it shoved up his asshole? I mean, God. The weight, Kevin. Yeah,
2: before we go, Kevin O'Leary appeared as a guest on this show on May 24th and discussed the ongoing controversy surrounding his planned data center project in Utah. He made certain claims relating to the opponents of his project. Mr. O'Leary has now corrected the record and explained that he has, quote, no evidence that the Alliance for a Better Utah, Josh Cantor, or Taylor Knuth are funded by China or the Chinese Communist Party.
0: So that's O'Leary putting out a statement himself, which means the lawyers got to him.
1: Ah, you dumb shit. What do you care if they sue you? You have so much money,
0: Which
1: Kevin.
0: Means those people that he accused were like, we are going to sue you, motherfucker.
1: Run back to your lawyers.
0: Yeah, you better retract these statements.
1: Call your lawyers, dickhead. The way you make these people grovel and beg your money, like you're giving somebody $100,000, you're like, I want 33% of your fucking business. because I'm Kevin O'Leary.
0: Here's
3: appeared as a guest on the show on May 16th and discussed the ongoing controversy surrounding his planned data center project in Utah. He made certain claims relating to opponents of his project. Mr. O'Leary has now corrected the record and explained that he has no evidence that the Alliance for a Better Utah, Josh Cantor, or Taylor Kunth are funded by China or the Chinese Communist Party.
1: That,
0: you know who that is? That's Kayleigh McEnany. Remember her?
1: Oh, my God.
0: The former press secretary.
1: Hey, McEnany. You're, listen, you're no Caroline Leavitt. She's got those bullet lips, machine gun bullet lips.
0: Oh, yeah. Better. Gross.
1: Oh, man. See, people don't know who Kevin O'Leary is, probably. I mean, some people do the Shark Tank, but I want to do a reverse Shark Tank where the billionaires have to beg the working class for their money. They have to justify their fucking existence and all their tax cuts, tax breaks or whatever. God. Yeah, I'm sorry. You know what's so crazy about Shark Tank? Sometimes they have the person that invented Spanx. Do you know what those are?
0: The slimming underwear?
1: Yeah, yeah. Oh, she invented Spanx and made a ton of money off that. So because of that, she's this, you know, oligarch entrepreneur, and she's on the Shark Tank. And it's like people with really good ideas, interesting ideas, they have to beg her for money.
0: Well, she had a good idea.
1: Yeah, but I'm just saying, you made Spanx, right?
0: Right.
1: I mean, it's not like that makes you smart or something. That you came up with Spanx.
0: Well, and, you know, luck has a lot to do with it and yeah. Shit like that. Like, Bezos.
1: Yeah.
0: There were other people doing online book selling. There were other people. He just
1: yeah
0: got lucky.
1: Jeez.
0: Was he a big genius? Who the fuck knows? Was
1: Elon?
0: Sam Walton a big fucking genius? Or was he a bully, we found out, who strangled the competition, basically, by undercutting what he was giving distributors or whatever, something like that. You know,
1: I mean, he's a bully to the very people that sell his fucking shit.
0: To put everyone else out of business. And yeah.
1: Well, mission accomplished.
0: To have Walmart run everything. Also in the news.
1: I mean, Walmart has a lot of money, right?
0: Yeah.
1: Redo your fucking parking lots. It's like it's just potholes, especially the one on Navy in Pensacola, the one on Navy Boulevard, man. Fix the street lights, the parking lot lights, and pave it again. Please. It's horrible.
0: Well, they're very busy.
1: Oh, God. Also, the one on Highway 98, fix that one too. The parking lot sucks.
4: T-Bone sent $100. I sent a super chat of Bitigo about my neighborhood being overrun by Indians. Now my suburban town I live in just wasted $405,000 tax dollars on a statue of a Jeep family in the city center. I used to like my neighbors and cook burgers with them. Now they're worshipping what's on the grill.
5: They're worshipping what's on the grill. That's kind of funny. Thank you for the big super chat.
1: Jeez.
0: $100.
1: This is the only guy he's been nice to.
0: $100.
5: God. Damn, that sucks, man. Yeah. That hasn't really happened in Chicago, at least not where I live. Here in Berwyn, where I live. No, there's not a lot of Indians. It's all Mexicans out here, Mexicans and blacks. I guess there's a lot of Indians in like up north and out west. Like if you go out by Aurora, I think that's where they are. And I remember when I was in high school, we used to do these like speech team or Model UN conferences out west by like Neuqua Valley, and they're all Indians by like Naperville and Aurora. That's unironically, can I be so for real? That is what made me a white nationalist. I'm not even joking. Because I sort of had this realization in high school. I'm like, oh, wait, America's going to be minority white. I don't like the way that's going to look. Because the Indians, they'd showed up to the speech team conferences and they don't know how to dress.
1: Damn, Nick.
0: That's why he hates them. They don't know how to dress at the speech team conferences.
1: Do you believe that? Is that really what happened? That's it?
0: Among other things. God. He probably wanted to... I was going to say he wanted to fuck a brown girl, but
1: yeah,
0: he might have been a brown boy.
1: Well...
0: Regardless, who didn't want to fuck him. Same thing with Stephen Miller.
1: Oh, he was rejected. And
0: Stephen Miller. Yeah. None of the brown girls in his class wanted to fuck him.
1: Well, geez, Stephen. I mean, I think probably any of the girls... I mean, you know, Nick, God, this is mind blowing. I never knew why you were a white nationalist. He was on what in high school? The Model UN team?
0: Apparently.
1: How the fuck did you get on that?
0: Because he's so diplomatic.
1: Oh, my God.
5: They'd wear a black suit with a black tie and like a red shirt. Like that's how they would dress. They would wear like a teal shirt. They'd wear like a bright colored like pink or teal shirt with a black tie or the same color tie as the shirt and a black suit. And he'd say you look like complete shit. You know, that just looked.
1: It's wardrobe that. God. I mean, shit, man. I mean, you know, you got to be tolerant, I guess, of different cultures. Could you imagine you don't, it's like, that guy has a red shirt on. I hate him.
0: This goes on for 3 more minutes, but apparently at one point he says, I'm not going to be in a fucking group chat where there's an Indian named Skadoosh. Call me old fashioned. He can go hang out with the other Indians. Isn't there like a fucking billion of them?
1: What kind of shirt did he have on? Was it red or teal?
0: Who?
1: This Indian person. Oh, God, Nick.
0: Fucking group chat.
1: Jeez. Hey, I want to interview the coach for his Model UN Council or whatever, whoever ran it, and just ask, what'd you think of Nick? I mean. God, I would be embarrassed if I was his coach. His diplomatic coach or whatever the fuck it was. Good job.
0: You want his feelings on the World Cup?
1: Yeah.
5: Appreciate it. Me too, man. Welcome to the club.
4: Holland Groyper sent $20. What are your thoughts on the U.S. hosting the 2026 FIFA World Cup? The U.S. national team has been performing well lately.
5: I think it's cool. I mean, I don't watch it, but I think it's cool. I'm not going to be watching soccer. I don't like soccer. How's the hair? How's the hair progressing throughout the show?
0: He's looking at himself in the monitor.
5: Yeah, I don't like soccer, but...
1: One second. Can we take a bet? Can we say, if he says why specifically he doesn't like soccer, is it because there's a lot of brown people that play soccer? I'm just wondering.
0: Funny you use that word.
1: I'm just taking a guess.
5: Yeah, I don't like soccer, but it's cool that we have it, I guess. It's neat that you have all these people here. A lot of brown clownery. I do low-key detest it, though.
0: A lot of brown clownery.
1: You're not low-key detesting it. You're high-key detesting it. Of course.
5: A lot of brown clownery. I do low-key detest it, though. The brown clown thing, they're like, you know, I know some Americans that are into it, and I'm just like, get fucked and shut up. People talking about Messi, and it's like, come on, guys. We're American.
4: Kermit the Grower percent $20.
5: I appreciate
1: Isn't it true that he's going to be hosting the Illinois display, the Illinois tent at the World's Fair, the State Fair?
0: What is this?
5: God. And they're putting a label on it, which is, well, this is just what it is to be anti-Israel. And they've been doing it for a long time. You know when they really started to do this? There's a very specific point in time, I believe, and no one talks about this, when they started doing this, and that was September 10th, 2025. Charlie Kirk was killed by Tyler Robinson. He was. Tyler Robinson's transgender boyfriend sold him out. His parents turned him in. His DNA was found at the scene of the crime. His grandparents' gun was found in the bush, discarded after the killing. Tyler Robinson was the killer. He confessed. And what was Tyler Robinson? He was part of the radical left. He was in left-wing Discord servers. He organized with left-wing students. He was one of these people that would have been in favor of Zohran Mamdani. He's a radical.
1: Oh, God. Shit, Nick. But you're talking about what he was probably involved in, maybe marches, protests, support of, you know, people's rights.
0: Yeah, yeah, yeah.
1: Okay. That's radical, I guess. Gosh. What do you have in your wardrobe, Nick? Do you have any teal or red?
0: What is this?
6: To me, what's weird is the actual wound itself. So a 30-06
7: versus an
6: it's not a big enough hole. 30-06 is a big rifle round. And to shoot a guy in the neck with a 30-06, you would expect First of all, you'd expect an exit wound. And there's no exit wound. It just goes in. And it looks like a smaller hole. It doesn't look like the kind of hole that I would expect from a large rifle round. I would expect it to just blow a giant chunk of his neck right off. That's a round that you would shoot an elk with. Mm. It's a big round. And then there's a video footage of him from the back, and it doesn't look like there's an exit. There's no exit. So it just goes in his neck and stops?
0: It's Dr. Rogan, everybody.
1: Oh, fuck. God damn it. Am I going to agree with... Is he right about that?
0: Joe Rogan, everyone. Even Joe Rogan now is on the...
1: Is he right about the gun?
0: The conspiracy. He's right about the gun. The 30-06 is a big...
1: Yeah.
0: A lot of people said that. A lot of people saying that the size of the round, they would have expected
1: right
0: a larger wound. And an even bigger exit wound.
1: Right. But there's no exit wound. Is that true, or does he?
0: Well,
1: remember the
0: reasoning allegedly from the autopsy was that somehow Charlie Kirk has angel strengthened bones. Remember,
1: that's true.
0: And it bounced off and lodged in his neck bone or something like
1: He's
0: that.
1: He's got angel bones. He's got angel bones. He has some,
0: should have had angel skin.
1: You know, right. You should have had a better brain, because I heard the comments you made about Juneteenth last year. Somebody played that. I mean, God, what an asshole. Hey, really? I mean, you talk about women like they're Tupperware or something. Shit.
0: Here we go.
7: The left says Trump is Hitler, but Hitler was a visionary. You know, yeah. Hitler, and it's not to like glaze Hitler, whatever, but you recognize that Hitler was like a unique figure in the sense that he was compelled by destiny and a vision, and he was an ideas man. You know, he was called the man against time by some of the esoteric Hitlerists. Like, he's played this like cosmic role in history. Trump, not that guy. Like, Trump is just dumb. And I don't say that flippantly. Like, obviously, he's like a smart guy. He'd have to be smart to be president. But he does.
0: I mean, he does have a point in that Hitler had principles that were horrific and evil, but he stuck to his principles. Trump has no principles.
1: Right.
0: Do whatever it takes to further himself.
1: If Hitler was, but he wasn't that smart, right? I mean, he was a drug addict. I mean, he was.
0: Well, yeah.
1: I mean, he had an eye. He would put meth in his eyeball. Who even thinks about that? I mean, was he on the eye meth when he decided to go? I mean, they invaded Stalingrad, or what was it? Whatever that town is, after they went to this other place, and the Russians weren't ready for them. God, where did they go? The first place, St. Petersburg, or
0: I remember.
1: Right. And then they went to Stalingrad because it's called Stalingrad. It's Stalin. They got their asses handed to them. You know, that's a pretty big mistake.
0: What have we got going here? 5:22-ish.
1: Yes.
0: Probably a little later because we're on a delay.
1: You know, though, the similarity with Trump and Hitler is the architecture, man. I mean, Hitler had such a Nazi boner for, like, he had this architect who he closely worked with who was at his side all the time. You want to make everything look like, you don't know, whatever Nazis like, that kind of architecture. And Trump has that, right?
0: Yeah.
1: I mean, he's overly concerned with bullshit.
0: Oh, it's all, yeah.
1: I mean, wasn't he seen, like, painting something gold in the White House or something?
0: Oh, gluing up those fake gold appliques on the wall.
1: I mean, what
0: literally
1: the fuck?
0: God. Yeah, I had that story. I never got to it.
1: That is crazy. I'm sorry. That's crazier than what Bill Clinton did.
0: There's another one here. This is, excuse me.
1: God bless you.
0: It's fucking phlegm.
1: He's bedazzling the country.
0: This is from another story from that book. Trump hates that book, by the way, the Maggie Haberman Jonathan Swong book. Oh, God, he hates it.
1: Have you read it, Donald?
0: Crabdiving.com/Amazon if you want to go buy the book.
1: Yeah.
0: Forget the Apprentice, newly leaked details from the Trump White House.
1: Yay.
0: Prove that it's actually just a highly toxic episode of Real Housewives of D.C.
1: What is this?
0: Jezebel.
1: Oh, okay.
0: Excerpts from Regime Change, the book by New York Times reporters Maggie Haberman, Jonathan Swan, pull back the curtain on a private residence defined by separate bedrooms, passive-aggressive decorating feuds,
1: jeez,
0: perpetually damp carpets, and enough junk food trash to keep a rotating roster of staff on high alert.
1: Well, don't rapper shame this guy, because sometimes you have some snacks and all of a sudden you've got all these rappers
0: everywhere.
1: Did you hear
0: they're going from this book that they're going through, the staff go through his trash?
1: Yeah.
0: Because they caught him throwing away silver.
1: Like silverware?
0: The literal silverware from the White House.
1: That
0: he was just chucking the silverware into the trash.
1: Obama never did that.
0: I mean, stuff.
1: Obama never did that, I would imagine, right? Joe Biden never did that. What the fuck? Why are the carpets wet?
0: Well, like many couples with enough taxpayer-funded square footage to successfully avoid each other, Donald and Melania famously maintain separate bedrooms. Melania occupies the traditional lavish master suite, while Trump is relegated to the room next door.
1: Is he on the pull-out bed?
0: Known on White House maps as the second floor living room. But according to the book, this arrangement sparked a full-blown domestic turf war.
1: He's in the fucking living room and not in the bedroom?
0: In the early weeks of the new administration, items were spirited from the second floor corridor into Trump's bedroom. Sometimes Trump was seen carrying objects in himself.
1: Oh my God, Donald.
0: Rearranging things across the private quarters on a whim.
1: This is crazier than Nixon talking to the paintings.
0: Jezebel writes, picture it, the commander-in-chief scurrying down the hallway like a raccoon in the night, stealing lamps and throw pillows. Because Melania spent a significant chunk of time avoiding Washington altogether, the furnishings she personally selected began mysteriously vanishing into Trump's cave.
1: He's stealing her furniture? Why is he in a cave? Why aren't you in the bedroom? She's never there.
0: From the book, once when staff gently reminded the president that he was taking things from the center hall his wife had personally selected, he made clear he didn't care.
1: Right. Why would anybody?
0: He seemed almost to be competing with her, determined to have the better room.
1: Hey, leave him alone and squeegee the floors. They're wet.
0: The petty redecorating spree apparently forced White House employees to play dual roles of marriage counselor and hostage negotiator. Staffers found themselves nervously photographing replacement furniture and texting them to Melania for approval.
1: These guys are working.
0: Praying that she wouldn't notice her husband was looting the hallways.
1: Well, I mean,
0: the book says Trump's obsessive focus on interior decorating made the staff yearn for the first lady to return and hopefully rein him in.
1: You want Melania to save you?
0: How terrible.
1: I mean, is he in the living room on like a...
0: Well, it was called the second living room, but they converted it into a bedroom.
1: Oh, okay. He's not like on a hideaway bed in a sofa.
0: No.
1: In a sofa bed.
0: But it's a smaller room than she gets.
1: That Donald. She's not even there.
0: She gets the big presidential suite.
1: Why don't y'all do a Dick Van Dyke and have separate beds, you know?
0: According to the book, Trump... let's talk about the bathroom.
1: Yes.
0: According to the book, Trump insists on having carpeting in his private bathroom.
1: Oh, God. That's, God.
0: Naturally, the laws of physics and absorption ensue.
1: That's why you get bath mats.
0: The portion nearest the shower would often be soaked through. The staff was never quite sure why, but they worried about mold growing underneath.
1: Keep it clean, assholes.
0: The solution was to lay a small piece of the same carpet, never an actual bath mat, over the larger one. Instead of, you know, buying a $10 bath mat like a normal human being, the solution is to keep several of these pieces of carpet in regular rotation, constantly swapping them out to dry.
1: That is, Shelby, has there been any other dictator on the planet to do this?
0: Whatever you do for a living, take comfort in the fact you aren't currently blow-drying the president's soggy bathroom rug.
1: So you... have to, there's no rug. See, normal people, if they like that feel, they get, you know, large bath mats, right?
0: Right. But as if the mold hazard weren't enough, staffers also have to babysit the president's late night snacking habits. In the book, as a nighttime snacker, the president would frequently leave an array of empty potato chip bags, Starbucks wrappers, and ice cream cartons in the trash or on the floor.
1: I would do that too, and you just pick them the fuck up.
0: But it isn't just trash. Staffers eventually had to begin monitoring the garbage after discovering that Trump was apparently throwing out actual White House sterling silver utensils along with his empty Haagen-Dazs containers.
1: How the fuck did his parents raise him?
0: He's a monster.
1: I mean, nobody told him don't throw the knives away.
0: Monster.
1: Well, I sort through the trash and get the forks and knives, okay? He's crazy. Just do it. Is it really that hard? I mean, it's crazy, I agree, but...
0: What an entitled cunt face, right? I mean, just the epitome of...
1: I'm thinking about the carpet.
0: Of disgusting behavior of someone who's wealthy and thinks that the world revolves around them.
1: Why would... So... You walk in the bathroom, and there's temporary carpet, which is actually just the exact same carpet, laid over the permanent carpet.
0: The carpet, yeah.
1: But it doesn't keep it dry.
0: The top layer gets wet, and then they rotate it out.
1: Well, that's the price of working with a fascist. Get a squeegee, wring out the carpet.
0: Well, what the hell is he doing that all this water is out?
1: I don't know. Who knows? I mean, what does he do in the bathtub? Is that your question? I can't imagine, dude. What a monster. Go in the living room. Melania claims a bedroom. Are you afraid of her? Is Donald Trump afraid of Melania?
0: Probably.
1: Yeah. Shit.
0: You know, she knows shit.
1: She was introduced to Donald.
0: She better be careful on the stairs.
1: Right. Is she a honeypot and we just don't realize it? Is she... I mean, she was introduced to Donald by Epstein, right?
0: According to Epstein.
1: Okay.
0: She says no. This is not true. We met at party.
1: Shit, man. I mean, come on. It's kind of shitty of the White House staff. It's like, you got to tell on the guy because he eats ice cream. I do that at night. President Pfeiffer left out a carton of fucking, chocolate ice cream.
0: Oh my God!
1: Tell Sam Rubin.
0: I just saw a video of this fair. It is so sad.
1: It's very sad. I mean, bring back the whacker.
0: This person says, "At least we know the lawn isn't getting damaged this time."
1: Oh yeah,
0: because there's nobody walking on it.
1: Shit! I wonder the guy that was busted for the jacking at the fair. Remember that story?
0: Yes, I from a half hour ago.
1: Yeah. Do you think it was? I mean, what was his expectations or plans? Was his costume, was he meant to be a performer or was he just going to check it out?
0: That's his vibe.
1: Okay, so he's one of these.
0: He always dresses like
1: that. He's like the Grateful Dead, but for MAGA, right? He shows up at these.
0: Yeah, but he always dresses in that weird Uncle Sam-esque kind of outfit.
1: Even
0: I think his streaming is his work.
1: Oh my God. Shit. You just jacked off on your stream so people would view it. Is that it?
0: I guess.
1: Any other ideas to boost engagement? That's what you came up with. Oh, my God.
0: What is this Massey is doing? Oh, they're gonna hate Massey.
1: Yeah.
0: They're going to hate him. He tweeted, "Tonight I plan to give notice of intent to bring forth a privileged resolution this week to force the release of all names of U.S. representatives who have used your tax dollars to settle sexual misconduct claims."
1: Shit. I mean, how many reams of paper will that take?
0: Didn't they have I thought the Democrats, somebody was trying to bring something up like this before.
1: Yeah.
0: And the Republicans voted it down.
1: Of course.
0: They don't want it disclosed.
1: Wait, so there's allegations of
0: sexual misconduct claims that have been settled by taxpayer.
1: Right. If it's settled by taxpayer dollars, why don't we know who did it? Because we paid for it. Right?
0: Yeah.
1: Hey, Mike Johnson, are you in there? Just wondering.
0: Just seeing what my son's doing.
1: Oh, my God. So he uses the same software the Duggars would use, right, when they have people who are like web they were accountable to people. Like everybody looks at everybody's search history or something.
0: I guess. Yeah. I mean,
1: I listened to a podcast on this Duggar shit. Somebody went in depth into all the shit that was going on. I mean, oh my God, these Jesus people. I mean,
0: did you hear, our beloved governor here, Ron DeRacist?
1: Oh, okay.
0: Doing a pretty racist impression of Hakeem Jeffries.
1: Oh, come on. Shit.
0: This is from John Oliver's show.
1: Okay.
8: Got this guy, Hakeem Jeffries. Okay. And, you know, he goes out there and he's like, we're going to do maximum warfare against Republicans, Florida Republicans, you F around, you're going to find out all this stuff.
9: Holy shit. I never thought I'd see blackface without the makeup.
8: Got this guy.
1: Hey, where was this Ron DeSantis on the campaign trail? Remember that?
0: Yeah.
1: He was so stiff. He couldn't smile or talk normal. Now he does all these jokes. Jesus. I mean, did anybody in his circle tell him that's racist?
0: Yeah. That's why he did it.
1: Oh, okay.
0: He's running for president.
1: No, he is not.
0: Of course he's going to run for president.
1: There is no fucking way.
0: He is absolutely going to run for president.
1: Ron, the last time you did this, there were people did segments and wrote articles about, hey, the only thing Ron DeSantis needs to do to, you know, to nail down the nomination is to act human. You couldn't even smile. Was he smiling when he did Hakeem Jeffries?
0: No.
1: Okay.
0: How horrible.
1: What a personality you have. Oh, my God. Do you do that for the family when you're at home eating dinner? God, you're not going to win. He's running for president? It's such a waste of time. There's no way you're going to win. Yeah, you too, Ted.
0: Did you see the news about this Natalie Harp, this aide that follows Trump around?
1: Did we talk about her?
0: She's the one that, yeah, is allegedly doing these tweets in the middle of the night and shit, and she prints out all the stacks of memes for him to thumb through, and then he chooses which ones she'll retweet and shit, allegedly.
1: Let me do an impression of Natalie Harp walking around Trump's bedroom at night, taking the tweets like...
0: well, now...
1: You hear the waters.
0: Does
1: she wear galoshes?
0: Her brother, is out talking. He's not a fan, I don't think.
1: Yeah.
0: And he's talking about how inappropriate their relationship is.
1: Right. Inappropriate in like. What way? She's there at night.
0: Natalie Harp's brother, Preston, is now estranged from his mother and sister.
1: Okay.
0: Is saying that there's some shenanigans going on.
1: Right.
0: I mean, you know, what we all would expect.
1: I mean, just to be clear, she's there overnight.
0: Yeah.
1: Okay. Who was Obama's person that was there overnight next to his bed?
0: Michelle?
1: Transcribing tweets. Oh. You know, I just can't. This is crazy, of course.
0: White House aide Natalie Harp's obsession with Trump has become so severe that her own brother is speaking out. Preston Harp, 38, the estranged brother of Trump's favorite personal assistant, blasted the 80-year-old president and is too close for comfort bond with Preston's 34-year-old sister. In an interview with the Daily Mail, Preston called Trump a national embarrassment, said his sister's relationship with him is very unhealthy.
1: Okay. Jeez.
0: She's been constant in Trump's orbit since joining the team in 2022, but has no official role.
1: What brought her into the orbit? I mean, why?
0: Gravity.
1: Why is
0: gravity?
1: Okay. Can I ask a question, and not to be superficial, but is she like blonde?
0: Yes.
1: Okay.
0: Former host from OAN,
1: Is that her? Is that what she did? Oh, my God.
0: She first came into contact with Trump when she thanked him for signing the Right to Try Act in 2019.
1: Oh, God.
0: She said allowed her to receive experimental treatment for her bone cancer. But the Washington Post has cast doubt on these claims.
1: That's an intricate lie. I mean, if it is.
0: She has since risen through the ranks to become Trump's favorite personal assistant. Her devotion to Trump becoming so intense.

0: man. According to this new book with from Maggie Haberman, Jonathan Swan, Regime Change, Harp would leave gushing letters for Trump in his personal spaces.
1: Gross.
0: Before joining the White House staff. One reportedly read, "You are all that matters to me."
1: Notes from her.
0: Yeah.
1: Okay, that's...
0: The string of love letters freaked out future White House Chief of Staff Susie Wiles, who asked herself, "Where am I?"
1: Shut up, Susie. You're where you are. There's nothing weird about this, right, for Trump? Are you surprised?
0: Preston said he was shocked to learn his sister was working for Trump. Only discovered it after a friend showed him a Daily Mail article about Trump's, quote, glamorous new assistant.
1: That's how he found out?
0: Yeah. Oh, I had no idea, he said. And so it just kind of caused some cognitive dissonance. I don't understand why my sister or anyone could want to work for Trump.
1: That must have been a shock.
0: But if she was at ON, why would you think she would work for Trump?
1: Maybe he doesn't watch her.
0: Preston, who lives in Nicaragua and is described, now this is the Daily Mail, described by the Daily Mail as a long-haired hippie.
1: Oh, yeah. What? That's lazy writing, Daily Mail.
0: Said he and his sister are complete opposites. Growing up, Natalie was closer to their extremely conservative, deeply religious mother, while Preston shared a stronger bond with their father.
1: Right. What does he do
0: for
1: a living?
0: In 2020.
1: Oh, he's okay.
0: The dad.
1: What does the brother, who's he an assistant for?
0: I don't know. He lives in Nicaragua.
1: Oh, okay.
0: He's a hippie living in Nicaragua.
1: Right. There are. Yeah. What a shock.
0: He said, it's hard to believe that's my sister and my mom. I can't connect with that vibe.
1: Yeah, dude.
0: So I'm just going to let it be.
1: That's a weird fucking vibe. Have you talked to your sister? Have you asked her any questions? Like,
0: no.
1: God, you should give her a call. Find out what's going on.
0: Concerns about Harp's obsession with Trump were also detailed in Michael Wolff's book, All or Nothing, How Trump Recaptured America, about the Republican 2024 presidential campaign. Wolff revealed that Harp's fixation on Trump was an open secret and described fawning letters she wrote to him in 2023. Including one in which she said she was unworthy of his support.
1: Perfect. This guy is a cult leader. We say it all the time. And you know, if we're going to have a cult leader as president, then this is the kind of shit that you get. This is typical cult shit.
0: The aggressiveness of her attention also reportedly raised concerns with the Secret Service.
1: You're creeping out his guards.
0: Who at one point considered her a potential danger.
1: But now you just let her in, right?
0: Yeah, this is before he won the second
1: right.
0: time. Early in his second term, Trump told his team that Harp is the only one who loved me as much as my wife and my kids.
1: Can we get a comment from your wife and kids, please? I mean, that's
0: not
1: says
0: good,
1: that?
0: By the way.
1: Who the fuck says that about their assistant? We're supposed to be just suspicious that, of course, there's something going on. Did Bill Clinton say that about Monica?
0: Hey. Earlier in his, I said that, Trump said, all of you will go off and make money. She'll never leave me.
1: Does she help? She will, Donald. There's a point. Does she help pick up the rappers?
0: Which rappers?
1: The trash that he leaves.
0: I think she's above that, probably.
1: I think it's shitty that they... Listen, this guy's a Nazi and everything, but you don't have to snack shaming. Fuck that. Or fuck him. I don't know.
0: Potato chip bags and that would Starbucks.
1: If I had a kitchen that was open all night and I could have any snack, I'd be 1,000 pounds. I'd be like Bill Clinton at the end of my thing. God, get me some Reese's. God, you can have anything you want from that kitchen 24/7, right?
0: What is this? Nothing's happening.
2: It's actually very against what Jesus taught, to love your neighbor. Basically, everything my mom taught her is a lot of what Trump's message is. So my mom taught us all the subjects as we were homeschooled, including history, which was from Bob Jones University Press. It has a history of being very racist. Trump.
0: Oh, so this guy escaped from right-wing nutjobbery, and his sister went on to glaze Trump's balls.
1: Oh, is this the brother?
0: This is the brother.
1: Oh, my God.
0: This is the left-wing hippie.
1: So he feels like his sister needs to be rescued, right?
2: He's trying to take out books out of the school libraries at public schools and like make history.

0: different. And that's exactly what my mom was trying to do. So my sister likes that Trump is doing that same thing. Basically, anything regarding politics or current events turned into an argument. And if it was about religion, it would turn into an argument. So it was hard to talk with my mom. And my sister basically wasn't allowed to talk to me, or if she was, my mom was listening to everything we were talking about.
1: Jesus. God, creepy.
2: Holy fuck. The mom did it to her, right?
1: Yeah, yeah.
2: Jesus. I mean, can somebody... that sounds like... I don't know.
1: Oh, the father committed suicide. And the...
2: I didn't mean to laugh.
1: The sister and the mom wanted to lie and tell everybody he died in his sleep.
2: Holy shit. For the life insurance or the... Just because?
1: Yeah, dang, just because.
2: Jeez, man,
1: probably because of life insurance, too.
2: I'm just trying to think. I think this would make a good
1: sitcom. They are Republicans.
2: Right, right. Like Donald Trump and his assistant kind of thing. And that's funny, right? I mean, she's running around. See, Veep was way off. You guys didn't go far enough. I mean, there's... I want to know more about the fucking carpet in the bathroom. Nobody does that. He's probably been doing that his whole fucking life, right?
1: This one says, Christian hero Donald Trump has been to more sporting events, golfed more, and been to more events and spent more time with his mistress, Natalie Harp, than with his own wife or son.
2: Well, Melania's like, wait a second. I don't want to. She likes that part.
1: Yeah, I don't think she cares.
2: Yeah. She's in her own room. She told him to go to the fucking, go to the living room, Donald. Go to the living room. You gotta be kidding me.
1: Here's a video of Trump entering the dining room at Mar-a-Lago.
2: Okay.
1: Right next to him, Natalie Harp.
2: Damn!
1: In a little blue golf outfit.
2: Yeah, it's his assistant. Does she have his printer? You're throwing away the silverware? That's crazy, man. He's done with the fork and he just chunks it in the trash can? Where is the trash can? You're... Okay, fuck off, Donald. I don't know. Hitler didn't even do that.
1: She reportedly accompanies him virtually everywhere around the clock. She manages his Truth Social account, printing out flattering articles from conservative websites, carries them around in a Lululemon tote bag.
2: Oh, fucking Christ. Listen, isn't that a security breach or some kind of like she's pretending to be him on social fucking media? Did Obama do that? Did he have someone? Biden?
1: Melania is also said to have found Harp late one night in the president's private residence.
2: Oh, you don't care. Come on.
1: What was she doing there?
2: I don't know. Yeah, why were you there?
3: Where's I want my ottoman?
2: She wanted a chair.
3: Where did you steal my vase from? Where'd I want my vase back?
2: Give me back my TV trays. That's right. Give me the lava lamps.
1: According to accounts, the Secret Service at one point viewed her as a potential security concern. We saw that.
2: Shit, guys.
1: Whether
2: you guys,
1: the two have had a romantic relationship has never been officially confirmed.
2: The Secret Service, the same Secret Service that let that guy get so close to Donald at the event. I mean, gosh.
1: Her brother lives in Nicaragua, has not been in contact with her since 2020, but he describes the relationship as very unhealthy.
2: Right.
1: Her relationship with Trump as very unhealthy.
2: Oh, yeah. Are we going to do a 60 Minutes interview of her? I mean...
1: Eventually, maybe.
2: He's like,
1: she doesn't go to jail too.
2: All right. I was going to say Trump's like Nazi Charles Manson, but Charles Manson was very Nazi. So he's a cult leader, this Donald.
1: Yeah, yeah.
2: But he's not healthy. Does she administer the injectables? That treatment?
1: Maybe. Maybe just the suppositories.
2: That's a good question. Does she change him? Seriously. That's a decent question. That's a fair question. Is What's-Her-Face back from maternity leave? Kelly?
1: Yeah, kind of, I think.
2: What's her name? Machine Gun Bullets. Are you gonna address these allegations about this mistress that's living in the soggy White House?
1: She did mention something about that. I saw a comment from the White House.
2: This is crazy.
1: Caroline Levitt?
2: Lion Levitt.
1: It was something typical, like, you know, she's one of the hardest working people in the administration.
2: Are you jealous, Caroline? That's it.
1: Oh, God. Well, who wants to Fuck Trump.
2: This person.
1: God, you can't tell me that there's anybody on this planet that wants to fuck Trump.
2: Crack open the DSM. There's got to be a diagnosis for this person.
1: Well, they're trying to put TDS in there.
2: Who is that?
1: Remember Trump story on Friday? Syndrome. Yeah.
2: That's stupid.
1: That some maggots are trying to
2: put it in there.
1: And Kennedy, they're trying to get Kennedy to somehow force the DSM to update.
2: Right. Does Kennedy
1: put Trump derangement syndrome in there?
2: Surely he has an assistant like this. That seems like his vibe, right? RFK? Does he have someone that follows him around at night?
1: Maybe. I don't know.
2: Is there any, like, there's not
1: so
2: one
1: creepy.
2: This administration is just like, it's like it's an overload. It's an assault on the senses, man. It's, you know, Cash App's out there. He just did something weird, right? Or am I nuts? God. Cash App.
1: Oh, Cash?
2: Yeah. I mean, I'm just saying it's like a clown car of racists and lunatics.
1: We've only got a couple minutes left here in the big show. We'll be back on Wednesday. Don't forget.
2: You think he's gotten her pregnant? Will he get her pregnant?
1: Oh, boy.
2: I'm asking. That is a serious question.
1: Gross.
2: I'm having Donald's baby.
1: That would be great, though.
2: Oh, yeah.
1: Scandal. Let's have them explain that one.
2: Oh, right. The kids would hate that. Did the kids like this person? Do they like new mom or...
1: I would think probably no.
2: Oh, come on, Don. Don Jr. must understand this, right? He cheats on everybody. Right? I mean, shit. They probably hate her, I imagine. You know, is she the person that has his ear? Is there anybody helping us? God.
1: Good news on the way as we're heading out, maybe.
2: Yeah, okay.
1: It turns out...
2: More snakes added to wherever that is in Louisiana?
1: That Sam O'Hara, a gentleman...
2: Yes?
1: ...was handcuffed and detained...
2: Okay.
1: ...for following around National Guard troops and ICE agents in Washington, D.C., playing the Darth Vader theme... out loud, he was stopped and handcuffed.
2: Well, that's
1: by these fuckers.
2: Hey guys, that's unconstitutional.
1: Yes, it is.
2: Oh shit!
1: And now the DC police have settled a lawsuit.
2: Hell yeah!
1: On his behalf.
2: How much money did Darth Vader make?
1: The ACLU.
2: Awesome. These people are so thin-skinned.
1: O'Hara's TikTok account features dozens of videos of him walking behind or standing near agents and troops in Washington, D.C., using his phone or a small Bluetooth speaker to play the Imperial March.
2: Yes.
1: John Williams' famous musical theme accompanying the appearance of Darth Vader. Dun, dun, dun, dun,
2: I'm dun, so glad dun, dun, dun. This article credited John Williams. I thought they would just say the Darth Vader song. That's nice.
1: Featured prominently in key plot points throughout the various sequels, the Imperial March has been used for years in politically themed videos and protests to oppose oppressive authoritarian regimes.
2: Yes.
1: The videos posted by O'Hara mostly show troops ignoring him and in some cases even appearing to enjoy the cinematic soundtrack he was providing. In the below clips, one guard member is seen smiling, another bopping his head.
2: Well, yeah, they like it. When you watch like Star Wars with law enforcement officers, they laugh at weird parts of the movie.
1: Last September, he was detained and cuffed by officers with DC Metro Police.
2: Ooh.
1: After a member of the National Guard, let's call him a bitch,
2: yeah,
1: complained about him playing the Star Wars song.
2: Ah, shut the fuck up, dude. You're being unconstitutional, and this guy's just playing John Williams.
1: O'Hara insisted he was exercising First Amendment rights and peacefully protesting, but the MPD Nazis tightly handcuffed and detained him for between 15 and 20 minutes.
2: Damn. All for playing John fucking Williams?
1: The complaint further alleges that O'Hara complained about the tightness of the cuffs, and one MPD officer jerked his arms while he was handcuffing him.
2: What the fuck?
1: None of the other officers would loosen the handcuffs. to alleviate his discomfort. They detained him for 20 minutes until he was eventually released without any charges.
2: Yeah, so, geez, it's like what they did was illegal. I hope all of these cops were placed on administrative leave with pay.
1: His attorneys point out that the client played the music at a volume that was audible but not blaring, did not speak with guard members he trailed, touched nobody, or did not approach them or interfere with any operations. God. He walked behind them for only a few minutes, and he initiated his protests only when he saw guard members engaged in operations consisted entirely of walking.
2: Right.
1: On patrol, as opposed to incidents where guard members were actively involved in some law enforcement.
2: What is it with these people? They're so sensitive.
1: The complaint listed 5 counts, 2 for violating his First Amendment rights, suppression of speech, retaliation, 1 count for violation of his 4th Amendment rights, unreasonable seizure, unreasonably prolonged seizure, excessive force, 2 counts under D.C. law for false arrest, false imprisonment, and battery.
2: I mean, that sounds serious, man. That sounds like people should go to jail for that shit. That's nuts.
1: The ACLU touted the victory for their client on the social media, making plenty of Star Wars references.
2: Yes.
1: The ACLU wrote, "The law might have tolerated this sort of government conduct a long time ago in a galaxy far, far away, but we don't need them here intimidating residents and violating constitutional rights."
2: Right, that's right. That's
1: The fact is, of the matter is, sending troops onto American streets puts all our basic rights at risk. Today's victory is a reminder that we're still a democracy, not an empire. Our constitutional rights are stronger when we defend.
2: Any Yoda quotes? Or
1: no.
2: Yeah, man. You can't.
1: What? Who was the? I want to know who the whiny little bitch was.
2: It's
1: of a National Guard member who was like, "He's following me around playing Star Wars."
2: Yeah, this guy's probably in a flak jacket with an AR and a sidearm and all kinds of shit, a helmet.
1: These MAGA snowflakes just make me vomit.
2: I'm afraid of John Williams.
1: Thanks for joining us. We'll be back on Wednesday, everybody. 2 to 4 p.m. Pacific, 5 to 7 Eastern, Shelby.
2: Yay.
1: We'll be, the usual Bat Time Bat channel. 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
2: Yes.
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1: Have a great couple of days. 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
2: Give it up for the Pine Snake or whatever the fuck.
1: Free Manny.
2: Oh, yeah.
1: Bye-bye.
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0: what do you have to lose by trying something new like Trump? What the hell do you have to lose? You have to lose. You have to lose.
1: Mr. Trump is so stupid. My God, my God.
0: We won with poorly educated. I love the poorly educated.
2: We ought to have a prayer called the goddamn prayer. Goddamn them to hell, please.
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0: But you know what? You don't impeach people when they're doing a good job.
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6: Just helps us out here with a few of Jeff Bezos's hard-earned dollars.
7: Jeez, Jeff. 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Dude, thank you for... 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
6: An angel gets its wings.
7: 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Oh, wow. Atheist. I didn't know that. Interesting.
6: We get a wee percentage.
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7: Send me the scientific specs on those angels.
6: But they nerfed it a while back.
7: Nerf angel? They made it less?
6: They nerfed the prices. Yeah, the commissions a while back because you used to get more for like electronics, you know, and things
7: Shelby,
6: like that.
7: Hand me my metaphorical pitchfork. It's
6: and then they realized, wow, we're making an awful lot of money on electronics. Let's see if we can gouge the affiliates. Knock a few percentage off of them. I'll be able to put, you know, another heliport on my follow boat.
7: God, you bastards. Darren Trump. What's his name?
6: Baron.
7: The fuckhead. You're worth how much money? Oh, my God. This Baron, Don, Eric, etc., whoever else is in that clan. Oh, my God. If I was president, I'm weaponizing that IRS, and I'm auditing you. And my guys aren't coming back to me until they fucking have something. I'm auditing
8: you. I made a deal that they could never look at me again.
7: How long do you spend in jail for, like, insider trading or lying about your income or doing something corrupt?
6: Trust me, they already have their country picked out.
7: No, you don't.
6: And a dash plan on how to get the fuck out. Probably they were thinking Albania, but that ain't going well. And
7: I'm America. I'll go get them.
6: I'm sure it's going to be, you know, Saudi or Qatar or whoever. Where did he send his stolen oil money from Venezuela? Was that Qatar?
7: As Daniel Day-Lewis would say in that very famous movie that I can't remember the title of, I will find you. I will find you.
6: I don't remember what movie.
7: Daniel Day-Lewis.
6: Of course. He's in a lot of movies.
7: Of course. It was, it's like the good, this is horrible.
6: Gangs
7: but
6: of New York?
7: No. It's further back in time. Isn't it about, it's like the good, the better acted version of Dances with Wolves. It's Daniel Day-Lewis, I think, playing a native person or something, or he is, it's like Crazy Horse, maybe, or something.
6: I kind of remember.
7: Oh, it's a huge movie. I will find you. He yelled it at some lady while he was standing under a waterfall, which really must have been hell to Mike to get good sound on. I mean, I will find you.
6: I'm thinking that
7: there's so many people.
6: There may
7: know
6: have
7: what?
6: Been some
7: it's not in the name of love. No, we're all getting looping. Close. Dancing with Dancing the Last of the Mohicans. The Last of the Mohicans. So much better than Dancing with Wolves. I mean, I got Anthony Hopkins, I think. I got Daniel Day-Lewis. Shit, I'll take Daniel Day-Lewis.
6: Yeah, Last of the Mohicans, 1992.
7: And when was Dancing with Wolves?
8: Dancing with Wolves.
7: I mean, that's it, right? Dancing with Wolves is like the answer.
8: 1992, two years prior.
7: There you go. He's like, we're going to do a better one than Dancing. They're both about, you know, indigenous people, right?
8: So. Yeah, and white guys that...
7: I think Daniel Day... Well, right.
8: That end up...
7: Well,
8: assimilating into the culture.
7: Well, stupid Kevin Costner's character, wasn't he some army person that said, hey, go man this base out in the middle of fucking nowhere? Why am I talking about this movie?
8: I don't know. I kind of remember it. It's been so long since I saw those.
7: You know what I like? I like the one about, shit. Oh, God. Now we're all listening. We're on a podcast listening to this person try to think of a movie about the Wild Wild West.
8: Wild Wild West?
7: With Will Smith.
8: thanks for... I did the Amazon shit. Oh, join us on our social media at Crab Diving if you want to sling us a message during the show. I might see it. X or Blue Sky at Crab Diving.
7: I bet Chris Rock was tempted to challenge Will Smith. You know.
8: Somebody asked again not too long ago where the name came from.
7: Who?
8: Crab Diving?
7: Oh, I thought you'd say Will Smith. It's like, I have no idea. It's a script we wrote.
8: Yeah, it was the spec script for...
7: Somebody in the
8: for
7: Aquaman.
8: Entourage.
7: Right, right.
8: And...
7: it's Aquaman.
8: Yeah, it was when he was flirting with getting the Aquaman role.
7: That's
8: and,
7: right.
8: In our spec script, he got it and was trusted with... They were custom making his suit.
7: That's right.
8: And it was going to be like a $100,000 suit, this big fancy aqua suit.
7: Right.
8: And
7: we were trying to get Daniel Day-Lewis attached.
8: Yeah. And he made the mistake of taking it home.
7: Right.
8: And one of his boys, the posse, was it his brother?
7: Oh, my God. Yeah, I think so.
8: Tried it on and gave the suit crabs.
7: Crab diving.
8: That's the brilliance of our
7: and the B story.
8: That's when we were like, this is going to be our production company. Right, what should be the name of it? And we're I don't know, crab diving. There you go. Right. We're done.
7: That's good. The crustaceans.
8: We didn't sweat the name of the company or the group.
7: So now that's what the podcast is.
8: Well,
7: called.
8: Yeah, forever. So, sure. We may piss off some. You know, fans of
7: Procrustaceans,
8: Deadliest Catch.
7: You know, those fans are already pissed.
8: They probably are.
7: Let me tell you something.
8: Crab diving. Let's see what, you know, if this is about.
7: No, they ruined it, though. It was a great show.
8: Crab fishing.
7: And then their lead, Captain, the lead, the blonde dude, decided to make his
8: Stig?
7: Daughter. Sig made his daughter a main character. Sig Hansen. And that ruined it for me. I couldn't take it anymore because.
8: Oh, nepotism.
7: Yeah, I couldn't watch the nepotism, you know, and
8: Nepo baby.
7: That's right.
8: But is she interesting?
7: I don't watch. Okay, well. Instead, I watch.
8: Did you boycott? Really?
7: I watched 20 seasons, and I had 10 minutes of this shit, and I was like, "Fuck this! This isn't even about the real show anymore."
8: They did some shark jumping. You think?
7: You know what? I watched the Bush family on the Alaskan Bush family, whatever they are. Hey, do you know what
8: George W. and
7: no, God no. Oh no, the war criminals that should be swinging, if you know what I mean. Alaskan Bush families. I don't even know the name of it. You know what I'm talking about?
8: Yeah, kind of.
7: Oh,
8: I
7: it's
8: never...
7: the best show.
8: Really? I never seen
7: their whole listen, these people lived in the middle of the woods, you know, virtually off the land. And they went for a time, I guess, where they had a TV and a VHS player with only one movie. And the prominent dialect or accent. Affectation, whatever you want to call it, in this movie shaped how this family of nine, how all the kids speak.
8: Right, right.
7: And it's and you'll never guess what actor's dialect inspired this. And it's a movie from the 80s involving submarines. I gave away too much.
8: It's not Sean Connery.
7: Yes.
8: His bad Russian.
7: They all sound like
8: his Scottish Russian.
7: They all sound like that because that was the only movie they had for a while. Oh, and it was their favorite character. And one of the kids, he does this, he's like, I don't know about Sean Connery. I'm like, you're doing it now. You're always doing it. But if the kids sound like that all the way from 30 down to fucking, you know, I don't know, 7 or 8, 9, 10 years old.
8: Those shows like that are great for one, maybe two seasons. And then they're in on it. You know what I mean? Like when it gets popular. Remember, like Ozzy's show.
7: Well, that's what happened with Deadliest Catch. I mean,
8: Ozzy Osbourne.
7: Right. All of a sudden, these captains
8: was great for a season, and then they figure out, oh my God, we can't do this anymore.
7: Yeah.
8: And there go all the interesting parts.
7: Right. They made Sick Hansen executive producer.
8: So he
7: came from a long line of fishermen, people who were raised as fishermen. Then all of a sudden he turned into a movie producer for he was on TV 10 years. And then his daughter, after those 10 years, was made captain, not having to work on the deck or anything. And that really ruined the show. They made them all these crab guys are like these Hollywood motherfuckers.
8: Flavor of Love.
7: Man, that was ruined. I think you can keep
8: remember
7: that
8: was
7: going.
8: An amazing first season, and then after that. I mean, how do you? What was her name? She went off to do a gazillion
7: Brooklyn or New York.
8: New York, yeah.
7: Listen, the thing about the Bush family, Alaskan people, I don't think they're so crazy. These people are nuts. They have their own language, their own hand sign language they use. I mean, they've been left out in the woods so long, and it's really a horrible.
8: It's probably ruined though. I mean,
7: they're fucked up though.
8: These
7: kids are so insane from living in the woods by themselves.
8: Speaking of fucked up,
7: Donald,
8: we should get to the HuffPo.
7: Are we covering his health?
8: The commie pink. There is a video
7: that
8: I saw today that's making the rounds of a zoom in shot of him getting into a limo. And it doesn't go well. Like he's having trouble lifting his one leg up to put it into the car.
7: Oh man. TikTok.
9: Thoughts and prayers.
7: Oh yeah, yeah. Listen, I can't wait until I'm president and my IRS is out there, because how they're doing, we're having the IRS is going to be renamed the weaponization. It's time to go get Donald Department, and it's going to be you and all your fucking motherfucking kids.
8: Well, you're going to need to appoint a whole new, get rid of the DNS.
7: What is that?
8: And then, you know, give some of those people jobs.
7: The DNS.
8: Going straight to investigate.
7: The DHS?
8: DHS, I mean. And
7: that's going.
8: And I was thinking about...
7: I'm sending ICE out to the Everglades.
8: I was thinking about web pages.
7: I'm sending the ICE after Everglades, and they're going after snakes and sharks that are a problem.
8: Oh, boy.
7: Taking care of that. Actually, we're having ICE.
8: I think we may have to have Congress override that.
7: Well, to be honest, ICE is going to be we're going to have them just arrest themselves and throw them in Guantanamo. They're enemy combatants. Break out. I can't wait to break out the Patriot Act on you motherfuckers. Woohoo!
8: Prez,
7: enemy combatants.
8: The headline at the HuffPo, Prez pocketed more than $1 billion from crypto.
7: That's right. Because we're bitches. We're going to take that back, Donald. We're going to take every cent back.
8: President Donald Trump reported earning more than $1 billion last year from his various cryptocurrency ventures and industry. Now, that's what he reported. I think we should remember. An industry he had called a scam until it backed his campaign to return to the White House 2 years ago. His annual financial disclosure form released yesterday shows that Trump earned, $594,263,944 from World Liberty Financial, the crypto exchange he created in 2024 as he was running to regain office and its related entities.
7: Speaking of running, after he's done and he's running from these insane Democrats with Trump derangement syndrome, when they come after him and he runs away to another country like a fucking bitch.
8: January 20th, he's getting on the Qatari jet that he's going to steal. And he is going to fly the fuck back over to Qatar.
7: He's not going to get away on that. That's a joke. We're going to track that.
8: They flew it today.
7: Let me tell you something. Where you land, tariffs.
8: I saw.
7: That country gets tariffs. They get 120% tariffs until they hand your fucking half-dead fat ass over to my fucking Trump
8: Hague.
7: Derangement
8: Send
7: Justice
8: Hague.
7: Department.
8: Send
7: oh, no.
8: To the Hague.
7: I don't trust the Hague. We're gonna bring you to The Hague. We're gonna your whole family.
8: He made another 635 mil and change from CIC Digital LLC through a license agreement with Celebration Coins. CIC Digital is the entity that marketed his Trump meme coin, $Trump.
7: Right.
8: A collectible that soared in price when he announced it just before taking office, but which has subsequently lost 96%.
7: Woo!
8: Of that value.
7: I'm going after people, Donald, in your orbit. And I will promise to throw them in prison for the rest of their lives. I will find something in that Patriot Act or something, some bullshit, and I will offer them a deal. And I'll take half the time off your sentence. You just got to tell me all you know about your creepy little uncle or your dad or whoever they are to you.
8: Ivanka's
7: going to jail, though.
8: Meanwhile, it's not clear what Celebration Coins is or who is behind it.
7: Oh, some Nazi, Pat. Some fucking filthy little money-grubbing Nazi.
8: The White House did not respond to queries on the matter. The form, 927 pages long, lists world liberty income on a dozen different lines. More than $33 million, for example, came from the sale of token sales
7: token
8: by
7: sales.
8: World Liberty okay. through his Bitcoin key wallet.
7: Are you now or have you ever been a maggot? I mean, guys, the backlash is going to be brutal. And it's going to be nothing like you've ever seen. It's going to be nothing like you've ever seen before. It's going to be like the first time in history, like ever. So big.
8: The disclosure form lists hundreds of other sources of income from assets and investments that have made Trump wealthy. For years, most of them declare income of less than $201.
7: Yes.
8: The lowest reporting threshold. Even his most profitable long-standing enterprises, though, made sums that pale in comparison to the crypto earnings. His golf course in Sterling, Virginia.
7: Oh, in Virginia? I didn't know you had that. I didn't know you have a golf course in Jersey,
8: made him,
7: Virginia, and Florida.
8: Made him $24.9 million, while yes. Mar-a-Lago made him $77.5
7: million. Woo! I hope you paid every penny of tax on that. All right, wait. Is our fucking president supposed to be a trash-ass hotel owner? I mean, is he allowed to own and operate hotels?
8: Yeah.
7: If he's president?
8: Yeah. Oh, no.
7: Oh, well, no.
8: I mean, yes.
7: Jail.
8: There's no law, I don't think. But I think it's just done because most people cared about...
7: Yes.
8: Shelby's BFF, Kenobi, right. is over, and they're going absolutely batshit doing zoomies. They just... plowed through the door to the studio. Many economists, I don't know where I was before the dogs burst
7: right,
8: in.
7: Right.
8: Many economists
7: Who
8: call
7: let
8: crypto
7: the dogs out.
8: hey,
7: Who
8: hey,
7: let the dogs
8: hey,
7: out?
8: I'm not a shield.
7: Right. hey, Trump, be careful. I'll send Major over there. I'll send Major to the fucking White House.
8: They use me as a human shield.
7: That's right. Well, they're smart. They're hunters.
8: Many economists call crypto a greater fool scam because the assets have no intrinsic value.
7: And we're the fool!
8: And are based entirely on finding someone else willing to pay even more for them.
7: Right.
8: That's why these meme coins, you're smart if you can get in really early.
7: Yes.
8: Get the fuck out really early.
7: How do you?
8: But that's not what happens because right. like people were like Trump. Trump! One coin's gonna be worth $1 million. I'm gonna be a millionaire because it's gonna be so collectible. Because they only gave out 750 billion of them.
7: Well, hey, Donald,
8: you or can, whatever.
7: Can't you can count the money in your head and your digital fucking wallets, and you can enjoy this from your prison cell in The Hague or wherever we're gonna fucking put you. You can enjoy when the government says, oh. Trans Rights and, Trans Rights Institute at Mar-a-Lago. You know what I mean?
8: Yeah.
7: The LGBTQI Institutes for Human Rights at Mar-a-Lago. Enjoy that. One at Doral. One at the place in Virginia. One at Bedminster.
8: After they get rid of the bed bugs.
7: Oh, we might.
8: Well, that was Doral, wasn't it? Yeah.
7: It might just be flames. burning flames. I don't know. Or we could just turn it into a fucking golf course.
8: Putt-putt.
7: A putt-putt. A putt-putt. Yes.
8: An LGBTQ-themed putt-putt.
7: Where are we going to put these prisons where we have to lock up all these maggots that have actually committed crimes? That
8: at a Black History Museum.
7: Oh, yes. Well, how about this? We call it the white supremacist history, as in that's all in our rear view.
8: So that's the big headline at the HuffPo. These dogs are insane. The... I don't know if you guys can hear
7: shit,
8: that.
7: Shit, man. I mean, that is...
8: They run, it's a long, long run from the studio through two other rooms to the front door.
7: Yeah.
8: And they make the whole, it's a whole straightaway for them.
7: Right.
8: They do zoomies, bounce off the couch, go around the coffee table.
7: Yes.
8: And just make the loop.
7: What do we do about these people like... let's say Christy Gnome. Who's the other one that lives in the military house?
8: You are particularly retributive.
7: Yeah, I am, man.
8: Today.
7: I heard all this crypto shit earlier, and I heard how much that fucking cunt Baron's worth. Fuck that. $150 million or something. You ain't worth that.
8: Shelby.
7: It's imaginary money, Baron.
8: Leave it, buddy. Yeah, but I made some money off of crypto.
7: It's different, please. That's a false equivalency.
8: Not, you know.
7: Don't use their tactics on this argument.
8: I invested very little, and I made that back and more, and then just let it sit.
7: I'm not talking about crypto. I'm talking about criminality with crypto.
8: Well, right. Yeah.
7: You didn't do criminality. You pay taxes on all your shit. You did everything right. This fucking kid's worth $150 million fucking dollars.
8: But I...
7: Because he scrabbled out of Melania.
8: Kind of my main... One of my main strategies was... stupidity.
7: Yeah.
8: Was knowing that people would buy that shit.
7: Yeah.
8: Depending on news and FOMO. And
7: right.
8: That's because it was one of them.
7: But a lot of people said the people that invested in what's the Elon Musk car
8: Ripple.
7: Company?
8: Ripple was the one I got in on when that was going to be the big thing. And they had some news they were coming out with. And I like a week before I bought like a pile, like 1,000 Ripple for like $10.
7: How much Melania coin?
8: And then it went like way up. And I think I still have some Ripple. It is somewhere in that wallet.
7: But do you own any of the freedom coins?
8: No, the meme coin. Yeah, you know, like, that shit is.
7: Do you know, own any Melania?
8: That goes on. That's on like his scam site and shit like that.
7: Oh, okay.
8: I don't think it's widely traded. It's not. I use Coinbase. I don't think it's traded on Coinbase anymore. Coinbase Jeez. Pro.
7: Coinbase.
8: I don't have an affiliate link, sadly. I should get one.
7: How much was Jimmy Carter worth on crypto when he left office?
8: Passed.
7: I don't even know.
8: He might have had some. It wasn't that long ago that he passed, right?
7: Oh, yeah, yeah.
8: Drudge Report saith... same thing. Yeah. Don's huge windfall investors lost. We talked about that before though. Where
7: pump and dump.
8: Exactly.
7: That's illegal.
8: Kind
7: of. Watch his face went to jail for that.
8: Yeah, I'm sure Todd Blanche would get right on top of that.
7: Charlie Sheen went to jail on that.
8: Martin
7: Sheen did
8: the third headline says it's legal.
7: Oh,
8: Don's huge windfall investors lost. Second one says governance tokens in quotes. Third one says, and it's legal.
7: Who?
8: And then the fourth one, first flight on Qatari One. So here's the $400 million plane will take its first official flight today, capping a months long controversy shadowed effort to ready a foreign gift for presidential use.
7: You know, when the League of Countries get together, when they form countries that, let's say, believe in freedom and not being a little bitch to Russia, we're going to form this alliance of countries, you know, and it's not going to include any fucking moguls or any billionaires or any fucking capitalists because there won't be any billionaires. We're going to find that jet. That jet can't hide. And I'm going to give tariffs to any country that takes him in. Any country, you're getting an $800 billion percent tariff. Write that down, Shelby.
8: Your mom's out shopping?
7: Oh, yes, she is. That's correct.
8: She texted a photo. Of, okay. It looks like a T-shirt.
7: Yeah.
8: It says, normal people don't vote for rapists. Where Where is she?
7: Yeah, she said, where you been?
8: Oh, oh.
7: Normal people, that's worthy of more than a t-shirt. Actually, that'll be the new American flag. Normal people don't vote for rapists.
8: Yeah, we're gonna have to hold on to that one for a while, living here.
7: Yeah.
8: That goes into the not outside shirt pile.
7: Well, actually, unfortunately, maybe in this neighborhood, it is the norm. Maybe not. I don't know. I mean, you know, there's that too, right?
8: This immediate neighborhood, but it's with all these new McHouses.
7: Oh, yeah. They'll McLove it. They McLove it. Yeah. Voting on a rapist.
8: They built a shit ton, and are still building a shit ton of these kind of cookie cutter.
7: Yeah.
8: Two story. What would you call those? New Orleans style
7: McMansions.
8: With their
7: everybody calls them McMansions.
8: You know, they're just rectangular. They don't they have two stories but they're big.
7: Right.
8: They go way back. I think they're three or four bedrooms.
7: I mean, not to shit on them, but they're basically particle wood with what is it? I guess.
8: But they're charging. I mean, when we moved here, houses were like 80,000 to 100,000. Yeah. But the
7: it's particle wood with stucco.
8: These new ones now, they're gentrifying, and these new ones are half a fucking $1 million.
7: That's a great deal.
8: I'm sure people that's what the snowbirds are saying. And a lot of people are saying they're trying to get the rich people to live here.
7: You know
8: It was the only, probably one of the last affordable waterside areas, right?
7: Well, I mean, the last affordable, very specific waterside area that's going to be available infinitum is this one on the corner, because the lot is unusually small and it's not big enough for a house anymore. But because it existed prior, it's like grandfathered in. Okay. So you can't get rid of that. Yeah, yeah. And the people that live over there, it's like, it's they're just on the edge of Jesco White. You know what I mean? They're cranking Morgan Whalen and Wallen, whatever his fucking name is, Jason Aldean all night.
8: Yeah, it was rocking fire. Morning. They had something going.
7: And you know, the great thing, when they're not there, they leave whatever radio it is. They have out back this big fucking boombox. They leave it cranked 24/7 now.
8: The flight will take Trump to North Dakota of the new plane for the dedication dedication of the Theodore Roosevelt Presidential Library. Trump has also said that on July 4th, the jet will lead a group of planes for a flyover like no flyover to celebrate the 250th anniversary of the signing of the Declaration of Independence.
7: Yay.
8: So he's going to fly his bribe from Qatar,
7: right?
8: Qatar, however you pronounce it, they're going to fly that proudly and say, look at how great America is. Here's my plane. Isn't it his? Like, doesn't it go to his library? That's the deal.
7: It's
8: his library.
7: It's whatever. I don't know whose it is. Isn't it the government's? Because
8: no, I don't think so. I think the deal was that he gets this. And I don't know if any tax dollars going to fix it up. It might be.
7: Well, listen, my attorney general is going to have a long and hard look at that situation, or I'm going to fire him. We're going to impeach that jet. I think you can impeach a plane.
8: The new Boeing 747 arrived at Joint Base Andrews in Maryland on June 19th, began its commissioning flights with the Air Force considers the final exams of modified aircraft.
7: Oh, sure. I remember Trump Air. I remember that. He wanted to put gold everywhere and it made the planes too heavy. It's Boeing? You said it's Boeing?
8: The jet is meant to serve as a bridge, easing the strain on aging aircraft until two purpose-built planes enter the service in 2028.
7: What?
8: So that's it. He's going to use it for a while, and then Trump has said that once he leaves office, the jet will be donated to his presidential library. He's getting a 747.
7: Jesus. Well, he's not, though, because that's not legal. That is the Hatch Act. Oh, yeah. That is something, and there's some lawyer that better figure that shit out. I mean, my God, are we just supposed to get fucked?
8: They tried the horrors in Congress authorized it.
7: Well, this is insane. Our government sucks. He is not going to be allowed to have that jet. Fuck that. America won't put up
8: that. That might be
7: the
8: one he skips the country on.
7: You guys better go find him with your big fancy dumb fucking military. They got all this shit. But why would Qatar want to give us anything? We basically wrecked their area with this fucking war in Iran. I mean, our bases in the Middle East, I mean, are we welcome there? Can we even defend those bases against Iran with their drone superiority? Can we even do that?
8: Motherfuckers.
7: You know what I mean? I mean, like, are we showing that we can't defend our shit in Iran? Do they want our bases in Qatar? We're painting a target on their backs, you know.
8: Unveiling the repainted plane to reporters earlier in the month. But you guys stopped slamming into my desk. Trump called it the world's most luxurious plane and said it was ridiculous that the president was flying decades-old aircraft. He praised the Emir of Qatar for providing the jet.
7: The Emir. What does that mean? The king?
8: The king, yeah.
7: Oh, fuck this, Donald. You're
8: gone
7: such a bitch.
8: Gone is the baby blue and white scheme introduced during the Kennedy administration, replaced by three colors, red, white, and blue.
7: If I was president, I wouldn't meet with a fucking king. I was like, a king? What do you think? This is a burger joint? Get the fuck out of here.
8: Everything was designed good. It was my taste, I will say.
7: Blah! I just vomited everywhere. Who wants to get in a plane that's his taste?
8: They said, what color do you like? I said, I like the color of the American flag.
7: Well, I hope Boeing decided to tighten down the emergency doors hatches and all the rivets.
8: The unusual gift from Qatar, which Trump called...
7: Unusual?
8: Trump called a great gesture that would be stupid to turn down, has drawn controversy since he announced it. Critics have raised concerns about national security,
7: yes,
8: foreign influence, and conflict of interest.
7: Foreign influence?
8: Citing Trump's close ties to Qatari officials and his family's deep business interests in the country, as well as the unusually quick timeline to turn it into an Air Force One.
7: Well, you get a plane, you get your own plane, but we don't give Ukraine fucking shit. We won't give them planes, but you get a plane. Why does your fat ass need a plane? Don't you have a plane before you were president? Why do you need the America?
8: It was shit, though, I thought they said.
7: I don't care.
8: he didn't have money to fix it up until, yeah, you know, he really started scamming the stupid MAGA people.
7: What's the name of the guy, the televangelist that has a plane? He always complains about needing a new plane.
8: Kenneth Copeland?
7: Yeah. Who the fuck do you think you are, Donald? Are you Kenneth Copeland? I think Kenneth Copeland's worth more money than you, you bitch. Right?
8: No.
7: Well, I'm not counting crypto. You know why? Because when
8: I don't think Kenneth Copeland's a billionaire.
7: Right, but Trump, if you take away the crypto, which you're probably going to have to after he's president, because if our Justice Department is worth its salt, it needs to seize it, because I'm sure it's illegal. I'm absolutely sure. And that's all the evidence we need. That guy gets a plane.
8: He's got a plane. Two planes.
7: Hunamuna Mani May. He gets a plane, Donald. I'm sorry. That guy's an earner, right?
8: Remember, we played the clips back a while, a long time ago, when he got a second plane because he said he had a vision from God,
7: right,
8: that he needed a second private plane.
7: See, Donald, Kenneth Copeland earned his money the honest way. He didn't swindle people the way. Wait a second. Well, you guys are similar, I guess. Actually, Kenneth is worth more money, probably. I mean,
8: no,
7: he does something. Like, he has a I don't know what to call it, a skill or a talent. Donald just, I don't know.
8: Failed upwards.
7: Kenneth Copeland, I'm trying to give this guy, this homophobe, horrible person, a compliment, but he built himself up from nothing, right?
9: I'm not blaming all lesbians.
7: That's right.
8: So there you go. The plane's going to fly.
7: We'll see.
8: And Trump's going to supposedly take the train that they're going to have, some special train. That,
7: oh, my God.
8: He's going to commemorate the new Roosevelt Presidential Library, which who knew there wasn't a Teddy Roosevelt Presidential Library?
7: Teddy?
8: Who knew there was going to be a new one?
7: Right. And I can't think of a better president to go to the unveiling. Like, Teddy Roosevelt could ride a horse. So can Donald Trump, right?
8: Teddy Roosevelt, who started the kind of environmentalist movement, who gave us the national parks, right? Wasn't it Teddy?
7: Right. And now, well, this makes sense because now Donald Trump is giving away the national parks. That's perfect.
8: Of course.
7: It's perfect. It's do you think Teddy Roosevelt would want to take his big stick and whack this guy with it? Do you think he'd like Donald Trump?
8: No.
7: Okay.
8: I don't know many that would. I mean, honestly.
7: Andrew Jackson? Nixon?
8: Yeah, some of the big races. Yeah,
7: Nixon,
8: yeah, yeah.
7: Jackson.
8: Yeah. Stonewall Jackson.
7: Oh, yeah, yeah. Hoover. Nobody likes Donald, right? I mean.
8: So there you go. That's the your headlines, y'all. We've got elsewhere in the news.
7: And I saw some pictures of Barron in he's Donald Trump, like a carbon copy, but taller. That's all. He looks in the face. He looks like him too. It's really
8: some unkind gross. People were on social media not that long ago. They're like, "What the fuck happened to Barron?" It's like all of a sudden he blew up. Like he's
7: right.
8: He was always like this tall, lanky, and now he's like tall and doughy.
7: Well, can I address that? He suffers from Nazism. You see, sometimes that happens.
8: I would hope not, but I can't imagine being raised by.
7: Oh, he's already bad.
8: Melania.
7: Oh, Melania, the trafficker. Or that, you know, we used to say that maybe she's not a spy because, you know, her family history. But, I mean, if Epstein introduced Donald Trump to Melania, then she absolutely is a honeypot. I mean, that's what the Russians do. And just like Bill Gates, his girlfriend met via Epstein, honeypot from Russia.
8: Allegedly.
7: I mean, yeah. It's in the files.
8: MAGA is mad at Amy Coney Barrett.
7: Very
8: disappointed.
7: No,
8: in her.
7: No, she's one of you guys. She's isn't she a Duggar or what is she?
8: Conservative figures are. She's a one of these traditionalist Catholics. Conservative figures are torching a Supreme Court justice after her vote helped defeat Trump's push. To restrict birthright citizenship.
7: Wait, she voted. This person decided to defend birthright citizenship. Oh, okay.
8: Amy Coney Barrett, taking office in 2020, was the final of three justices appointed by the president. Listen, you're going to get ejected.
7: Yeah, but this is a close vote, right? A close vote?
8: Kids on scooters. She hates that. She's trying to shit.
7: Close vote?
8: No, it was 6-3.
7: Well, the margin of error, right? Maybe although, Coney Barrett made a mistake.
8: Although, what's his name? The beer guy.
7: Oh, the rapist or alleged.
8: Had kind of a, he had, you know, one of his tiny little balls on one side, one on the other. And, he said, well, I don't think it's a 14th Amendment issue. In other words, saying that, well, you know, they could pass laws, the states could pass laws or whatever, or Congress could pass laws that would limit this birthright citizenship shit.

0: I think I'm gonna defend Amy Coney Barrett and say that she probably just made a mistake and meant to vote their way. You know, this voter error.
1: And then
0: right?
1: Gorsuch surprised what? Everyone. The libertarian guy for some reason. And they said, especially given the way during oral arguments he seemed to be asking really hard hitting questions. So what the fuck happened to Gorsuch that he voted against it? But
0: maybe somebody slipped him some LSD.
1: Brett said. Beer. It's not the 14th Amendment, but it's this legislation that Congress passed back in the 20s that they could change or something like that. It's just it's so fucking ridiculous.
0: Can we have a Supreme Court justice with a different understanding of the Constitution, please?
1: So that's kind of scary. That's actually a 5-4 then, way too close, that these motherfuckers think that the president should just be able to say, fuck the Constitution. Fuck what the Constitution says. I'm going to issue an executive order, and you can lick my balls.
0: Well, hey, listen, founding fathers, good job. I mean, it's how can it be that easy to take away somebody's right to exist in this country? Did you ever think of that shit,
1: Kenobi?
0: Well, you're beating your slaves.
1: Is laying on my foot.
0: Oh yeah,
1: like on my foot.
0: Yeah, shit,
2: dude.
1: You sacked out now. The right wingers are mad at her.
0: Well, I mean, you guys say, I mean, listen, this is an insane thing to even, I don't know why we're discussing this. This is like, it's a crazy argument to have, but you got almost half on your side. I mean,
1: Daily Wire pundit Matt Walsh, that turd, wrote, turns out Amy Coney Barrett is the DEI hire. Little better than Ketanji Jackson.
0: False equivalency. Yeah. I'm choking to say false equivalency.
1: Terrible pick, he wrote.
0: You're a every picture of you is terrible, you fuck.
1: Memes caricaturing Barrett as liberal, complete with blue hair and nose rings, are circulating online.
0: Good!
1: Conservative outlet Blaze Media's Orrin McIntyre said
0: Orin.
1: That appointing Coney Barrett was, since he sounds Scottish, was just as damaging to the country as electing, in quotes, Joe Biden.
0: Fuck you, Major McIntyre. Was it Major McIntyre or Colonel McIntyre?
1: Orrin.
0: No, I know, from MASH.
1: Oh, Colonel McIntyre.
0: Colonel McIntyre, suck a dick. Which one was he? Was he the...
1: Oh, no, wait. Charles. McIntyre.
0: Charles, not Charles.
1: Yeah.
0: Oh, that guy, the weird guy that came in to replace Frank Burns. That was a mess up, but he was okay.
1: Conservative writer Megan Basham, I don't know who she is, added Roberts to her complaints, labeling this decision absolute monstrosity. Amy Coney Barrett has got to be one of Trump's biggest L's.
0: What does that mean? L's? Losses? No, I mean, she's a spreader. She showed up, didn't wear a mask to her big party. I don't remember SCOTUS is getting parties when they're giving lifetimes a point. Then now your life is a fucking party. Yeah, Amy Coney Barrett's a big spreader. You love her, right?
1: And here in typical Republican fashion and Christian fashion.
0: Nine!
1: A lot of people are casting aspersions on her adoption of two Haitian children, suggesting everything from conflict of interest on her part to deport the children.
0: Who has Haitian?
1: Amy Coney Barrett. Her family adopted a whole bunch of kids, and two of them are Haitian.
0: Well, I hope their neighbors don't have cats or ducks, right? What was the stupid thing that Trump alluded?
1: The cats, the ducks.
0: Yeah, on CNN.
1: The swans.
0: Jake Tapper just sat there and let him say that. Dana Bash too. Right. Well. I mean, wait. She has two Haitian kids. What do you get rid of? I mean, you're a SCOTUS that supports ICE, right? And all the DHS.
1: She's
0: shit.
1: Voted again on the side with the liberals more than, you know, her and Roberts are the ones that they don't like because they occasionally vote with the liberals.
0: You would think.
1: And Gorsuch sometimes, but never.
0: I always thought because Republicans can't learn empathy, which is kind of like an oxymoron. You're supposed to empathize means you don't have to know it. You have to appreciate the person's. It's hard to explain, right? But does that make sense?
1: Yeah.
0: So you would think adopting two Haitian children would kind of, there would be, I don't know, like a...
1: But there's that Jesus thing.
0: Well, okay. Jesus, I'm sorry. Thing. Can you just get your fucking face out of this situation for 1 second if you could? Wouldn't that turn you left just... Could you have two adopted brown children from some shithole country like Haiti?

0: you would feel something. You would say, oh, my politics are just wrong here. And my heart is making me.
1: She's a charismatic Christian. Ecumenical.
0: Charismatic.
1: Supreme Court, Amy Joni is a devout Roman Catholic. She's a prominent member of the People of Praise, a close-knit, charismatic Christian ecumenical community that includes both Catholic and Protestant members.
0: Okay, let's pretend that's normal for a second. Mel Gibson, a member?
1: The group emphasizes lifelong commitment, mutual support, and small group accountability. Its traditional structure, where married women look to their husbands as spiritual leaders, drew significant public attention and scrutiny during her confirmation hearings.
0: You know, I listened to this whole horrible podcast on the Duggars.
1: The Diddlers?
0: They have that. They use that software that Mike Johnson uses.
1: Oh.
0: This kid. I forget what it's called. It's called like Covenant something. You know, and all these people like Amy Coney Barrett and whatever the Quiverful Duggars are, these are the same weird fuckers, you know. I mean, these people are fucking crazy. How is a Supreme Court justice in a cult that like you just described? Doesn't that sound weird?
1: Not now.
0: Right.
1: Well, Trump appointed? No.
0: God. Good job, spreader. You're in some weird shit. You got to stay accountable to one person in this religion. You got to share your browsing history with your email with somebody.
1: The backlash comes just a day after Trump supporters were outraged with Barrett for her vote in the court's 5-4 decision on the late receipt mail-in ballots.
0: Yes. I mean,
1: talk show host Megyn Kelly called her a turncoat.
0: that's it. A turncoat.
1: Oh, and they really hated that she wrote the opinion in the mail-in voting case.
0: Megyn Kelly did. Would she be a better SCOTUS than Frank Thomas?
1: No, Amy Coney Barrett.
0: Clarence Thomas. Thomas was great baseball player.
1: He was a baseball player.
0: Didn't use steroids.
1: She was targeted last month in an alleged swatting incident.
0: Imagine all these brown people that are targeted in like swatting incidents just for walking across the street, but she's getting one too.
1: They swatted a SCOTUS member? Really?
0: Wah!
1: I mean, one would think that.
0: Wow, what security you guys have? Is the Secret Service in charge of this shit too?
1: Wouldn't like every single police agency know who the fuck she
0: is. Law enforcement. I mean, hey, Todd Blanche, get your candy ass together, man. I mean,
1: no, I'm gonna look this up and see what they claimed.
0: Have to have security. I mean, that, you know, a lot of Chris Rock said that too. You would think I didn't have security. What happened to me at the Oscars?
1: They reported gunfire.
0: Who did
1: Coney Barrett was targeted in a chilling swatting scare with police rushing to her home over reports of gunfire. Police approached the justice's heavily secured Virginia home with the understanding that the report could be a false alarm.
0: Okay, there's the bias in the report with the understanding that it could be a false alarm. Evidence of that.
1: Well, so it doesn't sound like they didn't get the typical SWAT, like the, you know, where the cops kick in the door and go after gaming streamers.
0: They're
1: and
0: softening
1: shit like that.
0: It, though. They want us to think that the cops were in coordination with whatever security force they had, knowing was they're going, well, it's probably fake. So you arm up everybody, send them with an understanding it's probably fake, rather than call somebody.
1: A dispatcher was heard telling officers over the radio, units responding to suspicious noise, be advised, we've not been able to get an answer on callback to the complainant's phone number. Unknown if it's going to be a swatting situation.
0: Right. They don't know.
1: A male voice was then heard saying, just made contact with security on the scene. They should be in an explorer. He said he hasn't heard anything. We're just going to meet up with him first just to go over anything. So nothing happens. They didn't kick the door in. It sounds like there was one unit that showed up first and they're like, everything's fine.
0: Well, wait, so her existing security organization is contained in a Ford Explorer outside? Is that what they said? Or is that the...
1: Well, there's a guy outside they probably were in contact with.
0: Wow.
1: Said heavily secured. Hmm. Mike Lee was outraged.
0: Maybe Mike Lee did it.
2: Swatting is an attempt to get an innocent person killed. The proper response will be putting the offender in prison for many, many years.
0: What did you or one of your colleagues say about the...
1: What does that say about cops, by the way?
0: Oh, well, yeah, the pigs.
1: You know? That you assume the cops are just going to kill people, which is a pretty good assumption.
0: Right, yeah. But hey, Mike, wasn't it you or maybe another one of your colleagues, a Republican, I mean, that made some unsavory remark about the Democratic senators or congresspeople in Minnesota that were killed?
1: Oh, attacked? that was Congress, yeah.
0: What was it, Congress? I'm sorry, Mike. It was one of your friends. Something, you know.
1: He's almost in bad taste. Though, yeah.
0: Isn't Mike Lee the one with the Confederate flag hung in his office?
1: No.
0: Oh, okay. I'm sorry, Mike.
1: Who's that guy?
0: Sorry, Mike.
1: What was his name from? Steve?
0: Steve King.
1: King.
0: What happened to him?
1: From Iowa, who literally, in fucking Iowa, he had a Confederate flag.
0: Is he a senator?
1: No, he was a House member.
0: Oh, okay. Do they have enough people for senators, or we just give them participation trophy?
1: Everybody gets a senator. You get a senator, you like get Oprah. Two senators, you get two senators.
0: You get some Bitcoin, we get some Bitcoin, Trump gets Bitcoin.
1: Not Puerto Rico, though.
0: Right, they don't get
1: represented. Or Washington, D.C. They don't get representation.
0: Why is it?
1: Their representation is symbolic.
0: Right. You know, I saw some coverage. By the way, the 250, 100-year World's Fair bullshit. Mm. That's safe, by the way.
1: The grass is going to be okay.
0: They've really locked that down. Security must be screening most people that enter because it doesn't look like...
1: There's no security.
0: Oh, why would there be? Security for what? The plants? There's not even labels on the buildings there of what's inside the building.
1: There was some band that was playing, I saw a video of, that was covering, and they were covering a Beyonce song, which I'm sure Beyonce is going to make a phone call.
0: Was it? Okay.
1: But there was like a choir, there was a band, they were rocking.
0: Oh, it's downrange.
1: There were more people. What?
0: Is it the military band that plays? Called Downrange?
1: I don't think so. It was just a shit ton of musicians and
0: right.
1: It might have been, but I didn't get that military vibe. They were covering a Beyonce song, and then the camera pulled out, and there was I'm not lying.
0: Yeah,
1: there was a guy.
0: Right? Was he jacking
1: off? One white guy sitting on the grass, like the 50 feet, 100 feet away. He wasn't even like up close. He was like very far away.
0: You know,
1: and the people that were all standing near the stage looked to be like roadies and security
0: right.
1: and shit.
0: Jeez,
1: but there was literally nobody except that one guy sitting there.
0: You know, I watched the military band play some covers at the kickoff of whatever you want to call this, kind of a get back to nature thing. It sounds like if you want some time alone in the grass, taking up a lot of space, this is your event. But downrange, the military band played I'm Walking on Sunshine. And it's, this is an observation I had. And, you know, it's weird to hear people in outfits people wear to go bomb other people, sing that song, and like they're dancing and clapping and everything. It's just a weird, is it a dichotomy? What would that be? It's just strange. Why do we have that band? I mean, why do we need to pay for that band? I'm not trying to be a dick, but
1: For Trump's big celebration? Oh, you mean for that?
0: The military.
1: I don't mind the band.
0: Well, I mean, we're paying for it, though. We're paying for it, but yet we're not getting cancer drugs. You know, our sidewalks look like shit. There's no healthcare.
1: I don't mind
0: no
1: the
0: infrastructure.
1: I'll never mind the arts.
0: It's in the military. Can you have the military in an organization that bombs people?
1: I think that we need more arts in the military.
0: Maybe just art sometimes. Does ICE have an orchestra? Vanilla Ice even got canceled, right? Because of the rain.
1: I think, they didn't reschedule.
0: That makes sense, because I don't care what kind of ice it is. Even Vanilla Ice, science say you melt in the rain, right?
1: I don't know why they didn't reschedule Vanilla Ice.
0: You know, they played the song Downrange played that was weird. They played some Who song. And I'm like, I'm sorry. Who you're playing the aggressor? Who is British, right? They were a big part of the start of our country, right?
1: Yeah.
0: And they were an adversary, I think. Yet we're playing their music during our 250.
1: I know.
0: Who cares?
1: I know the reaction to this next story.
0: Okay. I know what it is. I know what it is. I can already tell it's going to be a snake story. Because shark stories...
1: No.
0: Shark stories always happen later.
1: No, this is going to be a belly laugh.
0: Oh, okay.
1: Mitch McConnell was found unconscious in his D.C. home last month.
0: I'm choking. I might be... I need to get a drink. Oh, keep going. I really do have to get a drink. My bring him.
1: Senator Mitch McConnell was found unconscious and may have suffered a heart attack at his D.C. residence before being rushed to a local hospital last month. So we're just now finding out about this, but it happened last month. The June 14th call referenced medical personnel in an advanced life support ambulance being sent to the home shortly before 9 a.m. and mentioned there was CPR in progress for a cardiac arrest.
0: Damn! Oh, so I'm sorry. Well, I forgot what you're talking about. I mean, just such a... It's funny. I mean, wow. That bad things happen to people, you know, and that's just horrible. Mitch McConnell, right? That's who we're talking about.
1: Yes. McConnell's spokesman on the day of the incident said the Kentucky senator was admitted to the hospital this morning and was receiving excellent care. I think we reported that.
0: Excellent care. I mean, he's unconscious,
1: guys.
0: And we
1: were like, that doesn't sound good.
0: Oh, good job.
1: Yeah. They're not saying, hey, he's doing great. They're saying he's getting great care.
0: It doesn't sound like make America great again. I need a pulse oximeter machine or something.
1: The next day,
0: his
1: spokesman said...
0: Well, he would need one, actually, right?
1: Said McConnell... he lied, saying McConnell was working closely with staff on Senate business and Kentucky... And Kentucky matters as he continues his recovery.
0: Kentucky matters.
1: The next Senate Majority Leader John Thune said McConnell's dialed in on the conference's legislative business.
0: Oh, shut up, douche.
1: Said he spoke to him by phone.
0: Hey, Thune, are you in the Epstein files? I wouldn't be surprised.
1: The 84-year-old has suffered multiple falls that left him with a concussion and cracked rib in recent years, in addition to eerie public freeze-ups due to apparent lightheadedness.
0: Eerie public freeze-ups. I find that author and give him a fucking Peabody or some shit. Eerie, what is it?
1: Eerie public freeze-ups.
0: Eerie public freeze-ups. Is that a haiku? Wow, I've never heard that. Is that medical? Is that in the DSM?
1: It's a medical term.
0: Early public freeze-ups. I need Will Smith to slap the shit out of me, says Kid Rock. My face is done frozen.
1: In February, McConnell was previously hospitalized for flu-like symptoms.
0: Yeah, you know what, Mitch? We just happened upon the title of your biography, Eerie Public Freeze-Ups.
1: He was recently seen in the Capitol being escorted around in a wheelchair.
0: Escorted? Don't you mean pushed? I mean, come on. Pushed? Escorted. Can someone, Shelby, what's the definition of escorted? Is it like using energy to push something?
1: We've only got him for a few more months because he has announced that he will not be seeking re-election.
0: Did he announce it?
1: Well, he just a year ago.
0: Right. Oh, okay.
1: 2025.
0: I hear announced that you're not seeking public re-election. That's tough when you're suffering from eerie public freeze-ups. This is tough to be a senator, isn't it?
1: Oh,
0: this is other senators from that, right?
1: This is at the New York Post.
0: Woo!
1: They don't like him because he's anti-Trump, right?
0: Oh, come on.
1: So that's why they're shitting on him.
0: There's so many ways to not like Mitch or reasons to not like Mitch.
1: But
0: you know
1: God,
0: what I mean?
1: I mean, the stories here, they're losing their mind. I saw this on...
0: Well, he lost his mind already, but...
1: I saw this on social media too. The right is losing their minds over Elliot Page, who's doing a boxing movie or something, and is now like way into boxing,
0: right?
1: And is fucking ripped.
0: Yeah,
1: ripped.
0: Go beat the shit out of these homophobes, dude. What the fuck? Good for him.
1: And that's here on
0: them. Shit, I sound like an asshole.
1: That's here on the Post, Elliot. Ripped Elliot Page bears insane abs after getting hooked on boxing.
0: Right. Who has a problem with that? I want to know. Who has a problem?
1: Oh,
0: I don't have a problem.
1: He's going to be in The Odyssey. That's one of he was one of the castings in The Odyssey. They're losing their minds.
0: Wait, it's everybody. It's supposed to be the White Odyssey, right? It's supposed to be white people, isn't that correct?
1: Yeah, right.
0: A white Honda Odyssey. What? Why? Why is it? Who's the person?
1: Remember
0: of color
1: Lupita Nyong'o?
0: Okay,
1: is going to be Helen of Troy, and they've lost their minds on that because there's no way the most beautiful woman who lost 1,000 steps could have been black.
0: But Lupita's a great actor. Did you ever think of that? Did that ever travel through your Mitch McConnell-like lobes?
1: Well, and
0: suffering from eerie facial
1: one of the
0: freezes.
1: Most beautiful women on the planet.
0: Right. Right. I mean,
1: she is.
0: Who would be more qualified to play Helen of Troy? I mean, who? Kate Hudson? Who?
1: Who's that blonde that they like? That
0: Christina Ricci. Charlize Theron
1: was the young one now. It was like showing her ass and her
0: Kate Blanchett.
1: She was on. Never mind. I can't think of her name.
0: Yeah.
1: She's young. She's in her 20s. Right, right. Big giant boobs.
0: Right.
1: But
0: hopefully she's white, right? Is she white?
1: Oh, she does. She's white as fuck.
0: Okay, guys, relax. Relax. Imagine being in a casting. These people were casting agents. This would be like, shit, man. The guy playing, hey, we found somebody to play Barack Obama. It's going to be Will Ferrell.
1: But they're outraged at the trans, not only the trans man being cast, but the trans man now, I don't know, putting up pictures of boxing.
0: Yes.
1: And pictures of him with his shirt off, and he's fucking ripped,
0: right.
1: And they can't,
0: you know, it's,
1: they can't stand it.
0: You acted, right? You were an actor for a long time.
1: Yeah.
0: It's hard to be an actor. It's a difficult thing. I mean, especially now, it's not so difficult. I mean, it's not like you're Mitch McConnell. It's not you suffer from intermittent facial paralysis, but it's just hard in general to be an actor. And there's nobody really, directors, acting teachers, nobody has time to sit there and consider, wow, if this guy peed from a different place, it really would help this scene. You know, it's not really about that.
1: Do you remember when Jordan Peterson wept when he found out that Elliot Page had a breast reduction?
0: Jordan Peterson.
1: Had his breasts removed?
0: That's not true. He doesn't have tear ducts, right?
1: Yeah. Oh, are you kidding me? He cries all the time. That's right. His thing.
0: Jeez.
1: He was like, oh, I can't believe.
0: Isn't he Canadian?
1: Oh, yeah.
0: Hey, we're going to deport you, buddy.
1: I can't believe it. Mutilated herself.
0: What say you, Mitch?
1: I just scrolled down on the post and I'm looking at the shit that they're posting on the post.
0: Yeah. So wait, is Mitch McConnell still alive?
1: Yes.
0: Oh, okay. Okay. How do we know? Is there?
1: Trump gets a fantastic advice from AI-powered Teddy Roosevelt.
0: You know what? There's no way.
1: Former president's library. So you could talk to an AI Teddy Roosevelt. Oh, creepy.
0: What person in the Trump administration would Teddy Roosevelt like?
1: Trump asked Teddy Roosevelt. Okay, here you go.
2: Do you consider the Panama Canal your greatest achievement?
3: Do you consider the Panama Canal your greatest achievement?
0: Jesus. Is that, what does Teddy say?
4: Well. Right then, yes. The canal stands as one of my proudest battles, no question. But greatness is a strange thing. It isn't always the biggest or boldest job that matters most. Panama Canal showed what America could achieve if we held steady and acted fast when the world dragged its feet.
1: God, it's creepy. It's like the whole wall behind the desk is a screen.
0: Yeah.
1: And Teddy is there, AI-generated Teddy.
0: It's this, but the
1: is
0: way...
1: Is there answering Trump? God.
0: It's not AI, because what it is, right, it's like, ask Teddy Roosevelt the question about the Panama Canal.
1: It might be AI. No, it might be an AI.
0: Really?
1: Yeah, they have chatbots now that you can...
0: Yeah, they're probably cheap to make. Congratulations to everyone. How much has anybody gone to see this library?
1: So this is probably when Trump walked away. He went on to say, I measure my greatest work by the lives improved, parks set aside, food and drugs made safe, the square deal given to all, not just to a few.
0: Okay, that's problematic for MAGA. I'm sorry. Teddy, you're a little off base
3: here.
0: What
3: a bitch Teddy Roosevelt was. I didn't realize he was such a bitch.
0: Teddy, please, come on. You hated brown people like Donald. I mean, there has to be something, right? I don't see that. Was there not another president for him to... Why Teddy Roosevelt? Why does he get a library? I'm not saying he shouldn't have one, but why wouldn't Donald pick someone like Agnew or Nixon or... I think Spiro Agnew, even though he was a vice president, is probably closer to Donald other than Andrew Jackson, right?
1: He'll only answer questions if you give him a sack of money.
0: Right, right. And then he'll do it. He's very similar to Donald, right? Agnew did all this criminality, had to admit to none of it, and walk with the money. He admit one. There was one tax charge he had to plead to. It was nothing. It's bullshit. But he walked with the money he collected the day of his inauguration. If that ain't Trumpian, I don't know what is. Very Trumpian. I'm sorry. Is Todd Blanche still the AG? Whatever you want to call
1: it. He's acting.
0: Todd. Oh, you're acting. That makes sense. It's a lot of people see that in a different way, but it's not. Hey, have you looked into why Three Doors Down got paid $4 billion to perform on the other inauguration? You remember that? Do you remember that? Three Doors Down? Inaugural fund of how much? Like $100 million, right? And aside from what Three Doors Down got paid, I don't know where the fucking money went. Chair rental?
1: Oh my God.
2: Hey, he also received that incredible acknowledgement, except for Arthur and Douglas MacArthur. Arthur was his son, Douglas MacArthur, great general.
0: Oh my God.
2: They're the only father and son pair to receive our nation's highest military award for courage above and beyond the call of duty. Now, as I see my two beautiful sons sitting there, I think I'm going to give one to myself, one to them, and we'll have a threesome, okay? Hey.
1: I'm sure he will.
0: Right, why not?
1: Give himself a Congressional Medal of Honor and his two shitbag kids.
0: Perfect. I mean, you sullied it.
1: Because he can't handle the fact that Douglas MacArthur and his son somehow managed to get Congressional Medals of Honor.
0: You know, in my administration, the bunker is, you know, the bunker he's building, that's just so much money and, you know, we're just getting fucked on that. You know what it's going to be? It's going to be a landfill. That's it. It's coming down day one. Day one. Takes a lot of time to build. Just one. It's coming down, and so is the arch. Have you seen that they, maybe we talked about it, at the 250 celebration, they've got like a Spinal Tap size version of the Arc de Trump.
1: The Arc de Trump?
0: Yeah, they got a mini de Trump, but it's Spinal Tap version. It's tiny. It's weird because in a lot of places, a lot of fairs, they'll have a map that might say, you are here, right? And then they'll have all the other vendors and activities listed on the map. You know what I'm talking
1: about?
0: Yeah. It's hard here because I've noticed that there's no signage because they didn't have time to get the signs together for like, this is where the bathrooms are, or this is the Florida exhibit, or this is whatever, you know? So it'd be tough to have one of those maps.
1: So there you go, Teddy Roosevelt giving Trump advice.
0: Teddy, what color was the pond in front of the Washington Monument when you were president? Was it the color of fucking Teenage Mutant Ninja Turtle antifreeze? It smelled like fucking, I don't know. It smells like Steve, the Nazi, the blotch Nazi on laundry day.
1: Bannon?
0: Bannon laundry day. That's what it smells like, I've heard. Steve Bannon probably needs to go to jail too.
1: Sorry. Again.
0: Oh, again, but for real this time, buddy. Jelaine might have to move back to that other one, the other prison, where you can't play with dogs all day.
5: It could be possible that this president is so good at stagecraft and at negotiation and at stand at being able to stand strong, but yet offer a hand of and balance all of that, that he could actually get oil prices down and work through this thing, thread the needle to get through the midterms where it doesn't affect the midterms as much, but yet not have to give up any more than he wants with Iran. And I'm kind of feeling like he's pulling that off. I mean, I'm honestly in awe at how well he's handling this. Now, you know, who knows how it all turns out? This is a crazy regime. We don't even know for sure who to talk to when. So anything goes for sure. But I'm just amazed that we're still in the middle of this, and yet oil prices are coming down. The American people aren't as worried about it as they were.
1: This is a lie.
0: I'm confused.
1: And oil prices come down doesn't necessarily mean that much. They've already told us.
0: Right.
1: The oil companies and the gas companies have already said, well, you know, it takes a while for the shock to go down. It's not like it's not like it follows immediately when the price of oil goes down. You know, it could be months and months right. before the gas prices come, you know, down.
0: What they mean is there could be a new baseline, right?
1: Oh, yeah.
0: Right.
1: It's like after COVID.
0: Yeah, yeah. I mean,
1: all the price gouging that happened, and then they left 10 or 20% of that gouge when they went back down.
0: The reason eggs came down is because there were a bunch of dead birds, and then new birds hatched, and it took a period of time for those new birds to make it back into the meat market or to start producing big fat eggs, you know? That's what happened. Is that right, Shelby? Okay.
1: She's busy. Yeah. This sounds like they're afraid.
0: Yes.
6: They are coming. And they are coming in the biggest numbers we have ever seen in a midterm election. And they are coming with unlimited resources.
0: That's right.
6: Unlimited. Do you know, as we gather here tonight, that 4 million more Democrats have voted in primaries than Republicans? 12.6 million Democrats, 8.6 million Republicans. In my home state of Georgia, more Democrats than Republicans voted in a gubernatorial primary for the first time in 24 years. And they didn't even have a contest. They didn't really even have a competitive primary. That's an indication of what's coming.
1: Good.
0: Oh, the Wells Fargo wagon is a-coming down the street.
1: Ralph Reed.
0: Is that Ralph
1: That's
0: Reed?
1: That's fucking Ralph Reed.
0: God, you sad bitch. Turn a frown upside down. What a downer this guy is.
1: Knows what's coming, the Faith and Freedom Coalition, dude.
0: Oh, my God. I'm primary. Tired of these.
6: That's an
0: people.
6: Indication of what's coming.
7: That's an indication.
6: So we need to leave here. Jeez. And rededicate ourselves.
0: Yeah, leave.
6: That we will work even harder than we did in 2024. Because if we don't, they will win the House, they will win the Senate, and the Trump presidency will...
1: But you're done. All of you voted for him.
0: Right.
1: There are no more of you left to convince.
0: Ralph Reed might need to be audited. I don't know.
6: Be don't over know. After 2 years. They will investigate him. They will impeach him.
1: Yeah.
6: Subpoenas will fly in this city like yes. heat-seeking missiles.
1: Yes.
0: I wish.
1: Speak it. Speak it. So there you go.
0: Yeah.
1: Ralph Reed, everybody.
0: Right, Ralph. I'm interested in what your business is, Ralph. If I was the IRS, I would be interested in all your little shell companies, your LLCs, what your kids make, how much money you launder here, there, what you claim on office space, what you claim on like vehicles that you may not use exclusively for your business, your planes and all your shit. Because I imagine, Ralph, do you use funds from, what is his organization? The Nazis?
1: Faith and Freedom Coalition.
0: The Christian Nazis, I Hate America Club. I want to crack open those books. Don't you, Shelby? We want to have a look, because I don't know. I just have a weird feeling. Maybe there's something.
1: Are
0: there.
1: They tax exempt?
0: I bet they are, Pat. And that
1: they might
0: that,
1: just be nonprofit.
0: Well, both of those come with some rules and regulations, I would imagine. But don't worry, Ralph. I'm sure your books are up to par and nothing to worry about. We're going to look through them. All of you. with these fucking tax exempt Jesus shit. I've had it with that.
1: Nick Fuentes, Groyper backed candidate for governor here in Florida.
0: Who is that?
1: A Fishback.
0: Is he the Democrat?
1: He's quite disgusting. But they love him.
0: I thought Nick was supporting Democrats.
1: Not in this case. For president.
0: Oh, come on, Nick. Support the Florida guy, Florida Democrat. It would help us.
1: Here is somebody that was at a campaign event.
0: Yay!
1: This
0: Groyper backed
1: is
0: this Mel Gibson?
1: Let's see. This person is described. Hey! Out! Thank you. Goodbye. This person is described as
0: It's a running club.
1: Oh, great. This person is described as virulently anti-Semitic, deeply misogynistic, and manifestly racist.
0: Nick, you found your candidate, right?
1: Who is also a theocratic, fascist, Christian nationalist.
0: Wow, fit that on a business card. A theocratic?
1: Do you have any ideas who this might describe? I mean, besides most of the Republican Party.
0: A theocratic what?
1: Theocratic, fascist, Christian nationalist.
0: Jeez, who it might be? Who it might describe?
1: So, virulently anti-Semitic, deeply misogynistic, manifestly racist, theocratic, fascist, Christian nationalist.
0: Oh, it's Matt Gaetz, maybe?
1: Oh, wow, there's so many. It's just so hard.
0: Could be Nick. Nick's
1: pastor.
0: Nick. Oh, come on. Oh, a pastor even. Oh, Joel Webbin?
1: Ding, ding, ding, ding, ding.
0: I'm sorry, Joel. Usually I guess you straight away.
1: Here speaking at the campaign event for Fishback
0: is famous Brit
1: here in Florida.
0: Is he British, Joel? Is it Joel Webbin?
1: No. Oh, he okay. just over articulates.
0: Oh, I see.
1: When he's being all shitty.
0: Duke Joel Webbin.
1: James Fishback is the guy who's running. Here we go.
7: Remember, the fifth commandment is the first of all the commandments that comes along with a promise. And what is the promise? That you would be blessed in the land. You want to inherit this land of Florida? You want to seize the land for the good, not just of you, but for the good of all? There are people who will vote against James Fishback. And here's the thing, and this is the beauty of the Christian faith. This is the beauty of James.
0: Sorry. Shit, man. This guy would be the most evil Harold Hill in Music Man you've ever seen. It'd be like Johnny Depp in Charlie and the Chocolate Factory. Very creepy.
7: Christian faith. This is the beauty of James Fishback being one of the only true Christian nationalist candidates. There will be people who will vote against him. And when he wins, not if, when he wins, they, his opponents, will be more blessed and better off that their vote lost and that James won. You are doing this for the good of everyone. Everyone in Florida will be blessed. Everyone in Florida will prosper under the supreme civil magistrate who ultimately is under Christ.
1: Oh, that sounds...
0: Are you reading from Harry Potter? The supreme civil magistrate? Isn't that a Sith Lord? What is that?
1: Ultimately is under Christ.
0: You're not a dungeon master. There is no supreme civil magistrate, right?
1: In missionary position.
0: Yeah. I mean, this sounds like Lord of the Rings style shit. A supreme civil magistrate. Sure.
1: Webbin has previously declared that he wants to see the Apostles' Creed added to the Constitution. He wants abortion, pornography, no-fault divorce, in vitro fertilization, and birth control outlawed.
0: Wow, let me tell you something. You're going to have some Republican senators that just might burn in hell with those rules.
1: Non-Christians kept out of his neighborhood and out of public...
0: No problem, motherfucker.
1: Out of public office.
0: Oh, please. No. Lots in public office. I feel bad. I feel bad for pagans that live next to you.
1: Catholics can stay here, but they're second-class citizens.
0: Wow. How's that going to work? What?
1: Immigrants should be shot for trying to enter the country. Okay. Adulterers should be put to death. Oh, I can't wait.
0: Poor Donald.
1: I can't wait till the skeletons come rolling out of Joel's closet.
0: That's going to net some people you're not expecting.
1: He wants women banned from voting.
0: Okay, well.
1: And believes if they make false claims of sexual assault, they should be publicly executed.
0: I want Elliot Page to beat the shit out of this person. My God.
1: We played this clip. He recently said, realizing that politicians are unlikely to get elected to office by openly advocating for this shit, warned Christian nationalists running for office to, quote, hide your power. Remember that one? Hide your power.
0: Yeah, that sounds...
1: Don't talk about it until you're elected already.
0: That sounds like it's our little secret kind of creepy shit. Get in my van.
1: But he's already found his ideal candidate who openly talks about his shittiness.
0: Yes. Fishback?
1: Radical right-wing Florida gubernatorial hopeful James Fishback has been on Webin's show multiple times.
0: But these... The media just has to find different ways to say candidate, right? Every time it's a hopeful.
1: Last week, Fishback invited Webin out on the campaign trail with him.
0: Jesus
1: Webin
0: fucking Christ.
1: Opened a rally in Fort Lauderdale by declaring that a Fishback victory will prove to be a blessing upon the entire state.
0: Fort fucking Lauderdale is the home of many gay people and many people that are not these backwoods swampians.
1: Now, listen to this demo.
0: Okay.
1: Webin urged the crowd of mostly young white men.
0: Oh, shit, little Nazis.
1: It's the Groypers.
0: Little Nazis that are going to grow up to get syphilis in the villages.
1: Turn in
0: your golf cart.
1: He urged them to convince their parents to vote for Fishback.
0: Oh, leave your poor parents the fuck alone, you little Nazi youth fucks. God damn, Florida.
1: But to do so in a way that satisfies the fifth commandment to honor your mother and father. This is what he was talking about when he said, remember, the fifth commandment is the first of all the commandments. It comes along with a promise. It was the promise that you would be blessed in the land. You want to inherit this land of Florida. You want to seize the land for the good, not just of you, but for the good of all. There are people who will vote against James Fishback.
0: Does Fishback have campaign shirts and hats made with blended fabric? Get out the Iron Maiden.
1: During his own remarks, Fishback provided a demonstration of just how radical the administration would be when he vowed that his first order of business upon taking office would be to unilaterally nullify any law he feels violates the Constitution.
0: Well, Jesus, Mr. King. Is he an emperor? I mean...
8: Before the sun sets.
1: Do you want to hear him?
0: Yeah.
8: Before the sun sets on our first day together, we are going to look at any law, and I mean any law that's on the books, that in any way, shape, or form violates the Constitution. And we're going to nullify it. Because Marbury v. Madison, the landmark Supreme Court case in the early 1800s, made clear that any law that is repugnant to the Constitution is null and void. And here we honor the Constitution.
1: And that's why the courts get to decide what's constitutional or not, not the fucking governor of Florida.
0: It's weird. Some of these people talk about the commandments like they're amendments to the Constitution. Like,
1: they want them.
0: The fifth commandment. I don't give a fuck about any of the commandments because it's in a book that I compare to. It's a shitty Lord of the Rings. It's like the Lion, Witch, in the Wardrobe with less violence. It's with
1: Doesn't
0: more violence.
1: Doesn't Joe Webin want the... Was it the Apostles' Creed in?
0: No, it's Apollo
1: in the
0: Creed
1: the Constitution.
0: Yeah, that's fun. Why would you? But why, Joel? Why to add another act to Hamilton? Please, God, these people. I don't understand how. Okay, I produce live shows, and I often think, how much can the audience take of this thing I'm making them watch? I think about that all the time. How long does Joel Webin do at these events? And how long does Fishback talk? Because fuck me, man. How do you listen to both of those guys? Repugnant to the Constitution. Shit.
1: Voice? These are guys that are listening to Nick Fuentes all day. So.
0: Yeah. Is Mitch McConnell blinking an endorsement for Fishback?
1: I don't know if he can do that.
0: Oh, not even blink, huh? He just he clenches his asshole. Stick your finger in there and see how many times. Anyway, get well soon. Thanks for all the votes.
1: I didn't know Protestants did the Apostles' Creed. I thought it was a Catholic thing, but...
0: Bum, bum, bum, bum, bum, bum.
1: Do you guys do the Apostles' Creed?
0: I believe in the God and Father.
1: Oh, yeah.
0: Of Almighty bum, bum, bum, bum, bum, bum.
1: You don't...
0: Yeah, we do it.
1: Remember it well.
0: Glory be to the Father. And
1: isn't
0: to
1: it, I believe in God the Father, I believe creator of heaven
0: the children
1: and earth.
0: Are our future. Teach
1: Jesus
0: him
1: Christ, his only son, our Lord, blah, blah, blah, blah, blah.
0: We replaced him with Baron now.
1: This one we did.
0: Oh, yeah, yeah. You did all of them. We did the ones, we did it. They were printed on a fucking thing.
1: We do all the hits every week.
0: Right.
1: We do that. We do Our Father. We do Hail Mary.
0: Feliz Navidad.
1: I think we do a Hail Mary. Do it. We do an Our Father.
0: Do you guys do it in Pig Latin? Or Latin, excuse me? You'd be second class citizens in this Joel Webbin administration or whoever.
1: Yeah, but you can live here.
0: Right.
1: Remember, he was gracious enough to say they could live here. They can't vote. They can't run for office.
0: Thank you, Jesus Daddy. Fishback.
1: Same with the, I don't think he would allow mosques. Or did he say he would allow mosques, but not.
0: Not mosques.
1: No calls to prayer.
0: Oh, yeah. We allow, you can call that building a mosque, but anything you might do in a mosque is illegal. Nine.
1: It's look at us. Holy crap. Bottom of the hour. We got about 20, 25 minutes left here. The big show. Thanks for buying shit through the Amazon link. Crabdiving.com. The Amazon.
0: The tour Joel Webbin and Fishback are on. Is it true? I think, aren't they doing, baptisms as on the way down the,
1: you know, they do full body. Probably.
0: Oh, they absolutely.
1: Right?
0: I mean, you guys should do them in New Smyrna Beach. You guys all get baptized out there.
1: The Catholics, you could you know, you could get a mister. You can get one of those Evian misters and baptize someone with it.
0: Just calm down, guys. And you know what? We're going to do some different things. Like no more behind the curtain confessional.
1: Can you guys baptize each other?
0: We can do whatever we want because we get to the restaurants before the fucking
1: Because
0: Baptists.
1: I think we have power to baptize.
0: We sprinkle and don't
1: In an
0: dunk.
1: Emergency.
0: No, no, no. The Baptists look down on the Methodists. They we're going to hell because we don't do a full dunk. We just get a spritz of fecal water. They get full immersion.
1: Because when you're laying there dying, nothing you want more than some idiot spraying water on you and saying,
0: "That's better.
1: I baptize you."
0: How would you like to get baptized in a baptismal and wonder? You worked in the hotel industry and have...
1: Oh, my God.
0: You have experience making pools chlorinated.
1: Why does this baby have gonorrhea?
0: Why do I have gonorrhea? Why do I have a skin rash? They probably just fucking shocked that shit with a fuck ton of chlorine and Jesus vibes.
1: Yeah, yeah.
0: Skin's burning.
1: You might as well just go lick the underside of a toilet seat at a truck stop in Alabama.
0: Nobody does.
1: Then when you dip your fingers into that the holy water,
0: I don't
1: Catholic
0: think. I don't think you've been to enough Alabama.
1: Oh,
0: I think that's a good.
1: Actually, the worst was Mississippi. When we were driving across country.
0: Well, they don't really have fecal water in Mississippi. They just have fecal. Mississippi. Jeez, they don't even. Do they? It's weird. They have a state government and everything.
1: That was where I peed in the sink.
0: Aren't you lucky? Aren't you lucky? I peed in the sink. Oh my God.
1: I had to because it was just it was one person. So the toilet and the sink right next to each other. And the toilet was like shit mountain. It was mountain of shit.
0: Right.
1: Piled up above you could tell people were just squatting and dropping logs on the pile.
0: That sounds like a state that doesn't have federal state income tax. They don't have state income tax there,
1: it's like,
0: right?
1: Well, I'm peeing in the sink.
0: Right. But seriously, do they have state income tax? There's no
1: way. In Mississippi, I think they do.
0: Oh, guys, what are you doing with the... Well, who are you taxing, right?
1: It's rich white guys are getting the money, I'm sure. That nothing goes to infrastructure or schools.
0: No, infrastructure, it's like a suggestion of pavement. The guardrails are gone. But
1: it really is, right? When you drive like towards Texas or go to New Orleans and you're driving along the, what is that highway? Is that the I forget which.
0: It's like
1: the one that goes that direction. But
0: you're going through failed states.
1: Yeah, and you, but really, even Alabama's kind of okay, and then you get right to that border.
0: Yeah.
1: Of Mississippi.
0: Right.
1: And it's like all of a sudden, it's like gravel instead of pavement. It's so the gravel or the pavement is so pitted.
0: Yeah, but what you're missing the point though, because each of those states, probably the highest paid government employee are the football coaches of the college teams there, right? I mean, Nick Saban
1: in every state.
0: Oh, every state.
1: Yeah, we did that story. This is the highest paid employee, state employee in every single fucking state, is a coach.
0: I went to Mississippi and all I got was a sink to piss in. Oh, and this T-shirt. Oh man, what T-shirt?
1: We have also in El News.
0: Yeah. Mitch, anybody check on Mitch?
1: Trump said he'd have a threesome with his two sons.
0: Did he say that?
1: That's what we just played the clip of him.
0: Yeah.
1: He was like saying he's going to give his son one. Everybody's going to get a Congressional Medal of Honor. He's going to give himself one. Yeah. And then we'll have a threesome.
0: Shit, that's disgusting. Are the other kids jealous? Is Barron jealous because Trump hasn't said anything nice about his legs the way he did Ivanka? That's sad. You wouldn't date Barron, would you? That probably hurts him. What about Tiffany? Would you date her?
1: More reports are coming out about this Natalie Harp.
0: Oh, yeah. And your poor brother hiding out in Nicaragua somewhere. This poor guy.
1: He's stoned out of his mind, it sounds like.
0: It sounds like a sitcom almost.
1: But the brother wanted to clarify he doesn't think it's sexual.
0: Hey, listen, brother of whoever the fuck this Natalie is, it's okay. We know you think it's fucked up. Everybody feels similarly. Don't worry about it. You don't need to. Right.
1: And that it's, but he thinks it's like daddy issues.
0: Whatever,
1: and that she looks at Trump as like a daddy figure.
0: Okay. Well, hey, what's his name?
1: Preston.
0: We can agree that both are fucked up, correct? So we're all on the same page. We are all Preston, right? Anybody that has a relative that's a maggot that turned maggot during the pandemic or whenever during Trumpism, everybody feels the same way as this guy, as Preston, correct?
1: Yeah.
0: We're all Preston. You don't have to clarify shit. We understand you.
1: And that even if she views him as a daddy figure,
0: I'm sorry. You don't mean to throw up the rest of the show.
1: He 1,000% wants to fuck her if they haven't.
0: I mean, it's fucked up.
1: It ain't daddy for him, except for you better watch those nipples. We've heard about him.
0: Right. Preston's like, I want you to know that I don't feel exactly this way about it. We all know how you feel. We all imagine it. I have empathy. I get it. Your sister's fucked up. It's okay. A lot of people.
1: The 38-year-old who now lives in Nicaragua also believes his sister and the president have bonded over American exceptionalism, ideology that holds that America is superior to other countries. Ugh. Trump and Harp's alleged belief has much in common with his America First policy, which is a lie, by the way.
0: Well, Preston agrees, right? That's why he lives in Nicaragua.
1: Which has stripped several federal sites of their negative associations with U.S. history.
0: I don't know what to do but laugh anymore. I mean,
1: he comes after J.D. Vance. Oh, we didn't even talk about this.
0: Ugh. I forgot he existed. That's so sad.
1: Preston said, while much of the media is focused on questioning whether her relationship is something scandalous, that's not where my mind goes personally. Maybe it's because I just can't imagine something like that. But to me, this is 100% an infatuation based on an unfortunate shared ideology of U.S. exceptionalism.
0: Yeah. Oh, God. This daddy issue thing with her is like, that's so gross, man. Ugh. God. Did Natalie go to the fair? Did you take Natalie to the fair and win her a prize? Buy her some cotton candy?
1: New York Times White House correspondents Maggie Haberman and Jonathan Swan said in their book that Harp would often gush with delight.
0: Blech! That is disgusting, Maggie.
1: Over
0: and Jonathan.
1: The new and whatever new decor Trump would come up with. As the year progressed, they said in the book, he kept jamming more gold pieces onto the mantle. When Trump asked White House residence staff what they thought of the glittering display, most responses were muted, but his devout aide Natalie Harp gushed with delight.
0: Is she from a sitcom? I mean, a soap or something? Natalie Hart. That sounds like, you know, The Days of Our Lives or something, doesn't it? Like a character on that?
1: The book says that while Trump remains shut up in his Mar-a-Lago resort, Harp is a constant figure on the golf course by his side.
0: Oh, my God.
1: It's further alleged that she would leave the president several letters, including one that read, "You are all that matters to me."
0: That sounds like the person that shot Reagan to me. I mean, that's creepy, Natalie. Hey, listen, Preston. Yeah, I agree. Your sister's like totally fucked up. And if this is just a daddy issue, it's not just it's in the DSM, right? Talk about Trump derangement syndrome. God, how gross.
1: They mentioned that Trump began telling staffers during the early months of his second term that Natalie, the way he pronounces it, was the only one who loved him as much as his wife and kids.
0: Oh my God, did he really say that?
1: All of you will go off and make money. She'll never leave me, he said.
0: Shit, man.
1: To staffers, allegedly.
0: She might. She might, man. My Justice Department. Oh, Natalie, I'm sorry to do this to you. Impressive, sorry. But I'm sure your sister did something illegal. Some illegality here. I'm going to arrest her and make her flip on Donald Trump. You're going to have to tell everything. You're going to be in jail. Wah. Yeah, man.
1: J.D. Vance, by the way, meanwhile.
0: God, what a disgusting story this is.
1: The other day, this was a few days ago, actually. But he was photographed, using, like breaking security as high level. Like, he used somebody else's login on some high top secret shit.
0: He was photographed. I thought he was a vampire.
1: As high-level talks took place between Iran and U.S. in an attempt to prolong the ceasefire and end the war, a picture was shared featuring U.S. Vice President J.D. Vance in what appears to be an embarrassing security blunder.
0: Embarrassing security blunder.
1: Prince...
0: Eerie facial analysis.
1: Prime Minister of Qatar...
0: Nine!
1: Mohammed bin Abdul Rahman bin Hassim Al Thani.
0: You think you can bribe our president with that shit? Good job, Pat. Do you think you can bribe our president with a fucking plane?
1: Shared a photo online showing the Qatari politician alongside U.S. Vice President Vance and Trump's son-in-law Kushner in Switzerland as part of the negotiations. What the fuck is Jared Kushner doing at the fucking negotiations? Now, I saw a couple of tweets from some Iranians, Iranian government people.
0: Yes.
1: That were saying kind of the same thing. What the fuck is Jared Kushner doing here? You aren't turning Iran into some resort.
0: The hell they aren't.
1: For you assholes.
0: That is our doctrine. We do regime change to install a Holiday Inn, probably with saunas that won't work, probably with hotels that shall be filled with bed bugs in the first year. We're turning all your shit into a hotel, motherfucker.
1: This picture of the prime minister, whose name I'm not going to say again, and Kushner and Vance.
0: God, that is a got three men and a baby, I guess.
1: The picture was after the Iran delegation walked out of key talks. Did you see there's video of that? And like you could literally see the Iranian delegation kind of milling around and then talking to each other. And they're like, let's get the fuck out of here. And they leave.
0: Yeah.
1: And J.D. Vance is talking to like two or three other people in the room. And he looks up. He's like, what's going on?
0: Wow.
1: He looks baffled. Like, why did the Iranians leave?
0: Well, okay. Did they come? They came to an agreement, I guess. Right.
1: Eagle-eyed social media users immediately noticed something off with the laptop being used by Vance.
0: Okay.
1: A security pass stuck on the side of the laptop appears to have a picture on it that is not Vance, but some woman.
0: What?
1: Unforgiving social media users were quick to leap on that, with one saying, is J.D. Vance, does he not have his own login?
0: Wow, he would never do that. That is not the character Ron Howard brought to screen in the movie about J.D. That doesn't make

0: you know, World Fair fuckfest thing.
1: And then right under that, read more. Barron Trump sparks concern with new look as people fear that he needs help.
0: Help? That motherfucker is worth $150 million. He doesn't need help. What the fuck? Listen, he probably suffers from bone spurs too.
1: So Vance is using somebody's key lock.
0: Sure.
1: On a laptop.
0: Sure.
1: That's not his.
0: What do you think this is? Walgreens? I mean, Walgreens, I go to these stores where you can buy snacks all the time. And what's the one thing, the one constant that you always see? These cashiers never let someone else use their register. And in fact, I've heard conversations that say, oh, let me ring into my register. Let me sign into my register. I have to ring you up on my register. I have to sign on
1: right,
0: with my
1: if
0: code.
1: 5 cents off, they get in trouble.
0: Right. I'm sorry, but why is this a story? We don't have the security Walgreens, Family Dollar, Dollar Tree, Dollar General, Walmart, CVS, Eckerd's, Kmart. What's another one? Kroger, Safeway, Yon's, Ralph's. What's another grocery store that I'm missing? Whole Foods, any fucking gas station. We don't have that level of security, Pat. It's just not us.
1: Let's see. Okay.
0: Starbucks. You have to use your own register, your own code.
1: Vice President of the United States, J.D. Vance, was mocked after an awkward moment with his wife caught on camera. Recently, Vance appeared on Storytime with the Second Lady, which is a Storytime podcast featuring Usha Vance.
0: She's who the fuck?
1: She's got a podcast?
0: Shelby, I'm going to slather some treats on my ears, and I want you to rip them out of my fucking skull just on the chance that I might happen to listen to that podcast.
1: However, even though the vice president was seen reading Winnie the Pooh as part of the show, that's not what grabbed people's attention. Instead, people were drawn to a particular moment that appeared to make many cringe. Various viewers were talking about it on X. There's another link. One account that drew attention to it was called to activism, who wrote, "This painfully awkward J.D. Vance moment is going viral after being introduced by his wife. Vance taps her on the knee and says, 'Good to see ya.'"
0: What the fuck? Shit.
1: What?
0: Yeah. That's weird. I mean,
1: and it looks, you know, he's a human impersonator. So it looks obvious. It looks obviously uncomfortable and weird.
0: Is there a link?
1: And she's way pregnant too, by the way.
0: Ugh, God. Is there I'm tired of hearing about Trump gushing and everybody's gushing and then J.D. Vance is pregnant. It's all so gross, but is there any footage of him reading Winnie the Pooh?
1: Yeah, there might be.
0: Yeah. I just can't imagine that. Who's J.D. more like? Who is his Winnie the Pooh character? Is he more like Tigger, Christopher Robin?
1: How dare you?
0: This is this is my favorite book growing up as a kid. My mom read me this, and you know what? I actually don't want to hear J.D. Oh my God, he's going to read Winnie the Pooh. What the fuck?
1: Because Tigger is a wonderful thing.
0: Oh, I bet Usha just
1: gets
0: the top
1: is made
0: chill.
1: Of the stuffing. The bottom is made of the spring.
0: Hi, Pooh. Is he Eeyore or Kanga?
1: I can't find him.
0: Thank you, Jesus. Thank you, Jesus. Thank you for that. That's a mercy, a nicety, a kindness to not make us listen. Oh, Bear. Can he read?
1: Oh, well, hold on. I may have spoken too soon.
0: Jeez.
1: Let's see what we can get here.
0: Shit, man, I can't imagine being in the room for this shit.
2: Excited about, but the downside of it is that the more advanced they get, the less that they want mom and dad to read to them.
1: Oh, here we go.
3: Well, luckily there's going to be a new baby for you to read
0: more
3: to.
0: Advanced? Oh, God. The more advanced they get, their children, not like fucking computers that you
1: okay, here we
0: upgrade.
1: Go.
2: Forrest all by himself under the name of Sanders. What does under the name mean? Asked Christopher Robin. It means he had the name over the door in gold letters and lived under it. Winnie the Pooh wasn't quite sure, said Christopher Robin. Now I am, said a growling voice. Then I will go on, said I.
0: Shit. You're Nell Joe.
2: One day
0: Webbin.
2: When he was out walking, he came to an open place in the middle of the forest.
0: He sounds mean.
1: This is

0: So weird. They're sitting together on this like fancy this fancy set. And she's pregnant as fuck. He's in a suit and she's just staring at him as he's got the book open reading this.
1: How many fucking views does that have?
0: 99,000. That's awful. 10 days ago.
1: That's so not sorry. Great.
0: I would love 99,000 views, but for the way these things go, not great.
1: I think someone should send those people a stimulus check for having to watch that. I mean, God, what is the retention rate? It's got to be low.
0: God, it's 18 minutes long.
1: 18 minutes long? What Winnie the Pooh story did you read, JD?
2: It makes them very proud to be a little cloud. The bees were still buzzing as suspiciously as ever. Some of them, indeed, left their nests and flew all round the cloud as it began the second verse of this song.
1: Oh, my God. Not the second verse, though. I mean, Jesus, don't let him do it. What?
0: I want to hear him do a voice.
1: You know, again, this guy is no Fishbacker Joel Webbin. What is it?
2: ...on with it, and look up at me every now and then and say, tut tut, it looks like rain.
1: Horrible!
0: I
1: know that.
0: That's his poo voice.
1: Tut tut, it looks like rain.
0: Tut tut, it looks like rain.
1: Says Pooh Bear. Christopher Robin agrees. Shit, man. Listen, JD, we're going to have you read it again. Just make it a little less Nazi and more human, if you could. And don't tap on Usha's knee. Why did you do that? Why does he do that?
0: I saw the video of it. It's like one person wrote, it's like you're saying hi to your Nana. You're leaning over and hi Nana, you know, tapping her on the knee or whatever.
1: I mean, geez, man, I
0: like it's not a, you know, an affectionate kind of husband and wifey kind of thing.
1: I don't understand. Did she like?
0: Good know. To see you. Tap tap. Yeah.
1: Tut tut. It looks like rain, says Pooh Bear.
0: Tut tut. It looks like rain.
1: What the fuck? This is like Winnie the Pooh entered Mordor or something. It's just, it's not good.
0: He's so awful. He's just so bad.
1: Yeah, it's like, this human thing isn't for you.
0: Yeah, I mean.
1: You're Slytherin. He's like, he would be the young kid that is mean in all the Harry Potter movies. Or he would be the kid in high school that's the villain in every, like, John Hughes film. I don't know. You're the bad guy in Karate Kid. I mean, he is Cobra Kai.
0: What is this, Theo Vaughn?
1: Ugh, God.
0: Theo Vaughn went after, oh my God, he had this guy on the podcast, John Kennedy. Now.
1: Was it a slow day in Podcastville?
0: Theo Vaughn went after John Kennedy about Gaza.
1: Right.
0: And said, it feels like Israel is the terrorist organization.
1: Right. Okay. But Theo...
0: And Kennedy was arguing with him, and Theo stuck to his guns.
1: Oh, good job. Like you did when you were endorsing Donald Trump when you went and campaigned for him. Okay? So you're kind of responsible for that.
0: Theo was quoting UN's numbers, and Kennedy said, well, first, I wouldn't believe it if it came from the UN.
1: It comes from the organization that is tasked with labeling what is a genocide and what is not a genocide, which... You know, the problem is they label it after it happens, right? But Theo, you campaigned for a president that is worse on Gaza or the same as Biden. I mean, it doesn't matter. The guy you voted for, gay, is doing whatever Netanyahu wants. Does that bother you? Get John Kennedy to read some.
3: That's my point of view. Tucker will have a different point of view.
4: Yeah.
3: He thinks that we're too close to Israel.
4: I think a lot of people, from people that I see all the time, that's the number one thing that people say. They think we're too close to a country that's created a genocide against Palestine and then is like in conflict with these other people around them. That it seems like
0: he's so dumb.
1: Shut the fuck
0: he's
1: up.
0: He's so stupid. I mean, I'm glad he's on the right side of this, but he's just, you know. Why are they having these people on? Why is Theo Vaughn interviewing a senator from Louisiana, a MAGA senator?
1: I will always mention the fact that Rogan and Theo Vaughn sucked Trump's fucking dick, because this come to Jesus moment these people have about our government after they helped elect the dictator is just, I can't handle it. fuck this guy, fuck Rogan. What's the who are the other people? Shane Gillis, all these other fucking guys that came out. It's, I'm going to use my platform to promote the Nazi. Thank you. Thank you for your service. You're sitting there explaining Gaza to John Kennedy. Do you know how much AIPAC must give him? Fuck off, stupid.
0: Well, it looks like Tucker is building a third party.
1: Great. Is he going to split the progressive vote or just the...
0: No, what progressive is going to vote for Tucker fucker Carlson?
1: I'm going to tell you who's going to vote for Tucker Carlson. Joe Rogan, Theo Vaughn, Andrew Schultz, Shane Gillis, all the fucking maggots that took the money from MBS. All of them.
0: He told Columbia Journalism Review today, I'm going to help build a third party. There should be a good faith effort to figure out what benefits the country.
1: Ah! Can we, Tucker, can we hear you read the Winnie the Pooh, please, as well? We'll hear your take on it.
0: I said, tut, tut.
1: It's better than JD's. Damn.
0: He said, I mean, if you make $60,000 a year, you're degraded. Your life expectancy has gone down, and the promise of your children's lives is likely gone. No one seems to care. It's not even a factor. What about Hamas? I officially don't care about Hamas. The U.S. government should have, as its first priority, the welfare of its own people.
1: How many COVID lies did you push during the pandemic that killed people, you stupid fuck? Go drown in your mama's Swanson dinner shit, you fucking fuck. God. Tighten that bow tie, bitch.
0: This comes after Carlson previously said he was done voting for Republicans.
1: That'll show him.
0: How could I or any American voter support a political party that's not loyal to the United States?
1: Well,
0: that puts the interests of a foreign country above those. That puts the interests of a foreign country above those of its own citizens.
1: Fish gotta swim.
0: It's not possible to vote for people like that, and I'm not going to.
1: You have before. Fish gotta swim. Birds gotta fly. Republicans are fucking Nazis. If it quacks like a duck, it walks like a duck. It's a Hitler fucking duck. Fuck off. Isn't that an insane statement?
0: He did the same thing as Margie Green. She'll probably join his party.
1: Oh, the little Nazi ducks are getting together to create a different Republican party. Why don't you dig up what's his face? The chicken guy, Ross Perot.
0: She similarly announced on Tuesday that she's working on an America focused third party. She said she hadn't talked to Carlson about it, but that she believed he would be a great threat to the political establishment if he opted to run.
1: Just because you come to your senses and Marjorie Taylor Greene is like, geez, we shouldn't have this child predator as president, release the Epstein files. She comes to that conclusion and all of a sudden she's visionary. Wow.
0: He said, though, that... he does not want to be a politician. I don't want to be a candidate.
1: I'm an outsider. Wow. How original of you.
0: You know,
1: I'm doing the outsider thing.
0: He's doing that coquettish thing, you know. Oh, yes. No, I don't want to be a candidate. Wink, wink, wink.
1: I'm campaigning outside the Beltway, even though I handpicked J.D. Vance. Well,
0: I'm still recovering from my demon attack.
1: Yeah. Tucker, you're doing what Trump did. I'm an outsider. I'm a populist. I'm going to be it's a different Republican 100%. Party.
0: Yeah.
1: It's so stupid. It's so stupid, and America will fall for it. So it does worry me. They love it. Oh, man, send the hornets to these.
0: But it'll split the Republican vote, which is great.
1: Good. Hopefully.
0: Thanks for joining us, everybody. We will be back on Faithless Friday, 2 to 4 p.m. Pacific, 5, 7 Eastern. 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
0: We'll talk to you on Friday, everybody. Bye-bye.
1: Let's hear Ted Cruz read Winnie the Pooh.
0: I would not.
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0: what do you have to lose by trying something new like Trump? 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You have to lose.
1: 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My God, my God.
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8: Did you feed her yet?
7: I did.
8: You gave her everything?
7: Yeah.
8: She's whining about something. She wants something.
7: She wants the Kong toy. It's right. Sitting right next to her, and she keeps looking at it like, motherfucker, this ain't stuff in itself.
8: We should get a Kong toy in the shape of Donald Trump. A Donald Trump Kong.
7: They have dog toys.
8: Oh, really?
7: Yeah, remember back in 2016, back in Los Angeles at that fancy celebrity...
8: Oh, yeah, yeah.
7: Frou-frou pet shop. Urban Pet.
8: Right. Urban Pet.
7: Where all the celebs would take their dogs. And, of course, I would take Kate to go.
8: Right.
7: get her pig ears, right? That was her thing.
8: I wish we could mic Shelby right now. I mean, she's because like, yeah, it's operatic.
7: She's like, less talking, more stuffing.
8: Yeah, yeah. What is this podcast you're doing?
7: Thanks for buying shit through the Amazon link, crabdiving.com/Amazon. Use that link every time we go to buy shit at Amazon. We get a wee little commission. Doesn't cost you fuck all. So yeah, Urban Pet had back in the 2016 election, you may recall that.
8: Oh yeah. I thought it was going to go differently.
7: I couldn't even believe it. There were some custom made dog toys that were, one was Hillary, one was Trump.
8: Oh yeah.
7: That you could get your dog to play with.
8: She lost.
7: And I wasn't really sure. Like, I guess, do you want your dog chewing on someone you don't like, right? So it's not like if you were a Hillary fan, you would get the dog a Hillary toy.
8: Yeah. If you give him a Trump toy, I mean, shit. Any of the Republicans, Republicans hate dogs, man. I mean, they do. Kristi Noem, Mitt Romney, somebody else.
7: But let us join us on social media at Crab Diving on the X and on Blue Sky, which I will fire up in a moment here if you want to send us a message live. And thanks for the stories. I did actually see there was a number of our beloved listeners from a couple of continents, actually, that sent... a specific story.
8: So is it a shark thing?
7: We'll get to that in a minute.
8: We need these drones, man. These drones, you tell the drones, go shoot any shark that comes around here. And the AI would do it. You know what I mean?
7: Commie Pinko Liberal.
8: Puffpo.
7: Yeah, this is an example of just where the country is right now.
8: Oh, because shit.
7: If you could read the same headline on the HuffPost as on Fox, basically.
8: Right.
7: Which is, the HuffPost says, supreme shame.
8: Oh, what did they do?
7: But so the lefty news are losing their minds over the fact that the SCOTUS decided to overturn kind of, was it 90 years of precedent to end the independence of multi-member regulatory agencies. In other words, Trump wanted to fire somebody from the FTC, Federal Trade Commission, right? Or FCC, one of the two, FT. see. But was told he couldn't. That they're political appointees. They're not political appointees. They're, you know,
8: they
7: serve for X amount of term, and they can only be fired for cause.
8: Yes.
7: And not voting the way Trump wants you to vote is not cause.
8: Right.
7: But it is now.
8: Oh, then they are appointees. I mean, oh my God.
7: So, unsurprising that these authoritarian fucksticks on the SCOTUS gave more power to the executive. The funny thing is, I can't wait to see what happens when the Democrats are in charge again.
8: I hope it's retribution.
7: Should we get the House, the Senate, and maybe 2028, the presidency, all of a sudden you're going to hear the Republicans squealing about all this power that the president has. Good. We need to start doing something about this.
8: You squeal, you bitches. We are coming for your asses. You have fucked this country right in the face over and over and over again.
7: And there's
8: goddamn right.
7: There's such blatant just whorebags, too, and just patently uncouth and unsportsman and ungentlemanly and unethical. When they'll scream bloody murder about executive power, and when a Democrat's in charge, and then when a Republican is in charge, they give them the keys to the universe.
8: Oh, yes. Absolutely.
7: And then when a Democrat comes back in charge, remember how many times did we do the story where a Democrat was elected governor in a blue state blue area, and the cunts of the Republican legislature were starting to vote to take away all the powers away from the governor.
8: That's democracy, I guess. I don't know. Fuck you guys. First things first, in my administration, everybody that needs to go to jail is going to fucking jail, or else I'm firing whoever is in charge of that. Number two, it's going back to the way it fucking was, whether you like it or fucking not. And then disbarments. And then we're going to drone.
7: Oh, yeah, a lot of disbarring should be going on.
8: We're going to drone the shit out of these sharks, you know, and snakes.
7: We're not going to drone
8: sharks. And snakes. Acquire target. Target acquired. Go get it, AI.
7: That's the headline at the HuffPo. I don't know what the drudge says, but the right-wingers are losing their minds over a couple of other decisions.
8: Yes.
7: That we like.
8: Oh, okay. Well, that's good. That's great.
7: Drudge Report agrees with the HuffPo, though.
8: Oh, wow.
7: Supremes expand presidential power, unleash chaos. But let me test Fox News just for laughs.
8: Give it up for Matt Drudge, everybody. You know, having the right headline, right?
7: Yeah, here, the headline at Fox News. Conservatives revolt.
8: Conservatives, you better run, bitches. You better run, motherfuckers.
7: Conservatives revolt after Trump-appointed Barrett joins liberals in shockingly wrong ruling.
8: Oh, my God.
7: So they're losing their minds over that one, and that is the mail-in vote one.
8: Oh, okay.
7: 5-4 with Amy Conehead.
8: Yeah.
7: And Roberts, leaving the other four assholes and voting that the states, if they pass a law, should be allowed to say that if anything postmarked by the date.
8: Yes.
7: If it comes in up to 10 days later, will be counted. Something like that, because they're blaming it. They're saying, hey, these people in good faith mailed it on time. It was obviously postmarked on time. And then somewhere in the mail, it got fucked up.
8: Right. It got sorted improperly.
7: And that's not their fault. So those votes should count.
8: Well, Republicans. Well, I mean, they hate mail-in voting, which is weird, right? Because aren't there a lot of Republicans that vote in the mail?
7: Now they're losing their minds. And you know what the very serpent-like Alito.
8: Oh my God!
7: The brilliant legal argument that he had for it was basically for his side,
8: right?
7: Saying no, you shouldn't count those. Was
9: You have specific days, like birthdays is a specific date. It's that you, the birthday's not after. You celebrate Christmas Day on Christmas. You don't celebrate it later.
8: Do these people have law degrees?
10: It's so childish and puerile.
8: Right.
10: And vomit-inducing, these conservatives, these Republican goose-stepping fascist fucksticks.
8: We need to pack the court. I mean, that's what should happen. Because this is so stupid. We need more justices, right?
10: Yeah.
8: I mean, why not do that when you have the ring of power, motherfuckers?
10: And the argument can be made for the number of justices to equal the number of districts. And
8: right.
10: Before, it used to be 9 districts. Each scotal was in charge of 1 district.
8: Right. Well, shit.
10: And then they made it 13 districts. So...
8: Well,
10: where you go? There you go. I think we have 13, or do we have 11 districts? Wait, how many?
8: I don't know. All I know is when we get power, if we ever get the 3 rings of power together, we got to wield it like a weapon because these Republicans are fucking evil and they do bad things. Shit.
10: 13 federal circuit courts of appeals.
8: So we should have more judges, justices, more SCOTUS.
10: 12 regional circuits and 1 federal circuit for 13.
8: Would it be better to have AI be SCOTUS?
10: No.
8: If Grok said
10: it. Yeah, who's putting their tiny dick on the scale?
8: Jeez, I don't know. This is not a good system. Our system doesn't account for a Donald Trump. It's just we expect people to be marginally evil, you know?
10: Right, but ultimately played by the basest of rules.
8: Yeah, that's naive.
10: They gave that up a long time ago.
8: Naive, guys. You got to have teeth to make people do shit. You have to make these people do it.
10: So, yeah, where's this other one? The one that they're squealing about that we like. And the other one is the E. Jean Carroll. Trump is, well, let's just talk about what Trump is squealing about and we'll know. All that's happening, and Trump is railing about the mail-in voting.
8: Yes, yes.
10: And the E. Jean Carroll decision.
8: Okay. Donald, a lot of your people vote via mail. Is that right?
10: Yeah.
8: So.
10: Especially like in this state. So, you know, I think more Republicans and Democrats used to vote by mail. So, you know, go for it.
8: Is that drug working, Donald? How's that doing?
10: In a decision with national implications, the U.S. Supreme Court ruled to uphold mail-in voting in Mississippi.
8: Yay!
10: Judge Amy Coney Barrett wrote for the 5-4 majority, finding that statutes setting federal election days do not preempt Mississippi's laws permitting mail-in ballots to be counted as long as they are postmarked and received within 5 days of election day. Chief Justice John Roberts and Justices Sonia Sotomayor, Elena Kagan and Ketanji Brown Jackson concurred.
8: So how many, what was the number?
10: 5-4.
8: Oh, 5-4. God, I thought it would be more of a, no, not, there's not another one of those SCOTUS that couldn't find their way to the right decision on this. I mean, not
10: this
8: is
10: the right decision.
8: What I mean, like Alito, there's no way Alito could ever vote differently, right?
10: Or Thomas.
8: Okay. And the other ones that voted for this?
10: You know, Gorsuch and the I Like Beer guy are.
8: Oh, Kavanaugh.
10: Sometimes.
8: Yeah.
10: Although the I Like Beer guy is way into, he wants a king. I mean, he's way authoritarian.
8: Why are you go work for Iran, dickhead.
10: Amy Coney Barrett wrote in the decision, the federal election day statutes do not preempt Mississippi's law because the defining element of an election has always been the electorate's choice of candidate.
8: Yes.
10: Right.
8: Of course.
10: She added that existing law, including the Uniformed and Overseas Citizens Absentee Voting Act, confirms that while the federal government dictates how ballots must be cast, it is the state that determines how they are received.
8: Okay. Do you remember this conversation with Reagan or George W.
10: No.
8: I mean, why? It's like all of a sudden all our politics are about how we are voting and we're 250 years old.
10: All because of the big lie.
8: Yeah, that's true. Oh, the tourism event?
10: This is a well, that too, but
8: right.
10: No.
8: The big lie is the first one, right?
10: The fact that Trump really won the election, it was stolen.
8: Right. Well, some of them won.
10: All of this is because of that. The mail-in voting, every single thing is because what happened, that was the red mirage, was
8: right.
10: The states like Pennsylvania that didn't start counting mail-in votes until after the polls had closed.
8: You know, I'll simplify it. People aren't done counting until they're finished counting.
10: Right.
8: It's even hard to express because it's so fucking goddamn stupid. I mean, jeez.
10: So they're really, really pissed about that. I mean, I was on X and it was really great. It's awesome to see all the right wingers losing their minds over this because they totally thought that this one was going to go their way.
8: Right.
10: The mail-in voting. And they're really worried about the birthright citizenship. They don't think they don't think that one's going to go their way either.
8: Jeez, guys.
10: But we don't have that one yet.
8: Have you seen any of these confirmation hearings when a Democrat will ask whoever's being confirmed, do you believe Joe Biden won the...
10: right. I believe he was certified.
8: Yeah. God, it's nuts. It's nuts. That's the stupidest
10: thank
8: shit.
10: Thank you for sending us stories.
8: Sharks.
10: I have
8: snakes.
10: That. Actually, a couple of the stories that got sent, I already had. So, but thank you.
8: Yeah.
10: Keep sending them.
8: Any update on that story that says as we go forward on the timeline, we will have more encounters with snakes? Are we doing anything about that?
10: Let's go to the one that we got multiple submissions.
8: Okay. Oof. This sounds interesting.
10: And it's kind of the same as, there were two.
8: Oh, good.
10: One that got the most.
8: Right.
10: Is this one. This is today.
8: Oh, okay.
10: From the Daily Mail.
8: Hello.
10: Stay alert warnings issued as sharks return to one of America's busiest beaches.
8: Is it New Smyrna?
10: A stay alert warning has been issued to beachgoers ahead of the 4th of July weekend as sharks return to coastal waters.
8: Damn.
10: The New York State Department of Environmental Conservation has released updated guidance to reduce the risk of human-shark interactions.
8: Jeez.
10: Cautioning swimmers that 13 shark species are now returning to the region.
8: To New York, the New York area. Oh, good. Okay.
10: There's more here.
8: Okay. It's everywhere.
10: But they're going north.
8: Oh, awesome.
10: I'm sorry. During the winter.
8: Right. Well, that's better for tourism down here.
10: They're snowbirds, I guess.
8: Right. It's Jaws. That's Jaws they're getting.
10: Sightings often peak around 4th of July when sharks and their prey, including bunker fish, move closer to shore. There have already been several sightings this year, including a 9-foot white great white shark spotted off Long Island's South Shore.
8: Go fuck yourself. Fuck. How long?
10: 9 feet.
8: I would shit myself. Oh, my God.
10: Officials are urging beachgoers to avoid areas where seals, schools of fish, or diving seabirds are present. Well, stay out of murky water and avoid swimming at dawn, dusk, or night.
8: Yes, of course. Put some fucking signs up if you know the bunker fish are there.
10: I've got one. Don't go in the water.
8: Yeah, I mean, really. How many species?
10: Don't swim at dawn. Don't swim at dusk. Don't swim at night.
8: Yeah. Are we allowed to kill these bitches? I mean,
10: I don't think so.
8: Who says?
10: It depends on the species, I think.
8: See, this is the evil part. Like, if somebody could get to Donald Trump on this, he would do a whole, like, news conference, you know, about I'm going to executive order kill all sharks, you know. And somebody like me would be like, yes, Donald's doing a great thing for us.
10: Last year, there were 29 reported shark attacks, with Florida accounting for more than half of them, with 16.
8: Wait, in the whole country?
10: Yeah.
8: I mean, you know, I guess. How many in California?
10: I don't have that.
8: Okay. God, how are we getting half of them?
10: More than half.
8: That's not fair, because New York... Hey,
10: it's not fair.
8: It's not.
10: Do
8: Jesus.
10: You want to call the manager?
8: Yeah. Hey. Can I speak to the managers? Jesus. And hey, what's up with this? Are there any in Texas? I mean,
10: God. There's sharks in Texas off the Gulf.
8: Apparently, they're all here. 29 in the country so far this year.
10: No. Last year.
8: That's an undercount. There are people not. You know, this. That's not right. I don't believe. That's the big lie. Fuck this, these bunker fish. Get the fuck out of here. Why do you have to come in here to bring your shark friends? Jesus.
10: Where did my spreadsheet go?
8: I mean, there's no way any fish or anything in the ocean feels sorry for us. It's like, you commercial fish the shit out of us. I'm sorry we killed 29 of you.
10: Oh, yeah. You know what team they're on.
8: I mean, yeah. Sorry about the plastic 6-cup, you know, holders or whatever, the rings.
10: So the Skodal decisions, also the one that Trump is throwing a fit over.
8: Yes.
10: This is his Truth Social post. Surprisingly, the Supreme Court declined to review, in quotes. Don't ask me why he put quotes around it. That's what they do. They review.
8: Well, he's on it. He's on a new experimental drug.
10: A fake case capitalized.
8: Yes, with a K, letter K or letter C. Did he spell it right?
10: He did, so somebody else wrote this.
8: Oh, okay.
10: Brought against me by a woman I never met.
8: Oh.
10: Decades-old celebrity photo line standing with her husband does not count.
8: Oh, shit.
10: I will continue the fight against this weaponization and lawfare case against me.
8: Shit.
10: Including the ridiculous claim of defamation. You lost the fight. The SCOTUS turned it down. You're done.
8: And technically, Donald, you're doing it again. So you should get fined again, right?
10: With all my power and strength, this case is really against the United States of America and all it stands for, and should never be allowed to happen to another president or candidate to be. New York State created a law for an instant speck of time, going back many decades, in order to wrongfully nab me. It was tailor-made in this, and this injustice cannot be allowed to stand.
8: You raped her in the dressing room of a department store.
10: Thank you for your attention to this matter.
8: Yes, of course, Donald, but you know you did that, and the judge basically said you did, you know?
10: Thank you for your attention.
8: Shit, man. Donald, the first day I'm in office, I'm going to have a big first day, so everybody, you know, get ready. I'm getting E. Jean Carroll's money, and you're getting sued for this comment too, right? I mean, that's the way it should be, right? I mean, he's doing it again. You have to pay. He has to pay her.
10: SCOTUS declined today to hear Trump's appeal, seeking to overturn the $5 million civil verdict, finding him liable for sexually abusing writer E. Jean Carroll, and later defaming her, leaving the jury's decision in place. So that means that they couldn't get 4.
8: Yeah. Shouldn't that mean that he gets out his checkbook?
10: Yeah.
8: Hey, pay her in Bitcoin, motherfucker. You got to pay her now.
10: The justices issued a brief order rejecting Trump's petition, a move that effectively ends his effort to undo the 2023 judgment stemming from Carroll's claims that Trump assaulted her in the dressing room of a New York department store, Bergdorf Goodman. In 1996, Trump's legal team had argued that the trial was tainted by what it called highly inflammatory evidentiary rulings, including the decision to allow testimony from 2 other women who had accused Trump of sexual abuse decades ago. Trump has denied the allegations made by all 3 women.
8: I mean, you know, Donald, here's the problem. You're sexually assaulting people in the dressing rooms of apartment stores. Department stores, sorry. You're a fucking predator. I mean, who does that? How many other people have fucking done that? I mean, isn't that insane? I mean, think about it, man. He followed her into the dressing room and then tried to... Yeah,
10: she was digging something.
8: Oh, yeah. Shit.
10: But sorry, anyway.
8: It's an insane charge.
10: Yeah.
8: I feel like we've talked about this for so long. I mean, we got to remember how nuts this was. I mean, jeez.
10: And then I said, what are you doing?
8: Yeah.
10: And there's this long pause. And then all of a sudden her face just appeared around the corner.
8: Shit, man.
10: Like, what? I didn't do anything. But this is the $5 million. I don't know how this affects the second trial defamation case, but that one is still.
8: Wasn't that 15?
10: 83.3.
8: Oh, excuse me. Sorry, Eugene. I mean, $83 million. Pay her and make Rudy give.
10: But this is the $5 million one from the first trial. The Trump's also contended that U.S. District Judge Lewis Kaplan improperly applied federal evidence rules, describing the case as an unfair burden on the presidency, despite the verdict being handed down before Trump returned to the White House.
8: Shut up. Is that nuts?
10: Well, the SCOTUS thought so. They rejected it.
8: Yeah. I mean, just because you have a job doesn't mean she wasn't wronged.
10: A jury also found Trump liable for defaming Carroll after he publicly denied her accusation in 2022. Trump is separately appealing that $83.3 million defamation judgment awarded after that trial. The case has not yet reached the Supreme Court.
8: Okay. Well, they should find the right decision on that, because just because you have a busy job, but you've been found guilty of defaming someone, I don't care how busy you are, you still have to pay her, right?
10: Yeah.
8: I mean, man. Shit. How did you guys find... Who thought of Donald Trump to run for president? Whose fucking idea was that?
10: Trump.
8: Was it Russia's?
10: Way back in the day.
8: Jesus. Okay.
10: The Simpsons.
8: Was it really? Oh, Back to the Future, actually.
10: And Back to the Future, yeah.
8: Right. Thanks, guys. I mean...
10: Now, there is another story that could mean something. It could not.
8: Right.
10: I don't know that this necessarily would be a good thing, though, because they, for some reason, there was a rare sighting.
8: Okay.
10: Of a Clarence Thomas out in the wild.
8: Blech. Jeez.
10: But the wild was Capitol Hill.
8: Okay.
10: He was meeting somebody somewhere for something on Capitol Hill. And there are reports also out there that his health is not the greatest. But it's not really good news because Trump is going to put some 25-year-old MAGA zealot in there that we're going to be stuck with for 60 years.
8: Can we give him what Trump is taking? The drug? Hey, Clarence, while you were down there, did you take time to check out the world, the fair, the 250 celebration? It's still going, right?
10: Yeah.
8: You should check it out, Clarence.
10: Supreme Court Justice Clarence Thomas jovially chuckled to himself while fielding a barrage of questions from MS Now's Michael Schnell on Capitol Hill.
8: Yes.
10: Schnell tweeted, "News, Supreme Court Justice Clarence Thomas just walked through the House side of the Capitol." He said, "Justice Thomas, can we ask you who you're meeting with today?" Thomas said, "Oh, nobody." "You weren't meeting with the Speaker?" "Oh, God, no," he said. "So what are you doing up here?" "Oh, just walking." No meetings in particular? None that I'm going to tell you about.
8: He's getting his steps in. I mean,
10: tomorrow's going to be, Schnell said, "Tomorrow's going to be a big day at the court, huh? Final day of decisions." "Oh, I guess so."
8: What the fuck? Did he have an envelope of cash on him?
10: He said, "You can't tell us why you're up here today, who you're meeting with. Who are you meeting with, sir? Were you up here for any particular reason? No info on who you may have been meeting with? Jeez. Anyone in House GOP leadership? That's who has offices there. Any meetings you are, matters you're up here discussing? Any comment on today's decisions at the Supreme Court?" He said, "You have good questions."
8: This is a fuck you. That's what this is.
10: "Do you want to answer any of them? Any comment at all?" Thomas said, "No."
8: Oh, okay. Thank you, Clarence.
10: But there are others who are like, "Ooh, wait a second."
8: Yeah. But it's so brazen, though. Why wouldn't he sneak in there, like helicopter in or something?
10: Supreme Court Justice Clarence Thomas was spotted. They think he also paid a visit to Congress's in-house doctor.
8: Go to your own doctor in your own fucking executive branch, right? Separation of powers.
10: Shit. So who knows?
8: Congress has a doctor that's there all the time for
10: Dr. Feelgood was there.
8: Fucking people.
10: Or he was the White House doctor.
8: Oh, that's right. Jeez, what a creep. He was also Obama's doctor, right?
10: Yeah.
8: Well, Obama, maybe he was, he never went to, Obama is, I mean, I'm sorry, guys.
10: Obama was probably like, shit, I could have been asking for the good stuff.
8: Well, he's, I mean, I'm going to go out on a limb here. I'm not, I'm no RFK, but Obama is slash was healthier than Donald Trump, right? Do you think?
10: Yeah. I'm going to put it out there.
8: I mean, jeez. He never went to see the fucking doctor, Donald.
10: He went once a year.
8: Yeah, because he had to.
10: Yeah.
8: And now, how did Obama do? Was he able to be like, okay, elephant, cameraman, you know, TV, rowboat? Did he pass the...
10: the latest?
8: Or did he... He didn't have to take it, though.
10: For some reason, he does. He takes multiple ones.
8: Right, no.
10: Or not Obama.
8: Obama, no. I don't think the doctor was like, can you... Kidding. Do you have dementia?
10: Obama probably had stacks of binders with him to read while the doctor was checking his balls and shit.
8: Right. I think the people that have failed it, I think Donald passed it. I'm surprised. Reagan probably failed it, you know, towards the end.
10: Quite possibly, yeah.
8: Jimmy Carter passed it. I'm trying to think everybody else who might have failed. Hoover.
10: Hoover was for Hoover? Which Hoover?
8: Herbert.
10: Herbert Hoover?
8: Herbert. Herbert Hoover.
10: Maybe Taft.
8: Oh, Taft failed it. He didn't care. Lincoln passed. Adams passed. Jackson.
10: I don't think Lincoln had a lot of time.
8: Yeah.
10: Do you think they had Alzheimer's cognitive tests back in Lincoln's,
8: absolutely.
10: Lincoln's time?
8: Yeah, but they didn't want to waste money on a wooden MRI.
10: You think George Washington was like, boat...
8: Right. Boat, camera,
10: airplane.
8: So you have dementia. Take a leech.
10: The also in the news. Those were your headlines, by the way. Multiple headlines.
8: That's the headline. And buried in the news somewhere is like, hey, the sharks are coming. Don't tell anybody. God.
10: Yeah, there's this other one. Where's this animal one?
8: God damn. I mean...
10: Okay, this is the one that will probably...
8: Wait, why did it coincide...
10: Possibly get more reaction.
8: Why does it coincide with the fourth? The attack?
10: It's just the season.
8: So it just so happens to be their season most people are coming to the fucking beach.
10: Yeah, and all the white people go to the beach on
8: they know.
10: 4th of July.
8: They know. It's like
10: a buffet.
8: It's like the Michael Caine Jaws. It's personal. This time, it's personal.
10: A group of one of North America's rarest snakes has been released back into the wild.
8: What the fuck?
10: In Louisiana.
8: I want to sit it here. I want him on the floor. I got some questions, dickhead. What is this fucking snake? How dangerous is this? Is this a rattlesnake?
10: People magazine said the Louisiana Pine Snake Recovery Program.
8: Recovery? It's poisonous? Venomous?
10: We reintroduced 14 pine snakes hatched at the Audubon Zoo to Kissatchee National Forest.
8: Oh, my fucking God. Go camping, everybody. It's the fourth. We're out for our
10: The Audubon
8: picnic.
10: Zoo in New Orleans carried out the release as part of its continuing work to rebuild the endangered species population.
8: What the fuck? We almost had it. It was endangered. I don't understand. What is this snake venomous?
10: We don't know yet. Decades after habitat destruction sharply reduced the species numbers, the Louisiana pine snakes, defined by their black, brown, and russet scales, along with dark blotches on their backs, are now classified as endangered.
8: Okay.
10: Before they were released, all 14 snakes were fitted with microchips, so biologists can identify them in future if they're found or recaptured.
8: Fuck you guys. You're going to microchip the fucking... Hey, okay. Is it venomous?
10: More than 600 Louisiana pine snakes have been reintroduced into the wild.
8: Oh, fuck this.
10: Since breeding efforts began back in the 80s.
8: Breeding efforts? Who the fuck does that? I'm a snake breeder.
10: Kissatchee National Forest is used as a release site because it is relatively undisturbed, has soils ideal for burrowing, and supports abundant pocket gophers, the snake's primary food source.
8: Okay. Well, listen, nobody goes there for... Why would you go there if you knew that? This is our primary dumping ground for these fucking snakes. What is the name of the park?
10: Kisatchee?
8: Kisatchee.
10: National Forest?
8: Where they put that on their brochure? I mean, how do they get any business?
10: Kisatchee? K-I-S-A-T-C-H-I-E. Kisatchee.
8: To go fuck itself. Who would go there? I'm going to another park. I don't know why.
10: A senior herpetology keeper at the Audubon Zoo said, Louisiana pine snakes are an essential part of the longleaf pine ecosystem.
8: Blah, blah, blah. Of course, yes. They're necessary. Okay? No reason why. They're saying it's necessary. So.
10: You know what it doesn't say? Whether they're
8: venomous. Hey, assholes that wrote this article. Hey, who wrote this? Who wrote this shit?
10: I'm thinking it might not be, but let me see if I can find it.
8: Well, if it's not, why is this?
10: Oh, they're big. They're bigger.
8: Great,
10: perfect. They're bigger than I thought.
8: Oh, geez. What I love to say when I see a snake. God damn.
10: They are non-venomous constrictors.
8: Oh, constrictors. Thank you. Perfect. That's nice, at least. Are they aggressive? Let me see what these fucking... God.
11: I don't
8: even
11: understand this.
10: Ugh. Oh, wait. I don't... There you go.
8: Oh, fuck this guy. I mean, you know what I hate about that snake? It looks venomous. And somebody will put it on Facebook. They'll say, oh, we saw this snake. Oh, it's venomous, right? And everybody's like, no, it's not. You can tell because, you know... I'm going to see that snake, freak out. I'm going to run right into a tree and bust my head open on a fucking knobby branch or something. Right? I mean,
10: that's a pretty big snake.
8: Does this make you happy that they're getting reintroduced into our...
10: Who, me?
8: Yeah, I mean, do you think that's a good thing? Sure. Thank God. Sure.
10: Sure, why not?
8: Any other animals we want to reintroduce? How about more tigers? More brown recluse spiders that... Shit, man.
10: So there you go. Thanks for sending that story to
8: God, you know, these snake breeders. Shit, man. Hey, why can't ICE go after them? Round them up. What the fuck?
10: Well, maybe that'll be their new job.
8: Did you go to college for that? What the fuck?
10: The herpetologist did.
8: Snake. They don't even have any appendages. What do you fucking, do you really need a whole degree on a fucking snake? It's in a tube. Yeah. It's a fucking tube.
10: They're complex two animals. Eyes.
8: How are you going to microchip a fucking snake? You're going to shove a thing up his cloaca. Well, that's why tweezers.
10: I initially thought they were smaller, but now it makes sense that they can chip them. They're bigger. They're
8: any other projects? You know what? We aren't making enough chemo drugs, but let's get those snakes out there. Thank God we're saving these fucking snakes. Fuck all these cancer patients, right? That's America. Are you kidding me? Oh man, I guess the ecosystem automatically better now? Where is the proof that snakes are necessary? I've never seen that proof. I've never seen that article. at least it's not venomous. That's good. Thank you, Jesus. That's a nicety you did for us. God damn.
10: They'd probably do the same with venomous snakes, though.
8: I saw a video of this guy fighting off a cobra in some part in Asia. Man, just trying to kick the cobra, throw rocks at it. It would just keep coming. Shit, man. Are cobras okay? Are they endangered?
10: Some of them are endangered.
8: That means we're doing it right. That we're endangered. God.
10: We've got...
8: This is in Alabama. Where's the state park?
10: Louisiana.
8: God damn, Mike Johnson. Good job, dickhead. God.
10: So congrats to the Louisiana Pine
8: State. That's what you're wasting your time on? You can't even drive... When you pass Mississippi, right? Mississippi, the highways are totally shitty, right? Bad. A slight improvement in Louisiana. But then you take the bridge to go into New Orleans, and it's like the guardrails are rotting off. But thank God we got these snakes.

0: Dean Cain.
1: Was it kryptonite? Had to be.
0: Inadvertently created a viral video.
1: Okay.
0: When he was at Trump's Great American State Fair.
1: Dude, they appreciate you going because I've seen the videos. There's no one there.
0: This is it. He's talking about how great the crowd is and how crazy everybody is, saying it's not and it's only going to get more crowded. And then he pans and it's like a ghost town.
1: Yeah.
0: So one person commented. This is the supreme comment on this.
1: Okay, okay.
0: This person said, did the rapture happen?
1: Oh, yeah.
0: Because there's nobody fucking there.
2: Hey, obviously your photo of the Ferris wheel and the crowds and stuff went viral and you got a lot of hate for it. What do you say to the haters? Like, you know, there's quite a few people here today, you know, walking around and that sort of stuff. You know, do you think like crowd sizes were greatly underestimated by a lot online?
3: Well, I think that making a deal out of it is stupid in its own right. I mean, it's going to get more and more crowded as time comes.
0: It's just not.
1: You know, Superman, it's like the Fortress of Solitude.
0: It's just not. Nobody is going. And
1: they barely finished the buildings.
0: Pathetic.
1: There's no signs. Like, there's these buildings that, like, somebody did a whole video of this. There's these buildings that it looks like the gray primer is just on them, and that's it.
0: Right, right.
1: And there's some, finishing work that kind of makes it look like a column. But you don't know what the fuck is in there. Do you know what I mean?
0: Yeah, yeah.
1: But Florida had a good display. But you're right. When you said on the show that there's some people, it's just the state, a sign for the state, and then a couple.
0: Two chairs.
1: Yeah. One state was like two wicker chairs. And then Wyoming has one. It has a couple of chairs and then a place where you can pretend to lasso like these iron cows or something.
0: Oh, boy.
1: But that's it. That's it.
0: Although, I think somebody may have sent this too.
1: But, wait, that guy's British doing the interviews?
0: Australian, it sounds like.
1: Okay, because listen, there. I don't know what it is, but the mirrors out there, and those guys are so, you know, you guys are so snarky. Just making fun of us. Yeah, yeah, yeah, we're stupid.
0: apparently, one person was having a good time, though.
1: Oh.
0: At this event.
1: Okay.
0: This is the HuffPost. This is some live streamer, influencer, MAGA guy.
1: Yes.
0: His name is John, G-I-A-N, Rocktelli.
1: Okay.
0: A right-wing live streamer who goes by Manny.
1: Okay.
0: Online.
1: Manny. Okay.
0: Was arrested. At Trump's Great American State Fair.
1: Ah, Manny. What'd you do? What did this guy do?
0: After witnesses saw him masturbating to an acrobatics act.
1: Come on.
0: While clad in an Uncle Sam costume.
1: Well, that's the most real. That's true, man. That guy's keeping it real. That's very Republican, right? I mean, I can't think of a better place for him to do his live art or whatever that is. At least it's compelling.
0: Arrest documents reviewed by HuffPo include three separate witness statements. One detail-oriented observer told police officers they saw Rocktelli recording female circus performers before, quote, he stuck his right hand down his pants and moved it back and forth six or seven times. Ooh, six, seven. In what appeared to be self-pleasure or masturbation.
1: This is the weirdest eyewitness ever. I mean, you're saying that he only moved his hand up and down his whatever six or seven times.
0: He put his hand into his overalls.
1: Right.
0: And was wanking.
1: Hey, listen, I saw videos of this whole thing. That is the most compelling live art exhibit they have on the whole campus of it.
0: Another... Right? Reported that a performer from the Cirque Mechanics troupe, they're a bunch of circus people juggling and dancing and shit.
1: Oh, yeah.
0: Approached them to point out an, quote, older white male who was making lewd gestures in his pants.
1: They went to the clowns?
0: During the act.
1: Hey, you guys, tell these clowns that this guy's jacking off over here.
0: A third person said they saw the accused, quote, with his hands in his pants, likely doing what we all thought he was doing.
1: Right. And hey, and not surprised, Manny, honestly, this, I mean, yes. Are

0: be surprised. His last live stream on YouTube took place during the fair on the day of his arrest. It abruptly cuts off after a police officer approaches him and then escorts him to a group of several other members of law enforcement.
1: What do you do with this guy? You get arrested and you go to jail for that, right?
0: The incident comes amid a string of embarrassments around the Great American State Fair, which is organized as a celebration of America's 250th anniversary after a slate of musical acts pulled out of their performances late last month. The 16-day festival opened to a visibly thin crowd last Wednesday.
1: I think Vanilla Ice's show was canceled due to rain.
0: Trump seemed defensive about his big to-do in a pre-Sunrise Truth Social today.
1: Yes.
0: Saying, do you think people appreciate what a fantastic job we did in building and operating the Great American State Fair at the National Mall, packed with happy people and everybody loving it?
1: There's no ice, right? Didn't we do that story?
0: Ask yourself this simple question, then caps lock. Do you think that Obama or Sleepy Joe Biden could have done it? The answer is no. All caps.
1: They wouldn't have. They also the reflecting pool would be the same fucking color nobody ever noticed.
0: How awesome would the party have been if it was Obama?
1: Well, yeah.
0: Holy shit.
1: Yeah.
0: How much fun would it be?
1: Right, right. And now there's nothing to do there. I mean, Donald, you're really putting your fans to the ringer on this one. Are people traveling and taking planes to see this? I mean,
0: no.
1: My
0: Who
1: God.
0: Could afford it in his economy?
1: Right.
0: In the Republican economy.
1: I don't understand. Are all these booths, they must be operated by volunteers or something, who got hotels to stay down here, like the people from the Florida delegation? Like, do they have to live in the exhibit? They sleep overnight in the booth?
0: I would assume the state pays for them to stay somewhere.
1: Jesus, what a fucking disaster. Nobody's there, but this guy jacking off to what?
0: Circus dancers are at the White House.
1: Right. This person's doing their acrobatics, and this guy's jacking off to it. Shit, guys. I mean, come on,
0: Republicans. And then one person said, I saw a different story of it, but one person said that he was like, oh, yeah. You know, and like he was watching them.
1: Yeah.
0: Dance and contort and shit.
1: Right.
0: And then a couple of guys came out, and he was like, oh, fuck this.
1: What? Does this guy... I'm interested about what this guy... Why did he start doing it? Is there anything in the article that says, like... Was he drunk?
0: I'd assume so, but who knows?
1: Right. Do you go to, like, CPAC and all the other big festivals and do the same thing? Is this your thing? I don't know.
0: Manny, live mega streamer.
1: One minute you're streaming in your Uncle Sam outfit.
0: Next minute you're surrounded by cops.
1: Hey, Manny, you have this Uncle. This is the first time you've been caught, right? Because you probably have this Uncle Sam outfit where it's like easy access into that area.
0: You want to see his picture? You'll be shocked. You'll be like, I can't believe this guy who looks like this was jerking off in his pants.
1: Oh my God. What about isn't? We're not supposed to burn flags, right? That's something we don't do, right? The Republicans hate the flag burning thing.
0: Yeah, it's legal, though, but they hate it.
1: Do you hate when people make overalls out of the flag?
0: Right, this guy was jerking off into it, into the inside of it.
1: Yeah. I mean, it's creepy. It's creepier than I thought it was.
0: He was charged with lewd, indecent, or obscene acts.
1: Well, I mean, you know, at least it's an act. It's the only act in that festival. It really is. There's nothing else to do there but watch this guy jack off to the acrobats.
0: Another witness told officers they were standing behind a man who was vaping and filming the female performers, and who then placed his hand inside his trousers.
1: Why did you include
0: vaping? What the witnesses described as a sexual act.
1: There's a guy vaping and jacking off over there. Vaping and jacking off. Are they equal?
0: How is he holding his camera and vaping and jacking?
1: Oh, this is a conspiracy. This isn't real.
0: Hmm.
1: Does he have a third arm? How does he do that?
0: Meanwhile, MAGA morons online are defending him. People weren't there, of course.
1: Why are you defending this guy?
0: One ex-user says, false report, unfair report, wrongful detention, free Manny.
1: Just because he's one of you?
0: Yeah, this is it's a cult, man.
1: Right. What happened to Eric What's-His-Face?
0: Trump?
1: Swalwell?
0: Swalwell.
1: Who is that? He's gone, right?
0: Gone.
1: Like he just disappeared.
0: Yes.
1: You can be mad at Manny.
0: Because we don't want him.
1: Do you want people?
0: We're not Republicans.
1: Right. Do you want people jacking off at all the Republican events? Do you really want that? You can say, I don't like that. You don't have to defend Manny. What's wrong?
0: Free Manny.
1: No. Do we want doing this in front of your kids or something? I mean, maybe that's where his, did he juggle or something? What was his?
0: For, in a sense.
1: Yeah. Maybe his ball. I mean, I'm not, I'm being completely literal here. Maybe his juggling balls were in his pocket.
0: Oh, maybe. Yeah.
1: And fell down the lining of his pants.
0: So there you go.
1: He deserves,
0: Manny the influencer.
1: Manny deserves his day in court just like everybody else, right?
0: Yeah.
1: See? This guy's jacket off there. The Ferris wheel is $12. Could you imagine you're on the Ferris wheel and you look down, it's like, hey, there's Uncle Sam jacking off.
2: Oh, boy.
0: Excuse me.
1: I would be afraid to get on the Ferris wheel.
0: There it is.
1: Yeah. Have there been any injuries or...
0: At the Big America Fest?
1: Yeah, like the Ferris wheel, has it, anybody fell out?
0: I don't think it's been running, has it?
1: Right.
0: Didn't we get that story?
1: I thought it was intermittent.
0: Intermittent, yeah.
1: Great job, guys. Intermittent Ferris wheel. Nothing at the fucking, some of these displays. There's nothing there but chairs. And then you got a rodeo, I guess. That's their big event.
0: Is it?
1: Yeah. It's, you know, who? I don't like those. I think it's fucked up.
0: Let's see. We've got the.
1: I wonder what the pond in front of the monument smells like. The reflection pond or pool. Oh, I know it smells bad, but what is it like? Is it like chemical thing or?
0: I mean, now it probably is, but it probably smelled algae-esque.
1: Yeah. But it's worse than it was, like the Hormuz Strait.
0: It's open.
1: Oh, I'm sorry, Donald. I forgot.
0: It's open if we want it to be open.
1: It's open if you don't mind being droned.
0: I think I deleted it. Damn it. There was a, I had a good, somebody did a really good fake kind of a spokesperson, news spokesperson.
1: Yeah.
0: Skit kind of a thing.
1: Okay.
0: And he was talking about how, listen, this is, this, all this Iran stuff, you know, everything's totally gone our way. The port is open just like it was before anything happened.
1: Right. Do you ever get the feeling like this is a thing we can't get out of? Like it's going to be like this. Donald Trump's going to say, we're going to have an agreement tomorrow. Then, you know, Netanyahu will vaporize some people.
0: And we totally didn't need any help to reopen it, but we did ask all of our friends for help, and now we'll remember that they all said no.
1: Right. We have to. We Pakistan helped us, right? And you beg, you got on your knees. God,
0: he's mad at. That's why he's mad at Italy, because they said no. We're not gonna. You're not flying over our space. You're not using.
1: Jeez.
0: You're not using our bases, because if you do, Iran will target us.
1: Absolutely, and you know
0: we don't want to get dragged into Israel's war.
1: You got to fix our relationship with Italy, Donald. I mean, really. You're creepy and our politics are bad. I mean.
0: And we found out they hate the ambassador.
1: Oh, God.
0: Right? That billionaire is showing off his giant yacht to all the poors.
1: Right. Billionaire with the yacht. I mean, it's a bad time, right? What kind of security force must this guy need? Right. He's in the cabinet, right?
0: Yeah. No, he's a... ambassador.
1: Oh, he's head of the fucking State Department in fucking Italy.
0: Yeah.
1: You know, that's not a nothing job. I mean, God, what are we doing to Europe with our ambassadors? This fuck, Kimberly, the felon, the guy, Jared's dad. Jesus.
0: Scott Brown? I wonder, what is Scott Brown doing now?
1: Do we have, I don't know. I probably time. I mean, I goes over to New Zealand and stares at people's fucking boobs. Why did Herschel Walker only get the Bahamas? He was almost a senator.
0: He was United States Ambassador to New Zealand, 2017 to 2020.
1: Jesus Christ.
0: Doesn't say what he's doing now, though.
1: How do you fuck that up? You go over there, you be nice, you smile, and you don't like...
0: Oh, he did that.
1: You don't eye fuck anybody.
0: Oh, well, there you go.
1: Jesus Christ. God, we did a story about Kimberly Guilfoyle. Didn't sound like she was involved in a lot of State Department shit.
0: In December of 2020, Brown became the Dean of New England Law Boston.
1: Oh, my God. A school?
0: Yeah.
1: Okay. Scott Brown?
0: In 2022, it was reported that Brown would lead the Competitiveness Coalition, a coalition formed in opposition to the proposed American Innovation and Choice Online Act.
1: Okay.
0: I don't know what that is.
1: That sounds weird.
0: It was an antitrust bill. Oh, of course they don't like it.
1: Oh.
0: We like antitrust bills.
1: Right.
0: The Republicans are against it.
1: Oh, and he...
0: So they were the Competitiveness Coalition.
1: Oh, my God. That means they don't like antitrust. They want every, you know, one big monopoly. Gee, why do we...
0: Which, ironically, is the opposite of what they pretend to want. They say it should be competition. Therefore, you need to remove all regulations and rules.
1: Right, right.
0: When it's just the opposite. To make a fair playing field, you need regulations and rules.
1: Right. Well, he brags. Trump brags about getting rid of regulations.
0: All the Republicans.
1: I mean, how do we want it so when we turn on Roku, there's like one thing to watch?
0: Yes. Yeah, well, not we.
1: Well, yeah.
0: But the Republicans do.
1: You got to watch Bible Man all day or something. Fuck this. What? Why was Scott Brown fucked up? What's his origin story? I'm so sorry. I don't remember.
0: Oh, he's running for Senate.
1: Oh, my God.
0: In New Hampshire.
1: Okay.
0: In June 2025, he launched his run in the 2026 United States Senate election in New Hampshire as a Republican. So,
1: is he the guy with the truck? Like he took his truck to Congress or something?
0: Maybe. I don't remember. Maybe.
1: Does New Hampshire need a senator? I mean, it's just, no offense, guys. I mean, it's just a bunch of woods.
0: It's like Montana. They got two right. of them.
1: Jeez. They got snakes. Man, Montana's in trouble. You guys got a lot of things up there that are dangerous.
0: What did they figure out? It's like 20... A person's vote in Montana means 20 times more than our vote did when we lived in California.
1: Yeah, sure. Right. Maybe the bears and the mountain lions and the llamas. Do they all get to vote?
0: Well, land apparently gets to vote.
1: Oh, right, right. Oh, that makes less sense.
0: That's that map that the dumb maggots always masturbate to, is the county map.
1: Yeah.
0: Look at it, it's all red! Oh, yeah, look at that giant patch of land in Montana that all voted for Trump. All three cows and a toothless cow guy.
1: You know, listen, toothless cow guy and everybody else in Montana would agree with me. These fucking people that are breeding snakes are monsters because there are snakes like a motherfucker in Montana. There's these big ass rattlesnakes. I mean, huge. They're monsters. Meanwhile, this dickhead is like, well, a lot of things to do. This guy's researching on how can we save this fucking snake? Make that chemo drug or something. What kind of side quest are these dumbass scientists onto? We need scientists to do things that will help us. That doesn't help me. I don't care about those fucking snakes. God. Okay. You know, some people love it, though. Do you like that they're saving that snake?
0: Me? You asked me that. I said, yeah.
1: Why? You never said why. I mean, why?
0: Well, why not? Because we stole its land.
1: We're the occupiers.
0: Yeah.
1: Oh, my God. They're going to kill us.
0: We're the colonizer.
1: Yeah, I think
0: colonizer.
1: The bears and the alligators and even the snakes have shown us mercy. Honestly, I mean.
0: Also, look at this top of the hour, everybody. Thanks for buying shit through the Amazon link at crabdiving.com/Amazon. Use that link every time you go to buy shit at Amazon, and we get a wee little commission. It does not cost you fuck all.
1: Is there anywhere where we can read Donald Trump's vitals, like his blood pressure is currently?
0: Fun. It's probably high, right?
1: I don't know. What's his pulse at? Is it?
0: I'm assuming his. It's bad. It's like a 20-year-old.
1: You would know, right? Shit. I listened to this podcast that's they're doing this Epstein file series, and so they're going through and, you know, reading all the stuff on all the famous people. And I listened to their Bill Gates episode. What a fucking monster this guy is, you know, and your honeypot Russian girlfriend. Holy fuck, dude. It's Excel. You can tell this guy's a monster just by how Excel was designed, man. Poor Melinda. God damn it.
0: She's doing okay. She's giving away billions and billions of dollars.
1: Hi, Jeffrey. What are you doing? It's Bill. Can we get together and do some investments and some other, you know? Thanks for introducing me to that Russian girlfriend. Oh, I caught chlamydia from her, and I was trying to get some drugs on the download to slip to Melinda so she wouldn't know, you know. That's in there.
0: Yeah, allegedly.
1: I mean, why would somebody make that up? I don't know. What a creep.
0: Allegedly.
1: These fucking billionaires. Branson, too.
0: Well, that's interesting. You should mention that. There's a story headline over at Futurism. AI zillionaires are starting to get scared as the public turns against them.
1: I've turned against you.
0: Turns.
1: Right. Hell yeah.
0: There is no doubt that the broader public is turning against AI in a serious way. In the United States, a YouGov poll found that 75% of Americans think AI should be more heavily regulated.
1: What's the demographic? Do they know?
0: And just anxiety shared across the political aisle.
1: I bet the demographic is you'd have to be the right age to see Terminator in the movies. You know, because you saw that. If you see Terminator.
0: No, young people hate it.
1: Hate what?
0: AI.
1: Oh, okay. Oh, good. But the people who grew up with Terminator like it?
0: I think the greedy motherfuckers
1: Shit.
0: Like it.
1: That is insane. If you see Terminator, you don't like AI because AI is Skynet.
0: The U.S. populace is increasingly fearful of the economic impacts of AI, especially as powerful tech companies pour money into state and federal elections.
1: Yeah.
0: As that anger boils over, people are increasingly channeling their frustration toward data centers. One of the few tangible points of leverage ordinary people have against an otherwise untouchable trillion-dollar tech industry.
1: That's happening here in Pensacola. There are people protesting this and want some kind of law that says we can't have data centers.
0: Yeah, the world's tech billionaires are taking notice, carving out distant island compounds and private jet fleets in case of revolution.
1: Hey, listen, in revolution, your money ain't going to mean shit, right?
0: Mark Cuban, who made his vast fortune during the dot-com boom and has publicly beefed with OpenAI CEO Sam Altman, is now warning his fellow moguls that the public's discontent runs far deeper than AI.
1: Hey, fuck you, Mark. I saw you at the White House talking about how great Trump RX is. Suck a fucking dick, dude.
0: Cuban tweeted, "It's time for everyone to realize that the fight against data centers has nothing to do with data centers. They have become a proxy for the hate towards AI and the concentration and accumulation of wealth it is creating."
1: Fuck you, dude. Fuck you, Mark.
0: He's right.
1: He's the enemy, though. You're part of the enemy.
0: He's not the enemy.
1: Dude, he went on that Trump thing and was talking about how great Trump RX is.
0: Well, that's his business.
1: Ugh,
0: that was his part of his thing was making prescription drugs more affordable.
1: Right. He went on there and kissed the ring.
0: Whether the public is really as unconcerned about soaring electricity prices, water shortages, and pollution as Cuban makes it out to be remains to be seen. I don't think he's saying that at all. But at least the billionaire class appears to be paying some degree of attention.
1: Yeah.
0: Evidently fearful that AI backlash could spiral into some kind of socialist revolt.
1: Well, hey, you know.
0: They're offering a laundry list of ways the tech industry could placate the apparently witless public. These include donating billions of dollars to small towns and cities, extending an olive branch to artists and creative unions, and ignoring the temptation to hire famous people to endorse AI.
1: You know, it's tough because without AI, I don't think Ukraine could have held their front lines like they have. You know, AI is totally integrated into how they run their drones, defend themselves and all. I mean,
0: Cuban said, if you don't kiss the asses of the people that go to work every day and are just trying to pay their bills, you will fall far, far short of the capacity you need to make your business work.
1: Hey, Mark, here's my problem with you and that Shark Tank show. You get these people on there that want barely any of your money, and you nickel and dime them for equity. You know, you're giving them nothing really. And compared to what you have. And you make him beg. You make him jump through hoops and shit. God damn. I bet Kevin O'Leary loves the data centers.
0: Oh, he's in the news. I have a Kevin O'Leary story. In fact, it has to do something with that. Fox News.
1: Yes?
0: has been forced into, actually they did it several times, aired several fact checks and apologies regarding Kevin fucking O'Leary.
1: Jeez. He said something crazy.
0: Yeah. Anchors on multiple shows on Fox News and Fox Business offered a series of rare on-air apologies.
1: Oh, shit.
0: For unsupported claims.
1: Yeah.
0: That Trump-supporting Shark Tank star Kevin O'Leary made about opposition to his controversial data center project in Utah.
1: Oh, God, fuck you, Kevin. You're an asshole, dude.
0: O'Leary falsely vented on multiple programs in May that critics of his proposed 9-gigawatt facility are funded by the Chinese Communist Party.
1: God. Yeah, can we deport him back to Canada? He's Canadian.
0: He is.
1: Yeah, get the fuck out of here, Kevin. Jeez. Wait. So his data centers are supported by the communists or something?
0: No. The opposition to his data center.
1: Oh, they're communists. Oh, okay. That's original.
0: Are supported by the Chinese Communist Party.
1: Oh,
0: funded.
1: Yeah.
0: Funded by it.
1: What? Where's your evidence?
0: Well, there you go.
1: Does Mike Lindell have it shoved up his asshole? I mean, God, the weight. Kevin.
3: Before we go, Kevin O'Leary appeared as a guest on this show on May 24th and discussed the ongoing controversy surrounding his planned data center project in Utah. He made certain claims relating to the opponents of his project. Mr. O'Leary has now corrected the record and explained that he has, quote, no evidence that the Alliance for a Better Utah, Josh Cantor, or Taylor Knuth are funded by China or the Chinese Communist Party.
0: So that's O'Leary putting out a statement himself, which means the lawyers got to him.
1: Ah, you dumb shit. What do you care if they sue you? You have so much money,
0: which
1: Kevin.
0: Which means those people that he accused were like, we are going to sue you, motherfucker.
1: Run back to your lawyers.
0: Yeah, you better retract these statements.
1: Call your lawyers, dickhead. The way you make these people grovel and beg your money, like you're giving somebody $100,000, you're like, I want 33% of your fucking business. Because I'm Kevin O'Leary.
0: Here's
4: appeared as a guest on the show on May 16th and discussed the ongoing controversy surrounding his planned data center project in Utah. He made certain claims relating to opponents of his project. Mr. O'Leary has now corrected the record and explained that he has no evidence that the Alliance for a Better Utah, Josh Cantor, or Taylor Kunth are funded by China or the Chinese Communist Party.
1: That
0: you know who that is? That's Kaylee McEnany. Remember her?
1: Oh, my God.
0: The former press secretary.
1: Hey, McEnany, you're no Caroline Leavitt. She's got those bullet lips, machine gun bullet lips.
0: Gross.
1: Oh, man. See, people don't know who Kevin O'Leary is, probably. I mean, some people do the Shark Tank, but I want to do a reverse Shark Tank where the billionaires have to beg the working class for their money. They have to justify their fucking existence and all their tax cuts, tax breaks or whatever. God. I'm sorry. You know what's so crazy about Shark Tank? Sometimes they have the person that invented Spanx. Do you know what those are?
0: The slimming underwear?
1: Yeah. Oh, she invented Spanx and made a ton of money off that. So because of that, she's this, you know, oligarch entrepreneur, and she's on the Shark Tank. And it's like people with really good ideas, interesting ideas, they have to beg her for money.
0: Well, she had a good idea.
1: Yeah, but I'm just saying, you made Spanx, right?
0: Right.
1: I mean, it's not like that makes you smart or something. That you came up with Spanx.
0: Well, and you know, luck has a lot to do with it, and yeah, shit like that. Like, Bezos.
1: Yeah.
0: There were other people doing online book selling. There were other people. He just got lucky.
1: Jeez.
0: Was he a big genius? Who the fuck knows? Was
1: Elon?
0: Sam Walton a big fucking genius? Or was he a bully, we found out, who strangled the competition, basically, by undercutting he was giving distributors or whatever, something like that. You know,
1: I mean, he's a bully to the very people that sell his fucking shit.
0: To put everyone else out of business and to have
1: Well, mission accomplished.
0: To have Walmart run everything. Also in the news.
1: I mean, Walmart has a lot of money, right?
0: Yeah.
1: Redo your fucking parking lots. It's like it's just potholes, especially the one on Navy in Pensacola, the one on Navy Boulevard, man. Fix the street lights, the parking lot lights, and pave it again. Please. It's horrible.
0: Well, they're very busy.
1: Oh, God. Also, the one on Highway 98. Fix that one, too. The parking lot sucks.
5: T-Bone sent $100. I sent a super chat a bit ago about my neighborhood being overrun by Indians. Now my suburban town I live in just wasted $405,000 tax dollars on a statue of a Jeet family in the city center. I used to like my neighbors and cook burgers for them. Now they're worshipping what's on the grill.
6: They're worshipping what's on the grill. That's kind of funny. Thank you for the big super chat.
1: Jeez.
0: $100.
1: This is the only guy he's been nice to.
0: $100.
6: God. Damn, that sucks, man. Yeah. That hasn't really happened in Chicago, at least not where I live. Here in Berwyn, where I live. No, there's not a lot of Indians. It's all Mexicans out here, Mexicans and blacks. I guess there's a lot of Indians in like up north and out west. Like if you go out by Aurora, I think that's where they are. And I remember when I was in high school, we used to do these like speech team or Model UN conferences out west by like Neuqua Valley. And they're all Indians by like Naperville and Aurora. It was. That's unironically, can I be so for real? That is what made me a white nationalist. I'm not even joking. Because I sort of had this realization in high school. I'm like, oh, wait, America's going to be minority white. I don't like the way that's going to look. Because the Indians, they'd showed up to the speech team conferences and they don't know how to dress.
1: Damn, Nick.
0: That's why he hates them. They don't know how to dress at the speech team conferences.
1: Do you believe that? Is that really what happened? That's it?
0: Among other things. God. He probably wanted to... well, I was going to say he wanted to fuck a brown girl, but
1: yeah,
0: he might have been a brown boy.
1: Well...
0: Regardless, who didn't want to fuck him. Same thing with Stephen Miller.
1: Oh, he was rejected.
0: Stephen Miller. Yeah. None of the brown girls in his class wanted to fuck him.
1: Well, geez, Stephen. I mean, I think probably any of the girls... I mean, you know, Nick, God, this is mind-blowing. I never knew why you're a white nationalist. He was on what in high school? The Model UN team?
0: Apparently.
1: How the fuck did you get on that?
0: Because he's so diplomatic.
1: Oh, my God.
6: They'd wear a black suit with a black tie and, like, a red shirt. Like, that's how they would dress. They'd wear, like, a teal shirt. They'd wear, like, a bright-colored... like pink or teal shirt with a black tie or the same color tie as the shirt and a black suit. And he'd say, you look like complete shit. You know,
1: it's wardrobe that God, I mean, shit, man. I mean, you know, you gotta be tolerant, I guess, of different cultures. Could you imagine you don't, it's like, that guy has a red shirt on. I hate him.
0: This goes on for 3 more minutes, but apparently at one point he says, I'm not going to be in a fucking group chat where there's an Indian named Skadoosh. Call me old-fashioned. He can go hang out with the other Indians. Isn't there like a fucking billion of them?
1: What kind of shirt did he have on? Was it red or teal?
0: Who?
1: This Indian person.
0: Oh, no.
1: God, Nick.
0: Fucking group chat.
1: Hey, I want to interview the coach for his Model UN Council or whatever, whoever ran it, and just ask... What you thinking, Nick? I mean, I would be embarrassed if I was his coach, his diplomatic coach or whatever the fuck it was. Good job.
0: You want his feelings on the World Cup?
1: Yeah.
6: Appreciate it. Me too, man. Welcome to the club.
5: Colin Groyper sent $20. What are your thoughts on the U.S. hosting the 2026 FIFA World Cup? The U.S. national team has been performing well lately.
6: I think it's cool. I mean, I don't watch it, but I think it's cool. I'm not going to be watching soccer. I don't like soccer. How's the hair? How's the hair progressing throughout the show?
0: He's looking at himself in the monitor.
6: Yeah, I don't like soccer, but...
1: One second. Can we take a bet? Can we say, if he says why specifically... He doesn't like soccer. Is it because there's a lot of brown people that play soccer? Is
0: funny,
1: I'm just wondering.
0: Funny you use that word.
1: I'm just taking a guess.
6: Yeah, I don't like soccer, but it's cool that we have it, I guess. It's neat that you have all these people here. A lot of brown clownery. I do low-key detest it, though.
0: A lot of brown clownery.
1: You're not low-key detesting it. You're high-key detesting it.
6: Of course. A lot of brown clownery. I do low-key detest it, though. The brown clown thing, they're like, you know, I know some Americans that are into it, and I'm just like, get fucked and shut up. People talking about Messi, and it's like, come on, guys. We're American.
5: Kermit the Grower percent $20.
6: I appreciate
1: Isn't it true that he's going to be hosting the Illinois display, the Illinois tent at the World's Fair, the State Fair?
0: What is this?
6: God. And they're putting a label on it, which is, well, this is just what it is to be anti-Israel. And they've been doing it for a long time. You know when they really started to do this? There's a very specific point in time, I believe, and no one talks about this, when they started doing this, and that was September 10th, 2025. Charlie Kirk was killed by Tyler Robinson. He was. Tyler Robinson's transgender boyfriend sold him out. His parents turned him in. His DNA was found at the scene of the crime. His grandparents' gun was found in the bush, discarded after the killing. Tyler Robinson was the killer. He confessed. And what was Tyler Robinson? He was part of the radical left. He was in left-wing Discord servers. He organized with left-wing students. He was one of these people that would have been in favor of Zohran Mamdani. He's a radical.
1: Oh, God. Shit, Nick. But you're talking about what he was probably involved in, maybe marches, protests, support of, you know, people's rights.
0: Yeah, yeah, yeah.
1: Okay. That's radical, I guess. Gosh. What do you have in your wardrobe, Nick? Do you have any teal or red?
0: What is this?
7: To me, what's weird is the actual wound itself. So a 30-06
8: wound versus an,
7: it's not a big enough hole. 30-06 is a big rifle round. And to shoot a guy in the neck with a 30-06, you would expect, first of all, you'd expect an exit wound. And there's no exit wound. It just goes in. And it looks like a smaller hole. It doesn't look like the kind of hole that I would expect from a large rifle round. I would expect it to just blow a giant chunk of his neck right off. That's a round that you would shoot an elk with. Mm. It's a big round. And then there's a video footage of him from the back, and it doesn't look like there's an exit. There's no exit. So it just goes in his neck and stops?
0: It's Dr. Rogan, everybody.
1: Oh, fuck. God damn it. Am I going to agree with... Is he right about that?
0: Dr. Joe Rogan, everyone. Even Joe Rogan now is on the...
1: Is he right about the gun?
0: On the conspiracy. He's right about the gun. The 30-06 is a big...
1: Yeah.
0: A lot of people said that. A lot of people saying that... The size of the round, they would have expected a larger wound and an even bigger exit wound.
1: Right. But there's no exit wound. Is that true or does he?
0: Well, remember the reasoning allegedly from the autopsy was that somehow Charlie Kirk has angel strengthened bones. Remember?
1: That's true.
0: And it bounced off his bounced off and lodged in his neck bone or something like
1: He's got angel bones. He's got angel bones. He has some.
0: Should have had angel skin.
1: You know, right. You should have had a better brain because I heard the comments you made about Juneteenth last year. Somebody played that. I mean, God, what an asshole. Hey, really? I mean, you talk about women like they're Tupperware or something. Shit.
0: Here we go.
6: The left says Trump is Hitler. But Hitler was a visionary. You know, yeah. Hitler, and it's not to like glaze Hitler or whatever, but you Top recognize H. that Hitler was like a unique figure in the sense that he was compelled by destiny and a vision, and he was an ideas man. You know, he was called the man against time by some of the esoteric Hitlerists. Like, he's played this like cosmic role in history. Trump,
8: not that guy. Like, Trump is just dumb. And I don't say that flippantly. Like, obviously, he's like a smart guy. You'd have to be smart to be president. But he does.
0: I mean, he does have a point in that Hitler had principles that were horrific and evil, but he stuck to his principles. Trump has no principles.
1: Right.
0: Do whatever it takes to further himself.
1: If Hitler was, but he wasn't that smart, right? I mean, he was a drug addict. I mean, he was.
0: Well, yeah.
1: I mean, he had an eye. He would put meth in his eyeball. Who even thinks about that? I mean, was he on the eye meth when he decided to go? I mean, they invaded Stalingrad, or what was it? Whatever that town is, after they went to this other place, and the Russians weren't ready for them. God, where did they go? The first place, St. Petersburg, or?
0: I remember.
1: Right. And then they went to Stalingrad because it's called Stalingrad. It's Stalin. They got their asses handed to them. You know, that's a pretty big mistake.
0: What have we got going here? 5:22-ish.
1: Yes.
0: Probably a little later because we're on a delay.
1: You know, though, the similarity with Trump and Hitler is the architecture, man. I mean, Hitler had such a Nazi boner for, like, he had this architect who he closely worked with who was at his side all the time. He wanted to make everything look like, you don't know, whatever Nazis like, that kind of architecture. And Trump has that, right?
0: Yeah.
1: I mean, he's overly concerned with bullshit.
0: Oh, it's all, yeah.
1: I mean, wasn't he seen, like, painting something gold in the White House or something?
0: Oh, gluing up those fake gold appliques on the wall.
1: I mean, what literally. The fuck?
0: God. Yeah, I had that story. I never got to it.
1: That is crazy. I'm sorry. That's crazier than what Bill Clinton did.
0: There's another one here. This is, excuse me.
1: God bless you.
0: It's fucking phlegm.
1: He's bedazzling the country.
0: This is from another story from that book. Trump hates that book, by the way. The Maggie Haberman Jonathan Swong book. Oh, God, he hates it.
1: Have you read it, Donald?
0: Crabdiving.com/Amazon if you want to go buy the book.
1: Yeah.
0: Forget the Apprentice, newly leaked details from the Trump White House.
1: Yay.
0: Prove that it's actually just a highly toxic episode of Real Housewives of D.C.
1: What is this?
0: Jezebel.
1: Oh, okay.
0: Excerpts good. From Regime Change, the book by New York Times reporters Maggie Haberman, Jonathan Swan, pull back the curtain on a private residence defined by separate bedrooms, passive-aggressive decorating feuds,
1: jeez,
0: perpetually damp carpets, and enough junk food trash to keep a rotating roster of staff on high alert.
1: Well, don't rapper shame this guy, because sometimes you have some snacks and all of a sudden you're got all these.
0: Did you hear they're going from this book that they're going through the staff go through his trash?
1: Yeah,
0: because they caught him throwing away silver,
1: like silverware,
0: the literal silverware from the White House.
1: He was
0: just chucking the silverware into the trash.
1: Obama never did that.
0: With stuff.
1: Obama never did that. I would imagine, right? Joe Biden never did that. what the fuck? Why are the carpets wet?
0: Well, like many couples with enough taxpayer-funded square footage to successfully avoid each other, Donald and Melania famously maintain separate bedrooms. Melania occupies the traditional lavish master suite, while Trump is relegated to the room next door.
1: Is he on the pull-out bed?
0: Known on White House maps as the second floor living room, but according to the book, this arrangement sparked a full-blown domestic turf war.
1: He's in the fucking living room and not in the bedroom?
0: In the early weeks of the new administration, items were spirited from the second floor corridor into Trump's bedroom. Sometimes Trump was seen carrying objects in himself.
1: Oh my God, Donald.
0: Rearranging things across the private quarters on a whim.
1: This is crazier than Nixon talking to the paintings.
0: Jezebel writes, picture it, the commander-in-chief scurrying down the hallway like a raccoon in the night, stealing lamps and throw pillows. Because Melania spent a significant chunk of time avoiding Washington altogether, the furnishings she personally selected began mysteriously vanishing into Trump's cave.
1: He's stealing her furniture? Why is he in a cave? Why aren't you in the bedroom? She's never there.
0: From the book, once when staff gently reminded the president that he was taking things from the center hall his wife had personally selected, he made clear he didn't care.
1: Right. Why would anybody?
0: He seemed almost to be competing with her, determined to have the better room.
1: Hey, leave him alone and squeegee the floors. They're wet.
0: The petty redecorating spree apparently forced White House employees to play dual roles of marriage counselor and hostage negotiator. Staffers found themselves nervously photographing replacement furniture and texting them to Melania for approval.
1: These guys are working.
0: Praying that she wouldn't notice her husband was looting the hallways.
1: Well, I mean...
0: The book says Trump's obsessive focus on interior decorating made the staff yearn for the first lady to return and hopefully rein him in.
1: You want Melania to save you?
0: How terrible.
1: I mean, is he in the living room on like a...
0: Well, it was called the second living room, but they converted it into a bedroom.
1: Oh, okay. He's not like on a hideaway bed in a sofa.
0: No.
1: In a sofa bed.
0: But it's a smaller room than she gets.
1: That Donald. She's not even there.
0: She gets the big presidential suite.
1: Why don't y'all do a Dick Van Dyke and have separate beds, you know?
0: According to the book, Trump... let's talk about the bathroom.
1: Yes.
0: According to the book, Trump insists on having carpeting in his private bathroom.
1: Oh, God. That's... God.
0: Naturally, the laws of physics and absorption ensue.
1: That's why you get bath mats.
0: The portion nearest the shower would often be soaked through. The staff was never quite sure why, but they worried about mold growing underneath.
1: Keep it clean, assholes.
0: The solution was to lay a small piece of the same carpet, never an actual bath mat, over the larger one. Instead of, you know, buying a $10 bath mat like a normal human being, the solution is to keep several of these pieces of carpet in regular rotation, constantly swapping them out to dry.
1: That is, Shelby, has there been any other dictator on the planet to do this?
0: Whatever you do for a living, take comfort in the fact you aren't currently blow-drying the president's soggy bathroom rug.
1: So you have to, there's no rug. See, normal people, if they like that feel, they get, you know, large bath mats, right?
0: Right, right. But as if the mold hazard weren't enough, staffers also have to babysit the president's late-night snacking habits. In the book, as a nighttime snacker, the president would frequently leave an array of empty potato chip bags, Starbucks wrappers, and ice cream cartons in the trash or on the floor.
1: I would do that too, and you just pick them the fuck up.
0: But it isn't just trash. Staffers eventually had to begin monitoring the garbage after discovering that Trump was apparently throwing out actual White House sterling silver utensils along with his empty Haagen-Dazs containers.
1: How the fuck did his parents raise him?
0: He's a monster.
1: I mean, nobody told him don't throw the knives away yet.
0: A monster.
1: Well, I sort through the trash and get the forks and knives, okay? He's crazy. Just do it. Is it really that hard? I mean, it's crazy, I agree, but...
0: What an entitled cunt face, right? I mean, just the epitome of...
1: I'm thinking about the carpet.
0: Of disgusting behavior of someone who's wealthy and thinks that the world revolves around them.
1: Why would... So... You walk in the bathroom, and there's temporary carpet, which is actually just the exact same carpet, laid over the permanent carpet.
0: The carpet, yeah.
1: But it doesn't keep it dry.
0: The top layer gets wet, and then they rotate it out.
1: Well, that's the price of working with a fascist. Get a squeegee, wring out the carpet.
0: Well, what the hell is he doing that all this water is out?
1: I don't know. Who knows? I mean, what does he do in the bathtub? Is that your question? I can't imagine, dude. What a monster. Go in the living room. Melania claims a bedroom. Are you afraid of her? Is Donald Trump afraid of Melania?
0: Probably.
1: Yeah. Shit.
0: You know, she knows shit.
1: She was introduced to Donald.
0: She better be careful on the stairs.
1: Right. Is she a honeypot and we just don't realize it? Is she... I mean, she was introduced to Donald by Epstein, right?
0: According to Epstein.
1: Okay.
0: She says no. This is not true. We met at party.
1: Shit, man. I mean, come on. It's kind of shitty of the White House staff. It's like, you got to tell on the guy because he eats ice cream. I do that at night. President Pfeiffer left out a carton of fucking, you know, chocolate ice cream.
0: Oh my God.
1: This fucking tell Sam Rubin.
0: I just saw a video of this fair. It is so sad.
1: It's very sad. I mean, bring back the whacker.
0: This person says, at least we know the lawn isn't getting damaged this time.
1: Oh, yeah.
0: Because there's nobody walking on it.
1: Shit. I wonder the guy that was busted for the jacking at the fair. Remember that story?
0: Yes, I from a half hour ago.
1: Yeah. Do you think it was, what was his expectations or plans? Was his costume, was he meant to be a performer or was he just going to check it out?
0: That's his vibe.
1: Okay, so he's one of these.
0: He always dresses like that.
1: He's like the Grateful Dead, but for MAGA, right? He shows up at these.
0: Yeah, but he always dresses in that weird Uncle Sam
1: even at work
0: kind of outfit.
1: Even
0: I think
1: work.
0: His streaming is his work.
1: Oh my God, shit! You just jacked off on your stream so people would view it. Is that it?
0: I guess.
1: Any other ideas to boost engagement? That's what you came up with. Oh my God.
0: What is this Massey is doing? Oh, they're gonna hate Massey.
1: Yeah.
0: They're gonna hate him. He tweeted, "Tonight I plan to give notice of intent to bring forth a privileged resolution this week to force the release of all names of U.S. representatives who have used your tax dollars to settle sexual misconduct claims."
1: Shit. I mean, that how many reams of paper will that take?
0: Didn't they have I thought the Democrats, somebody was trying to bring something up like this before.
1: Yeah.
0: And the Republicans voted it down.
1: Of course.
0: They don't want it disclosed.
1: Wait, so there's allegations of
0: sexual misconduct claims that have been settled by taxpayers.
1: Right. If it's settled by taxpayer dollars, why don't we know who did it? Because we paid for it. Right? Hey, Mike Johnson, are you in there? Just wondering.
0: See what my son's doing.
1: Oh my God. So he uses the same software the Duggars would use, right? When they have people who are like web, they were accountable to people. Like everybody looks at everybody's search history or something.
0: I guess. Yeah. I mean,
1: I listened to a podcast on this Duggar shit. Somebody went in depth into all the shit that was going on. I mean, oh my God. These Jesus people. I mean,
0: did you hear our beloved governor here, Ron DeRacist?
1: Oh, okay.
0: Doing a pretty racist impression of Hakeem Jeffries.
1: Oh, come on. Shit.
0: This is from John Oliver's show.
1: Okay.
9: Got this guy, Hakeem Jeffries. Okay. And, you know, he goes out there and he's like, we're going to do maximum warfare against Republicans. Florida Republicans, you F around, you gonna find out all this stuff.
10: Holy shit! I never thought I'd see blackface without the makeup.
9: Got this guy.
1: Hey, where was this Ron DeSantis on the campaign trail? Remember that?
0: Yeah.
1: He was so stiff, he couldn't smile or talk normal. Now he does all these jokes. Jesus, I mean, did anybody in his circle tell him that's racist?
0: Yeah, that's why he did it.
1: Oh, okay.
0: He's running for president.
1: No, he is not.
0: Of course he's going to run for president.
1: There is no fucking way.
0: He is absolutely going to run for president.
1: Ron, the last time you did this, there were people did segments and wrote articles about, hey, the only thing Ron DeSantis needs to do to, you know, to nail down the nomination is to act human. You couldn't even smile. Was he smiling when he did Hakeem Jeffries?
0: No.
1: Okay.
0: How horrible.
1: What a personality you have. Oh, my God. Do you do that for the family when you're at home eating dinner? God, you're not going to win. He's running for president? It's such a waste of time. There's no way you're going to win. Yeah, you too, Ted.
0: Did you see the news about this Natalie Harp, this... this aide that follows Trump around. This
1: did we talk about her?
0: She's the one that is allegedly doing these tweets in the middle of the night and shit, and she prints out all the stacks of memes for him to thumb through, and then he chooses which ones she'll retweet and shit, allegedly.
1: Let me do an impression of Natalie Harp walking around Trump's bedroom at night, taking the tweets like...
0: Well, now...
1: You hear the water.
0: Does
1: she wear galoshes?
0: Is her brother? is out talking. He's not a fan, I don't think.
1: Yeah.
0: And he's talking about how inappropriate their relationship is.
1: Right. Inappropriate in like what way? She's there at night.
0: Natalie Harp's brother Preston is now estranged from his mother and sister.
1: Okay.
0: Is saying that there's some shenanigans going on.
1: Right.
0: I mean, you know, what we all would expect.
1: I mean, just to be clear, she's there overnight.
0: Yeah.
1: Okay. Who was Obama's person that was there overnight next to his bed? Transcribing tweets. Oh. You know, I just can't. This is crazy, of course.
0: White House aide Natalie Harp's obsession with Trump has become so severe that her own brother is speaking out. Preston Harp, 38, the estranged brother of Trump's favorite personal assistant, blasted the 80-year-old president and his too-close-for-comfort bond with Preston's 34-year-old sister. In an interview with the Daily Mail, Preston called Trump a national embarrassment, said his sister's relationship with him is very unhealthy.
1: Okay. Jeez.
0: She's been constant in Trump's orbit since joining the team in 2022, but has no official role.
1: What brought her into the orbit? I mean, why?
0: Gravity.
1: Gravity. Okay. Can I ask a question, and not to be superficial, but is she like blonde?
0: Yes.
1: Okay.
0: Former host from OAN.
1: Is that what she did? Oh my God.
0: She first came into contact with Trump when she thanked him for signing the Right to Try Act in 2019.
1: Oh God.
0: She said allowed her to receive experimental treatment for her bone cancer, but the Washington Post has cast doubt on these claims.
1: That's an intricate lie. I mean, if it is.
0: She has since risen through the ranks to become Trump's favorite personal assistant. Her devotion to Trump becoming so intense that it caused concern within the Secret Service.
1: How did she make her way to the top? What did they say?
0: She's very talented. She's earned the nickname the human printer because she constantly follows Trump around with a portable printer, supplying paper copies of emails, news articles, and other documents for him to read, rather than having the 80-year-old president look at them on a screen.
1: What in the actual fuck? I mean, this guy he's got wet carpet. Jeez, man.
0: According to this new book from Maggie Haberman, Jonathan Swan, Regime Change, Harp would leave gushing letters for Trump in his personal spaces.
1: Gross.
0: Before joining the White House staff. One reportedly read, "You are all that matters to me."
1: Notes from her.
0: Yeah.
1: Okay, that's...
0: The string of love letters freaked out future White House Chief of Staff Susie Wiles, who asked herself, where am I?
1: Shut up, Susie. You're where you are. There's nothing weird about this, right, for Trump? Are you surprised?
0: Preston said he was shocked to learn his sister was working for Trump, only discovered it after a friend showed him a Daily Mail article about Trump's, quote, glamorous new assistant.
1: That's how he found out?
0: Yeah. Oh, I had no idea, he said. And so it just kind of caused some cognitive dissonance. I don't understand why my sister or anyone could want to work for Trump.
1: That must have been a shock.
0: But if she was at OAN, why would you not think she would work for Trump?
1: Maybe he doesn't watch her.
0: Preston, who lives in Nicaragua and is described, now this is the Daily Mail, described by the Daily Mail as a long-haired hippie.
1: Oh, yeah. What? That's lazy writing, Daily Mail.
0: Said he and his sister are complete opposites. Growing up, Natalie was closer to their extremely conservative, deeply religious mother, while Preston shared a stronger bond with their father.
1: Right, right. What does he do for a living?
0: Passed away in 2020.
1: Oh, he's, okay.
0: The dad.
1: The dad. What does the brother, who's he an assistant for?
0: I don't know. He lives in Nicaragua.
1: Okay.
0: He's a hippie living in Nicaragua.
1: Right, they're all, yeah. What a shock.

0: including one in which she said she was unworthy of his support.
1: Perfect. This guy, but listen, this guy is a cult leader. We say it all the time. And, and you know, if we're going to have a cult leader as president, then this is the kind of shit that you get. This is typical cult shit.
0: The aggressiveness of her attention also reportedly raised concerns with the Secret Service.
1: You're creeping out his guards.
0: Who at one point considered her a potential danger.
1: But now you just let her in, right?
0: Yeah, before he won the second
1: right.
0: time. Early in his second term, Trump told his team that Harp is the only one who loved me as much as my wife and my kids.
1: Can we get a comment from your wife and kids, please? I mean, that's
0: not
1: says
0: good,
1: that?
0: By the way.
1: Who the fuck says that about their assistant? We're supposed to be just suspicious that, of course, there's something going on. Did Bill Clinton say that about Monica?
0: Hey. Earlier in his... Trump said, all of you will go off and make money. She'll never leave me.
1: Does she help? She will, Donald. That is a point. Oh, I mean, does she help pick up the rappers?
0: Which rappers?
1: The trash that he leaves.
0: I think she's above that, probably.
1: I think it's shitty that they... Listen, this guy's a Nazi and everything, but you don't have to snack shaming. Fuck that. Fuck that. Or fuck him. I don't know.
0: Potato chip bags and that Starbucks. Would
1: be my, I can't... If I had a kitchen that was open all night and I could have any snack, I'd be 1,000 pounds. I'd be like Bill Clinton at the end of my thing. Shit. God, get me some Reese's. I want... God, you can have anything you want from that kitchen 24/7, right?
0: What is this? Nothing's
2: happening. It's actually very against what Jesus taught, to love your neighbor. Basically, everything my mom taught her is a lot of what Trump's message is. So my mom taught us all the subjects as we were homeschooled, including history, which was from Bob Jones University Press. It has a history of being very racist. Trump.
0: Oh, so this guy escaped from right-wing nutjobbery, and his sister went on to glaze Trump's balls.
1: Oh, is this the brother?
0: This is the brother.
1: Oh, my God.
0: This is the left-wing hippie.
1: So he feels like his sister needs to be rescued, right?
2: He's trying to take out books out of the school libraries at public schools and make history look different. And that's exactly what my mom was trying to do. So my sister likes that Trump is doing that same thing. Basically, anything regarding politics or current events turned into an argument. And if it was about religion, it would turn into an argument. So it was hard to talk with my mom. And my sister basically wasn't allowed to talk to me, or if she was, my mom was listening to everything we were talking about.
0: Jesus. God, creepy.
1: Holy fuck. The mom did it to her, right?
0: Yeah, yeah.
1: Jesus. I mean, can somebody... that sounds like... I don't know.
0: Oh, the father committed suicide. And the...
1: I didn't mean to laugh.
0: The sister and the mom wanted to lie and tell everybody he died in his sleep.
1: Holy shit. For the life insurance or the... Just because?
0: Yeah, dang, just because.
1: Jeez, man,
0: probably because of life insurance, too.
1: I'm just trying to think. I think this would make a good
0: sitcom. They are Republicans.
1: Right, right. Like Donald Trump and his assistant kind of thing. And that's funny, right? I mean, she's running around. See, Veep was way off. You guys didn't go far enough. I mean, there's... I want to know more about the fucking carpet in the bathroom. Nobody does that. He's probably been doing that his whole fucking life, right?
0: This one says, Christian hero Donald Trump has been to more sporting events, golfed more, and been to more events and spent more time with his mistress, Natalie Harp, than with his own wife or son.
1: Well, Melania's like, wait a second. I don't want to. She likes that part.
0: Yeah, I don't think she cares.
1: Yeah. She's in her own room. She told him to go to the fucking, go to the living room, Donald. Go to the living room. You gotta be kidding me.
0: Here's a video of Trump entering the dining room at Mar-a-Lago.
1: Okay.
0: Right next to him, Natalie Harp.
1: Damn!
0: In a little blue golf outfit.
1: Yeah, it's his assistant. Does she have his printer? You're throwing away the silverware? That's crazy, man. He's done with the fork and he just chunks it in the trash can? Where is the trash can? You're... Okay, fuck off, Donald. I don't know. Hitler didn't even do that.
0: She reportedly accompanies him virtually everywhere around the clock. She manages his Truth Social account, printing out flattering

0: articles from conservative websites, carries them around in a Lululemon tote bag.
1: Oh, fucking Christ. Listen, isn't that a security breach or some kind of like she's pretending to be him on social fucking media? Is there, did Obama do that? Did he have someone? Biden?
0: Melania is also said to have found HARP late one night in the president's private residence.
1: Oh, you don't care. Come on.
0: What was she doing there?
1: I don't know. Yeah, why were you there?
2: Where's I want my ottoman?
1: She wanted a
2: Where
1: chair.
2: Where did you steal my vase from? Where'd I want my vase back?
1: Give me back my TV trays. That's right. Give me the lava lamps.
0: According to accounts, the Secret Service at one point viewed her as a potential security concern. We saw that.
1: Shit, guys.
0: Whether
1: guys,
0: the two have had a romantic relationship has never been officially confirmed.
1: The Secret Service, the same Secret Service that let that guy get so close to Donald at the event. I mean, gosh.
0: Her brother lives in Nicaragua, has not been in contact with her since 2020, but he describes the relationship as very unhealthy.
1: Right.
0: Her relationship with Trump as very unhealthy.
1: Oh, yeah. Are we going to do a 60 Minutes interview of her? I mean...
0: Eventually, maybe.
1: He's like,
0: she doesn't go to jail, too.
1: Oh, right. I was going to say, Trump's like Nazi Charles Manson, but Charles Manson was very Nazi. So he's a cult leader, this Donald.
0: Yeah, yeah.
1: But he's not healthy. Does she administer the injectables? That treatment?
0: Maybe just the suppositories.
1: That's a good question. Does she change him? Seriously. That's a decent question. That's a fair question. Is What's-Her-Face back from maternity leave? Kelly?
0: Yeah, kind of, I think.
1: What's her name? Machine Gun Bullets. Are you gonna address these allegations about this mistress that's living in the soggy White House?
0: She did mention something about that. I saw a comment from the White House.
1: This is crazy.
0: Caroline Leavitt?
1: Lion Leavitt.
0: It was something typical, like, you know, she's one of the hardest working people in the administration.
1: Are you jealous, Caroline? That's it.
0: Oh, God. Who wants to fuck Trump?
1: This person.
0: God, you can't tell me that there's anybody on this planet that wants to fuck Trump.
1: Crack open the DSM. I mean, there's got to be a diagnosis for this person.
0: Well, they're trying to put TDS in there.
1: Who is that?
0: Remember?
1: Oh, Trump
0: Derangement
1: Syndrome.
0: Friday, yeah.
1: Yeah, yeah. That's stupid.
0: That some maggots are trying to...
1: Put it in there.
0: And Kennedy. They're trying to get Kennedy to somehow force the DSM to update.
1: Right. Does Kennedy
0: put Trump Derangement Syndrome in there.
1: Surely he has an assistant like this. That seems like his vibe, right? RFK? Does he have someone that follows him around at night?
0: Maybe. I don't
1: God.
0: Know.
1: Is there any, like, there's not
0: so
1: one
0: creepy.
1: Nor, this administration is just like, it's like it's an overload. It's an assault on the senses, man. It's, you know, Cash App's out there. He just did something weird, right? Or am I nuts? God. Cash App.
0: Oh, Cash?
1: Yeah. I mean, I'm just saying it's like a clown car of racists and lunatics.
0: We've only got a couple minutes left here in the big show. We'll be back on Wednesday. Don't forget.
1: Do you think he's gotten her pregnant? Will he get her pregnant?
0: Oh, boy.
1: I'm asking. That is a serious question.
0: Gross.
1: I'm having Donald's baby.
0: That would be great, though.
1: Oh, yeah.
0: That would
1: be a
0: good
1: scandal. Sorry.
0: Let's have them explain that one.
1: Oh, right. The kids would hate that. Did the kids like this person? Do they like new mom or...
0: I would think probably no.
1: Oh, come on, Don. Don Jr. must understand this, right? He cheats on everybody. Right? I mean, shit. They probably hate her, I imagine. You know, is she the person that has his ear? Is there anybody helping us? God.
0: Good news on the way as we're heading out, maybe.
1: Yeah, okay.
0: It turns out...
1: More snakes added to wherever that is in Louisiana?
0: That Sam O'Hara, a gentleman...
1: Yes?
0: ...was handcuffed and detained...
1: Okay.
0: ...for following around National Guard troops and ICE agents in Washington, D.C., playing the Darth Vader theme. out loud, he was stopped and handcuffed by these fuckers.
1: Hey, guys, that's unconstitutional.
0: Yes, it is.
1: Oh, shit.
0: And now the D.C. police have settled a lawsuit.
1: Hell yeah.
0: On his behalf.
1: How much money did Darth Vader make?
0: The ACLU.
1: Awesome. These people are so thin-skinned.
0: O'Hara's TikTok account features dozens of videos of him walking behind or standing near agents and troops in Washington, D.C., using his phone or a small Bluetooth speaker to play the Imperial March.
1: Yes.
0: John Williams' favorite famous musical theme accompanying the appearance of Darth Vader. Dun, dun, dun, dun,
1: I'm
0: dun,
1: so glad dun, dun, dun. This article credited John Williams. I thought they would just say the Darth Vader song. That's nice.
0: Featured prominently in key plot points throughout the various sequels, the Imperial March has been used for years in politically themed videos and protests to oppose oppressive authoritarian regimes.
1: Yes.
0: The videos posted by O'Hara mostly show troops ignoring him and in some cases even appearing to enjoy the cinematic soundtrack he was providing. In the below clips, one guard member is seen smiling, another bopping his head.
1: Well, yeah, they like it. When you watch like Star Wars with law enforcement officers, they laugh at weird parts of the movie.
0: Last September, he was detained and cuffed by officers with D.C. Metro Police.
1: Ooh.
0: After a member of the National Guard, let's call him a bitch,
1: yeah,
0: complained about him playing the Star Wars song.
1: Ah, shut the fuck up, dude. You're being unconstitutional, and this guy's just playing John Williams.
0: O'Hara insisted he was exercising First Amendment rights and peacefully protesting, but the MPD Nazis tightly handcuffed and detained him for between 15 and 20 minutes.
1: Damn. All for playing John fucking Williams?
0: The complaint further alleges that O'Hara complained about the tightness of the cuffs and one MPD officer jerked his arms while he was handcuffing him.
1: What the fuck?
0: None of the other officers would loosen the handcuffs to alleviate his discomfort. They detained him for 20 minutes until he was eventually released without any charges.
1: Yeah, so, geez, it's like what they did was illegal. I hope all of these cops were placed on administrative leave with pay.
0: His attorneys point out that the client played the music at a volume that was audible but not blaring, did not speak with guard members he trailed, touched nobody, or did not approach them or interfere with any operations.
1: God.
0: He walked behind them for only a few minutes, and he initiated his protests only when he saw guard members engaged in operations consisted entirely of walking.
1: Right.
0: On patrol, as opposed to incidents where guard members were actively involved in some law enforcement.
1: What is it with these people? They're so sensitive.
0: The complaint listed 5 counts, 2 for violating his First Amendment rights, suppression of speech, retaliation, 1 count for violation of his Fourth Amendment rights, unreasonable seizure, unreasonably prolonged seizure, excessive force, 2 counts under D.C. law for false arrest, false imprisonment, and battery.
1: I mean, that sounds serious, man. That sounds like people should go to jail for that shit. That's nuts.
0: The ACLU touted the victory for their client on the social media, making plenty of Star Wars references.
1: Yes.
0: The ACLU wrote, "The law might have tolerated this sort of government conduct a long time ago in a galaxy far, far away, but we don't need them here intimidating residents and violating constitutional rights."
1: Right, that's right.
0: The fact is, of the matter is, sending troops onto American streets puts all their basic rights at risk. Today's victory is a reminder that we're still a democracy, not an empire. Our constitutional rights are stronger when we defend.
1: Any Yoda quotes? Or?
0: No.
1: Yeah, man. You can't.
0: What? Who was the? I want to know who the whiny little bitch was.
1: It's
0: of a
1: Williams.
0: National Guard member who was like, "He's following me around playing Star Wars."
1: Yeah, this guy's probably in a flak jacket with an AR and a sidearm and all kinds of shit, a helmet.
0: These MAGA snowflakes just make me vomit.
1: I'm afraid of John Williams.
0: Thanks for joining us. We'll be back on Wednesday, everybody. 2 to 4 p.m. Pacific, 5 to 7 Eastern, Shelby.
1: Yay.
0: We'll be, the usual bad time, bad channel. Thanks
1: nice.
0: For buying shit through the Amazon link, crabdiving.com/Amazon. 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
1: Yes.
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0: Have a great couple of days. We'll hit you up again on Wednesday, y'all.
1: Give it up for the Pine Snake or whatever the fuck.
0: Free Manny.
1: Oh, yeah.
0: Bye-bye.
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0: what do you have to lose by trying something new like Trump? What the hell do you have to lose? You have to lose. You have to lose.
1: Mr. Trump is so stupid. My God, my God.
0: We won with poorly educated. I love the poorly educated.
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0: But you know what? 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
7: Nine!
6: Just helps us out here with a few of Jeff Bezos's hard-earned dollars.
7: Jeez, Jeff. Congrats on all the slave labor you got going on out there, buddy. Dude, thank you for... 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
6: An angel gets its wings.
7: Oh, right. Wow. Oh, wow. Atheist. I didn't know that. Interesting.
6: We get a wee percentage.
7: Send me...
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7: Send me the scientific specs on those angels.
6: They nerfed it a while back.
7: Nerf angel? They made it less?
6: They nerfed the prices. Yeah, the commissions a while back because you used to get more for like electronics, you know, and things
7: Shelby,
6: like that.
7: Hand me my metaphorical pitchfork. It's
6: and then they realized, wow, we're making an awful lot of money on electronics. Let's see if we can gouge the affiliates. Knock a few percentage off of them. I'll be able to put, you know, another heliport on my follow boat.
7: God, you bastards. Darren Trump. What's his name?
6: Baron.
7: The fuckhead. You're worth how much money? Oh, my God. This Baron, Don, Eric, etc., whoever else is in that clan. Oh, my God. If I was president, I'm weaponizing that IRS, and I'm auditing you. And my guys aren't coming back to me until they fucking have something. I'm auditing
8: you. I made a deal that they could never look at me again.
7: How long do you spend in jail for, like, insider trading or lying about your income or doing something corrupt?
6: Trust me, they already have their country picked out.
7: No, you don't.
6: And a dash plan on how to get the fuck out. Probably they were thinking Albania, but that ain't going well. And
7: I'm America. I'll go get them.
6: I'm sure it's going to be, you know, Saudi or Qatar or whoever. Where did he send his stolen oil money from Venezuela? Was that Qatar?
7: As Daniel Day-Lewis would say in that very famous movie that I can't remember the title of, I will find you. I will find you!
6: I don't remember what movie.
7: Daniel Day-Lewis.
6: Of course. He was in a lot of movies.
7: Of course. It was, it's like the good, this is horrible.
6: Gangs of New York?
7: No. It's further back in time. Isn't it about, it's like the good, the better acted version of Dances with Wolves. It's Daniel Day-Lewis, I think, playing a native person or something, or he is, it's like Crazy Horse, maybe, or something.
6: I kind of remember.
7: It's a huge movie. I will find you. He yelled it at some lady while he was standing under a waterfall, which really must have been hell to Mike to get good sound on. I mean. I will find you.
6: I'm thinking that
7: there's so many people.
6: There may
7: know
6: have
7: what?
6: Been some
7: it's not in the name of love. No, we're all getting looping. Close. Dancing with Dancing? The Last of the Mohicans. The Last of the Mohicans. So much better than Dancing with Wolves. I mean, I got Anthony Hopkins, I think. I got Daniel Day-Lewis. Shit, I'll take Daniel Day-Lewis.
6: Yeah, Last of the Mohicans, 1992.
7: And when was Dancing with Wolves?
8: Dancing with Wolves.
7: I mean, that's it, right? Dancing with Wolves is like the answer.
8: 1992, two years prior.
7: There you go. He's like, we're going to do a better one than Dancing. They're both about, you know, indigenous people, right?
8: So. Yeah, and white guys that...
7: I think Daniel Day... Well, right.
8: That end up...
7: Well,
8: assimilating into the culture.
7: Well, stupid Kevin Costner's character, wasn't he some army person that said, hey, go man this base out in the middle of fucking nowhere? Why am I talking about this movie?
8: I don't know. I kind of remember it. It's been so long since I saw those.
7: You know what I like? I like the one about, shit. Oh, God. Now we're all listening. We're on a podcast listening to this person try to think of a movie about the Wild Wild West.
8: Wild Wild West?
7: With Will Smith.
8: thanks for... I did the Amazon shit. Oh, join us on our social media at Crab Diving if you want to sling us a message during the show. I might see it. X or Blue Sky at Crab Diving.
7: I bet Chris Rock was tempted to challenge Will Smith. You know.
8: Somebody asked again not too long ago the name came from.
7: Who?
8: Crab Diving?
7: Oh. I thought you could say Will Smith. I have no idea. It's a script we wrote.
8: Yeah, it was the spec script for...
7: Somebody in the
8: for
7: Aquaman.
8: Entourage.
7: Right.
8: And...
7: it's Aquaman.
8: Yeah, it was when he was flirting with getting the Aquaman role.
7: That's right.
8: In our spec script, he got it and was trusted with... They were custom making his suit.
7: That's right.
8: And it was going to be like $100,000 suit, this big fancy aqua suit.
7: Right.
8: And
7: we were trying to get Daniel Day-Lewis attached.
8: Yeah, and he made the mistake of taking it home.
7: Right.
8: And one of his boys, the posse, was it his brother?
7: Oh, my God. Yeah, I think so.
8: Tried it on and gave the suit crabs.
7: Crab diving.
8: That's the brilliance of our
7: and the B story.
8: That's when we were like, this is going to be our production company. Right, what should be the name of it? And I don't know, crab diving. There you go. Right. We're done.
7: That's good. The crustaceans.
8: We didn't sweat the name of the company or the group.
7: So now that's what the podcast is.
8: Well,
7: called.
8: Yeah, forever. So, sure. We may piss off some. You know, fans of
7: Pro Crustaceans,
8: Deadliest Catch.
7: You know, those fans are already pissed.
8: They probably are.
7: Let me tell you something.
8: Crab diving. Let's see what, you know, if this is about.
7: No, they ruined it, though. It was a great show.
8: Crab fishing.
7: And then their lead, Captain, the lead, the blonde dude, decided to make his
8: Stig?
7: Daughter. Sig made his daughter a main character. Sig Hansen. And that ruined it for me. I couldn't take it anymore because.
8: Oh, nepotism.
7: Yeah, I couldn't watch the nepotism, you know, and
8: Nepo baby.
7: That's right.
8: But is she interesting?
7: I don't watch. Okay, well. Instead, I watch.
8: Did you boycott? Really?
7: Oh, I watched 20 seasons, and I had 10 minutes of this shit, and I was like, "Fuck this! This isn't even about the real show anymore."
8: They did some shark jumping. You think?
7: You know what? I watched the Bush family on the Alaskan Bush family, whatever they are. Hey, do you know what
8: George W. and
7: no, God no. Oh no, the war criminals that should be swinging, if you know what I mean. Alaskan Bush families. I don't even know the name of it. You know what I'm talking about?
8: Yeah, kind of.
7: Oh,
8: I
7: it's
8: never...
7: the best show.
8: Really? I never.
7: Their whole listen. These people lived in the middle of the woods, you know, virtually off the land, and they went for a time, I guess, where they had a TV and a VHS player with only one movie, and the prominent dialect or accent. Affectation, whatever you want to call it, in this movie shaped how this family of nine, how all the kids speak.
8: Right.
7: And it's and you'll never guess what actor's dialect inspired this. And it's a movie from the 80s involving submarines. I gave away too much.
8: It's not Sean Connery.
7: Yes.
8: His bad Russian.
7: They all sound like
8: his Scottish Russian.
7: They all sound like that because that was the only movie they had for a while. Oh, and it was their favorite character. And one of the kids, he does this, he's like, I do the best Sean Connery. I'm like, you're doing it now. You're always doing it. But if the kids sound like that all the way from 30 down to fucking, you know, I don't know, 7 or 8, 9, 10 years old.
8: Those shows like that are great for one, maybe two seasons. And then they're in on it. You know what I mean? Like when it gets popular. Remember, like Ozzy's show.
7: Well, that's what happened with Deadliest Catch. I mean,
8: Ozzy Osbourne.
7: Right. All of a sudden, these captains
8: was great for a season, and then they figure out, oh my God, we can't do this anymore.
7: Yeah.
8: And there go all the interesting parts.
7: Right. They made Sid Hansen executive producer.
8: Yeah.
7: And he came from a long line of fishermen, people who were raised as fishermen. Then all of a sudden, he turned into a movie producer. He was on TV 10 years. And then his daughter, after those 10 years, was made captain, not having to work on the deck or anything. And that really ruined the show. They made them all these crab guys are like these Hollywood motherfuckers.
8: Flavor of Love.
7: Man, that was ruined. I think you can keep
8: remember
7: that
8: was
7: going.
8: An amazing first season. And then I mean, how do you, what was her name? She went off to do a gazillion
7: Brooklyn or New York.
8: New York, yeah.
7: Listen, the thing about the Bush family, Alaskan people, I don't think they're so crazy. These people are nuts. They have their own language, their own hand sign language they use. I mean, they've been left out in the woods so long, and it's really a horrible.
8: It's probably ruined though. I mean,
7: they're fucked up though. These kids are so insane from living in the woods by themselves.
8: Speaking of fucked up,
7: Donald,
8: we should get to the HuffPo.
7: Are we covering his health?
8: The commie pink. There is a video
7: that
8: I saw today that's making the rounds of a zoom in shot of him getting into a limo. And it doesn't go well. Like he's having trouble lifting his one leg up to put it into the car.
7: Oh man. Tick tock.
9: Thoughts and prayers.
7: Oh yeah, yeah. Listen, I can't wait until I'm president and my IRS is out there, because all they're doing, we're having the IRS is going to be renamed the weaponization. It's time to go get Donald Department, and it's going to be you and all your fucking motherfucking kids.
8: Well, you're going to need to appoint a whole new, get rid of the DNS.
7: What is that?
8: And then, you know, give some of those people jobs.
7: The DNS.
8: Going straight to investigate.
7: The DHS?
8: DHS, I mean. And
7: that's going.
8: And I was thinking about...
7: I'm sending ICE out to the Everglades.
8: I was thinking about web pages.
7: I'm sending the ICE after Everglades, and they're going after snakes and sharks that are a problem.
8: Oh, boy.
7: Taking care of that. Actually, we're having ICE.
8: I think we may have to have Congress override that.
7: Well, to be honest, ICE is going to be we're going to have them just arrest themselves and throw them in Guantanamo. They're enemy combatants. Break out. I can't wait to break out the Patriot Act on you motherfuckers. Woohoo! Enemy combatants.
8: The headline at the HuffPo, Prez pocketed more than $1 billion from crypto.
7: That's right. Because we're bitches. We're going to take that back, Donald. We're going to take every cent back.
8: President Donald Trump reported earning more than $1 billion last year from his various cryptocurrency ventures and industry. Now, that's what he reported. I think we should remember. An industry he had called a scam until it backed his campaign to return to the White House 2 years ago. His annual financial disclosure form released yesterday shows that Trump earned, $594,263,944 from World Liberty Financial, the crypto exchange he created in 2024 as he was running to regain office and its related entity.
7: Speaking of running, after he's done and he's running from these insane Democrats with Trump derangement syndrome, when they come after him and he runs away to another country like a fucking bitch.
8: January 20th, he's getting on the Qatari jet that he's going to steal. And he is going to fly the fuck back over to Qatar.
7: He's not going to get away on that. That's a joke. We're going to track that.
8: They flew it today.
7: Let me tell you something. Where you land, tariffs.
8: I saw.
7: That country gets tariffs. They get 120 billion percent tariffs until they hand your fucking half-dead fat ass over to my fucking Trump derangement Justice Department.
8: Send him to the Hague.
7: I don't trust the Hague. We're gonna bring you to The Hague. We're gonna your whole family.
8: He made another 635 mil and change from CIC Digital LLC through a license agreement with Celebration Coins. CIC Digital is the entity that marketed his Trump meme coin, $Trump.
7: Right.
8: A collectible that soared in price when he announced it just before taking office, but which has subsequently lost 96%.
7: Woo!
8: Of that value.
7: I'm going after people, Donald, in your orbit. And I will promise to throw them in prison for the rest of their lives. I will find something in that Patriot Act or something, some bullshit, and I will offer them a deal. And I'll take half the time off your sentence. You just got to tell me all you know about your creepy little uncle or your dad or whoever they are to you.
8: Ivanka's
7: going to jail, though.
8: Meanwhile, it's not clear what Celebration Coins is or who is behind it.
7: Oh, some Nazi, Pat. Some fucking filthy little money-grubbing Nazi.
8: The White House did not respond to queries on the matter. The form, 927 pages long, lists world liberty income on a dozen different lines. More than $33 million, for example, came from the sale of token sales World Liberty through his Bitcoin key wallet.
7: Are you now or have you ever been a maggot? I mean, guys, the backlash is going to be brutal. And it's going to be nothing like you've ever seen. It's going to be nothing like you've ever seen before. It's going to be like the first time in history, like ever. So big.
8: The disclosure form lists hundreds of other sources of income from assets and investments that have made Trump wealthy. For years, most of them declare income of less than $201.
7: Yes.
8: The lowest reporting threshold. Even his most profitable long-standing enterprises, though, made sums that pale in comparison to the crypto earnings. His golf course in Sterling, Virginia.
7: Oh, in Virginia? I didn't know you had that. I didn't know you have a golf course in Jersey, Virginia, and Florida.
8: Made him $24.9 million, while yes. Mar-a-Lago made him $77.5
7: million. Woo! I hope you paid every penny of tax on that. All right, wait. Is our fucking president supposed to be a trash-ass hotel owner? I mean, is he allowed to own and operate hotels?
8: Yeah.
7: If he's president?
8: Yeah. Oh, no.
7: Oh, well, no.
8: I mean, yes.
7: Jail.
8: There's no law, I don't think. But I think it's just done because most people cared about...
7: Yes.
8: Shelby's BFF, Kenobi, right. Is over, and they're going absolutely batshit doing Zoomies. They just... plowed through the door to the studio. Many economists, I don't know where I was before the dogs burst
7: right,
8: in.
7: Right.
8: Many economists
7: who
8: call
7: let
8: crypto
7: the dogs out.
8: Hey,
7: who let the dogs out?
8: I'm not a shield.
7: Right. hey, Trump, be careful. I'll send Major over there. I'll send Major to the fucking White House.
8: They use me as a human shield.
7: That's right. Well, they're smart. They're hunters.
8: Many economists call crypto a greater fool scam because the assets have no intrinsic value.
7: And we're the fool!
8: And are based entirely on finding someone else willing to pay even more for them.
7: Right.
8: That's why these meme coins, you're smart if you can get in really early.
7: Yes.
8: Get the fuck out really early.
7: How do you?
8: But that's not what happens because right. Like people were like Trump. Oh, Trump! One coin's gonna be worth $1 million. I'm gonna be a millionaire because it's gonna be so collectible. Because they only gave out 750 billion of them.
7: Well, hey, Donald, you
8: or whatever.
7: You can count the money in your head and your digital fucking wallets, and you can enjoy this from your prison cell in The Hague or wherever we're gonna fucking put you. You can enjoy when the government says, "Oh." Trans Rights and, Trans Rights Institute at Mar-a-Lago. You know what I mean?
8: Yeah.
7: The LGBTQI Institutes for Human Rights at Mar-a-Lago. Enjoy that. One at Doral. One at the place in Virginia. One at Bedminster.
8: After they get rid of the bed bugs.
7: Oh, we might.
8: Well, that was Doral, wasn't it? Yeah.
7: It might just be flames. burning flames. I don't know. Or we could just turn it into a fucking golf course.
8: Putt-putt.
7: A putt-putt. A putt-putt. Yes.
8: An LGBTQ-themed putt-putt.
7: Where are we going to put these prisons where we have to lock up all these maggots that have actually committed crimes? That
8: at a Black History Museum.
7: Oh, yes. Well, how about this? We call it the white supremacist history, as in that's all in our rear view.
8: So that's the big headline at the HuffPo. These dogs are insane. The... I don't know if you guys can hear
7: shit,
8: that.
7: Shit, man. I mean, that is...
8: They run... It's a long, long run from the studio through two other rooms to the front door.
7: Yeah.
8: And they make the whole... It's a whole straightaway for them.
7: Right.
8: And they do zoomies, bounce off the couch, go around the coffee table.
7: Yes.
8: And just make the loop.
7: What do we do about these people? Like, let's say Christy Gnome. Who's the other one that lives in the military house?
8: You are particularly retributive.
7: Yeah, I am, man.
8: Today.
7: I heard all this crypto shit earlier, and I heard how much that fucking cunt Baron's worth. Fuck that. $150 million or something. You ain't worth that.
8: Shelby.
7: It's imaginary money, Baron.
8: Leave it, buddy. Yeah, but I made some money off of crypto.
7: It's different, please. That's a false equivalency.
8: Not, you know.
7: Don't use their tactics on this argument.
8: I invested very little, and I made that back and more, and then just let it sit.
7: I'm not talking about crypto. I'm talking about criminality with crypto.
8: Well, right. Yeah.
7: You didn't do criminality. You pay taxes on all your shit. You did everything right. This fucking kid's worth $150 million fucking dollars.
8: But I...
7: Because he scrabbled out of Melania.
8: Kind of my main... One of my main strategies was... stupidity.
7: Yeah.
8: Was knowing that people would buy that shit.
7: Yeah.
8: Depending on news and FOMO. And
7: right.
8: That's because it was one of them.
7: But a lot of people said the people that invested in what's the Elon Musk car
8: Ripple.
7: Company?
8: Ripple was the one I got in on when that was going to be the big thing. And they had some news they were coming out with. And I, like, a week before, I bought like a pile, like 1,000 Ripple for like $10.
7: How much Melania coin?
8: And then it went like way up. And I think I still have some Ripple. It is somewhere in that wallet.
7: But do you own any of the freedom coins?
8: No, the meme coin. Yeah, you know, like, that shit is.
7: Do you know, own any Melania?
8: That goes on. That's on like his scam site and shit like that.
7: Oh, okay.
8: I don't think it's widely traded. It's not. I use Coinbase. I don't think it's traded on Coinbase anymore. Coinbase Jeez. Pro.
7: Coinbase.
8: I don't have an affiliate link, sadly. I should get one.
7: How much was Jimmy Carter worth on crypto when he left office?
8: Passed.
7: I don't even know.
8: He might have had some. It wasn't that long ago that he passed, right?
7: Oh, yeah.
8: Drudge Report saith... same thing. Yeah. Don's huge windfall investors lost. We talked about that before though. Where
7: pump and dump.
8: Exactly.
7: That's illegal.
8: Kind
7: of. Watch his face went to jail for that.
8: Yeah. Charlie, I'm sure Todd Blanche would get right on top of that.
7: Charlie Sheen went to jail on that.
8: Martin
7: Sheen.
8: The third headline says it's legal. Don's huge windfall investors lost. Second one says governance tokens in quotes. Third one says, and it's legal.
7: Who?
8: And then the fourth one, first flight on Qatari One. So here's the $400 million plane will take its first official flight today, capping a months long controversy shadowed effort to ready a foreign gift for presidential use.
7: You know, when the League of Countries get together, when they form countries that, let's say, believe in freedom and not being a little bitch to Russia, we're going to form this alliance of countries, you know, and it's not going to include any fucking moguls or any billionaires or any fucking capitalists, because there won't be any billionaires. We're going to find that jet. That jet can't hide. And I'm going to give tariffs to any country that takes him in. Any country, you're getting an $800 billion percent tariff. Write that down, Shelby.
8: Your mom's out shopping?
7: Oh, yes, she is. That's correct.
8: She texted a photo Okay. It looks like a t-shirt.
7: Yeah.
8: It says normal people don't vote for rapists. Where is she?
7: Yeah, she said, where you been? Oh, normal people. That's worthy of more than a t-shirt. Actually, that'll be the new American flag. Normal people don't vote for rapists.
8: Yeah, we're gonna have to hold on to that one for a while living here.
7: Yeah.
8: That goes into the not outside shirt pile.
7: Well, actually, unfortunately, maybe in this neighborhood, it is the norm. Maybe not. I don't know. I mean, you know, there's that too, right?
8: It's a media neighborhood, but it's with all these new McHouses.
7: Oh, yeah. They McLove it. Yeah. Voting on a rapist.
8: They built a shit ton, and are still building a shit ton of these kind of cookie cutter.
7: Yeah.
8: Two story. What would you call those? New Orleans style
7: McMansions.
8: With their
7: everybody calls them McMansions.
8: You know, they're just rectangular. They don't they have two stories but they're big.
7: Right.
8: They go way back. I think they're three or four bedrooms.
7: I mean, not to shit on them, but they're basically particle wood with what is it?
8: I guess. But they're charging. I mean, when we moved here, houses were like 80,000 to 100,000. Yeah. But the
7: it's particle wood with stucco.
8: These new ones now, they're gentrifying, and these new ones are half a fucking $1 million.
7: That's a great deal.
8: I'm sure people that's what the snowbirds are saying. A lot of people are saying they're trying to get the rich people to live here.
7: You know what?
8: It was the only, probably one of the last affordable waterside areas, right?
7: Well, I mean, the last affordable, very specific waterside area that's going to be available infinitum is this one on the corner, because the lot is unusually small and it's not big enough for a house anymore. But because it existed prior, it's like grandfathered in. Okay. So you can't get rid of that. Yeah. And the people that live over there, it's like, it's they're just on the edge of Jesco White. You know what I mean? They're cranking Morgan Whalen and Wallen, whatever his fucking name is, Jason Aldean all night.
8: Yeah, it was rocking fire. Morning. They had something going.
7: And you know, the great thing, when they're not there, they leave whatever radio it is they have out back, this big fucking boombox. They leave it cranked 24/7 now.
8: The flight will take Trump to North Dakota of the new plane for the dedication dedication of the Theodore Roosevelt Presidential Library. Trump has also said that on July 4th, the jet will lead a group of planes for a flyover like no flyover to celebrate the 250th anniversary of the signing of the Declaration of Independence.
7: Yay.
8: So he's going to fly his bribe from Qatar,
7: right?
8: Qatar, however you pronounce it, they're gonna fly that proudly and say, look at how great America is. Here's my plane. Isn't it his? Like, doesn't it go to his library? That's the deal.
7: It's
8: his
7: whatever.
8: Library.
7: It's whatever. I don't know whose it is. Isn't it the government's? Because
8: no, I don't think so. I think the deal was that he gets this. And I don't know if any tax dollars going to fix it up. It might be.
7: Well, listen, my attorney general is going to have a long and hard look at that situation, or I'm going to fire him. We're going to impeach that jet. I think you can impeach a plane.
8: The new Boeing 747 arrived at Joint Base Andrews in Maryland on June 19th, began its commissioning flights with the Air Force considers the final exams of modified aircraft.
7: Oh, sure. I remember Trump Air. I remember that. He wanted to put gold everywhere and it made the planes too heavy. It's Boeing? You said it's Boeing?
8: The jet is meant to serve as a bridge, easing the strain on aging aircraft until two purpose-built planes enter the service in 2028.
7: What?
8: So that's it. He's going to use it for a while, and then Trump has said that once he leaves office, the jet will be donated to his presidential library. He's getting a 747.
7: Jesus. Well, he's not, though, because that's not legal. That is the Hatch Act. Oh, yeah. That is something. And there's some lawyer that better figure that shit out. I mean, my God, are we just supposed to get fucked?
8: They tried the horrors in Congress authorized it.
7: Well, this is insane. Our government sucks. He is not going to be allowed to have that jet. Fuck that. America won't put up
8: that. Might be
7: that
8: the
7: shit.
8: One he skips the country on.
7: You guys better go find him with your big fancy dumb fucking military. They got all this shit. But why would Qatar want to give us anything? We basically wrecked their area with this fucking war in Iran. I mean, our bases in the Middle East, I mean, are we welcome there? Can we even defend those bases against Iran with their drone superiority? Can we even do that?
8: Motherfuckers.
7: You know what I mean? I mean, like, are we showing that we can't defend our shit in Iran? Do they want our bases in Qatar? We're painting a target on their backs, you know.
8: Unveiling the repainted plane to reporters earlier in the month. But you guys stopped slamming into my desk. Trump called it the world's most luxurious plane and said it was ridiculous that the president was flying decades-old aircraft. He praised the Emir of Qatar for providing the jet.
7: The Emir. What does that mean? The king?
8: The king, yeah.
7: Oh, fuck this, Donald. You're
8: gone
7: such a bitch.
8: Gone is the baby blue and white scheme introduced during the Kennedy administration, replaced by three colors, red, white, and blue.
7: If I was president, I wouldn't meet with a fucking king. I was like, a king? What do you think? This is a burger joint? Get the fuck out of here.
8: Everything was designed good. It was my taste, I will say.
7: Blah! I just vomited everywhere. Who wants to get in a plane that's his taste?
8: They said, what color do you like? I said, I like the color of the American flag.
7: Well, I hope Boeing decided to tighten down the emergency doors hatches and all the rivets.
8: The unusual gift from Qatar, which Trump called...
7: Unusual?
8: Trump called a great gesture that would be stupid to turn down, has drawn controversy since he announced it. Critics have raised concerns about national security,
7: yes,
8: foreign influence, and conflict of interest.
7: Foreign influence?
8: Citing Trump's close ties to Qatari officials and his family's deep business interests in the country, as well as the unusually quick timeline to turn it into an Air Force One.
7: Well, you get a plane, you get your own plane, but we don't give Ukraine fucking shit. We won't give them planes, but you get a plane. Why does your fat ass need a plane? Don't you have a plane before you were president? Why do you need the America?
8: It was shit, though, I thought they said.
7: I don't care.
8: he didn't have money to fix it up until, yeah, you know, he really started scamming the stupid MAGA people.
7: What's the name of the guy, the televangelist that has a plane? He always complains about needing a new plane.
8: Kenneth Copeland?
7: Yeah. Who the fuck do you think you are, Donald? Are you Kenneth Copeland? I think Kenneth Copeland's worth more money than you, you bitch. Right?
8: No.
7: Well, I'm not counting crypto. You know why? Because when
8: I don't think Kenneth Copeland's a billionaire.
7: Right, but Trump, if you take away the crypto, which you're probably going to have to after he's president, because if our Justice Department is worth its salt, it needs to seize it, because I'm sure it's illegal. I'm absolutely sure. And that's all the evidence we need. That guy gets a plane.
8: He's got a plane, two planes.
7: Hunamuna Mani May. He gets a plane, Donald. I'm sorry. That guy's an earner, right?
8: Remember, we played the clips back a while, a long time ago, when he got a second plane because he said he had a vision from God,
7: right,
8: that he needed a second private plane.
7: See, Donald, Kenneth Copeland earned his money the honest way. He didn't swindle people the way. Wait a second. Well, you guys are similar, I guess. Actually, Kenneth is worth more money, probably. I mean,
8: no,
7: he does something. Like, he has a I don't know what to call it, a skill or a talent. Donald just, I don't know.
8: Failed upwards.
7: Kenneth Copeland, I'm trying to give this guy, this homophobe, horrible person, a compliment, but he built himself up from nothing, right?
9: I'm not blaming all lesbians.
7: That's right.
8: So there you go. The plane's going to fly.
7: We'll see.
8: And Trump's going to supposedly take the train that they're going to have, some special train. That,
7: oh, my God.
8: He's going to commemorate the new Roosevelt Presidential Library, which who knew there wasn't a Teddy Roosevelt Presidential Library?
7: Teddy?
8: Who knew there was going to be a new one?
7: Right. And I can't think of a better president to go to the unveiling. Teddy Roosevelt could ride a horse. So can Donald Trump, right?
8: Teddy Roosevelt, who started the kind of environmentalist movement, who gave us the national parks, right? Wasn't it Teddy?
7: Right. And now, well, this makes sense because now Donald Trump is giving away the national parks. That's perfect.
8: Of course.
7: It's perfect. It's do you think Teddy Roosevelt would want to take his big stick and whack this guy with it? Do you think he'd like Donald Trump?
8: No.
7: Okay.
8: I don't know many that would. I mean, honestly.
7: Andrew Jackson? Nixon?
8: Yeah, some of the big races. Yeah,
7: Nixon,
8: yeah, yeah.
7: Jackson.
8: Yeah. Stonewall Jackson.
7: Oh, yeah, yeah. Hoover. Nobody likes Donald, right? I mean.
8: So there you go. That's the your headlines, y'all. We've got elsewhere in the news.
7: And I saw some pictures of Barron in he's Donald Trump, like a carbon copy, but taller. That's all. He looks in the face. He looks like him too. It's really
8: some unkind gross. People were on social media not that long ago. They're like, "What the fuck happened to Barron?" It's like all of a sudden he blew up. Like he's
7: right.
8: He was always like this tall, lanky, and now he's like tall and doughy.
7: Well, can I address that? He suffers from Nazism. You see, sometimes that happens.
8: You know, I would hope not, but I can't imagine being raised by.
7: Oh, he's already bad,
8: Melania.
7: Oh, Melania, the trafficker. Or that, you know, we used to say that maybe she's not a spy because, you know, her family history. But, I mean, if Epstein introduced Donald Trump to Melania, then she absolutely is a honeypot. I mean, that's what the Russians do. And just like Bill Gates, his girlfriend met via Epstein, honeypot from Russia.
8: Allegedly.
7: I mean, yeah. It's in the files.
8: MAGA is mad at Amy Coney Barrett. Very disappointed.
7: No, she's one of you guys. Isn't she a Duggar or what is she?
8: Conservative figures are. She's a one of these traditionalist Catholics. Conservative figures are torching a Supreme Court justice after her vote helped defeat Trump's push to restrict birthright citizenship.
7: Wait, she voted. This person decided to defend birthright citizenship. Oh, okay.
8: Amy Coney Barrett, taking office in 2020, was the final of three justices appointed by the president. Now listen, you're going to get ejected.
7: Yeah, but this is a close vote, right? A close vote?
8: Kids on scooters. She hates that. She's trying to shit.
7: Close vote?
8: No, it was 6-3.
7: Well, the margin of error, right? Maybe although, Coney Barrett made a mistake.
8: Although, what's his name? The beer guy.
7: Oh, the rapist or legend?
8: Had kind of a, he had, you know, one of his tiny little balls on one side, one on the other. And he said, well, I don't think it's a 14th Amendment issue. In other words, saying that, well, you know, they could pass laws, the states could pass laws or whatever, or Congress could pass laws that would limit this birthright citizenship shit. But the rest of the five justices, the three liberals, Amy Coney Barrett and Roberts, said, it's the 14th Amendment. It's pretty clear. Alito and... Thomas, who, you know, are if they could, would be goose-stepping everywhere they go.
7: Didn't they get bursitis from doing the Roman hellos?
8: They are, they're like, you know, it totally says. Totally says the president can do what he wants.
7: I think I'm gonna defend Amy Coney Barrett and say that she probably just made a mistake and meant to vote their way. You know, this voter error.
8: And then Gorsuch surprised everyone. The libertarian guy for some reason. And they said, especially given the way during oral arguments he seemed to be asking really hard hitting questions. So what the fuck happened to Gorsuch that he voted against it? But
7: maybe somebody slipped him some LSD.
8: Brett said. Beard. It's not the 14th Amendment, but it's this legislation that Congress passed back in the 20s that they could change or something like that. It's just it's so fucking ridiculous.
7: Can we have a Supreme Court justice with a different understanding of the Constitution, please?
8: So that's kind of scary. That's actually a 5-4 then, way too close, that these motherfuckers think that the president should just be able to say, fuck the Constitution. Fuck what the Constitution says. I'm going to issue an executive order, and you can lick my balls.
7: Well, hey, listen, founding fathers, good job. I mean, it's how can it be that easy to take away somebody's right to exist in this country? Do you ever think of that shit?
8: Kenobi.
7: While you're beating your slaves?
8: Is laying on my foot.
7: Oh, yeah.
8: Like, on my foot.
7: Yeah. Shit.
9: Dude.
8: He's sacked out now. The right wingers are mad at her.
7: Well, I mean, you guys say, I mean, listen, this is an insane thing to even, I don't know why we're discussing this it's a crazy argument to have, but you got almost half on your side. I mean,
8: Daily Wire pundit Matt Walsh, that turd,
7: nine,
8: wrote, turns out Amy Coney Barrett is a DEI hire.

0: electing, in quotes, Joe Biden.
1: Fuck you, Major McIntyre. Was it Major McIntyre or Colonel McIntyre?
0: Orin.
1: No, I know, from MASH.
0: Oh, Colonel McIntyre.
1: Colonel McIntyre, suck a dick. Which one was he? Was he the...
0: Oh, no, wait. Charles. McIntyre.
1: Charles, not Charles.
0: Yeah.
1: Oh, that guy, the weird guy that came in to replace Frank Burns. That was a mess up, but he was okay.
0: Conservative writer Megan Basham, I don't know who she is, added Roberts to her complaints, labeling this decision absolute monstrosity. Amy Coney Barrett has got to be one of Trump's biggest L's.
1: What does that mean? L's? Losses? No, I mean, she's a spreader. She showed up, didn't wear a mask to her big party. I don't remember SCOTUS is getting parties when they're giving lifetimes a point. Now your life is a fucking party. Yeah, Amy Coney Barrett's a big spreader. You love her, right?
0: And here in typical Republican fashion and Christian fashion.
1: Nine!
0: A lot of people are casting aspersions on her adoption of two Haitian children, suggesting everything from conflict of interest on her part to deport the children.
1: Who has Haitian?
0: Amy Coney Barrett. Her family adopted a whole bunch of kids, and two of them are Haitian.
1: Well, I hope their neighbors don't have cats or ducks, right? What was the stupid thing that Trump alluded?
0: The cats, the ducks.
1: Yeah, on CNN.
0: The swans.
1: Jake Tapper just sat there and let him say that. Dana Bash, too. Right. Well. She has two Haitian kids?
0: Uh-huh.
1: Why don't you get rid of... I mean, you're a SCOTUS that supports ICE, right? And, all the DHS.
0: She's
1: shit.
0: Voted again on the side with the liberals more than, you know, her and Roberts are the ones that they don't like because they occasionally vote with the liberals.
1: You would think.
0: And Gorsuch sometimes, but never.
1: I always thought because the Republicans can't learn empathy, which is kind of like an oxymoron. You're supposed to empathize means you don't have to know it. You have to appreciate the person's. It's hard to explain, right? But does that make sense?
0: Yeah.
1: So you would think adopting two Haitian children would kind of, there would be, I don't know, like a...
0: But there's that Jesus thing.
1: Well, okay. Jesus, I'm sorry. Thing. Can you just get your fucking face out of this situation for 1 second if you could? Wouldn't that turn you left just because you have two adopted brown children from some shithole country like Haiti? You would feel something. You would say, oh, my politics are just wrong here. And my heart is making me...
0: She's a charismatic Christian. Oh, ecumenical. Oh,
1: charismatic.
0: Supreme Court Amy Coney is a devout Roman Catholic. She's a prominent member of the People of Praise, a close-knit, charismatic Christian ecumenical community that includes both Catholic and Protestant members.
1: Okay, let's pretend that's normal for a second. Mel Gibson, a member?
0: The group emphasizes lifelong commitment, mutual support, and small group accountability. Its traditional structure, where married women look to their husbands as spiritual leaders, drew significant public attention and scrutiny during her confirmation hearings.
1: You know, I listened to this whole horrible podcast on the Duggars. It's some... You know, and
0: the diddlers,
1: they have that. They use that software that Mike Johnson uses.
0: Oh,
1: his kid. I forget what it's called. It's called like Covenant something, you know, and all these people like Amy Coney Barrett and whatever the Quiverful Duggars are. These are the same weird fuckers. You know, I mean, these people are fucking crazy. How is a Supreme Court justice in a cult that like you just described? Doesn't that sound weird?
0: Not now.
1: Right.
0: Well, Trump appointed? No.
1: God. Good job, spreader. You're in some weird shit. You got to stay accountable to one person in this religion. You got to share your browsing history with your email with somebody.
0: The backlash comes just a day after Trump supporters were outraged with Barrett for her vote in the court's 5-4 decision on the late receipt mail-in ballots.
1: Yes. I mean,
0: talk show host Megyn Kelly called her a turncoat.
1: that's it. A turncoat.
0: Oh, and they really hated that she wrote the opinion in the mail-in voting case.
1: SCOTUS Megyn Kelly did. Would she be a better SCOTUS than Frank Thomas?
0: No, Amy Coney Barrett.
1: Clarence Thomas. Thomas was a great baseball player.
0: He was a baseball player.
1: Didn't use steroids.
0: she was targeted

0: last month in an alleged swatting incident.
1: Imagine all these brown people that are targeted in like swatting incidents just for walking across the street, but she's getting one too.
0: They swatted a SCOTUS member? Really? Wah! I mean, one would think that.
1: Wow, what security you guys have? Is the Secret Service in charge of this shit too?
0: Wouldn't like every single police agency know who the fuck she
1: is? She's law enforcement. I mean, hey, Todd Blanche, get your candy ass together, man. I mean,
0: no, I'm gonna look this up and see what they claimed.
1: They have to have security. I mean, that, you know, a lot of Chris Rock said that too. You would think I didn't have security. What happened to me at the Oscars?
0: Well, they reported gunfire.
1: Who did
0: Amy Coney Barrett was targeted in a chilling swatting scare with police rushing to her home over reports of gunfire. Police approached the justice's heavily secured Virginia home with the understanding that the report could be a false alarm.
1: Okay, there's the bias in the report. With the understanding that it could be a false alarm. Evidence of that.
0: Well, so it doesn't sound like they didn't get the typical SWAT, like the, you know, where the cops kick in the door and go after gaming streamers.
1: They're
0: and
1: softening
0: shit like that.
1: It though. They want us to think that the cops were in coordination with whatever security force they had, knowing was they're going on. Well, it's probably fake. So you arm up everybody, send them with an understanding it's probably fake, rather than call somebody.
0: A dispatcher dispatcher was heard telling officers over the radio, units responding to suspicious noise, be advised, we've not been able to get an answer on callback to the complainant's phone number. Unknown if it's going to be a swatting situation.
1: Right. They don't know.
0: A male voice was then heard saying, just made contact with security on the scene. They should be in an explorer. He said he hasn't heard anything. We're just going to meet up with him first just to go over anything. So nothing happens. They didn't kick the door in. It sounds like there was one unit that showed up first and they're like, everything's fine.
1: Well, wait, so her existing security organization is contained in a Ford Explorer outside? Is that what they said? Or is that the...
0: Well, there's a guy outside they probably were in contact with.
1: Wow.
0: It said heavily secured. Hmm. Mike Lee was outraged.
1: Maybe Mike Lee did it.
2: Swatting is an attempt to get an innocent person killed. The proper response will be putting the offender in prison for many, many years.
1: What did you or one of your colleagues say about the...
0: What does that say about cops, by the way?
1: Oh, well, yeah, the pigs. You
0: know? That you assume the cops are just going to kill people, which is a pretty good assumption.
1: Right, yeah. But hey, Mike, wasn't it you or maybe another one of your colleagues, a Republican, I mean, that made some unsavory remark about the Democratic senators or congresspeople in Minnesota that were killed?
0: Or attacked? That was Congress, yeah.
1: What was it, Congress? I'm sorry, Mike. It was one of your friends. Something, you know.
0: He's almost
1: in
0: bad
1: taste.
0: Yeah.
1: Isn't Mike Lee the one with the Confederate flag hung in his office?
0: No.
1: Oh, okay. I'm sorry, Mike.
0: Who's that guy?
1: Sorry, Mike.
0: What was his name from?
1: Steve King.
0: King.
1: What happened to him?
0: From Iowa, who literally, in fucking Iowa, he had a Confederate flag.
1: Is he a senator?
0: No, he was a House member.
1: Oh, okay. Do they have enough people for senators, or we just give them participation trophy?
0: Everybody gets a senator. You get a senator, you like get Oprah. Two senators, you get two senators.
1: You get some Bitcoin, we get some Bitcoin, Trump gets Bitcoin.
0: Not Puerto Rico, though.
1: Right, they don't get
0: Washington, D.C. They don't get representation.
1: Why is it?
0: Their representation is symbolic.
1: Right. You know, I saw some coverage. By the way, the 250, 100-year World's Fair bullshit. Mm. That's safe, by the way.
0: The grass is going to be okay.
1: They've really locked that down. Security must be screening most people that enter because it doesn't look like...
0: There's no security.
1: Why would there be? Security for what? The plants? There's not even labels on the buildings
0: there
1: of what's inside the building.
0: There was some band that was playing, I saw a video of, that was covering, and they were covering a Beyonce song, which I'm sure Beyonce is going to make a phone call.
1: Was it? Okay.
0: But there was like a choir, there was a band, they were rocking.
1: Oh, it's downrange.
0: There were more people. What?
1: Is it the military band that plays? Called Downrange?
0: I don't think so. This looked like it was just a shit ton of musicians and
1: right.
0: And they, it might have been, but I didn't get that military vibe. They were covering a Beyonce song, and then the camera pulled out, and there was I'm not lying.
1: Yeah,
0: there was a guy.
1: Right? Was he jacking
0: one
1: off?
0: One white guy sitting on the grass, like 50 feet, 100 feet away. He wasn't even like up close. He was like very far away,
1: you know.
0: And the people that were all standing near the stage looked to be like roadies and security, right? And shit.
1: Jeez,
0: but there was literally nobody except that one guy sitting there.
1: You know, I watched the military band play some covers at the kickoff of whatever you want to call this, kind of a get back to nature thing. It sounds like if you want some time alone in the grass, taking up a lot of space, this is your event. But downrange, the military band played "I'm Walking on Sunshine," and this is an observation I had, and you know, it's weird to hear people in outfits people wear to go bomb other people sing that song, and like they're dancing and clapping and everything. It's just a weird. Is it a dichotomy? What would that be? It's just strange. Why do we have that band? I mean, why do we need to pay for that band? I'm not trying to be a dick, but
0: for Trump's big celebration? Oh, you mean for that?
1: The military.
0: I don't mind the band. In the...
1: Well, I mean, we're paying for it, though. We're paying for it, but yet we're not getting cancer drugs. You know, our sidewalks look like shit. There's no healthcare.
0: Infrastructure. I'll never mind the arts. That
1: it's in the military. Can you have the military in an organization to bomb people?
0: I think that we need more arts in the military.
1: Maybe just art sometimes.
0: Does
1: ICE have an orchestra?
0: The
1: Vanilla ICE even got canceled, right? Because of the rain.
0: I think, yeah, they didn't reschedule.
1: That makes sense, because I don't care what kind of ice it is. Even Vanilla ICE, science say you melt in the rain, right?
0: I don't know why they didn't reschedule Vanilla ICE.
1: You know, they played the song Downrange played that was weird. They played some Who song. And I'm like, I'm sorry. Who, you're playing the aggressor. Who is British, right? They were a big part of the start of our country, right?
0: Yeah.
1: And they were an adversary, I think. Yet we're playing their music during our 250.
0: I know.
1: Who cares?
0: I know the reaction to this next story.
1: Okay. I know what it is. I know what it is. I can already tell it's going to be a snake story. Because shark stories always happen later.
0: No, this is going to be a belly laugh.
1: Oh, okay. Okay.
0: Mitch McConnell was found unconscious in his D.C. home last month.
1: I'm choking. I might be... I need to get a drink. Keep going. I really do have to get a drink. I have a thing.
0: Senator Mitch McConnell was found unconscious and may have suffered a heart attack at his D.C. residence before being rushed to a local hospital last month. So we're just now finding out about this, but it happened last month. The June 14th call referenced medical personnel in an advanced life support ambulance being sent to the home shortly before 9 a.m., and mentioned there was CPR in progress for a cardiac arrest.
1: Damn! Oh, so I'm sorry. Well, I forgot what you're talking about. I mean, just such a... It's funny. I mean, wow. That bad things happen to people, you know, and that's just horrible. Mitch McConnell, right? That's who we're talking about.
0: Yes, yes, yes. McConnell's spokesman on the day of the incident said the Kentucky senator was admitted to the hospital this morning. It was receiving excellent care. I think we reported that.
1: Excellent care. I mean, he's unconscious,
0: and we
1: guys
0: were like, that doesn't sound good.
1: Oh, good job.
0: Yeah. They're not saying, hey, he's doing great. They're saying he's getting great care.
1: It doesn't sound like make America great again. I need a pulse oximeter machine or something.
0: The next day,
1: unconscious. That's
0: his
1: bad.
0: Spokesman said...
1: Well, he would need one, actually, right?
0: Said McConnell... he lied, saying McConnell was working closely with staff on Senate business and Kentucky... And Kentucky matters as he continues his recovery.
1: Kentucky matters.
0: The next Senate Majority Leader John Thune said McConnell's dialed in on the conference's legislative business.
1: Oh, shut up, douche.
0: Said he spoke to him by phone.
1: Hey, Thune, are you in the Epstein files? I wouldn't be surprised.
0: The 84-year-old has suffered multiple falls that left him with a concussion and cracked rib in recent years, in addition to eerie public freeze-ups due to apparent lightheadedness.
1: Eerie public freeze-ups. I find that author and give him a fucking Peabody or some shit. Eerie, what is it?
0: Eerie public freeze-ups.
1: Eerie public freeze-ups. Is that a haiku? Wow, I've never heard that. Is that medical? Is that in the DSM?
0: It's a medical term.
1: Early public freeze-ups. I need Will Smith to slap the shit out of me, says Kid Rock. My face is done frozen.
0: In February, McConnell was previously hospitalized for flu-like symptoms.
1: Yeah, you know what, Mitch? We just happened upon the title of your biography, Eerie Public Freeze-Ups.
0: He was recently seen in the Capitol being escorted around in a wheelchair.
1: Escorted? Don't you mean pushed? I mean, come on. Pushed? Escorted. Shelby, what's the definition of escorted? Is it like using energy to push something?
0: We've only got him for a few more months because he has announced that he will not be seeking re-election.
1: Did he announce it?
0: Well, a year ago.
1: Right. Oh, okay.
0: 2025.
1: I hear announced that I will not, you're not seeking public re-election. That's tough to, when you're suffering from eerie public freeze-ups. This is tough. It's tough to be a senator, isn't it? Oh, this is other senators from that, right?
0: This is at the New York Post.
1: Woo!
0: They don't like him because he's anti-Trump, right?
1: Oh, come on.
0: So that's why they're shitting on him.
1: There's so many ways to not like Mitch or reasons to not like Mitch.
0: But
1: you know
0: God,
1: what I mean?
0: I mean, the stories here, they're losing their mind. I saw this on...
1: Well, he lost his mind already, but...
0: I saw this on social media too. The right is losing their minds over Elliot Page, who's doing a boxing movie or something, and is now like way into boxing,
1: right?
0: And is fucking ripped.
1: Yeah,
0: ripped.
1: Go beat the shit out of these homophobes, dude. What the fuck? Good for him.
0: And that's here on
1: them. Shit, I sound like an asshole.
0: That's here on the Post. Ripped Elliot Page bears insane abs after getting hooked on boxing.
1: Right. Who has a problem with that? I want to know. Who has a problem?
0: Oh,
1: I don't have a problem.
0: He's going to be in The Odyssey. He was one of the castings in The Odyssey. They're losing their minds.
1: Wait, it's supposed to be the White Odyssey, right? It's supposed to be white people. Isn't that correct?
0: Yeah, right.
1: A white Honda Odyssey. Why is it? Who's the person?
0: Remember
1: of color
0: Lupita Nyong'o?
1: Okay,
0: is going to be Helen of Troy, and they've lost their minds on that because there's no way the most beautiful woman who lost 1,000 steps could have been black.
1: But Lupita's a great actor. Did you ever think of that? Did that ever travel through your Mitch McConnell like lobes?
0: Well, and
1: suffering from eerie facial
0: one of the
1: freezes.
0: Most beautiful women on the planet.
1: Right, right. I mean,
0: she is.
1: Who would be more qualified to play Helen of Troy? I mean, who? Kate Hudson? Who?
0: Who's that blonde that they like?
1: Christina Ricci. Charlize Theron.
0: No, the young one now. It was like showing her ass and her...
1: Kate Blanchett.
0: She was on... never mind. I can't think of her name.
1: Yeah.
0: She's young. She's in her 20s. Right. Big giant boobs.
1: Right.
0: But
1: hopefully she's white, right? Is she white?
0: Oh, she does. She's white as fuck.
1: Okay, guys, relax. Relax. Imagine being in a casting. If these people were casting agents, this would be like, shit, man. The guy playing, hey, we found somebody to play Barack Obama. It's going to be Will Ferrell.
0: But they're outraged at the trans, not only the trans man being cast, but the trans man now, I don't know, putting up pictures of boxing.
1: Yes.
0: With and pictures of him with his shirt off And he's fucking ripped, right. And they can't, you know, it's they can't stand it.
1: You acted, right? You were an actor for a long time.
0: Yeah.
1: It's hard to be an actor. It's a difficult thing. I mean, especially now, it's not so difficult. I mean, it's not like you're Mitch McConnell. It's like you suffer from intermittent facial paralysis. But it's just hard in general to be an actor. And there's nobody really, directors, acting teachers, nobody has time to sit there and consider, wow, if this guy peed from a different place, it really would help this scene. You know, it's not really about that.
0: Do you remember when Jordan Peterson wept when he found out that Elliot Page had a breast reduction?
1: Jordan Peterson. Or
0: had his breasts removed?
1: That's not true. He doesn't have tear ducts, right?
0: Yeah. Oh, are you kidding me? He cries all the time. That's right. His thing.
1: Jeez.
0: He was like, oh, I can't believe.
1: Isn't he Canadian?
0: Oh, yeah.
1: Hey, we're going to deport you, buddy.
0: I can't believe it. Mutilated herself.
1: What say you, Mitch?
0: I just scrolled down on the post and I'm looking at the shit that they're posting on the post.
1: Yeah. So wait, is Mitch McConnell still alive?
0: Yes.
1: Oh, okay. Okay. How do we know? Is there?
0: Trump gets a fantastic advice from AI-powered Teddy Roosevelt.
1: You know what? There's no way.
0: Former president's library. So you could talk to an AI Teddy Roosevelt. Oh, creepy.
1: What person in the Trump administration would Teddy Roosevelt like?
0: Trump asked Teddy Roosevelt. Okay, here you go.
3: Do you consider the Panama Canal your greatest achievement?
2: Do you consider the Panama Canal your greatest achievement?
1: Jesus. Is that, what does Teddy say?
4: Well. Right then, yes. The canal stands as one of my proudest battles, no question. But greatness is a strange thing. It isn't always the biggest or boldest job that matters most. Panama Canal showed what America could achieve if we held steady and acted fast when the world dragged its feet.
0: God, it's creepy. It's like the whole wall behind the desk is a screen.
1: Yeah.
0: And Teddy is there, AI generated Teddy.
1: It's this, but the
0: is
1: way
0: they're answering Trump. God.
1: It's not AI because what it is, right? It's like, ask Teddy Roosevelt the question about the Panama Canal.
0: Well, it might be AI. No, it might be an AI.
1: Really?
0: Yeah, they have chatbots now that you can.
1: Yeah. They're probably cheap to make. I congratulations to everyone. How much has anybody gone to see this library?
0: So this is probably when Trump walked away. He went on to say, I measure my greatest work by the lives improved, parks set aside, food and drugs made safe, the square deal given to all, not just to a few.
1: Okay, that's problematic for Matt. I'm sorry. Teddy, you're a little off base.
2: What
1: here.
2: A bitch Teddy Roosevelt was. I didn't realize he was such a bitch.
1: Teddy, please, come on. You hated brown people like Donald. I mean, there has to be something. Right. I don't see that. Was there not another president why Teddy Roosevelt? Why does he get a library? I'm not saying he shouldn't have one, but why wouldn't Donald pick someone like Agnew or Nixon or, I think Spiro Agnew, even though he was a vice president, is probably closer to Donald other than Andrew Jackson, right?
0: He'll only answer questions if you give him a sack of money.
1: Right. And then he'll do it. He's very similar to Donald, right? Agnew did all this criminality, had to admit to none of it, and walk with the money. He admitted there was one tax charge he had to plead to. It was nothing. It was bullshit. But he walked with the money he collected the day of his inauguration. If that ain't Trumpian, I don't know what is. Very Trumpian. I'm sorry. Is Todd Blanche still the AG? Whatever you want to call
0: it. He's acting.
1: Todd. Oh, you're acting. That makes sense. A lot of people see that in a different way, but it's not. Hey, have you looked into why Three Doors Down got paid $4 billion to perform on the other inauguration? You remember that? Do you remember that? Three Doors Down? Inaugural fund of how much?
0: Headliners.
1: Like $100 million. Right? And aside from what Three Doors Down got paid, I don't know where the fucking money went. Chair rental?
0: Oh my God.
3: He also received that incredible acknowledgement, except for Arthur and Douglas MacArthur. Arthur was his son, Douglas MacArthur, great general.
5: Oh my God.
3: They're the only father and son pair to receive our nation's highest military award for courage above and beyond the call of duty. Now, as I see my two beautiful sons sitting there, I think I'm going to give one to myself, one to them, and we'll have a threesome, okay? Hey.
0: I'm sure he will.
1: Right, why not?
0: Give himself a Congressional Medal of Honor and his two shitbag kids.
1: Perfect. I mean, you sullied it.
0: He can't handle the fact that Douglas MacArthur and his son somehow managed to get Congressional Medals of Honor.
1: You know, in my administration, the bunker is, you know, their bunker he's building. It's just so much money. And, you know, we're just getting fucked on that. You know what it's going to be? It's going to be a landfill. That's it. It's coming down day one. Day one. Takes a lot of time to build. Just one. It's coming down. And so is the arch. Have you seen that they, maybe we talked about it at the 250 celebration. They've got a Spinal Tap size version of the Arc de Trump.
0: The Arc de Trump?
1: Yeah, they got a mini de Trump, but it's Spinal Tap version. It's tiny. It's weird because in a lot of places, a lot of fairs, they'll have a map that might say, you are here, right? And then they'll have all the other vendors and activities listed on the map. You know what I'm talking
0: about? Yeah, yeah, yeah.
1: It's hard here because I've noticed that there's no signage because they didn't have time to get the signs together for like, this is where the bathrooms are, or this is the Florida exhibit, or this is whatever, you know? So it'll be tough to have one of those maps.
0: So there you go, Teddy Roosevelt giving Trump advice.
1: Teddy, what color was the pond in front of the Washington Monument when you were president? Was it the color of fucking Teenage Mutant Ninja Turtle antifreeze? It smelled like fucking, I don't know. It smells like Steve, the Nazi, the blotch Nazi on laundry day.
0: Bannon?
1: Bannon laundry day. That's what it smells like, I've heard. Steve Bannon probably needs to go to jail too.
0: Sorry. Again.
1: Oh, again, but for real this time, buddy. Jelaine might have to move back to that other one, the other prison, where you can't play with dogs all day.
6: It could be possible that this president is so good at stagecraft and at negotiation and at being able to stand strong, but yet offer a hand of and balance all of that, that he could actually get oil prices down and work through this thing, thread the needle to get through the midterms where it doesn't affect the midterms as much, but yet not have to give up any more than he wants with Iran. And I'm kind of feeling like he's pulling that off. I mean, I'm honestly in awe at how well he's handling this. Now, you know, who knows how it all turns out? This is a crazy regime. We don't even know for sure who to talk to when. So anything goes for sure. But I'm just amazed that we're still in the middle of this, and yet oil prices are coming down. The American people aren't as worried about it as they were.
0: This is a lie.
1: I'm confused.
0: And oil prices come down doesn't necessarily mean that much. They've already told us.
1: Right.
0: The oil companies and the gas companies have already said, well, you know, it takes a while for the shock to go down. It's not like it's not like it follows immediately when the price of oil goes down. You know, it could be months and months before the gas prices come, you know, down.
1: What they mean is there could be a new baseline, right?
0: Oh, yeah.
1: Right.
0: It's like after COVID.
1: Yeah, yeah. I mean,
0: all the price gouging that happened, and then they left 10 or 20% of that gouge when they went back down.
1: The reason eggs came down is because there were a bunch of dead birds, and then new birds hatched, and it took a period of time for those new birds to make it back into the meat market or to start producing big fat eggs, you know? That's what happened. Is that right, Shelby? Okay.
0: She's busy.
1: Yeah.
0: This sounds like they're afraid.
1: Yes.
7: They are coming.
5: and they are coming in the biggest numbers we have ever seen in a midterm election, and they are coming with unlimited resources.
1: That's right.
5: Unlimited. Do you know, as we gather here tonight, that 4 million more Democrats have voted in primaries than Republicans? 12.6 million Democrats, 8.6 million Republicans. In my home state of Georgia, more Democrats than Republicans voted in a gubernatorial primary for the first time in 24 years. And they didn't even have a contest. They didn't really even have a competitive primary. That's an indication of what's coming.
0: Good.
1: Oh, the Wells Fargo wagon is a-coming down the street.
0: Ralph Reed.
1: Is that Ralph
0: That's
1: Reed?
0: That's fucking Ralph Reed.
1: God, you sad bitch. Turn a frown upside down. What a downer this guy is.
0: Knows what's coming. The Faith and Freedom Coalition, dude.
1: Oh, my God. I'm primary. Tired of these.
5: That's an
1: people.
5: Indication of what's coming.
2: That's an indication.
5: So we need to leave here. Jeez. And rededicate ourselves.
1: Yeah, leave.
5: That we will work even harder than we did in 2024. Because if we don't, they will win the House, they will win the Senate, and the Trump presidency will...
0: But you're done. All of you voted for him.
1: Right.
0: There are no more of you left to convince.
1: Ralph Reed might need to be audited. I don't know.
5: Be over after 2 years. They will investigate him. They will impeach him.
0: Yeah.
5: Subpoenas will fly in this city like heat-seeking missiles.
0: Yes.
1: I wish.
0: Speak it. Speak it. So there you go.
1: Yeah.
0: Ralph Reed, everybody.
1: Right, Ralph. I'm interested in what your business is, Ralph. If I was the IRS, I would be interested in all your little shell companies, your LLCs, what your kids make, how much money you launder here, there, what you claim on office space, what you claim on like vehicles that you may not use exclusively for your business, your planes and all your shit. Because I imagine, Ralph, do you use funds from, what is his organization? The Nazis?
0: Faith and Freedom Coalition.
1: The Christian Nazis, I Hate America Club. I want to crack open those books. Don't you, Shelby? We want to have a look, because I don't know. I just have a weird feeling. Maybe there's something.
0: Are they tax exempt?
1: I bet they are, Pat. And that
0: they might
1: that,
0: just be nonprofit.
1: Well, both of those come with some rules and regulations, I would imagine. But don't worry, Ralph. I'm sure your books are up to par and nothing to worry about. But we're going to look through them. All of you with your fucking tax exempt Jesus shit. I've had it with that.
0: The Nick Fuentes, Groyper-backed candidate for governor here in Florida.
1: Who is that?
0: A Fishback.
1: Is he the Democrat?
0: No. He's quite disgusting, but they love him.
1: I thought Nick was supporting Democrats.
0: Not in this case. For president.
1: Oh, probably. Come on, Nick. Support the Florida guy, the Florida Democrat. It would help us.
0: Here is somebody that was at a campaign event.
1: Yay!
0: This...
1: Groyper-backed.
0: Is
1: this Mel Gibson?
0: Let's see. This person is described... Hey. Out. Thank you. Goodbye. This person is described as...
1: It's a running club.
0: Oh, great. This person is described as virulently anti-Semitic, deeply misogynistic, and manifestly racist.
1: Nick, you found your candidate, right?
0: Who is also a theocratic, fascist, Christian nationalist.
1: Wow, fit that on a business card. What? A theocratic?
0: Do you have any ideas who this might describe? I mean, besides most of the Republican Party.
1: A theocratic what?
0: Theocratic, fascist, Christian nationalist.
1: Jeez, who it might be? Who it might describe?
0: So, virulently anti-Semitic, deeply misogynistic, manifestly racist, theocratic, fascist, Christian nationalist.
1: Oh, it's Matt Gaetz, maybe?
0: Oh, wow, there's so many. It's just so hard.
1: Could be Nick. Nick's
0: pastor.
1: Oh, come on. Oh, a pastor even. Oh, Joel Webbin?
0: Ding, ding, ding, ding, ding.
1: I'm sorry, Joel. Usually I guess you straight away.
0: Here speaking at the campaign event for Fishback
1: is famous Brit
0: here in Florida.
1: Is he British, Joel? Is it Joel Webber?
0: No. Oh, okay. He just over articulates.
1: Oh, I see.
0: When he's being all shitty.
1: Duke Joel Webber.
0: James Fishback is the guy who's running. Here we go.
7: Remember, the fifth commandment is the first of all the commandments that comes along with a promise. And what is the promise? That you would be blessed in the land. You want to inherit this land of Florida? You want to seize the land for the good, not just of you, but for the good of all? There are people who will vote against James Fishback. And here's the thing, and this is the beauty of the Christian faith. This is the beauty of James.
1: Sorry. Shit, man. This guy would be the most evil Harold Hill in Music Man you've ever seen. It'd be like Johnny Depp in Charlie and the Chocolate Factory. A bit creepy.
7: Christian faith. This is the beauty of James Fishback being one of the only true Christian nationalist candidates. There will be people who will vote against him. And when he wins, not if, when he wins, they, his opponents, will be more blessed and better off that their vote lost and that James won. You are doing this for the good of everyone. Everyone in Florida will be blessed. Everyone in Florida will prosper under the supreme civil magistrate who ultimately is under Christ.
1: Are you reading from Harry Potter? The supreme civil magistrate, isn't that a Sith Lord? What is that?
0: Ultimately is under Christ.
1: You're not a dungeon master. There is no supreme civil magistrate, right?
0: In missionary position.
1: Yeah. I mean, this sounds like Lord of the Rings style shit. A supreme civil magistrate. Sure.
0: Webben has previously declared that he wants to see the Apostles' Creed added to the Constitution. He wants abortion, pornography, no-fault divorce, in vitro fertilization, and birth control outlawed.
1: Wow. Let me tell you something. You're going to have some Republican senators that just might burn in hell with those rules.
0: Non-Christians kept out of his neighborhood and out of public.
1: No problem, motherfucker.
0: Out of public office.
1: Oh, please. No. Lots in public office. I feel bad. I feel bad for pagans that live next to you.
0: Catholics can stay here, but they're second-class citizens.
1: Wow. How's that going to work? What?
0: Immigrants should be shot for trying to enter the country. Okay. Adulterers should be put to death. I can't wait.
1: Poor Donald.
0: I can't wait till the skeletons come rolling out of Joel's closet.
1: That's going to net some people you're not expecting.
0: Women banned from voting.
1: Okay, well.
0: And believes if they make false claims of sexual assault, they should be publicly executed.
1: I want Elliot Page to beat the shit out of this person. My God.
0: We played this clip. He recently said, realizing that politicians are unlikely to get elected to office by openly advocating for this shit, warned Christian nationalists running for office to, quote, hide your power. Remember that one? Hide your power.
1: Yeah, that sounds... That's,
0: don't talk about it until you're elected already.
1: That sounds like it's our little secret kind of creepy shit. Get in my van.
0: But he's already found his ideal candidate who openly talks about his shittiness.
1: Yes. Fishback?
0: Radical right-wing Florida gubernatorial hopeful James Fishback has been on Webben's show multiple times.
1: What? The media just has to find different ways to say candidate, right? Every time is hopeful.
0: Last week, Fishback invited Webben out on the campaign trail with him.
1: Jesus Webben fucking Christ.
0: Opened a rally in Fort Lauderdale by declaring that a Fishback victory will prove to be a blessing upon the entire state.
1: Fort fucking Lauderdale is the home of many gay people and many people that are not these backwoods swampians.
0: Now, listen to this demo.
1: Okay.
0: Webben urged the crowd of mostly young white men.
1: Oh, shit, little Nazis.
0: It's the Groypers.
1: Little Nazis that are going to grow up to get syphilis in the villages.
0: Turn in
1: your golf cart.
0: He urged them to convince their parents to vote for Fishback.
1: Oh, leave your poor parents the fuck alone, you little Nazi youth fucks. God damn, Florida.
0: The but to do so in a way that satisfies the fifth commandment to honor your mother and father. This is what he was talking about when he said, remember, the fifth commandment is the first of all the commandments. It comes along with a promise. It was the promise that you would be blessed in the land. You want to inherit this land of Florida. You want to seize the land for the good, not just of you, but for the good of all. There are people who will vote against James Fishback.
1: Does Fishback have campaign shirts and hats made with blended fabric? Get out the Iron Maiden.
0: During his own remarks, Fishback provided a demonstration of just how radical the administration would be when he vowed that his first order of business upon taking office would be to unilaterally nullify any law he feels violates the Constitution.
1: Well, Jesus, Mr. King, is he an emperor? I mean,
8: before the sun sets.
0: Do you want to hear him?
1: Yeah.
8: Before the sun sets on our first day together, we are going to look at any law, and I mean any law that's on the books, that in any way, shape, or form violates the Constitution. And we're going to nullify it. Because Marbury v. Madison, the landmark Supreme Court case in the early 1800s, made clear that any law that is repugnant to the Constitution is null and void. And here we honor the Constitution.
0: And that's why the courts get to decide what's constitutional or not, not the fucking governor of Florida.
1: It's weird. Some of these people talk about the commandments like they're amendments to the Constitution. Like,
0: they want them.
1: The fifth commandment. I don't give a fuck about any of the commandments because it's in a book that I compare to. It's a shitty Lord of the Rings. It's like the Lion, Witch, in the Wardrobe with less violence. It's with
0: Doesn't
1: more
0: Joe
1: violence.
0: Doesn't Joe Webbin want the what is it, the Apostles' Creed in...
1: No, it's Apollo
0: in the
1: Creed.
0: In the Constitution?
1: Yeah, that's fun. Why would you... But why, Joel? Why? To add another act to Hamilton? Please. God, these people... I don't understand how... Okay, I produce live shows, and I often think, how much can the audience take of this thing I'm making them watch? I think about that all the time. How long does Joel Webbin do at these events? And how long does Fishback talk? Because fuck me, man. How do you listen to both of those guys? Talking about repugnant to the Constitution. Shit. How about your voice?
0: These are guys that are listening to Nick Fuentes all day. So.
1: Yeah. Is Mitch McConnell blinking an endorsement for Fishback?
0: I don't know if he can do that.
1: Oh, not even blink, huh? He clenches his asshole. Stick your finger in there and see how many times. Anyway. get well soon. Thanks for all the votes.
0: I didn't know Protestants did the Apostles' Creed. I thought it was a Catholic thing, but...
1: Bum, bum, bum, bum, bum, bum.
0: Do you guys do the Apostles' Creed?
1: I believe in the God and Father.
0: Oh, yeah.
1: Of Almighty bum, bum, bum, bum, bum, bum.
0: You don't... Didn't,
1: yeah,
0: you
1: we
0: don't
1: do it.
0: Remember it well.
1: Glory be to the Father. And
0: isn't
1: to
0: it, I believe in God the Father,
1: I believe
0: creator of heaven
1: the children
0: and earth.
1: Are our future. Teach
0: Jesus Christ, his only son, our Lord, blah, blah, blah, blah, blah.
1: We replaced him with Baron now.
0: This is the one we did.
1: Oh, yeah, yeah. You did all of them. We did the ones, we did it. They were printed on a fucking thing.
0: We do all the hits every week.
1: Right.
0: We do that. We do Our Father. We do Hail Mary.
1: Feliz Navidad.
0: I think we do a Hail Mary. Do it. We do an Our Father.
1: Do you guys do it in Pig Latin? Or Latin, excuse me? You'd be second class citizens in this Joel Webbin administration or whoever.
0: Yeah, but you can live here.
1: Right.
0: Remember, he was gracious enough to say they could live here. They can't vote. They can't run for office.
1: Thank you, Jesus Daddy. Fishback.
0: Same with I don't think he would allow mosques. Or did he say he would allow mosques, but not...
1: Not mosques.
0: No calls to prayer.
1: Oh, yeah. You can call that building a mosque, but anything you might do in a mosque is illegal. Nine.
0: Look at us. Holy crap. Bottom of the hour. We got about 20, 25 minutes left here. The big show. Thanks for buying shit through the Amazon link. TheCrabDiving.com. Amazon.
1: The tour Joel Webbin and Fishback are on. Is it true? I think, aren't they doing, baptisms as on the way down the...
0: You know they do full body, probably.
1: Oh, they absolutely.
0: Right?
1: I mean, you guys should do them in New Smyrna Beach. You guys all get baptized out there.
0: The Catholics, you could you know, you could get a mister. You can get one of those Evian misters and baptize someone with it.
1: Just calm down, guys. And you know what? We're going to do some different things. Like, no more behind the curtain confessional.
0: Can you guys baptize each other?
1: We can do whatever we want because we get to the restaurants before the fucking
0: Because
1: Baptists.
0: I think we have power to... baptized
1: in we a, sprinkle and don't
0: in an
1: dunk.
0: Emergency
1: no the Baptists look down on the Methodists. They think we're going to hell because we don't do a full dunk. We just get a spritz of fecal water. They get full immersion
0: because when you're laying there dying, nothing you want more than some idiot spraying water on you and saying
1: that's better.
0: I baptize you.
1: How would you like to get baptized in a baptismal and wonder? You worked in the hotel industry and have...
0: Oh, my God.
1: You have experience making pools chlorinated.
0: Why does this baby have gonorrhea?
1: Why do I have gonorrhea? Why do I have a skin rash? They probably just fucking shocked that shit with a fuck ton of chlorine and Jesus vibes.
0: Oh, yeah.
1: Skin's burning.
0: You might as well just go lick the underside of a toilet seat at a truck stop in Alabama.
1: Nobody does.
0: Then when you dip your fingers into that holy water,
1: I don't
0: Catholic
1: think. I don't think you've been to enough Alabama.
0: Oh, actually the worst was Mississippi. When we were driving across country.
1: Well, they don't really have fecal water in Mississippi. They just have fecal. Mississippi. Jeez, they don't even. It's weird. They have a state government and everything.
0: That was where I peed in the sink.
1: Aren't you lucky? Aren't you lucky? I peed in the sink. Oh,
0: I had to because it was just it was one person. So the toilet and the sink right next to each other. And the toilet was like shit mountain. It was mountain of shit.
1: Right.
0: Piled up above the you could tell people were just squatting and dropping logs on the pile.
1: That sounds like a state that doesn't have federal state income tax. They don't have state income tax there,
0: it's like,
1: right?
0: Well, I'm peeing in the sink.
1: Right. But seriously, do they have state income tax? There's no
0: in
1: way.
0: In Mississippi, I think they do.
1: Oh, guys, what are you doing with the... Well, who are you taxing, right?
0: It's rich white guys are getting the money, I'm sure. That nothing goes to infrastructure or schools.
1: No, infrastructure, it's like a suggestion of pavement. The guardrails are gone.
0: It really is, right? When you drive like towards Texas or go to New Orleans, and you're driving along what is that highway? Is that I forget which.
1: It's like
0: the one that goes that direction. But
1: you're going through failed states.
0: Yeah, but really, even Alabama's kind of okay, and then you get right to that border.
1: Yeah,
0: of Mississippi.
1: Right.
0: And it's like, brrr, all of a sudden, it's like gravel instead of pavement. It's so the gravel or the pavement is so pitted.
1: Yeah, but what you're missing the point though, because each of those states probably the highest paid government employee are the football coaches of the college teams there, right? I mean, Nick Saban
0: in every state.
1: Oh, every state.
0: Yeah, we did that story. This is the highest paid state employee in every single fucking state is a coach.
1: I went to Mississippi and all I got was a sink to piss in. Oh, and this t-shirt. Oh, man. What t-shirt?
0: We have also in L News.
1: Yeah. Mitch, anybody check on Mitch?
0: Trump said he'd have a threesome with his two sons.
1: Did he say that?
0: That's what we just played the clip of him.
1: Yeah.
0: He was like saying he's going to give his son one. Everybody's going to get a Congressional Medal of Honor. He's going to give himself one. Right. And then we'll have a threesome.
1: Shit, that's disgusting. Are the other kids jealous? Is Barron jealous because Trump hasn't said anything nice about his legs the way he did Ivanka? That's sad. You wouldn't date Barron, would you? That probably hurts him. What about Tiffany? Would you date her?
0: More reports are coming out about this Natalie Harp.
1: Oh, yeah. And your poor brother hiding out in Nicaragua somewhere. This poor guy.
0: He's stoned out of his mind, it sounds like.
1: It sounds like a sitcom almost.
0: The, but the brother wanted to clarify he doesn't think it's sexual.
1: Hey, listen, brother of whoever the fuck this Natalie is, it's okay. We know you think it's fucked up. Everybody feels similarly. Don't worry about it. You don't need to. Right.
0: And that it's, but he thinks it's like daddy issues.
1: Whatever.
0: And that she looks at Trump as like a daddy figure.
1: Okay. Well, hey, what's his name?
0: Preston.
1: Preston. We can agree that both are fucked up, correct? So we're all on the same page. We are all Preston, right? Anybody that has a relative that's a maggot that turned maggot during the pandemic or whenever, during Trumpism, everybody feels the same way as this guy, as Preston, correct?
0: Yeah.
1: We're all Preston. You don't have to clarify shit. We understand you.
0: And that even if she views him as a daddy figure,
1: I'm sorry. You don't mean to throw up the rest of the show.
0: He 1,000% wants to fuck her if they haven't.
1: I mean, it's fucked up.
0: It ain't daddy for him, except for you better watch those nipples. We've heard about him.
1: Right. Preston's like, I want you to know that I don't feel exactly this way about it. We all know how you feel. We all imagine it. I have empathy. I get it. Your sister's fucked up. It's okay. A lot of people.
0: The 38-year-old who now lives in Nicaragua also believes his sister and the president have bonded over American exceptionalism, an ideology that holds that America is superior to other countries. Ugh. Trump and Harp's alleged belief has much in common with his America First policy, which is a lie, by the way.
1: Well, Preston agrees, right? That's why he lives in Nicaragua.
0: Which has stripped several federal sites of their negative associations with U.S. history.
1: I don't know what to do but laugh anymore. I mean,
0: he comes after J.D. Vance. Oh, we didn't even talk about this.
1: Ugh. I forgot he existed. That's so sad.
0: Preston said, while much of the media is focused on questioning whether her relationship is something scandalous, that's not where my mind goes personally. Maybe it's because I just can't imagine something like that. But to me, this is 100% an infatuation based on an unfortunate shared ideology of U.S. exceptionalism.
1: Yeah. Oh, God. This daddy issue thing with her is like, that's so gross, man. Ugh. God. Did Natalie go to the fair? Did you take Natalie to the fair and win her a prize? Buy her some cotton candy?
0: New York Times White House correspondents Maggie Haberman and Jonathan Swan said in their book that Harp would often gush with delight.
1: Bleah! That is disgusting, Maggie.
0: Over
1: and Jonathan.
0: The new and whatever new decor Trump would come up with. As the year progressed, they said in the book, he kept jamming more gold pieces onto the mantle. When Trump asked White House residence staff what they thought of the glittering display, most responses were muted, but his devout aide Natalie Harp gushed with delight.
1: Is she from a sitcom? I mean, a soap or something? Natalie Hart. That sounds like, you know, The Days of Our Lives or something, doesn't it? Like a character on that?
0: The book says that while Trump remains shut up in his Mar-a-Lago resort, Harp is a constant figure on the golf course by his side.
1: Oh, my God.
0: It's further alleged that she would leave the president several letters, including one that read, "You are all that matters to me."
1: That sounds like the person that shot Reagan to me. I mean, that's creepy, Natalie. Hey, listen, Preston. Yeah, I agree. Your sister's like totally fucked up. And if this is just a daddy issue, it's not just it's in the DSM, right? Talk about Trump derangement syndrome. God, how gross.
0: They mentioned that Trump began telling staffers during the early months of his second term that Natalie, the way he pronounces it, was the only one who loved him as much as his wife and kids.
1: Oh, my God. Did he really say that?
0: All of you will go off and make money. She'll never leave me, he said.
1: Shit, man.
0: To staffers, allegedly.
1: She might. She might, man. My Justice Department. Oh, Natalie, I'm sorry to do this to you. And Preston, sorry. But I'm sure your sister did something illegal. Some illegality here. I'm going to arrest her and make her flip on Donald Trump. You're going to have to tell everything. You're going to be in jail. Wah. Yeah,
0: J.D. Vance, by the way, meanwhile.
1: Bleh. God, what a disgusting story this is.
0: The other day, this was a few days ago, actually. Ugh. But he was photographed,
1: well,
0: like, using like breaking security as high level. Like, he used somebody else's login on some high top secret shit.
1: He was photographed. I thought he was a vampire.
0: As high-level talks took place between Iran and U.S. in an attempt to prolong the ceasefire and end the war, a picture was shared featuring U.S. Vice President J.D. Vance in what appears to be an embarrassing security blunder.
1: Embarrassing security blunder.
0: Prince...
1: Eerie facial analysis.
0: Prime Minister of Qatar...
1: Nine!
0: Mohammed bin Abdul Rahman bin Hasim Al Thani.
1: You think you can bribe our president with that shit? Good job, Pat. Do you think you can bribe our president with a fucking plane?
0: Shared a photo online showing the Qatari politician alongside U.S. Vice President Vance and Trump's son-in-law Kushner in Switzerland as part of the negotiations. What the fuck is Jared Kushner doing at the fucking negotiations? Now, I saw a couple of tweets from some Iranians, Iranian government people.
1: Yes.
0: That were saying kind of the same thing. What the fuck is Jared Kushner doing here? You aren't turning Iran into some resort.
1: The hell they aren't,
0: for you assholes.
1: That is our doctrine. We do regime change to install a Holiday Inn, probably with saunas that won't work, probably with hotels that shall be filled with bed bugs in the first year. We're turning all your shit into a hotel, motherfucker.
0: This picture of the prime minister, whose name I'm not going to say again, and Kushner and Vance.
1: God, that is got three men and a baby, I guess.
0: The picture was after the Iran delegation walked out of key talks. Did you see there's video of that? And like, they, you could literally see the Iranian delegation kind of milling around and then talking to each other. And they're like, let's get the fuck out of here. And they leave.
1: Yeah.
0: And J.D. Vance is talking to like two or three other people in the room. And he looks up. He's like, what's going on?
1: Wow.
0: He looks baffled. Like, why did the Iranians leave?
1: Well, okay. Did they come? They came to an agreement, I guess. Right.
0: Eagle-eyed social media users immediately noticed something off with the laptop being used by Vance.
1: Okay.
0: A security pass stuck on the side of the laptop appears to have a picture on it that is not Vance, but some woman.
1: What?
0: Unforgiving social media users were quick to leap on that, with one saying, is J.D. Vance, does he not have his own login?
1: Wow, he would never do that. That is not the character Ron Howard brought to screen in the movie about J.D. That doesn't make sense, Pat. I don't believe that he would breach protocol or security.
0: This comes... God, you know, this is The Mirror, which is trash. But they're good trash, because they have all these links
1: they
0: make you click on them. This says... this comes as Vance was ridiculed for a painfully awkward moment with his own wife that was caught on camera.
1: Well, I mean, what other moment do you want to catch on camera?
0: How am I not going to click on that?
1: You have to. And The Mirror did great coverage on America's 250th, you know, World's Fair fuckfest thing.
0: And then right under that, read more. Barron Trump sparks concern with new look as people fear that he needs help.
1: Help? That motherfucker is worth $150 million. He doesn't need help. What the fuck? Listen, he probably suffers from bone spurs too.
0: So Vance is using somebody's key lock.
1: Sure.
0: On a laptop.
1: Sure.
0: That's not his.
1: What do you think this is? Walgreens? I mean, Walgreens, I go to these stores where you can buy snacks all the time. And what's the one thing, the one constant that you always see? These cashiers never let someone else use their register. And in fact, I've heard conversations that say, oh, let me ring into my register. Let me sign into my register. I have to ring you up on my register. I have to sign on
0: right,
1: with my code.
0: 5 cents off, they get in trouble.
1: Right. I'm sorry, but why is this a story? We don't have the security Walgreens, Family Dollar, Dollar Tree, Dollar General, Walmart, CVS, Eckerd's, Kmart, What's another one? Kroger, Safeway, Yon's, Ralph's. What's another grocery store that I'm missing? Whole Foods, any fucking gas station. We don't have that level of security, Pat. It's just not us.
0: Let's see. Okay.
1: Starbucks. You have to use your own register, your own code.
0: Vice President of the United States, J.D. Vance, was mocked after an awkward moment with his wife caught on camera. Recently, Vance appeared on Storytime with the Second Lady, which is a story.

0: This painfully awkward J.D. Vance moment is going viral after being introduced by his wife. Vance taps her on the knee and says, "Good to see ya."
1: What the fuck? Shit.
0: What?
1: Yeah. That's weird. I mean,
0: and it looks, you know, he's a human impersonator, so it looks obvious. It looks obviously uncomfortable and weird.
1: Is there a link?
0: And she's way pregnant too, by the way.
1: Ugh, God, is there? I mean, I'm tired of hearing about Trump gushing and everybody's gushing, and then J.D. Vance is pregnant. It's all so gross. But is there any footage of him reading Winnie the Pooh?
0: Yeah, there might be.
1: Yeah, I just can't imagine that. Who's he? Who's JD more like? Who is his Winnie the Pooh character? Is he more like Tigger, Christopher Robin?
0: How dare you?
1: This is one of my this is my favorite book growing up as a kid. My mom read me this, and I, you know what? I actually don't want to hear JD. Oh my God, he's gonna read Winnie the Pooh. What the fuck?
0: Because Tigger is a wonderful thing.
1: Oh, I bet Uzi just gets
0: the top is made of the stuffing. The bottom is made of the spring.
1: Hi, Pooh. Is he Eeyore or Kanga?
0: I can't find him.
1: Thank you, Jesus. Thank you, Jesus. Thank you for that. That's a mercy, a nicety, a kindness to not make us listen. Oh, Bear. Can he read?
0: Oh, well, hold on. I may have spoken too soon.
1: Jeez.
0: Let's see what we can get here.
1: Shit, man, I can't imagine being in the room for this shit.
2: Excited about, but the downside of it is that the more advanced they get, the less that they want mom and dad to read to them.
0: Oh, here we go.
3: Well, luckily there's going to be a new baby for you to read to.
1: The more advanced they get, they're children, not like fucking computers that you upgrade.
2: Forest all by himself under the name of Sanders. What does under the name mean? Asked Christopher Robin. It means he had the name over the door in gold letters and lived under it. Winnie the Pooh wasn't quite sure, said Christopher Robin. Now I am, said a growling voice. Then I will go on, said I.
1: Shit. You're Nell Joe.
2: One day when he was out walking, he came to an open place in the middle of the forest.
1: He sounds mean.
0: This is so weird. They're sitting together on this like fancy, this fancy set. And she's pregnant as fuck. He's in a suit and she's just staring at him as he's got the book open reading this.
1: How many fucking views does that have?
0: 99,000. That's awful. 10 days ago.
1: That's so not sorry. Great.
0: I mean, I would love 99,000 views, but for the way these things go, that's not great.
1: I think someone should send those people a stimulus check for having to watch that. I mean, God, what is the retention rate? It's got to be low.
0: God, it's 18 minutes long.
1: 18 minutes long? What Winnie the Pooh story did you read, JD?
2: It makes them very proud to be a little cloud. The bees were still buzzing as suspiciously as ever. Some of them, indeed, left their nests and flew all round the cloud as it began the second verse of this song.
1: Not the second verse, though. I mean, Jesus, don't let him do it. What?
0: I want to hear him do a voice.
1: You know, again, this guy is no Fishback or Joel Webbin. What is it?
2: On with it, and look up at me every now and then and say, tut tut, it looks like rain.
1: Horrible!
0: I
1: know that.
0: That's his poo voice.
1: Tut tut, it looks like rain.
0: Tut tut, it looks like rain.
1: Says Pooh Bear. Christopher Robin agrees. Shit, man. Listen, JD, we're going to have you read it again. Just make it a little less Nazi and more human, if you could. And don't tap on Usha's knee. Why did you do that? Why does he do that?
0: I saw the video of it. It's like one person wrote, it's like you're saying hi to your Nana. You're leaning over and hi, Nana, you know, tapping her on the knee or whatever.
1: I mean, geez, man. I
0: like, it's not, an affectionate kind of husband and wifey kind of thing.
1: I don't understand. Did she like?
0: Good to see you. Tap, tap. Yeah.
1: Tut tut, it looks like rain, says Pooh Bear.
0: Tut tut, it looks like rain.
1: What the fuck? This is like Winnie the Pooh entered Mordor or something. It's just, it's not good.
0: He's so awful. He's just so bad.
1: Yeah, it's like, this. Hey, listen, this human thing isn't for you.
0: Yeah, I mean,
1: you're Slytherin.

0: is like, he would be the young kid that is mean in all the Harry Potter movies, or he would be the kid in high school that's the villain in every like John Hughes film. I don't know. You're the bad guy in Karate Kid. I mean, is he Cobra Kai.
1: What is this, Theo Von?
0: Oh, God.
1: Theo Von went after, oh my God, he had this guy on the podcast, John Kennedy. Now.
0: Was it a slow day in Podcastville?
1: Theo Von went after John Kennedy about Gaza.
0: Right.
1: And said, it feels like Israel is the terrorist organization.
0: Right. Okay. But Theo.
1: And Kennedy was arguing with him, and Theo stuck to his guns.
0: Oh, good job. Like you did when you were endorsing Donald Trump when you went and campaigned for him. Okay. So you're
1: and he
0: kind
1: said,
0: of responsible for
1: Theo
0: that.
1: Theo was reading, was quoting UN's numbers, and Kennedy said, well, first, I wouldn't believe it if it came from the UN.
0: It comes from the organization that is tasked with labeling what is a genocide and what is not a genocide, which, you know, the problem is they label it after it happens, right? But Theo, you campaigned for a president that is worse on Gaza or the same as Biden. I mean, it doesn't matter. The guy you voted for is doing whatever Netanyahu wants. Does that bother you? Get John Kennedy to read some.
2: That's my point of view. Tucker will have a different point of view.
3: Yeah.
2: He thinks that we're too close to Israel.
3: I think a lot of people, from people that I see all the time, that's the number one thing that people say. They think we're too close to a country that's created a genocide against Palestine and then is like in conflict with these other people around them. That it seems like
1: he's so dumb.
0: Shut the fuck
1: he's
0: up.
1: He's so stupid. I mean, I'm glad he's on the right side of this, but he's just, you know. Why are they having these people on? Why is Theo Von interviewing a senator from Louisiana, a MAGA senator?
0: I will always mention the fact that Rogan and Theo Von sucked Trump's fucking dick, because this come to Jesus moment these people have about our government after they helped elect the dictator is just, I can't handle it. Fuck this guy. Fuck Rogan. Who are the other people? Shane Gillis, all these other fucking guys that came out. I'm going to use my platform to promote the Nazi. Thank you. Thank you for your service. You're sitting there explaining Gaza to John Kennedy. Do you know how much AIPAC must give him? Fuck off, stupid.
1: Well, it looks like Tucker is building a third party.
0: Great. Is he going to split the progressive vote or just the...
1: No. What progressive is going to vote for... Tucker fucker Carlson.
0: I'm going to tell you who's going to vote for Tucker Carlson. Joe Rogan, Theo Von, Andrew Schultz, Shane Gillis, all the fucking maggots that took the money from MBS. All of them.
1: He told Columbia Journalism Review today, I'm going to help build a third party. There should be a good faith effort to figure out what benefits the country.
0: Ah! Can we hear you read the Winnie the Pooh, please, as well? I want to hear your take on it.
1: I said, tut, tut.
0: It's better than JD's. Damn.
1: He said, I mean, if you make $60,000 a year, you're degraded. Your life expectancy has gone down, and the promise of your children's lives is likely gone. No one seems to care. It's not even a factor. What about Hamas? I officially don't care about Hamas. The U.S. government should have, as its first priority, the welfare of its own people.
0: How many COVID lies did you push during the pandemic that killed people, you stupid fuck? Go drown in your mama's Swanson dinner shit, you fucking fuck. God. That bow tie, bitch.
1: This comes after Carlson previously said he was done voting for Republicans.
0: That'll show him.
1: How could I or any American voter support a political party that's not loyal to the United States?
0: Well,
1: that puts the interests of a foreign country above those... That puts the interests of a foreign country above those of its own citizens.
0: Fish not, gotta swim.
1: It's not possible to vote for people like that, and I'm not going to.
0: You have before. Fish gotta swim, birds gotta fly, Republicans are fucking Nazis. If it quacks like a duck and walks like a duck, it's a Hitler fucking duck. Fuck off. Isn't that an insane statement?
1: Same thing. He did the same thing as Margie Green. She'll probably join his party.
0: All the little Nazi ducks are getting together to create a different Republican party. Why don't you dig up what's his face? The chicken guy, Ross Perot.
1: She similarly announced on Tuesday that she's working on an America-focused third party. She said she hadn't talked to Carlson about it, but that she believed he would be a great threat to the political establishment if he opted to run.
0: Just because you come to your senses and Marjorie Taylor Greene is like, geez, we shouldn't have this child predator as president, release the Epstein files. She comes to that conclusion and all of a sudden she's visionary. Wow.
1: He said, though, that... He does not want to be a politician. I don't want to be a candidate.
0: I'm an outsider. Wow. How original of you.
1: You know,
0: I'm
1: doing
0: the outsider thing.
1: He's doing that coquettish thing, you know.
0: Oh, yes.
1: No, I don't want to be a candidate. Wink, wink, wink.
0: I'm campaigning outside the Beltway, even though I handpicked J.D. Vance. Well,
1: I'm still recovering from my demon attack.
0: Yeah. Tucker, you're a dumb. You're doing what Trump did. I'm an outsider. I'm a populist. I'm going to be. It's a different Republican 100%. Party.
1: Yeah.
0: It's so stupid. It's so stupid, and America will fall for it. So it does worry me. They love it. Oh man, send the Hornets to these.
1: But it'll split the Republican vote, which is great.
0: Yeah. Oh, good. Hopefully.
1: Thanks for joining us, everybody. We will be back on Faithless Friday, 2 to 4 p.m. Pacific, 5-7 Eastern. 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Yeah. We're doing a show Friday, right? That's kind of the holiday being celebrated. So we'll probably end up doing a show. 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
1: We'll talk to you on Friday, everybody. Bye-bye.
0: Let's hear Ted Cruz read Winnie the Pooh.
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0: what do you have to lose by trying something new like Trump? 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You have to lose.
1: Mr. Trump is so stupid. My God, my God.
0: We won with poorly educated. I love the poorly educated.
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0: But you know what? 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
6: Just helps us out here with a few of Jeff Bezos's hard-earned dollars.
7: Jeez, Jeff. 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Dude, thank you for... 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
6: An angel gets its wings.
7: Oh, right. 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Oh, wow. Atheist. I didn't know that. Interesting.
6: We get a wee percentage.
7: Send me...
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7: Send me the scientific specs on those angels.
6: They nerfed it a while back.
7: Nerf angel? They made it less?
6: They nerfed the prices. Yeah, the commissions a while back because you used to get more for like electronics, you know, and things
7: Shelby,
6: like that.
7: Hand me my metaphorical pitchfork. It's
6: and then they realized, wow, we're making an awful lot of money on electronics. Let's see if we can gouge the affiliates. Knock a few percentage off of them. I'll be able to put, you know, another heliport on my follow boat.
7: God, you bastards. Darren Trump. What's his name?
6: Baron.
7: The fuckhead. You're worth how much money? Oh, my God. This Baron, Don, Eric, etc., whoever else is in that clan. Oh, my God. If I was president, I'm weaponizing that IRS, and I'm auditing you. And my guys aren't coming back to me until they fucking have something. I'm auditing
8: you. I made a deal that they could never look at me again.
7: How long do you spend in jail for like insider trading or lying about your income or doing something corrupt?
6: Trust me, they already have their country picked out.
7: And
6: a dash plan on how to get the fuck out. Probably they were thinking Albania, but that ain't going well. And
7: I'm America. I'll go get them.
6: I'm sure it's going to be, you know, Saudi or Qatar or whoever. Where did he send his stolen oil money from Venezuela? Was that Qatar?
7: As Daniel Day-Lewis would say in that very famous movie that I can't remember the title of, I will find you. I will find you.
6: I don't remember what movie.
7: Daniel Day-Lewis.
6: Of course. He's in a lot of movies.
7: Of course. It was, it's like the good, this is horrible.
6: Gangs
7: but it's,
6: of New York?
7: No. It's further back in time. Isn't it about, it's like the good, the better acted version of Dances with Wolves. It's Daniel Day-Lewis, I think, playing a native person or something, or he is. It's like Crazy Horse, maybe, or something.
6: I kind of remember.
7: It's a huge movie. I will find you. He yelled it at some lady while he was standing under a waterfall, which really must have been hell to Mike to get good sound on. I mean, I will find you.
6: I'm thinking that
7: there's so many people.
6: There may
7: know
6: have
7: what?
6: Been some...
7: It's not in the name of love. No, we're all getting close. Dancing with Dancing? The Last of the Mohicans. The Last of the Mohicans. So much better than Dancing with Wolves. I mean, I got Anthony Hopkins, I think. I got Daniel Day-Lewis. Shit, I'll take Daniel Day-Lewis.
6: Yeah, Last of the Mohicans, 1992.
7: And when was Dancing with Wolves?
8: Dancing with Wolves.
7: I mean, that's it, right? Dancing with Wolves is like the answer.
8: 1992, two years prior.
7: There you go. He's like, we're going to do a better one than Dancing. They're both about, you know, indigenous people, right?
8: So, yeah, and white guys that...
7: I think Daniel Day... Well, right.
8: That end up...
7: Well...
8: Assimilating into the culture.
7: Well, stupid Kevin Costner's character, wasn't he some... army person that said, hey, go man this base out in the middle of fucking nowhere. Why am I talking about this
8: kinda,
7: movie?
8: I don't know. I kind of remember it. It's been so long since I saw those.
7: You know what I like? I like the one about, shit. Oh, God. Now we're all listening. We're on a podcast listening to this person try to think of a movie about the Wild Wild West.
8: Wild Wild West?
7: With Will Smith.
8: Thanks for, I did the Amazon shit. Oh, join us on our social media at Crab Diving. If you want to sling us a message during the show, I might see it. X or Blue Sky at Crab Diving.
7: I bet Chris Rock was tempted to challenge Will Smith. You know.
8: Somebody asked again not too long ago where the name came from.
7: Who?
8: Crab Diving.
7: Oh. I thought you could say Will Smith. I have no idea. Oh, it's a script we wrote.
8: Yeah, it was the spec script for...
7: Somebody in the Aquaman.
8: For Entourage.
7: Right.
8: And...
7: it's Aquaman.
8: Yeah, it was when he was flirting with getting the Aquaman role.
7: That's right.
8: In our spec script, he got it and was trusted with... They were custom making his suit.
7: That's right.
8: And it was going to be like a $100,000 suit, this big fancy aqua suit.
7: Right.
8: And
7: we were trying to get Daniel Day-Lewis attached.
8: Yeah. And he made the mistake of taking it home.
7: Right.
8: And one of his boys, the posse, was it his brother?
7: Oh, my God. Yeah, I think so.
8: Tried it on and gave the suit crabs.
7: Crab diving.
8: So that's the brilliance of our...
7: And the B story. Well,
8: that's when we were like, this is going to be our production company. Right, what should be the name of it? And we're, I don't know, crab diving. There you go. Right. We're done.
7: That's good. The crustaceans.
8: We didn't sweat the name of the company or the group.
7: So now that's what the podcast is called.
8: Well, yeah, forever. So sure. We may piss off some, you know, fans of
7: Pro Crustaceans,
8: Deadliest Catch.
7: You know, those fans are already pissed.
8: They probably
7: are. Let me tell you something.
8: Crab diving. Let's see what, you know, if this is about.
7: No, they ruined it, though. It was a great show.
8: Crab fishing.
7: And then their lead, Captain, the lead, the blonde dude, decided to make his daughter. Sig made his daughter a main character. Sig Hansen. And that ruined it for me. I couldn't take it anymore because.
8: Oh, nepotism.
7: Yeah, I couldn't watch the nepotism, you know. And
8: Nepo baby.
7: That's right.
8: But is she interesting?
7: I don't watch. Okay, well. Instead, I watch.
8: Did you boycott, really?
7: Oh, I watched 20 seasons, and I had 10 minutes of this shit, and I was like, fuck this. This isn't even about the real show anymore.
8: They did some shark jumping, you think?
7: You know what? I watched the Bush family on the Alaskan Bush family, whatever they are. Hey, do you know what?
8: George W? And
7: no, God, no. Oh, no, the war criminals that should be swinging, if you know what I mean. Alaskan Bush family. I don't even know the name of it. You know what I'm talking about?
8: Yeah, kind of.
7: Oh,
8: I
7: it's
8: never,
7: the best show.
8: Really? I never
7: their seen it. Whole, listen, these people lived in the middle of the woods, you know, virtually off the land. And they went for a time, I guess, where they had a TV and a VHS player with only one movie. And the prominent dialect or accent, affectation, whatever you want to call it, in this movie shaped how this family of nine, how all the kids speak.
8: Right.
7: And it's and you'll never guess what actor's dialect inspired this. And it's a movie from the 80s involving submarines. I gave away too much.
8: It's not Sean Connery.
7: Yes.
8: His bad Russian.
7: They all sound like
8: his Scottish Russian.
7: They all sound like that because that was the only movie they had for a while. Oh, and it was their favorite character. And one of the kids, he does this, he's like, I do the best Sean Connery. I'm like, you're doing it now. You're always doing it. But if the kids sound like that all the way from 30 down to fucking, you know, I don't know, 7 or 8, 9, 10 years old.
8: Those shows like that are great for one, maybe two seasons. And then they're in on it. You know what I mean? Like when it gets popular. Remember, like Ozzy's show.
7: Well, that's what happened with Deadliest Catch. I mean,
8: Ozzy Osbourne.
7: Right. All of a sudden, these captains
8: was great for a season, and then they figure out, oh my God, we can't do this anymore.
7: Yeah.
8: And there go all the interesting parts.
7: Right. They made Sid Hansen executive producer.
8: So he
7: came from a long line of fishermen, people who were raised as fishermen. Then all of a sudden, he turned into a movie producer. He was on TV 10 years. And then his daughter, after those 10 years, was made captain, not having to work on the deck or anything. And that really ruined the show. They made them all these crab guys are like these Hollywood motherfuckers.
8: Flavor of Love.
7: Babe, that was ruined. I think you can keep
8: remember
7: that
8: was
7: going.
8: An amazing first season. And then I mean, how do you, what was her name? She went off to do a gazillion
7: Brooklyn or New York.
8: New York, yeah.
7: Listen, the thing about the Bush family, Alaskan people, I don't think they're so crazy. These people are nuts. They have their own language, their own hand sign language they use. I mean, they've been left out in the woods so long, and it's really a horrible.
8: It's probably ruined though. I mean,
7: they're fucked up though. These kids are so. These kids are so insane from living in the woods by themselves.
8: Speaking of fucked up.
7: Donald?
8: We should get to the HuffPo.
7: Are we covering his health?
8: The commie pink. There is a video
7: okay.
8: that I saw today that's making the rounds of a zoom-in shot of him getting into a limo. And it doesn't go well. Like he's having trouble lifting his one leg up to put it into the car.
7: Oh man. Tick tock.
9: Thoughts and prayers.
7: Oh yeah, yeah. Listen, I can't wait until I'm president and my IRS is out there, because how they're doing, we're having the IRS is going to be called, renamed the weaponization. It's time to go get Donald Department, and it's going to be you and all your fucking motherfucking kids.
8: Well, you're going to need to appoint a whole new, get rid of the DNS.
7: What is that?
8: And then, you know, give some of those people jobs.
7: The DNS.
8: Going straight to investigate.
7: The DHS?
8: DHS, I mean. And
7: that's going.
8: And I was thinking about.
7: I'm sending ICE out to the Everglades.
8: I was thinking about web pages.
7: I'm sending the ICE after Everglades, and they're going after snakes and sharks that are a problem.
8: Oh, boy.
7: Taking care of that. Actually, we're having ICE.
8: I think we may have to have Congress override that.
7: Well, to be honest, ICE is going to be we're going to have them just arrest themselves and throw them in Guantanamo. They're enemy combatants. Break out. I can't wait to break out the Patriot Act on you motherfuckers. Woohoo! Enemy combatants.
8: The headline at the HuffPo, Prez pocketed more than $1 billion from crypto.
7: That's right. Because we're bitches. We're going to take that back, Donald. We're going to take every cent back.
8: President Donald Trump reported earning more than $1 billion last year from his various cryptocurrency ventures and industry. Now, that's what he reported. I think we should remember. An industry he had called a scam until it backed his campaign to return to the White House 2 years ago. His annual financial disclosure form released yesterday shows that Trump earned, $594,263,944 from World Liberty Financial, the crypto exchange he created in 2024 as he was running to regain office and its related entities.
7: Speaking of running, after he's done and he's running from these insane Democrats with Trump derangement syndrome, when they come after him and he runs away to another country like a fucking bitch.
8: January 20th, he's getting on the Qatari jet that he's going to steal. And he is going to fly the fuck back over to Qatar.
7: He's not going to get away on that. That's a joke. We're going to track that.
8: They flew it today.
7: Let me tell you something. Where you land, tariffs.
8: I saw.
7: That country gets tariffs. They get 120 billion percent tariffs until they hand your fucking half-dead fat ass over to my fucking Trump derangement Justice Department.
8: Send
7: him
8: to the Hague.
7: I don't trust the Hague. We're gonna bring you to The Hague. We're gonna your whole family.
8: He made another $635 million and change from CIC Digital LLC through a license agreement with Celebration Coins. CIC Digital is the entity that marketed his Trump meme coin, $Trump.
7: Right.
8: A collectible that soared in price when he announced it just before taking office, but which has subsequently lost 96%
7: Woo!
8: Of that value.
7: I'm going after people, Donald, in your orbit. And I will promise to throw them in prison for the rest of their lives. I will find something in that Patriot Act or something, some bullshit, and I will offer them a deal. And I'll take half the time off your sentence. You just got to tell me all you know about your creepy little uncle or your dad or whoever they are to you.
8: Ivanka's
7: going to jail, though.
8: Meanwhile, it's not clear what Celebration Coins is or who is behind it.
7: Oh, some Nazi, Pat. Some fucking filthy little money-grubbing Nazi.
8: The White House did not respond to queries on the matter. The form, 927 pages long, lists world liberty income on a dozen different lines. More than $33 million, for example, came from the sale of token sales World Liberty through his Bitcoin key wallet.
7: Are you now or have you ever been a maggot? I mean, guys, the backlash is going to be brutal. And it's going to be nothing like you've ever seen. It's going to be nothing like you've ever seen before. It's going to be like the first time in history, like ever. So big.
8: The disclosure form lists hundreds of other sources of income from assets and investments that have made Trump wealthy. For years, most of them declare income of less than $201.
7: Yes.
8: The lowest reporting threshold. Even his most profitable longstanding enterprises, though, made sums that pale in comparison to the crypto earnings. His golf course in Sterling, Virginia.
7: Oh, in Virginia? I didn't know you had that. I didn't know you have a golf course in Jersey, Virginia, and Florida.
8: Made him $24.9 million, while Mar-a-Lago made him $77.5
7: million. Woo! I hope you paid every penny of tax on that. All right, wait. Is our fucking president supposed to be a trash-ass hotel owner? I mean, is he allowed to own and operate hotels?
8: Yeah.
7: If he's president?
8: Yeah. Oh, no, no.
7: Oh, well, no.
8: I mean, yes.
7: Jail.
8: There's no law, I don't think. But I think it's just done because most people cared about...
7: Yes.
8: Shelby's BFF, Kenobi, right, is over, and they're going absolutely batshit doing Zoomies. They just... plowed through the door to the studio. Many economists, I don't know where I was before the dogs burst
7: right
8: in.
7: Right.
8: Many economists
7: who
8: call
7: let
8: crypto
7: the dogs out.
8: Hey,
7: who let
8: hey,
7: the dogs
8: hey,
7: out?
8: I'm not a shield.
7: Right. hey, Trump, be careful. I'll send Major over there. I'll send Major to the fucking White House.
8: They use me as a human shield.
7: That's right. Well, they're smart. They're hunters.
8: Many economists call crypto a greater fool scam because the assets have no intrinsic value.
7: And we're the fool!
8: And are based entirely on finding someone else willing to pay even more for them.
7: Right.
8: That's why these meme coins, you're smart if you can get in really early.
7: Yes.
8: Get the fuck out really early.
7: How do you
8: that's not what happens, because right, like people were like, Trump, Trump, one coin's going to be worth $1 million. I'm going to be a millionaire because it's going to be so collectible because they only gave out 750 billion of them.
7: Well, hey, Donald, you can count the money in your head and your digital fucking wallets, and you can enjoy this from your prison cell in The Hague or wherever we're going to fucking put you. You can enjoy when the government says, trans rights and, Trans Rights Institute at Mar-a-Lago. You know what I mean?
8: Yeah.
7: The LGBTQI Institutes for Human Rights at Mar-a-Lago. Enjoy that. One at Doral. One at the place in Virginia. One at Bedminster.
8: After they get rid of the bed bugs.
7: Oh, we might.
8: Well, that was Doral, wasn't it? Yeah.
7: It might just be flames. burning flames. I don't know. Or we could just turn it into a fucking golf course.
8: Putt-putt.
7: A putt-putt. A putt-putt. Yes.
8: An LGBTQ-themed putt-putt.
7: Where are we going to put these prisons where we have to lock up all these maggots that have actually committed crimes? That
8: and a Black History Museum.
7: Oh, yes. Well, how about this? We call it the white supremacist history, as in that's all in our rear view.
8: So that's the big headline at the HuffPo. These dogs are insane. The I don't know if you guys can hear
7: shit,
8: that.
7: Shit, man. I mean, that is...
8: They run, it's a long, long run from the studio through to two other rooms to the front door.
7: Yeah.
8: And they make the whole, it's a whole straightaway for them.
7: Right.
8: And they do zoomies, bounce off the couch, go around the coffee table.
7: Yes.
8: And just make the loop.
7: What do we do about these people like... let's say Christy Gnome. Who's the other one that lives in the military house?
8: And you are particularly retributive.
7: Yeah, I am, man.
8: Today.
7: I heard all this crypto shit earlier, and I heard how much that fucking cunt Baron's worth. Fuck that. $150 million or something. You ain't worth that.
8: Shelby.
7: It's imaginary money, Baron.
8: Leave it, buddy. Yeah, but I made some money off of crypto.
7: It's different, please. That's a false equivalency.
8: Not, you know.
7: Don't use their tactics on this argument.
8: I invested very little, and I made that back and more, and then just let it sit.
7: I'm not talking about crypto. I'm talking about criminality with crypto.
8: Well, right. Yeah.
7: You didn't do criminality. You pay taxes on all your shit. You did everything right. This fucking kid's worth $150 million fucking dollars.
8: But I...
7: Because he scrabbled out of Melania.
8: Kind of my main... One of my main strategies was... stupidity.
7: Yeah.
8: Was knowing that people would buy that shit.
7: Yeah.
8: Depending on news and FOMO. And that's because it was one of them.
7: But a lot of people said the people that invested in what's the Elon Musk car
8: Ripple.
7: Company?
8: Ripple was the one I got in on when that was going to be the big thing. And they had some news they were coming out with. And I like a week before I bought like a pile, like 1,000 Ripple for like $10.
7: How much Melania coin?
8: And then it went like way up. And I think I still have some Ripple somewhere in that wallet.
7: But do you own any of the freedom coins?
8: No, the meme coin. Yeah, you know, like, that shit is.
7: Do you know, own any Melania?
8: That goes on. That's on like his scam site and shit like that.
7: Oh, okay.
8: I don't think it's widely traded. It's not. I use Coinbase. I don't think it's traded on Coinbase anymore. Coinbase Jeez. Pro.
7: Coinbase.
8: I don't have an affiliate link, sadly. I should get one.
7: How much was Jimmy Carter worth on crypto when he left office?
8: Passed. I don't even know. He might have had some. It wasn't that long ago that he passed, right?
7: All right. Yeah.
8: Drudge Report saith... same thing. Yeah. Don's huge windfall investors lost. We talked about that before though. Where
7: pump and dump.
8: Exactly.
7: That's illegal.
8: Kind
7: of. Watch his face went to jail for that.
8: Yeah. Charlie, I'm sure Todd Blanche would get right on top of that.
7: Charlie Sheen went to jail on that.
8: Martin
7: Sheen.
8: The third headline says it's legal. Don's huge windfall investors lost. Second one says governance tokens in quotes. Third one says, and it's legal.
7: Who?
8: And then the fourth one, first flight on Qatari One. So here's the $400 million plane will take its first official flight today, capping a months long controversy shadowed effort to ready a foreign gift for presidential use.
7: You know, when the League of Countries get together, when they form countries that, let's say, believe in freedom and not being a little bitch to Russia, we're going to form this alliance of countries, you know, and it's not going to include any fucking moguls or any billionaires or any fucking capitalists, because there won't be any billionaires. We're going to find that jet. That jet can't hide. And I'm going to give tariffs to any country that takes him in. Any country, you're getting an $800 billion percent tariff. Write that down, Shelby.
8: Your mom's out shopping?
7: Oh, yes, she is. That's correct.
8: She texted a photo Okay. It looks like a t-shirt.
7: Yeah.
8: It says normal people don't vote for rapists. Where is she?
7: Yeah, she said, where you been?
8: Oh, oh.
7: Normal people, that's worthy of more than a t-shirt. Actually, that'll be the new American flag. Normal people don't vote for rapists.
8: Yeah, we're gonna have to hold on to that one for a while living here.
7: Yeah.
8: That goes into the not outside shirt pile.
7: Well, actually, unfortunately, maybe in this neighborhood it is the norm. Maybe not. I don't know. I mean, you know, there's that too, right?
8: This immediate neighborhood, but it's with all these new McHouses.
7: Oh, yeah. They McLove it. Yeah. Voting on a rapist.
8: They built a shit ton, and are still building a shit ton, of these kind of cookie cutter.
7: Yeah.
8: Two-story. What would you call those? New Orleans style?
7: McMansions.
8: With their
7: everybody calls them McMansions.
8: You know, they're just rectangular. They don't, they have two stories, but they're big.
7: Right.
8: They go way back. I think they're three or four bedrooms.
7: I mean, not to shit on them, but they're basically particle wood with, yeah. What is it?
8: I guess. But they're charging. I mean, when we moved here, houses were like 80,000 to 100,000. Yeah. But the
7: it's particle wood with stucco.
8: These new ones now, they're gentrifying, and these new ones are half a fucking $1 million.
7: That's a great deal.
8: I'm sure people that's what the snowbirds are saying. A lot of people are saying they're trying to get the rich people to live here.
7: You know what?
8: It was the only, probably one of the last affordable waterside areas, right?
7: Well, I mean, the last affordable, very specific waterside area that's going to be available infinitum is this one on the corner, because the lot is unusually small and it's not big enough for a house anymore. But because it existed prior, it's like grandfathered in. Okay. So you can't get rid of that. Yeah. And the people that live over there, it's like, it's they're just on the edge of Jesco White. You know what I mean? They're cranking Morgan Whalen and Wallen, whatever his fucking name is, Jason Aldean all night.
8: Yeah, it was rocking fire. Morning. They had something going.
7: And you know, the great thing, when they're not there, they leave whatever radio it is they have out back, this big fucking boombox. They leave it cranked 24/7 now.
8: The flight will take Trump to North Dakota of the new plane for the dedication dedication of the Theodore Roosevelt Presidential Library. Trump has also said that on July 4th, the jet will lead a group of planes for a flyover like no flyover to celebrate the 250th anniversary of the signing of the Declaration of Independence.
7: Yay.
8: So he's going to fly his bribe from Qatar,
7: right?
8: Qatar, however you pronounce it, they're gonna fly that proudly and say, look at how great America is. Here's my plane. Isn't it his? Like, doesn't it go to his library? That's the deal.
7: It's
8: his
7: whatever.
8: Library.
7: It's whatever. I don't know whose it is. Isn't it the government's? Because
8: no, I don't think so. I think the deal was that he gets this. And I don't know if any tax dollars going to fix it up. It might be.
7: Well, listen, my attorney general is going to have a long and hard look at that situation, or I'm going to fire him. We're going to impeach that jet. I think you can impeach a plane.
8: The new Boeing 747 arrived at Joint Base Andrews in Maryland on June 19th, began its commissioning flights with the Air Force considers the final exams of modified aircraft.
7: Oh, sure. I remember Trump Air. I remember that. He wanted to put gold everywhere and it made the planes too heavy. It's Boeing? You said it's Boeing?
8: The jet is meant to serve as a bridge, easing the strain on aging aircraft until two purpose-built planes enter the service in 2028.
7: What?
8: So that's it. He's going to use it for a while, and then Trump has said that once he leaves office, the jet will be donated to his presidential library. He's getting a 747.
7: Jesus. Well, he's not, though, because that's not legal. That is the Hatch Act. Oh, yeah, that is something. And there's some lawyer that better figure that shit out. I mean, my God, are we just supposed to get fucked?
8: They tried them. The whores in Congress authorized it.
7: Well, this is insane. Our government sucks. He is not going to be allowed to have that jet. Fuck that. America won't put up with
8: that. That might be the
7: shit.
8: One he skips the country on.
7: You guys better go find him with your big fancy dumb fucking military. They got all this shit. But why would Qatar want to give us anything? We basically wrecked their area with this fucking war in Iran. I mean, our bases in the Middle East, I mean, are we welcome there? Can we even defend those bases against Iran with their drone superiority? Can we even do that?
8: Motherfuckers.
7: You know what I mean? I mean, like, are we showing that we can't defend our shit in Iran? Do they want our bases in Qatar? We're painting a target on their backs, you know.
8: Unveiling the repainted plane to reporters earlier in the month. But you guys stopped slamming into my desk. Trump called it the world's most luxurious plane and said it was ridiculous that the president was flying decades-old aircraft. He praised the Emir of Qatar for providing the jet.
7: The Emir. What does that mean? The king?
8: The king, yeah.
7: Oh, fuck this, Donald.
8: Gone
7: You're such a bitch.
8: Is the baby blue and white scheme introduced during the Kennedy administration, replaced by three colors, red, white, and blue.
7: If I was president, I wouldn't meet with a fucking king. I was like, what? A king? What do you think? This is a burger joint? Get the fuck out of here.
8: Everything was designed good. It was my taste, I will say.
7: Blah! I just vomited everywhere. Who wants to get in a plane that's his taste?
8: They said, what color do you like? I said, I like the color of the American flag.
7: Well, I hope Boeing decided to tighten down the emergency doors hatches and all the rivets.
8: The unusual gift from Qatar, which Trump called a great gesture that would be stupid to turn down, has drawn controversy since he announced it. Critics have raised concerns about national security,
7: yes,
8: foreign influence, and conflict of interest.
7: Foreign influence,
8: citing Trump's close ties to Qatari officials and his family's deep business interests in the country, as well as the unusually quick timeline to turn it into an Air Force One.
7: Well, you get a plane, you get your own plane, but we don't give Ukraine fucking shit. We won't give them planes, but you get a plane. Why does your fat ass need a plane? Don't you have a plane before you were president? Why do you need the America?
8: It was shit, though, I thought they said.
7: I don't care.
8: he didn't have money to fix it up until, yeah, you know, he really started scamming the stupid MAGA people.
7: What's the name of the guy, the televangelist that has a plane? He always complains about needing a new plane.
8: Kenneth Copeland?
7: Yeah. Who the fuck do you think you are, Donald? Are you Kenneth Copeland? I think Kenneth Copeland's worth more money than you, you bitch. Right?
8: No.
7: Well, I'm not counting crypto. You know why? Because when
8: I don't think Kenneth Copeland's a billionaire.
7: Right, but Trump, if you take away the crypto, which you're probably going to have to after he's president, because if our Justice Department is worth its salt, it needs to seize it, because I'm sure it's illegal. I'm absolutely sure. And that's all the evidence we need. That guy gets a plane.
8: He's got a plane, two planes.
7: Hunamuna Mani May. He gets a plane, Donald. I'm sorry. That guy's an earner, right?
8: Remember, we played the clips back a while, a long time ago, when he got a second plane because he said he had a vision from God,
7: right,
8: that he needed a second private plane.
7: See, Donald, Kenneth Copeland earned his money the honest way. He didn't swindle people the way. Wait a second. Well, you guys are similar, I guess. Actually, Kenneth is worth more money, probably. I mean,
8: no,
7: he does something. Like, he has a I don't know what to call it, a skill or a talent. Donald just, I don't know.
8: Failed upwards.
7: Kenneth Copeland, I'm trying to give this guy, this homophobe, horrible person, a compliment, but he built himself up from nothing, right?
9: I'm not blaming all lesbians.
7: That's right.
8: So there you go. The plane's going to fly.
7: We'll see.
8: And Trump's going to supposedly take the train that they're going to have, some special train. That,
7: oh, my God.
8: He's going to commemorate the new Roosevelt Presidential Library, which, who knew there wasn't a Teddy Roosevelt Presidential Library?
7: Teddy.
8: Who knew there was going to be a new one?
7: Right. And I can't think of a better president to go to the unveiling. Like, Teddy Roosevelt could ride a horse. So can Donald Trump, right?
8: Teddy Roosevelt, who started the kind of environmentalist movement, who gave us the national parks, right? Wasn't it Teddy?
7: Right. And now, well, this makes sense because now Donald Trump is giving away the national parks. That's perfect.
8: Of course.
7: It's perfect. Do you think Teddy Roosevelt would want to take his big stick and whack this guy with it? Do you think he'd like Donald Trump?
8: No.
7: Okay.
8: I don't know many that would. I mean, honestly.
7: Andrew Jackson? Nixon?
8: Yeah, some of the big races. Yeah,
7: Nixon,
8: yeah, yeah.
7: Jackson.
8: Yeah. Stonewall Jackson.
7: Oh, yeah, yeah. Hoover. Nobody likes Donald, right? I mean.
8: So there you go. That's the your headlines, y'all. We've got elsewhere in the news.
7: And I saw some pictures of Barron in he's Donald Trump, like a carbon copy, but taller. That's all. He looks in the face. He looks like him too. It's really
8: some unkind gross. People were on social media not that long ago. They're like, "What the fuck happened to Barron?" It's like all of a sudden he blew up. Like he's
7: right.
8: He was always like this tall, lanky, and now he's like tall and doughy.
7: Well, can I address that? He suffers from Nazism. You see, sometimes that happens.
8: You know, I would hope not, but I can't imagine being raised by.
7: Oh, he's already bad.
8: Melania.
7: Oh, Melania, the trafficker. Or that, you know, we used to say that maybe she's not a spy because, you know, her family history. But, I mean, if Epstein introduced Donald Trump to Melania, then she absolutely is a honeypot. I mean, that's what the Russians do. And just like Bill Gates, his girlfriend met via Epstein, honeypot from Russia.
8: Allegedly.
7: I mean, yeah. Send in files.
8: MAGA is mad at Amy Coney Barrett. Very disappointed.
7: No, she's one of you guys. Isn't she a Duggar or what is she?
8: Conservative figures are. She's a one of these traditionalist Catholics. Conservative figures are torching a Supreme Court justice after her vote helped defeat Trump's push to restrict birthright citizenship.
7: Wait, she voted. This person decided to defend birthright citizenship. Oh, okay.
8: Amy Coney Barrett, taking office in 2020, was the final of three justices appointed by the president. Now listen, you're going to get ejected.
7: Yeah, but this is a close vote, right? A close vote?
8: Kids on scooters. She hates that. She's trying to shit.
7: Close vote?
8: No, it was 6-3.
7: Well, the margin of error, right? Maybe Coney Barrett made a mistake.
8: Although, what's his name? The beer guy.
7: Oh, the rapist or legend?
8: Had kind of a, he had, you know, one of his tiny little balls on one side, one on the other. And he said, well, I don't think it's a 14th Amendment issue. In other words, saying that, well, you know, they could pass laws, the states could pass laws or whatever, or Congress could pass laws that would limit this birthright citizenship shit. But the rest of the five justices, the three liberals, Amy Coney Barrett and Roberts, said, it's the 14th Amendment. It's pretty clear. Alito and... Thomas, who, you know, are if they could, would be goose-stepping everywhere they go.
7: Didn't they get bursitis from doing the Roman hellos?
8: They are, they're like, you know, it totally says. Totally says the president can do what he wants.
7: I think I'm gonna defend Amy Coney Barrett and say that she probably just made a mistake and meant to vote their way. You know, this voter error.
8: And then Gorsuch surprised everyone. The libertarian guy for some reason. And they said, especially given the way during oral arguments he seemed to be asking really hard hitting questions. So what the fuck happened to Gorsuch that he voted against it? But
7: maybe somebody slipped him some LSD.
8: Brett said.
7: Beard.
8: It's not the 14th Amendment, but it's this legislation that Congress passed back in the 20s that could change or something like that. It's just it's so fucking ridiculous.
7: Can we have a Supreme Court justice with a different understanding of the Constitution, please?
8: So that's kind of scary. That's actually a 5-4 then, way too close, that these motherfuckers think that the president should just be able to say, fuck the Constitution. Fuck what the Constitution says. I'm going to issue an executive order, and you can lick my balls.
7: Well, hey, listen, founding fathers, good job. I mean, it's how can it be that easy to take away somebody's right to exist in this country? Do you ever think of that shit?
8: Kenobi.
7: Well, you're beating your slaves.
8: Is laying on my foot.
7: Oh, yeah.
8: Like, on my foot.
7: Yeah. Shit.
9: Dude.
8: You sacked out now. The right wingers are mad at her.
7: Well, I mean, you guys say, I mean, listen, this is an insane thing to even, I don't know why we're discussing this. It's a crazy argument to have, but you got almost half on your side. I mean,
8: Daily Wire pundit Matt Walsh at Turd
7: 9
8: wrote, turns out Amy Coney Barrett is a DEI hire. Little better than Ketanji Jackson.
7: False equivalency. I'm choking to say false equivalency.
8: Terrible pick, he wrote.
7: Every picture of you is terrible, you fuck.
8: Memes caricaturing Barrett as liberal, complete with blue hair and nose rings, are circulating online.
7: Good!
8: Conservative outlet Blaze Media's Orrin McIntyre
7: said Orin. That
8: appointing Coney Barrett was, since he sounds Scottish, was just as damaging to the country as electing, in quotes, Joe Biden.
7: Fuck you, Major McIntyre. Was it Major McIntyre or Colonel McIntyre?
8: Orrin.
7: No, I know, from MASH.
8: Oh, Colonel McIntyre.
7: Colonel McIntyre, suck a dick. Which one was he? Was he the...
8: Oh, no, wait. Charles. McIntyre.
7: Charles, not Charles.
8: Yeah.
7: Oh, that guy, the weird guy that came in to replace Frank Burns. That was a mess up, but he was okay.
8: Conservative writer Megan Basham, I don't know who she is, added Roberts to her complaints, labeling this decision absolute monstrosity. Amy Coney Barrett.

0: the children.
1: Who has Haitian?
0: Amy Coney Barrett. Her family adopted a whole bunch of kids, and two of them are Haitian.
1: Well, I hope their neighbors don't have cats or ducks, right? What was the stupid thing that Trump alluded?
0: The cats, the ducks.
1: Yeah, on CNN.
0: The swans.
1: Jake Tapper just sat there and let him say that. Dana Bash, too. Right. Well. She has two Haitian kids?
2: Uh-huh.
1: What are you getting rid of? I mean, you're a SCOTUS that supports ICE, right? And, all the DHS.
0: She's
1: shit.
0: Voted again on the side with the liberals more than, you know, her and Roberts are the ones that they don't like because they occasionally vote with the liberals.
1: You would think.
0: And Gorsuch sometimes, but never.
1: I always thought because the Republicans can't learn empathy, which is kind of like an oxymoron. You're supposed to empathize means you don't have to know it. You have to appreciate the person's. It's hard to explain, right? But does that make sense?
0: Yeah.
1: So you would think adopting two Haitian children would kind of, there would be, I don't know, like a.
0: But there's that Jesus thing.
1: Well, okay. Jesus, I'm sorry. Thing. Can you just get your fucking face out of this situation for 1 second if you could? Wouldn't that turn you left just because you have two adopted brown children from some shithole country like Haiti? You would feel something. You would say, oh, my politics are just wrong here. And my heart is making me.
0: She's a charismatic Christian. Oh, ecumenical. Oh,
1: charismatic.
0: Supreme Court. Erin Mijoney is a devout Roman Catholic. She's a prominent member of the People of Praise, a close-knit, charismatic Christian ecumenical community that includes both Catholic and Protestant members.
1: Okay, let's pretend that's normal for a second. Mel Gibson, a member?
0: The group emphasizes lifelong commitment, mutual support, and small group accountability. Its traditional structure, where married women look to their husbands as spiritual leaders, drew significant public attention and scrutiny during her confirmation hearings.
1: You know, I listened to this whole horrible podcast on the Duggars. It's some... You know, and
0: the Diddlers,
1: they have that. They use that software that Mike Johnson uses.
0: Oh,
1: his kid. I forget what it's called. It's called like Covenant something, you know, and all these people like Amy Coney Barrett and whatever the Quiverful Duggars are. These are the same weird fuckers. You know, I mean, these people are fucking crazy. How is a Supreme Court justice in a cult that like you just described? Doesn't that sound weird?
0: Not now.
1: Right.
0: Well, Trump appointed? No.
1: God. Good job, spreader. You're in some weird shit. You got to stay accountable to one person in this religion. You got to share your browsing history with your email with somebody.
0: The backlash comes just a day after Trump supporters were outraged with Barrett for her vote in the court's 5-4 decision on the late receipt mail-in ballots.
1: Yes. I mean,
0: talk show host Megyn Kelly called her a turncoat.
1: that's it. A turncoat.
0: Oh, and they really hated that she wrote the opinion in the mail-in voting case.
1: SCOTUS Megyn Kelly did. Would she be a better SCOTUS than Frank Thomas?
0: No, Amy Coney Barrett.
1: Thomas. Yeah. Frank Thomas was a great baseball player.
0: He was a baseball player.
1: Didn't use steroids.
0: She was targeted last month in an alleged swatting incident.
1: Imagine all these brown people that are targeted in like swatting incidents just for walking across the street, but she's getting one too.
0: They swatted? They swatted a SCOTUS member? Really? Wah! I mean, one would think that.
1: Wow, what security you guys have? Is the Secret Service in charge of this shit too?
0: Wouldn't like every single police agency know who the fuck she is.
1: She's law enforcement. I mean, hey, Todd Blanche, get your candy ass together, man. I mean,
0: no, I'm going to look this up and see what they claimed.
1: They have to have security. I mean, that, you know, a lot of Chris Rock said that too. You would think I didn't have security. What happened to me at the Oscars?
0: They reported gunfire.
1: Who did
0: Coney Barrett was targeted in a chilling swatting scare with police rushing to her home over reports of gunfire. Police approached the justice's heavily secured Virginia home with the understanding that the report could be a false alarm.
1: Okay, there's the bias in the report with the understanding that it could be a false alarm. Evidence of that.
0: Well, so it doesn't sound like they didn't get the typical SWAT, like the, you know, where the cops.

0: kick in the door and go after gaming streamers.
1: They're
0: and
1: softening
0: shit like that.
1: It, though. They want us to think that the cops were in coordination with whatever security force they had, knowing was they're going on. Well, it's probably fake. So you arm up everybody, send them with an understanding it's probably fake, rather than call somebody.
0: A dispatcher was heard telling officers over the radio, units responding to suspicious noise. Be advised, we've not been able to get an answer on callback to the complainant's phone number. Unknown if it's going to be a swatting situation.
1: Right. They don't know.
0: A male voice was then heard saying, just made contact with security on the scene. They should be in an explorer. He said he hasn't heard anything. We're just going to meet up with him first. Just to go over anything. So nothing happens. They didn't kick the door in. It sounds like there was one unit that showed up first and they're like, everything's fine.
1: Well, wait, so her existing security organization is contained in a Ford Explorer outside? Is that what they said? Or is that the...
0: Well, there's a guy outside they probably were in contact with.
1: Wow.
0: It said heavily secured. Hmm. Mike Lee was outraged.
1: Maybe Mike Lee did it.
2: Swatting is an attempt to get an innocent person killed. The proper response will be putting the offender in prison for many, many years.
1: What did you or one of your colleagues say about the...
0: What does that say about cops, by the way?
1: Oh, well, yeah, the pigs.
0: That you assume the cops are just going to kill people, which is a pretty good assumption.
1: Right, yeah. But hey, Mike, wasn't it you or maybe another one of your colleagues, a Republican, I mean, that made some unsavory remark about the Democratic senators or congresspeople in Minnesota that were killed?
0: That was Congress, yeah.
1: What was it, Congress? I'm sorry, Mike. It was one of your friends. Something, you know.
0: He's almost
1: in
0: bad
1: taste.
0: Though, yeah.
1: Isn't Mike Lee the one with the Confederate flag hung in his office?
0: No.
1: Oh, okay. I'm sorry, Mike.
0: Who's that guy?
1: Sorry, Mike.
0: What was his name from?
1: Steve King.
0: King.
1: What happened to him?
0: From Iowa, who literally, in fucking Iowa, he had a Confederate flag.
1: Is he a senator?
0: No, he was a House member.
1: Oh, okay. Do they have enough people for senators, or we just give them participation trophy?
0: Everybody gets a senator. You get a senator, you get two senators, you get two senators.
1: You get some Bitcoin. We get some Bitcoin. Trump gets Bitcoin.
0: Not Puerto Rico, though.
1: Right, they don't get
0: Washington, D.C. They don't get representation.
1: Why is it?
0: Their representation is symbolic.
1: Right. You know, I saw some coverage. By the way, the 250, 100-year World's Fair bullshit. Mm. That's safe, by the way.
0: The grass is going to be okay.
1: They've really locked that down. Security must be screening most people that enter because it doesn't look like...
0: There's no security.
1: Why would there be? Security for what? The plants? There's not even labels on the buildings what's inside the building.
0: There was some band that was playing, I saw a video of, that was cover, and they were covering a Beyonce song, which I'm sure Beyonce is going to make a phone call.
1: Was it? Okay.
0: But there was like a choir, there was a band, they were rocking.
1: Oh, it's downrange.
0: There were more people. What?
1: Is it the military band that plays? Called Downrange?
0: I don't think so. It was just a shit ton of musicians and
1: right.
0: And they it might have been, but I didn't get that military vibe. They were covering a Beyonce song, and then the camera pulled out, and there was I'm not lying.
1: Yeah,
0: there was a guy.
1: Right? Was he jacking
0: off? One white guy sitting on the grass, like 50 feet, 100 feet away. He wasn't even like up close. He was like very far away.
1: You know,
0: and the people that were all standing near the stage looked to be like roadies and security
1: right.
0: and shit.
1: Jeez,
0: but there was literally nobody except that one guy sitting there.
1: You know, I watched the military band play some covers at the kickoff of whatever you want to call this, kind of a get back to nature thing. It sounds like if you want some time alone in the grass, taking up a lot of space, this is your event. But downrange, the military band played I'm Walking on Sunshine. And it's, this is an observation I had. And, you know, it's weird to hear people in outfits people wear to go bomb other people sing that song, and like they're dancing and clapping and everything. It's just a weird, is it a dichotomy? What would that be? It's just strange. Why do we have that band? I mean, why do we need to pay for that band? I'm not trying to be a dick, but what is the
0: for Trump's big celebration? Oh, you mean for that? The military. I don't mind the band.
1: Well, I mean, we're paying for it, though. We're paying for it, but yet we're not getting cancer drugs. You know, our sidewalks look like shit. There's no healthcare. I don't mind the infrastructure.
0: I'll never mind the arts.
1: It's in the military. Can you have the military in an organization to bomb people?
0: I think that we need more arts in the military.
1: Maybe just art sometimes. Does ICE have an orchestra? Vanilla Ice even got canceled, right? Because of the rain.
0: I think, yeah, they didn't reschedule.
1: That makes sense, because I don't care what kind of ice it is. Even Vanilla Ice, science say you melt in the rain, right?
0: I don't know why they didn't reschedule Vanilla Ice.
1: You know, they played the song Downrange played that was weird. They played some Who song. And I'm like, I'm sorry. Who you're playing the aggressor. Who is British, right? They were a big part of the start of our country, right?
0: Yeah.
1: And they were an adversary, I think. Yet we're playing their music during our 250.
0: I know.
1: Who cares?
0: I know the reaction to this next story.
1: Okay. I know what it is. I know what it is. I can already tell it's going to be a snake story. Because shark stories always happen later.
0: No, this is going to be a belly laugh.
1: Oh, okay.
0: Mitch McConnell was found unconscious in his D.C. home last month.
1: I'm choking. I might be... I need to get a drink. Oh, keep going. I really do have to get a drink.
0: Senator Mitch McConnell was found unconscious and may have suffered a heart attack at his D.C. residence before being rushed to a local hospital last month. So we're just now finding out about this, but it happened last month. The June 14th call referenced medical personnel in an advanced life support ambulance being sent to the home shortly before 9 a.m., and mentioned there was CPR in progress for a cardiac arrest.
1: Damn! Oh, so I'm sorry. Well, I forgot what you're talking about. I mean, just such a... It's funny. I mean, wow. That bad things happen to people, you know, and that's just horrible. Mitch McConnell, right? That's who we're talking about.
0: Yes. McConnell's spokesman on the day of the incident said the Kentucky senator was admitted to the hospital this morning and was receiving excellent care. I think we reported that.
1: Excellent care. I mean, he's unconscious,
0: and we
1: guys.
0: Were like, that doesn't sound good.
1: Oh, good job.
0: Yeah. They're not saying, hey, he's doing great. They're saying he's getting great care.
1: It doesn't sound like make America great again. I need a pulse oximeter machine or something.
0: The next day,
1: his
0: spokesman said...
1: Well, he would need one, actually, right?
0: Said McConnell... he lied, saying McConnell was working closely with staff on Senate business and Kentucky... And Kentucky matters as he continues his recovery.
1: Kentucky matters.
0: The next Senate Majority Leader John Thune said McConnell's dialed in on the conference's legislative business.
1: Oh, shut up, douche.
0: Said he spoke to him by phone.
1: Hey, Thune, are you in the Epstein files? I wouldn't be surprised.
0: The 84-year-old has suffered multiple falls that left him with a concussion and cracked rib in recent years, in addition to eerie public freeze-ups due to apparent lightheadedness.
1: Eerie public freeze-ups. I find that author and give him a fucking Peabody or some shit. Eerie, what is it?
0: Eerie public freeze-ups.
1: Eerie public freeze-ups. Is that a haiku? Wow, I've never heard that. Is that medical? Is that in the DSM?
0: It's a medical term.
1: Early public freeze-ups. I need Will Smith to slap the shit out of me, says Kid Rock. My face is done frozen.
0: In February, McConnell was previously hospitalized for flu-like symptoms.
1: Yeah, you know what, Mitch? We just happened upon the title of your biography, Eerie Public Freeze-Ups.
0: He was recently seen in the Capitol being escorted around in a wheelchair.
1: Escorted? Don't you mean pushed? I mean, come on. Pushed? Escorted. Shelby, what's the definition of escorted? Is it like using energy to push something.
0: We've only got him for a few more months because he has announced that he will not be seeking re-election.
1: Did he announce it?
0: Well, he just a year ago.
1: Right. Oh, okay.
0: 2025.
1: I hear announced that I will not, you're not seeking public re-election. That's tough to, when you're suffering from eerie public freeze-ups, that's a tough, it's tough to be a senator, isn't it? Oh, this is other senators that suffer from that, right?
0: This is at the New York Post.
1: Woo!
0: They don't like him because he's anti-Trump, right?
1: Oh, so, come on.
0: So that's why they're shitting on him.
1: There's so many ways, no reasons, or ways to not like Mitch, or reasons to not like Mitch.
0: But
1: you know
0: God,
1: what I mean?
0: I mean, the stories here, they're losing their mind. I saw this on...
1: Well, he lost his mind already, but...
0: I saw this on social media, too. The right is losing their minds over Elliot Page, who's doing a boxing movie or something and is now like way into boxing.
1: Right.
0: And is fucking ripped.
1: Yeah.
0: Ripped.
1: Go beat the shit out of these homophobes, dude. What the fuck? Good for him.
0: And that's here on
1: them. Shit, I sound like an asshole.
0: That's here on the Post. Ripped Elliot Page bears insane abs after getting hooked on boxing.
1: Right. Who has a problem with that? I want to know. Who has a problem?
0: Oh,
1: I don't have a problem.
0: He's going to be in The Odyssey. He was one of the castings in The Odyssey. They're losing their minds.
1: Wait, it's supposed to be the white Odyssey, right? It's supposed to be white people. Isn't that correct?
0: Yeah, right.
1: A white Honda Odyssey. Why is it? Who's the person?
0: Remember
1: of color
0: Lupita Nyong'o?
1: Okay,
0: is going to be Helen of Troy, and they've lost their minds on that because there's no way the most beautiful woman who lost 1,000 steps could have been black.
1: But Lupita's a great actor. Did you ever think of that? Did that ever travel through your Mitch McConnell-like lobes?
0: Well, and
1: suffering from eerie facial freezes.
0: One of the
1: freezes.
0: Most beautiful women on the planet.
1: Right. Right. I mean,
0: she is.
1: Who would be more qualified to play Helen of Troy? I mean, who? Kate Hudson? Who?
0: Who's that blonde that they like? That
1: Christina Ricci. Charlize Theron
0: was the young one now. It was like showing her ass and her.
1: Kate Blanchett.
0: She was on. Never mind. I can't think of her name.
1: Yeah.
0: She's young. She's in her 20s. Right. Big giant boobs.
1: Right.
0: But
1: hopefully she's white, right? Is she white?
0: Oh, she does. She's white as fuck.
1: Okay, guys, relax. Relax. Imagine being in a casting. If these people were casting agents, this would be like, shit, man. The guy playing, hey, we found somebody to play Barack Obama. It's going to be Will Ferrell.
0: But they're outraged at the trans, not only the trans man being cast, but the trans man now, I don't know, putting up pictures of boxing.
1: Yes.
0: With and pictures of him with his shirt off and he's fucking ripped,
1: right?
0: And they can't,
1: you know, it's
0: they can't stand it.
1: You acted, right? You were an actor for a long time.
0: Yeah.
1: It's hard to be an actor. It's a difficult thing. I mean, especially now, it's not so difficult. I mean, it's not like you're Mitch McConnell. It's like you suffer from intermittent facial paralysis, but it's just hard in general to be an actor. And there's nobody really, directors, acting teachers. Nobody has time to sit there and consider, wow, if this guy peed from a different place, it really would help this scene. You know, not really about that.
0: Do you remember when Jordan Peterson wept when he found out that Elliot Page had a breast reduction?
1: Jordan Peterson
0: had his breasts removed.
1: That's not true. He doesn't have tear ducts, right?
0: Yeah. Oh, are you kidding me? He cries all the time. That's right. His thing.
1: Jeez.
0: He was like, oh, I can't believe.
1: Isn't he Canadian?
0: Oh, yeah.
1: Hey, we're going to deport you, buddy.
0: I can't believe. Mutilated herself.
1: What say you, Mitch?
0: So yeah, I just scrolled down on the Post and I'm looking at the shit that they're posting on the Post.
1: Yeah. Is Mitch McConnell still alive?
0: Yes.
1: Oh, okay. Okay. How do we know? Is there
0: Trump gets a fantastic advice from AI powered Teddy Roosevelt?
1: I, you know what? There's
0: at
1: no way.
0: Former president's library. So you could talk to an AI Teddy Roosevelt. Oh, creepy.
1: What person in the Trump administration would Teddy Roosevelt like?
0: Trump asked Teddy Roosevelt. Okay, here you go.
3: Do you consider the Panama Canal your greatest achievement?
2: Do you consider the Panama Canal your greatest achievement?
1: Jesus. Is that, what does Teddy say?
3: Well, right then, yes. The canal stands as one of my proudest battles, no question. But greatness is a strange thing. It isn't always the biggest or boldest job that matters most. Panama Canal showed what America could achieve if we held steady and acted fast when the world dragged its feet.
0: God, it's creepy. It's like the whole wall behind the desk is a screen.
1: Yeah.
0: And Teddy is there, AI generated Teddy.
1: It's this, but the
0: is
1: way
0: they're answering Trump. God.
1: It's not AI because what it is, right? It's like, ask Teddy Roosevelt the question about the Panama Canal.
0: Well, it might be AI. No, it might be an AI.
1: Really?
0: Yeah, they have chatbots now that you can.
1: Yeah, they're probably cheap to make. I'm congratulations to everyone. How much has anybody gone to see this library?
0: So this is probably when Trump walked away. He went on to say, I measure my greatest work by the lives improved, parks set aside, food and drugs made safe, the square deal given to all, not just to a few.
1: Okay, that's problematic for MAGA. I'm sorry. Teddy, you're a little off base
2: what
1: here.
2: A bitch Teddy Roosevelt was. I didn't realize he was such a bitch.
1: Teddy, please, come on. You hated brown people like Donald. I mean, there has to be something, right? I don't see that. Was there not another president for him to... Why Teddy Roosevelt? Why does he get a library? I'm not saying he shouldn't have one, but why wouldn't Donald pick someone like Agnew or Nixon or... I think Spiro Agnew, even though he was a vice president, is probably closer to Donald other than Andrew Jackson, right?
0: He'll only answer questions if you give him a sack of money.
1: Right, right. And then he'll do it. He's very similar to Donald, right? Agnew did all this criminality, had to admit to none of it, and walk with the money. He admitted one. There was one tax charge he had to plead to. It was nothing. It's bullshit. But he walked with the money he collected the day of his inauguration. If that ain't Trumpian, I don't know what is. Very Trumpian. I'm sorry. Is Todd Blanche still the AG? Whatever you want to call
0: it. He's acting.
1: Todd. Oh, you're acting. That makes sense. It's a lot of people see that in a different way, but it's not. Hey, have you looked into why Three Doors Down got paid $4 billion to perform on the other inauguration? You remember that? Do you remember that? Three Doors Down? Inaugural fund of how much?
0: Headliners.
1: Like $100 million, right? And aside from what Three Doors Down got paid, I don't know where the fucking money went. Chair rental?
0: Oh, my God.
3: He also received that incredible acknowledgement, except for Arthur and Douglas MacArthur. Arthur was his son, Douglas MacArthur, great general.
1: Oh, my God.
3: They're the only father and son pair to receive our nation's highest military award for courage above and beyond the call of duty. Now, as I see my two beautiful sons sitting there, I think I'm going to give one to myself, one to them, and we'll have a threesome, okay?
0: I'm sure he will.
1: Right, why
0: not? Give himself a Congressional Medal of Honor and his two shitbag kids.
1: Perfect. I mean, you sullied it.
0: Because he can't handle the fact that Douglas MacArthur and his son somehow managed to get Congressional Medals of Honor.
1: You know, in my administration, the bunker is, you know, that bunker he's building? It's just so much money and, you know, we're just getting fucked on that. You know what it's going to be? It's going to be a landfill. That's it. It's coming down day one. Day one. Takes a lot of time to build. Just one. It's coming down and so is the arch. Have you seen that they, maybe we talked about it at the 250 celebration. They've got like a Spinal Tap size version of the Arc de Trump.
0: The Arc de Trump.
1: Yeah, they got a mini de Trump, but it's Spinal Tap version. It's tiny. It's weird because in a lot of places, a lot of fairs, they'll have a map that might say, you are here, right? And then they'll have all the other vendors and activities listed on the map. You know what I'm talking
0: about?
1: Yeah. It's hard here because I've noticed that there's no signage because they didn't have time to get the signs together for like, this is where the bathrooms are, or this is the Florida exhibit, or this is whatever, you know? So it'd be tough to have one of those maps.
0: So there you go, Teddy Roosevelt giving Trump advice.
1: Teddy, what color was the pond in front of the Washington Monument when you were president? Was it the color of fucking Teenage Mutant Ninja Turtle antifreeze? It smelled like fucking, I don't know. It smells like Steve, the Nazi, the blotch Nazi on laundry day.
0: Bannon?
1: Bannon laundry day. That's what it smells like, I've heard. Steve Bannon probably needs to go to jail, too.
0: Sorry. Again.
1: Oh, again, but for real this time, buddy. Jelaine might have to move back to that other one, the other prison, where you can't play with dogs all day.
4: It could be possible that this president is so good at stagecraft and at negotiation and at being able to stand strong, but yet offer a hand of free and balance all of that, that he could actually get oil prices down and work through this thing, thread the needle to get through the midterms, where it doesn't affect the midterms as much, but yet not have to give up any more than he wants with Iran. And I'm kind of feeling like he's pulling that off. I mean, I'm honestly in awe at how well he's handling this. Now, you know, who knows how it all turns out? This is a crazy regime. We don't even know for sure who to talk to when. So anything goes for sure. But I'm just amazed that we're still in the middle of this, and yet oil prices are coming down. The American people aren't as worried about it as they were.
0: This is a lie.
1: I'm confused.
0: And oil prices come down doesn't necessarily mean that much. They've already told us.
1: Right.
0: The oil companies and the gas companies have already said, well, you know, it takes a while for the shock to go down. It's not like it's not like it follows immediately when the price of oil goes down. You know, it could be months and months before the gas prices come, you know, down.
1: What they mean is there could be a new baseline, right?
0: Oh, yeah.
1: Right.
0: It's like after COVID.
1: Yeah. I mean,
0: all the price gouging that happened, and then they left 10 or 20% of that gouge when they went back down.
1: The reason X came down is because there were a bunch of dead birds, and then new birds hatched, and it took a period of time for those new birds to make it back into the meat market or to start producing big fat eggs, you know? That's what happened. Is that right, Shelby? Okay.
0: She's busy. Yeah. This sounds like they're afraid.
1: Yes.
5: They are coming. And they are coming in the biggest numbers we have ever seen in a midterm election. And they are coming with unlimited resources.
1: That's right.
5: Unlimited. Do you know, as we gather here tonight, that 4 million more Democrats have voted in primaries than Republicans? 12.6 million Democrats, 8.6 million Republicans. In my home state of Georgia, more Democrats than Republicans voted in a gubernatorial primary for the first time in 24 years. And they didn't even have a contest. They didn't really even have a competitive primary. That's an indication of what's coming.
0: Good.
1: Oh, the Wells Fargo wagon is a-coming down the street.
0: Ralph Reed.
1: Is that Ralph
0: That's
1: Reed?
0: That's fucking Ralph Reed.
1: God, you sad bitch. Turn a frown upside down. What a downer this guy is.
0: Knows what's coming. The Faith and Freedom Coalition, dude.
1: Oh, my God. I'm primary. Tired of these.
5: That's an
1: people.
5: Indication of what's coming.
6: That's an indication.
5: So we need to leave here. Jeez. And rededicate ourselves.
1: Yeah, leave.
5: That we will work even harder than we did in 2024. Because if we don't, They will win the House, they will win the Senate, and the Trump presidency will...
0: But you're done. All of you voted for him.
6: Right.
0: There are no more of you left to convince.
1: Ralph Reed might need to be audited. I don't know.
5: Be over after 2 years. They will investigate him. They will impeach him.
0: Yeah.
5: Subpoenas will fly in this city like heat-seeking missiles.
0: Yes.
1: I wish.
0: Speak it. Speak it. So there you go.
1: Yeah.
0: Ralph Reed, everybody.
1: Right, Ralph. I'm interested in what your business is, Ralph. If I was the IRS, I would be interested in all your little shell companies, your LLCs, what your kids make, how much money you launder here, there, what you claim on office space, what you claim on like vehicles that you may not use exclusively for your business, your planes and all your shit. Because I imagine, Ralph, do you use funds from, what is his organization? The Nazis?
0: Faith and Freedom Coalition.
1: The Christian Nazis, I Hate America Club. I want to crack open those books. Don't you, Shelby? We want to have a look, because I don't know. I just have a weird feeling. Maybe there's something.
0: Are they tax exempt?
1: I bet they are, Pat. And that
0: they might
1: that,
0: just be nonprofit.
1: Well, both of those come with some rules and regulations, I would imagine. But don't worry, Ralph. I'm sure your books are up to par and nothing to worry about. We're going to look through them. All of you. With your fucking tax exempt Jesus shit. I've had it with that.
0: The Nick Fuentes, Groyper-backed candidate for governor here in Florida.
1: Who is that?
0: A Fishback.
1: Is he the Democrat?
0: No. He's quite disgusting, but they love him.
1: I thought Nick was supporting Democrats.
0: Not in this case. For president.
1: Oh, probably. Come on, Nick. Support the Florida guy, Florida Democrat. It would help us.
0: Here is somebody that was at a campaign event.
1: Yay!
0: This...
1: Groyper-backed.
0: Is
1: this Mel Gibson?
0: Let's see. This person is described... Hey. Out. Thank you. Goodbye. This person is described as...
1: It's a running club.
0: Oh, great. This person is described as virulently anti-Semitic, deeply misogynistic, and manifestly racist.
1: Nick, you found your candidate, right?
0: Who is also a theocratic, fascist, Christian nationalist.
1: Wow, fit that on a business card. A theocratic?
0: Do you have any ideas who this might describe? I mean, besides most of the Republican Party.
1: A theocratic what?
0: Theocratic, fascist, Christian nationalist.
1: Jeez. Who it might be? Who it might describe?
0: So, virulently anti-Semitic, deeply misogynistic, manifestly racist, theocratic, fascist, Christian nationalist.
1: Oh, it's Matt Gaetz, maybe?
0: Oh, wow, there's so many. It's just so hard.
1: Could be Nick. Nick's
0: pastor.
1: Oh, come on. Oh, a pastor even. Oh, Joel Webbin?
0: Ding, ding, ding, ding, ding.
1: I'm sorry, Joel. Usually I guess you straight away.
0: Here speaking at the campaign event for Fishback.
1: Is famous Brit.
0: Here in Florida.
1: Is he British, Joel? Is it Joel Webbin?
0: No. Oh, he just over-articulates.
1: Oh, I see.
0: When he's... being all shitty.
1: Duke Joel Webbin.
0: James Fishback is the guy who's running. Here we go.
7: Remember, the fifth commandment is the first of all the commandments that comes along with a promise. And what is the promise? That you would be blessed in the land. You want to inherit this land of Florida? You want to seize the land for the good, not just of you, but for the good of all? There are people who will vote against James Fishback. And here's the thing. And this is the beauty of the Christian faith. This is the beauty of James.
1: Sorry. Shit, man. This guy would be the most evil Harold Hill in Music Man you've ever seen. It'd be like Johnny Depp in Charlie and the Chocolate Factory. A bit creepy.
7: Christian faith. This is the beauty of James Fishback being one of the only true Christian nationalist candidates. There will be people who will vote against him. And when he wins, not if, when he wins, they, his opponents, will be more blessed and better off that their vote lost. and that James won. You are doing this for the good of everyone. Everyone in Florida will be blessed. Everyone in Florida will prosper under the supreme civil magistrate who ultimately is under Christ.
0: Oh, that sounds...
1: Are you reading from Harry Potter? The supreme civil magistrate? Isn't that from... Isn't that a Sith Lord? What is that?
0: Ultimately is under Christ.
1: You're not a dungeon master. There is no supreme civil magistrate, right?
0: In missionary position.
1: Yeah. I mean, this is... This sounds like Lord of the Rings style shit. A supreme civil magistrate. Sure.
0: Webben has previously declared that he wants to see the Apostles' Creed added to the Constitution. He wants abortion, pornography, no-fault divorce, in vitro fertilization, and birth control outlawed.
1: Wow, let me tell you something. You're going to have some Republican senators that just might burn in hell with those rules.
0: Non-Christians kept out of his neighborhood and out of public...
1: No problem, motherfucker.
0: Out of public office.
1: Oh, please. No. Lots in public office. I feel bad. I feel bad for pagans that live next to you.
0: Catholics can stay here, but they're second-class citizens.
1: Wow. How's that going to work? What?
0: Immigrants should be shot for trying to enter the country. Okay. Adulterers should be put to death. I can't wait.
1: Poor Donald.
0: I can't wait till the skeletons come rolling out of Joel's closet.
1: That's going to net some people you're not expecting.
0: He wants women banned from voting.
1: Okay, well.
0: And believes if they make false claims of sexual assault, they should be publicly executed.
1: I want Elliot Page to beat the shit out of this person. My God.
0: We played this clip. He recently said, realizing that politicians are unlikely to get elected to office by openly advocating for this shit, warned Christian nationalists running for office to, quote, hide your power. Remember that one? Hide your power.
1: Yeah, that sounds...
0: Don't talk about it until you're elected already.
1: That sounds like it's our little secret kind of creepy shit. Get in my van.
0: But he's already found his ideal candidate who openly talks about his shittiness.
1: Yes. Fishback?
0: Radical right-wing Florida gubernatorial hopeful James Fishback has been on Webben's show multiple times.
1: But these media just has to find different ways to say candidate, right? Every time is hopeful.
0: Last week, Fishback invited Webben out on the campaign trail with him.
1: Jesus Webben fucking Christ.
0: Opened a rally in Fort Lauderdale by declaring that a Fishback victory will prove to be a blessing upon the entire state.
1: Fort fucking Lauderdale is the home of many gay people and many people that are not these backwoods swampians.
0: Now, listen to this demo.
1: Okay.
0: Webben urged the crowd of mostly young white men.
1: Oh, shit, little Nazis.
0: It's the Groypers.
1: Little Nazis that are going to grow up to get syphilis in the villages.
0: Turn in
1: your golf cart.
0: He urged them to convince their parents to vote for Fishback.
1: Oh, leave your poor parents the fuck alone, you little Nazi youth fucks. God damn, Florida.
0: But to do so in a way that satisfies the fifth commandment to honor your mother and father. This is what he was talking about when he said, remember, the fifth commandment is the first of all the commandments. It comes along with a promise. It was the promise that you would be blessed in the land. You want to inherit this land of Florida. You want to seize the land for the good, not just of you, but for the good of all. There are people who will vote against James Fishback.
1: Does Fishback have campaign shirts and hats made with blended fabric? Get out the Iron Maiden.
0: During his own remarks, Fishback provided a demonstration of just how radical the administration would be when he vowed that his first order of business upon taking office would be to unilaterally nullify any law he feels violates the Constitution.
1: Well, Jesus, Mr. King. Is he an emperor? I mean...
6: Before the sun sets.
0: Do you want to hear him?
1: Yeah.
6: Before the sun sets on our first day together, we are going to look at any law, and I mean any law that's on the books, that in any way, shape, or form violates the Constitution. And we're going to nullify it. Because Marbury v. Madison, the landmark Supreme Court case in the early 1800s, made clear that any law that is repugnant to the Constitution is null and void. And here we honor the Constitution.
0: And that's why the courts get to decide what's constitutional or not, not the fucking governor of Florida.
1: It's weird. Some of these people talk about the commandments like they're amendments to the Constitution. Like,
0: well, they want them.
1: The Fifth Commandment. I don't give a fuck about any of the commandments because it's in a book that I compare to. It's a shitty Lord of the Rings. It's like the Lion, Witch, in the Wardrobe with less violence. It's with
0: Doesn't
1: more violence.
0: Joe Webbin want the what was it, the Apostles' Creed in...
1: No, it's Apollo
0: in the
1: Creed.
0: In the Constitution?
1: Yeah, that's fun. Why would you... But why, Joel? Why? To add another act to Hamilton? Please. God, these people... I don't understand how... Okay, I produce live shows, and I often think, how much can the audience take of this thing I'm making them watch? I think about that all the time. How long does Joel Webbin do at these events? And how long does Fishback talk? Because fuck me, man. How do you listen to both of those guys? Talking about repugnant to the Constitution. Shit. How about your voice?
0: These are guys that are listening to Nick Fuentes all day. So.
1: Yeah. Is Mitch McConnell blinking an endorsement for Fishback?
0: I don't know if he can do that.
1: Oh, not even blink, huh? He clenches his asshole. Stick your finger in there and see how many times. Anyway. Get well soon. Thanks for all the votes.
0: I didn't know Protestants did the Apostles' Creed. I thought it was a Catholic thing, but...
1: Bum, bum, bum, bum, bum, bum.
0: Do you guys do the Apostles' Creed?
1: I believe in the God and Father.
0: Oh, yeah.
1: Of Almighty bum, bum, bum, bum, bum, bum.
0: You don't...
1: Didn't, yeah,
0: you
1: we
0: don't
1: do it.
0: Remember it well.
1: Glory be to the Father, and
0: isn't
1: to
0: it, I believe in God the Father,
1: I believe
0: creator of heaven
1: the children
0: and earth,
1: are our future. Teach
0: Jesus
1: him
0: Christ, his only Son, our Lord, blah, blah, blah, blah, blah.
1: We replaced him with Baron now.
0: This is the one we did.
1: Oh, yeah, yeah. You did all of them. We did the ones, we did it, they were printed on a fucking thing.
0: We do all the hits every week.
1: Right.
0: We do that, we do Our Father, we do Hail Mary.
1: Feliz Navidad.
0: I think we do a Hail Mary. Do and then we do an Our Father.
1: Do you guys do it in Pig Latin? Or Latin, excuse me? You'd be second-class citizens in this Joel Webbin administration, or whoever.
0: Yeah, but you can live here.
1: Right.
0: Remember, he was gracious enough to say they could live here. They can't vote. They can't run for office.
1: Thank you, Jesus Daddy. Fishback.
0: Same with the... I don't think he would allow mosques. Or did he say he would allow mosques, but not...
1: Not mosques.
0: No calls to prayer.
1: Oh, yeah. You can call that building a mosque, but anything you might do in a mosque is illegal. Nine.
0: Look at us. Holy crap. Bottom of the hour. We got about 20, 25 minutes left here. The big show. Thanks for buying shit through the Amazon link. TheCrabDiving.com. Amazon.
1: The tour Joel Webbin and Fishback are on. Is it true? I think, aren't they doing, baptisms as on the way down the
0: you know they do full body probably.
1: Oh, they absolutely,
0: right?
1: I mean, you guys should do them in New Smyrna Beach. You guys all get baptized out there.
0: The Catholics, you could you know, you could get a mister. You can get one of those Evian misters and baptize someone with it.
1: Just calm down, guys. And you know what? We're gonna do some different things, like no more behind the curtain confessional.
0: Can you guys baptize each other?
1: We can do whatever we want because we get to the restaurants before the fucking
0: Because
1: Baptists.
0: I think we have power to baptize.
1: We sprinkle and don't
0: in an
1: dunk.
0: Emergency.
1: No, no, no. The Baptists look down on the Methodists. They think we're going to hell because we don't do a full dunk. We just get a spritz of fecal water. They get full immersion.
0: Because when you're laying there dying, nothing you want more than some idiot spraying water on you and saying,
1: "That's better.
0: I baptize you."
1: How would you like to get baptized in a baptismal and wonder? You worked in the hotel industry and have...
0: Oh, my God.
1: You have experience making pools chlorinated.
0: Why does this baby have gonorrhea?
1: Why do I have gonorrhea? Why do I have a skin rash? They probably just fucking shocked that shit with a fuck ton of chlorine and Jesus vibes.
0: Oh, yeah, yeah.
1: Skin's burning.
0: You might as well just go lick the underside of a toilet seat at a truck stop in Alabama.
1: Nobody does.
0: Then when you dip your fingers into that the holy water.
1: I don't
0: Catholic
1: think, I don't think you've been to enough Alabama.
0: Oh, actually the worst was Mississippi.
1: I'd reckon,
0: when we were driving across country.
1: Well, they don't really have fecal water in Mississippi. They just have fecal. Mississippi, geez. It's weird. They have a state government and everything.
0: That was where I peed in the sink.
1: Aren't you lucky? Aren't you lucky? Just peed in the sink.
0: Oh, I had to, because it was just it was one person, so the toilet and the sink right next to each other. And the toilet was like shit mountain. It was mountain of shit.
1: Right.
0: Piled up above the you could tell people were just squatting and dropping logs on the pile.
1: That sounds like a state that doesn't have state income tax. They don't have state income tax there, right?
0: Like, well, I'm peeing in the sink.
1: Right. But seriously, do they have state income tax? There's no
0: way. In Mississippi, I think they do.
1: Oh, guys, what are you doing with who are you taxing, right?
0: It's rich white guys are getting the money. I'm sure that nothing goes to infrastructure or schools.
1: No, infrastructure, it's like a suggestion of pavement. The guardrails are gone.
0: But it really is, right? When you drive like towards Texas or go to New Orleans, and you're driving along what is that highway? Is that I forget which.
1: It's like
0: the one that goes that direction. But
1: you're going through failed states.
0: Yeah, but really, even Alabama's kind of okay, and then you get right to that border.
1: Yeah.
0: Of Mississippi.
1: Right.
0: And it's like, brrr, all of a sudden, it's like gravel instead of pavement. It's so the gravel or the pavement is so pitted.
1: Yeah, but what you're missing the point though, because each of those states, probably the highest paid government employee are the football coaches of the college teams there, right? I mean, Nick Saban
0: in every state.
1: Oh, every state.
0: Yeah, we did that story. This is the highest paid state employee in every single fucking state is a coach.
1: I went to Mississippi and all I got was a sink to piss in. Oh, and this t-shirt. Oh, man. What t-shirt?
0: We have also in L News.
1: Yeah. Mitch, anybody check on Mitch?
0: Trump said he'd have a threesome with his two sons.
1: Did he say that?
0: That's what we just played the clip of him. Yeah. He's like saying he's going to give his son one. Everybody's going to get a Congressional Medal of Honor. He's going to give himself one, and then we'll have a threesome.
1: Shit, that's disgusting. Are the other kids jealous? Is Barron jealous because Trump hasn't said anything nice about his legs the way he did Ivanka? That's sad. You wouldn't date Barron, would you? That probably hurts him. What about Tiffany? Would you date her?
0: More reports are coming out about this Natalie Harp.
1: Oh, yeah. And your poor brother hiding out in Nicaragua somewhere. This poor guy.
0: He's stoned out of his mind, it sounds like.
1: It sounds like a sitcom almost.
0: But the brother wanted to clarify he doesn't think it's sexual.
1: Hey, listen, brother of whoever the fuck this Natalie is, it's okay. We know you think it's fucked up. Everybody feels similarly. Don't worry about it. You don't need to. Right.
0: And that it's, but he thinks it's like daddy issues.
1: Whatever.
0: And that she looks at Trump as like a daddy figure.
1: Okay. Well, hey, what's his name?
0: Preston,
1: we can agree that both are fucked up, correct? So we're all on the same page. We are all Preston, right? Anybody that has a relative that's a maggot, that turned maggot during the pandemic or whenever, during Trumpism, everybody feels the same way as this guy, as Preston, correct?
0: Yeah.
1: We're all Preston. You don't have to clarify shit. We understand you.
0: And that, even if she views him as a daddy figure,
1: I'm sorry. You want me to throw up the rest of the show?
0: He 1,000% wants to fuck her if they haven't.
1: I mean, it's fucked up.
0: It ain't daddy for him, except for you better watch those nipples. We've heard about him.
1: Right. Preston's like, I want you to know that I don't feel exactly this way about it. We all know how you feel. We all imagine it. I have empathy. I get it. Your sister's fucked up. It's okay. A lot of people.
0: The 38-year-old who now lives in Nicaragua also believes his sister and the president have bonded over American exceptionalism, an ideology that holds that America is superior to other countries. Trump and Harp's alleged belief has much in common with his America First policy, which is a lie, by the way.
1: Well, Preston agrees, right? That's why he lives in Nicaragua.
0: Which has stripped several federal sites of their negative associations with U.S. history.
1: I don't know what to do but laugh anymore. I mean,
0: he comes after J.D. Vance. Oh, we didn't even talk about this.
1: Ugh. I forgot he existed. That's so sad.
0: Preston said, well, much of the media is focused on questioning whether her relationship is something scandalous. That's not where my mind goes personally. Maybe it's because I just can't imagine something like that. But to me, this is 100% an infatuation based on an unfortunate shared ideology of U.S. exceptionalism.
1: Yeah. Oh, God. This daddy issue thing with her is like, that's so gross, man. Ugh. God. Did Natalie go to the fair? Did you take Natalie to the fair and win her a prize? Buy her some cotton candy?
0: New York Times White House correspondents Maggie Haberman and Jonathan Swan said in their book that Harp would often gush with delight.
1: Bleah! That is disgusting, Maggie.
0: Over
1: and Jonathan.
0: The new and whatever new decor Trump would come up with. As the year progressed, they said in the book, he kept jamming more gold pieces onto the mantle. When Trump asked White House residence staff what they thought of the glittering display, most responses were muted, but his devout aide Natalie Harp gushed with delight.
1: Is she from a sitcom? I mean, a soap or something? Natalie Hart. That sounds like, you know, The Days of Our Lives or something, doesn't it? Like a character on that?
0: The book says that while Trump remains shut up in his Mar-a-Lago resort, Harp is a constant figure on the golf course by his side.
1: Oh, my God.
0: It's further alleged that she would leave the president several letters, including one that read, "You are all that matters to me."
1: That sounds like the person that shot Reagan to me. I mean, that's creepy, Natalie. Hey, listen, Preston. Yeah, I agree. Your sister's like totally fucked up. And if this is just a daddy issue, it's not just it's in the DSM, right? Talk about Trump derangement syndrome. God, how gross.
0: He mentioned that Trump began telling staffers during the early months of his second term that Natalie, the way he pronounces it, was the only one who loved him as much as his wife and kids.
1: Oh, my God. Did he really say that?
0: All of you will go off and make money. She'll never leave me, he said.
1: Shit, man.
0: To staffers, allegedly.
1: She might. She might, man. My Justice Department. Oh, Natalie, I'm sorry to do this to you. Impressive. Sorry. But I'm sure your sister did something illegal. Some illegality here. I'm going to arrest her and make her flip on Donald Trump. You're going to have to tell everything. You're going to be in jail. Wah. Yeah,
0: J.D. Vance, by the way, meanwhile.
1: God, what a disgusting story this is.
0: The other day, this was a few days ago, actually. But he was photographed, using, like breaking security as high level. Like, he used somebody else's login on some high top secret shit.
1: He was photographed. I thought he was a vampire.
0: As high-level talks took place between Iran and U.S. in an attempt to prolong the ceasefire and end the war, a picture was shared featuring U.S. Vice President J.D. Vance in what appears to be an embarrassing security blunder.
1: Embarrassing security blunder.
0: Prince.
1: Eerie facial analysis.
0: Prime Minister of Qatar.
1: Nine.
0: Mohammed bin Abdul Rahman bin Hassim Al Thani.
1: You think you can bribe our president with that shit? Good job, Pat. Do you think you can bribe our president with a fucking plane?
0: Shared a photo online showing the Qatari politician alongside U.S. Vice President Vance and Trump's son-in-law Kushner in Switzerland as part of the negotiations. What the fuck is Jared Kushner doing at the fucking negotiations? Now, I saw a couple of tweets from some Iranians Iranian government people.
1: Yes.
0: That were saying kind of the same thing. What the fuck is Jared Kushner doing here? You aren't turning Iran into some resort.
1: The hell they aren't.
0: For you assholes.
1: That is our doctrine. We do regime change to install a Holiday Inn, probably with saunas that won't work, probably with hotels that shall be filled with bed bugs in the first year. We're turning all your shit into a hotel, motherfucker.
0: This picture of the prime minister, whose name I'm not going to say again, and Kushner and Vance.
1: God, that is got three men and a baby, I guess.
0: The picture was after the Iran delegation walked out of key talks. Did you see there's video of that? And like you could literally see the Iranian delegation kind of milling around and then talking to each other. And they're like, let's get the fuck out of here. And they leave.
1: Yeah.
0: And J.D. Vance is talking to like two or three other people in the room. And he looks up. He's like, what's going on?
1: Wow.
0: He looks baffled. Like, why did the Iranians leave?
1: Well, okay. Did they come? They came to an agreement, I guess. Right.
0: Eagle-eyed social media users immediately noticed something off with the laptop being used by Vance.
1: Okay.
0: A security pass stuck on the side of the laptop appears to have a picture on it that is not Vance, but some woman.
1: What?
0: Unforgiving social media users were quick to leap on that, with one saying, is J.D. Vance, does he not have his own login?
1: Wow, he would never do that. That is not the character Ron Howard brought to screen in the movie about J.D. That doesn't make sense, Pat. I don't believe that he would breach protocol or security.
0: This comes... God, you know, this is the Mirror, which is trash. But they're good trash because they have all these links.
1: They
0: make you click on them. This says... this comes as Vance was Link ridiculed for a painfully awkward moment with his own wife that was caught on camera.
1: Well, I mean, what other moment do you want to catch on camera?
0: How am I not going to click on that?
1: You have to. And the Mirror did great coverage on America's 250th, you know, World's Fair fuckfest thing.
0: And then right under that, read more. Barron Trump sparks concern with new look as people fear that he needs help.
1: Help? That motherfucker is worth $150 million. He doesn't need help. What the fuck? Listen, he probably suffers from bone spurs, too.
0: So Vance is using somebody's key lock.
1: Sure.
0: On a laptop.
1: Sure.
0: That's not his.
1: What do you think this is, Walgreens? I mean, Walgreens, I go to these stores where you can buy snacks all the time. And what's the one thing, the one constant that you always see? These cashiers never let someone else use their register. And in fact, I've heard conversations that say, oh, let me ring into my register. Let me sign into my register. I have to ring you up on my register. I have to sign on
0: right,
1: with my code.
0: 5 cents off, they get in trouble.
1: Right. I'm sorry, but why is this a story? We don't have the security Walgreens, Family Dollar, Dollar Tree, Dollar General, Walmart, CVS, Eckerd's, Kmart, what's another one? Kroger, Safeway, Yon's, Ralph's. What's another grocery store that I'm missing? Whole Foods, any fucking gas station. We don't have that level of security, Pat. It's just not us.
0: Let's see. Okay.
1: Starbucks. You have to use your own register, your own code.
0: Vice President of the United States J.D. Vance was mocked after an awkward moment with his wife caught on camera. Recently, Vance appeared on Storytime with the Second Lady, which is a Storytime podcast featuring Usha Vance.
1: She's got
0: a podcast?
1: Shelby, I'm going to slather some treats on my ears, and I want you to rip them out of my fucking skull just on the chance that I might happen to listen to that podcast.
0: However, even though the vice president was seen reading Winnie the Pooh as part of the show, that's not what grabbed people's attention. Instead, people were drawn to a particular moment that appeared to make many cringe. Various viewers were talking about it on X. There's another link. One account that drew attention to it was Call to Activism, who wrote, "This painfully awkward J.D. Vance moment is going viral after being introduced by his wife. Vance taps her on the knee and says, good to see you."
1: What the fuck? Shit.
0: What?
1: Yeah. That's weird. I mean,
0: and it looks, you know, he's a human impersonator, so it looks obvious. It looks obviously uncomfortable and weird.
1: Is there a link?
0: And she's way pregnant too, by the way.
1: Ugh, God, is there? Can we? I mean, I'm tired of hearing about Trump gushing and everybody's gushing, and then J.D. Vance is pregnant. It's all so gross. But is there any footage of him reading when?

0: I poo.
1: Is he Eeyore or Kanga?
2: I can't find him.
1: Thank you, Jesus. Thank you, Jesus. Thank you for that. That's a mercy, a nicety, a kindness to not make us listen.
0: Oh, bear.
1: Can he read?
2: Oh, well, hold on. I may have spoken too soon.
1: Jeez.
2: Let's see what we can get here.
1: Shit, man, I can't imagine being in the room for this shit.
3: Excited about, but the downside of it is that the more advanced they get, the less that they want mom and dad to read to them.
2: Oh, here we go.
4: Well, luckily there's going to be a new baby for you to read
1: to.
4: More
1: advanced? Oh, God. The more advanced they get, their children, not like fucking computers that you upgrade.
3: Forrest all by himself under the name of Sanders. What does under the name mean? Asked Christopher Robin. It means he had the name over the door in gold letters and lived under it. Winnie the Pooh wasn't quite sure, said Christopher Robin. Now I am, said a growling voice. Then I will go on, said I.
1: Shit. You're Nell Joe.
3: One day
1: Rabbit.
3: When he was out walking, he came to an open place in the middle of the forest.
1: He sounds mean.
2: This is so weird. They're sitting together on this like fancy this fancy set. And she's pregnant as fuck. He's in a suit and she's just staring at him as he's got the book open reading this.
1: How many fucking views does that have?
2: 99,000. That's awful. 10 days ago.
1: That's so not sorry. Great.
2: I would love 99,000 views, but for the way these things go, that's not great.
1: I think someone should send those people a stimulus check for having to watch that. I mean, God, what is the retention rate? It's got to be low.
2: God, it's 18 minutes long.
1: 18 minutes long? What Winnie the Pooh story did you read, JD?
3: It makes them very proud to be a little cloud. The bees were still buzzing as suspiciously as ever. Some of them, indeed, left their nests and flew all round the cloud as it began the second verse of this song.
1: Oh, my God. Not the second verse, though. I mean, Jesus, don't let him do it. What?
2: I want to hear him do a voice.
1: You know, again, this guy is no Fishbacker Joel Webbin. What is it?
3: ...with it, and look up at me every now and then, and say, tut tut, it looks like rain.
1: Horrible!
2: That's his,
1: I know that
2: that's his poo voice.
1: Tut tut, it looks like rain.
2: Tut tut, it looks like rain.
1: Says Pooh Bear. Christopher Robin agrees. Shit, man. Listen, JD, we're going to have to read it again. Just make it a little less Nazi and more human, if you could. And don't tap on Usha's knee. Why did you do that? Why does he do that?
2: I saw the video of it. It's like one person wrote, it's like you're saying hi to your Nana. You're leaning over and hi Nana, you know, tapping her on the knee or whatever.
1: I mean, geez, man, I
2: like it's not a, you know, an affectionate kind of husband and wifey kind of thing.
1: I don't understand. Did she like?
2: Good to see you. Tap tap.
1: Tut tut, it looks like rain, says Pooh Bear.
2: Tut tut, it looks
1: Hitler.
2: Like rain.
1: What the fuck? This is like Winnie the Pooh entered Mordor or something. It's just, it's not good.
2: He's so awful. He's just so bad.
1: Yeah, it's like, this. Hey, listen, this human thing isn't for you.
2: Yeah, I mean.
1: You're Slytherin. He's like, he would be the young kid that is mean in all the Harry Potter movies. Or he would be the kid in high school that's the villain in every, like, John Hughes film. I don't know. You're the bad guy in Karate Kid. I mean, he is Cobra Kai.
2: What is this, Theo Von?
1: Ugh, God.
2: Theo Von went after, oh my God, he had this guy on the podcast, John Kennedy. Now.
1: Was it a slow day in Podcastville?
2: Theo Von went after John Kennedy about Gaza.
1: Right.
2: And said, it feels like Israel is the terrorist organization.
1: Right. Okay. But Theo.
2: And Kennedy was arguing with him, and Theo stuck to his guns.
1: Oh, good job. Like you did when you were endorsing Donald Trump when you went and campaigned for him. Okay. So you're responsible for
2: Theo
1: that.
2: Theo was quoting UN's numbers, and Kennedy said, well, first, I wouldn't believe it if it came from the UN.
1: It comes from the organization that is tasked with labeling what is a genocide and what is not a genocide.

0: side, which, you know, the problem is they label it after it happens, right? But Theo, you campaigned for a president that is worse on Gaza or the same as Biden. I mean, it doesn't matter. The guy you voted for is doing whatever Netanyahu wants. Does that bother you? Get John Kennedy to read some.
1: That's my point of view. Tucker will have a different point of view.
2: Yeah.
1: He thinks that we're too close to Israel.
2: I think a lot of people, from people that I see all the time, that's the number one thing that people say. They think we're too close to a country that's created a genocide against Palestine and then is like in conflict with these other people around them. That it seems like
3: he's so dumb.
0: Shut the fuck
3: he's
0: up.
3: He's so stupid. I mean, I'm glad he's on the right side of this, but he's just, you know,
0: I don't, you know,
3: why are they having these people on? Why is Theo Von interviewing a senator from Louisiana, a MAGA senator?
0: I will always mention the fact that Rogan and Theo Von sucked Trump's fucking dick, because this come to Jesus moment these people have about our government after they helped elect the dictator is just, I can't handle it. Fuck this guy. Fuck Rogan. Who are the other people? Shane Gillis, all these other fucking guys that came out. I'm going to use my platform to promote the Nazi. Thank you. Thank you for your service. You're sitting there explaining Gaza to John Kennedy. Do you know how much AIPAC must give him? Fuck off, stupid.
3: Well, it looks like Tucker is building a third party.
0: Great. Is he going to split the progressive vote or just the...
3: No, what progressive is going to vote for... Tucker fucker Carlson.
0: I'm going to tell you who's going to vote for Tucker Carlson. Joe Rogan, Theo Von, Andrew Schultz, Shane Gillis, all the fucking maggots that took the money from MBS. All of them.
3: He told Columbia Journalism Review today, I'm going to help build a third party. There should be a good faith effort to figure out what benefits the country.
0: Ah! Can we, Tucker, can we hear you read the Winnie the Pooh, please, as well? We hear your take on it.
3: I said, tut, tut.
0: It's better than JD's. Damn.
3: He said, I mean, if you make $60,000 a year, you're degraded. Your life expectancy has gone down. And the promise of your children's lives is likely gone. No one seems to care. It's not even a factor. What about Hamas? I officially don't care about Hamas. The U.S. government should have, as its first priority, the welfare of its own people.
0: How many COVID lies did you push during the pandemic that killed people, you stupid fuck? Go drown in your mama's Swanson dinner shit, you fucking fuck. That bow tie, bitch.
3: This comes after Carlson previously said he was done voting for Republicans.
0: That'll show him.
3: How could I or any American voter support a political party that's not loyal to the United States?
0: Well,
3: that puts the interests of a foreign country above those... That puts the interests of a foreign country above those of its own citizens.
0: Fish gotta swim.
3: It's not possible to vote for people like that, and I'm not going to.
0: You have before. Fish gotta swim. Birds gotta fly. Republicans are fucking Nazis. If it quacks like a duck and walks like a duck, it's a Hitler fucking duck. Fuck off. Isn't that an insane statement?
3: Same thing. He did the same thing as Margie Green. She'll probably join his party.
0: Oh, the little Nazi ducks are getting together to create a different Republican party. Why don't you dig up what's his face? The chicken guy, Ross Perot.
3: She similarly announced on Tuesday that she's working on an America focused third party. She said she hadn't talked to Carlson about it, but that she believed he would be a great threat to the political establishment if he opted to run.
0: Just because you come to your senses and Marjorie Taylor Greene is like, geez, we shouldn't have this child predator as president, release the Epstein files. She comes to that conclusion and all of a sudden she's visionary. Wow.
3: He said, though, that He does not want to be a politician. I don't want to be a candidate.
0: I'm an outsider. Wow. How original of you.
3: You know,
0: I'm
3: doing that,
0: the outsider thing.
3: He's doing that coquettish thing, you know.
0: Yes.
3: Oh, no, I don't want to be a candidate. Wink, wink, wink.
0: I'm campaigning outside the Beltway, even though I handpicked J.D. Vance. Well, Trump's...
3: I'm still recovering from my demon attack.
0: Yeah. Tucker, you're a dumb. You're doing what Trump did. I'm an outsider. I'm a populist. I'm going to be. It's a different Republican 100%. Party.
3: Yeah.
0: It's so stupid. It's so stupid, and America will fall for it. So it does worry me. They love it. Well, man, send the hornets to these.
3: But it'll split the Republican vote, which is great.
0: Yes. Good. Hopefully.
3: Thanks for joining us, everybody. We will be back on Faithless Friday, 2 to 4 p.m. Pacific, 5, 7 Eastern. 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
3: 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Bye-bye.
0: Let's hear Ted Cruz read Winnie the Pooh.
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0: What do you have to lose by trying something new like Trump? 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You have to lose.
1: Mr. Trump is so stupid. My God, my God.
0: We won with poorly educated. 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
2: We ought to have a prayer called the God damn it prayer. 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
4: Milo.
0: But you know what? 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
8: Did you feed her yet?
7: I did.
8: You gave her everything?
7: Yeah.
8: She's whining about something. She wants something.
7: She wants the Kong toy. It's right. Sitting right next to her, and she keeps looking at it like, motherfucker, this ain't stuffing itself.
8: We should get a Kong toy in the shape of Donald Trump. A Donald Trump Kong.
7: They have dog toys.
8: Oh, really?
7: Yeah, remember back in 2016, back in Los Angeles at that fancy celebrity frou-frou pet shop, Urban Pet.
8: Right, Urban Pet.
7: Where all the celebs would take their dogs, and of course I would take Kate to go.
8: Right.
7: get her pig ears, right? That was her thing.
8: I wish we could mic Shelby right now. I mean, she's because like, yeah, it's operatic.
7: She's like, less talking, more stuffing.
8: Yeah. What is this podcast you're doing?
7: Thanks for buying shit through the Amazon link, crabdiving.com/Amazon. Use that link every time we go to buy shit at Amazon. We get a wee little commission. Doesn't cost you fuck all. So yeah, Urban Pet had back in the 2016 election, you may recall that.
8: Oh, yeah. I thought it was going to go differently.
7: I couldn't even believe it. There were some custom-made dog toys that were... One was Hillary, one was Trump.
8: Oh, yeah.
7: That you could get your dog to play with.
8: She lost.
7: And I wasn't really sure. Like, I guess, do you want your dog chewing on someone you don't like, right? So it's not like if you were a Hillary fan, you would get the dog a Hillary toy.
8: Yeah. If you give him a Trump toy, I mean, shit. Any of the Republicans, Republicans hate dogs, man. I mean, they do. Kristi Noem, Mitt Romney, there's somebody else.
7: But let us join us on social media at Crab Diving on the X and on Blue Sky, which I will fire up in a moment here if you want to send us a message live. And thanks for the stories. I did actually see there was a number of our beloved listeners from a couple of continents, actually, that sent... a specific story.
8: So is it a shark thing?
7: We'll get to that in a minute.
8: We need these drones, man. These drones, you tell the drones, go shoot any shark that comes around here. And the AI would do it. You know what I mean?
7: Commie, okay. Pinko, liberal,
8: Huffpo.
7: Yeah, this is an example of just where the country is right now.
8: Oh,
7: because
8: shit.
7: If you could read the same headline,
8: yes,
7: on the HuffPost as on Fox, basically,
8: right?
7: Which is the HuffPost says, "Supreme shame."
8: Oh, what did they do?
7: But so the lefty news,
8: yes,
7: are losing their minds over. The fact that the SCOTUS decided to overturn kind of, was it 90 years of precedent to end the independence of multi-member regulatory agencies. In other words, Trump wanted to fire somebody from the FTC, Federal Trade Commission,
8: yes.
7: Right? Or FCC, one of the two, FT. see. But was told he couldn't. That they're political appointees. They're not political appointees. They're, you know, serve for X amount of term, and they can only be fired for cause.
8: Yes.
7: And not voting the way Trump wants you to vote is not cause.
8: Right.
7: But it is now.
8: Oh, then they are appointees. I mean, oh my God.
7: So, unsurprising that these authoritarian fucksticks on the SCOTUS gave more power to the executive. The funny thing is, I can't wait to see what happens when the Democrats are in charge again.
8: I hope it's retribution.
7: Should we get the House, the Senate, and maybe 2028, the presidency, all of a sudden you're going to hear the Republicans squealing about all this power that the president has. Good. We need to start doing something about this.
8: You squeal, you bitches. We are coming for your asses. You have fucked this country right in the face over and over and over again.
7: And there's
8: God
7: such,
8: damn right.
7: There's such blatant just whore bags, too, and just patently uncouth and unsportsman and ungentlemanly and unethical when they'll scream bloody murder about executive power and when a Democrat's in charge, and then when a Republican is in charge, they give them the keys to the universe.
8: Oh, yes. Absolutely.
7: And then when a Democrat comes back in charge, remember how many times did we do the story where a Democrat was elected governor in a blue state blue area, and the cunts of the Republican legislature were starting to vote to take away all the powers away from the governor.
8: That's democracy, I guess. I don't know. Fuck you guys. First things first, in my administration, everybody that needs to go to jail is going to fucking jail, or else I'm firing whoever is in charge of that. Number two, it's going back to the way it fucking was, whether you like it or fucking not. And then disbarments. And then we're going to drone.
7: Oh, yeah, a lot of disbarring should be going on.
8: We're going to drone the shit out of these sharks, you know, and snakes.
7: We're not going to drone sharks.
8: And snakes. Acquire target. Target acquired. Go get it, AI.
7: That's the headline at the HuffPo. I don't know what the drudge says, but the right wingers are losing their minds over a couple of other decisions.
8: Yes.
7: That we like.
8: Oh, okay. Well, that's good. That's great.
7: Drudge Report agrees with the HuffPo, though.
8: Oh, wow.
7: Supremes expand presidential power, unleash chaos. But let me test Fox News just for laughs.
8: Give it up for Matt Drudge, everybody. You're, you know, having the right headline, right?
7: Yeah, here, the headline at Fox News. Conservatives revolt.
8: Conservatives, you better run, bitches. You better run, motherfuckers.
7: Conservatives revolt after Trump-appointed Barrett joins liberals in shockingly wrong ruling.
8: Oh, my God.
7: So they're losing their minds over that one, and that is the mail-in vote one.
8: Oh, okay.
7: 5-4 with Amy Conehead.
8: Yeah.
7: And Roberts, leaving the other four assholes and voting that the states, if they pass a law, should be allowed to say that if anything postmarked by the date.
8: Yes.
7: If it comes in up to 10 days later, will be counted. Something like that. Because they're blaming it. They're saying, hey, these people in good faith mailed it on time. It was obviously postmarked on time. And then somewhere in the mail, it got fucked up.
8: Right. It got sorted improperly.
7: And that's not their fault. So those votes should count.
8: Well, absolutely. Well, I mean, they hate mail-in voting, which is weird, right? Because aren't there a lot of Republicans that vote in the mail?
7: So now they're losing their minds. And you know what the very serpent-like Alito.
8: Oh my God!
7: The brilliant legal argument that he had for it was basically for his side,
8: right?
7: Saying no, you shouldn't count those. Was
9: You have specific days, like birthdays is a specific date. It's that you, the birthday's not after. You celebrate Christmas Day on Christmas. You don't celebrate it later.
8: Do these people have law degrees?
10: It's so childish and puerile.
8: Right.
10: And vomit-inducing, these conservatives, these Republican goose-stepping fascist fucksticks.
8: We need to pack the court. I mean, that's what should happen. Because this is so stupid. We need more justices, right?
10: Yeah.
8: I mean, why not do that when you have the ring of power, motherfuckers?
10: And the argument can be made for the number of justices to equal the number of districts. And
8: right.
10: Before, it used to be 9 districts. Each SCOTUS had was in charge of 1 district.
8: Right. Well, shit.
10: And then they made it 13 districts. So,
8: well,
10: where you go? There you go. I think we have 13. Don't, or do we have 11 districts? Wait, how many?
8: I don't know. All I know is when we get power, if we ever get the 3 rings of power together, we got to wield it like a weapon because these Republicans are fucking evil and they do bad things. Shit.
10: 13 federal circuit courts of appeals.
8: So we should have more justices, more SCOTUS.
10: 12 regional circuits and 1 federal circuit for 13.
8: Would it be better to have AI be SCOTUS?
10: No.
8: If Grok said it.
10: Who's putting their tiny dick on the scale?
8: Jeez, I don't know. This is not a good system. Our system doesn't account for a Donald Trump. It's just we expect people to be marginally evil, you know?
10: Right, but ultimately play by the basest of rules.
8: Yeah, that's naive.
10: They gave that up a long time ago.
8: Naive, guys. You got to have teeth to make people do shit. You have to make these people do it.
10: So, yeah, where's this other one? The one that they're squealing about that we like. And the other one is the E. Jean Carroll. Let's just talk about what Trump is squealing about and we'll know. All that's happening, and Trump is railing about the mail-in voting.
8: Yes, yes.
10: And the E. Jean Carroll decision.
8: Okay. Donald, a lot of your people vote via mail. Is that right?
10: Yeah.
8: So,
10: especially like in this state. So, you know, I think more Republicans and Democrats used to vote by mail. So, you know, go for it.
8: Is that drug working, Donald? How's that doing?
10: In a decision with national implications, the U.S. Supreme Court ruled to uphold mail-in voting in Mississippi.
8: Yay!
10: Judge Amy Coney Barrett wrote for the 5-4 majority, finding that statutes setting federal election days do not preempt Mississippi's laws permitting mail-in ballots to be counted as long as they are postmarked and received within 5 days of Election Day. Chief Justice John Roberts and Justices Sonia Sotomayor, Elena Kagan, and Ketanji Brown Jackson concurred.
8: So, what was the number?
10: 5-4.
8: Oh, 5-4. God, I thought it would be more of a... No, not, there's not another one of those SCOTUS that couldn't find their way to the right decision on this. I mean, not
10: this is the right decision.
8: Like Alito, there's no way Alito could ever vote differently, right?
10: Or Thomas.
8: Okay. And the other ones that voted for this?
10: You know, Gorsuch and the I Like Beer guy are...
8: Oh, Kavanaugh.
10: Sometimes.
8: Yeah.
10: Although the I Like Beer guy is way into, he wants a king. I mean, he's way authoritarian.
8: Why are you go work for Iran, dickhead.
10: Amy Coney Barrett wrote in the decision, the federal election day statutes do not preempt Mississippi's law because the defining element of an election has always been the electorate's choice of candidate.
8: Yes.
10: Right.
8: Of course.
10: She added that existing law, including the Uniformed and Overseas Citizens Absentee Voting Act, confirms that while the federal government dictates how ballots must be cast, it is the state that determines how they are received.
8: Okay. Do you remember this conversation with Reagan or George one?
10: No.
8: I mean, why? It's like all of a sudden all our politics are about how we are voting and we're 250 years old.
10: All because of the big lie.
8: Yeah, that's true. Oh, the tourism event?
10: This is, well, that too, but
8: right.
10: No.
8: The big lie is the first one, right?
10: The fact that Trump really won the election, it was stolen.
8: Right. Well, some of them won.
10: All of this is because of that. The mail-in voting, every single thing is because what happened, that was the Red Mirage, was
8: right.
10: The states like Pennsylvania that didn't start counting mail-in votes until after the polls had closed.
8: You know, I'll simplify it. People aren't done counting until they're finished
10: done counting.
8: Right. It's even hard to express because it's so fucking goddamn stupid. I mean, jeez.
10: So they're really, really pissed about that. I mean, I was on X and it was really great. It's awesome to see all the right wingers losing their minds over this because they totally thought that this one was going to go their way.
8: Right.
10: The mail-in voting. And they're really worried about the birthright citizenship. They don't think they don't think that one's going to go their way either.
8: Jeez, guys.
10: But we don't have that one yet.
8: Have you seen any of these confirmation hearings when a Democrat will ask whoever's being confirmed, do you believe Joe Biden won the...
10: right. I believe he was certified.
8: Yeah. God, it's nuts. It's nuts. That's the stupidest shit.
10: Thank you for sending us stories.
8: Sharks.
10: I have
8: snakes.
10: That. Actually, a couple of the stories that got sent, I already had. So, but thank you.
8: Yeah.
10: Keep sending them.
8: Any update on that story that says as we go forward on the timeline, we will have more encounters with snakes? Are we doing anything about that?
10: Let's go to the one that we got multiple submissions.
8: Okay. Oof. This sounds interesting.
10: And it's kind of the same as, there were two.
8: Oh, good.
10: One that got the most.
8: Right.
10: Is this one. This is today.
8: Oh, okay.
10: From the Daily Mail.
8: Hello.
10: Stay alert warnings issued as sharks return to one of America's busiest beaches.
8: Is it New Smyrna?
10: A stay alert warning has been issued to beachgoers ahead of the 4th of July weekend as sharks return to coastal waters.
8: Damn.
10: The New York State Department of Environmental Conservation has released updated guidance to reduce the risk of human-shark interactions, cautioning swimmers that 13 shark species are now returning to the region.
8: To New York, the New York area. Oh, good. Okay.
10: There's more here.
8: Okay. How it's everywhere.
10: But they're going north.
8: Oh, awesome.
10: I'm sorry. During the winter.
8: Right. Well, that's better for tourism down here.
10: They're snowbirds, I guess.
8: Right. It's Jaws. That's Jaws they're getting.
10: Sightings often peak around 4th of July when sharks and their prey, including bunker fish, move closer to shore. There have already been several sightings this year, including a 9-foot white great white shark spotted off Long Island's South Shore.
8: Go fuck yourself. Fuck. How long?
10: 9 feet.
8: I would shit myself. Oh, my God.
10: Officials are urging beachgoers to avoid areas where seals, schools of fish, or diving seabirds are present. Well, stay out of murky water and avoid swimming at dawn, dusk, or night.
8: Yes, of course. Put some fucking signs up if you know the bunker fish are there.
10: I've got one. Don't go in the water.
8: Yeah, I mean, really. How many species?
10: Don't swim at dawn. Don't swim at dusk. Don't swim at night.
8: Yeah. Are we allowed to kill these bitches? I mean,
10: I don't think so.
8: Who says?
10: It depends on the species, I think.
8: See, this is the evil part. Like, if somebody could get to Donald Trump on this, he would do a whole, like, news conference, you know, about, I'm going to executive order, kill all sharks, you know. And somebody like me would be like, yes, Donald's doing a great thing for us.
10: Last year, there were 29 reported shark attacks, with Florida accounting for more than half of them, with 16.
8: Wait, in the whole country?
10: Yeah.
8: I mean, you know, I guess. How many in California?
10: I don't have that.
8: Okay. God, how are we getting half of them?
10: More than half.
8: That's not fair, because New York... Hey.
10: It's not fair.
8: It's not Jesus.
10: You want to call the manager?
8: Yeah. Hey, can I speak to the managers? Jesus in. Hey, what's up with this? Are there any in Texas? I mean,
10: God. There's sharks in Texas off the Gulf.
8: Apparently, they're all here. 29 in the country so far this year.
10: No. Last year.
8: That's an undercount. There are people not, you know, this. That's not right. I don't believe. That's the big lie. Fuck this. These bunker fish. Get the fuck out of here. Why do you have to come in here to bring your shark friends? Jesus.
10: Where did my spreadsheet go?
8: I mean, there's no way any fish or anything in the ocean feels sorry for us. It's like, you commercial fish the shit out of us. I'm sorry we killed 29 of you.
10: Oh, yeah. They're, you know, what team they're on.
8: I mean, yeah. Sorry about the plastic 6-cup, you know, holders or whatever, the rings.
10: So the Skodal decisions, also the one that Trump is throwing a fit over.
8: Yes.
10: This is his Truth Social post. Surprisingly, the Supreme Court declined to review, in quotes. Don't ask me why he put quotes around it. That's what they do. They review.
8: Well, he's on it. He's on a new experimental drug.
10: A fake case, capitalized.
8: Yes, with a K, letter K or letter C. Did he spell it right?
10: He did, so somebody else
8: Yay.
10: Wrote this.
8: Oh, okay.
10: Brought against me by a woman I never met.
8: Oh.
10: Decades old celebrity photo line. Standing with her husband does not count.
8: Oh, shit.
10: I will continue the fight against this weaponization and lawfare case against me.
8: Shit.
10: Including the ridiculous claim of defamation. You lost the fight. The SCOTUS turned it down. You're done.
8: And technically, Donald, you're doing it again. So you should get fined again, right?
10: With all my power and strength, this case is really against the United States of America and all it stands for, and should never be allowed to happen to another president or candidate to be. New York State created a law for an instant speck of time going back many decades in order to wrongfully nab me. It was tailor-made in this, and this injustice cannot be allowed to stand.
8: You raped her in the dressing room of a department store.
10: Thank you for your attention to this matter.
8: Yes, of course, Donald, but you know you did that, and the judge basically said you did, you know?
10: Thank you for your attention.
8: Shit, man. Donald, the first day I'm in office, I'm going to have a big first day, so everybody, you know, get ready. I'm getting E. Jean Carroll's money, and you're getting sued for this comment too, right? I mean, that's the way it should be, right? I mean, he's doing it again. You have to pay. He has to pay her.
10: SCOTUS declined today to hear Trump's appeal seeking to overturn the $5 million civil verdict finding him liable for sexually abusing writer E. Jean Carroll and later defaming her, leaving the jury's decision in place. So that means that they couldn't get 4.
8: Yeah. Shouldn't that mean that he gets out his checkbook?
10: Yeah.
8: Hey, pay her in Bitcoin, motherfucker. You got to pay her now.
10: The justices issued a brief order rejecting Trump's petition, a move that effectively ends his effort to undo the 2023 judgment stemming from Carroll's claims that Trump assaulted her in the dressing room of a New York department store, Bergdorf Goodman, in 1996. Trump's legal team had argued that the trial was tainted by what it called highly inflammatory evidentiary rulings, including the decision to allow testimony from 2 other women who had accused Trump of sexual abuse decades ago. Trump has denied the allegations made by all 3 women.
8: I mean, you know, Donald, here's the problem. You're sexually assaulting people in the dressing rooms of apartment stores. Department stores, sorry. You're a fucking predator. I mean, who does that? How many other people have fucking done that? I mean, isn't that insane? I mean, think about it, man. He followed her into the dressing room and then tried to...
10: Yeah, she was digging something.
8: Oh, yeah. Shit.
10: But sorry, anyway.
8: It's an insane charge.
10: Yeah, yeah.
8: I feel like we've talked about this for so long. I mean, we got to remember how nuts this was. I mean, jeez.
10: And then I said, what are you doing?
8: Yeah.
10: And there's this long pause, and all of a sudden her face just appeared around the corner.
8: Shit, man.
10: Like, what? I'm not doing anything. But this is the $5 million. I don't know how this affects the second trial defamation case, but that one is still.
8: Wasn't that 15?
10: 83.3.
8: Oh, excuse me. Sorry, Eugene. I mean, $83 million. Pay her and make Rudy give.
10: But this is the $5 million one from the first trial. The Trump's also contended that U.S. District Judge Lewis Kaplan improperly applied federal evidence rules, describing the case as an unfair burden on the presidency, despite the verdict being handed down before Trump returned to the White House.
8: Shut up. Is that nuts?
10: Well, the SCOTUS thought so. They rejected it.
8: Yeah, yeah. Oh, yeah. I mean, just because you have a job doesn't mean she wasn't wronged.
10: A jury also found Trump liable for defaming Carroll after he publicly denied her accusation in 2022. Trump is separately appealing that $83.3 million defamation judgment awarded after that trial. The case has not yet reached the Supreme Court.
8: Okay. Well, they should find the right decision on that, because just because you have a busy job, but you've been found guilty of defaming someone, I don't care how busy you are, you still have to pay her, right?
10: Yeah.
8: I mean, man. Shit. How did you guys find... Who thought of Donald Trump to run for president? Whose fucking idea was that?
10: Trump.
8: Was it Russia's?
10: Way back in the day.
8: Jesus. Okay.
10: The Simpsons.
8: Was it really? Oh, Back to the Future, actually.
10: And Back to the Future, yeah.
8: Right. Thanks, guys. I mean...
10: Now, there is another story that could mean something. It could not.
8: Right.
10: I don't know that this necessarily would be a good thing, though, because there was a rare sighting.
8: Okay.
10: Of a Clarence Thomas out in the wild.
8: Blech. Jeez.
10: But the wild was Capitol Hill.
8: Okay.
10: He was meeting somebody somewhere for something on Capitol Hill. And there are reports also out there that his health is not the greatest. But it's not really good news because Trump is going to put some 25-year-old MAGA zealot in there that we're going to be stuck with for 60 years.
8: Can we give him what Trump is taking? The drug? Hey, Clarence, while you were down there, did you take time to check out the fair, the 250 celebration? It's still going, right?
10: Yeah.
8: You should check it out, Clarence.
10: Supreme Court Justice Clarence Thomas jovially chuckled to himself while fielding a barrage of questions from MS Now's Michael Schnell on Capitol Hill.
8: Yes.
10: Schnell tweeted, "News, Supreme Court Justice Clarence Thomas just walked through the House side of the Capitol." He said, "Justice Thomas, can we ask you who you're meeting with today?" Thomas said, "Oh, nobody." "You weren't meeting with the Speaker?" "Oh, God, no," he said. "So what are you doing up here?" "Oh, just walking." No meetings in particular? "None that I'm going to tell you about."
8: He's getting his steps in. I mean,
10: tomorrow is going to be, Schnell said, "Tomorrow is going to be a big day at the court, huh? Final day of decisions." "Oh, I guess so."
8: What the fuck? Did he have an envelope of cash on him?
10: He said, "You can't tell us why you're up here today, who you're meeting with? Who are you meeting with, sir? Were you up here for any particular reason? No info on who you may have been meeting with? Jeez. Anyone in House GOP leadership? That's who has offices there. Any meetings you are, matters you're up here discussing? Any comment on today's decisions at the Supreme Court?" He said, "You have good questions."
8: This is a fuck you. That's what this is.
10: "Do you want to answer any of them? Any comment at all?" Thomas said, "No."
8: Oh, okay. Thank you, Clarence.
10: But there are others who are like, "Ooh, wait a second."
8: Yeah. But it's so brazen, though. Why wouldn't he sneak in there, like helicopter in or something?
10: Supreme Court Justice Clarence Thomas was spotted. They think he also paid a visit to Congress's in-house doctor.
8: Go to your own doctor in your own fucking executive branch, right? Separation of powers.
10: Shit. So who knows?
8: Congress has a doctor that's there all the time for
10: Dr. Feelgood was there.
8: Fucking people.
10: Or he was the White House doctor.
8: Oh, that's right. Jeez, what a creep. He was also Obama's doctor, right?
10: Yeah.
8: Well, Obama, maybe he was, he never went to, Obama is, I mean, I'm sorry, guys.
10: Obama was probably like, shit, I could have been asking for the good stuff.
8: Well, he's, I mean, I'm going to go out on a limb here. I'm not, I'm no RFK, but Obama is/was healthier than Donald Trump, right? Do you think?
10: Yeah. I'm going to put it out there.
8: I mean, jeez. He never went to see the fucking doctor, Donald.
10: He went once a year.
8: Yeah, because he had to.
10: Yeah.
8: And now, how did Obama do? Was he able to be like, okay, elephant, cameraman, you know, TV, rowboat? Did he pass the...
10: the latest?
8: Or did he... He didn't have to take it, though.
10: For some reason, he does. He takes multiple ones.
8: Right, no.
10: Or not Obama.
8: Obama, no. I don't think the doctor was like, can you...
10: Kidding.
8: Do you have dementia?
10: Obama probably had stacks of binders with him to read while the doctor was checking his balls and shit.
8: Right. I think the people that have failed it, I think Donald passed it. I'm surprised. Reagan probably failed it, you know, towards the end.
10: Quite possibly, yeah.
8: Jimmy Carter passed it. I'm trying to think everybody else who might have failed. Hoover.
10: Hoover was for Hoover? Which Hoover?
8: Herbert.
10: Herbert Hoover?
8: Herbert. Herbert Hoover.
10: Maybe Taft.
8: Oh, Taft failed it. He didn't care. Lincoln passed. Adams passed. Jackson.
10: I don't think Lincoln had a lot of time.
8: Yeah.
10: Do you think they had Alzheimer's cognitive tests back in Lincoln's,
8: absolutely.
10: Lincoln's
8: yeah.
10: time?
8: Yeah, but they didn't want to waste money on a wooden MRI.
10: You think George Washington was like, boat.
8: Right. Boat, cameraman.
10: Airplane.
8: So you have dementia. Take a leech.
10: The also in the news, those were your headlines, by the way, multiple headlines.
8: That's the headline, and buried in the news somewhere is like, hey, the sharks are coming. Don't tell anybody. God.
10: Yeah, there's this other one. Where's this animal one?
8: God damn, I mean.
10: Okay, this is the one that will probably.
8: Wait, why did it possibly
10: get more reaction?
8: Why does it coincide with the fourth, the attack?
10: It's just their season.
8: So it just so happens to be their season. Well, and the most people are coming to the fucking beach.
10: Yeah, and all the white people go to the beach on
8: they know.
10: The 4th of July.
8: They know. It's like
10: a buffet.
8: It's like the Michael Caine Jaws. It's personal. This time, it's personal.
10: A group of one of North America's rarest snakes.
8: Oh, fuck this.
10: Has been released back into the wild.
8: What the fuck?
10: In Louisiana.
8: I want to sit it here. I want him on the floor. I got some questions, dickhead. What is this fucking snake? How dangerous is this? Is this a rattlesnake?
10: People magazine said the Louisiana Pine Snake Recovery Program.
8: Recovery? It's poisonous, venomous?
10: We reintroduced 14 pine snakes. Hatched at the Audubon Zoo to Kisatchee National Forest.
8: Oh, my fucking God. Go camping, everybody. It's the fourth. We're out for our
10: The Audubon
8: picnic.
10: Zoo in New Orleans carried out the release as part of its continuing work to rebuild the endangered species population.
8: What the fuck? We almost had it. It was endangered. I don't understand. What is a snake venomous?
10: We don't know yet. Decades after habitat destruction sharply reduced the species numbers, the Louisiana pine snakes, defined by their black, brown, and russet scales,
8: russet.
10: Along with dark blotches on their backs, are now classified as endangered.
8: Okay.
10: Before they were released, all 14 snakes were fitted with microchips, so biologists can identify them in future if they're found or recaptured.
8: Fuck you guys. You're going to microchip the fucking... Hey, okay. Is it venomous?
10: More than 600 Louisiana pine snakes have been reintroduced into the wild.
8: Oh, fuck this.
10: Since breeding efforts began back in the 80s.
8: Breeding efforts? Who the fuck does that? I'm a snake breeder.
10: Kisatchee National Forest is used as a release site because it is relatively undisturbed, has soils ideal for burrowing, and supports abundant pocket gophers,
8: right.
10: The snake's primary food source.
8: Okay. Well, listen, nobody goes there for... Why would you go there if you knew that? This is our primary dumping ground for these fucking snakes. What is the name of the park?
10: Kisatchee National Forest.
8: Where do they put that on their brochure? I mean, how do they get any business?
10: Kisatchee? K-I-S-A-T-C-H-I-E.
8: Kisatchee. To go fuck itself. Who would go there? I'm going to another park. I don't know why.
10: A senior herpetology keeper at the Audubon Zoo said, Louisiana pond snakes are an essential part of the longleaf pond ecosystem.
8: Blah, blah, blah. Of course, yes. They're necessary. Okay? No reason why. They just, they're saying it's necessary. So.
10: You know what it doesn't say? Whether they're venomous.
8: Hey, assholes that wrote this article. Hey, who wrote this? Who wrote this shit?
10: I'm thinking it might not be, but let me see if I can find it.
8: Well, if it's not, why is this?
10: Oh, they're big. They're bigger.
8: Great. Perfect.
10: They're bigger than I thought.
8: Oh, geez. What I love to say when I see a snake. God damn.
10: They are non-venomous constrictors.
8: Oh, constrictors. Thank you. Perfect. That's nice, at least. Are they aggressive? Let me see what these fucking... God.
11: I don't
8: even
11: understand this.
10: Oh, wait. I don't... There you go.
11: Oh, fuck this guy. I mean, you know
8: what I hate about that snake? It looks venomous. And somebody will put it on Facebook. They'll say, oh, we saw this snake. Oh, it's venomous, right? And everybody's like, no, it's not. You can tell because, you know... I'm going to see that snake, freak out. I'm going to run right into a tree and bust my head open on a fucking knobby branch or something. Right? I mean,
10: that's a pretty big snake.
8: Does this make you happy that they're getting reintroduced into our...
10: Who, me?
8: Yeah, I mean, do you think that's a good thing? Sure. Thank God. Sure.
10: Sure, why not?
8: Any other animals we want to reintroduce? How about more tigers? More brown recluse spiders that... Shit, man.
10: So there you go. Thanks for sending that story to
8: God, you know, these snake breeders. Shit, man. Why can't ICE go after them? Round them up. What the fuck?
10: Well, maybe that'll be their new job.
8: Did you go to college for that? What the fuck?
10: The herpetologist did.
8: Snake. They don't even have any appendages. What do you fucking, do you really need a whole degree on a fucking snake? It's in a tube. Yeah. It's a fucking tube.
10: They're complex two animals. Eyes.
8: How are you going to microchip a fucking snake? You're going to shove a thing up his cloaca. Well, that's why tweezers.
10: I initially thought they were smaller, but now it makes sense that they can chip them. They're bigger. They're
8: any other projects? You know what? We aren't making enough chemo drugs, but let's get those snakes out there. Thank God we're saving these fucking snakes. Fuck all these cancer patients, right? That's America. Are you kidding me? Oh man, I guess is the ecosystem automatically better now? Where is the proof that snakes are necessary? I've never seen that proof. I've never seen that article. at least it's not venomous. That's good. Thank you, Jesus. That's a nicety you did for us. God damn.
10: They'd probably do the same with venomous snakes, though.
8: I saw a video of this guy fighting off a cobra in some part in Asia. Man, just trying to kick the cobra, throw rocks at it. It would just keep coming. Shit, man. Are cobras okay? Are they endangered?
10: Some of them are endangered.
8: That means we're doing it right. That we're endangered. God.
10: We've got...
8: This is in Alabama. Where's the state park?
10: Louisiana.
8: God damn, Mike Johnson. Good job, dickhead. God.
10: So congrats to the Louisiana pine
8: snake. That's what you're wasting your time on? You can't even drive... When you pass Mississippi, right? Mississippi, the highways are totally shitty, right? They're bad. A slight improvement in Louisiana. But then you take the bridge to go into New Orleans, and it's like the guardrails are rotting off. But thank God we got these snakes back in the fucking environment. Okay, next story.
10: Are we moving along?
8: Man, you know, here come the snakes. Don't tell anybody, though. I mean, the sharks.
10: Apparently, having recovered from his injuries.
8: Yes.
10: Suffered, I believe, while training to become an ICE agent.
8: Is this Dean Cain?
10: Dean Cain.
8: Oh, my God. You're Superman. How'd you get injured?
10: Dean Cain.
8: Was it kryptonite? Had to be.
10: Inadvertently created a viral video.
8: Okay.
10: When he was at Trump's Great American State Fair.
8: Dude, they appreciate you going because I've seen the videos. There's no one there.
10: This is it. This is it. He's talking about how great the crowd is and how crazy everybody is, saying it's not, and it's only going to get more crowded. And then he pans, and it's like a ghost town.
8: Yeah.
10: So one person commented, this is the supreme comment on this.
8: Okay, okay.
10: This person said, did the rapture happen?
8: Oh, yeah.
10: Because there's nobody fucking there.
12: Hey, obviously your photo of the Ferris wheel and the crowds and stuff went viral and you got a lot of hate for it. What do you say to the haters? Like, you know, there's quite a few people here today, you know, walking around and that sort of stuff. You know, do you think like crowd sizes were greatly underestimated by a lot online?
13: Well, I think that making a deal out of it is stupid in its own right. I mean, it's going to get more and more crowded as time comes.
10: This is not.
8: You know, Superman, it's like the Fortress of Solitude.
10: It's just nuts. Nobody is going, and
8: they barely finished the buildings. Pathetic. There's no signs. Like, there's these buildings that, like, somebody did a whole video of this. There's these buildings that it looks like the gray primer is just on them, and that's it.
10: Right, right.
8: And there's some, finishing work that kind of makes it look like a column, but you don't know what the fuck is in there. Do you know what I mean?
10: Yeah, yeah.
8: But Florida had a good display, but you're right when you said on the show that there's some people, it's just the state, a sign for the state, and then a couple
10: two chairs.
8: Yeah. One state was like two wicker chairs, and then Wyoming has one. It has a couple of chairs, and then a place where you can pretend to lasso like these iron cows or something.
10: Oh boy!
8: But that's it. That's it.
10: Although, I think somebody may have sent this too.
8: But, wait, that guy's British doing the interviews?
10: Australian, it sounds like.
8: Okay, because listen, there. I don't know what it is, but the mirrors out there, and those guys are so, you know, you guys are so snarky. Just making fun of us. Yeah, yeah, yeah, we're stupid.
10: Apparently, one person was having a good time, though.
8: Oh.
10: At this event.
8: Okay.
10: This is the HuffPost. This is some live streamer, influencer, MAGA guy.
8: Yes.
10: His name is John, G-I-A-N, Rocktelli.
8: Okay.
10: A right-wing live streamer who goes by Manny.
8: Okay.
10: Online,
8: Manny. Okay.
10: Was arrested. At Trump's Great American State Fair.
8: Ah, Manny.

0: saw Rectelli recording female circus performers before, quote, he stuck his right hand down his pants and moved it back and forth six or seven times. Ooh, six, seven. It would appear to be in what appeared to be self-pleasure or masturbation.
1: This is the weirdest eyewitness ever. I mean, you're saying that he only moved his hand up and down his whatever six or seven times.
0: He put his hand into his overalls.
1: Right.
0: And was wanking.
1: Hey, listen, I saw videos of this whole thing. That is the most compelling live art exhibit they have on the whole campus of it.
0: Another reported that a performer from the Cirque Mechanics troupe, they're a bunch of circus people juggling and dancing and shit.
1: Oh, yeah.
0: Approached them to point out and quote, older white male who was making lewd gestures in his pants.
1: They went to the clowns?
0: During the act.
1: Hey, you guys, tell these clowns that this guy's jacking off over here.
0: A third person said they saw the accused, quote, with his hands in his pants, likely doing what we all thought he was doing.
1: Right. And hey, and not surprised, Manny, honestly. Yes. Are you surprised?
0: His last live stream on YouTube took place during the fair on the day of his arrest. It abruptly cuts off after a police officer approaches him and then escorts him to a group of several other members of law enforcement.
1: What do you do with this guy? You get arrested and you go to jail for that, right?
0: The incident comes amid a string of embarrassments around the Great American State Fair, which was organized as a celebration of America's 250th anniversary after a slate of musical acts pulled out of their performances late last month. The 16-day festival opened to a visibly thin crowd last Wednesday.
1: I think Vanilla Ice's show was canceled due to rain.
0: Trump seemed defensive about his big to-do in a pre-Sunrise Truth Social today.
1: Yes.
0: Saying, do you think people appreciate what a fantastic job we did in building and operating the Great American State Fair at the National Mall, packed with happy people and everybody loving it?
1: There's no ice, right? Didn't we do that story?
0: Ask yourself this simple question, then caps lock. Do you think that Obama or sleepy Joe Biden could have done it? The answer is no. All caps.
1: They wouldn't have. They also the reflecting pool would be the same fucking color. Oh, nobody ever noticed.
0: How awesome would the party have been if it was Obama?
1: Well, yeah.
0: Holy shit.
1: Yeah.
0: How much fun would it be?
1: Right, right. And now there's nothing to do there. I mean, Donald, you're really putting your fans to the ringer on this one. Are people traveling and taking planes to see this? I mean,
0: no.
1: My God.
0: Who could afford it in his economy?
1: Right.
0: In the Republican economy.
1: I don't understand. Are all these booths, they must be operated by volunteers or something, who got hotels to stay down here, like the people from the Florida delegation? Like, do they have to live in the exhibit? They sleep overnight in the booth?
0: I would assume the state pays for them to stay somewhere.
1: Jesus, what a fucking disaster. Nobody's there, but this guy jacking off to what?
0: The circus dancers are at the White House.
1: Right. This person's doing their acrobatics, and this guy's jacking off to it. Shit, guys. I mean, come on, Republicans.
0: And then one person said, I saw a different story of it, but one person said that he was like, oh, yeah. You know, and like he was watching them.
1: Yeah.
0: Dance and contort and shit.
1: Right.
0: And then a couple of guys came out, and he was like, oh, fuck this.
1: What? Does this guy... I'm interested about what this guy...
0: I don't know.
1: Why did he start doing it? Is there anything in the article that says, like... Was he drunk?
0: I'd assume so, but who knows?
1: Right. Do you go to, like, CPAC and all the other big festivals and do the same thing? Is this your thing? I don't know.
0: Manny, live mega streamer.
1: 1 minute you're streaming in your Uncle Sam outfit.
0: Next minute you're surrounded by cops.
1: Hey, Manny, you have this Uncle. This is the first time you've been caught, right? Because you probably have this Uncle Sam outfit where it's like easy access into that area.
0: You want to see his picture? You'll be shocked. You'll be like, I can't believe this guy who looks like this was jerking off in his pants.
1: Oh my God. What about isn't We're not supposed to burn flags, right? That's something we don't do, right? The Republicans hate the flag burning thing.
0: Yeah, it's legal, though, but they hate it.
1: Do you hate when people make overalls out of the flag?

0: Right? This guy was jerking off into it, into the inside of it.
1: Yeah. I mean, it's creepy. It's creepier than I thought it was.
0: He was charged with lewd, indecent, or obscene acts.
1: Well, I mean, you know, at least it's an act. It's the only act in that festival. It really is. There's nothing else to do there but watch this guy jack off to the acrobats.
0: Another witness told officers they were standing behind a man who was vaping and filming the female performers, and who then placed his hand inside his trousers.
1: Why did you include
0: vaping? What the witnesses described as a sexual act.
1: There's a guy vaping and jacking off over there. Vaping and jacking off. Are they equal?
0: How is he holding his camera and vaping and jacking?
1: Oh, this is a conspiracy. This isn't real.
0: Hmm.
1: Does he have a third arm? How does he do that?
0: Meanwhile, MAGA morons online are defending him. People weren't there, of course.
1: Why are you defending this guy?
0: One ex-user says, false report, unfair report, wrongful detention, free Manny.
1: Just because he's one of you?
0: Yeah, this is it's a cult, man.
1: Right. What happened to Eric What's-His-Face?
0: Trump?
1: Swalwell?
0: Swalwell.
1: Who is that? He's gone, right?
0: Gone.
1: Like he just disappeared.
0: Yes.
1: You can be mad at Manny.
0: Because we don't want him.
1: Do you want people?
0: We're not Republicans.
1: Right. Do you want people jacking off at all the Republican events? Do you really want that? You can say I don't like that. You don't have to defend Manny. What's wrong?
0: Free Manny.
1: No. Do we want doing this in front of your kids or something? I mean. Maybe that's where his did he juggle or something? What was his
0: for in a sense?
1: Yeah, maybe his ball. I mean, I'm being completely literal here. Maybe his juggling balls were in his pocket.
0: Oh, maybe, yeah.
1: And fell down the lining of his pants.
0: So there you go.
1: He deserves
0: Manny the influencer.
1: Manny deserves his day in court, just like everybody else, right?
0: Yeah.
1: See. This guy's jacket off there. The Ferris wheel is $12. Could you imagine you're on the Ferris wheel and you look down? It's like, hey, there's Uncle Sam jacking off.
0: Oh, boy. Excuse me.
1: I would be afraid to get on the Ferris wheel.
0: There it is.
1: Yeah. Have there been any injuries or?
0: At the Big America Fest?
1: Yeah,
0: or
1: like
0: whatever?
1: The Ferris wheel. Has it? Anybody fell out?
0: I don't think it's been running, has it?
1: Right.
0: Didn't we get that story?
1: I thought it was intermittent.
0: Intermittent, yeah.
1: Great job, guys. Intermittent Ferris wheel. Nothing at the fucking, some of these displays. There's nothing there but chairs. And then you got a rodeo, I guess. That's their big event.
0: Is it?
1: Yeah. It's, you know, who? I don't like those. I think it's fucked up.
0: Let's see. We've got the...
1: I wonder what the pond in front of the monument smells like, the reflection pond or pool. Oh, I know it smells bad, but what is it like? Is it like chemical thing or?
0: I mean, now it probably is, but it probably smelled algae-esque.
1: Yeah. But it's worse than it was, like the Hormuz Strait.
0: It's open.
1: Oh, I'm sorry, Donald, I forgot.
0: It's open if we want it to be open.
1: It's open if you don't mind being droned.
0: I think I deleted it. Damn it. There was a, I had a good, somebody did a really good fake kind of a spokesperson, news spokesperson.
1: Yeah.
0: Skit kind of a thing.
1: Okay.
0: And he was talking about how, listen, this is this all this Iran stuff, you know, everything's totally gone our way. The port is open just like it was before anything happened.
1: Right. Do you ever get the feeling like this is a thing we can't get out of? Like it's going to be like this. Donald Trump's going to say we're going to have an agreement tomorrow. Then, you know, Netanyahu will vaporize some people.
0: And we totally didn't need any help to reopen it. But we did ask all of our friends for help. And now we'll remember that they all said no.
1: Right, right. We have to, we Pakistan helped us, right? And you beg Xi, you got on your knees. God.
0: He's mad at, that's why he's mad at Italy, because they said, no, we're not going to, you're not flying over our space. You're not using,
1: jeez,
0: you're not using our bases, because if you do, Iran will target us.
1: Absolutely. And you know,
0: we don't want to get dragged into Israel's war.
1: You got to fix our relationship with Italy, Donald. I mean, really. You're creepy and our politics are bad. I mean.
0: And we found out the they hate the ambassador.
1: Oh, God.
0: Right? That billionaire is showing off his giant yacht to all the poors.
1: Right. It's a, hey, billionaire with the yacht. I mean, it's a bad time, right? To, what kind of security force must this guy need? Right? He's in the cabinet, right?
0: Yeah. No, he's a ambassador.
1: Oh, he's head of the fucking State Department in fucking Italy.
0: Yeah.
1: You know, that's not a nothing job. I mean, God, what are we doing to Europe with our ambassadors? This fuck, Kimberly, the felon, the guy, Jared's dad. Jesus.
0: Scott Brown? I wonder, what is Scott Brown doing now?
1: Do we have, I don't know. I probably time. I mean, I goes over to New Zealand and stares at people's fucking boobs. Why did Herschel Walker only get the Bahamas? He was almost a senator.
0: He was United States Ambassador to New Zealand, 2017 to 2020.
1: Jesus Christ.
0: Doesn't say what he's doing now, though.
1: How do you fuck that up? You go over there, you be nice, you smile, and you don't like...
0: Oh, he did that.
1: You don't eye fuck anybody.
0: Oh, well, there you go.
1: Jesus Christ. God, we did a story about Kimberly Guilfoyle. Didn't sound like she was involved in a lot of State Department shit.
0: In December of 2020, Brown became the Dean of New England Law Boston.
1: Oh, my God. A school?
0: Yeah.
1: Okay. Scott Brown?
0: In 2022, it was reported that Brown would lead the Competitiveness Coalition, a coalition formed in opposition to the proposed American Innovation and Choice Online Act.
1: Okay.
0: I don't know what that is.
1: That sounds weird.
0: It was an antitrust bill. Oh, of course they don't like it.
1: Oh.
0: We like antitrust bills.
1: Right.
0: The Republicans are against it.
1: Oh, and he...
0: So they were the competitiveness coalition.
1: Oh, my God. That means they don't like antitrust. They want every, you know, one big monopoly. Gee, why do we...
0: Which ironically is the opposite of what they pretend to want. They say it should be competition. Therefore, you need to remove all regulations and rules.
1: Right.
0: When it's just the opposite. To make a fair playing field, you need regulations and rules.
1: Right. Well, Trump brags about getting rid of regulations.
0: All the Republicans.
1: I mean, how do we want it so when we turn on Roku, there's like one thing to watch?
0: Yes. Yeah, well, not we.
1: Well, yeah.
0: But the Republicans do.
1: You got to watch Bible Man all day or something. Fuck this. What? Why was Scott Brown fucked up? What's his origin story? I'm so sorry. I don't remember.
0: Oh, he's running for Senate.
1: Oh, my God.
0: In New Hampshire.
1: Okay.
0: In June 2025, he launched his run in the 2026 United States Senate election in New Hampshire as a Republican. So,
1: is he the guy with the truck? Like he took his truck to Congress or something?
0: Maybe. I don't remember. Maybe.
1: Does New Hampshire need a senator? I mean, it's just, no offense, guys. I mean, it's just a bunch of woods.
0: It's like Montana. They got two right. of them.
1: Jeez. They got snakes. Man, Montana's in trouble. You guys got a lot of things up there that are dangerous.
0: What did they figure out? It's like 20, a person's vote in Montana means 20 times more than our vote did when we lived in California.
1: Yeah, sure. Right. Maybe the bears and the mountain lions and the llamas, do they all get to vote?
0: Well, land apparently gets to vote.
1: Oh, right. Oh, that makes less sense.
0: That's the dumb maggots always masturbate to, is the county map.
1: Yeah.
0: Look at it, it's all red! Oh, yeah, look at that giant patch of land in Montana that all voted for Trump. All three cows and a toothless cow guy.
1: You know, listen, toothless cow guy and everybody else in Montana would agree with me. These fucking people that are breeding snakes are monsters because there are snakes like a motherfucker in Montana. There's these big ass rattlesnakes. I mean, huge. They're monsters. Meanwhile, this dickhead is like, why? A lot of things to do. This guy's researching on how can we save this fucking snake? Make that chemo drug or something. What kind of side quest are these dumbass scientists onto? We need scientists to do things that will help us. That doesn't help me. I don't care about those fucking snakes. God. Okay. You know, some people love it, though. Do you like that they're saving that snake?
0: Me? You asked me that. I said, yeah.
1: Why? You never said why. I mean, why?
0: Well, why not? Because we stole its land.
1: We're the occupiers.
0: Yeah.
1: Oh, my God. They're going to kill us.
0: We're the colonizer.
1: Yeah, I think
0: colonizer.
1: The bears and the alligators and even the snakes have shown us mercy. Honestly, I mean.
0: Also, look at this top of the hour, everybody. Thanks for buying shit through the Amazon link at crabdiving.com/Amazon. Use that link every time you go to buy shit at Amazon, and we get a wee little commission. It does not cost you fuck all.
1: Is there anywhere where we can read Donald Trump's vitals, like his blood pressure is currently?
0: Fun. It's probably high, right?
1: I don't know. What's his pulse at? Is it?
0: I'm assuming his. It's bad. It's like a 20-year-old.
1: You would know, right? Shit. I listened to this podcast that's they're doing this Epstein file series, and so they're going through and, you know, reading all the stuff on all the famous people. And I listened to their Bill Gates episode. What a fucking monster this guy is, you know, and your honeypot Russian girlfriend. Holy fuck, dude. It's Excel. You can tell this guy's a monster just by how Excel was designed, man. Poor Melinda. God damn it.
0: She's doing okay. She's giving away billions and billions of dollars.
1: Hi, Jeffrey. What are you doing? It's Bill. Can we get together and do some investments and some other, you know? Thanks for introducing me to that Russian girlfriend. Oh, I caught chlamydia from her, and I was trying to get some drugs on the download to slip to Melinda so she wouldn't know, you know. That's in there.
0: Yeah, allegedly.
1: I mean, why would somebody make that up? I don't know. What a creep.
0: Allegedly.
1: These fucking billionaires. Branson, too.
0: Well, that's interesting. You should mention that. There's a story headline over at Futurism. AI zillionaires are starting to get scared as the public turns against them.
1: I've turned against you.
0: Turns.
1: Right. Hell yeah.
0: There is no doubt that the broader public is turning against AI in a serious way. In the United States, a YouGov poll found that 3/4 of Americans think AI should be more heavily regulated.
1: What's the demographic? Do they know?
0: And just anxiety shared across the political aisle.
1: I bet the demographic is you'd have to be the right age to see Terminator in the movies. You know, because you saw that. If you see Terminator.
0: No, young people hate it.
1: Hate what?
0: AI.
1: Oh, okay. Oh, good. But the people who grew up with Terminator like it?
0: I think the greedy motherfuckers
1: Shit.
0: Like it.
1: That is insane. If you see Terminator, you don't like AI because AI is Skynet.
0: The U.S. populace is increasingly fearful of the economic impacts of AI, especially as powerful tech companies pour money into state and federal elections.
1: Yeah.
0: As that anger boils over, people are increasingly channeling their frustration toward data centers. One of the few tangible points of leverage ordinary people have against an otherwise untouchable trillion-dollar tech industry.
1: That's happening here in Pensacola. There are people protesting this and want some kind of law that says we can't have data centers.
0: Yeah, the world's tech billionaires are taking notice, carving out distant island compounds and private jet fleets in case of revolution.
1: Hey, listen, in revolution, your money ain't going to mean shit, right?
0: Mark Cuban, who made his vast fortune during the dot-com boom and has publicly beefed with OpenAI CEO Sam Altman, is now warning his fellow moguls that the public's discontent runs far deeper than AI.
1: Hey, fuck you, Mark. I saw you at the White House talking about how great Trump RX is. Suck a fucking dick, dude.
0: Cuban tweeted, "It's time for everyone to realize that the fight against data centers has nothing to do with data centers. They have become a proxy for the hate towards AI and the concentration and accumulation of wealth it is creating."
1: Fuck you, dude. Fuck you, Mark.
0: He's right.
1: He's the enemy, though. You're part of the enemy.
0: He's not the enemy.
1: Dude, he went on that Trump thing and was talking about how great Trump RX is.
0: Well, that's his business.
1: Ugh,
0: that was his part of his thing was making prescription drugs more affordable.
1: Right. He went on there and kissed the ring.
0: Whether the public is really as unconcerned about soaring electricity prices, water shortages, and pollution as Cuban makes it out to be remains to be seen. I don't think he's saying that at all. But at least the billionaire class appears to be paying some degree of attention.
1: Yeah.
0: Evidently fearful that AI backlash could spiral into some kind of socialist revolt.
1: Well, hey, you know.
0: They They're offering a laundry list of ways the tech industry could placate the apparently witless public. These include donating billions of dollars to small towns and cities, extending an olive branch to artists and creative unions, and ignoring the temptation to hire famous people to endorse AI.
1: You know, it's tough because without AI, I don't think Ukraine could have held their front lines like they have. You know, AI is totally integrated into how they run their drones, defend themselves and all.
0: I mean, Cuban said, if you don't kiss the asses of the people that go to work every day and are just trying to pay their bills, you will fall far, far short of the capacity you need to make your business work.
1: Hey, Mark, here's my problem with you and that Shark Tank show. You get these people on there that want barely any of your money, and you nickel and dime them for equity. You know, you're giving them nothing really. And compared to what you have, and you make him beg, you make him jump through hoops and shit. God damn. I bet Kevin O'Leary loves the data centers.
0: He's in the news. I have a Kevin O'Leary story. In fact, it has to do something with that. Fox News.
1: Yes.
0: Has been forced into, actually they did it several times, aired several fact checks and apologies regarding Kevin fucking O'Leary.
1: Jeez. He said something crazy.
0: Yeah. Anchors on multiple shows on Fox News and Fox Business offered a series of rare on-air apologies.
1: Oh, shit.
0: For unsupported claims.
1: Yeah.
0: That Trump-supporting Shark Tank star Kevin O'Leary made about opposition to his controversial data center project in Utah.
1: Oh, God, fuck you, Kevin. You're an asshole, dude.
0: O'Leary falsely vented on multiple programs in May that critics of his proposed 9-gigawatt facility are funded by the Chinese Communist Party.
1: God. Yeah, can we deport him back to Canada? He's Canadian.
0: He is.
1: Yeah, get the fuck out of here, Kevin. Jeez. Wait. So his data centers are supported by the communists or something?
0: No. The opposition to his data center.
1: Oh, they're communists. Oh, okay. That's original.
0: Are supported by the Chinese Communist Party.
1: Oh,
0: funded.
1: Yeah.
0: Funded by it.
1: What? Where's your evidence?
0: Well, there you go.
1: Does Mike Lindell have it shoved up his asshole? I mean, God, the weight. Kevin.
2: Before we go, Kevin O'Leary appeared as a guest on this show on May 24th and discussed the ongoing controversy surrounding his planned data center project in Utah. He made certain claims relating to the opponents of his project. Mr. O'Leary has now corrected the record and explained that he has, quote, no evidence that the Alliance for a Better Utah, Josh Cantor, or Taylor Knuth are funded by China or the Chinese Communist Party.
0: So that's O'Leary putting out a statement himself, which means the lawyers got to him.
1: Ah, you dumb shit. What do you care if they sue you? You have so much money,
0: Kevin.
1: Which
0: means those people that he accused
1: were
0: like, we are going to sue you, motherfucker.
1: Run back to your lawyers.
0: Yeah, you better retract these statements.
1: Call your lawyers, dickhead. The way you make these people grovel and beg your money, like you're giving somebody $100,000, you're like, I want 33% of your fucking business because I'm Kevin O'Leary.
0: Here's
3: appeared as a guest on this show on May 16th and discussed the ongoing controversy surrounding his planned data center project in Utah. He made certain claims relating to opponents of his project. Mr. O'Leary has now corrected the record and explained that he has no evidence that the Alliance for a Better Utah, Josh Cantor, or Taylor Kunth are funded by China or the Chinese Communist Party.
1: That,
0: you know who that is? That's Kayleigh McEnany. Remember her?
1: Oh, my God.
0: The former press secretary.
1: Hey, McEnany, you're no Caroline Leavitt. She's got those bullet lips, machine gun bullet lips.
0: Gross.
1: Oh, man. See, people don't know who Kevin O'Leary is, probably. I mean, some people do the Shark Tank, but I want to do a reverse Shark Tank where the billionaires have to beg the working class for their money. They have to justify their fucking existence and all their tax cuts, tax breaks or whatever. God. I'm sorry. You know what's so crazy about Shark Tank? Sometimes they have the person that invented Spanx. Do you know what those are?
0: The slimming underwear?
1: Yeah, yeah. Oh, she invented Spanx and made a ton of money off that. So because of that, she's this, you know, oligarch entrepreneur, and she's on the Shark Tank. And it's like people with really good ideas, interesting ideas, they have to beg her for money.
0: Well, she had a good idea.
1: Yeah, but I'm just saying, you made Spanx, right?
0: Right.
1: I mean, it's not like that makes you smart or something. That you came up with Spanx.
0: Well, and you know, luck has a lot to do with it, and yeah, shit like that. Like, you know, Bezos.
1: Yeah,
0: there were other people doing online book selling. There were other people. He just got lucky.
1: Jeez,
0: was he a big genius? Who the fuck knows?
1: Elon,
0: Sam Walton, a big fucking genius, or was he a bully? We found out who strangled the competition basically by undercutting he was giving distributors or whatever, something like that. You know,
1: I mean, he's a bully to the very people that sell his fucking shit.
0: To put everyone else out of business and
1: Well, mission accomplished.
0: To have Walmart run everything. Also in the news.
1: I mean, Walmart has a lot of money, right?
0: Yeah.
1: Redo your fucking parking lots. It's like it's just potholes, especially the one on Navy in Pensacola, the one on Navy Boulevard, man. Fix the street lights, the parking lot lights, and pave it again. Please. It's horrible.
0: Well, they're very busy.
1: Oh, God. Also, the one on Highway 98. Fix that one, too. The parking lot sucks.
4: T-Bone sent $100. I sent a super chat a bit ago about my neighborhood being overrun by Indians. Now my suburban town I live in just wasted $405,000 tax dollars on a statue of a Jeet family in the city center. I used to like my neighbors and cook burgers for them. Now they're worshipping what's on the grill.
5: They're worshipping what's on the grill. That's kind of funny. Thank you for the big super chat.
1: Jeez.
0: $100.
1: This is the only guy he's been nice to.
0: $100.
5: God. Damn, that sucks, man. Yeah. That hasn't really happened in Chicago, at least not where I live. Here in Berwyn, where I live. No, there's not a lot of Indians. It's all Mexicans out here, Mexicans and blacks. I guess there's a lot of Indians in like up north and out west. Like if you go out by Aurora, I think that's where they are. And I remember when I was in high school, we used to do these like speech team or Model UN conferences out west by like Neuqua Valley, and they're all Indians by like Naperville and Aurora. That's unironically, can I be so for real? That is what made me a white nationalist. I'm not even joking. Because I sort of had this realization in high school. I'm like, oh, wait, America's going to be minority white. I don't like the way that's going to look. Because the Indians, they'd showed up to the speech team conferences and they don't know how to dress.
1: Damn, Nick.
0: That's why he hates them. They don't know how to dress at the speech team conferences.
1: Do you believe that? Is that really what happened? That's it?
0: Among other things. God. He probably wanted to... well, I was going to say he wanted to fuck a brown girl, but
1: yeah,
0: he might have been a brown boy.
1: Well.
0: Regardless, who didn't want to fuck him. Same thing with Stephen Miller.
1: Oh, he was rejected.
0: Stephen Miller. Yeah. None of the brown girls in his class wanted to fuck him.
1: Well, geez, Stephen. I mean, I think probably any of the girls... I mean, you know, Nick, God, this is mind-blowing. I never knew why you were a white nationalist. He was on what in high school? The Model UN team?
0: Apparently.
1: How the fuck did you get on that?
0: Because he's so diplomatic.
1: Oh, my God.
5: They'd wear a black suit with a black tie and, like, a red shirt. Like, that's how they would dress. They'd wear, like, a teal shirt. They'd wear, like, a bright-colored... like pink or teal shirt with a black tie or the same color tie as the shirt and a black suit. And he'd say, you look like complete shit. You know,
1: it's wardrobe that God, I mean, shit, man. I mean, you know, you gotta be tolerant, I guess, of different cultures. Could you imagine you don't, it's like, that guy has a red shirt on. I hate him.
0: This goes on for three more minutes, but apparently at one point he says, I'm not going to be in a fucking group chat where there's an Indian named Skadoosh. Call me old-fashioned. He can go hang out with the other Indians. Isn't there like a fucking billion of them?
1: What kind of shirt did he have on? Was it red or teal?
0: Who?
1: This Indian person. Oh, God, Nick.
0: Fucking group chat.
1: Hey, I want to interview the coach for his Model UN Council or whatever, whoever ran it, and just ask, what you think of Nick? I mean, I would be embarrassed if I was his coach, his diplomatic coach or whatever the fuck it was. Good job.
0: You want his feelings on the World Cup?
1: Yeah.
5: Appreciate it. Me too, man. Welcome to the club.
4: Colin Groyper sent $20. What are your thoughts on the U.S. hosting the 2026 FIFA World Cup? The U.S. national team has been performing well lately.
5: I think it's cool. I mean, I don't watch it, but I think it's cool. I'm not going to be watching soccer. I don't like soccer. How's the hair? How's the hair progressing throughout the show?
0: He's looking at himself in the monitor.
5: Yeah, I don't like soccer, but...
1: One second. Can we take a bet? Can we say, if he says why specifically he doesn't like soccer, is it because there's a lot of brown people that play soccer? I'm just wondering.
0: Funny you use that word.
1: I'm just taking a guess.
5: Yeah, I don't like soccer, but it's cool that we have it, I guess. It's neat that you have all these people here. A lot of brown clownery. I do low-key detest it, though.
0: A lot of brown clownery.
1: You're not low-key detesting it. You're high-key detesting it.
5: A lot of brown clownery. I do low-key detest it, though. The brown clown thing, they're like, you know, I know some Americans that are into it, and I'm just like, get fucked and shut up. People talking about Messi, and it's like, come on, guys. We're American.
4: Kermit the Grower percent $20.
5: I appreciate
1: Isn't it true that he's going to be hosting the Illinois display, the Illinois tent at the World's Fair? The state fair.
0: What is this?
5: God. And they're putting a label on it, which is, well, this is just what it is to be anti-Israel. And they've been doing it for a long time. You know when they really started to do this? There's a very specific point in time, I believe, and no one talks about this, when they started doing this, and that was September 10th, 2025. Charlie Kirk was killed by Tyler Robinson. He was. Tyler Robinson's transgender boyfriend sold him out. His parents turned him in. His DNA was found at the scene of the crime. His grandparents' gun was found in the bush discarded after the killing. Tyler Robinson was the killer. He confessed. And what was Tyler Robinson? He was part of the radical left. He was in left-wing Discord servers. He organized with left-wing students. He was one of these people that would have been in favor of Zohran Mamdani. He's a radical.
1: Oh, God. Shit, Nick. But you're talking about what he was probably involved in, maybe marches, protests, support of, you know, people's rights.
0: Yeah, yeah, yeah.
1: Okay. That's radical, I guess. Gosh. What do you have in your wardrobe, Nick? Do you have any teal or red?
0: What is this?
6: To me, what's weird is the actual wound itself. So a 30-06
7: versus an,
6: it's not a big enough hole. 30-06 is a big rifle round. And to shoot a guy in the neck with a 30-06, you would expect, first of all, you'd expect an exit wound. And there's no exit wound. It just goes in. And it looks like a smaller hole. It doesn't look like the kind of hole that I would expect from a large rifle round. I would expect it to just blow a giant chunk of his neck right off. That's a round that you would shoot an elk with. It's a big round. And then there's a video footage of him from the back, and it doesn't look like there's an exit. There's no exit. So it just goes in his neck and stops.
0: It's Dr. Rogan, everybody.
1: Oh, fuck. God damn it. Am I going to agree with... Is he right about that?
0: Dr. Joe Rogan, everyone. Even Joe Rogan now is on the...
1: Is he right about the gun?
0: On the conspiracy. He's right about the gun. The 30-06 is a big...
1: Yeah.
0: A lot of people said that. A lot of people saying that the size of the round, they would have expected
1: right.
0: A larger... wound and an even bigger exit wound.
1: Right. But there's no exit wound. Is that true, or does he?
0: Well, remember the reasoning allegedly from the autopsy was that somehow Charlie Kirk has angel strengthened bones. Remember,
1: that's true,
0: and it bounced off his bounced off and lodged in his neck bone or something like
1: He's got angel bones. He's got angel bones. He has some.
0: Should have had angel skin.
1: You know, right. You should have had a better brain, because I heard the comments you made about Juneteenth last year. Somebody played that. I mean, God, what an asshole. They really, I mean, you talk about women like they're Tupperware or something. Shit.
0: Here we go.
7: The left says Trump is Hitler, but Hitler was a visionary. You know, yeah. Hitler, and it's not to like glaze Hitler, whatever, but you Top recognize H. that Hitler was like a unique figure in the sense that he was compelled by destiny and a vision, and he was an ideas man. You know, he was called the man against time by some of the esoteric Hitlerists. Like, he's played this like cosmic role in history. Trump, not that guy. Like, Trump is just dumb. And I don't say that flippantly. Like, obviously, he's like a smart guy. He'd have to be smart to be president. But he does.
0: I mean, he does have a point in that Hitler had principles that were horrific and evil, but he stuck to his principles. Trump has no principles.
1: Right.
0: Do whatever it takes to further himself.
1: If Hitler was, but he wasn't that smart, right? I mean, he was a drug addict. I mean, he was.
0: Well, yeah.
1: I mean, he had an eye. He would put meth in his eyeball. Who even thinks about that? I mean, was he on the eye meth when he decided to go? I mean, they invaded Stalingrad, or what was it? Whatever that town is, after they went to this other place, and the Russians weren't ready for them. God, where did they go? The first place, St. Petersburg, or?
0: I remember.
1: Right. And then they went to Stalingrad because it's called Stalingrad. It's Stalin. They got their asses handed to them. You know, that's a pretty big mistake.
0: What have we got going here? 5:22-ish.
1: Yes.
0: Probably a little later because we're on a delay.
1: You know, though, the similarity with Trump and Hitler is the architecture, man. I mean, Hitler had such a Nazi boner for, like, he had this architect who he closely worked with who was at his side all the time. You want to make everything look like, you don't know, whatever Nazis like, that kind of architecture. And Trump has that, right?
0: Yeah.
1: I mean, he's overly concerned with bullshit.
0: Oh, it's all, yeah.
1: I mean, wasn't he seen, like, painting something gold in the White House or something?
0: Oh, gluing up those fake gold appliques on the wall.
1: I mean, what Literally. The fuck?
0: God. Yeah, I had that story. I never got to it.
1: That is I'm sorry. That's crazier than what Bill
0: There's
1: Clinton
0: There's another
1: did.
0: One here. This is, excuse me.
1: God bless you.
0: It's fucking phlegm.
1: He's bedazzling the country.
0: This is from another story from that book. Trump hates that book, by the way. The Maggie Haberman Jonathan Swong book. Oh, God, he hates it.
1: Have you read it, Donald?
0: Crabdiving.com/Amazon if you want to go buy the book.
1: Yeah.
0: Forget the Apprentice, newly leaked details from the Trump White House.
1: Yay.
0: Prove that it's actually just a highly toxic episode of Real Housewives of D.C.
1: What is this?
0: Jezebel.
1: Oh, okay.
0: Excerpts from Regime Change, the book by New York Times reporters Maggie Haberman, Jonathan Swan, pull back the curtain on a private residence defined by separate bedrooms, passive-aggressive decorating feuds,
1: Jeez.
0: Perpetually damp carpets, and enough junk food trash to keep a rotating roster of staff on high alert.
1: Well, don't rapper shame this guy, because sometimes you have some snacks and all of a sudden you're got all these
0: Did you hear
1: everywhere.
0: They're going from this book that they're going through the staff go through his trash?
1: Yeah.
0: Because they caught him throwing away silver.
1: Like silverware?
0: The literal silverware from the White House.
1: That
0: he
1: is...
0: was just chucking the silverware into the trash.
1: Obama never did that.
0: I mean, stuff.
1: Obama never did that, I would imagine, right? Joe Biden never did that? What the fuck? Why are the carpets wet?
0: Well, like many couples with enough taxpayer-funded square footage to successfully avoid each other, Donald and Melania famously maintain separate bedrooms. Melania occupies the traditional lavish master suite, while Trump is relegated to the room next door.
1: Is he on the pull-out bed?
0: Known on White House maps as the second floor living room, but according to the book, this arrangement sparked a full-blown domestic turf war.
1: He's in the fucking living room and not in the bedroom?
0: In the early weeks of the new administration, items were spirited from the second floor corridor into Trump's bedroom. Sometimes Trump was seen carrying objects in himself.
1: Oh my God, Donald.
0: Rearranging things across the private quarters on a whim.
1: This is crazier than Nixon talking to the paintings.
0: Jezebel writes, picture it, the commander-in-chief scurrying down the hallway like a raccoon in the night, stealing lamps and throw pillows. Because Melania spent a significant chunk of time avoiding Washington altogether, the furnishings she personally selected began mysteriously vanishing into Trump's cave.
1: He's stealing her furniture? Why is he in a cave? Why aren't you in the bedroom? She's never there.
0: From the book, once when staff gently reminded the president that he was taking things from the center hall his wife had personally selected, he made clear he didn't care.
1: Right. Why would anybody?
0: He seemed almost to be competing with her, determined to have the better room.
1: Hey, leave him alone and squeegee the floors. They're wet.
0: The petty redecorating spree apparently forced White House employees to play dual roles of marriage counselor and hostage negotiator. Staffers found themselves nervously photographing replacement furniture and texting them to Melania for approval.
1: These guys are working.
0: Praying that she wouldn't notice her husband was looting the hallways.
1: Well, I mean...
0: The book says Trump's obsessive focus on interior decorating made the staff yearn for the first lady to return and hopefully rein him in.
1: You want Melania to save you?
0: How terrible.
1: I mean, is he in the living room on like a...
0: Well, it was called the second living room, but they converted it into a bedroom.
1: Oh, okay. He's not like on a hideaway bed in a sofa.
0: No.
1: In a sofa bed.
0: But it's a smaller room than she gets.
1: That Donald. She's not even there.
0: She gets the big presidential suite.
1: Why don't y'all do a Dick Van Dyke and have separate beds, you know?
0: According to the book, Trump... let's talk about the bathroom.
1: Yes.
0: According to the book, Trump insists on having carpeting in his private bathroom.
1: Oh, God. That's... God.
0: Naturally, the laws of physics and absorption ensue.
1: That's why you get bath mats.
0: The portion nearest the shower would often be soaked through. The staff was never quite sure why, but they worried about mold growing underneath.
1: Keep it clean, assholes.
0: The solution was to lay a small piece of the same carpet, never an actual bath mat, over the larger one. Instead of, you know, buying a $10 bath mat like a normal human being, the solution is to keep several of these pieces of carpet in regular rotation, constantly swapping them out to dry.
1: That is, Shelby, has there been any other dictator on the planet to do this?
0: Whatever you do for a living, take comfort in the fact you aren't currently blow-drying the president's soggy bathroom rug.
1: So you have to, there's no rug. See, normal people, if they like that feel, they get, you know, large bath mats, right?
0: Right, right. But as if the mold hazard weren't enough, staffers also have to babysit the president's late-night snacking habits. In the book, as a nighttime snacker, the president would frequently leave an array of empty potato chip bags, Starbucks wrappers, and ice cream cartons in the trash or on the floor.
1: I would do that too, and you just pick them the fuck up.
0: But it isn't just trash. Staffers eventually had to begin monitoring the garbage after discovering that Trump was apparently throwing out actual White House sterling silver utensils along with his empty Haagen-Dazs containers.
1: How the fuck did his parents raise him?
0: He's a monster.
1: I mean, nobody told him don't throw the knives away yet.
0: A monster.
1: Well, I sort through the trash and get the forks and knives, okay? He's crazy. Just do it. Is it really that hard? I mean, it's crazy, I agree, but...
0: What an entitled cunt face, right? I mean, just the epitome of...
1: I'm thinking about the carpet.
0: Of disgusting behavior of someone who's wealthy and thinks that the world revolves around them.
1: Why would... So... you walk in the bathroom and there's temporary carpet, which is actually just the exact same carpet laid over the permanent carpet.
0: The carpet, yeah.
1: But it doesn't keep it dry.
0: The top layer gets wet and then they rotate it out.
1: Well, that's the price of working with a fascist. Get a squeegee, wring out the carpet.
0: Well, what the hell is he doing that all this water is out?
1: I don't know. Who knows? I mean, what does he do in the bathtub? Is that your question? I can't imagine, dude. What a monster. Go in the living room. Melania claims a bedroom. Are you afraid of her? Is Donald Trump afraid of Melania?
0: Probably.
1: Yeah. Shit.
0: You know, she knows shit.
1: She was introduced to Donald.
0: She better be careful on the stairs.
1: Right. Is she a honeypot and we just don't realize it? Is she? I mean, she was introduced to Donald by Epstein, right?
0: According to Epstein.
1: Okay.
0: She says no. This is not true. We met at party.
1: Shit, man. I mean, come on. It's kind of shitty of the White House staff. It's like, you got to tell on the guy because he eats ice cream. I do that at night. President Pfeiffer left out a carton of fucking, chocolate ice cream.
0: Oh, my God.
1: Tell Sam Rubin.
0: This video of this fair. It is so sad.
1: It's very sad. I mean, bring back the whacker.
0: This person says, at least we know the lawn isn't getting damaged this time.
1: Oh, yeah.
0: Because there's nobody walking on it.
1: Shit. I wonder the guy that was busted for the jacking at the fair. Remember that story?
0: Yes, I do, from a half hour ago.
1: Yeah. Do you think it was, what was his expectations or plans? Was his costume, was he meant to be a performer or was he just going to check it out?
0: That's his vibe.
1: Okay, so he's one of these.
0: He always dresses like that.
1: He's like the Grateful Dead, but for MAGA, right? He shows up at these.
0: Yeah, but he always dresses in that weird Uncle Sam kind of outfit. His streaming is his work.
1: Oh my God. Shit. You just jacked off on your stream so people would view it. Is that it?
0: I guess.
1: Any other ideas to boost engagement? That's what you came up with. Oh my God.
0: What is this Massey is doing? Oh, they're gonna hate Massey.
1: Yeah.
0: They're gonna hate him. He tweeted, "Tonight I plan to give notice of intent to bring forth a privileged resolution this week to force the release of all names of U.S. representatives who have used your tax dollars to settle sexual misconduct claims."
1: Shit. I mean, that how many reams of paper will that take?
0: Didn't they have I thought the Democrats, somebody was trying to bring something up like this before.
1: Yeah.
0: And the Republicans voted it down.
1: Of course.
0: They don't want it disclosed.
1: Wait, so there's allegations of
0: sexual misconduct claims that have been settled by taxpayer.
1: Right. If it's settled by taxpayer dollars, why don't we know who did it? Because we paid for it. Right? Hey, Mike Johnson, are you in there? Just wondering.
0: See what my son's doing.
1: Oh my God. So he uses the same software the Duggars would use, right? When they have people who are like web, they were accountable to people. Like everybody looks at everybody's search history or something.
0: I guess. Yeah. I mean,
1: I listened to a podcast on this Duggar shit. Somebody went in depth into all the shit that was going on. I mean, oh my God. These Jesus people, I mean.
0: Did you hear our beloved governor here, Ron DeRacist?
1: Oh, okay.
0: Doing a pretty racist impression of Hakeem Jeffries.
1: Oh, come on. Shit.
0: This is from John Oliver's show.
1: Okay.
8: Got this guy, Hakeem Jeffries. Okay. And, he goes out there and he's like, we're gonna do maximum warfare against Republicans, Florida Republicans, you F around, you gonna find out all this stuff. Holy shit!
9: I never thought I'd see blackface without the makeup.
8: But this guy.
1: Hey, where was this Ron DeSantis on the campaign trail? Remember that?
0: Yeah.
1: He was so stiff. He couldn't smile or talk normal. Now he does all this, these jokes. Jesus. I mean, did anybody in his circle tell him that's racist?
0: Yeah. That's why he did it.
1: Oh, okay.
0: He's running for president.
1: No, he is not.
0: Of course he's going to run for president.
1: There is no fucking way.
0: He is absolutely going to run for president.
1: Ron, the last time you did this, there were people did segments and wrote articles about, hey, the only thing Ron DeSantis needs to do to, you know, to nail down the nomination is to act human. He couldn't even smile. Was he smiling when he did Hakeem Jeffries?
0: No.
1: Okay.
0: How horrible.
1: What a personality you have. Oh, my God. Do you do that for the family when you're at home eating dinner? God, you're not going to win. He's running for president. It's such a waste of time. There's no way you're going to win. Yeah, you too, Ted.
0: Did you see the news about this, this Natalie Harp, this aide that follows Trump around?
1: Did we talk about her?
0: She's the one that, is allegedly doing these tweets in the middle of the night and shit, and she prints out all the stacks of memes for him to thumb through, and then he chooses which ones she'll retweet and shit, allegedly.
1: Let me do an impression of Natalie Harp walking around Trump's bedroom at night, taking the tweets like...
0: now...
1: You hear the water. Does she wear galoshes?
0: Her brother is out talking. He's not a fan, I don't think.
1: Yeah.
0: And he's talking about how inappropriate their relationship is.
1: Right. Inappropriate in like what way? She's there at night.
0: Natalie Harp's brother, Preston, is now estranged from his mother and sister.
1: Okay.
0: Is saying that there's some shenanigans going on.
1: Right.
0: I mean, you know, what we all would expect.
1: I mean, just to be clear, she's there overnight.
0: Yeah.
1: Okay. Who was Obama's person that was there overnight next to his bed? Transcribing tweets. Oh. You know, I just can't. This is crazy, of course.
0: White House aide Natalie Harp's obsession with Trump has become so severe that her own brother is speaking out. Preston Harp, 38, the estranged brother of Trump's favorite personal assistant, blasted the 80-year-old president and his too-close-for-comfort bond with Preston's 34-year-old sister. In an interview with the Daily Mail, Preston called Trump a national embarrassment, said his sister's relationship with him is very unhealthy.
1: Okay. Jeez.
0: She's been constant in Trump's orbit since joining the team in 2022, but has no official role.
1: What brought her into the orbit? I mean, why?
0: Gravity.
1: Gravity. Okay. Can I ask a question, and not to be superficial, but is she like blonde?
0: Yes.
1: Okay.
0: Former host from OAN.
1: Is that what she did? Oh my God.
0: She first came into contact with Trump when she thanked him for signing the Right to Try Act in 2019.
1: Oh God.
0: She said allowed her to receive experimental treatment for her bone cancer, but the Washington Post has cast doubt on these claims.
1: That's an intricate lie. I mean, if it is.
0: She has since risen through the ranks to become Trump's favorite personal assistant. Her devotion to Trump becoming so intense that it caused concern within the Secret Service.
1: How did she make her way to the top? What did they say?
0: She's very talented. She's earned the nickname the human printer because she constantly follows Trump around with a portable printer, supplying paper copies of emails, news articles, and other documents for him to read, rather than having the 80-year-old president look at them on a screen.
1: What in the actual fuck? I mean, this guy he's got wet carpet. Jeez, man.
0: According to this new book from Maggie Haberman, Jonathan Swan, Regime Change, Harp would leave gushing letters for Trump in his personal spaces.
1: Gross.
0: Before Ooh. Joining the White House staff. One reportedly read, "You are all that matters to me."
1: Notes from her.
0: Yeah.
1: Okay, that's...
0: The string of love letters freaked out future White House Chief of Staff Susie Wiles, who asked herself, "Where am I?"
1: Shut up, Susie. You're where you are. There's nothing weird about this, right, for Trump? Are you surprised?
0: Preston said he was shocked to learn his sister was working for Trump, only discovered it after a friend showed him a Daily Mail article about Trump's, quote, glamorous new assistant.
1: That's how he found out? Yeah.
0: Oh, I had no idea, he said. And so it just kind of caused some cognitive dissonance. I don't understand why my sister or anyone could want to work for Trump.
1: That must have been a shock.
0: But if she was at ON, why would you think she would work for Trump?
1: Maybe he doesn't watch her.
0: Preston, who lives in Nicaragua and is described, now this is the Daily Mail, described by the Daily Mail as a long-haired hippie.
1: Oh, yeah. What? That's lazy writing, Daily Mail.
0: Said he and his sister are complete opposites. Growing up, Natalie was closer to their extremely conservative, deeply religious mother, while Preston shared a stronger bond with their father.
1: Right, right. What does he do for a living?
0: Passed away in 2020.
1: Oh, he's, okay.
0: The dad.
1: What does the brother, who's he an assistant for?
0: I don't know. He lives in Nicaragua.
1: Oh, okay.
0: He's a hippie living in Nicaragua.
1: Right, they're all, yeah. What a shock.
0: He said, it's hard to believe that's my sister and my mom. I can't connect with that vibe.
1: Yeah, dude. So
0: I'm just going to let it be.
1: That's a weird fucking vibe. I have you talked to your sister? Have you asked her any questions? Like,
0: no.
1: God, you should give her a call. Find out what's going on.
0: Concerns about Harp's obsession with Trump were also detailed in Michael Wolff's book, All or Nothing, How Trump Recaptured America, about the Republican 2024 presidential campaign. Wolf revealed that Harp's fixation on Trump was an open secret and described fawning letters she wrote to him in 2023, including one in which she said she was unworthy of his support.
1: Perfect. This guy is a cult leader. We say it all the time. And you know, if we're going to have a cult leader as president, then this is the kind of shit that you get. This is typical cult shit.
0: The aggressiveness of her attention also reportedly raised concerns with the Secret Service.
1: You're creeping out his guards.
0: Who at one point considered her a potential danger.
1: But now you just let her in, right?
0: Yeah, before he won the second
1: right.
0: term. Early in his second term, Trump told his team that Harp is the only one who loved me as much as my wife and my kids.
1: Can we get a comment from your wife and kids, please? I mean, that's
0: not
1: says
0: good,
1: that?
0: By the way.
1: Who the fuck says that about their assistant? We're supposed to be just suspicious that, of course, there's something going on. Did Bill Clinton say that about Monica?
0: Hey. Earlier in his... I said that. Trump said, "All of you will go off and make money. She'll never leave me."
1: Does she help? She will, Donald. There's a point. Does she help pick up the rappers?
0: Which rappers?
1: The trash that he leaves.
0: I think she's above that, probably.
1: I think it's shitty that they... Listen, this guy's a Nazi and everything, but you don't have to snack shaming. Fuck that. Or fuck him. I don't know.
0: Potato chip bags and that Starbucks.
1: I can't... If I had a kitchen that was open all night and I could have any snack, I'd be 1,000 pounds. I'd be like Bill Clinton at the end of my thing. God, get me some Reese's. God, you can have anything you want from that kitchen 24/7, right?
0: What is this? Nothing's happening.
10: It's actually very against what Jesus taught, to love your neighbor. Basically, everything my mom taught her is a lot of what Trump's message is. So my mom taught us all the subjects as we were homeschooled, including history, which was from Bob Jones University Press. It has a history of being very racist. Trump.
0: Oh, so this guy escaped from right-wing jobbery, and his sister went on to glaze Trump's walls.
1: Oh, is this the brother?
0: This is the brother.
1: Oh, my God.
0: This is the left-wing hippie.
1: So he feels like his sister needs to be rescued, right?
10: He's trying to take out books out of the school libraries at public schools and make history look different. And that's exactly what my mom was trying to do. So my sister likes that Trump is doing that same thing. Basically, anything regarding politics or current events turned into an argument. And if it was about religion, it would turn into an argument. So it was hard to talk with my mom. And my sister basically wasn't allowed to talk to me, or if she was, my mom was listening to everything we were talking about.
0: Jesus. God, creepy.
1: Holy fuck.

0: This, okay. I want to know more about the fucking carpet in the bathroom. Nobody does that. He's probably been doing that his whole fucking life, right?
1: This one says, Christian hero Donald Trump has been to more sporting events, golfed more, and been to more events and spent more time with his mistress, Natalie Harp, than with his own wife or son.
0: Well, Melania's like, wait a second. I don't want to. She likes that part.
1: Yeah, I don't think she cares.
0: Yeah. She's in her own room. She told him to go to the fucking, go to the living room, Donald. Go to the living room. You gotta be kidding me.
1: Here's a video of Trump entering the dining room at Mar-a-Lago.
0: Okay.
1: Right next to him, Natalie Harp.
0: Damn!
1: In a little blue golf outfit.
0: Yeah, it's his assistant. Does she have his printer? You're throwing away the silverware? That's crazy, man. He's done with the fork and he just chunks it in the trash can? Where's the trash can? Okay, fuck off, Donald. I don't know. Hitler didn't even do that.
1: She reportedly accompanies him virtually everywhere around the clock. She manages his Truth Social account, printing out flattering articles from conservative websites, carries them around in a Lululemon tote bag.
0: Oh, fucking Christ. Listen, isn't that a security breach or some kind of like she's pretending to be him on social fucking media? Did Obama do that? Did he have someone? Biden?
1: Melania is also said to have found Harp late one night in the president's private residence.
0: Oh, you don't care. Come on.
1: What was she doing there?
0: I don't know. Yeah, why? Why were you there?
2: Where's I want my ottoman?
0: She wanted a
2: Where
0: chair.
2: Where did you steal my vase from? Where'd I want my vase back?
0: Give me back my TV trays. That's right. Give me the lava lamps.
1: According to accounts, the Secret Service at one point viewed her as a potential security concern. We saw that.
0: Shit, guys.
1: Whether
0: you guys,
1: the two have had a romantic relationship has never been officially confirmed.
0: The Secret Service, the same Secret Service that let that guy get so close to Donald at the event. I mean, gosh.
1: Her brother lives in Nicaragua, has not been in contact with her since 2020, but he describes the relationship as very unhealthy.
0: Right.
1: Her relationship with Trump as very unhealthy.
0: Oh, yeah. Are we going to do a 60 Minutes interview of her? I mean.
1: Eventually, maybe.
0: He's like.
1: She doesn't go to jail, too.
0: All right. I was going to say Trump's like Nazi Charles Manson, but Charles Manson was very Nazi. So he's a cult leader, this Donald.
1: Yeah, yeah.
0: But he's not healthy. Does she administer the injectables? That treatment?
1: Maybe. Maybe just the suppositories.
0: That's a good question. Does she change him? Seriously. That's a decent question. That's a fair question. Is What's-Her-Face back from maternity leave? Kelly.
1: I think.
0: What's her name? Machine Gun Bullets. Are you gonna address these allegations about this mistress that's living in the soggy White House?
1: She did mention something about that. I saw a comment from the White House.
0: This is crazy.
1: Caroline Leavitt?
0: Lion Leavitt.
1: It was something typical, like, you know, she's one of the hardest working people in the administration.
0: Are you jealous, Caroline? That's it.
1: Oh, God. Who wants to fuck Trump?
0: This person.
1: God, you can't tell me that there's anybody on this planet that wants to fuck Trump.
0: Crack open the DSM. There's got to be a diagnosis for this person.
1: Well, they're trying to put TDS in there.
0: Who is that?
1: Remember?
0: Oh,
1: that
0: Trump
1: story on Friday.
0: Syndrome.
1: Yeah,
0: yeah, yeah. That's stupid.
1: That some maggots are trying to
0: put it in there.
1: And Kennedy, they're trying to get Kennedy to somehow force the DSM to update. Right.
0: And
1: put Trump derangement syndrome in there.
0: Surely he has an assistant like this. That seems like his vibe, right? RFK. Does he have someone that follows him around at night?
1: Maybe. I don't
0: God.
1: Know.
0: Is there any, like, there's
1: it's
0: not
1: so
0: one.
1: Creepy.
0: This administration is just like, it's like it's an overload. It's an assault on the senses, man. It's, you know, Cash App's out there. He just did something weird, right? Or am I nuts? God. Cash App.
1: Oh, Cash?
0: Yeah. I mean, I'm just saying it's like a clown car of racists and lunatics.
1: We've got

0: We've only got a couple minutes left here in the big show. We'll be back on Wednesday. Don't forget.
1: You think he's gotten her pregnant? Will he get her pregnant?
0: Oh, boy.
1: I'm asking. That is a serious question.
0: Gross.
1: I'm having Donald's baby.
0: That would be great, though.
1: Oh, yeah.
0: That would be a good scandal. Sorry. Let's have them explain that one.
1: Oh, right. The kids would hate that. Did the kids like this person? Do they like new mom, or?
0: I would think probably no.
1: Oh, come on, Don. Don Jr. must understand this, right? He cheats on everybody. Right? I mean, shit. They probably hate her, I imagine. You know, is she the person that has his ear? Is there anybody helping us? God.
0: Good news on the way as we're heading out, maybe.
1: Yeah, okay.
0: It turns out
1: more snakes added to wherever that is in Louisiana.
0: That Sam O'Hara, a gentleman,
1: yes,
0: was handcuffed and detained.
1: Okay.
0: For following around National Guard troops and ICE agents in Washington, D.C., playing the Darth Vader theme out loud. He was stopped and handcuffed by these fuckers.
1: Hey, guys, that's unconstitutional.
0: Yes, it is.
1: Oh, shit.
0: And now the D.C. police have settled a lawsuit.
1: Hell yeah.
0: On his behalf.
1: How much money did Darth Vader make?
0: The ACLU.
1: Awesome. These people are so thin-skinned.
0: O'Hara's TikTok account features dozens of videos of him walking behind or standing near agents and troops in Washington, D.C., using his phone or a small Bluetooth speaker to play the Imperial March.
1: Yes.
0: John Williams' famous musical theme accompanying the appearance of Darth Vader. Dun, dun, dun, dun,
1: I'm so glad dun, dun. This article credited John Williams. I thought they would just say the Darth Vader song. That's nice.
0: Featured prominently in key plot points throughout the various sequels, the Imperial March has been used for years in politically themed videos and protests to oppose oppressive authoritarian regimes.
1: Yes.
0: The videos posted by O'Hara mostly show troops ignoring him and in some cases even appearing to enjoy the cinematic soundtrack he was providing. In the below clips, one guard member is seen smiling, another bopping his head.
1: Well, yeah, they like it. When you watch Star Wars with law enforcement officers, they laugh at weird parts of the movie.
0: Last September, he was detained and cuffed by officers with D.C. Metro Police.
1: Ooh.
0: After a member of the National Guard, let's call him a bitch,
1: yeah,
0: complained about him playing the Star Wars song.
1: Ah, shut the fuck up, dude. You're being unconstitutional, and this guy's just playing John Williams.
0: O'Hara insisted he was exercising First Amendment rights and peacefully protesting, but the MPD Nazis tightly handcuffed and detained him for between 15 and 20 minutes.
1: Damn. All for playing John fucking Williams?
0: The complaint further alleges that O'Hara complained about the tightness of the cuffs and one MPD officer jerked his arms while he was handcuffing him.
1: What the fuck?
0: None of the other officers would loosen the handcuffs to alleviate his discomfort. They detained him for 20 minutes until he was eventually released without any charges.
1: Yeah, so, geez, it's like what they did was illegal. I hope all of these cops were placed on administrative leave with pay.
0: His attorneys point out that the client played the music at a volume that was audible but not blaring, did not speak with guard members he trailed, touched nobody, or did not approach them or interfere with any operations.
1: God.
0: He walked behind them for only a few minutes, and he initiated his protests only when he saw guard members engaged in operations consisted entirely of walking.
1: Right.
0: On patrol, as opposed to incidents where guard members were actively involved in some law enforcement.
1: What is it with these people? They're so sensitive.
0: The complaint listed 5 counts, 2 for violating his First Amendment rights, suppression of speech, retaliation, 1 count for violation of his 4th Amendment rights, unreasonable seizure, unreasonably prolonged seizure, excessive force, 2 counts under D.C. law for false arrest, false imprisonment, and battery.
1: I mean, that sounds serious, man. That sounds like people should go to jail for that shit. That's nuts.
0: The ACLU touted the victory for their client on the social media, making plenty of Star Wars references.
1: Yes.
0: The ACLU wrote, the law might have tolerated this sort of government conduct a long time ago in a galaxy far, far away, but we don't need them here intimidating residents and violating constitutional rights.
1: Right, that's right. That's
0: the fact is, of the matter is, sending troops onto American streets puts all our basic rights at risk. Today's victory is a reminder that we're still a democracy, not an empire. Our constitutional rights are stronger when we defend.
1: Any Yoda quotes? Or?
0: No.
1: Yeah, man. You can't.
0: What? Who was the? I want to know who the whiny little bitch was.
1: It's
0: of a National Guard member who was like, he's following me around playing Star Wars.
1: Yeah, this guy's probably in a flak jacket with an AR and a sidearm and all kinds of shit, a helmet.
0: These MAGA snowflakes just make me vomit.
1: I'm afraid of John Williams.
0: Thanks for joining us. We'll be back on Wednesday, everybody. 2 to 4 p.m. Pacific, 5 to 7 Eastern, Shelby.
1: Yay.
0: We'll be, the usual bad time, bad channel. 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Doesn't cost you fuck all.
1: Yes.
0: See what Ryan's doing at Rated R Comedy on Instagram, TikTok, Facebook, X, Facebook pages, Pensacola Comedy, Rated R Comedy, or go to his website, PensacolaComedy.com or RatedRComedy.com.
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0: Have a great couple of days. We'll hit you up again on Wednesday, y'all.
1: Give it up for the Pine Snake or whatever the fuck.
0: Free Manny.
1: Oh, yeah.
0: Bye-bye.
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0: what do you have to lose by trying something new like Trump? What the hell do you have to lose? You have to lose. You have to lose.
1: Mr. Trump is so stupid. My God, my God.
0: We won with poorly educated. I love the poorly educated.
2: And we ought to have a prayer called the goddamn prayer. 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
3: Sean Spicer, our press secretary, gave alternative facts to that.
0: Malo. But you know what? You don't impeach people when they're doing a good job.
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7: Nine!
6: Just helps us out here with a few of Jeff Bezos's hard-earned dollars.
7: Jeez, Jeff. Congrats on all the slave labor you got going on out there, buddy. But thank you for... What do we get every time somebody buys something? What does he give us?
6: An angel gets its wings.
7: Right? Oh, wow. Oh, wow. Atheist. I didn't know that. Interesting.
6: We get a wee percentage.
7: Send me...
6: for referrals, depending on the product.
7: Send me the scientific specs on those angels.
6: They nerfed it a while back.
7: Nerf angel? They made it less?
6: They nerfed the prices. Yeah, the commissions a while back because you used to get more for like electronics, you know, and things
7: Shelby,
6: like that.
7: Hand me my metaphorical pitchfork.
6: And then they realized, wow, we're making an awful lot of money on electronics. Let's see if we can gouge the affiliates. Knock a few percentage off of them. I'll be able to put, you know, another heliport on my follow boat.
7: God, you bastards. Darren Trump. What's his name?
6: Baron.
7: The fuckhead. You're worth how much money? Oh, my God. This Baron, Don, Eric, etc., whoever else is in that clan. Oh, my God. If I was president, I'm weaponizing that IRS, and I'm auditing you. And my guys aren't coming back to me until they fucking have something. I'm auditing
8: you. I made a deal that they could never look at me again.
7: How long do you spend in jail for like insider trading or lying about your income or doing something corrupt?
6: Trust me, they already have their country picked out.
7: No, you don't.
6: And a dash plan on how to get the fuck out. Probably they were thinking Albania, but that ain't going well. And
7: I'm America. I'll go get them.
6: I'm sure it's going to be, you know, Saudi or Qatar or wherever. Where did he send his stolen oil money from Venezuela? Was that Qatar?
7: As Daniel Day-Lewis would say in that very famous movie that I can't remember the title of, I will find you. I will find you!
6: I don't remember what movie.
7: Daniel Day-Lewis.
6: Of course. He's in a lot of movies.
7: Of course. It was, it's like the good, this is horrible.
6: Gangs
7: but
6: of New York?
7: No. It's further back in time. Isn't it about, it's like the good, the better acted version of Dances with Wolves. It's Daniel Day-Lewis, I think, playing a native person or something, or he is, it's like Crazy Horse, maybe, or something.
6: I kind of remember.
7: Oh, it's a huge movie. I will find you. He yelled it at some lady while he was standing under a waterfall, which really must have been hell to Mike to get good sound on. I mean. I will find you.
6: I'm thinking that
7: there's so many people.
6: There may
7: know
6: have
7: what?
6: Been some
7: it's not in the name of love. No, we're all getting looping. Close. Dancing with Dancing? The Last of the Mohicans. The Last of the Mohicans. So much better than Dancing with Wolves. I mean, I got Anthony Hopkins, I think. I got Daniel Day-Lewis. Shit, I'll take Daniel Day-Lewis.
6: Yeah, Last
7: over
6: of the
7: once.
6: Mohicans, 1992.
7: And when was Dancing with Wolves?
6: Dancing with Wolves.
7: I mean, that's it, right? Dancing with Wolves is like the answer.
6: 1992, two years prior.
7: There you go. He's like, we're going to do a better one than Dancing. They're both about, you know, indigenous people, right?
6: So, yeah, and white guys that...
7: I think Daniel Day... Well, right.
6: That end up
7: well
6: assimilating into the culture.
7: Well, stupid Kevin Costner's character, wasn't he some... army person that said, hey, go man this base out in the middle of fucking nowhere. Why am I talking about this movie?
6: I don't know. I kind of remember it.
7: You know what
6: movie? It's been so long since I saw those.
7: You know what I like? I like the one about, shit. Oh, God. Now we're all listening. We're on a podcast listening to this person try to think of a movie about the Wild Wild West.
6: Wild Wild West?
7: With Will Smith.
6: Thanks for, I did the Amazon shit. Oh, join us on our social media at Crab Diving. If you want to sling us a message during the show, I might see it. X or Blue Sky at Crab Diving.
7: I bet Chris Rock was tempted to challenge Will Smith. You know.
6: Somebody asked again not too long ago the name came from.
7: Who?
6: Crab Diving.
7: Oh. I thought you could say Will Smith. I have no idea. Oh, it's a script we wrote.
6: Yeah, it was the spec script for...
7: Somebody in the Aquaman.
6: For Entourage.
7: Right, right.
6: And...
7: it's Aquaman.
6: Yeah, it was when he was flirting with getting the Aquaman role.
7: That's
6: right. In our spec script, he got it and was trusted with... They were custom making his suit.
7: That's right.
6: And it was going to be like a $100,000 suit, this big fancy aqua suit.
7: Right.
6: And
7: we were trying to get Daniel Day-Lewis attached.
6: Yeah. And he made the mistake of taking it home.
7: Right.
6: And one of his boys, the posse, was it his brother?
7: Oh, my God. Yeah, I think so.
6: Tried it on and gave the suit crabs.
7: Crab diving.
6: So that's the brilliance of our...
7: And the B story. Well,
6: that's when we were like, this is going to be our production company. Right, what should be the name of it? And we're I don't know, crab diving. There you go. Right. We're done.
7: That's good. The crustaceans.
6: We didn't sweat the name of the company or the group.
7: So now that's what the podcast is
6: called.
7: Well,
6: yeah, forever. So sure. We may piss off some, you know, fans of
7: Procrustaceans,
6: Deadliest Catch.
7: You know, those fans are already pissed.
6: They probably are.
7: Let me tell you something.
6: Crab diving. Let's see what, you know, if this is about.
7: No, they ruined it, though. It was a great show.
6: Crab fishing.
7: And then their lead, captain, the lead, the blonde dude, decided to make his
6: Sig?
7: Daughter. Sig made his daughter a main character. Sig Hansen. And that ruined it for me. I couldn't take it anymore because.
6: Oh, nepotism.
7: Yeah, I couldn't watch a nepotism, you know. And
6: Nepo baby.
7: That's right.
6: But is she interesting?
7: I don't watch. Okay, well. Instead, I watch.
6: Did you boycott, really?
7: I watched 20 seasons, and I had 10 minutes of this shit, and I was like, fuck this. This isn't even about the real show anymore.
6: They did some shark jumping, you think?
7: You know what? I watched the Bush family on the Alaskan Bush family, whatever they are. Hey, do you know what
6: George W? And
7: no, God, no. Oh, no, the war criminals that should be swinging, if you know what I mean. Alaskan Bush family. I don't even know the name of it. You know what I'm talking about?
6: Yeah, kind of.
7: Oh,
6: I never,
7: it's the best show.
6: Really? I never saw
7: it. Whole, listen, these people lived in the middle of the woods, you know, virtually off the land. And they went for a time, I guess, where they had a TV and a VHS player with only one movie. And the prominent dialect or accent, affectation, whatever you want to call it, in this movie shaped how this family of nine, how all the kids speak.
6: Right, right.
7: And and you'll never guess what actor's dialect inspired this. And it's a movie from the 80s involving submarines. I gave away too much.
6: It's not Sean Connery.
7: Yes.
6: His bad Russian.
7: They all sound like
6: his Scottish Russian.
7: They all sound like that because that was the only movie they had for a while. Oh, and it was their favorite character. And one of the kids, he does this. He's like, I don't know about Sean Connery. I'm like, you're doing it now. You're always doing it. But if the kids sound like that all the way from 30 down to fucking, you know, I don't know, 7 or 8, 9, 10 years old.
6: Those shows like that are great for one, maybe two seasons. And then
8: they're in on it. You know what I mean? Like when it gets popular. Remember? Yeah. Like Ozzy's show.
7: Well, that's what happened with Deadliest Catch. I mean,
8: Ozzy Osbourne.
7: Right. All of a sudden, these captains.
8: Was great for a season. And then they figure out, oh my God, yeah. We can't do this anymore.
7: Yeah.
8: And there go all the interesting parts.
7: Right. They made Sid Hansen executive producer.
8: Yeah.
7: So he came from a long line of fishermen, people who were raised as fishermen. Then all of a sudden, he turned into a movie producer. For like, I mean, he was on TV 10 years. And then his daughter, after those 10 years, was made captain, not having to work on the deck or anything. And that really ruined the show. They made them all these crab guys are like these Hollywood motherfuckers.
8: Flavor of Love.
7: Man, that was ruined. I think you can keep
8: remember
7: that
8: was
7: going.
8: An amazing first season. And then after that. I mean, how do you, what was her name? She went off to do a gazillion
7: Brooklyn or New York.
8: New York, yeah.
7: Listen, the thing about the Bush family, Alaskan people, I don't think they're so crazy. These people are nuts. They have their own language, their own hand sign language they use. I mean, they've been left out in the woods so long, and it's really a horrible.
8: But it's probably ruined though. I mean,
7: they're fucked up though.
8: These kids are so.
7: These kids are so insane from living in the woods by themselves.
8: Speaking of fucked up.
7: Donald?
8: We should get to the HuffPo.
7: Are we covering his health?
8: The commie pink. There is a video
7: okay.
8: that I saw today that's making the rounds of a zoom-in shot of him getting into a limo. And it doesn't go well. Like he's having
7: he's having trouble
8: lifting his one leg up to put it into the car.
7: Oh man. TikTok.
9: Thoughts and prayers.
7: Oh yeah, yeah. Listen, I can't wait until I'm president and my IRS is out there because all they're doing, we're having a whole, the IRS is going to be called, renamed the weaponization. It's time to go get Donald Department. And it's going to be you and all your fucking motherfucking
8: kids. Well, you're going to need to appoint a whole new, get rid of the DNS.
7: What is that?
8: And then, you know, give some of those people jobs.
7: The DNS.
8: Going straight to investigate.
7: The DHS?
8: DHS, I mean. And
7: that's going.
8: And I was thinking about
7: I'm sending ICE out to the Everglades.
8: I was thinking about web pages.
7: I'm sending the ICE after Everglades and they're going after snakes and sharks that are a problem.
8: Oh boy.
7: Taking care of that. Actually, we're having ICE.
8: I think we may have to have Congress override that.
7: Well, to be honest, ICE is going to be we're going to have them just arrest themselves and throw them in Guantanamo. They're enemy combatants. Break out. I can't wait to break out the Patriot Act on you motherfuckers. Woohoo! Enemy combatants.
8: The headline at the HuffPo, Prez pocketed more than $1 billion from crypto.
7: That's right. Because we're bitches. We're going to take that back, Donald. We're going to take every cent back.
8: President Donald Trump reported earning more than $1 billion last year from his various cryptocurrency ventures and industry. Now, that's what he reported. I think we should remember. An industry he had called a scam until it backed his campaign to return to the White House 2 years ago. His annual financial disclosure form released yesterday shows that Trump earned, $594,263,944 from World Liberty Financial, the crypto exchange he created in 2024 as he was running to regain office and its related entities.
7: Speaking of running, after he's done and he's running from these insane Democrats with Trump derangement syndrome, when they come after him and he runs away to another country like a fucking bitch.
8: January 20th, he's getting on the Qatari jet that he's going to steal. And he is going to fly the fuck back over to Qatar.
7: He's not going to get away on that. That's a joke. We're going to track that.
8: They flew it today.
7: Let me tell you something. Where you land, tariffs.
8: I saw.
7: That country gets tariffs. They get 120 billion percent tariffs until they hand your fucking half-dead fat ass over to my fucking Trump derangement Justice Department.
8: Send
7: him
8: to the Hague.
7: I don't trust the Hague. We're gonna bring you to The Hague. We're gonna your whole family.
8: He made another $635 million and change from CIC Digital LLC through a license agreement with Celebration Coins. CIC Digital is the entity that marketed his Trump meme coin, $Trump.
7: Right.
8: A collectible that soared in price when he announced it just before taking office, but which has subsequently lost 96%.
7: Woo!
8: Of that value.
7: I'm going after people, Donald, in your orbit. And I will promise to throw them in prison for the rest of their lives. I will find something in that Patriot Act or something, some bullshit, and I will offer them a deal. And I'll take half the time off your sentence. You just got to tell me all you know about your creepy little uncle or your dad or whoever they are to you.
8: Ivanka's
7: going to jail, though.
8: Meanwhile, it's not clear what Celebration Coins is or who is behind it.
7: Oh, some Nazi, Pat. Some fucking filthy little money-grubbing Nazi.
8: The White House did not respond to queries on the matter. The form, 927 pages long, lists world liberty income on a dozen different lines. More than $33 million, for example, came from the sale of token sales. World Liberty through his Bitcoin key wallet.
7: Are you now or have you ever been a maggot? I mean, guys, the backlash is going to be brutal. And it's going to be nothing like you've ever seen. It's going to be nothing like you've ever seen before. It's going to be like the first time in history, like ever, so big.
8: The disclosure form lists hundreds of other sources of income from assets and investments that have made Trump wealthy. For years, most of them declare income of less than $201.
7: Yes.
8: The lowest reporting threshold. Even his most profitable long-standing enterprises, though, made sums that pale in comparison to the crypto earnings. His golf course in Sterling, Virginia.
7: Oh, in Virginia? I didn't know you had that. I didn't know you have a golf course in Jersey, Virginia, and Florida.
8: Made him $24.9 million, while yes. Mar-a-Lago made him $77.5
7: million. Woo! I hope you paid every penny of tax on that. All right, wait. Is our fucking president supposed to be a trash-ass hotel owner? I mean, is he allowed to own and operate hotels?
8: Yeah.
7: If he's president?
8: Yeah. Oh, no.
7: Oh, well, no.
8: I mean, yes.
7: Jail.
8: There's no law, I don't think. But I think it's just done because most people cared about...
7: Yes.
8: Shelby's BFF, Kenobi, right. Is over, and they're going absolutely batshit doing Zoomies. They just... plowed through the door to the studio. Many economists, I don't know where I was before the dogs burst
7: right,
8: in.
7: Right.
8: Many economists
7: who
8: call
7: let
8: crypto
7: the dogs out.
8: hey,
7: who let
8: hey,
7: the dogs
8: hey,
7: out?
8: I'm not a shield.
7: Right. hey, Trump, be careful. I'll send Major over there. I'll send Major to the fucking White House.
8: They use me as a human shield.
7: That's right. Well, they're smart. They're hunters.
8: Many economists call crypto a greater fool scam because the assets have no intrinsic value.
7: And we're the fool!
8: And are based entirely on finding someone else willing to pay even more for them.
7: Right.
8: That's why these meme coins, you're smart if you can get in really early.
7: Yes.
8: Get the fuck out really early.
7: How do you
8: but li- you're the, that's not what happens because right. Like people were like Trump. Oh, Trump! One coin's gonna be worth $1 million. I'm gonna be a millionaire because it's gonna be so collectible. Because they only gave out 750 billion of them.
7: Well, hey, Donald,
8: you or can, whatever.
7: Can't you can count the money in your head in your digital fucking wallets, and you can enjoy this from your prison cell in The Hague or wherever we're gonna fucking put you. You can enjoy when the government says, oh. Trans Rights and, Trans Rights Institute at Mar-a-Lago. You know what I mean?
8: Yeah.
7: The LGBTQI Institutes for Human Rights at Mar-a-Lago. Enjoy that. One at Doral. One at the place in Virginia. One at Bedminster.
8: After they get rid of the bedbugs.
7: Oh, we might.
8: Well, that was Doral, wasn't it? Yeah.
7: It might just be flames. burning flames. I don't know. Or we could just turn it into a fucking golf course.
8: A putt-putt.
7: Yes.
8: LGBTQ themed putt-putt.
7: Where are we going to put these prisons where we have to lock up all these maggots that have actually committed crimes?
8: And a Black History Museum.
7: Oh, yes. Well, how about this? We call it the white supremacist history, as in that's all in our rear view.
8: So that's the big headline at the HuffPo. These dogs are insane. The... I don't know if you guys can hear that.
7: Shit, man. I mean, that is.
8: They run. It's a long run from the studio through to two other rooms to the front door.
7: Yeah,
8: and they make the whole. It's a whole straightaway for them.
7: Right.
8: They do zoomies, bounce off the couch, go around the coffee table.
7: Yes,
8: and just make the loop.
7: What do we do about these people? Like, let's say Christy Noem. Who's the other one that lives in the military house?
8: You are particularly retributive.
7: Yeah, I am, man.
8: Today.
7: I heard all this crypto shit earlier, and I heard how much that fucking cunt Barron's worth. Fuck that. $150 million or something. You ain't worth that.
8: Shelby.
7: It's imaginary money, Barron.
8: Leave it, buddy. Yeah, but I made some money off of crypto.
7: It's different, please. That's a false equivalency.
8: Not, you know.
7: Don't use their tactics on this argument.
8: I invested very little, and I made that back and more, and then just let it sit.
7: I'm not talking about crypto. I'm talking about criminality with crypto.
8: Well, right, yeah.
7: You didn't do criminality. You paid taxes on all your shit. You did everything right. This fucking kid's worth $150 million fucking dollars.
8: But I...
7: Because he scrabbled out of Melania.
8: Kind of my main... One of my main strategies was... Stupidity.
7: Yeah.
8: Was knowing that people would buy that shit.
7: Yeah.
8: Depending on news and FOMO. And that's because what was one of them?
7: But a lot of people said the people that invested in what's the Elon Musk car
8: Ripple.
7: Company?
8: Ripple was the one I got in on when that was going to be the big thing. And they had some news they were coming out with. And I like a week before I bought it, like a 1,000 Ripple for like $10.
7: How much Melania coin?
8: And
7: you
8: then own? It went like way up. And I think I still have some Ripple. It is somewhere in that wallet.
7: But do you own any of the freedom coins?
8: No, the meme coin. That shit is.
7: Do you know, own any Melania?
8: That goes on. That's on like his scam site and shit like that.
7: Oh, okay.
8: I don't think it's widely traded. It's not. I use Coinbase. I don't think it's traded on Coinbase anymore. Coinbase Jeez. Pro.
7: Coinbase.
8: I don't have an affiliate link, sadly. I should get one.
7: How much was Jimmy Carter worth on crypto when he left office?
8: Passed.
7: I don't even know.
8: He might have had some. It wasn't that long ago that he passed, right?
7: Oh, yeah, yeah.
8: Drudge Report saith... same thing. Yeah. Don's huge windfall investors lost. We talked about that before though. Where
7: pump and dump.
8: Exactly.
7: That's illegal.
8: Kind of.
7: Isn't it? Watch his face went to jail for that.
8: Yeah. Charlie, I'm sure Todd Blanche would get right on top of that.
7: Charlie Sheen went to jail on that.
8: Martin
7: Sheen did.
8: The third headline says it's legal. Don's huge windfall investors lost. Second one says governance tokens in quotes. Third one says, and it's legal.
7: Who what?
8: And then the fourth one, first flight on Qatari One. So here's the $400 million plane will take its first official flight today, capping a months-long controversy shadowed effort to ready a foreign gift for presidential use.
7: You know, when the League of Countries get together, when they form countries, let's say, or believe in freedom and not being a little bitch to Russia, we're going to form this alliance of countries, you know, and it's not going to include any fucking moguls or any billionaires or any fucking capitalists because there won't be any billionaires. We're going to find that jet. That jet can't hide. And I'm going to give tariffs to any country that takes him in. Any country, you're getting an $800 billion percent tariff. Write that down, Shelby.
8: Your mom's out shopping?
7: Oh, yes, she is. That's correct.
8: She texted a photo Okay. It looks like a t-shirt.
7: Yeah.
8: It says normal people don't vote for rapists. Where is she?
7: Yeah, she's in Where You Been.
8: Oh,
7: normal people. That's worthy of more than a t-shirt. Actually, that'll be the new American flag. Normal people don't vote for rapists.
8: Yeah, we're gonna have to hold on to that one for a while living here.
7: Yeah.
8: That goes into the not outside shirt pile.
7: Oh, actually, unfortunately, maybe in this neighborhood it is the norm. Maybe not. I don't know. I mean, you know, there's that too, right?
8: This immediate neighborhood, but it's with all these new McHouses.
7: Oh yeah, they make love it. Yeah, voting on a rapist.
8: They built a shit ton, and are still building a shit ton of these kind of cookie cutter.
7: Yeah,
8: two story. What would you call those? New Orleans style with their.
7: Everybody calls them McMansions.
8: You know, they're just rectangular. They don't. They have two stories, but they're big.
7: Right.
8: They go way back. I think they're three or four bedrooms.
7: I mean, not to shit on them, but they're basically particle wood with. Yeah. What is it? I guess.
8: But they're charging. I mean, when we moved here, houses were like 80,000 to 100,000. But.
7: It's particle wood with stucco.
8: These new ones now, they're gentrifying, and these new ones are half a fucking $1 million.
7: That's a great deal.
8: I'm sure people, that's what the snowbirds are saying. And a lot of people are saying they're trying to get the rich people to live here.
7: You know what?
8: It was the only, probably one of the last affordable waterside areas, right?
7: Well, I mean, the last affordable, very specific waterside area that's going to be available infinitum is this one on the corner, because the lot is unusually small and it's not big enough for a house anymore. But because it existed prior, it's like grandfathered in. Okay. So you can't get rid of that. Yeah, yeah. And the people that live over there, it's like, it's they're just on the edge of Jesco White. You know what I mean? They're cranking Morgan Wallen and Wallen, whatever his fucking name is, Jason Aldean all night.
8: Yeah, it was rocking fire. Morning. They had something going.
7: And you know, the great thing, when they're not there, they leave whatever radio it is they have out back, this big fucking boombox. They leave it cranked 24/7 now.
8: The flight will take Trump to North Dakota of the new plane for the dedication dedication of the Theodore Roosevelt Presidential Library. Trump has also said that on July 4th, the jet will lead a group of planes for a flyover like no flyover to celebrate the 250th anniversary of the signing of the Declaration of Independence.
7: Yay.
8: So he's going to fly his bribe from Qatar,
7: right?
8: Qatar, however you pronounce it, they're gonna fly that proudly and say, look at how great America is. Here's my plane. Isn't it his? Like, doesn't it go to his library? That's the deal.
7: It's
8: his
7: whatever.
8: Library.
7: It's whatever. Who? I don't know whose it is. Isn't it the government's? Because
8: no, I don't think so. I think the deal was that he gets this. And I don't know if any tax dollars going to fix it up. It might be.
7: Well, listen, my attorney general is going to have a long and hard look at that situation, or I'm going to fire him. We're going to impeach that jet. I think you can impeach a plane.
8: The new Boeing 747 arrived at Joint Base Andrews in Maryland on June 19th, began its commissioning flights with the Air Force considers the final exams of modified aircraft.
7: Oh, sure. I remember Trump Air. I remember that. He wanted to put gold everywhere and it made the planes too heavy. It's Boeing? You said it's Boeing?
8: The jet is meant to serve as a bridge, easing the strain on aging aircraft until two purpose-built planes enter the service in 2028.
7: What?
8: So that's it. He's going to use it for a while, and then Trump has said that once he leaves office, the jet will be donated to his presidential library. He's getting a 747.
7: Jesus. Well, he's not, though, because that's not legal. That is the Hatch Act. Oh, yeah. That is something. And there's some lawyer that better figure that shit out. I mean, my God, are we just supposed to get fucked?
8: They tried. The whores in Congress authorized it.
7: Well, this is insane. Our government sucks. He is not going to be allowed to have that jet. Fuck that. America won't put up
8: that. Might be the
7: shit.
8: One he skips the country on.
7: You guys better go find him with your big fancy dumb fucking military. They got all this shit. But why would Qatar want to give us anything? We basically wrecked their area with this fucking war in Iran. I mean, our bases in the Middle East, I mean, are we welcome there? Can we even defend those bases against Iran with their drone superiority? Can we even do that?
8: Motherfuckers.
7: You know what I mean? I mean, like, are we showing that we can't defend our shit in Iran? Do they want our bases in Qatar? We're painting a target on their backs, you know.
8: Unveiling the repainted plane to reporters earlier in the month. But you guys stop slamming into my desk. Trump called it the world's most luxurious plane and said it was ridiculous that the president was flying decades-old aircraft. He praised the Emir of Qatar for providing the jet.
7: The Emir. What does that mean? The king?
8: The king, yeah.
7: Oh, fuck this, Donald. You're
8: gone
7: such a bitch.
8: Is the baby blue and white scheme introduced during the Kennedy administration, replaced by three colors, red, white, and blue.
7: If I was president, I wouldn't meet with a fucking king. I was like, a king? What do you think? This is a burger joint? Get the fuck out of here.
8: Everything was designed good. It was my taste, I will say.
7: Blah! I just vomited everywhere. Who wants to get in a plane that's his taste?
8: They said, what color do you like? I said, I like the color of the American flag.
7: Well, I hope Boeing decided to tighten down the emergency doors hatches and all the rivets.
8: The unusual gift from Qatar, which Trump called...
7: Unusual?
8: Trump called a great gesture that would be stupid to turn down, has drawn controversy since he announced it. Critics have raised concerns about national security,
7: yes,
8: foreign influence, and conflict of interest.
7: Foreign influence!
8: Citing Trump's close ties to Qatari officials and his family's deep business interests in the country, as well as the unusually quick timeline to turn it into an Air Force One.
7: Well, you get a plane, you get your own plane, but we don't give Ukraine fucking shit. We won't give them planes, but you get a plane. Why does your fat ass need a plane? Don't you have a plane before you were president? Why do you need the America?
8: It was shit, though, I thought they said.
7: I don't care.
8: he didn't have money to fix it up until, yeah, you know, he really started scamming the stupid MAGA people.
7: What's the name of the guy, the televangelist that has a plane? He always complains about needing a new plane.
8: Kenneth Copeland?
7: Yeah. Who the fuck do you think you are, Donald? Are you Kenneth Copeland? I think Kenneth Copeland's worth more money than you, you bitch. Right?
8: No.
7: Well, I'm not counting crypto. You know why? Because when
8: I don't think Kenneth Copeland's a billionaire.
7: Right. But Trump, if you take away the crypto, which you're probably going to have to after he's president, because if our Justice Department is worth its salt, it needs to seize it because I'm sure it's illegal. I'm absolutely sure. And that's all the evidence we need. That guy gets a plane.
8: He's got a plane, two planes.
7: Hunamunamani May. He gets a plane, Donald. I'm sorry. That guy's an earner, right?
8: Remember, we played the clips back a while, a long time ago, when he got a second plane because he said he had a vision from God,
7: right,
8: that he needed a second private plane.
7: See, Donald, Kenneth Copeland earned his money the honest way. He didn't swindle people the way... Wait a second. Well, you guys are similar, I guess. Actually, Kenneth is worth more money, probably. I mean...
8: No.
7: He does something. Like, he has I don't know what to call it, a skill or a talent. Donald just... I don't know.
8: Failed upwards.
7: Kenneth Copeland, I'm trying to give this guy, this homophobe, horrible person, a compliment, but he came up from, he built himself up from nothing, right?
9: I'm not blaming all lesbians.
7: That's right.
8: So there you go. The plane's going to fly.
7: Then, we'll see.
8: And Trump's going to supposedly take the train that they're going to have, some special train. That,
7: oh, my God.
8: He's going to commemorate the new Roosevelt Presidential Library, which who knew there wasn't a Teddy Roosevelt Presidential Library?
7: Teddy.
8: Who knew there was going to be a new one?
7: Right, and I can't think of a better president to go to the unveiling. Teddy Roosevelt could ride a horse, so can Donald Trump, right?
8: Teddy Roosevelt, who started the kind of environmentalist movement, who gave us the national parks, right? Wasn't it Teddy?
7: Right. And now, this makes sense because now Donald Trump is giving away the national parks. That's perfect.
8: Of course.
7: It's perfect. Do you think Teddy Roosevelt would want to take his big stick and whack this guy with it? Do you think he'd like Donald Trump?
8: No.
7: Okay.
8: I don't know many that would. I mean, honestly.
7: Andrew Jackson? Nixon?
8: Yeah, some of the big races. Yeah,
7: Nixon,
8: yeah, yeah.
7: Jackson.
8: Yeah. Stonewall Jackson.
7: Oh, yeah, yeah. Hoover. Nobody likes Donald, right? I mean.
8: So there you go. That's the your headlines, y'all. We've got elsewhere in the news.
7: And I saw some pictures of Barron he's Donald Trump, like a carbon copy, but taller. That's all. He looks in the face. He looks like him too. It's really
8: some unkind gross. People were on social media not that long ago. They're like, "What the fuck happened to Barron?" It's like all of a sudden he blew up. Like he's
7: right.
8: He was always like this tall, lanky, and now he's like tall and doughy.
7: Well, can I address that? He suffers from Nazism. You see, sometimes that happens.
8: I would hope not, but I can't imagine being raised by.
7: Oh, he's already bad.
8: Melania.
7: Oh, Melania, the trafficker. Or that, you know, we used to say that maybe she's not a spy because, you know, her family history. But, I mean, if Epstein introduced Donald Trump to Melania, then she absolutely is a honeypot. I mean, that's what the Russians do. And it's just like Bill Gates, his girlfriend met via Epstein, honeypot from Russia.
8: Allegedly.
7: I mean, yeah. It's in the files.
8: MAGA is mad at Amy Coney Barrett. Very disappointed.
7: No, now she's one of you guys. Isn't she a Duggar or what is she?
8: Conservative figures are. She's a one of these traditionalist Catholics. Conservative figures are torching a Supreme Court justice after her vote helped defeat Trump's push to restrict birthright citizenship.
7: Wait, she voted. This person decided to defend birthright citizenship. Oh, okay.
8: Amy Coney Barrett, taking office in 2020, was the final of three justices appointed by the president. Now listen, you're going to get ejected.
7: Yeah, but this is a close vote, right? A close vote?
8: Kids on scooters. She hates that kind of shit.
7: Close vote?
8: No, it was 6-3.
7: Well, the margin of error, right? Maybe Amy Coney Barrett made a mistake.
8: Although, what's his name? The beer guy.
7: Oh, the rapist or alleged.
8: Had kind of a, he had, you know, one of his tiny little balls on one side, one on the other. And he said, well, I don't think it's a 14th Amendment issue. Because I think, in other words, saying that, well, you know, they could pass laws, the states could pass laws or whatever, or Congress could pass laws that would limit this birthright citizenship shit. But the rest of the five justices, the three liberals, Amy Coney Barrett and Roberts, said, it's the 14th Amendment. It's pretty clear. Alito and... Thomas, who, you know, are if they could, would be goose-stepping everywhere they go.
7: Didn't they get bursitis from doing the Roman hellos?
8: They are, they're like, you know, it totally says. Totally says the president can do what he wants.
7: I think I'm gonna defend Amy Coney Barrett and say that she probably just made a mistake and meant to vote their way. You know, this voter error.
8: And then Gorsuch surprised everyone. The libertarian guy for some reason. And they said, especially given the way during oral arguments he seemed to be asking really hard hitting questions. So what the fuck happened to Gorsuch that he voted against it? But
7: maybe somebody slipped him some LSD.
8: Brett said, "Beer. It's not the 14th Amendment, but it's this legislation that Congress passed back in the 20s that they could change or something like that. It's just it's so fucking ridiculous.
7: Can we have a Supreme Court justice with a different understanding of the Constitution, please?
8: So that's kind of scary. That's actually a 5-4 then, way too close that these motherfuckers think that the president should just be able to say, fuck the Constitution. Fuck what the Constitution says. I'm going to issue an executive order, and you can lick my balls.
7: Well, hey, listen, founding fathers, good job. I mean, it's how can it be that easy to take away somebody's right to exist in this country? Do you ever think of that shit,
8: Kenobi?
7: While you're beating your slaves,
8: is laying on my foot.
7: Oh yeah,
8: like on my foot.
7: Yeah, shit,
8: dude. You sacked out now. The right wingers are mad at her.
7: Well, I mean, you guys say, I mean, listen, this is an insane thing to even. I don't know why we're discussing this. This is like, it's a crazy argument to have, but you got almost half on your side. I mean,
8: Daily Wire pundit Matt Walsh at Turd
7: 9
8: wrote, "Turns out Amy Coney Barrett is a DEI hire. Little better than Ketanji Jackson."
7: False equivalency. I'm choking to say false equivalency.
8: Terrible pick, he wrote.
7: Every picture of you is terrible, you fuck.
8: Memes caricaturing Barrett as liberal, complete with blue hair and nose rings, are circulating online.
7: Good!
8: Conservative outlet Blaze Media's Orrin McIntyre
7: said that
8: appointing Coney Barrett was, since he sounds Scottish, was just as damaging to the country as electing, in quotes, Joe Biden.
7: Fuck you, Major McIntyre. Was it Major McIntyre or Colonel McIntyre?
8: Orrin.
7: No, I know, from MASH.
8: Oh, Colonel McIntyre.
7: Colonel McIntyre, suck a dick. Which one was he? Was he the...
8: Oh, no, wait. Charles. McIntyre.
7: Charles, not Charles.
8: Yeah.
7: Oh, that guy, the weird guy that came in to replace Frank Burns. That was a mess up, but he was okay.
8: Conservative writer Megan Basham, I don't know who she is, added Roberts to her complaints, labeling this decision absolute monstrosity. Amy Coney Barrett has got to be one of Trump's biggest L's.
7: What does that mean? L's? Losses? No, I mean, she's a spreader. She showed up, didn't wear a mask to her big party. I don't remember SCOTUS is getting parties when they're giving lifetimes a point. Then now your life is a fucking party. Yeah, Amy Coney Barrett's a big spreader. You love her, right?
8: And here in typical Republican fashion and Christian fashion.
7: 9!
8: A lot of people are casting aspersions on her adoption of 2 Haitian children, suggesting everything from conflict of interest on her part to deport the children.
7: Who has Haitian?
8: Amy Coney Barrett. Her family adopted a whole bunch of kids, and 2 of them are Haitian.
7: Well, I hope their neighbors don't have cats or ducks, right? What was the stupid thing that Trump alluded?
8: The cats, the ducks.
7: Yeah, on CNN.
8: The swans.
7: Jake Tapper just sat there and let him say that. Dana Bash, too. Right. Well. I mean, wait. She has 2 Haitian kids?
8: Uh-huh.
7: What don't you get rid of? I mean, you're a SCOTUS that supports ICE, right? And, all the DHS.
8: She's
7: shit.
8: Voted again on the side with the liberals more than, you know, her and Roberts are the ones that they don't like because they occasionally vote with the liberals.
7: You would think.
8: And Gorsuch sometimes, but never.
7: I always thought because Republicans can't learn empathy, which is kind of like an oxymoron. You're supposed to empathize means you don't have to know it. You have to appreciate the person's. It's hard to explain, right? But does that make sense?
8: Yeah.
7: So you would think adopting 2 Haitian children would kind of, there would be, I don't know, like a...
8: But there's that Jesus thing.
7: Well, okay. Jesus, I'm sorry. Thing. Can you just get your fucking face out of this situation for 1 second if you could? Wouldn't that turn you left just because you have 2 adopted brown children from some shithole country like Haiti? You would feel something. You would say, oh, my politics are just wrong here. And my heart is making me...
8: She's a charismatic Christian. Ecumenical. Oh,
7: charismatic.
8: Supreme Court. Amy Coney is a devout Roman Catholic. She's a prominent member of the People of Praise, a close-knit, charismatic Christian ecumenical community that includes both Catholic and Protestant members.

0: marketers are. These are the same weird fuckers, you know. I mean, these people are fucking crazy. How is a Supreme Court justice in a cult that, like, you just described? Doesn't that sound weird?
1: Not now.
0: Right.
1: Well, Trump appointed? No.
0: God. Good job, Spreader. You're in some weird shit. You got to stay accountable to one person in this religion. You got to share your browsing history with your email with somebody.
1: The backlash comes just a day after Trump supporters were outraged with Barrett for her vote in the court's 5-4 decision on the late receipt mail-in ballots.
0: Yes. I mean,
1: talk show host Megyn Kelly called her a turncoat.
0: That's it. A turncoat.
1: Oh, and they really hated that she wrote the opinion in the mail-in voting case.
0: SCOTUS Megyn Kelly did. Would she be a better SCOTUS than Frank Thomas?
1: No, Amy Coney Barrett.
0: Clarence Thomas. Yeah. Frank Thomas was a great baseball player.
1: He was a baseball player.
0: Didn't use steroids.
1: She was targeted last month in an alleged swatting incident.
0: Imagine all these brown people that are targeted in, like, swatting incidents just for walking across the street, but she's getting one, too.
1: They swatted? They swatted a SCOTUS member? Really? Wah! I mean, one would think that...
0: Wow, what security you guys have? Is the Secret Service in charge of this shit, too?
1: Wouldn't, like, every single police agency know who the fuck she
0: is? She's law enforcement. I mean, hey, Todd Blanche, get your candy ass together, man. I mean,
1: now I'm gonna look this up and see what they claimed.
0: They have to have security. I mean, that, you know, a lot of Chris Rock said that too. You would think I didn't have security. What happened to me at the Oscars?
1: They reported gunfire.
0: Who did
1: Amy Coney Barrett was targeted in a chilling swatting scare with police rushing to her home over reports of gunfire. Police approached the justice's heavily secured Virginia home with the understanding that the report could be a false alarm.
0: Okay, there's the bias in the report, with the understanding that it could be a false alarm. Evidence of that.
1: Well, so it doesn't sound like they didn't get the typical SWAT, like the, you know, where the cops kick in the door and go after gaming streamers.
0: They're
1: and
0: softening
1: shit like that.
0: It, though. They want us to think that that the cops were in coordination with whatever security force they had, knowing was they're going, well, it's probably fake. So you arm up everybody, send them with an understanding it's probably fake, rather than call somebody.
1: A dispatcher, dispatcher was heard telling officers over the radio, units responding to suspicious noise, be advised, we've not been able to get an answer on callback to the complainant's phone number. Unknown if it's going to be a swatting situation.
0: Right. They don't know.
1: A male voice was then heard saying, just made contact with security on the scene. They should be in an explorer. He said he hasn't heard anything. We're just going to meet up with him first just to go over anything. So nothing happens. They didn't kick the door in. It sounds like there was one unit that showed up first and they're like, everything's fine.
0: Well, wait, so her existing security organization is contained in a Ford Explorer outside? Is that what they said? Or is that
1: there's a guy outside they probably were in contact with.
0: Wow.
1: It said heavily secured. Mike Lee was outraged.
0: Maybe Mike Lee did it.
2: Swatting is an attempt to get an innocent person killed. The proper response will be putting the offender in prison for many, many years.
0: What did you or one of your colleagues say about the...
1: What does that say about cops, by the way?
0: Oh, well, yeah, the pigs. You know?
1: That you assume the cops are just going to kill people, which is a pretty good assumption.
0: Right, yeah. But hey, Mike, wasn't it you or maybe another one of your colleagues, a Republican, I mean, that made some unsavory remark about the Democratic senators or congresspeople in Minnesota that were killed?
1: That was Congress, yeah.
0: What was it, Congress? I'm sorry, Mike. It was one of your friends. Something, you know.
1: He's almost in as bad taste. Though, but yeah.
0: Isn't Mike Lee the one with the Confederate flag hung in his office?
1: No.
0: Oh, okay. I'm sorry, Mike.
1: Who's that guy?
0: Sorry, Mike.
1: What was his name from?
0: Steve King.
1: King.
0: What happened to him?
1: From Iowa, who literally, in fucking Iowa, he had a Confederate flag.
0: Is he a senator?
1: No, he was a House member.
0: Oh, okay. Do they have enough people for senators, or we just give them
1: everybody's
0: participation trophy?
1: Everybody gets a senator. You get a senator, you get two senators, you get...

0: two senators.
1: You get some Bitcoin. We get some Bitcoin. Trump gets Bitcoin.
0: Not Puerto Rico, though.
1: Right. They don't get
0: or Washington, D.C. They don't get representation.
1: Why is it?
0: Their representation is symbolic.
1: Right. You know, I saw some coverage. By the way, the 250, 100-year World's Fair bullshit. Mm. That's safe, by the way.
0: The grass is going to be okay.
1: They've really locked that down. Security must be screening most people that enter because it doesn't look like...
0: There's no security.
1: Why would there be? Security for what? The plants? There's not even labels on the buildings of what's inside the building.
0: There was some band that was playing, I saw a video of, that was covering... And they were covering a Beyonce song, which I'm sure Beyonce is going to make a phone call.
1: Was it? Okay.
0: But... There was like a choir. There was a band. They were rocking.
1: Oh, it's downrange.
0: There were more people. What
1: is that? Is it the military band that plays called Downrange?
0: I don't think so. It was just a shit ton of musicians and
1: right.
0: And they it might have been, but I didn't get that military vibe. They were covering a Beyonce song, and then the camera pulled out, and there was I'm not lying.
1: Yeah,
0: there was a guy.
1: Right, was he jacking
0: one off? White guy sitting on the grass, like 50 feet, 100 feet away. He wasn't even like up close. He was like very far away.
1: You know,
0: and the people that were all standing near the stage looked to be like roadies and security
1: right.
0: and shit.
1: Jeez,
0: but there was literally nobody except that one guy sitting there.
1: You know, I watched the military band play some covers at the kickoff of whatever you want to call this, kind of a get back to nature thing. It sounds like if you want some time alone in the grass, taking up a lot of space, this is your event. But downrange, the military band played "I'm Walking on Sunshine," and this is an observation I had, and you know, it's weird to hear people in outfits people wear to go bomb other people sing that song, and like they're dancing and clapping and everything. It's just a weird. Is it a dichotomy? What would that be? It's just strange. Why do we have that band? I mean, why do we need to pay for that band? I'm not trying to be a dick, but
0: for Trump's big celebration? Oh, you mean for that?
1: The
0: I don't mind the band. In the...
1: Well, I mean, we're paying for it, though. We're paying for it, but yet we're not getting cancer drugs. You know, our sidewalks look like shit. There's no healthcare.
0: I don't
1: There's
0: mind
1: no
0: the
1: infrastructure.
0: I'll never mind the arts. That
1: it's in the military. Can you have the military in an organization to bomb
0: people? I think
1: that
0: we need more arts in the military.
1: Maybe just art sometimes.
0: Does
1: ICE have an orchestra? Vanilla ICE even got canceled, right? Because of the rain.
0: I think, yeah, they didn't reschedule.
1: That makes sense, because I don't care what kind of ice it is. Even Vanilla ICE, science say you melt in the rain, right?
0: I don't know why they didn't reschedule Vanilla ICE.
1: You know, they played the song Downrange played that was weird. They played some Who song. And I'm like, I'm sorry. Who you're playing the aggressor. Who is British, right? They were a big part of the start of our country, right?
0: Yeah.
1: And they were an adversary, I think. Yet we're playing their music during our 250.
0: I know.
1: Who cares?
0: I know the reaction to this next story.
1: Okay. I know what it is. I know what it is. I can already tell it's going to be a snake story. Because shark stories...
0: No.
1: Shark stories always happen later.
0: No, this is going to be a belly laugh.
1: Oh, okay.
0: Mitch McConnell was found unconscious in his D.C. home last month.
1: I'm choking. I might be... I need to get a drink. Keep going. I really do have to get a drink. I have a... Bring him.
0: Senator Mitch McConnell was found unconscious and may have suffered a heart attack at his D.C. residence before being rushed to a local hospital last month. So we're just now finding out about this, but it happened last month. The June 14th call referenced medical personnel in an advanced life support ambulance being sent to the home shortly before 9 a.m. and mentioned there was CPR in progress for a cardiac arrest.
1: Damn! Oh, so I'm sorry. Well, I forgot what you're talking about. I mean, just such a... It's funny. I mean, wow. That, bad things happen to people, you know, and that's just horrible. Mitch McConnell, right? That's who we're talking about.
0: Yes, yes, yes. McConnell's spokesman on the day of the incident said the Kentucky senator was admitted to the hospital this morning and was receiving excellent care. I think we reported that.
1: Excellent care. I mean, he's unconscious,
0: and we
1: guys.
0: Were like, that doesn't sound good.
1: Oh, good job. Yeah.
0: They're not saying, hey, he's doing great. They're saying he's getting great care.
1: It doesn't sound like make America great again. Bring. I need a pulse oximeter machine or something.
0: The next day, his spokesman said...
1: Well, he would need one, actually, right?
0: Said McConnell... well, he lied, saying McConnell was working closely with staff on Senate business and Kentucky... And Kentucky matters as he continues his recovery.
1: Kentucky matters.
0: The next Senate Majority Leader John Thune said McConnell's dialed in on the conference's legislative business.
1: Oh, shut up, douche.
0: Said he spoke to him by phone.
1: Hey, Thune, are you in the Epstein files? I wouldn't be surprised.
0: The 84-year-old has suffered multiple falls that left him with a concussion and cracked rib in recent years, in addition to eerie public freeze-ups due to apparent lightheadedness.
1: Eerie public freeze-ups. I find that author and give him a fucking Peabody or some shit. Eerie, what is it?
0: Eerie public freeze-ups.
1: Eerie public freeze-ups. Is that a haiku? Wow, I've never heard that. Is that medical? Is that in DSM? I'm suffering
0: medical.
1: From
0: it's early, a medical term.
1: Early public freeze-ups. I need Will Smith to slap the shit out of me, says Kid Rock. My face is done frozen.
0: In February, McConnell was previously hospitalized for flu-like symptoms.
1: Yeah, you know what, Mitch? We just happened upon the title of your biography, Eerie Public Freeze-Ups.
0: He was recently seen in the Capitol being escorted around in a wheelchair.
1: Escorted? Don't you mean pushed? I mean, come on. Pushed? Escorted. Can someone, Shelby, what's the definition of escorted? Is it like using energy to push something?
0: We've only got him for a few more months because he has announced that he will not be seeking re-election.
1: Did he announce it?
0: Well, he just a year ago.
1: Right. Oh, okay.
0: 2025.
1: I hear announced that I will not, you're not seeking public re-election. That's tough to, when you're suffering from eerie public freeze-ups. This is tough. It's tough to be a senator, isn't it?
0: Oh,
1: this is other senators that suffer from that, right?
0: This is at the New York Post.
1: Woo!
0: They don't like him because he's anti-Trump, right?
1: Oh, come on.
0: So that's why they're shitting on him.
1: There's so many ways to not like Mitch or reasons to not like Mitch.
0: But
1: you know
0: God,
1: what I mean?
0: I mean, the stories here, they're losing their mind. I saw this on...
1: Well, he lost his mind already, but...
0: I saw this on social media too. The right is losing their minds over Elliot Page, who's doing a boxing movie or something, and is now like way into boxing,
1: right?
0: And is fucking ripped.
1: Yeah,
0: ripped.
1: Go beat the shit out of these homophobes, dude. What the fuck? Good for him.
0: And that's here on
1: them. Shit, I sound like an asshole.
0: That's here on the Post. Ripped Elliot Page bears insane abs after getting hooked on boxing.
1: Right. Who has a problem with that? I want to know. Who has a problem?
0: Oh,
1: I don't have a problem.
0: He's going to be in The Odyssey. That's one of he was one of the castings in The Odyssey. They're losing their minds.
1: Wait, it's supposed to be the White Odyssey, right? It's supposed to be white people, isn't that correct?
0: Yeah, right.
1: A white Honda Odyssey. Why is it? Who's the person?
0: Remember
1: of color
0: Lupita Nyong'o?
1: Okay,
0: is going to be Helen of Troy, and they've lost their minds on that because there's no way the most beautiful woman who lost 1,000 steps could have been black.
1: But Lupita's a great actor. Did you ever think of that? Did that ever travel through your Mitch McConnell like lobes?
0: Well, and
1: suffering from eerie facial
0: one of the
1: freezes.
0: Most beautiful women on the planet.
1: Right, right. I mean,
0: she is.
1: Who would be more qualified to play Helen of Troy? I mean, who? Kate Hudson? Who?
0: Who's that blonde that they like? That
1: Oh, Christina Ricci.
0: That
1: Charlize Theron
0: was no, the young one now. It was like showing her ass and her
1: Kate Blanchett.
0: She was on. Oh, never mind. I can't think of her name.
1: Yeah.
0: She's young. She's in her 20s. Right, right. Big giant boobs.
1: Right.
0: But
1: hopefully she's white, right? Is she white?
0: Oh, she does. She's white as fuck.
1: Okay, guys, relax. Relax. Imagine being in a casting. These people were casting agents. This would be like, shit, man. The guy playing. Hey, we found somebody to play Barack Obama. It's going to be Will Ferrell.
0: But they're outraged at the trans, not only the trans man being cast, but the trans man now, I don't know, putting up pictures of boxing.
1: Yes.
0: With, and pictures of him with his shirt off and he's fucking ripped,
1: right.
0: And they can't,
1: you know, it's
0: they can't stand it.
1: You acted, right? You were an actor for a long time.
0: Yeah, yeah, yeah.
1: It's hard to be an actor. It's a difficult thing. I mean, especially now, it's not so difficult. I mean, it's not like you're Mitch McConnell. It's not you. You suffer from intermittent facial paralysis. But it's just hard in general to be an actor. And there's nobody really, directors, acting teachers, nobody has time to sit there and consider, wow, if this guy peed from a different place, it really would help this scene. You know, it's not really about that.
0: Do you remember when Jordan Peterson wept when he found out that Elliot Page had a breast reduction?
1: Jordan Peterson
0: had his breasts removed.
1: That's not true. He doesn't have tear ducts, right?
0: Yeah. Oh, are you kidding me? He cries all the time. That's right. His thing.
1: Jeez.
0: He was like, "Oh, I can't believe."
1: Is it Canadian?
0: Oh yeah.
1: Hey, we're gonna deport you, buddy.
0: I can't believe it. Mutilated herself.
1: What say you, Mitch?
0: So yeah, I just scrolled down on the post and I'm looking at the shit that they're posting on the post.
1: Yeah. Is Mitch McConnell still alive?
0: Yes.
1: Oh, okay. Okay. How do we know? Is there
0: Trump gets a fantastic advice from AI powered Teddy Roosevelt.
1: You know what? There's no way.
0: Former president's library. So you could talk to an AI Teddy Roosevelt. Oh, creepy.
1: What person in the Trump administration would Teddy Roosevelt like?
0: Trump asked Teddy Roosevelt. Okay, here you go.
2: Do you consider the Panama Canal your greatest achievement?
3: Do you consider the Panama Canal your greatest achievement?
1: Jesus. Is that... What does Teddy say?
2: Well, right then, yes. The canal stands as one of my proudest battles, no question. But greatness is a strange thing. It isn't always the biggest or boldest job that matters most. Panama Canal showed what America could achieve if we held steady and acted fast when the world dragged its feet.
0: God, it's creepy. It's like the whole wall behind the desk is a screen.
1: Yeah.
0: And Teddy is there, AI generated Teddy.
1: It's this, but the
0: is
1: way
0: they're answering Trump. God.
1: It's not AI because what it is, right? It's like, ask Teddy Roosevelt the question about the Panama Canal.
0: Well, it might be AI. No, it might be an AI.
1: Really?
0: Yeah, they have chatbots now that you can.
1: Yeah, they're probably cheap to make. I congratulations to everyone. How much has anybody gone to see this library?
0: So this is probably when Trump walked away. He went on to say, I measure my greatest work by the lives improved, parks set aside, food and drugs made safe, the square deal given to all, not just to a few.
1: Okay, that's problematic for Matt. I'm sorry. Teddy, you're a little off base.
3: What
1: here.
3: A bitch Teddy Roosevelt was. I didn't realize he was such a bitch.
1: Teddy, please, come on. You hated brown people like Donald. I mean, there has to be something, right? I don't see that. Was there not another president for him to, why Teddy Roosevelt? Why does he get a library? I'm not saying he shouldn't have one, but why wouldn't Donald pick someone like Agnew or Nixon or, I think Spiro Agnew, even though he was a vice president, is probably closer to Donald other than Andrew Jackson, right?
0: He'll only answer questions if you give him a sack of money.
1: Right, right. And then he'll do it. He's very similar to Donald, right? Agnew did all this criminality, had to admit to none of it, and walk with the money. He admitted one, there was one tax charge he had to plead to. It was nothing. It was bullshit. But he walked with the money he collected the day of his inauguration. If that ain't Trumpian, I don't know what is. Very Trumpian. I'm sorry. Is Todd Blanche still the AG? Whatever you want to call
0: He's
1: it.
0: He's acting.
1: Todd. Oh, you're acting. That makes sense. A lot of people see that in a different way, but it's not. Hey, have you looked into why Three Doors Down got paid $4 billion to perform on the other inauguration? You remember that? Do you remember that? Three Doors Down? Inaugural fund of how much?
0: Headliners.
1: Like $100 million. Right? And aside from what Three Doors Down got paid, I don't know where the fucking money went. Chair rental?
0: Oh my God.
4: He also received that incredible acknowledgement, except for Arthur and Douglas MacArthur. Arthur was his son, Douglas MacArthur, great general.
1: Oh my God.
4: They're the only father and son pair to receive our nation's highest military award for courage above and beyond the call of duty. Now, as I see my two beautiful sons sitting there, I think I'm going to give one to myself, one to them, and we'll have a threesome, okay? Hey.
0: I'm sure he will.
1: Right, why
0: not? Give himself a Congressional Medal of Honor and his two shitbag kids.
1: Perfect. I mean, you sullied it.
0: He can't handle the fact that Douglas MacArthur and his son somehow managed to get Congressional Medals of Honor.
1: You know, in my administration, the bunker is, you know, that bunker he's building? It's just so much money and, you know, we're just getting fucked on that. You know what it's going to be? It's going to be a landfill. That's it. It's coming down day one. Day one. Takes a lot of time to build. Just one. It's coming down, and so is the arch. Have you seen that they, maybe we talked about it. At the 250 celebration, they've got a Spinal Tap size version of the Arc de Trump.
0: The Arc de Trump?
1: Yeah, they got a mini de Trump, but it's Spinal Tap version. It's tiny. It's weird because in a lot of places, a lot of fairs, they'll have a map that might say, you are here, right? And then they'll have all the other vendors and activities listed on the map. You know what I'm talking
0: about? Yeah, yeah, yeah.
1: It's hard here because I've noticed that there's no signage because they didn't have time to get the signs together for like, this is where the bathrooms are, or this is the Florida exhibit, or this is whatever, you know? So it'll be tough to have one of those maps.
0: So there you go, Teddy Roosevelt giving Trump advice.
1: Teddy, what color was the pond in front of the Washington Monument when you were president? Was it the color of fucking Teenage Mutant Ninja Turtle antifreeze? It smelled like fucking, I don't know. It smells like Steve, the Nazi, the blotch Nazi on laundry day.
0: Bannon?
1: Bannon laundry day. That's what it smells like, I've heard. Steve Bannon probably needs to go to jail, too. Sorry.
0: Again.
1: Oh, again, but for real this time, buddy. Jelaine might have to move back to that other one, the other prison, where you can't play with dogs all day.
5: It could be possible that this president is so good at stagecraft and at negotiation and at being able to stand strong, but yet offer a hand of and balance all of that, that he could actually get oil prices down and work through this thing, thread the needle to get through the midterms where it doesn't affect the midterms as much, but yet not have to give up any more than he wants with Iran. And I'm kind of feeling like he's he's pulling that off. I mean, I'm honestly in awe at how well he's handling this. Now, you know, who knows how it all turns out? This is a crazy regime. We don't even know for sure who to talk to when. So anything goes for sure. But I'm just amazed that we're still in the middle of this, and yet oil prices are coming down. The American people aren't as worried about it as they were.
0: This is a lie.
1: I'm confused.
0: And oil prices come down doesn't necessarily mean that much. They've already told us.
1: Right.
0: The oil companies and the gas companies have already said, well, you know, it takes a while for the shock to go down. It's not like it follows immediately when the price of oil goes down. You know, it could be months and months before the gas prices come, you know, down.
1: What they mean is there could be a new baseline, right?
0: Oh, yeah.
1: Right.
0: It's like after COVID.
1: Yeah, yeah. I mean,
0: all the price gouging that happened, and then they left 10 or 20% of that gouge when they went back down.
1: The reason eggs came down is because there were a bunch of dead birds, and then new birds hatched, and it took a period of time for those new birds to make it back into the meat market or to start producing big fat eggs, you know? That's what happened. Is that right, Shelby? Okay.
0: She's busy.
1: Yeah.
0: This sounds like they're afraid.
1: Yes.
6: They are coming. And they are coming in the biggest numbers we have ever seen in a midterm election. And they are coming with unlimited resources.
1: That's right.
6: Unlimited. Do you know, as we gather here tonight, that 4 million more Democrats have voted in primaries than Republicans? 12.6 million Democrats, 8.6 million Republicans. In my home state of Georgia, more Democrats than Republicans voted in a gubernatorial primary for the first time in 24 years. And they didn't even have a contest. They didn't really even have a competitive primary. That's an indication of what's coming.
0: Good.
1: Oh, the Wells Fargo wagon is a-coming down the street.
0: Ralph Reed.
1: Is that Ralph
0: That's
1: Reed?
0: That's fucking Ralph Reed.
1: God, you sad bitch. Turn a frown upside down. What a downer this guy is.
0: Knows what's coming, the Faith and Freedom Coalition, dude.
1: Oh, my God. I'm primary. Tired of these.
6: That's an
1: people.
6: Indication of what's coming.
7: That's an indication.
6: So we need to leave here. Jeez. And rededicate ourselves.
1: Yeah, leave.
6: That we will work even harder than we did in 2024. Because if we don't, they will win the House, they will win the Senate, and the Trump presidency will...
0: But you're done. All of you voted for him.
1: Right.
0: There are no more of you left to convince.
1: Ralph Reed might need to be audited. I don't know.
6: Be over after 2 years. They will investigate him. They will impeach him.
0: Yeah.
6: Subpoenas will fly in this city like heat-seeking missiles.
0: Yes.
1: I wish.
0: Speak it. Speak it. So there you go.
1: Yeah.
0: Ralph Reed, everybody.
1: Right, Ralph. I'm interested in what your business is, Ralph. If I was the IRS, I would be interested in all your little shell companies, your LLCs, what your kids make, how much money you launder here, there, what you claim on office space, what you claim on like vehicles that you may not use exclusively for your business, your planes and all your shit. Because I imagine, Ralph, do you use funds from, what is his organization? The Nazis?
0: Faith and Freedom Coalition.
1: The Christian Nazis, I Hate America Club. I want to crack open those books. Don't you, Shelby? We want to have a look, because I don't know. I just have a weird feeling. Maybe there's something.
0: Are they tax exempt?
1: I bet they are, Pat. And that
0: they might
1: that,
0: just be nonprofit.
1: Well, both of those come with some rules and regulations, I would imagine. But don't worry, Ralph. I'm sure your books are up to par and nothing to worry about. But we're going to look through them. All of you. With your fucking tax exempt Jesus shit. I've had it with that.
0: The
1: come on.
0: Nick Fuentes, Groyper-backed candidate for governor here in Florida.
1: Who is that?
0: A Fishback.
1: Okay.
0: He's
1: is he the Democrat?
0: No. He's quite disgusting. But they love him.
1: I thought Nick was supporting Democrats.
0: Not in this case. For president.
1: Oh, probably. Come on, Nick. Support the Florida guy, the Florida Democrat. It would help us.
0: here is somebody that was at a campaign event.
1: Yay!
0: This
1: Groiper backed
0: is.
1: Is this Mel Gibson?
0: Let's see. This person is described. Hey! Out! Thank you. Goodbye. This person is described as
1: It's a running club.
0: Oh, great. This person is described as virulently anti-Semitic, deeply misogynistic, and manifestly racist.
1: Nick, you found your candidate, right?
0: Who is also a theocratic, fascist, Christian nationalist.
1: Wow, fit that on a business card. A theocratic?
0: Do you have any ideas who this might describe? I mean, besides most of the Republican Party.
1: A theocratic what?
0: Theocratic, fascist, Christian nationalist.
1: Jeez, who it might be? Who it might describe?
0: So, virulently anti-Semitic, deeply misogynistic, manifestly racist, theocratic, fascist, Christian nationalist.
1: Oh, it's Matt Gaetz, maybe?
0: Oh, wow, there's so many. It's just so hard.
1: Could be Nick. Nick's
0: pastor.
1: Oh, come on. Oh, a pastor even. Oh, Joel Webbin?
0: Ding, ding, ding, ding, ding.
1: I'm sorry, Joel. Usually I guess you straight away.
0: Here speaking at the campaign event for Fishback
1: is famous Brit
0: here in Florida.
1: Is he British, Joel? Is it Joel Webbin?
0: No. Oh, okay. He just over-articulates.
1: Oh, I see.
0: When he's... being all shitty.
1: Duke Joel Webbin.
0: James Fishback is the guy who's running. Here we go.
7: Remember, the fifth commandment is the first of all the commandments that comes along with a promise. And what is the promise? That you would be blessed in the land. You want to inherit this land of Florida? You want to seize the land for the good, not just of you, but for the good of all? There are people who will vote against James Fishback. And here's the thing. And this is the beauty of the Christian faith. This is the beauty of James.
1: Sorry. Shit, man. This guy would be the most evil Harold Hill in Music Man you've ever seen. It'd be like Johnny Depp in Charlie and the Chocolate Factory. A bit creepy.
7: Christian faith. This is the beauty of James Fishback being one of the only true Christian nationalist candidates. There will be people who will vote against him. And when he wins, not if, when he wins, they, his opponents, will be more blessed and better off that their vote lost and that James won. You are doing this for the good of everyone. Everyone in Florida will be blessed. Everyone in Florida will prosper under the supreme civil magistrate who ultimately is under Christ.
1: Are you reading from Harry Potter? The supreme civil magistrate? Isn't that a Sith Lord? What is that?
0: Ultimately is under Christ.
1: You're not a dungeon master. There is no supreme civil magistrate, right?
0: In missionary position.
1: Yeah. I mean, this sounds like Lord of the Rings style shit. A supreme civil magistrate. Sure.
0: Webbin has previously declared that he wants to see the Apostles' Creed added to the Constitution. He wants abortion, pornography, no-fault divorce, in vitro fertilization, and birth control outlawed.
1: Wow, let me tell you something. You're going to have some Republican senators that just might burn in hell with those rules.
0: Non-Christians kept out of his neighborhood and out of public...
1: No problem, motherfucker.
0: Out of public office.
1: Oh, please. No. Lots in public office. I feel bad. I feel bad for pagans that live next to you.
0: Catholics can stay here, but they're second-class citizens.
1: Wow. How's that going to work? What?
0: Immigrants should be shot for trying to enter the country. Okay. Adulterers should be put to death. Oh, I can't wait.
1: Poor Donald.
0: I can't wait till the skeletons come rolling out of Joel's closet.
1: That's going to net some people you're not expecting.
0: He wants women banned from voting.
1: Okay, well.
0: And believes if they make false claims of sexual assault, they should be publicly executed.
1: I want Elliot Page to beat the shit out of this person. My God.
0: He recently, we played this clip, he recently said, realizing that politicians are unlikely to get elected to office by openly advocating for this shit, warned Christian nationalists running for office to, quote, hide your power. Remember that one? Hide your power.
1: Yeah, that sounds...
0: Don't talk about it until you're elected already.
1: That sounds like it's our little secret kind of creepy shit. Get in my van.
0: But he's already found his ideal candidate who openly talks about his shittiness.
1: Yes. Fishback?
0: Radical right-wing Florida gubernatorial hopeful James Fishback has been on Webin's show multiple times.
1: What these media just has to find different ways to say candidate, right? Every time it's hopeful.
0: Last week, Fishback invited Webin out on the campaign trail with him.
1: Jesus Webin fucking Christ.
0: Opened a rally in Fort Lauderdale by declaring that a Fishback victory will prove to be a blessing upon the entire state.
1: Fort fucking Lauderdale is the home of many gay people and many people that are not these backwoods swampians.
0: Now, listen to this demo.
1: Okay.
0: Webin urged the crowd of mostly young white men.
1: Oh, shit, little Nazis.
0: It's the Groypers.
1: Little Nazis that are going to grow up to get syphilis in the villages.
0: To
1: turn
0: convince,
1: in your golf cart.
0: He urged them to convince their parents to vote for Fishback.
1: Oh, leave your poor parents the fuck alone, you little Nazi youth fucks. God damn, Florida.
0: But to do so in a way that satisfies the fifth commandment to honor your mother and father. This is what he was talking about when he said, remember, the fifth commandment is the first of all the commandments. It comes along with a promise. It was the promise that you would be blessed in the land. You want to inherit this land of Florida. You want to seize the land for the good, not just of you, but for the good of all. There are people who will vote against James Fishback.
1: Does Fishback have campaign shirts and hats made with blended fabric? Get out the Iron Maiden.
0: During his own remarks, Fishback provided a demonstration of just how radical the administration would be when he vowed that his first order of business upon taking office would be to unilaterally nullify any law he feels violates the Constitution.
1: Well, Jesus, Mr. King. Is he an emperor? I mean,
8: before the sun sets.
0: Do you want to hear him?
1: Yeah.
8: Before the sun sets on our first day together, we are going to look at any law, and I mean any law that's on the books, that in any way, shape, or form violates the Constitution. And we're going to nullify it. Because Marbury v. Madison, the landmark Supreme Court case in the early 1800s, made clear that any law that is repugnant to the Constitution is null and void. And here we honor the Constitution.
0: And that's why the courts get to decide what's constitutional or not, not the fucking governor of Florida.
1: It's weird. Some of these people talk about the commandments like they're amendments to the Constitution. Like,
0: they want them.
1: The fifth commandment. I don't give a fuck about any of the commandments because it's in a book that I compare to. It's a shitty Lord of the Rings. It's like the Lion, Witch, in the Wardrobe with less violence. It's with
0: Doesn't
1: more
0: Joe
1: violence.
0: Doesn't Joe Webin want the what is it, the Apostles' Creed in...
1: No, it's Apollo
0: in
1: Creed.
0: The Constitution?
1: Yeah, that's fun. Why would you... But why, Joel? Why? To add another act to Hamilton? Please. God, these people... I don't understand how... Okay... I produce live shows, and I often think, how much can the audience take of this thing I'm making them watch? I think about that all the time. How long does Joel Webin do at these events, and how long does Fishback talk? Because fuck me, man. How do you listen to both of those guys? Repugnant to the Constitution. Shit. How about your voice?
0: These are guys that are listening to Nick Fuentes all day. So.
1: Yeah. Is Mitch McConnell blinking an endorsement for Fishback?
0: I don't know if he can do that.
1: Oh, not even blink, huh? He clenches his asshole. Stick your finger in there and see how many times. Anyway. get well soon. Thanks for all the votes.
0: I didn't know Protestants did the Apostles' Creed. I thought it was a Catholic thing, but...
1: Bum, bum, bum, bum, bum, bum.
0: Do you guys do the Apostles' Creed?
1: I believe in the God and Father.
0: Oh, yeah.
1: Of Almighty bum, bum, bum, bum, bum, bum.
0: You don't... Didn't,
1: yeah,
0: you
1: we
0: don't
1: do it.
0: Remember it well.
1: Glory be to the Father. And
0: isn't
1: true.
0: It, I believe in God the Father,
1: I believe
0: creator of heaven
1: the children
0: and earth.
1: Are our future. Teach
0: Jesus
1: him
0: Christ, his only son, our Lord, blah, blah, blah, blah, blah.
1: We replaced him with Baron now.
0: This one we did.
1: Oh, yeah, yeah. You did all of them. We did the ones, we did it. They were printed on a fucking thing.
0: We do all the hits every week.
1: Right.
0: We do that. We do Our Father. We do Hail Mary.
1: Feliz Navidad.
0: I think we do a Hail Mary. Do it, we do an Our Father.
1: Do you guys do it in Pig Latin? Or Latin, excuse me? You'd be second class citizens in this Joel Webbin administration or whoever.
0: Yeah, but you can live here.
1: Right.
0: Remember, he was gracious enough to say they could live here. They can't vote. They can't run for office.
1: Thank you, Jesus Daddy. Fishback.
0: Same with I don't think he would allow mosques. Or did he say he would allow mosques, but not...
1: Not mosques.
0: No calls to prayer.
1: Oh, yeah. You can call that building a mosque, but anything you might do in a mosque is illegal. Nine!
0: Look at us. Holy crap. Bottom of the hour. We got about 20, 25 minutes left here. The big show. Thanks for buying shit through the Amazon link. TheCrabDiving.com. Amazon.
1: The tour Joel Webbin and Fishback are on. Is it true? I think, aren't they doing, baptisms as on the way down the
0: you know they do full body probably.
1: Oh, they absolutely,
0: right?
1: I mean, you guys should do them in New Smyrna Beach. You guys all get baptized out there.
0: The Catholics, you could you know, you could get a mister. You can get one of those Evian misters and baptize someone with it.
1: Just calm down, guys. And you know what? We're gonna do some different things, like no more behind the curtain confessional.
0: Can you guys baptize each other?
1: We can do whatever we want because we get to the restaurants before the fucking.
0: Because
1: Baptists.
0: I think we have power to baptize.
1: We sprinkle and don't
0: in an
1: dunk.
0: Emergency.
1: No. The Baptists look down on the Methodists. We're going to hell because we don't do a full dunk. We just get a spritz of fecal water. They get full immersion.
0: Because when you're laying there dying, nothing you want more than some idiot spraying water on you and saying,
1: "That's better.
0: I baptize you."
1: How would you like to get baptized in a baptismal and wonder? You worked in the hotel industry and have...
0: Oh, my God.
1: You have experience making pools chlorinated.
0: Why does this baby have gonorrhea?
1: Why do I have gonorrhea? Why do I have a skin rash? They probably just fucking shocked that shit with a fuck ton of chlorine and Jesus vibes.
0: Oh, yeah.
1: Skin's burning.
0: You might as well just go lick the underside of a toilet seat at a truck stop in Alabama.
1: Nobody does.
0: Then when you dip your fingers into that holy water,
1: I don't
0: Catholic
1: think. I don't think you've been to enough Alabama.
0: Oh, actually the worst was Mississippi. When we were driving across country.
1: Well, they don't really have fecal water in Mississippi. They just have fecal. Mississippi. Jeez, they don't even. It's weird. They have a state government and everything.
0: That was where I peed in the sink.
1: Aren't you lucky? Aren't you lucky? Just peed in the sink. Oh my
0: I had God. To because it was just it was one person. So the toilet and the sink right next to each other. And the toilet was like shit mountain. It was mountain of shit.
1: Right.
0: Piled up above the. You could tell people were just squatting and dropping logs on the pile.
1: That sounds like a state that doesn't have federal state income tax. They don't have state income tax there,
0: it's like,
1: right?
0: Well, I'm peeing in the sink.
1: Right. But seriously, do they have state income tax? There's no way.
0: In Mississippi, I think they do.
1: Oh, guys, what are you doing with who are you taxing, right?
0: It's rich white guys are getting the money, I'm sure. That nothing goes to infrastructure or schools.
1: No, infrastructure, it's like a suggestion of pavement. The guardrails are gone.
0: It really is, right? When you drive like towards Texas or go to New Orleans, and you're driving along what is that highway? Is that I forget which?
1: It's
0: one that goes that direction. But
1: you're going through failed states.
0: Yeah, but really, even Alabama's kind of okay, and then you get right to that border.
1: Yeah,
0: of Mississippi.
1: Right.
0: And it's like, brrr, all of a sudden, it's like gravel instead of pavement. It's so
1: well,
0: the gravel or the pavement is so pitted.
1: Yeah, but what you're missing the point though, because each of those states, probably the highest paid government employee are the football coaches of the college teams there, right? I mean, Nick Saban
0: in every state.
1: Oh, every state.
0: Yeah, we did that story. This is the highest paid state employee in every single fucking state is a coach.
1: I went to Mississippi and all I got was a sink to piss in. Oh, and this t-shirt. Oh man, what t-shirt?
0: We have also in L news.
1: Yeah. Mitch, anybody check on Mitch?
0: Yeah, Trump said he'd have a threesome with his two sons.
1: Did he say that?
0: That's what we just played the clip of him. Yeah. He was like saying he's going to give his son one. Everybody's going to get a Congressional Medal of Honor. He's going to give himself one. Yeah. And then we'll have a threesome.
1: Shit, that is disgusting. Are the other kids jealous? Is Barron jealous because Trump hasn't said anything nice about his legs the way he did Ivanka? That's sad. You wouldn't date Barron, would you? That probably hurts him. What about Tiffany? Would you date her?
0: More reports are coming out about this Natalie Harp.
1: Oh, yeah. And your poor brother hiding out in Nicaragua somewhere. This poor guy.
0: He's stoned out of his mind, it sounds like.
1: It sounds like a sitcom almost.
0: But the brother wanted to clarify he doesn't think it's sexual.
1: Hey, listen, brother of whoever the fuck this Natalie is, it's okay. We know you think it's fucked up. Everybody feels similarly. Don't worry about it. You don't need to. Right.
0: And that it's, but he thinks it's like daddy issues.
1: Whatever.
0: And that she looks at Trump as like a daddy figure.
1: Okay. Well, hey, what's his name?
0: Preston.
1: Preston. We can agree that both are fucked up, correct? So we're all on the same page. We are all Preston, right? Anybody that has a relative that's a maggot that turned maggot during the pandemic or whenever, during Trumpism, everybody feels the same way as this guy, as Preston, correct?
0: Yeah.
1: We're all Preston. You don't have to clarify shit. We understand you.
0: And that even if she views him as a daddy figure,
1: I'm sorry. You don't mean to throw up the rest of the show.
0: He 1,000% wants to fuck her if they haven't.
1: I mean, it's fucked up.
0: It ain't daddy for him, except for you better watch those nipples. We've heard about him.
1: Right. Preston's like, I want you to know that I don't feel exactly this way about it. We all know how you feel. We all imagine it. I have empathy. I get it. Your sister's fucked up. It's okay. A lot of people.
0: The 38-year-old who now lives in Nicaragua also believes his sister and the president have bonded over American exceptionalism, an ideology that holds that America is superior to other countries. Ugh. Trump and Harp's alleged belief has much in common with his America First policy, which is a lie, by the way.
1: Well, Preston agrees, right? That's why he lives in Nicaragua.
0: Which has stripped several federal sites of their negative associations with U.S. history.
1: I don't know what to do but laugh anymore. I mean,
0: he comes after J.D. Vance. Oh, we didn't even talk about this.
1: Ugh. I forgot he existed. That's so sad.
0: Preston said, while much of the media is focused on questioning whether her relationship is something scandalous, that's not where my mind goes personally. Maybe it's because I just can't imagine something like that. But to me, this is 100% an infatuation based on an unfortunate shared ideology of U.S. exceptionalism.
1: Yeah. Oh, God. This daddy issue thing with her is like, that's so gross, man. Ugh. God. Did Natalie go to the fair? Did you take Natalie to the fair and win her a prize? Buy her some cotton candy?
0: New York Times White House correspondents Maggie Haberman and Jonathan Swan said in their book that Harp would often gush with delight.
1: Bleah! That is disgusting, Maggie.
0: Over
1: and Jonathan.
0: The new and whatever new decor Trump would come up with. As the year progressed, they said in the book, he kept jamming more gold pieces onto the mantle. When Trump asked White House residence staff what they thought of the glittering display, most responses were muted, but his devout aide Natalie Harp gushed with delight.
1: Is she from a sitcom? I mean, a soap or something? Natalie Hart. That sounds like, you know, The Days of Our Lives or something, doesn't it? Like a character on that?
0: The book says that while Trump remains shut up in his Mar-a-Lago resort, Harp is a constant figure on the golf course by his side.
1: Oh, my God.
0: It's further alleged that she would leave the president several letters, including one that read, "You are all that matters to me."
1: That sounds like the person that shot Reagan to me. I mean, that's creepy, Natalie. Hey, listen, Preston. Yeah, I agree. Your sister's like totally fucked up. And if this is just a daddy issue, it's not just it's in the DSM, right? Talk about Trump derangement syndrome. God, how gross.
0: They mentioned that Trump began telling staffers during the early months of his second term that Natalie, the way he pronounces it, was the only one who loved him as much as his wife and kids.
1: Oh, my God. Did he really say that?
0: All of you will go off and make money. She'll never leave me, he said.
1: Shit, man.
0: To staffers, allegedly.
1: She might. She might, man. My Justice Department. Oh, Natalie, I'm sorry to do this to you. And Preston, sorry. But I'm sure your sister did something illegal. Some illegality here. I'm going to arrest her and make her flip on Donald Trump. You're going to have to tell everything. You're going to be in jail. Wah.
0: Yeah, J.D. Vance, by the way, meanwhile.
1: God, what a disgusting story this is.
0: The other day. This was a few days ago, actually. But he was photographed, using, like breaking security as high level. Like, he used somebody else's login on some high top secret shit.
1: He was photographed. I thought he was a vampire.
0: As high level talks took place between Iran and U.S. in an attempt to prolong the ceasefire and end the war, a picture was shared featuring U.S. Vice President J.D. Vance in what appears to be an embarrassing security blunder.
1: Embarrassing security blunder.
0: Prince.
1: Eerie facial analysis.
0: Prime Minister of Qatar.
1: Nine.
0: Mohammed bin Abdul Rahman bin Hassim Al Thani.
1: You think you can bribe our president with that shit? Good job, Pat. Do you think you can bribe our president with a fucking plane?
0: Shared a photo online showing the Qatari politician alongside U.S. Vice President Vance and Trump's son-in-law Kushner in Switzerland as part of the negotiations. What the fuck is Jared Kushner doing at the fucking negotiations? Now, I saw a couple of tweets from some Iranians, Iranian government people.
1: Yes.
0: That were saying kind of the same thing. What the fuck is Jared Kushner doing here? You aren't turning Iran into some resort.
1: The hell they aren't.
0: For you assholes.
1: That is our doctrine. We do regime change to install a Holiday Inn, probably with saunas that won't work, probably with hotels that shall be filled with bed bugs in the first year. We're turning all your shit into a hotel, motherfucker.
0: This picture of the prime minister, whose name I'm not going to say again, and Kushner and Vance.
1: God, that is got three men and a baby, I guess.
0: The picture was after the Iran delegation walked out of key talks. Did you see there's video of that? And like you could literally see the Iranian delegation kind of milling around and then talking to each other. And they're like, let's get the fuck out of here. And they leave.
1: Yeah.
0: And J.D. Vance is talking to like two or three other people in the room. And he looks up. He's like, what's going on?
1: Wow.
0: He looks baffled. Like, why did the Iranians leave?
1: Well, okay. Did they come? They came to an agreement, I guess. Right.
0: Eagle-eyed social media users immediately noticed something off with the laptop being used by Vance.
1: Okay.
0: A security pass stuck on the side of the laptop appears to have a picture on it that is not Vance, but some woman.
1: What?
0: Unforgiving social media users were quick to leap on that, with one saying, is J.D. Vance, does he not have his own login?
1: Wow, he would never do that. That is not the character Ron Howard brought to screen in the movie about J.D. That doesn't make sense, Pat. I don't believe that he would breach protocol or security.
0: This comes... God, you know, this is The Mirror, which is trash. But the good trash because they have all these links. They make you click on them. This says, this comes as Vance was link ridiculed for a painfully awkward moment with his own wife that was caught on camera.
1: Well, I mean, what other moment do you want to catch on camera?
0: How am I not going to click on that?
1: You have to. And the Mirror did great coverage on America's 250th, you know, World's Fair fuckfest thing.
0: And then right under that, read more. Barron Trump sparks concern with new look as people fear that he needs help.
1: Help? That motherfucker is worth $150 million. He doesn't need help. What the fuck? Listen, he probably suffers from bone spurs too.
0: So Vance is using somebody's key lock.
1: Sure.
0: On a laptop.
1: Sure.
0: That's not his.
1: What do you think this is? Walgreens? I mean, Walgreens, I go to these stores where you can buy snacks all the time. And what's the one thing, the one constant that you always see? These cashiers never let someone else use their register. And in fact, I've heard conversations that say, oh, let me ring into my register. Let me sign into my register. I have to ring you up on my register. I have to sign on
0: right,
1: with my code.
0: 5 cents off, they get in trouble.
1: Right. I'm sorry, but why is this a story? We don't have the security Walgreens, Family Dollar, Dollar Tree, Dollar General, Walmart, CVS, Eckerd's, Kmart. What's another one? Kroger, Safeway, Yon's, Ralph's. What's another grocery store that I'm missing? Whole Foods, any fucking gas station. We don't have that level of security, Pat. It's just not us.
0: Let's see. Okay.
1: Starbucks. You have to use your own register, your own code.
0: Vice President of the United States J.D. Vance was mocked after an awkward moment with his wife caught on camera. Recently, Vance appeared on Storytime with the Second Lady, which is a Storytime podcast featuring Usha Vance.
1: She's got
0: a podcast?
1: Shelby, I'm going to slather some treats on my ears, and I want you to rip them out of my fucking skull just on the chance that I might happen to listen to that podcast.
0: However, even though the vice president was seen reading Winnie the Pooh as part of the show, that's not what grabbed people's attention. Instead, people were drawn to a particular moment that appeared to make many cringe. Various viewers were talking about it on X. There's another link. One account that drew attention to it was Call to Activism, who wrote, "This painfully awkward J.D. Vance moment is going viral after being introduced by his wife. Vance taps her on the knee and says, 'Good to see ya.'"
1: What the fuck? Shit.
0: What?
1: Yeah. That's weird. I mean,
0: and it looks, you know, he's a human impersonator. So it looks obvious. It looks obviously uncomfortable and weird.
1: Is there a link?
0: And she's way pregnant too, by the way.
1: Ugh, God. I'm tired of hearing about Trump gushing and everybody's gushing and then J.D. Vance is pregnant. It's all so gross, but is there any footage of him reading Winnie the Pooh?
0: Yeah, there might be.
1: Yeah. I just can't imagine that. Who's J.D. more like? Who is his Winnie the Pooh character? Is he more like Tigger, Christopher Robbins?
0: How dare you?
1: This is one of my this is my favorite book growing up as a kid. My mom read me this, and I, you know what? I actually don't want to hear J.D. Oh my God, he's gonna read Winnie the Pooh. What the fuck?
0: Because Tigger is a wonderful thing.
1: Oh, I bet Usha just
0: gets the top is made of the stuffing. The bottom is made of the spring.
1: Hi, Pooh. Is he Eeyore or Kanga?
0: I can't find him.
1: Thank you, Jesus. Thank you, Jesus. Thank you for that. That's a mercy, a nicety, a kindness to not make us listen. Oh, Bear. Can he read?
0: Oh, well, hold on. I may have spoken too soon.
1: Jeez.
0: Let's see what we can get here.
1: Shit, man, I can't imagine being in the room for this shit.
9: Excited about, but the downside of it is that the more advanced they get, the less that they want mom and dad to read to them.
0: Oh, here we go.
10: Well, luckily there's going to be a new baby for you to read to.
1: The more advanced they get, their children, not like fucking computers that you
0: upgrade. Here we go.
9: forest all by himself under the name of Sanders. What does under the name mean? Asked Christopher Robin. It means he had the name over the door in gold letters and lived under it. Winnie the Pooh wasn't quite sure, said Christopher Robin. Now I am, said a growling voice. Then I will go on, said I.
1: Shit. You're Nell Joe.
9: One day when he was out walking, he came to an open place in the middle of the forest.
1: He sounds mean.
0: This is so weird. They're sitting together on this like fancy this fancy set. And she's pregnant as fuck. He's in a suit and she's just staring at him as he's got the book open reading this.
1: How many fucking views does that have?
0: 99,000. That's awful. 10 days ago.
1: That's so not sorry. Great.
0: I mean, I would love 99,000 views, but for the way these things go, that's

0: do a voice.
1: You know, again, this guy is no Fishbacker Joel Webbin. What is it?
2: On with it. And look up at me every now and then and say, tut tut, it looks like rain.
1: Horrible!
0: That's his,
1: I know that.
0: That's his poo voice.
1: Tut tut, it looks like rain.
0: Tut tut, it looks like rain.
1: Says Pooh Bear. Christopher Robin agrees. Shit, man. Listen, JD, we're going to have to read it again. Just make it a little less Nazi and more human, if you could. And don't tap on Usha's knee. Why did you do that? Why does he do that?
0: I saw the video of it. It's like one person wrote, it's like you're saying hi to your Nana. You're leaning over and hi, Nana, you know, tapping her on the knee or whatever.
1: I mean, geez, man. I
0: like it's not, a, you know, an affectionate kind of husband and wifey kind of thing.
1: I don't understand. Did she like?
0: Good know. To see you. Tap, tap. Yeah.
1: Tut tut, it looks like rain, says Pooh Bear.
0: Tut tut, it looks like rain.
1: What the fuck? This is like Winnie the Pooh entered Mordor or something. It's just, it's not good.
0: He's so awful. He's just so bad.
1: Yeah, it's like, this human thing isn't for you.
0: Yeah, I mean.
1: You're Slytherin. He's like, he would be the young kid that is mean in all the Harry Potter movies. Or he would be the kid in high school that's the villain in every like John Hughes film. I don't know. You're the bad guy in Karate Kid. I mean, he is Cobra Kai.
0: What is this? Theo Von?
1: Oh, God.
0: Theo Von went after. Oh, my God. He had this guy on the podcast. John Kennedy. Now.
1: Was it a slow day in Podcastville?
0: Theo Von went after John Kennedy about Gaza.
1: Right.
0: And said, it feels like Israel is the terrorist organization.
1: Right. Okay. But Theo.
0: And Kennedy was arguing with him, and Theo stuck to his guns.
1: Oh, good job. Like you did when you were endorsing Donald Trump when you went and campaigned for him. Okay. So you're kind of responsible for that.
0: Theo was reading, was quoting UN's numbers, and Kennedy said, well, first, I wouldn't believe it if it came from the UN.
1: It comes from the organization that is tasked with labeling what is a genocide and what is not a genocide, which, you know, the problem is they label it after it happens, right? But Theo, you campaigned for a president that is worse on Gaza or the same as Biden. I mean, it doesn't matter. The guy you voted for, Gay, is doing whatever Netanyahu wants. Does that bother you? Get John Kennedy to read some.
3: That's my point of view. Tucker will have a different point of view.
4: Yeah.
3: He thinks that we're too close to Israel.
4: I think a lot of people, from people that I see all the time, that's the number one thing that people say. They think we're too close to a country that's created a genocide against Palestine and then is like in conflict with these other people around them. That it seems like
0: he's so dumb.
1: Shut the fuck
0: he's
1: up.
0: He's so stupid. I mean, I'm glad he's on the right side of this, but he's just, you know,
1: I don't, you know,
0: why are they having these people on? Why is Theo Von interviewing a senator from Louisiana, a MAGA senator?
1: I will always mention the fact that Rogan and Theo Von sucked Trump's fucking dick, because this come to Jesus moment these people have about our government after they helped elect the dictator is just, I can't handle it. Fuck this guy. Fuck Rogan. Who are the other people? Shane Gillis, all these other fucking guys that came out. I'm going to use my platform to promote the Nazi. Thank you. Thank you for your service. You're sitting there explaining Gaza to John Kennedy. Do you know how much AIPAC must give him? Fuck off, stupid.
0: Well, it looks like Tucker is building a third party.
1: Great. Is he going to split the progressive vote or just the...
0: No, what progressive is going to vote for... Tucker fucker Carlson.
1: I'm going to tell you who's going to vote for Tucker Carlson. Joe Rogan, Theo Von, Andrew Schultz, Shane Gillis, all the fucking maggots that took the money from MBS. All of them.
0: He told Columbia Journalism Review today, I'm going to help build a third party. There should be a good faith effort to figure out what benefits the country.
1: Tucker, can we hear you read the Winnie the Pooh?

0: please, as well. We want to hear your take on it.
1: I said, tut, tut.
0: It's better than JD's. Damn.
1: He said, I mean, if you make $60,000 a year, you're degraded. Your life expectancy has gone down, and the promise of your children's lives is likely gone. No one seems to care. It's not even a factor. What about Hamas? I officially don't care about Hamas. The U.S. government should have, as its first priority, the welfare of its own people.
0: How many COVID lies did you push during the pandemic that killed people, you stupid fuck? Go drown in your mama's Swanson dinner shit, you fucking fuck. God. Tighten that bow tie, bitch.
1: This comes after Carlson previously said he was done voting for Republicans.
0: That'll show him.
1: How could I or any American voter support a political party that's not loyal to the United States?
0: Well,
1: that puts the interests of a foreign country above those. That puts the interests of a foreign country above those of its own citizens.
0: Fish gotta swim.
1: It's not possible to vote for people like that, and I'm not going to.
0: You have before. Fish gotta swim. Birds gotta fly. Republicans are fucking Nazis. If it quacks like a duck, it walks like a duck. It's a Hitler fucking duck. Shit, fuck off. Isn't that an insane statement? The same
1: thing. He did the same thing as Margie Green. She'll probably join his party.
0: All the little Nazi ducks are getting together to create a different Republican party. Why don't you dig up what's his face? The chicken guy, Ross Perot.
1: She similarly announced on Tuesday that she's working on an America focused third party. She said she hadn't talked to Carlson about it, but that she believed he would be a great threat to the political establishment if he opted to run.
0: Just because you come to your senses and Marjorie Taylor Greene is like, geez, we shouldn't have this child predator as president, release the Epstein files. She comes to that conclusion and all of a sudden she's visionary. Wow.
1: He said, though, that... he does not want to be a politician. I don't want to be a candidate.
0: I'm an outsider. Wow. How original of you.
1: You know,
0: I'm
1: doing that,
0: the outsider thing.
1: He's doing that coquettish thing, you know.
0: Yes.
1: Oh, no, I don't want to be a candidate. Wink, wink, wink.
0: I'm campaigning outside the Beltway, even though I handpicked J.D. Vance. Well,
1: I'm still recovering from my demon attack.
0: Yeah. Tucker, you're doing what Trump did. I'm an outsider. I'm a populist. I'm going to be it's a different Republican 100%. Party.
1: Yeah.
0: It's so stupid. It's so stupid, and America will fall for it. So it does worry me. They love it. Well, man, send the hornets to these.
1: But it'll split the Republican vote, which is great.
0: Good. Hopefully.
1: Thanks for joining us, everybody. We will be back on Faithless Friday, 2 to 4 p.m. Pacific, 5, 7 Eastern. Don't forget, we're always available at your favorite podcasting app. We're crabdiving.com. Yeah. We're doing a show Friday, right? That's kind of the holiday being celebrated. So we'll probably end up doing a show. 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
1: We'll talk to you on Friday, everybody. Bye-bye.
0: Let's hear Ted Cruz read Winnie the Pooh.
1: I would not.
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0: What do you have to lose by trying something new like Trump? 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You have to lose.
1: 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My God, my God.
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8: Did you feed her yet?
7: I did.
8: You gave her everything?
7: Yeah.
8: She's whining about something. She wants something.
7: She wants the Kong toy.
8: Right.
7: Sitting right next to her, and she keeps looking at it like, motherfucker, this ain't stuff in itself.
8: We should get a Kong toy in the shape of Donald Trump. A Donald Trump Kong.
7: They have dog toys.
8: Oh, really?
7: Yeah, remember back in 2016, back in Los Angeles at that fancy celebrity...
8: Oh, yeah, yeah.
7: Frou-frou pet shop, urban pet.
8: Right. Urban pet.
7: Where all the celebs would take their dogs. And of course, I would take Kate to go.
8: Right.
7: get her pig ears, right? That was her thing.
8: I wish we could mic Shelby right now. I mean, she's because like, yeah, it's operatic.
7: She's like, less talking, more stuffing.
8: Yeah, yeah. What is this podcast you're doing?
7: Thanks for buying shit through the Amazon link, crabdiving.com/Amazon. Use that link every time we go to buy shit at Amazon. We get a wee little commission. Doesn't cost you fuck all. So yeah, Urban Pet had back in the 2016 election, you may recall that.
8: Oh yeah. I thought it was going to go differently.
7: I couldn't even believe it. There were some custom made dog toys that were, one was Hillary, one was Trump.
8: Oh yeah.
7: That you could get your dog to play with.
8: She lost.
7: And I wasn't really sure. Like, I guess, do you want your dog chewing on someone you don't like, right? So it's not like if you were a Hillary fan, you would get the dog a Hillary toy.
8: Yeah. To give him a Trump toy. I mean, shit. Any of the Republicans. Republicans hate dogs, man. I mean, they do. Kristi Noem, Mitt Romney. There's somebody else.
7: But let us join us on social media at Crab Diving on the X and on Blue Sky, which I will fire up in a moment here if you want to send us a message live. And thanks for the stories. I did actually see there was a number of our beloved listeners from a couple of continents, actually, that sent... a specific story.
8: So is it a shark thing?
7: We'll get to that in a minute.
8: We need these drones, man. These drones, you tell the drones, go shoot any shark that comes around here. And the AI would do it. You know what I mean?
7: Commie, pinko, liberal,
8: Puffpo.
7: Yeah, this is an example of just where the country is right now.
8: Oh,
7: because
8: shit.
7: If you could read the same headline on the HuffPost as on Fox, basically.
8: Right.
7: Which is, the HuffPost says, supreme shame.
8: Oh, what did they do?
7: But so the lefty news are losing their minds over the fact that the SCOTUS decided to overturn kind of, was it 90 years of precedent to end the independence of multi-member regulatory agencies. In other words, Trump wanted to fire somebody from the FTC, Federal Trade Commission, right? Or FCC, one of the two, FT, see. But was told he couldn't. That they're political appointees. They're not political appointees. They're, you know,
8: they
7: serve for X amount of term and they can only be fired for cause.
8: Yes.
7: And not voting the way Trump wants you to vote is not cause.
8: Right.
7: But it is now.
8: Oh, then they are appointees. I mean, oh my God.
7: So, unsurprising that these authoritarian fucksticks on the SCOTUS gave more power to the executive. The funny thing is, I can't wait to see what happens when the Democrats are in charge again.
8: I hope it's retribution.
7: Should we get the House, the Senate, and maybe 2028, the presidency, all of a sudden you're going to hear the Republicans squealing about all this power that the president has. Good. We need to start doing something about this.
8: You squeal, you bitches. We are coming for your asses. You have fucked this country right in the face over and over and over again.
7: And there's
8: goddamn right.
7: There's such blatant just whorebags, too, and just patently uncouth and unsportsman and ungentlemanly and unethical when they'll scream bloody murder about executive power and when a Democrat's in charge, and then when a Republican is in charge, they give them the keys to the universe.
8: Oh, yes. Absolutely.
7: And then when a Democrat comes back in charge, remember how many times did we do the story where a Democrat was elected governor in a blue state blue area, and the cunts of the Republican legislature were starting to vote to take away all the powers away from the governor.
8: That's democracy, I guess. I don't know. Fuck you guys. First things first, in my administration, everybody that needs to go to jail is going to fucking jail, or else I'm firing whoever is in charge of that. Number two, it's going back to the way it fucking was, whether you like it or fucking not. And then disbarments. And then we're going to drone.
7: Oh, yeah, a lot of disbarring should be going on.
8: We're going to drone the shit out of these sharks, you know, and snakes.
7: We're not going to drone
8: sharks. And snakes. Acquire target. Target acquired. Go get it, AI.
7: That's the headline at the HuffPo. I don't know what the drudge says, but the right-wingers are losing their minds over a couple of other decisions.
8: Yes.
7: That we like.
8: Oh, okay. Well, that's good. That's great.
7: Drudge Report agrees with the HuffPo, though.
8: Oh, wow.
7: Supremes expand presidential power, unleash chaos. But let me test Fox News just for laughs.
8: Give it up for Matt Drudge, everybody. You know, having the right headline, right?
7: Yeah, here, the headline at Fox News. Conservatives revolt.
8: Conservatives, you better run, bitches. You better run, motherfuckers.
7: Conservatives revolt after Trump-appointed Barrett joins liberals in shockingly wrong ruling.
8: Oh, my God.
7: So they're losing their minds over that one, and that is the mail-in vote one.
8: Oh, okay.
7: 5-4 with Amy Conehead.
8: Yeah.
7: And Roberts, leaving the other four assholes and voting that the states, if they pass a law, should be allowed to say that if anything postmarked by the date.
8: Yes.
7: If it comes in up to 10 days later, will be counted. Something like that, because they're blaming it. They're saying, hey, these people in good faith mailed it on time. It was obviously postmarked on time. And then somewhere in the mail, it got fucked up.
8: Right. It got sorted improperly.
7: And that's not their fault. So those votes should count.
8: Well, Republicans. Well, I mean, they hate mail-in voting, which is weird, right? Because aren't there a lot of Republicans that vote in the mail?
7: Now they're losing their minds. And you know what the very serpent-like Alito.
8: Oh my God!
7: The brilliant legal argument that he had for it was basically for his side,
8: right?
7: Saying no, you shouldn't count those. Was
9: You have specific days, like birthdays is a specific date. It's that you, the birthday's not after. You have you celebrate Christmas Day on Christmas. You don't celebrate it later.
8: Do these people have law degrees?
10: It's so childish and puerile,
8: right?
10: And vomit inducing. These conservatives, these Republican goose stepping fascist fuck sticks.
8: We need to pack the court. I mean, that's what should happen. Because this is so stupid. We need more justices, right?
10: Yeah.
8: I mean, why not do that when you have the ring of power, motherfuckers?
10: And the argument can be made for the number of justices to equal the number of districts. And
8: right.
10: Before, it used to be 9 districts. Each scotal was in charge of 1 district.
8: Right. Well, shit.
10: And then they made it 13 districts. So...
8: well,
10: where you go? There you go. I think we have 13, or do we have 11 districts? Wait, how many?
8: I don't know. All I know is when we get power, if we ever get the 3 rings of power together, we got to wield it like a weapon, because these Republicans are fucking evil and they do bad things. Shit.
10: 13 federal circuit courts of appeals.
8: So we should have more judges, justices, more SCOTUS.
10: 12 regional circuits and 1 federal circuit for 13.
8: Would it be better to have AI be SCOTUS?
10: No.
8: If Grok said
10: it. Yeah, who's putting their tiny dick on the scale?
8: Jeez, I don't know. This is not a good system. Our system doesn't account for a Donald Trump. It's just we expect people to be marginally evil, you know?
10: Right, but ultimately play by the basest of rules.
8: Yeah, that's naive.
10: They gave that up a long time ago.
8: Naive, guys. You got to have teeth to make people do shit. You have to make these people do it.
10: So, yeah, where's this other one? The one that they're squealing about that we like. And the other one is the E. Jean Carroll. Trump is, well, let's just talk about what Trump is squealing about and we'll know. All that's happening, and Trump is railing about the mail-in voting.
8: Yes, yes.
10: And the E. Jean Carroll decision.
8: Okay. Donald, a lot of your people vote via mail. Is that right?
10: Yeah.
8: So.
10: Especially like in this state. So, you know, I think more Republicans and Democrats used to vote by mail. So, you know, go for it.
8: Is that drug working, Donald? How's that doing?
10: In a decision with national implications, the U.S. Supreme Court ruled to uphold mail-in voting in Mississippi.
8: Yay!
10: Judge Amy Coney Barrett wrote for the 5-4 majority, finding that statutes setting federal election days do not preempt Mississippi's laws permitting mail-in ballots to be counted as long as they are postmarked and received within 5 days of election day. Chief Justice John Roberts and Justices Sonia Sotomayor, Elena Kagan and Ketanji Brown Jackson concurred.
8: So how many, what was the number?
10: 5-4.
8: Oh, 5-4. God, I thought it would be more of a, no, not, there's not another one of those SCOTUS that couldn't find their way to the right decision on this. I mean, not
10: this is the right decision.
8: What I mean, like Alito, there's no way Alito could ever vote differently, right?
10: Or Thomas.
8: Okay. And the other ones that voted for this?
10: You know, Gorsuch and the I Like Beer guy are.
8: Oh, Kavanaugh.
10: Sometimes.
8: Yeah.
10: Although the I Like Beer guy is way into, he wants a king. I mean, he's way authoritarian.
8: Why are you go work for Iran, dickhead.
10: Amy Coney Barrett wrote in the decision, the federal election day statutes do not preempt Mississippi's law because the defining element of an election has always been the electorate's choice of candidate.
8: Yes.
10: Right.
8: Of course.
10: She added that existing law, including the Uniformed and Overseas Citizens Absentee Voting Act, confirms that while the federal government dictates how ballots must be cast, it is the state that determines how they are received.
8: Okay. Do you remember this conversation with Reagan or George I?
10: No.
8: I mean, why? It's like all of a sudden all our politics are about how we are voting and we're 250 years old.
10: All because of the big lie.
8: Yeah, that's true. Oh, the tourism event?
10: This is a that too, but
8: right.
10: No, the
8: big lie is the first one, right?
10: The fact that Trump really won the election, it was stolen.
8: Right. Well,
10: all of this is because of that. The mail-in voting, every single thing is because what happened? That was the red mirage. Was
8: right.
10: The states like Pennsylvania that didn't start counting mail-in votes until after the polls had closed.
8: You know, I'll simplify it. People aren't done counting until they're finished counting.
10: Right.
8: It's even hard to express because it's so fucking goddamn stupid. I mean, jeez.
10: So they're really, really pissed about that. I mean, I was on X and it was really great. It's awesome to see all the right wingers losing their minds over this because they totally thought that this one was going to go their way.
8: Right.
10: The mail-in voting. And they're really worried about the birthright citizenship. They don't think they don't think that one's going to go their way either.
8: Jeez, guys.
10: But we don't have that one yet.
8: Have you seen any of these confirmation hearings when a Democrat will ask whoever's being confirmed, do you believe Joe Biden won the...
10: right. I believe he was certified.
8: Yeah. God, it's nuts. It's nuts. That's the stupidest shit.
10: Thank you for sending us stories.
8: Sharks.
10: I have
8: snakes.
10: That. Actually, a couple of stories that got sent, I already had. So, but thank you.
8: Yeah.
10: Keep sending them.
8: Any update on that story that says as we go forward on the timeline, we will have more encounters with snakes? Are we doing anything about that?
10: Let's go to the one that we got multiple submissions.
8: Okay. Oof. This sounds interesting.
10: And it's kind of the same as, there were two.
8: Oh, good.
10: One that got the most.
8: Right.
10: Is this one. This is today.
8: Oh, okay.
10: From the Daily Mail.
8: Hello.
10: Stay alert warnings issued as sharks return to one of America's busiest beaches.
8: Is it New Smyrna?
10: A stay alert warning has been issued to beachgoers ahead of the 4th of July weekend as sharks return to coastal waters.
8: Damn.
10: The New York State Department of Environmental Conservation has released updated guidance to reduce the risk of human-shark interactions, cautioning swimmers that 13 shark species are now returning to the region.
8: To New York, the New York area. Oh, good. Okay.
10: There's more here.
8: Okay. It's everywhere.
10: But they're going north.
8: Oh, awesome.
10: I'm sorry. During the winter.
8: Right. Well, that's better for tourism down here.
10: They're snowbirds, I guess.
8: Right. It's Jaws. That's Jaws they're getting.
10: Sightings often peak around 4th of July when sharks and their prey, including bunker fish, move closer to shore. There have already been several sightings this year, including a 9-foot white great white shark spotted off Long Island's South Shore.
8: Go fuck yourself. Fuck. How long?
10: 9 feet.
8: I would shit myself. Oh, my God.
10: Officials are urging beachgoers to avoid areas where seals, schools of fish, or diving seabirds are present. Well, stay out of murky water and avoid swimming at dawn, dusk, or night.
8: Yes, of course. Put some fucking signs up if you know the bunker fish are there.
10: I've got one. Don't go in the water.
8: Yeah, I mean, really. How many species?
10: Don't swim at dawn. Don't swim at dusk. Don't swim at night.
8: Yeah. Are we allowed to kill these bitches? I mean,
10: I don't think so.
8: Who says?
10: It depends on the species, I think.
8: See, this is the evil part. Like, if somebody could get to Donald Trump on this, he would do a whole, like, news conference, you know, about, I'm going to executive order, kill all sharks, you know. And somebody like me would be like, yes, Donald's doing a great thing for us.
10: Last year, there were 29 reported shark attacks, with Florida accounting for more than half of them, with 16.
8: Wait, in the whole country?
10: Yeah.
8: I mean, you know, I guess. How many in California?
10: I don't have that.
8: Okay. God, how are we getting half of them?
10: More than half.
8: That's not fair, because New York... Hey,
10: it's not fair.
8: It's not.
10: Do you want to call the manager?
8: Yeah. Hey. Can I speak to the managers? Jesus. And hey, what's up with this? Are there any in Texas? I mean,
10: God. There's sharks in Texas off the Gulf.
8: Apparently, they're all here. 29 in the country so far this year.
10: No. Last year.
8: That's an undercount. There are people not. You know, this. That's not right. I don't believe that's the big lie. Fuck this, these bunker fish. Get the fuck out of here. Why do you have to come in here to bring your shark friends? Jesus.
10: Where did my spreadsheet go?
8: I mean, there's no way any fish or anything in the ocean feels sorry for us. It's like, you commercial fish the shit out of us. I'm sorry we killed 29 of you.
10: Oh, yeah. You know what team they're on.
8: I mean, yeah. Sorry about the plastic six cup, you know, holders or whatever, the rings.
10: So the Skodal decisions, also the one that Trump is throwing a fit over.
8: Yes.
10: This is his Truth Social post. Surprisingly, the Supreme Court declined to review, in quotes. Don't ask me why he put quotes around it. That's what they do. They review.
8: Well, he's on it. He's on a new experimental drug.
10: A fake case, capitalized.
8: Yes, with a K, letter K or letter C. Did he spell it right?
10: He did, so somebody else wrote this.
8: Oh, okay.
10: Brought against me by a woman I never met.
8: Oh.
10: Decades-old celebrity photo line standing with her husband does not count.
8: Oh, shit.
10: I will continue the fight against this weaponization and lawfare case against me.
8: Shit.
10: Including the ridiculous claim of defamation. You lost the fight. The SCOTUS turned it down. You're done.
8: And technically, Donald, you're doing it again. So you should get fined again, right?
10: With all my power and strength, this case is really against the United States of America and all it stands for, and should never be allowed to happen to another president or candidate to be. New York State created a law for an instant speck of time, going back many decades, in order to wrongfully nab me. It was tailor-made in this, and this injustice cannot be allowed to stand.
8: You raped her in the dressing room of a department store.
10: Thank you for your attention to this matter.
8: Yes, of course, Donald, but you know you did that, and the judge basically said you did, you know?
10: Thank you for your attention.
8: Shit, man. Donald, the first day I'm in office, I'm going to have a big first day, so everybody, you know, get ready. I'm getting E. Jean Carroll's money, and you're getting sued for this comment too, right? I mean, that's the way it should be, right? I mean, he's doing it again. You have to pay. He has to pay her.
10: SCOTUS declined today to hear Trump's appeal, seeking to overturn the $5 million civil verdict, finding him liable for sexually abusing writer E. Jean Carroll, and later defaming her, leaving the jury's decision in place. So that means that they couldn't get four.
8: Yeah. Shouldn't that mean that he gets out his checkbook?
10: Yeah.
8: Hey, pay her in Bitcoin, motherfucker. You got to pay her now.
10: The justices issued a brief order rejecting Trump's petition, a move that effectively ends his effort to undo the 2023 judgment stemming from Carroll's claims that Trump assaulted her in the dressing room of a New York department store, Bergdorf Goodman. In 1996, Trump's legal team had argued that the trial was tainted by what it called highly inflammatory evidentiary rulings, including the decision to allow testimony from two other women who had accused Trump of sexual abuse decades ago. Trump has denied the allegations made by all three women.
8: I mean, you know, Donald, here's the problem. You're sexually assaulting people in the dressing rooms of apartment stores. Department stores, sorry. You're a fucking predator. I mean, who does that? How many other people have fucking done that? I mean, isn't that insane? I mean, think about it, man. He followed her into the dressing room and then tried to... Yeah,
10: she was digging something.
8: Oh, yeah. Shit.
10: But sorry, anyway.
8: It's an insane charge.
10: Yeah.
8: I feel like we've talked about this for so long. I mean, we got to remember how nuts this was. I mean, jeez.
10: And then I said, what are you doing?
8: Yeah.
10: And there's this long pause. And all of a sudden, her face just appeared around the corner.
8: Shit, man.
10: Like, what? I didn't do anything. But this is the $5 million. I don't know how this affects the second trial defamation case, but that one is still.
8: Wasn't that 15?
10: 83.3.
8: Oh, excuse me. Sorry, Eugene. I mean, $83 million. Pay her and make Rudy give.
10: But
8: those...
10: this is the $5 million one from the first trial. Trump's also contended that U.S. District Judge Lewis Kaplan improperly applied federal evidence rules, describing the case as an unfair burden on the presidency, despite the verdict being handed down before Trump returned to the White House.
8: Shut up. Is that nuts?
10: Well, the SCOTUS thought so. They rejected it.
8: Yeah. Oh, yeah. I mean, just because you have a job doesn't mean she wasn't wronged.
10: A jury also found Trump liable for defaming Carroll after he publicly denied her accusation in 2022. Trump is separately appealing that $83.3 million defamation judgment awarded after that trial. The case has not yet reached the Supreme Court.
8: Okay. Well, they should find the right decision on that, because just because you have a busy job, but you've been found guilty of defaming someone, I don't care how busy you are, you still have to pay her, right?
10: Yeah.
8: I mean, man. Shit. How did you guys find... Who thought of Donald Trump to run for president? Whose fucking idea was that?
10: Trump.
8: Was it Russia's?
10: Way back in the day.
8: Jesus. Okay.
10: The Simpsons.
8: Was it really? Oh, Back to the Future, actually.
10: And Back to the Future, yeah.
8: Right. Thanks, guys. I mean...
10: Now, there is another story that could mean something. It could not.
8: Right.
10: I don't know that this necessarily would be a good thing, though, because they, for some reason, there was a rare sighting.
8: Okay.
10: Of a Clarence Thomas out in the wild.
8: Blech. Jeez.
10: But the wild was Capitol Hill.
8: Okay.
10: He was meeting somebody somewhere for something on Capitol Hill. And there are reports also out there that his health is not the greatest. But it's not really good news because Trump is going to put some 25-year-old MAGA zealot in there that we're going to be stuck with for 60 years.
8: Can we give him what Trump is taking? The drug? Hey, Clarence, while you were down there, did you take time to check out the world, the fair, the 250 celebration? It's still going, right?
10: Yeah.
8: You should check it out, Clarence.
10: Supreme Court Justice Clarence Thomas jovially chuckled to himself while fielding a barrage of questions from MS Now's Michael Schnell on Capitol Hill.
8: Yes.
10: Schnell tweeted, "News, Supreme Court Justice Clarence Thomas just walked through the House side of the Capitol." He said, "Justice Thomas, can we ask you who you're meeting with today?" Thomas said, "Oh, nobody." "You weren't meeting with the Speaker?" "Oh, God, no," he said. "So what are you doing up here?" "Oh, just walking." No meetings in particular? None that I'm going to tell you about.
8: He's getting his steps in. I mean,
10: tomorrow's going to be, Schnell said, "Tomorrow's going to be a big day at the court, huh? Final day of decisions." "Oh, I guess so."
8: What the fuck? Did he have an envelope of cash on him?
10: He said, "You can't tell us why you're up here today, who you're meeting with? Who are you meeting with, sir? Were you up here for any particular reason? No info on who you may have been meeting with? Jeez. Anyone in House GOP leadership? That's who has offices there. Any meetings you are, matters you're up here discussing? Any comment on today's decisions at the Supreme Court?" He said, "You have good questions."
8: This is a fuck you. That's what this is.
10: "Do you want to answer any of them? Any comment at all?" Thomas said, "No."
8: Oh, okay. Thank you, Clarence.
10: But there are others who are like, "Ooh, wait a second."
8: Yeah. But it's so brazen, though. Why wouldn't he sneak in there, like helicopter in or something?
10: Supreme Court Justice Clarence Thomas was spotted. They think he also paid a visit to Congress's in-house doctor.
8: Go to your own doctor in your own fucking executive branch, right? Separation of powers.
10: Shit. So who knows?
8: Congress has a doctor that's there all the time for
10: Dr. Feelgood was there.
8: Fucking people.
10: Or he was the White House doctor.
8: Oh, that's right. Jeez, what a creep. He was also Obama's doctor, right?
10: Yeah.
8: Well, Obama, maybe he was, he never went to, Obama is, I mean, I'm sorry, guys.
10: Obama was probably like, shit, I could have been asking for the good stuff.
8: Well, he's, I mean, I'm going to go out on a limb here. I'm not, I'm no RFK, but Obama is slash was healthier than Donald Trump, right? Do you think?
10: Yeah. I'm going to put it out there.
8: I mean, jeez. He never went to see the fucking doctor, Donald.
10: He went once a year.
8: Yeah, because he had to.
10: Yeah.
8: And now, how did Obama do? Was he able to be like, okay, elephant, cameraman, you know, TV, rowboat? Did he pass the...
10: the latest?
8: Or did he... He didn't have to take it, though.
10: For some reason, he does. He takes multiple ones.
8: Right, no.
10: Or not Obama.
8: Obama, no. I don't think the doctor was like, can you...
10: Kidding.
8: Do you have dementia?
10: Obama probably had stacks of binders with him to read while the doctor was checking his balls and shit.
8: Right. I think the people that have failed it, I think Donald passed it. I'm surprised. Reagan probably failed it, you know, towards the end.
10: Quite possibly, yeah.
8: Jimmy Carter passed it. I'm trying to think everybody else who might have failed. Hoover.
10: Hoover was for Hoover? Which Hoover?
8: Herbert.
10: Herbert Hoover?
8: Herbert. Herbert Hoover.
10: Maybe Taft.
8: Oh, Taft failed it. He didn't care. Lincoln passed. Adams passed. Jackson.
10: I don't think Lincoln had a lot of time.
8: Yeah.
10: Do you think they had Alzheimer's cognitive tests back in Lincoln's,
8: absolutely.
10: Lincoln's
8: yeah.
10: time?
8: Yeah, but they didn't want to waste money on a wooden MRI.
10: You think George Washington was like, boat...
8: Right. Boat, cameraman.
10: Airplane.
8: So you have dementia. Take a leech.
10: The also in the news. Those were your headlines, by the way. Multiple headlines.
8: That's the headline. And buried in the news somewhere is like, hey, the sharks are coming. Don't tell anybody. God.
10: Yeah, there's this other one. Where's this animal one?
8: Damn, I mean...
10: Okay, this is the one that will probably
8: wait. Why did it
10: get more reaction?
8: Why does it coincide with the fourth, the attack?
10: It's just the season.
8: So it just so happens to be their season. Well, and most people are coming to the fucking beach.
10: Yeah, and all the white people go to the beach. On
8: they know
10: 4th of July.
8: They know it's like
10: a buffet.
8: It's like the Michael Caine Jaws. It's personal. This time it's personal.
10: A group of one of North America's rarest snakes has been released back into the wild.
8: What the fuck?
10: In Louisiana.
8: I want to sit it here. I want him on the floor. I got some questions, dickhead. What is this fucking snake? How dangerous is this? Is this a rattlesnake?
10: People magazine said the Louisiana Pine Snake Recovery Program.
8: Recovery? It's poisonous? Venomous?
10: We reintroduced 14 pine snakes hatched at the Audubon Zoo to Kissatchee National Forest.
8: Oh, my fucking God. Go camping, everybody. It's the fourth. We're out for our
10: The Audubon
8: picnic.
10: Zoo in New Orleans carried out the release as part of its continuing work to rebuild the endangered species population.
8: What the fuck? We almost had it. It was endangered. I don't understand. What is this snake venomous?
10: We don't know yet. Decades after habitat destruction sharply reduced the species numbers, the Louisiana pine snakes, defined by their black, brown, and russet scales, along with dark blotches on their backs, are now classified as endangered.
8: Okay.
10: Before they were released, all 14 snakes were fitted with microchips, so biologists can identify them in future if they're found or recaptured.
8: Fuck you guys. You're going to microchip the fucking... Hey, okay. Is it venomous?
10: More than 600 Louisiana pine snakes have been reintroduced into the wild.
8: Oh, fuck this.
10: Since breeding efforts began back in the 80s.
8: Breeding efforts? Who the fuck does that? I'm a snake breeder.
10: Kissatchee National Forest is used as a release site because it is relatively undisturbed, has soils ideal for burrowing, and supports abundant pocket gophers, the snake's primary food source.
8: Okay. Well, listen, nobody goes there for... Why would you go there if you knew that? This is our primary dumping ground for these fucking snakes. What is the name of the park?
10: Kisatchee National Forest.
8: Where they put that on their brochure? I mean, how do they get any business?
10: Kisatchee, K-I-S-A-T-C-H-I-E.
8: Kisatchee. To go fuck itself. Who would go there? I'm going to another park. I don't know why.
10: A senior herpetology keeper at the Audubon Zoo said, Louisiana pond snakes are an essential part of the longleaf pond ecosystem.
8: Blah, blah, blah. Of course, yes. They're necessary. Okay? No reason why. They're saying it's necessary. So.
10: You know what it doesn't say? Whether they're venomous.
8: Hey, assholes that wrote this article. Hey, who wrote this? Who wrote this shit?
10: I'm thinking it might not be, but let me see if I can find it.
8: Well, if it's not, why is this?
10: Oh, they're big. They're bigger.
8: Great. Perfect.
10: They're bigger than I thought.
8: Oh, geez. What I love to say when I see a snake. God damn.
10: They are non-venomous constrictors.
8: Oh, constrictors. Thank you. Perfect. That's nice, at least. Are they aggressive? Let me see what these fucking... God.
11: I don't
8: even
11: understand this.
10: There you go.
8: Oh, fuck this guy. I mean, you know what I hate about that snake? It looks venomous. And somebody will put it on Facebook. They'll say, oh, we saw this snake. Oh, it's venomous, right? And everybody's like, no, it's not. You can tell because, you know... I'm going to see that snake, freak out. I'm going to run right into a tree and bust my head open on a fucking knobby branch or something. Right? I mean,
10: that's a pretty big snake.
8: Does this make you happy that they're getting reintroduced into our...
10: Who, me?
8: Yeah. I mean, do you think that's a good thing? Sure. Thank God. Sure.
10: Sure. Why not?
8: Any other animals we want to reintroduce? How about more tigers? More brown recluse spiders that... Shit, man.
10: So there you go. Thanks for sending that story to
8: God, you know, these snake breeders. Shit, man. Why can't ICE go after them? Round them up. What the fuck?
10: Well, maybe that'll be their new job.
8: Did you go to college for that? What the fuck?
10: The herpetologist did.
8: Snake. They don't even have any appendages. What do you fucking, do you really need a whole degree on a fucking snake? It's in a tube. Yeah. It's a fucking tube.
10: They're complex two animals. Eyes.
8: How are you going to microchip a fucking snake? You're going to shove a thing up his cloaca. Well, that's why tweezers.
10: I initially thought they were smaller, but now it makes sense that they can chip them. They're bigger. They're
8: any other projects? You know what? We aren't making enough chemo drugs, but let's get those snakes out there. Thank God we're saving these fucking snakes. Fuck all these cancer patients, right? That's America. Are you kidding me? Oh man, I guess the ecosystem automatically better now? Where is the proof that snakes are necessary? I've never seen that proof. I've never seen that article. at least it's not venomous. That's good. Thank you, Jesus. That's a nicety you did for us. God damn.
10: They'd probably do the same with venomous snakes, though.
8: I saw a video of this guy fighting off a cobra in some part in Asia. Man, just trying to kick the cobra, throw rocks at it. It would just keep coming. Shit, man. Are cobras okay? Are they endangered?
10: Some of them are endangered.
8: That means we're doing it right. That we're endangered. God.
10: We've got...
8: This is in Alabama. Where's the state park?
10: Louisiana.
8: God damn, Mike Johnson. Good job, dickhead. God.
10: So congrats to the Louisiana Pine
8: State. That's what you're wasting your time on? You can't even drive... When you pass Mississippi, right? Mississippi, the highways are totally shitty, right? Bad. A slight improvement in Louisiana. But then you take the bridge to go into New Orleans, and it's like the guardrails are rotting off. But thank God we got these snakes back in the fucking environment. Okay, next story.
10: Are we moving along?
8: Man, you know, here come the snakes. Don't tell anybody, though. I mean, the sharks.
10: Apparently, having recovered from his injuries.
8: Yes.
10: Suffered, I believe, while training to become an ICE agent.
8: Is this Dean Cain?
10: Dean Cain.
8: Oh, my God. You're Superman. How'd you get injured?
10: Dean Cain.
8: Was it kryptonite? Had to be.
10: Inadvertently created a viral video.
8: Okay.
10: When he was at Trump's Great American State Fair.
8: Dude, they appreciate you going because I've seen the videos. There's no one there.
10: This is it. This is it. He's talking about how great the crowd is and how crazy everybody is, saying it's not and it's only going to get more crowded. And then he pans and it's like a ghost town.
8: Yeah.
10: So one person commented. This is the supreme comment on this.
8: Okay, okay.
10: This person said, "Did the rapture happen?"
8: Oh yeah.
10: Because there's nobody fucking there.
11: Hey, obviously your photo of the Ferris wheel and the crowds and stuff went viral and you got a lot of hate for it. What do you say to the haters? Like, you know, there's quite a few people here today, you know, walking around and that sort of stuff. You know, do you think, like, crowd sizes were greatly underestimated by a lot online?
12: Well, I think that making a deal out of it is stupid in its own right. I mean, it's going to get more and more crowded as time comes.
10: This is not.
8: You know, Superman, it's like the Fortress of Solitude.
10: It's just nuts. Nobody is going, and
8: they barely finished the buildings.
10: Pathetic.
8: There's no signs. Like, there's these buildings that, like, somebody did a whole video of this. There's these buildings that it looks like the gray primer is just on them, and that's it.
10: Right, right.
8: And there's some, like you know, like, I don't know, finishing work that kind of makes it look like a column, but you don't know what the fuck is in there. Do you know what I mean?
10: Yeah, yeah.
8: But Florida had a good display, and but you're right when you said on the show that there's some people, it's just the state, a sign for the state, and then couple
10: two chairs.
8: Yeah. One state was like two wicker chairs, and then Wyoming has one. It has a couple of chairs, and then a place where you can pretend to lasso like these iron cows or something.
10: Oh boy!
8: But that's it. That's it.
10: Although, I think somebody may have sent this too.
8: But, wait, that guy's British doing the interviews?
10: Australian, sounds Australia. Like.
8: Okay, because listen, there, I don't know what it is, but the mirrors out there and those guys are so, you know, you guys are so snarky. He's making fun of us. Yeah, yeah, yeah, we're stupid.
10: Apparently, one person was having a good time, though.
8: Oh.
10: At this event.
8: Okay.
10: This is the HuffPost. This is some live streamer, influencer, MAGA guy.
8: Yes.
10: His name is John, G-I-A-N, Rocktelli.
8: Okay.
10: A right-wing live streamer who goes by Manny.
8: Okay. Online. Manny. Okay.
10: Was arrested. At Trump's Great American State Fair.
8: Ah, Manny. What'd you do? What did this guy do?
10: After witnesses saw him masturbating to an acrobatics act.
8: Come on.
10: While clad in an Uncle Sam costume.
8: Well, that's the most real. That's true, man. That guy's keeping it real. That's very Republican, right? I mean, I can't think of a better place for him to do his live art or whatever that is. At least it's compelling.
10: Arrest documents reviewed by HuffPo include three separate witness statements. One detail-oriented observer told police officers they saw Rocktelli recording female circus performers before, quote, he stuck his right hand down his pants and moved it back and forth six or seven times. Ooh, six, seven. In what appeared to be self-pleasure or masturbation.
8: This is the weirdest eyewitness ever. I mean, you're saying that he only moved his hand up and down his whatever six or seven times.
10: He put his hand into his overalls.
8: Right.
10: And was wanking.
8: Hey, listen, I saw videos of this whole thing. That is the most compelling live art exhibit they have on the whole campus of it.
10: Another... Right? Reported that a performer from the Cirque Mechanics troupe, they're a bunch of circus people juggling and dancing and shit.
8: Oh, yeah.
10: Approached them to point out an, quote, older white male who's making lewd gestures in his pants.
8: Did they went to the clowns?
10: During the act.
8: Hey, you guys, tell these clowns that this guy's jacking off over here.
10: A third person said they saw the accused, quote, with his hands in his pants, likely doing what we all thought he was doing.
8: Right. And hey, and not surprised, Manny, honestly. This, I mean, yes. Are you surprised?
10: His last live stream on YouTube took place during the fair on the day of his arrest. It abruptly cuts off after a police officer approaches him and then escorts him to a group of several other members of law enforcement.
8: What do you do with this guy? You get arrested and you go to jail for that, right?
10: The incident comes amid a string of embarrassments around the Great American State Fair, which is organized as a celebration of America's 250th anniversary after a slate of musical acts pulled out of their performances late last month. The 16-day festival opened to a visibly thin crowd last Wednesday.

0: would be the same fucking color ever noticed.
1: How awesome would the party have been if it was Obama?
0: Well, yeah.
1: Holy shit.
0: Yeah.
1: How much fun would it be?
0: Right, right. And now there's nothing to do there. I mean, Donald, you're really putting your fans to the ringer on this one. Are people traveling and taking planes to see this? I mean,
1: no.
0: My God.
1: Who could afford it in his economy?
0: Right.
1: In the Republican economy.
0: I don't understand. Are all these booths, they must be operated by volunteers or something, who got hotels to stay down here, like the people from the Florida delegation? Like, do they have to live in the exhibit? They sleep overnight in the booth?
1: I would assume the state pays for them to stay somewhere.
0: Jesus, what a fucking disaster. Nobody's there, but this guy jacking off to what?
2: The circus dancers are at the White House.
0: Right. This person's doing their acrobatics and this guy's jacking off to it. Shit, guys. I mean, come on, Republicans.
1: And then one person said, I saw a different story of it, but one person said that he was like, oh, yeah. You know, and like he was watching them.
0: Yeah.
1: Dance and contort and shit.
0: Right.
1: And then a couple of guys came out and he was like, oh, fuck this.
0: What? Does this guy... I'm interested about what this guy...
1: I don't know.
0: Why did he start doing it? Is there anything in the article that says, like, was he drunk?
1: I'd assume so, but who knows?
0: Right. Do you go to, like, CPAC and all the other big festivals and do the same thing? Is this your thing? I don't know.
1: Manny.
0: Live
1: mega streamer.
0: One minute you're streaming in your Uncle Sam outfit.
1: Next minute you're surrounded by cops.
0: Hey, Manny, you have this Uncle... this is the first time you've been caught, right? Because you probably have this Uncle Sam outfit where it's like easy access into that area.
1: You want to see his picture? You'll be shocked. You'll be like, I can't believe this guy who looks like this was jerking off in his pants.
0: Oh, my God. What about... We're not supposed to burn flags, right? That's something we don't do, right? The Republicans hate the flag burning thing.
1: Yeah, it's legal, though, but they hate it.
0: Do you hate when people make overalls out of the flag?
1: Right, this guy was jerking off into it, into the inside of it.
0: Yeah. I mean, it's creepy. It's creepier than I thought it was.
1: He was charged with lewd, indecent, or obscene acts.
0: Well, I mean, you know, at least it's an act. It's the only act in that festival. It really is. There's nothing else to do there but watch this guy jack off to the acrobats.
1: Another witness told officers they were standing behind a man who was vaping and filming the female performers, and who then placed his hand inside his trousers.
0: Why did you include
1: vaping? What the witnesses described as a sexual act.
0: There's a guy vaping and jacking off over there. Vaping and jacking off. Are they equal?
1: How is he holding his camera and vaping and jacking?
0: Oh, this is a conspiracy. This isn't real.
1: Hmm.
0: Does he have a third arm? How does he do that?
1: Meanwhile, MAGA morons online are defending him. People weren't there, of course.
0: Why are you defending this guy?
1: One ex-user says, false report, unfair report, wrongful detention, free Manny.
0: Just because he's one of you?
1: Yeah, this is it's a cult, man.
0: Right. What happened to Eric What's-His-Face?
1: Trump?
0: Swalwell?
1: Swalwell.
0: Who is that? He's gone, right?
1: Gone.
0: It's like he just disappeared.
1: Yes.
0: You can be mad at Manny.
1: Because we don't want him.
0: Do you want people...
1: We're not Republicans.
0: Right. Do you want people jacking off at all the Republican events? Do you really want that? You can say I don't like that. You don't have to defend Manny. What's wrong?
1: Free Manny!
0: No! Do we want doing this in front of your kids or something? I mean... Maybe that's where his... did he juggle or something? What was his...
1: In a sense.
0: Yeah. Maybe his ball, I mean, I'm being completely literal here. Maybe his juggling balls were in his pocket.
1: Oh, maybe, yeah.
0: And fell down the lining of his pants.
1: So there you go.
0: He deserves...
1: Manny the influencer.
0: Manny deserves his day in court just like everybody else, right?
1: Yeah.
0: See? This guy's jacket off there. The Ferris wheel is $12 fucking dollars. Could you imagine you're on the Ferris wheel and you look down? It's like, hey, there's Uncle Sam jacking off.
1: Oh, boy. Excuse me.
0: I would be afraid to get on the Ferris wheel.
1: There it is.
0: Yeah. Have there been any injuries or?
1: At the Big America Fest?
0: Yeah, like the Ferris wheel. Has it anybody fell out?
1: I don't think it's been running, has it?
0: Right.
1: Didn't we get that story?
0: I thought it was intermittent.
1: Intermittent, yeah.
0: Great job, guys. Intermittent Ferris wheel. Nothing at the the

0: fucking some of these displays. There's nothing there but chairs. And then you got a rodeo, I guess. That's their big event.
1: Is it?
0: Yeah. It's, you know, who? I don't like those. I think it's fucked up.
1: Let's see. We've got the,
0: I wonder what the pond in front of the monument smells like, the reflection pond or pool. Oh, I know it smells bad, but what is it like? Is it like chemical thing or?
1: I mean, now it probably is, but it probably smelled algae-esque.
0: Yeah. But it's worse than it was, like the Hormuz Strait.
1: It's open.
0: Oh, I'm sorry, Donald. I forgot.
1: It's open if we want it to be open.
0: It's open if you don't mind being droned.
1: I think I deleted it. Damn it. There was a, I had a good, somebody did a really good fake kind of a spokesperson, news spokesperson.
0: Yeah.
1: Skit kind of a thing.
0: Okay.
1: And he was talking about how, listen, this is this all this Iran stuff, you know, everything's totally gone our way. The port is open, just like it was before anything happened.
0: Right. Do you ever get the feeling like this is a thing we can't get out of? Like, it's going to be like this. Donald Trump's going to say we're going to have an agreement tomorrow. Then, you know, Netanyahu will vaporize some people.
1: And we totally didn't need any help to reopen it. But we did ask all of our friends for help. And now we'll remember that they all said no.
0: Right. Right. We have to, Pakistan helped us, right? And you beg G, you got on your knees. God.
1: He's mad at, that's why he's mad at Italy, because they said, no, we're not going to, you're not flying over our space. You're not using,
0: jeez,
1: you're not using our bases, because if you do, Iran will target us.
0: Absolutely. And you know,
1: we don't want to get dragged into Israel's war.
0: You got to fix our relationship with Italy, Donald. I mean, really. You're creepy and our politics are bad. I mean.
1: And we found out they hate the ambassador.
0: Oh, God.
1: Right? That billionaire is showing off his giant yacht to all the poors.
0: Right. It's a, hey, billionaire with the yacht. I mean, it's a bad time, right? To, what kind of security force must this guy need? Right. He's in the cabinet, right?
1: Yeah. No, he's a ambassador.
0: Oh, he's head of the fucking State Department in fucking Italy.
1: Yeah.
0: You know, that's not a nothing job. I mean, God, what are we doing to Europe with our ambassadors? This fuck, Kimberly, the felon, the guy, Jared's dad. Jesus.
1: Scott Brown? I wonder, what is Scott Brown doing now?
0: Do we have, I don't know. I probably time. I mean, I goes over to New Zealand, stares at people's fucking boobs. Why did Herschel Walker only get the Bahamas? He was almost a senator.
1: Yeah, he was United States ambassador to New Zealand, 2017 to 2020.
0: Jesus Christ.
1: Doesn't say what he's doing now, though.
0: How do you fuck that up? You go over there, you be nice, you smile, and you don't like...
1: Oh, he did that.
0: You don't eye fuck anybody.
1: Oh, well, there you go.
0: Jesus Christ. God, we did a story about Kimberly Guilfoyle. Didn't sound like she was involved in a lot of State Department shit.
1: In December of 2020, Brown became the Dean of New England Law Boston.
0: Oh, my God. A school?
1: Yeah.
0: Okay. Scott Brown?
1: In 2022, it was reported that Brown would lead the Competitiveness Coalition, a coalition formed in opposition to the proposed American Innovation and Choice Online Act.
0: Okay.
1: I don't know what that is.
0: That sounds weird.
1: It was an antitrust bill. Oh, of course they don't like it.
0: Oh.
1: We like antitrust bills.
0: Right.
1: The Republicans are against it.
0: Oh, and he...
1: So they were the Competitiveness Coalition.
0: Oh, my God. That means they don't like antitrust. They want every, you know, one big monopoly. Gee, why do we...
1: Which ironically is the opposite of what they pretend to want. They say it should be competition. Therefore, you need to remove all regulations and rules.
0: Right, right.
1: When it's just the opposite. To make a fair playing field, you need regulations and rules.
0: Right. Well, Trump brags about getting rid of regulations.
1: All the Republicans.
0: I mean, do we want it so when we turn on Roku, there's like one thing to watch?
1: Yes. Yeah, well, not we.
0: Yeah.
1: But the Republicans do.
0: You got to watch Bible Man all day or something. Fuck this. What? Why was Scott Brown fucked up? What's his origin story? I'm so sorry. I don't remember.
1: Oh, he's running for Senate.
0: Oh, my God.
1: In New Hampshire.
0: Okay.
1: In June 2025, he launched his run in the 2026 United States Senate election in New Hampshire as a Republican. So,
0: is he the guy with the truck? Like, he took his truck to Congress or something?
1: Maybe. I don't remember. Maybe.
0: Does New Hampshire need a senator? I mean, it's just, no offense, guys. I mean, it's just a bunch of woods.
1: It's like Montana. They got two of them.
0: Jeez. They got snakes. Man, Montana's in trouble. You guys got a lot of things up there that are dangerous.
1: What did they figure out? It was like 20, a person's vote in Montana means 20 times more than our vote did when we lived in California.
0: Yeah, sure. Right. Maybe the bears and the mountain lions and the llamas, do they all get to vote?
1: Well, land apparently gets to vote.
0: Oh, right. Oh, that makes less sense.
1: That's that map that the dumb maggots always masturbate to, is the county map.
0: Yeah.
1: Look at it, it's all red! Oh, yeah, look at that giant patch of land in Montana that all voted for Trump. All three cows and a toothless cow guy.
0: You know, listen, toothless cow guy and everybody else in Montana would agree with me. These fucking people that are breeding snakes are monsters, because there are snakes like a motherfucker in Montana. There's these big ass rattlesnakes. I mean, huge. They're monsters. Meanwhile, this dickhead is like, why? A lot of things to do. This guy's researching on how can we save this fucking snake? Make that chemo drug or something. What kind of side quest are these dumbass scientists onto? We need scientists to do things that will help us. That doesn't help me. I don't care about those fucking snakes. God. Okay. You know, some people love it, though. Do you like that they're saving that snake?
1: Me? You asked me that. I said, yeah.
0: Why? You never said why. I mean, why?
1: Well, why not? Because we stole its land.
0: We're the occupiers?
1: Yeah.
0: Oh, my God. They're going to kill us.
1: We're the colonizer.
0: Yeah, I think
1: colonizer.
0: The bears and the alligators and even the snakes have shown us mercy. Honestly, I mean.
1: Also, look at this, top of the hour, everybody. Thanks for buying shit through the Amazon link at crabdiving.com/Amazon. Use that link every time you go to buy shit at Amazon, and we get a wee little commission. It does not cost you fuck all.
0: Is there anywhere where we can read Donald Trump's vitals, like his blood pressure is currently?
1: I don't think that would be fun. It's probably high, right?
0: I don't know. What's his pulse at? Is it?
1: I'm assuming his. It's bad. It's like a 20-year-old.
0: You would know, right? Shit. I listened to this podcast that's they're doing this this Epstein file series, and so they're going through and, you know, reading all the stuff on all the famous people. And I listened to their Bill Gates episode. What a fucking monster this guy is, you know, and your honeypot Russian girlfriend. Holy fuck, dude. It's Excel. You can tell this guy's a monster just by how Excel was designed, man. Poor Melinda. God damn it.
1: She's doing okay. She's giving away billions and billions of dollars.
0: Hi, Jeffrey. What are you doing? It's Bill. Can we get together and do some investments and some other, you know, thanks for introducing me to that Russian girlfriend. Oh, I caught chlamydia from her, and I was trying to get some drugs on the download to slip to Melinda so she wouldn't know, you know. That's in there.
1: Yeah, allegedly.
0: I mean, why would somebody make that up? I don't know. What a creep.
1: Allegedly.
0: These fucking billionaires. Branson, too.
1: Well, that's interesting. You should mention that. There's a story headline over at Futurism. AI zillionaires are starting to get scared as the public turns against them.
0: I've turned against you.
1: Turns.
0: Right. Hell yeah.
1: There is no doubt that the broader public is turning against AI in a serious way. In the United States, a YouGov poll found that 3/4 of Americans think AI should be more heavily regulated.
0: What's the demographic? Do they know?
1: And just anxiety shared across the political aisle.
0: I bet the demographic is you'd have to be the right age to see Terminator in the movies. You know, because you saw that. If you see Terminator.
1: No, young people hate it.
0: Hate what?
1: AI.
0: Oh, okay. Oh, good. But the people who grew up with Terminator like it?
1: I think the greedy motherfuckers like it.
0: That is insane. If you see Terminator, you don't like AI because AI is Skynet.
1: The U.S. populace is increasingly fearful of the economic impacts of AI, especially as powerful tech companies pour money into state and federal elections.
0: Yeah.
1: As that anger boils over, people are increasingly channeling their frustration toward data centers, one of the few tangible points of leverage ordinary people have against an otherwise untouchable trillion-dollar tech industry.
0: That's happening here in Pensacola. There are people protesting this and want some kind of law that says we can't have data centers.
1: Yeah, the world's tech billionaires are taking notice, carving out distant island compounds and private jet fleets in case of revolution.
0: Hey, listen, in revolution, your money ain't going to mean shit, right?
1: Mark Cuban, who made his vast fortune during the dot-com boom and has publicly beefed with OpenAI CEO Sam Altman, is now warning his fellow moguls that the public's discontent runs far deeper than AI.
0: Hey, fuck you, Mark. I saw you at the White House talking about how great Trump RX is. Suck a fucking dick, dude.
1: Cuban tweeted, "It's time for everyone to realize that the fight against data centers has nothing to do with data centers. They have become a proxy for the hate towards AI and the concentration and accumulation of wealth it is creating."
0: Fuck you, dude. Fuck you, Mark Cuban. Right. He's the enemy, though. You're part of the enemy.
1: He's not the enemy.
0: Dude, he went on that Trump thing and was talking about how great Trump RX is.
1: Well, that's his business.
0: Ugh,
1: that was his part of his thing, was making prescription drugs more affordable.
0: Right. He went on there and kissed the ring.
1: Whether the public is really as unconcerned about soaring electricity prices, water shortages, and pollution as Cuban makes it out to be remains to be seen. I don't think he's saying that at all. But at least the billionaire class appears to be paying some degree of attention.
0: Yeah.
1: Evidently fearful that AI backlash could spiral into some kind of socialist revolt. They're offering a laundry list of ways the tech industry could placate the apparently witless public. These include donating billions of dollars to small towns and cities, extending an olive branch to artists and creative unions, and ignoring the temptation to hire famous people to endorse AI.
0: You know, it's tough because without AI, I don't think Ukraine could have held their front lines like they have. You know, AI is totally integrated into how they run their drones, defend themselves and all.
1: I mean, Cuban said, "If you don't kiss the asses of the people that go to work every day and are just trying to pay their bills, you will fall far, far short of the capacity you need to make your business work."
0: Hey, Mark, here's my problem with you and that Shark Tank show. You get these people on there that want barely any of your money, and you nickel and dime them for equity. You know, you're giving them nothing really. And compared to what you have, and you make him beg, you make him jump through hoops and shit. God damn. I bet Kevin O'Leary loves the data centers.
1: Oh, he's in the news. I have a Kevin O'Leary story. In fact, it has to do something with that. Fox News.
0: Yes.
1: Has been forced into, actually, they did it several times, aired several fact checks and apologies regarding Kevin fucking O'Leary.
0: Jeez. He said something crazy.
1: Yeah. Anchors on multiple shows on Fox News and Fox Business offered a series of rare on-air apologies.
0: Oh, shit.
1: For unsupported claims.
0: Yeah.
1: That Trump supporting Shark Tank star Kevin O'Leary made about opposition to his controversial data center project in Utah.
0: Oh, God, fuck you, Kevin. You're an asshole, dude.
1: O'Leary falsely vented on multiple programs in May that critics of his proposed 9-gigawatt facility are funded by the Chinese Communist Party.
0: God. Yeah, can we deport him back to Canada? He's Canadian.
1: He is.
0: Yeah, get the fuck out of here, Kevin. Jeez. Wait. So his data centers are supported by the communists or something?
1: No. The opposition to his data center.
0: Oh, they're communists. Oh, okay. That's original.
1: Are supported by the Chinese Communist Party. Oh, funded. Yeah. Funded by it.
0: What? Where's your evidence?
1: Well, there you go.
0: Does Mike Lindell have it shoved up his asshole? I mean, God, the weight. Kevin,
2: before
0: the weight.
2: We go, Kevin O'Leary appeared as a guest on this show on May 24th and discussed the ongoing controversy surrounding his planned data center project in Utah. He made certain claims relating to the opponents of his project. Mr. O'Leary has now corrected the record and explained that he has, quote, no evidence that the Alliance for a Better Utah, Josh Cantor, or Taylor Knuth are funded by China or the Chinese Communist Party.
1: So that's O'Leary putting out a statement himself, which means the lawyers got to him.
0: Ah, you dumb shit. What do you care if they sue you? You have so much money,
1: Kevin. Which means those people that he accused were like, we are going to sue you, motherfucker.
0: Run back to your lawyers.
1: Yeah, you better retract these statements.
0: Call your lawyers, dickhead. The way you make these people grovel and beg your money, like you're giving somebody $100,000, you're like, I want 33% of your fucking business. Because I'm Kevin O'Leary.
3: Here's appeared as a guest on the show on May 16th and discussed the ongoing controversy surrounding his planned data center project in Utah. He made certain claims relating to opponents of his project. Mr. O'Leary has now corrected the record and explained that he has no evidence that the Alliance for a Better Utah, Josh Cantor, or Taylor Kunth are funded by China or the Chinese Communist Party.
0: That's
1: that, you know who that is? That's Kaylee McEnany. Remember her?
0: Oh, my God.
1: The former press secretary.
0: Hey, McEnany, you're, listen, you're no Caroline Leavitt. She's got those bullet lips, machine gun bullet lips.
1: Oh, yeah. Bada.
0: Gross. Oh, man. See, people don't know who Kevin O'Leary is, probably. I mean, some people do the Shark Tank, but I want to do a reverse Shark Tank where the billionaires have to beg the working class for their money. They have to justify their fucking existence and all their tax cuts, the tax breaks, or whatever. God. I'm sorry. You know what's so crazy about Shark Tank? Sometimes they have the person that invented Spanx. Do you know what those are?
1: The slimming underwear?
0: Yeah, yeah. Oh, she invented Spanx and made a ton of money off that. So because of that, she's this, you know, oligarch entrepreneur, and she's on the Shark Tank. And it's like people with really good ideas, interesting ideas, they have to beg her for money.
1: Well, she had a good idea.
0: Yeah, but I'm just saying, you made Spanx, right?
1: Right.
0: I mean, it's not like that makes you smart or something. That you came up with Spanx.
1: Well, and you know, luck has a lot to do with it, and yeah, shit like that. Like, Bezos.
0: Yeah.
1: There were other people doing online book selling. There were other people. He just got lucky.
0: Jeez.
1: Was he a big genius? Who the fuck knows? Was
0: Elon?
1: Sam Walton a big fucking genius? Or was he a bully, we found out, who strangled the competition, basically, by undercutting he was giving distributors or whatever, something like that. You know,
0: I mean, he's a bully to the very people that sell his fucking shit.
1: To put everyone else out of business. And
0: Well, mission accomplished.
1: To have Walmart run everything. Also in the news.
0: I mean, Walmart has a lot of money, right? Yeah. Redo your fucking parking lots. It's like it's just potholes. Especially the one on Navy in Pensacola. The one on Navy Boulevard, man. Fix the street lights, the parking lot lights, and pave it again. Please. It's horrible.
1: Well, they're very busy.
0: Oh, God. Also, the one on Highway 98. Fix that one, too. The parking lot sucks.
4: T-Bone sent $100. I said a super chat a bit ago about my neighborhood being overrun by Indians. Now my suburban town I live in just wasted $405,000 tax dollars on a statue of a Jeep family in the city center. I used to like my neighbors and cook burgers for them. Now they're worshipping what's on the grill.
5: They're worshipping what's on the grill. That's kind of funny. Thank you for the big super chat.
0: Jeez.
1: $100.
0: This is the only guy he's been nice to.
1: $100.
5: God. Damn, that sucks, man. Yeah. That hasn't really happened in Chicago, at least not where I live. Here in Berwyn, where I live. No, there's not a lot of Indians. It's all Mexicans out here, Mexicans and blacks. I guess there's a lot of Indians in like up north and out west. Like if you go out by Aurora, I think that's where they are. And I remember when I was in high school, we used to do these like speech team or Model UN conferences out west by like Neuqua Valley, and they're what? All Indians by like Naperville and Aurora. It was that's unironically. Can I be so for real? That is what made me a white nationalist. I'm not even joking. Because I sort of had this realization in high school. I'm like, oh, wait, America's going to be minority white. I don't like the way that's going to look. Because the Indians, they'd showed up to the speech team conferences and they don't know how to dress.
0: Damn, Nick.
6: That's why he hates them. They don't know how to dress at the speech team conferences.
0: Do you believe that? Is that really what happened? That's it?
6: Among other things. God. He probably wanted to... I was going to say he wanted to fuck a brown girl, but
0: yeah,
6: it might have been a brown boy.
0: Well.
6: Regardless. Who didn't want to fuck him. Same thing with Stephen Miller.
0: Oh, he was rejected. And
6: Stephen Miller. Yeah. None of the brown girls in his class wanted to fuck him.
0: Well, geez, Stephen. I mean, I think probably any of the girls... I mean, you know, Nick, God, this is mind blowing. I never knew why you're a white nationalist. He was on what in high school? The Model UN team?
6: Apparently.
0: How the fuck did you get on that?
6: Because he's so diplomatic.
0: Oh, my God.
5: They'd wear a black suit with a black tie and like a red shirt. Like that's how they would dress. They would wear like a teal shirt. They'd wear like a bright colored like pink or teal shirt with a black tie or the same color tie as the shirt and a black suit. And he'd say you look like complete shit. You know,
0: it's wardrobe that God, I mean, shit, man. I mean, you know, you gotta be tolerant, I guess, of different cultures. Could you imagine you don't, it's like, that guy has a red shirt on. I hate him.
6: This goes on for three more minutes, but apparently at one point he says, I'm not going to be in a fucking group chat where there's an Indian named Skadoosh. Call me old-fashioned. He can go hang out with the other Indians. Isn't there like a fucking billion of them?
0: What kind of shirt did he have on? Was it red or teal?
6: Who?
0: This Indian person. Oh, God, Nick.
6: Fucking group chat.
0: Jeez, hey, I want to interview the coach for his Model UN Council or whatever, whoever ran it, and just ask... What you thinking, Nick? I mean, I would be embarrassed if I was his coach, his diplomatic coach or whatever the fuck it was. Good job.
6: You want his feelings on the World Cup?
0: Yeah.
5: I appreciate it. Me too, man. Welcome to the club.
7: Colin Groyper sent $20. What are your thoughts on the U.S. hosting the 2026 FIFA World Cup? The U.S. national team has been performing well lately.
5: I think it's cool. I mean, I don't watch it, but I think it's cool. I'm not going to be watching soccer. I don't like soccer. How's the hair? How's the hair progressing throughout the show?
6: He's looking at himself in the monitor.
5: Yeah, I don't like soccer, but...
0: One second. Can we take a bet? Can we say, if he says why specifically... He doesn't like soccer. Is it because there's a lot of brown people that play soccer? Is that,
6: funny,
0: I mean, I'm just wondering.
6: Funny you use that word.
0: I'm just taking a guess.
5: Yeah, I don't like soccer, but it's cool that we have it, I guess. It's neat that you have all these people here. A lot of brown clownery. I do low-key detest it, though.
6: A lot of brown clownery.
0: You're not low-key detesting it. You're high-key detesting it. Of course.
5: A lot of brown clownery. I do low-key detest it, though. The brown clown thing, they're like, you know, I know some Americans that are into it, and I'm just like, get fucked and shut up. People talking about Messi, and it's like, come on, guys. We're American.
7: Kermit the Grower percent $20.
5: I appreciate
0: Isn't it true that he's going to be hosting the Illinois display, the Illinois tent at the World's Fair, the State Fair?
6: What is this?
5: God. And they're putting a label on it, which is, well, this is just what it is to be anti-Israel. And they've been doing it for a long time. You know when they really started to do this? There's a very specific point in time, I believe, and no one talks about this, when they started doing this, and that was September 10th, 2025. Charlie Kirk was killed by Tyler Robinson. He was. Tyler Robbins's transgender boyfriend sold him out. His parents turned him in. His DNA was found at the scene of the crime. His grandparents' gun was found in the bush, discarded after the killing. Tyler Robinson was the killer. He confessed. And what was Tyler Robinson? He was part of the radical left. He was in left-wing Discord servers. He organized with left-wing students. He was one of these people that would have been in favor of Zohran Mamdani. He's a radical.
0: Oh, God. Shit, Nick. But you're talking about what he was probably involved in, maybe marches, protests, support of, you know, people's rights.
6: Yeah, yeah, yeah.
0: Okay. That's radical, I guess. Gosh. What do you have in your wardrobe, Nick? Do you have any teal? Or red?
6: What is this?
8: To me, what's weird is the actual wound itself. So a 30-06
9: versus an
8: it's not a big enough hole. 30-06 is a big rifle round, and to shoot a guy in the neck with a 30-06, you would expect, first of all, you'd expect an exit wound. And there's no exit wound. It just goes in. And it looks like a smaller hole. It doesn't look like the kind of hole that I would expect from a large rifle round. I would expect it to just blow a giant chunk of his neck right off. That's a round that you would shoot an elk with. Mm. It's a big round. And then there's a video footage of him from the back, and it doesn't look like there's an exit. There's no exit. So it just goes in his neck and stops?
6: It's Dr. Rogan, everybody.
0: Oh, fuck. God damn it. Am I going to agree with... Is he right about that?
6: Joe Rogan, everyone. Even Joe Rogan now is on the...
0: Is he right about the gun?
6: Is on the conspiracy. He's right about the gun. The 30-06 is a big...
0: Yeah.
6: A lot of people said that. A lot of people saying that the size of the round, they would have expected
0: right
6: a larger wound. And an even bigger exit wound.
0: Right. But there's no exit wound. Is that true, or does he?
6: Well, remember
0: even know the
6: reasoning allegedly from the autopsy was that somehow Charlie Kirk has angel strengthened bones. Remember?
0: That's true.
6: And it bounced off his bounced off and lodged in his neck bone or something like
0: He's
6: that.
0: He's got angel bones. He's got angel bones. He has some,
6: should have had angel skin.
0: You know, right. You should have had a better brain, because I heard the comments you made about Juneteenth last year. Somebody played that. I mean, God, what an asshole. Hey, really? I mean, you talk about women like they're Tupperware or something. Shit.
6: Here we go.
10: The left says Trump is Hitler, but Hitler was a visionary. You know, yeah. Hitler, and it's not to like blaze you. Hitler, or whatever. But you
0: Top
10: recognize
0: H.
10: that Hitler was like a unique figure in the sense that he was compelled by destiny and a vision, and he was an ideas man. You know, he was called the man against time by some of the esoteric Hitlerists. Like he's played this like cosmic role in history. Trump. Not that guy. Like Trump is just dumb. And I don't say that flippantly. Like, obviously, he's like a smart guy. He'd have to be smart to be president. But he does.
6: I mean, he does have a point in that Hitler had principles that were horrific and evil, but he stuck to his principles. Trump has no principles.
0: Right.
6: Do whatever it takes to further himself.
0: If Hitler was, but he wasn't that smart, right? I mean, he was a drug addict. I mean, he had an eye. He would put meth in his eyeball. Who even thinks about that? I mean, was he on the eye meth when he decided to go? I mean, they invaded Stalingrad, or what was it? Whatever that town is, after they went to this other place, and the Russians weren't ready for them. God, where did they go? The first place, St. Petersburg, or?
6: I remember.
0: Right. And then they went to Stalingrad because it's called Stalingrad. It's Stalin. They got their asses handed to them. You know, that's a pretty big mistake.
6: What have we got going here? 5:22-ish.
0: Yes.
6: Probably a little later because we're on a delay.
0: You know, though, the similarity with Trump and Hitler is the architecture, man. I mean, Hitler had such a Nazi boner for like, he had this architect who he closely worked with who was at his side all the time. He wanted to make everything look like, you don't know, whatever Nazis like, that kind of architecture. And Trump has that, right?
6: Yeah.
0: I mean, he's overly concerned with bullshit.
6: Oh, it's all, yeah.
0: I mean, wasn't he seen, like, painting something gold in the White House or something?
6: Oh, gluing up those fake gold appliques on the wall.
0: I mean, what literally. The fuck?
6: Yeah, I had that story. I never got to it.
0: That is crazy. I'm sorry. That's crazier than what Bill
6: There's
0: Clinton
6: There's another
0: did.
6: One here. This is, excuse me.
0: God bless you.
6: It's fucking phlegm.
0: He's bedazzling the country.
6: This is from another story from that book. Trump hates that book, by the way, the Maggie Haberman, Jonathan Swong book. Oh, God, he hates it.
0: Have you read it, Donald?
6: Crabdiving.com/Amazon if you want to go buy the book.
0: Yeah.
6: Forget the Apprentice, newly leaked details from the Trump White House.
0: Yay.
6: Prove that it's actually just a highly toxic episode of Real Housewives of D.C.
0: What is this?
6: Jezebel.
0: Oh, okay.
6: Excerpts good. From Regime Change, the book by New York Times reporters Maggie Haberman, Jonathan Swan, pull back the curtain on a private residence defined by separate bedrooms, passive-aggressive decorating feuds,
0: jeez,
6: perpetually damp carpets, and enough junk food trash to keep a rotating roster of staff on high alert.
0: Well, don't rapper shame this guy, because sometimes you have some snacks and all of a sudden you've got all these
6: rappers
0: everywhere.
6: Did you hear they're going from this book that they're going through, the staff go through his trash?
0: Yeah.
6: Because they caught him throwing away silver.
0: Like silverware?
6: The literal silverware from the White House.
0: That
6: he was just chucking the silverware into the trash.
0: Obama never did that.
6: I mean, stuff.
0: Obama never did that, I would imagine, right? Joe Biden never did that. What the fuck? Why are the carpets wet?
6: Well, like many couples with enough taxpayer-funded square footage to successfully avoid each other, Donald and Melania famously maintain separate bedrooms. Melania occupies the traditional lavish master suite, while Trump is relegated to the room next door.
0: Ah, is he on the pull-out bed?
6: Known on White House maps as the second floor living room. But according to the book, this arrangement sparked a full-blown domestic turf war.
0: He's in the fucking living room and not in the bedroom?
6: In the early weeks of the new administration, items were spirited from the second floor corridor into Trump's bedroom. Sometimes Trump was seen carrying objects in himself.
0: Oh, my God, Donald.
6: Rearranging things across the private quarters on a whim.
0: This is crazier than Nixon talking to the paintings.
6: Jezebel writes, picture it. The commander-in-chief scurrying down the hallway like a raccoon in the night, stealing lamps and throw pillows. Because Melania spent a significant chunk of time avoiding Washington altogether, the furnishings she personally selected began mysteriously vanishing into Trump's cave.
0: He's stealing her furniture? Why is he in a cave? Why aren't you in the bedroom? She's never there.
6: From the book, once when staff gently reminded the president that he was taking things from the center hall his wife had personally selected, he made clear he didn't care.
0: Right. Why would anybody
6: He seemed almost to be competing with her, determined to have the better room.
0: Hey, leave him alone and squeegee the floors. They're wet.
6: The petty redecorating spree apparently forced White House employees to play dual roles of marriage counselor and hostage negotiator. Staffers found themselves nervously photographing replacement furniture and texting them to Melania for approval.
0: These guys are working.
6: Praying that she wouldn't notice her husband was looting the hallways.
0: Well, I mean,
6: the book says Trump's obsessive focus on interior decorating made the staff yearn for the first lady to return and hopefully rein him in.
0: You want Melania to save you?
6: How terrible.
0: I mean, is he in the living room on like a...
6: Well, it was called the second living room, but they converted it into a bedroom.
0: Oh, okay. He's not like on a hideaway bed in a sofa.
6: No.
0: In a sofa bed.
6: But it's a smaller room than she gets.
0: That Donald. She's not even there.
6: She gets the big presidential suite.
0: Why don't y'all do a Dick Van Dyke and have separate beds, you know?
6: According to the book, Trump and... let's talk about the bathroom.
0: Yes.
6: According to the book, Trump insists on having carpeting in his private bathroom.
0: Oh, God. That's God.
6: Naturally, the laws of physics and absorption ensue.
0: That's why you get bath mats.
6: The portion nearest the shower would often be soaked through. The staff was never quite sure why, but they worried about mold growing underneath.
0: Keep it clean, assholes.
6: The solution was to lay a small piece of the same carpet, never an actual bath mat, over the larger one. Instead of, you know, buying a $10 bath mat like a normal human being, the solution is to keep several of these pieces of carpet in regular rotation, constantly swapping them out to dry.
0: That is, Shelby, has there been any other dictator on the planet to do this?
6: Whatever you do for a living, take comfort in the fact you aren't currently blow drying the president's soggy bathroom rug.
0: So you have to, there's no rug. See, normal people, if they like that feel, they get, you know, large bath mats, right?
6: Right, right. But as if the mold hazard weren't enough, staffers also have to babysit the president's late night snacking habits. In the book, as a nighttime snacker, the president would frequently leave an array of empty potato chip bags, Starbucks wrappers, and ice cream cartons in the trash or on the floor.
0: I would do that too, and you just pick them the fuck up.
6: But it isn't just trash. Staffers eventually had to begin monitoring the garbage after discovering that Trump was apparently throwing out actual White House sterling silver utensils along with his empty Haagen-Dazs containers.
0: How the fuck did his parents raise him?
6: He's a monster.
0: I mean, nobody told him don't throw the knives away.
6: A monster.
0: Well, I sort through the trash and get the forks and knives, okay? He's crazy. Just do it. Is it really that hard? I mean, it's crazy, I agree, but
6: what an entitled cunt face, right? I mean, just the epitome of,
0: I'm thinking about the carpet.
6: Of disgusting behavior of someone who's wealthy and thinks that the world revolves around them.
0: Why would so you walk in the bathroom and there's temporary carpet, which is actually just the exact same carpet laid over the permanent carpet.
6: The carpet, yeah.
0: But it doesn't keep it dry.
6: The top layer gets wet and then they rotate it out.
0: Well, that's the price of working with a fascist. Get a squeegee, wring out the carpet.
6: Well, what the hell is he doing that all this water is out?
0: I don't know. Who knows? I mean, what does he do in the bathtub? Is that your question? I can't imagine, dude. What a monster. Go in the living room. Melania claims a bedroom. Are you afraid of her? Is Donald Trump afraid of Melania?
6: Probably.
0: Yeah. Shit.
6: You know, she knows shit.
0: She was introduced to Donald.
6: She better be careful on the stairs.
0: Right. Is she a honeypot and we just don't realize it? Is she... I mean, she was introduced to Donald by Epstein, right?
6: According to Epstein.
0: Okay.
6: She says no. This is not true. We met at party.
0: Shit, man. I mean, come on. It's kind of shitty of the White House staff. It's like, you got to tell on the guy because he eats ice cream. I do that at night. President Pfeiffer left out a carton of fucking, chocolate ice cream.
6: Oh, my God.
0: Fucking tell Sam Rubin.
6: I just saw a video of this fair. It is so sad.
0: It's very sad. I mean, bring back the whacker.
6: This person says, at least we know the lawn isn't getting damaged this time.
0: Oh, yeah.
6: Because there's nobody walking on it.
0: Shit. I wonder the guy that was busted for the jacking at the fair. Remember that story?
6: Yes, I do. From a half hour ago?
0: Yeah. Do you think it was, what was his expectations or plans? Was his costume, was he meant to be a performer or was he just going to check it out?
6: That's his vibe.
0: Okay, so he's one of these.
6: He always dresses like
0: that. He's like the Grateful Dead, but for MAGA, right? He shows up at these.
6: Yeah, but he always dresses in that weird Uncle Sam
0: even at work
6: kind of outfit.
0: Even
6: I think
0: work.
6: His streaming is his work.
0: Oh my God. Shit. You just jacked off on your stream so people would view it. Is that it?
6: I guess.
0: Any other ideas to boost engagement? That's what you came up with. Oh, my God.
6: What is this Massey is doing? Oh, they're going to hate Massey.
0: Yeah.
6: They're going to hate him. He tweeted, "Tonight I plan to give notice of intent to bring forth a privileged resolution this week to force the release of all names of U.S. representatives who have used your tax dollars to settle misconduct, sexual misconduct claims."
0: Shit. I mean, that how many reams of paper will that take?
6: Didn't they have I thought the Democrats, somebody was trying to bring something up like this before.
0: Yeah.
6: And the Republicans voted it down.
0: Of course.
6: They don't want it disclosed.
0: Wait, so there's allegations of
6: sexual misconduct claims that have been settled by taxpayer.
0: Right. If it's settled by taxpayer dollars, why don't we know who did it? Because we paid for it. Right?
6: Yeah.
0: Hey, Mike Johnson, are you in there? Just wondering.
6: Just seeing what my son's doing.
0: Oh, my God. So he uses the same software the Duggars would use, right? When they have people who are like web, they were accountable to people. Like everybody looks at everybody's search history or something.
6: I guess. Yeah. I mean,
0: I listened to a podcast on this Duggar shit. Somebody went in depth into all the shit that was going on. I mean, oh my God, these Jesus people. I mean,
6: did you hear, our beloved governor here, Ron DeRacis?
0: Oh, okay.
6: Doing a pretty racist impression of Hakeem Jeffries.
0: Oh, come on. Shit.
6: This is from John Oliver's show.
0: Okay.
9: Got this guy, Hakeem Jeffries. Okay. And, you know, he goes out there and he's like, we're going to do maximum warfare against Republicans. Florida Republicans, you F around, you gonna find out all this stuff.
11: Holy shit! I never thought I'd see blackface without the makeup.
9: Got this guy.
0: Hey, where was this Ron DeSantis on the campaign trail? Remember that?
6: Yeah.
0: He was so stiff, he couldn't smile or talk normal. Now he does all these jokes. Jesus, I mean, did anybody in his circle tell him that's racist?
6: Yeah, that's why he did it.
0: Oh, okay.
6: He's running for president.
0: No, he is not.
6: Of course he's going to run for president.
0: There is no fucking way.
6: He is absolutely going to run for president.
0: Ron, the last time you did this, there were people did segments and wrote articles about, hey, the only thing Ron DeSantis needs to do to, you know, to nail down the nomination is to act human. He couldn't even smile. Was he smiling when he did Hakeem Jeffries?
6: No.
0: Okay.
6: How horrible.
0: What a personality you have. Oh, my God. Do you do that for the family when you're at home eating dinner? God, you're not going to win. He's running for president? It's such a waste of time. There's no way you're going to win. Yeah, you too, Ted.
6: Did you see the news about this Natalie Harp, this aide that follows Trump around?
0: Did we talk about her?
6: She's the one that, yeah, is allegedly doing these tweets in the middle of the night and shit, and she prints out all the stacks of memes for him to thumb through, and then he chooses which ones she'll retweet and shit, allegedly.
0: Let me do an impression of Natalie Harp walking around Trump's bedroom at night, taking the tweets like...
6: Well, now...
0: You hear the water.
6: Does
0: she wear galoshes?
6: Her brother, is out talking. He's not a fan, I don't think.
0: Yeah.
6: And he's talking about how inappropriate their relationship is.
0: Right. Inappropriate in like. What way? She's there at night.
6: Natalie Harp's brother, Preston, is now estranged from his mother and sister.
0: Okay.
6: Is saying that there's some shenanigans going on.
0: Right.
6: I mean, you know, what we all would expect.
0: I mean, just to be clear, she's there overnight.
1: Yeah.
0: Okay. Who was Obama's person that was there overnight next to his bed?
1: Michelle?
0: Transcribing tweets. Oh. You know, I just can't. This is crazy, of course.
1: White House aide Natalie Harp's obsession with Trump has become so severe that her own brother is speaking out. Preston Harp, 38, the estranged brother of Trump's favorite personal assistant, blasted the 80-year-old president and his too-close-for-comfort bond with Preston's 34-year-old sister. In an interview with the Daily Mail, Preston called Trump a national embarrassment, said his sister's relationship with him is very unhealthy.
0: Okay. Jeez.
1: She's been constant in Trump's orbit since joining the team in 2022, but has no official role.
0: What brought her into the orbit? I mean, why?
1: Gravity.
0: Okay. Can I ask a question? And not to be superficial, but is she like blonde?
1: Yes.
0: Okay.
1: Former host from OAN.
0: Is that what she did? Oh my God.
1: She first came into contact with Trump when she thanked him for signing the Right to Try Act in 2019.
0: Oh God.
1: She said allowed her to receive experimental treatment for her bone cancer, but the Washington Post has cast doubt on these claims.
0: That's an intricate lie. I mean, if it is.
1: She has since risen through the ranks to become Trump's favorite personal assistant. Her devotion to Trump becoming so intense that it caused concern within the Secret Service.
0: How did she make her way to the top? What did they say?
1: She's very talented. She's earned the nickname the Human Printer because she constantly follows Trump around with a portable printer, supplying paper copies of emails, news articles, and other documents for him to read, rather than having the 80-year-old president look at them on a screen.
0: What in the actual fuck? I mean, this guy he's got wet carpet. Jeez, man.
1: According to this new book from Maggie Haberman, Jonathan Swan, Regime Change, Harp would leave gushing letters for Trump in his personal spaces.
0: Gross.
1: Before joining the White House staff. One reportedly read, "You are all that matters to me."
0: Notes from her.
1: Yeah.
0: Okay. That's
1: the string of love letters freaked out future White House Chief of Staff Susie Wiles, who asked herself, "Where am I?"
0: Shut up, Susie. You're where you are. There's nothing weird about this, right? For Trump? Are you surprised?
1: Preston said he was shocked to learn his sister was working for Trump. Only discovered it after a friend showed him a Daily Mail article about Trump's, quote, glamorous new assistant.
0: That's how he found out?
1: Yeah. Oh, I had no idea, he said. And so it just kind of caused some cognitive dissonance. I don't understand why my sister or anyone could want to work for Trump.
0: That must have been a shock.
1: But if she was at OAN, why would you think she would work for Trump?
0: Maybe he doesn't watch her.
1: Preston, who lives in Nicaragua and is described, now this is the Daily Mail, described by the Daily Mail as a long-haired hippie.
0: Oh, yeah. What? That's lazy writing, Daily Mail.
1: Said he and his sister are complete opposites. Growing up, Natalie was closer to their extremely conservative, deeply religious mother, while Preston shared a stronger bond with their father.
0: Right, right. What does he do for a living?
1: In 2020.
0: Oh, he's okay.
1: The dad.
0: What does the brother, who's he an assistant for?
1: I don't know. He lives in Nicaragua.
0: Oh, okay.
1: He's a hippie living in Nicaragua.
0: Right. Yeah. What a shock.
1: He said, it's hard to believe that's my sister and my mom. I can't connect with that vibe.
0: Yeah, dude.
1: So I'm just going to let it be.
0: That's a weird fucking vibe. Have you talked to your sister? Have you asked her any questions?
1: No.
0: God, you should give her a call. Find out what's going on.
1: Concerns about Harp's obsession with Trump were also detailed in Michael Wolff's book, All or Nothing, How Trump Recaptured America. About the Republican 2024 presidential campaign, Wolf revealed that Harp's fixation on Trump was an open secret and described fawning letters she wrote to him in 2023, including one in which she said she was unworthy of his support.
0: Perfect. This guy is a cult leader. We say it all the time. And you know, if we're going to have a cult leader as president, then this is the kind of shit that you get. This is typical cult shit.
1: The aggressiveness of her attention also reportedly raised concerns with the Secret Service.
0: You're creeping out his guards.
1: Who at one point considered her a potential danger.
0: But now you just let her in, right?
6: Yeah, before he won the second
0: right.
6: time. Early in his second term, Trump told his team that Harp is the only one who loved me as much as my wife and my kids.
0: Can we get a comment from your wife and kids, please? I mean, that's who
6: not
0: says
6: good,
0: that?
6: By the
0: who
6: way?
0: The fuck says that about their assistant? We're supposed to be just suspicious that, of course, there's something going on. Did Bill Clinton say that about Monica?
6: Hey. Earlier in his... Trump said, all of you will go off and make money. She'll never leave me.
0: Does she help? She will, Donald. There's a point. Does she help pick up the rappers?
6: Which rappers?
0: The trash that he leaves.
6: I think she's above that, probably.
0: I think it's shitty that they... Listen, this guy's a Nazi and everything, but you don't have to snack shaming. Fuck that. Fuck that. Or fuck him. I don't know.
6: Potato chip bags and Starbucks.
0: If I had a kitchen that was open all night and I could have any snack, I'd be 1,000 pounds. I'd be like Bill Clinton at the end of my thing. God, get me some Reese's. God, you can have anything you want from that kitchen 24/7, right?
6: What is this? Nothing's happening.
12: It's actually very against what Jesus taught, to love your neighbor. Basically, everything my mom taught her is a lot of what Trump's message is. So my mom taught us all the subjects as we were homeschooled, including history, which was from Bob Jones University Press. It has a history of being very racist. Trump.
6: Oh, so this guy escaped from right-wing Najabbery, and his sister went on to glaze Trump's walls.
0: Oh, is this the brother?
6: This is the brother.
0: Oh, my God.
6: This is the left-wing hippie.
0: So he feels like his sister needs to be rescued, right?
12: He's trying to take out books out of the school libraries at public schools and make history look different. And that's exactly what my mom was trying to do. So my sister likes that Trump is doing that same thing. Basically, anything regarding politics or current events turned into an argument. And if it was about religion, it would turn into an argument. So it was hard to talk with my mom. And my sister basically wasn't allowed to talk to me, or if she was, my mom was listening to everything we were talking about.
6: Jesus. God, creepy.
0: Holy fuck. The mom did it to her, right?
6: Yeah, yeah.
0: Jesus. I mean, can somebody... that sounds like... I don't know.
6: The father committed suicide. And the...
0: I didn't mean to laugh.
6: The sister and the mom wanted to lie and tell everybody he died in his sleep.
0: Holy shit. For the life insurance or the... Just because?
6: Yeah, dang, just because.
0: Jeez, man,
6: probably because of life insurance, too.
0: I'm just trying to think. I think this would make a good
6: sitcom. They are Republicans.
0: Right, right. Like Donald Trump and his assistant kind of thing. And that's funny, right? I mean, she's running around. See, Veep was way off. You guys didn't go far enough. I mean, there's... I want to know more about the fucking carpet in the bathroom. Nobody does that. He's probably been doing that his whole fucking life, right?
6: This one says, Christian hero Donald Trump has been to more sporting events, golfed more, and been to more events and spent more time with his mistress, Natalie Harp, than with his own wife or son.
0: Well, Melania's like, wait a second. I don't want to. She likes that part.
6: Yeah, I don't think she cares.
0: Yeah. She's in her own room. She told him to go to the living room, Donald. Go to the living room. Gotta be kidding me.
6: Here's a video of Trump entering the dining room at Mar-a-Lago.
0: Okay.
6: Right next to him, Natalie Harp.
0: Damn!
6: In a little blue golf outfit.
0: Yeah, it's his assistant. Does she have his printer? You're throwing away the silverware? That's crazy, man. He's done with a fork and he just chunks it in the trash can? Where's the trash can? Okay, fuck off, Donald. I don't know. Hitler didn't even do that.
6: She reportedly accompanies him virtually everywhere around the clock. She manages his Truth Social account, printing out flattering articles from conservative websites, carries them around in a Lululemon tote bag.
0: Oh, fucking Christ. Listen, isn't that a security breach or some kind of like she's pretending to be him on social fucking media? Did Obama do that? Did he have someone? Biden?
6: Melania is also said to have found Harp late one night in the president's private residence.
0: Oh, you don't care. Come on.
6: What was she doing there?
0: I don't know. Yeah, why were you there?
13: Where's I want my ottoman?
0: She wanted a
13: Where
0: chair.
13: Where did you steal my vase from? Where'd I want my vase back?
0: Give me back my TV trays. That's right. Give me the...

0: I was going to say Trump's like Nazi Charles Manson, but Charles Manson was very Nazi. So he's a cult leader, this Donald.
1: Yeah, yeah.
0: But he's not healthy. Does she administer the injectables? That treatment?
1: Maybe. Maybe just the suppositories.
0: That's a good question. Does she change him? Seriously. That's a decent question. That's a fair question. Is what's-her-face back from maternity leave? Kelly.
1: Yeah, kind of, I think.
0: What's her name? Machine gun bullets. Are you gonna address these allegations about this mistress that's living in the soggy White House?
1: She did mention something about that. I saw a comment from the White House.
0: This is crazy.
1: Caroline Leavitt?
0: Lion Leavitt.
1: It was something typical, like, you know, she's one of the hardest working people in the administration.
0: Are you jealous, Caroline? That's it.
1: Oh, God. Who wants to fuck Trump?
0: This person.
1: God, you can't tell me that there's anybody on this planet that wants to fuck Trump.
0: Crack open the DSM. There's got to be a diagnosis for this person.
1: Well, they're trying to put TDS in there.
0: Who is that?
1: Remember
0: Trump
1: story on Friday?
0: Syndrome.
1: Yeah,
0: yeah, yeah. That's stupid.
1: That some maggots are trying to
0: put it in there.
1: And Kennedy, they're trying to get Kennedy to somehow force the DSM to update.
0: Right. Does Kennedy
1: put Trump derangement syndrome in there?
0: Surely he has an assistant like this. That seems like his vibe, right? RFK? Does he have someone that follows him around at night?
1: Maybe. I don't know.
0: God. Is there any, like, there's not
1: so
0: one, this administration is just like, it's like it's an overload. It's an assault on the census, man. It's, you know, Cash App's out there. He just did something weird, right? Or am I nuts? God. Cash App.
1: Oh, Cash?
0: Yeah. I mean, I'm just saying it's like a clown car of racists and lunatics.
1: We've only got a couple minutes left here in the big show. We'll be back on Wednesday. Don't forget.
0: You think he's gotten her pregnant? Will he get her pregnant?
1: Oh, boy.
0: I'm asking. That is a serious question.
1: Gross.
0: I'm having Donald's baby.
1: That would be great, though.
0: Oh, yeah.
1: That would be a good
0: scandal.
1: Sorry. Let's have them explain that one.
0: Oh, right. The kids would hate that. Did the kids like this person? Do they like new mom or...
1: I would think probably no.
0: Oh, come on, Don. Don Jr. must understand this, right? He cheats on everybody.
1: I've seen.
0: Right? I mean, shit. They probably hate her, I imagine. You know, is she the person that has his ear? Is there anybody helping us? God.
1: Good news on the way as we're heading out, maybe.
0: Yeah, okay.
1: It turns out...
0: More snakes added to wherever that is in Louisiana?
1: That Sam O'Hara, a gentleman...
0: Yes?
1: ...was handcuffed and detained...
0: Okay.
1: ...for following around National Guard troops and ICE agents in Washington, D.C., playing the Darth Vader theme... out loud, he was stopped and handcuffed.
0: Well, that's
1: by these fuckers.
0: Hey guys, that's unconstitutional.
1: Yes, it is.
0: Oh shit!
1: And now the DC police have settled a lawsuit.
0: Hell yeah!
1: On his behalf.
0: How much money did Darth Vader make?
1: The ACLU.
0: Awesome. These people are so thin-skinned.
1: O'Hara's TikTok account features dozens of videos of him walking behind or standing near agents and troops in Washington, D.C., using his phone or a small Bluetooth speaker to play the Imperial March.
0: Yes.
1: John Williams' famous musical theme accompanying the appearance of Darth Vader. Dun, dun, dun, dun,
0: I'm dun, so glad dun, dun, dun. This article credited John Williams. I thought they would just say the Darth Vader song. That's nice.
1: Featured prominently in key plot points throughout the various sequels, the Imperial March has been used for years in politically themed videos and protests to oppose oppressive authoritarian regimes.
0: Yes.
1: The videos posted by O'Hara mostly show troops ignoring him and in some cases even appearing

0: to enjoy the cinematic soundtrack he was providing. In the below clips, one guard member is seen smiling, another bopping his head.
1: Well, yeah, they like it. When you watch like Star Wars with law enforcement officers, they laugh at weird parts of the movie.
0: Last September, he was detained and cuffed by officers with D.C. Metro Police.
1: Ooh.
0: After a member of the National Guard, let's call him a bitch,
1: yeah,
0: complained about him playing the Star Wars song.
1: Ah, shut the fuck up, dude. You're being unconstitutional, and this guy's just playing John Williams.
0: O'Hara insisted he was exercising First Amendment rights and peacefully protesting, but the MPD Nazis tightly handcuffed and detained him for between 15 and 20 minutes.
1: Damn. All for playing John fucking Williams?
0: The complaint further alleges that O'Hara complained about the tightness of the cuffs and one MPD officer jerked his arms while he was handcuffing him.
1: What the fuck?
0: None of the other officers would loosen the handcuffs to alleviate his discomfort. They detained him for 20 minutes until he was eventually released without any charges.
1: Yeah, so, geez, it's like what they did was illegal. I hope all of these cops were placed on administrative leave. With pay.
0: His attorneys point out that the client played the music at a volume that was audible but not blaring, did not speak with guard members he trailed, touched nobody, or did not approach them or interfere with any operations.
1: God.
0: He walked behind them for only a few minutes, and he initiated his protests only when he saw guard members engaged in operations consisted entirely of walking.
1: Right.
0: On patrol, as opposed to incidents where guard members were actively involved in some law enforcement.
1: What is it with these people? They're so sensitive.
0: The complaint listed 5 counts, 2 for violating his First Amendment rights, suppression of speech, retaliation, 1 count for violation of his 4th Amendment rights, unreasonable seizure, unreasonably prolonged seizure, excessive force, 2 counts under D.C. law for false arrest, false imprisonment, and battery.
1: I mean, that sounds serious, man. That sounds like people should go to jail for that shit. That's nuts.
0: The ACLU touted the victory for their client on the social media, making plenty of Star Wars references.
1: Yes.
0: The ACLU wrote, "The law might have tolerated this sort of government conduct a long time ago in a galaxy far, far away, but we don't need them here intimidating residents and violating constitutional rights."
1: Right, that's right.
0: The fact is, of the matter is, sending troops onto American streets puts all our basic rights at risk. Today's victory is a reminder that we're still a democracy, not an empire. Our constitutional rights are stronger when we defend.
1: Any Yoda quotes? Or?
0: No.
1: Yeah, man. You can't.
0: What? Who was the? I want to know who the whiny little bitch was.
1: It's
0: of a National Guard member who was like, "He's following me around playing Star Wars."
1: Yeah, this guy's probably in a flak jacket with an AR and a sidearm and all kinds of shit, a helmet.
0: These MAGA snowflakes just make me vomit.
1: I'm afraid of John Williams.
0: Thanks for joining us. We'll be back on Wednesday, everybody. 2 to 4 p.m. Pacific, 5 to 7 Eastern, Shelby.
1: Yay.
0: We'll be, the usual bat time, bat channel. Thanks
1: nice.
0: For buying shit through the Amazon link, crabdiving.com/Amazon. 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Doesn't cost you fuck all.
1: Yes.
0: See what Ryan's doing at Rated R Comedy on Instagram, TikTok, Facebook, X, Facebook pages, Pensacola Comedy, Rated R Comedy, or go to his website, PensacolaComedy.com or RatedRComedy.com.
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0: Have a great couple of days. We'll hit you up again on Wednesday, y'all.
1: Give it up for the Pine Snake or whatever the fuck.
0: Free Manny.
1: Oh, yeah.
0: Bye-bye.
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0: what do you have to lose by trying something new like Trump? What the hell do you have to lose? You have to lose. You have to lose.
1: Mr. Trump is so stupid. My God, my God.
0: We won with poorly educated. I love the poorly educated.
2: We ought to have a prayer called the goddamn it prayer. 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
0: But you know what? You don't impeach people when they're doing a good job.
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7: Nine!
6: Just helps us out here with a few of Jeff Bezos's hard-earned dollars.
7: Jeez, Jeff. Congrats on all the slave labor you got going on out there, buddy. Dude, thank you for... What do we get every time somebody buys something? What does he give us?
6: An angel gets its wings.
7: Right? Oh, wow. Oh, wow. Atheist. I didn't know that. Interesting.
6: We get a wee percentage.
7: Send me...
6: For referrals, depending on the product.
7: Send me the scientific specs on those angels.
6: But they nerfed it a while back.
7: Nerf angel? They made it less?
6: They nerfed the prices. Yeah, the commissions a while back because you used to get more for like electronics, you know, and things
7: Shelby,
6: like that.
7: Hand me my metaphorical pitchfork. It's
6: and then they realized, wow, we're making an awful lot of money on electronics. Let's see if we can gouge the affiliates. Knock a few percentage off of them. I'll be able to put, you know, another heliport on my follow boat.
7: God, you bastards. Darren Trump. What's his name?
6: Baron.
7: The fuckhead. You're worth how much money? Oh, my God. This Baron, Don, Eric, etc., whoever else is in that clan. Oh, my God. If I was president, I'm weaponizing that IRS, and I'm auditing you. And my guys aren't coming back to me until they fucking have something. I'm auditing
8: you. I made a deal that they could never look at me again.
7: How long do you spend in jail for, like, insider trading or lying about your income or doing something corrupt?
6: Trust me, they already have their country picked out.
7: No, you don't.
6: And a dash plan on how to get the fuck out. Probably they were thinking Albania, but that ain't going well. And
7: I'm America. I'll go get them.
6: I'm sure it's going to be, you know, Saudi or Qatar or wherever. Where did he send his stolen oil money from Venezuela? Was that Qatar?
7: As Daniel Day-Lewis would say in that very famous movie that I can't remember the title of, I will find you. I will find you.
6: I don't remember what movie.
7: Daniel Day-Lewis.
6: Of course. He's in a lot of movies.
7: Of course. It was, it's like the good, this is horrible.
6: Gangs
7: but
6: of New York?
7: No. It's further back in time. Isn't it about, it's like the good, the better acted version of Dances with Wolves. It's Daniel Day-Lewis, I think, playing a native person or something, or he is, it's like Crazy Horse, maybe, or something.
6: I kind of
7: is
6: remember. That yeah,
7: oh, it's a huge movie. I will find you. He yelled it at some lady while he was standing under a waterfall, which really must have been hell to Mike to get good sound on. I mean, I will find you.
6: I'm thinking that
7: there's so many people.
6: There may
7: know
6: have
7: what?
6: Been some
7: it's not in the name of love. No, we're all getting looping. Close. Dancing with Dancing the Last of the Mohicans. The Last of the Mohicans. So much better than Dancing with Wolves. I mean, I got Anthony Hopkins, I think. I got Daniel Day-Lewis. Shit, I'll take Daniel Day-Lewis.
6: Yeah, Last of the Mohicans, 1992.
7: And when was Dancing with Wolves?
6: Dancing with Wolves.
7: I mean, that's it, right? Dancing with Wolves is like the answer.
6: 1992, two years prior.
7: There you go. He's like, we're going to do a better one than Dancing. They're both about you know, indigenous people, right?
8: So, yeah, and white guys that...
7: I think Daniel Day... Well, right.
8: That end up assimilating into the culture.
7: Well, stupid Kevin Costner's character, wasn't he some army person that said, hey, go man this base out in the middle of fucking nowhere? Why am I talking about this movie?
8: I don't know. I kind of remember it. It's been so long since I saw those.
7: You know what I like? I like the one about... Oh, God. Now we're all listening. We're on a podcast listening to this person try to think of a movie about the Wild, Wild West.
8: Wild, Wild West?
7: With Will Smith.
8: I did the Amazon shit. Oh, join us on our social media at Crab Diving. If you want to sling us a message during the show, I might see it. X or Blue Sky at Crab Diving.
7: I bet Chris Rock was tempted to challenge Will Smith. You know,
8: somebody asked again not too long ago where the name came from.
7: Who?
8: Crab Diving.
7: Oh. I thought you'd say Will Smith. It's like, I have no idea. It's a script we wrote.
8: Yeah, it was the spec script for
7: somebody in the Aquaman.
8: For Entourage.
7: Right, right.
8: And
7: it's Aquaman.
8: Yeah, it was when he was flirting with getting the Aquaman role.
7: That's
8: and,
7: right.
8: In our spec script, he got it and was trusted. They were custom making his suit.
7: That's right.
8: And it was going to be like $100,000 suit, this big fancy aqua suit.
7: Right.
8: And
7: we were trying to get Daniel Day-Lewis attached.
8: Yeah. And he made the mistake of taking it home.
7: Right.
8: And one of his boys, the posse, was it his brother?
7: Oh my God. Yeah, I think so.
8: Tried it on and gave the suit crabs.
7: Crab diving.
8: That's the brilliance of our
7: and the B story.
8: That's when we were like, this is going to be our production company. Right, what should be the name of it? And I don't know, crab diving. There you go. Right. We're done.
7: That's good. The crustaceans.
8: We didn't sweat the name of the company or the group.
7: So now that's what the podcast is.
8: Well,
7: called.
8: Yeah, forever. So, sure. We may piss off some. You know, fans of
7: Procrustaceans,
8: Deadliest Catch.
7: You know, those fans are already pissed.
8: They probably are.
7: Let me tell you something.
8: Crab diving. Let's see what, you know, if this is about.
7: No, they ruined it, though. It was a great show.
8: Crab fishing.
7: And then their lead, Captain, the lead, the blonde dude, decided to make his
8: Stig?
7: Daughter. Sig made his daughter a main character. Sig Hansen. And that ruined it for me. I couldn't take it anymore because.
8: Oh, nepotism.
7: Yeah, I couldn't watch the nepotism, you know, and
8: Nepo baby.
7: That's right.
8: But is she interesting?
7: I don't watch. Okay, well. Instead, I watch.
8: Did you boycott? Really?
7: I watched 20 seasons, and I had 10 minutes of this shit, and I was like, "Fuck this! This isn't even about the real show anymore."
8: They did some shark jumping. You think?
7: You know what? I watched the Bush family on the Alaskan Bush family, whatever they are. Hey, do you know what
8: George W. and
7: no, God no. Oh no, the war criminals that should be swinging, if you know what I mean. Alaskan Bush families. I don't even know the name of it. You know what I'm talking about?
8: Yeah, kind of.
7: Oh,
8: it's
7: the best show.
8: Really?
7: Listen, these people lived in the middle of the woods, you know, virtually off the land, and they went for a time, I guess, where they had a TV and a VHS player with only one movie, and the prominent dialect or accent. Affectation, whatever you want to call it, in this movie shaped how this family of nine, how all the kids speak.
8: Right, right.
7: And it's and you'll never guess what actor's dialect inspired this. And it's a movie from the 80s involving submarines. I gave away too much.
8: It's not Sean Connery.
7: Yes.
8: His bad Russian.
7: They all sound like
8: his Scottish Russian.
7: They all sound like that because that was the only movie they had for a while. Oh, and it was their favorite character. And one of the kids, he does this, he's like, I don't know about Sean Connery. I'm like, you're doing it now. You're always doing it. But if the kids sound like that all the way from 30 down to fucking, you know, I don't know, 7 or 8, 9, 10 years old.
8: Those shows like that are great for one, maybe two seasons. And then they're in on it. You know what I mean? Like when it gets popular, remember Ozzy's show?
7: Well, that's what happened with Deadliest Catch. I mean,
8: Ozzy Osbourne.
7: Right. All of a sudden these captains
8: was great for a season. And then they figure out, oh my God, we can't do this anymore.
7: Yeah.
8: And there go all the interesting parts.
7: Right. They made Sid Hansen executive producer.
8: So he
7: came from a long line of fishermen, people who were raised as fishermen. Then all of a sudden he turned into a movie producer for he was on TV 10 years. And then his daughter, after those 10 years, was made captain, not having to work on the deck or anything. And that really ruined the show. They made them all these crab guys are like these Hollywood motherfuckers.
8: Flavor of Love.
7: Man, that was ruined. I think you can keep
8: remember
7: that
8: was
7: going.
8: An amazing first season, and then after that. I mean, how do you? What was her name? She went off to do a gazillion
7: Brooklyn or New York.
8: New York, yeah.
7: Listen, the thing about the Bush family, Alaskan people, I don't think they're so crazy. These people are nuts. They have their own language, their own hand sign language they use. I mean, they've been left out in the woods so long, and it's really a horrible.
8: It's probably ruined though. I mean,
7: they're fucked up though.
8: These
7: kids are so insane from living in the woods by themselves.
8: Speaking of fucked up,
7: Donald,
8: we should get to the HuffPo.
7: Are we covering his health?
8: The commie pink. There is a video
7: okay.
8: that I saw today that's making the rounds of a zoom in shot of him getting into a limo. And it doesn't go well. Like he's having trouble lifting his one leg up to put it into the car.
7: Oh man. Tick tock.
9: Thoughts and prayers.
7: Oh yeah, yeah. Listen, I can't wait until I'm president and my IRS is out there, because all they're doing, we're having the IRS is going to be renamed the weaponization. It's time to go get Donald Department, and it's going to be you and all your fucking motherfucking kids.
8: Well, you're going to need to appoint a whole new, get rid of the DNS.
7: What is that?
8: And then, you know, give some of those people jobs.
7: The DNS.
8: Going straight to investigate.
7: The DHS?
8: DHS, I mean. And
7: that's going.
8: And I was thinking about...
7: I'm sending ICE out to the Everglades.
8: I was thinking about web pages.
7: I'm sending the ICE after Everglades, and they're going after snakes and sharks that are a problem.
8: Oh, boy.
7: Taking care of that. Actually, we're having ICE.
8: I think we may have to have Congress override that.
7: Well, to be honest, ICE is going to be we're going to have them just arrest themselves and throw them in Guantanamo. They're enemy combatants. Break out. I can't wait to break out the Patriot Act on you motherfuckers. Woohoo! Enemy combatants.
8: The headline at the HuffPo, Prez pocketed more than $1 billion from crypto.
7: That's right. Because we're bitches. We're going to take that back, Donald. We're going to take every cent back.
8: President Donald Trump reported earning more than $1 billion last year from his various cryptocurrency ventures and industry. Now, that's what he reported. I think we should remember. An industry he had called a scam until it backed his campaign to return to the White House 2 years ago. His annual financial disclosure form released yesterday shows that Trump earned, $594,263,944 from World Liberty Financial, the crypto exchange he created in 2024 as he was running to regain office and its related entities.
7: Speaking of running, after he's done and he's running from these insane Democrats with Trump derangement syndrome, when they come after him and he runs away to another country like a fucking bitch.
8: January 20th, he's getting on the Qatari jet that he's going to steal. And he is going to fly the fuck back over to Qatar.
7: He's not going to get away on that. That's a joke. We're going to track that.
8: They flew it today.
7: Let me tell you something. Where you land, tariffs.
8: I saw.
7: That country gets tariffs. They get 120% tariffs until they hand your fucking half-dead fat ass over to my fucking Trump derangement Justice Department.
8: Send
7: him
8: to the Hague.
7: I don't trust the Hague. We're gonna bring you to the Hague. We're gonna your whole family.
8: He made another $635 million and change from CIC Digital LLC through a license agreement. with Celebration Coins. CIC Digital is the entity that marketed his Trump meme coin, $Trump.
7: Right.
8: A collectible that soared in price when he announced it just before taking office, but which has subsequently lost 96%
7: Woo!
8: Of that value.
7: I'm going after people, Donald, in your orbit. And I will promise to throw them in prison for the rest of their lives. I will find something in that Patriot Act or something, some bullshit, and I will offer them a deal. And I'll take half the time off your sentence. You just got to tell me all you know about your creepy little uncle or your dad or whoever they are to you.
8: Meanwhile,
7: Ivanka's going to jail, though.
8: Meanwhile, it's not clear what Celebration Coins is or who is behind it.
7: Oh, some Nazi, Pat. Some fucking filthy little money-grubbing Nazi.
8: The White House did not respond to queries on the matter. The form, 927 pages long, lists world liberty income on a dozen different lines. More than $33 million, for example, came from the sale of token sales
7: token
8: by
7: sales.
8: World Liberty okay. through his Bitcoin key wallet.
7: Are you now or have you ever been a maggot? I mean, guys, the backlash is going to be brutal. And it's going to be nothing like you've ever seen. It's going to be nothing like you've ever seen before. It's going to be like the first time in history, like ever. So big.
8: The disclosure form lists hundreds of other sources of income from assets and investments that have made Trump wealthy. For years, most of them declare income of less than $201.
7: Yes.
8: The lowest reporting threshold. Even his most profitable long-standing enterprises, though, made sums that pale in comparison to the crypto earnings. His golf course in Sterling, Virginia.
7: Oh, in Virginia? I didn't know you had that. I didn't know you have a golf course in Jersey,
8: made him,
7: Virginia, and Florida.
8: Made him $24.9 million, while yes. Mar-a-Lago made him $77.5
7: million. Woo! I hope you paid every penny of tax on that. All right, wait. Is our fucking president supposed to be a trash-ass hotel owner? I mean, is he allowed to own and operate hotels?
8: Yeah.
7: If he's president?
8: Yeah. Oh, no.
7: Oh, well, no.
8: I mean, yes.
7: Jail.
8: There's no law, I don't think. But I think it's just done because most people cared about...
7: Yes.
8: Shelby's BFF, Kenobi, right. is over, and they're going absolutely batshit doing Zoomies. They just... plowed through the door to the studio. Many economists, I don't know where I was before the dogs burst
7: right,
8: in.
7: Right.
8: Many economists
7: Who
8: call
7: let
8: crypto
7: the dogs out.
8: Hey.
7: Let
8: hey,
7: the dogs
8: hey,
7: out.
8: I'm not a shield.
7: Right. hey, Trump, be careful. I'll send Major over there. I'll send Major to the fucking White House.
8: They use me as a human shield.
7: That's right. Well, they're smart. They're hunters.
8: Many economists call crypto a greater fool scam because the assets have no intrinsic value.
7: And we're the fool!
8: And are based entirely on finding someone else willing to pay even more for them.
7: Right.
8: That's why these meme coins, you're smart if you can get in really early,
7: yes.
8: get the fuck out really early.
7: How do you
8: But that's not what happens, because right. like people were like, Trump, Trump, one coin's going to be worth $1 million. I'm going to be a millionaire because it's going to be so collectible, because they only gave out 750 billion of them.
7: Well, hey, Donald, you can count the money in your head and your digital fucking wallets, and you can enjoy this from your prison cell in The Hague or wherever we're going to fucking put you. You can enjoy when the government says, oh, trans rights and, Trans Rights Institute at Mar-a-Lago. You know what I mean?
8: Yeah.
7: The LGBTQI Institutes for Human Rights at Mar-a-Lago. Enjoy that. One at Doral. One at the place in Virginia. One at Bedminster.
8: After they get rid of the bed bugs.
7: Oh, we might.
8: Well, that was Doral, wasn't it? Yeah.
7: It might just be flames. Burning flames. I don't know. Or we could just turn it into a fucking golf course.
8: Putt-putt.
7: A putt-putt. A putt-putt. Yes.
8: LGBTQ-themed putt-putt.
7: Where are we going to put these prisons where we have to lock up all these maggots that have actually committed crimes? That
8: in a Black History Museum.
7: Oh, yes. Well, how about this? We call it the white supremacist history, as in that's all in our rear view.
8: So that's the big headline at the HuffPo. These dogs are insane. The... I don't know if you guys can hear that.
7: Shit, man. I mean, that is.
8: They run. It's a long, long run from the studio through to two other rooms to the front door.
7: Yeah.
8: And they make the whole, it's a whole straightaway for them.
7: Right.
8: And they do zoomies, bounce off the couch, go around the coffee table.
7: Yes.
8: And just make the loop.
7: What do we do about these people? Like, let's say Christy Gnome. Who's the other one that lives in the military house?
8: You are particularly retributive.
7: Yeah, I am, man.
8: Today,
7: I heard all this crypto shit earlier, and I heard how much that fucking cunt Baron's worth. Fuck that, $150 million or something. You ain't worth that,
8: Shelby.
7: It's imaginary money, Baron.
8: Leave it, buddy. Yeah, but I made some money off of crypto.
7: It's different, please. That's a false equivalency.
8: Not, you know.
7: Don't use their tactics on this argument.
8: I invested very little, and I made that back and more, and then just let it sit.
7: I'm not talking about crypto. I'm talking about criminality with crypto.
8: Oh, right, yeah.
7: You didn't do criminality. You pay taxes on all your shit. You did everything right. This fucking kid's worth $150 million fucking dollars.
8: But I...
7: Because he scrabbled out of Melania.
8: Kind of my main... One of my main strategies was... stupidity.
7: Yeah.
8: Was knowing that people would buy that shit.
7: Yeah.
8: Depending on news and FOMO. That's because what was one of them?
7: But a lot of people said the people that invested in what's the Elon Musk car
8: Ripple.
7: Company?
8: Ripple was the one I got in on when that was going to be the big thing. And they had some news they were coming out with. And I like a week before I bought it, like a pile, like 1,000 Ripple for like $10.
7: How much Melania coin?
8: And then it went like way up. And I think I still have some Ripple. It is somewhere in that wallet.
7: But do you own any of the freedom coins?
8: No, the meme coin. That shit is.
7: Do you know, own any Melania?
8: That goes on. That's on like his scam site and shit like that.
7: Oh, okay.
8: I don't think it's widely traded. It's not. I use Coinbase. I don't think it's traded on Coinbase anymore. Coinbase Jeez. Pro.
7: Coinbase.
8: I don't have an affiliate link, sadly. I should get one.
7: How much was Jimmy Carter worth on crypto when he left office?
8: Passed.
7: I don't even know.
8: He might have had some. It wasn't that long ago that he passed, right?
7: Oh, yeah.
8: Drudge Report saith... same thing. Yeah. Don's huge windfall investors lost. We talked about that before though. Where
7: pump and dump.
8: Exactly.
7: That's illegal.
8: Kind of.
7: Isn't it? Watch his face went to jail for that.
8: Charlie, I'm sure Todd Blanche would get right on top of that.
7: Charlie Sheen went to jail on that.
8: Martin
7: Sheen.
8: The third headline says it's legal. Don's huge windfall investors lost. Second one says governance tokens in quotes. Third one says, and it's legal.
7: Who?
8: And then the fourth one, first flight on Qatari One. So here's the $400 million plane will take its first official flight today, capping a months long controversy shadowed effort to ready a foreign gift for presidential use.
7: You know, when the League of Countries get together, when they form countries that, let's say, believe in freedom and not being a little bitch to Russia, we're going to form this alliance of countries, you know, and it's not going to include any fucking moguls or any billionaires or any fucking capitalists, because there won't be any billionaires. We're going to find that jet. That jet can't hide. And I'm going to give tariffs to any country that takes him in. Any country, you're getting an $800 billion percent tariff. Write that down, Shelby.
8: Your mom's out shopping?
7: Oh, yes, she is. That's correct.
8: She texted a photo of, it looks like a t-shirt.
7: Yeah.
8: It says, normal people don't vote for rapists. Where Where is she?
7: Yeah, she said, where you been?
8: Oh, oh.
7: Normal people, that's worthy of more than a t-shirt. Actually, that'll be the new American flag. Normal people don't vote for rapists.
8: Yeah, we're gonna have to hold on to that one for a while, living here.
7: Yeah.
8: That goes into the not outside shirt pile.
7: Well, actually, unfortunately, maybe in this neighborhood, it is the norm. Maybe not. I don't know. I mean, you know, there's that too, right?
8: It's a media neighborhood, but it's with all these new McHouses.
7: Oh, yeah. They'll McLove it. They McLove it. Yeah. Voting on a rapist.
8: They built a shit ton and are still building a shit ton of these kind of cookie cutter.
7: Yeah.
8: Two story. What would you call those? New Orleans style
7: McMansions.
8: With their
7: everybody calls them McMansions.
8: You know, they're just rectangular. They don't they have two stories but they're big.
7: Right.
8: They go way back. I think they're three or four bedrooms.
7: I mean, not to shit on them, but they're basically particle wood with what is it? I guess.
8: But they're charging. I mean, when we moved here, houses were like 80,000 to 100,000. But the
7: it's particle wood with stucco.
8: These new ones now, they're gentrifying, and these new ones are half a fucking $1 million.
7: That's a great deal.
8: I'm sure people that's what the snowbirds are saying. And a lot of people are saying they're trying to get the rich people to live here.
7: You know what?
8: It was the only, probably one of the last affordable waterside areas, right?
7: Well, I mean, the last affordable, very specific waterside area that's going to be available infinitum is this one on the corner, because the lot is unusually small and it's not big enough for a house anymore. But because it existed prior, it's like grandfathered in. Okay. So you can't get rid of that. Yeah. And the people that live over there, it's like, it's they're just on the edge of Jesco White. You know what I mean? They're cranking Morgan Whalen and Wallen, whatever his fucking name is, Jason Aldean all night.
8: Yeah, it was rocking fire. Morning. They had something going.
7: And you know, the great thing, when they're not there, they leave whatever radio it is. They have out back this big fucking boombox. They leave it cranked 24/7 now.
8: The flight will take Trump to North Dakota of the new plane for the dedication dedication of the Theodore Roosevelt Presidential Library. Trump has also said that on July 4th, the jet will lead a group of planes for a flyover like no flyover to celebrate the 250th anniversary of the signing of the Declaration of Independence.
7: Yay.
8: So he's going to fly his bribe from Qatar,
7: right?
8: Qatar, however you pronounce it, they're going to fly that proudly and say, look at how great America is. Here's my plane. Isn't it his? Like, doesn't it go to his library? That's the deal.
7: It's
8: his library.
7: It's whatever. I don't know whose it is. Isn't it the government's? Because
8: no, I don't think so. I think the deal was that he gets this. And I don't know if any tax dollars going to fix it up. It might be.
7: Well, listen, my attorney general is going to have a long and hard look at that situation, or I'm going to fire him. We're going to impeach that jet. I think you can impeach a plane.
8: The new Boeing 747 arrived at Joint Base Andrews in Maryland on June 19th, began its commissioning flights with the Air Force considers the final exams of modified aircraft.
7: Oh, sure. I remember Trump Air. I remember that. He wanted to put gold everywhere and it made the planes too heavy. It's Boeing? You said it's Boeing?
8: The jet is meant to serve as a bridge, easing the strain on aging aircraft until two purpose-built planes enter the service in 2028.
7: What?
8: So that's it. He's going to use it for a while. And then Trump has said that once he leaves office, the jet will be donated to his presidential library. He's getting a 747.
7: Jesus. Well, he's not, though, because that's not legal. That is the Hatch Act. Oh, yeah. That is something. And there's some lawyer that better figure that shit out. I mean, my God, are we just supposed to get fucked?
8: They tried the horrors in Congress authorized it.
7: Well, this is insane. Our government sucks. He is not going to be allowed to have that jet. Fuck that. America won't put up
8: that. Might be
7: that
8: the shit. One he skips the country on.
7: You guys better go find him with your big fancy dumb fucking military. They got all this shit. But why would Qatar want to give us anything? We basically wrecked their area with this fucking war in Iran. I mean, our bases in the Middle East, I mean, are we welcome there? Can we even defend those bases against Iran with their drone superiority? Can we even do that?
8: Motherfuckers.
7: You know what I mean? I mean, like, are we showing that we can't defend our shit in Iran? Do they want our bases in Qatar? We're painting a target on their backs, you know.
8: Unveiling the repainted plane to reporters earlier in the month. But you guys stopped slamming into my desk. Trump called it the world's most luxurious plane and said it was ridiculous that the president was flying decades-old aircraft. He praised the Emir of Qatar for providing the jet.
7: The Emir. What does that mean? The king?
8: The king, yeah.
7: Oh, fuck this, Donald. You're
8: gone
7: such a bitch.
8: Gone is the baby blue and white scheme introduced during the Kennedy administration, replaced by three colors, red, white, and blue.
7: If I was president, I wouldn't meet with a fucking king. I was like, a king? What do you think? This is a burger joint? Get the fuck out of here.
8: Everything was designed good. It was my taste, I will say.
7: Blah! I just vomited everywhere. Who wants to get in a plane that's his taste?
8: They said, what color do you like? I said, I like the color of the American flag.
7: Well, I hope Boeing decided to tighten down the emergency doors hatches and all the rivets.
8: The unusual gift from Qatar, which Trump called...
7: Unusual?
8: Trump called a great gesture that would be stupid to turn down, has drawn controversy since he announced it. Critics have raised concerns about national security,
7: yes,
8: foreign influence, and conflict of interest.
7: Foreign influence?
8: Citing Trump's close ties to Qatari officials and his family's deep business interests in the country, as well as the unusually quick timeline to turn it into an Air Force One.
7: Well, you get a plane, you get your own plane, but we don't give Ukraine fucking shit. We won't give them planes, but you get a plane. Why does your fat ass need a plane? Don't you have a plane before you were president? Why do you need the America?
8: It was shit, though, I thought they said.
7: I don't care.
8: he didn't have money to fix it up until, yeah, you know, he really started scamming the stupid MAGA people.
7: What's the name of the guy, the televangelist that has a plane? He always complains about needing a new plane.
8: Kenneth Copeland?
7: Yeah. Who the fuck do you think you are, Donald? Are you Kenneth Copeland? I think Kenneth Copeland's worth more money than you, you bitch. Right?
8: No.
7: Well, I'm not counting crypto. You know why? Because when
8: I don't think Kenneth Copeland's a billionaire.
7: Right, but Trump, if you take away the crypto, which you're probably going to have to after he's president, because if our Justice Department is worth its salt, it needs to seize it, because I'm sure it's illegal. I'm absolutely sure. And that's all the evidence we need. That guy gets a plane.
8: He's got a plane. Two planes.
7: Hunamuna Mani May. He gets a plane, Donald. I'm sorry. That guy's an earner, right?
8: Remember, we played the clips back a while, a long time ago, when he got a second plane because he said he had a vision from God,
7: right,
8: that he needed a second private plane.
7: See, Donald, Kenneth Copeland earned his money the honest way. He didn't swindle people the way. Wait a second. Well, you guys are similar, I guess. Actually, Kenneth is worth more money, probably. I mean,
8: no,
7: he does something. Like, he has a I don't know what to call it, a skill or a talent. Donald just, I don't know.
8: Failed upwards.
7: Kenneth Copeland, I'm trying to give this guy, this homophobe, horrible person, a compliment, but he built himself up from nothing, right?
9: I'm not blaming all lesbians.
7: That's right.
8: So there you go. The plane's going to fly.
7: We'll see.
8: And Trump's going to supposedly take the train that they're going to have, some special train. That,
7: oh, my God.
8: He's going to commemorate the new Roosevelt Presidential Library, which who knew there wasn't a Teddy Roosevelt Presidential Library?
7: Teddy.
8: Who knew there was going to be a new one?
7: Right. And I can't think of a better president to go to the unveiling. Like, Teddy Roosevelt could ride a horse. So can Donald Trump, right?
8: Teddy Roosevelt, who started the kind of environmentalist movement, who gave us the national parks, right? Wasn't it Teddy?
7: Right. And now, well, this makes sense because now Donald Trump is giving away the national parks. That's perfect.
8: Of course.
7: It's perfect. It's do you think Teddy Roosevelt would want to take his big stick and whack this guy with it? Do you think he'd like Donald Trump?
8: No.
7: Okay.
8: I don't know many that would. I mean, honestly.
7: Andrew Jackson. Nixon.
8: Yeah, some of the big races. Yeah,
7: Nixon,
8: yeah, yeah.
7: Jackson.
8: Yeah. Stonewall Jackson.
7: Oh, yeah, yeah. Hoover.
8: Nobody
7: likes Donald, right? I mean.
8: So there you go. That's the your headlines, y'all. We've got elsewhere in the news.
7: And I saw some pictures of Barron he's Donald Trump, like a carbon copy, but taller. That's all. He looks in the face. He looks like him too. It's really
8: some unkind gross. People were on social media not that long ago. They're like, "What the fuck happened to Barron?" It's like all of a sudden he blew up. Like he's
7: right.
8: He was always like this tall, lanky, and now he's like tall and doughy.
7: Well, can I address that? He suffers from Nazism. You see, sometimes that happens.
8: I would hope not, but I can't imagine being raised by.
7: Oh, he's already bad.
8: Melania.
7: Oh, Melania, the trafficker. Or that, you know, we used to say that maybe she's not a spy because, you know, her family history. But, I mean, if Epstein introduced Donald Trump to Melania, then she absolutely is a honeypot. I mean, that's what the Russians do. And just like Bill Gates, his girlfriend met via Epstein, honeypot from Russia.
8: Allegedly.
7: I mean, yeah. It's in files.
8: MAGA is madda at Amy Coney Barrett.
7: Very
8: disappointed.
7: No,
8: in her.
7: No, she's one of you guys. She's isn't she a Duggar or what is she?
8: Conservative figures are. She's a one of these traditionalist Catholics. Conservative figures are torching a Supreme Court justice after her vote helped defeat Trump's push to restrict birthright citizenship.
7: Wait, she voted. This person decided to defend birthright citizenship. Oh, okay.
8: Amy Coney Barrett, taking office in 2020, was the final of three justices appointed by the president. Listen, you're going to get ejected.
7: Yeah, but this is a close vote, right? A close vote?
8: Kids on scooters. She hates that. She's trying to shit.
7: Close vote?
8: No, it was 6-3.
7: Well, the margin of error, right? Maybe although, Coney Barrett made a mistake.
8: Although, what's his name? The beer guy.
7: Oh, the rapist or alleged?
8: Had kind of a, he had, you know, one of his tiny little balls on one side, one on the other. And he said, well, I don't think it's a 14th Amendment issue. Because I think, in other words, saying that, well, you know, they could pass laws, the states could pass laws or whatever, or Congress could pass laws that would limit this birthright citizenship shit. But the rest of the five justices, the three liberals, Amy Coney Barrett and Roberts, said, it's the 14th Amendment. It's pretty clear. Alito and... Thomas, who, you know, are if they could, would be goose-stepping everywhere they go.
7: Didn't they get bursitis from doing the Roman hellos?
8: They are, they're like, you know, it totally says. Totally says the president can do what he wants.
7: I think I'm gonna defend Amy Coney Barrett and say that she probably just made a mistake and meant to vote their way. You know, this voter error.
8: And then Gorsuch surprised everyone. The libertarian guy for some reason. And they said, especially given the way during oral arguments he seemed to be asking really hard hitting questions. So what the fuck happened to Gorsuch that he voted against it? But
7: maybe somebody slipped him some LSD.
8: Brett said,
7: beer.
8: It's not the 14th Amendment, but it's this legislation that Congress passed back in the 20s that they could change or something like that. It's just it's so fucking ridiculous.
7: Can we have a Supreme Court justice with a different understanding of the Constitution, please?
8: So that's kind of scary. That's actually a 5-4 then, way too close, that these motherfuckers think that the president should just be able to say, fuck the Constitution. Fuck what the Constitution says. I'm going to issue an executive order, and you can lick my balls.
7: Well, hey, listen, founding fathers, good job. I mean, it's how can it be that easy to take away somebody's right to exist in this country? Did you ever think of that shit?
8: Kenobi.
7: While you're beating your slaves?
8: Is laying on my foot.
7: Oh, yeah.
8: Like, on my foot.
7: Yeah. Shit.
9: Dude.
8: He's sacked out now. The right-wingers are mad at her.
7: Well, I mean, you guys say, I mean, listen, this is an insane thing to even, I don't know why we're discussing this. This is like, it's a crazy argument to have, but you got almost half on your side. I mean,
8: Daily Wire pundit Matt Walsh at Turd
7: 9
8: wrote, turns out Amy Coney Barrett is a DEI hire. Little better than Ketanji Jackson.
7: False equivalency. I'm choking to say false equivalency.
8: Terrible pick, he wrote.
7: Every picture of you is terrible, you fuck.
8: Memes caricaturing Barrett as liberal, complete with blue hair and nose rings, are circulating online.
7: Good!
8: Conservative outlet Blaze Media's Orrin McIntyre
7: said Orin. That
8: appointing Coney Barrett was, since he sounds Scottish, was just as damaging to the country as electing, in quotes, Joe Biden.
7: Fuck you, Major McIntyre. Was it Major McIntyre or Colonel McIntyre?
8: Orrin.
7: No, I know, from MASH.
8: Oh, Colonel McIntyre.
7: Colonel McIntyre, suck a dick. Which one was he? Was he the...
8: Oh, no, wait. Charles. McIntyre.
7: Charles, not Charles.
8: Yeah.
7: Oh, that guy, the weird guy that came in to replace Frank Burns. That was a mess up, but he was okay.
8: Conservative writer Megan Basham, I don't know who she is, added Roberts to her complaints, labeling this decision absolute monstrosity. Amy Coney Barrett has got to be one of Trump's biggest L's.
7: What does that mean? L's? Losses? No, I mean, she's a spreader. She showed up, didn't wear a mask to her big party. I don't remember SCOTUS is getting parties when they're giving lifetimes a point. Now your life is a fucking party. Yeah, Amy Coney Barrett's a big spreader. You love her, right?
8: And here in typical Republican fashion and Christian fashion.
7: 9!
8: A lot of people are casting aspersions on her adoption of 2 Haitian children, suggesting everything from conflict of interest on her part to deport the children.
7: Who has Haitian?
8: Amy Coney Barrett. Her family adopted a whole bunch of kids, and 2 of them are Haitian.
7: Well, I hope their neighbors don't have cats or ducks, right? What was the stupid thing that Trump alluded?
8: The cats, the ducks.
7: Yeah, on CNN.
8: The swans.
7: Jake Tapper just sat there and let him say that. Dana Bash, too. Right. Well, I mean, wait, she has 2 Haitian kids?
8: Uh-huh.
7: Why don't you get rid of, I mean, you're a SCOTUS that supports ICE, right? And, all the DHS.
8: She's
7: shit.
8: Voted, again on the side with the liberals, more than, you know, her and Roberts are the ones that they don't like because they occasionally vote with the liberals.
7: You would think.
8: And Gorsuch sometimes, but never.
7: I always thought because the Republicans can't learn empathy, which is kind of like an oxymoron. You're supposed to empathize means you don't have to know it. You have to appreciate the person's. It's hard to explain, right? But does that make sense?
8: Yeah.
7: So you would think adopting 2 Haitian children would kind of, there would be, I don't know, like a.
8: But there's that Jesus thing.
7: Well, okay. Jesus, I'm sorry. Thing. Can you just get your fucking face out of this situation for 1 second if you could? Wouldn't that turn you left just because you have 2 adopted brown children from some shithole country like Haiti? You would feel something. You would say, oh, my politics are just wrong here. And my heart is making me.
8: She's a charismatic Christian. Oh, ecumenical. Oh,
7: charismatic.
8: Supreme Court, Amy Coney is a devout Roman Catholic. She's a prominent member of the People of Praise, a close-knit, charismatic Christian ecumenical community that includes both Catholic and Protestant members.
7: Okay, let's pretend that's normal for a second. Mel Gibson, a member?
8: The group emphasizes lifelong commitment, mutual support, and small group accountability. Its traditional structure, where married women look to their husbands as spiritual leaders, drew significant public attention and scrutiny during her confirmation hearings.
7: You know, I listened to this whole horrible podcast on the Duggars. It's some... You know, and
8: the Diddlers,
7: they have that. They use that software that Mike Johnson uses.
8: Oh,
7: his kid. I forget what it's called. It's called like Covenant something. You know, and all these people like Amy Coney Barrett and whatever the Quiverful Duggars are, these are the same weird fuckers, you know? I mean, these people are fucking crazy. How is a Supreme Court justice in a cult that, like, you just described? Doesn't that sound weird?
8: Not now.
7: Right. Well,
8: Trump appointed? No.
7: God. Good job, Spreader. You're in some weird shit. You got to stay accountable to one person in this religion. You got to share your browsing history with your email with somebody.
8: The backlash comes just a day after Trump supporters were outraged with Barrett for her vote in the court's 5-4 decision on the late receipt mail-in ballots.
7: Yes. I mean,
8: talk show host Megyn Kelly called her a turncoat.
7: That's it. A turncoat.
8: Oh, and they really hated that she wrote the opinion in the mail-in voting case.
7: SCOTUS Megyn Kelly did. Would she be a better SCOTUS than Frank Thomas?
8: No, Amy Coney Barrett.
7: Thomas. Yeah. Frank Thomas was a great baseball player.
8: He was a baseball player.
7: Didn't use steroids.
8: She was targeted last month in an alleged swatting incident.
7: Imagine all these brown people that are targeted in like swatting incidents just for walking across the street, but she's getting one too.
8: They swatted a SCOTUS member? Really? Wah! I mean, one would think that.
7: Wow, what security you guys have? Is the Secret Service in charge of this shit too?
8: Wouldn't like every single police agency know who the fuck she
7: is? She's law enforcement. I mean, hey, Todd Blanche, get your candy ass together, man. I mean,
8: no, I'm gonna look this up and see what they claimed.
7: Have to have security. I mean, that, you know, a lot of Chris Rock said that too. You would think I didn't have security. What happened to me at the Oscars?
8: They reported gunfire.

0: creamers. They're and softening shit like that.
1: It though. They want us to think that the cops were in coordination with whatever security force they had, knowing was they're going on. Well, it's probably fake. So you arm up everybody, send them with an understanding it's probably fake, rather than call somebody.
0: A dispatcher dispatcher was heard telling officers over the radio, units responding to suspicious noise. Be advised, we've not been able to get an answer on callback to the complainant's phone number. Unknown if it's going to be a swatting situation.
1: Right. They don't know.
0: A male voice was then heard saying, just made contact with security on the scene. They should be in an explorer. He said he hasn't heard anything. We're just going to meet up with him first. Just to go over anything. So nothing happens. They didn't kick the door in. It sounds like there was one unit that showed up first and they're like, everything's fine.
1: Well, wait, so her existing security organization is contained in a Ford Explorer outside? Is that what they said? Or is that the...
0: Well, there's a guy outside they probably were in Jesus. Contact with.
1: Wow.
0: It said heavily secured. Hmm. Mike Lee was outraged.
1: Maybe Mike Lee did it.
2: Swatting is an attempt to get an innocent person killed. The proper response will be putting the offender in prison for many, many years.
1: What did you or one of your colleagues say about the...
0: What does that say about cops, by the way?
1: Oh, well, yeah, the pigs.
0: know? That you assume the cops are just going to kill people, which is a pretty good assumption.
1: Right, yeah. But hey, Mike, wasn't it you or maybe another one of your colleagues, a Republican, I mean, that made some unsavory remark about the Democratic senators or congresspeople in Minnesota that were killed?
0: Or attacked? That was Congress, yeah.
1: What was it, Congress? I'm sorry, Mike. It was one of your friends. Something, you know.
0: He's almost in bad taste. Though, but yeah.
1: Isn't Mike Lee the one with the Confederate flag hung in his office?
0: No.
1: Oh, okay. I'm sorry, Mike.
0: Who's that guy?
1: Sorry, Mike.
0: What was his name from?
1: Steve King.
0: King.
1: What happened to him?
0: From Iowa, who literally, in fucking Iowa, he had a Confederate flag.
1: Is he a senator?
0: No, he was a House member.
1: Oh, okay. Do they have enough people for senators, or we just give them participation trophy?
0: Everybody gets a senator. You get a senator, you like get Oprah. Two senators, you get two senators.
1: You get some Bitcoin. We get some Bitcoin. Trump gets Bitcoin.
0: Not Puerto Rico, though.
1: Right. They don't get
0: Washington, D.C. They don't get representation.
1: Why is it?
0: Their representation is symbolic.
1: Right. You know, I saw some coverage. By the way, the 250, 100-year World's Fair bullshit. Mm. That's safe, by the way.
0: The grass is going to be okay.
1: They've really locked that down. Security must be screening most people that enter because it doesn't look like...
0: There's no security.
1: Why would there be? Security for what? The plants? There's not even labels on the buildings what's inside the building.
0: There was some band that was playing, I saw a video of, that was cover, and they were covering a Beyonce song, which I'm sure Beyonce is going to make a phone call.
1: Was it? Okay.
0: But there was like a choir, there was a band, they were rocking.
1: Oh, it's downrange.
0: There were more people. What?
1: Is it the military band that plays? Called Downrange?
0: I don't think so. It was just a shit ton of musicians and
1: right.
0: And they it might have been, but I didn't get that military vibe. They were covering a Beyonce song, and then the camera pulled out, and there was I'm not lying.
1: Yeah,
0: there was a guy.
1: Right? Was he jacking
0: one
1: off?
0: White guy sitting on the grass, like the 50 feet, 100 feet away. He wasn't even like up close. He was like very far away.
1: You know,
0: and the people that were all standing near the stage looked to be like roadies and security
1: right.
0: and shit.
1: Jeez,
0: but there was literally nobody except that one guy sitting there.
1: You know, I watched the military band play some covers at the kickoff of whatever you want to call this, kind of a get back to nature thing. It sounds like if you want some time alone in the grass, taking up a lot of space, this is your event. But downrange, the military band played I'm Walking on Sunshine. And it's, this is an observation I had. And, you know, it's weird to hear people in outfits people wear to go bomb other people sing that song, and like they're dancing and clapping and everything. It's just a weird, is it a dichotomy? What would that be? It's just strange. Why do we have

0: that band? I mean, why do we need to pay for that band? I'm not trying to be a dick, but what is the
1: for Trump's big celebration? Oh, you mean for that? The military. I don't mind the band.
0: Well, I mean, we're paying for it, though. We're paying for it, but yet we're not getting cancer drugs. You know, our sidewalks look like shit. There's no healthcare. I don't mind the infrastructure.
1: I'll never mind the arts.
0: It's in the military. Can you have the military in an organization that bombs people?
1: I think that we need more arts in the military.
0: Maybe just art sometimes. Does ICE have an orchestra? Vanilla Ice even got canceled, right? Because of the rain.
1: I think, they didn't reschedule.
0: That makes sense, because I don't care what kind of ice it is. Even Vanilla Ice, science say you melt in the rain, right?
1: I don't know why they didn't reschedule Vanilla Ice.
0: You know, they played the song Downrange played that was weird. They played some Who song. And I'm like, I'm sorry. Who you're playing the aggressor. Who is British, right? They were a big part of the start of our country, right?
1: Yeah.
0: And they were an adversary, I think. Yet we're playing their music during our 250.
1: I know.
0: Who cares?
1: I know the reaction to this next story.
0: Okay. I know what it is. I know what it is. I can already tell it's going to be a snake story. Because shark stories always happen later.
1: No, this is going to be a belly laugh.
0: Oh, okay.
1: Mitch McConnell was found unconscious in his D.C. home last month.
0: I'm choking. I might be... I need to get a drink. Keep going. I really do have to get a drink.
1: Senator Mitch McConnell was found unconscious and may have suffered a heart attack at his D.C. residence before being rushed to a local hospital last month. So we're just now finding out about this, but it happened last month. The June 14th call referenced medical personnel in an advanced life support ambulance being sent to the home shortly before 9 a.m., and mentioned there was CPR in progress for a cardiac arrest.
0: Damn! Oh, so I'm sorry. Well, I forgot what you're talking about. I mean, just such a... It's funny. I mean, wow. That bad things happen to people, you know, and that's just horrible. Mitch McConnell, right? That's who we're talking about.
1: Yes. McConnell's spokesman on the day of the incident said the Kentucky senator was admitted to the hospital this morning and was receiving excellent care. I think we reported that.
0: Excellent care. I mean, he's unconscious, guys.
1: And we were
0: guys.
1: Like, that doesn't sound good.
0: Oh, good job. Yeah.
1: They're not saying, hey, he's doing great. They're saying he's getting great care.
0: It doesn't sound like make America great again. I need a pulse oximeter machine or something.
1: The next day,
0: his
1: spokesman said...
0: Well, he would need one, actually, right?
1: Said McConnell... he lied, saying McConnell was working closely with staff on Senate business and Kentucky... And Kentucky matters as he continues his recovery.
0: Kentucky matters.
1: Senate Majority Leader John Thune said McConnell's dialed in on the conference's legislative business.
0: Oh, shut up, douche.
1: Said he spoke to him by phone.
0: Hey, Thune, are you in the Epstein files? I wouldn't be surprised.
1: The 84-year-old has suffered multiple falls that left him with a concussion and cracked rib in recent years, in addition to eerie public freeze-ups due to apparent lightheadedness.
0: Eerie public freeze-ups. I find that author and give him a fucking Peabody or some shit.
1: Eerie public freeze-ups.
0: Eerie public freeze-ups. Is that a haiku? Wow, I've never heard that. Is that medical? Is that in DSM?
1: It's a medical term.
0: Early public freeze-ups. I need Will Smith to slap the shit out of me, says Kid Rock. My face is done frozen.
1: In February, McConnell was previously hospitalized for flu-like symptoms.
0: Yeah, you know what, Mitch? We just happened upon the title of your biography, Eerie Public Freeze-Ups.
1: He was recently seen in the Capitol being escorted around in a wheelchair.
0: Escorted? Don't you mean pushed? I mean, come on. Pushed? Escorted. Can someone, Shelby, what's the definition of escorted? Is it like using energy to push something?
1: We've only got him for a few more months because he has announced that he will not be seeking re-election.
0: Did he announce it?
1: Well, he just a year ago.
0: Right. Oh, okay.
1: 2025.
0: I hear announced that I will not, you're not seeking public re-election. That's tough to, when you're suffering from eerie public freeze-ups, this is tough. It's tough to be a senator, isn't it?
1: Oh,
0: this is other senators this is at that suffer from that, right?
1: This is at the New York Post.
0: Woo!
1: They don't like him because he's anti-Trump, right?
0: Oh, so, come on.
1: So that's why they're shitting on him.
0: There's so many ways, no reasons, or ways to not like Mitch, or reasons to not like Mitch.
1: But
0: you know
1: God,
0: what I mean?
1: I mean, the stories here,
0: eerie,
1: they're losing their mind. I saw this on...
0: Well, he lost his mind already, but...
1: I saw this on social media, too. They're the... the right is losing their minds over Elliot Page, who's doing a boxing movie or something and is now like way into boxing.
0: Right.
1: And is fucking ripped.
0: Yeah.
1: Ripped.
0: Go beat the shit out of these homophobes, dude. What the fuck? Good for him.
1: And that's here on
0: them. Shit, I sound like an asshole.
1: That's here on the Post. Ripped Elliot Page bears insane abs after getting hooked on boxing.
0: Right. Who has a problem with that? I want to know. Who has a problem?
1: Oh,
0: I don't have a problem.
1: He's going to be in The Odyssey. He was one of the castings in The Odyssey. They're losing their minds.
0: Wait, it's supposed to be the white Odyssey, right? It's supposed to be white people. Isn't that correct?
1: Yeah, right.
0: A white Honda Odyssey. Why is it? Who's the person?
1: Remember
0: of color
1: Lupita Nyong'o.
0: Okay,
1: is going to be Helen of Troy, and they've lost their minds on that because there's no way the most beautiful woman who lost 1,000 steps could have been black.
0: But Lupita's a great actor. Did you ever think of that? Did that ever travel through your Mitch McConnell-like lobes?
1: Well, and
0: suffering from eerie facial
1: one of
0: freezes.
1: The most beautiful women on the planet.
0: Right. Right.
1: She is.
0: Who would be more qualified to play Helen of Troy? I mean, who? Kate Hudson? Who?
1: Who's that blonde that they like? That,
0: Christina Ricci. Charlize Theron.
1: No, the young one now. It was like showing her ass and her...
0: Kate Blanchett.
1: She was on... never mind. I can't think of her name.
0: Yeah.
1: She's young. She's in her 20s. Right, right. Big giant boobs.
0: Right.
1: But
0: hopefully she's white, right? Is she white?
1: Oh, she does. She's white as fuck.
0: Okay, guys, relax. Relax. Imagine being in a casting. These people were casting agents. This would be like, shit, man. The guy playing, hey, we found somebody to play Barack Obama. It's going to be Will Ferrell.
1: But they're outraged at the trans, not only the trans man being cast, but the trans man now, I don't know, putting up pictures of boxing.
0: Yes.
1: With and pictures of him with his shirt off and he's fucking ripped.
0: Right.
1: And they can't,
0: you know, it's,
1: they can't stand it.
0: You acted, right? You were an actor for a long time.
1: Yeah, yeah, yeah.
0: It's hard to be an actor. It's a difficult thing. I mean, especially now, it's not so difficult. I mean, it's not like you're Mitch McConnell. It's like you suffer from intermittent facial paralysis. But it's just hard in general to be an actor. And there's nobody really, directors, acting teachers, nobody has time to sit there and consider, wow, if this guy peed from a different place, it really would help this scene. You know, it's not really about that.
1: Do you remember when Jordan Peterson wept when he found out that Elliot Page had a breast reduction?
0: Jordan Peterson
1: had his breasts removed.
0: That's not true. He doesn't have tear ducts, right?
1: Yeah. Oh, are you kidding me? He cries all the time. That's right. His thing.
0: Jeez.
1: He was like, "Oh, I can't believe."
0: Is it Canadian?
1: Oh yeah.
0: Hey, we're gonna deport you, buddy.
1: I can't believe it. Mutilated herself.
0: What say you, Mitch?
1: So yeah, I just scrolled down on the Post and I'm looking at the shit that they're posting on the Post.
0: Yeah. So wait, is Mitch McConnell still alive?
1: Yes.
0: Oh, okay. Okay. How do we know? Is there?
1: Trump gets a fantastic advice from AI powered Teddy Roosevelt.
0: You know what? There's
1: at
0: no way.
1: Former president's library. So you could talk to an AI Teddy Roosevelt. Oh, creepy.
0: What person in the Trump administration would Teddy Roosevelt like?
1: Trump asked Teddy Roosevelt. Okay, here you go.
2: Do you consider the Panama Canal your greatest achievement?
1: Do you consider the Panama Canal your greatest achievement?
0: Jesus. Is that, what does Teddy say?
3: Well, right then, yes. The canal stands as one of my proudest battles, no question. But greatness is a strange thing. It isn't always the biggest or boldest job that matters most. Panama Canal showed what America could achieve if we held steady and acted fast when the world dragged its feet.
1: God, it's creepy. It's like the whole wall behind the desk is a screen.
0: Yeah.
1: And Teddy is there, AI generated Teddy.
0: It's this, but the
1: is
0: way
1: they're answering Trump. God.
0: It's not AI because what it is, right? It's like, ask Teddy Roosevelt the question about the Panama Canal.
1: Well, it might be AI. No, it might be an AI.
0: Really?
1: Yeah, they have chatbots now that you can.
0: Yeah, they're probably cheap to make. I'm congratulations to everyone. How much has anybody gone to see this library?
1: So this is probably when Trump walked away. He went on to say, I measure my greatest work by the lives improved, parks set aside, food and drugs made safe, the square deal given to all, not just to a few.
0: Okay, that's problematic for MAGA. I'm sorry. Teddy, you're a little off base
1: What
0: here.
1: A bitch Teddy Roosevelt was. I didn't realize he was such a bitch.
0: Teddy, please, come on. You hated brown people like Donald. I mean, there has to be something, right? I don't see that. Was there not another president for him to... Why Teddy Roosevelt? Why does he get a library? I'm not saying he shouldn't have one, but why wouldn't Donald pick someone like Agnew or Nixon or... I think Spiro Agnew, even though he was a vice president, is probably closer to Donald other than Andrew Jackson, right?
1: He'll only answer questions if you give him a sack of money.
0: Right, right. And then he'll do it. He's very similar to Donald, right? Agnew did all this criminality, had to admit to none of it, and walk with the money. He admitted one. There was one tax charge he had to plead to. It was nothing. It's bullshit. But he walked with the money he collected the day of his inauguration. If that ain't Trumpian, I don't know what is. Very Trumpian. I'm sorry. Is Todd Blanche still the AG? Whatever you want to call
1: it. He's acting.
0: Todd. Oh, you're acting. That makes sense. It's a lot of people see that in a different way, but it's not. Hey, have you looked into why Three Doors Down got paid $4 billion to perform on the other inauguration? You remember that? Do you remember that? Three Doors Down? Inaugural fund of how much?
1: Headliners.
0: Like $100 million, right? And aside from what Three Doors Down got paid, I don't know where the fucking money went. Chair rental?
1: Oh my God.
4: Hey, he also received that incredible acknowledgement, except for Arthur and Douglas MacArthur. Arthur was his son, Douglas MacArthur, great general.
0: Oh my God.
4: They're the only father and son pair to receive our nation's highest military award for courage above and beyond the call of duty. Now, as I see my two beautiful sons sitting there, I think I'm going to give one to myself, one to them, and we'll have a threesome, okay? Hey.
1: I'm sure he will.
0: Right, why
1: not? Give himself a Congressional Medal of Honor and his two shitbag kids.
0: Perfect. I mean, you sullied it.
1: He can't handle the fact that Douglas MacArthur and his son somehow managed to get Congressional Medals of Honor.
0: You know, in my administration, the bunker is, you know, the bunker he's building? It's just so much money and, you know, we're just getting fucked on that. You know what it's going to be? It's going to be a landfill. That's it. It's coming down day one. Day one. Takes a lot of time to build. Just one. It's coming down, and so is the arch. Have you seen that they, maybe we talked about it. At the 250 celebration, they've got like a Spinal Tap size version of the Arc de Trump.
1: The Arc de Trump?
0: Yeah, they got a mini de Trump, but it's Spinal Tap version. It's tiny. It's weird because in a lot of places, a lot of fairs, they'll have a map that might say, you are here, right? And then they'll have all the other vendors and activities listed on the map. You know what I'm talking
1: about?
0: Yeah. It's hard here because I've noticed that there's no signage because they didn't have time to get the signs together for like, this is where the bathrooms are, or this is the Florida exhibit, or this is whatever, you know? So it'd be tough to have one of those maps.
1: So there you go, Teddy Roosevelt giving Trump advice.
0: Teddy, what color was the pond in front of the Washington Monument when you were president? Was it the color of fucking Teenage Mutant Ninja Turtle antifreeze? It smelled like fucking, I don't know. It smells like Steve, the Nazi, the blotch Nazi on laundry day.
1: Bannon?
0: Bannon laundry day. That's what it smells like, I've heard. Steve Bannon probably needs to go to jail, too.
1: Sorry. Again.
0: Oh, again, but for real this time, buddy. Ghislaine might have to move back to that other one, the other prison, where you can't play with dogs all day.
5: It could be possible that this president is so good at stagecraft and at negotiation and at being able to stand strong, but yet offer a hand of and balance all of that he could actually get oil prices down and work through this thing, thread the needle to get through the midterms where it doesn't affect the midterms as much, but yet not have to give up any more than he wants with Iran. And I'm kind of feeling like he's pulling that off. I mean, I'm honestly in awe at how well he's handling this. Now, you know, who knows how it all turns out? This is a crazy regime. We don't even know for sure who to talk to when. So anything goes for sure. But I'm just amazed that we're still in the middle of this. And yet oil prices are coming down. The American people aren't as worried about it as they were.
1: This is a lie.
0: I'm confused.
1: And oil prices come down doesn't necessarily mean that much. They've already told us.
0: Right.
1: The oil companies and the gas companies have already said, well, you know, it takes a while for the shock to go down. It's not like it follows immediately when the price of oil goes down. You know, it could be months and months before the gas prices come, you know, down.
0: What they mean is there could be a new baseline, right?
1: Oh, yeah.
0: Right.
1: It's like after COVID.
0: Yeah. I mean,
1: all the price gouging that happened, and then they left 10 or 20% of that gouge when they went back down.
0: The reason eggs came down is because there were a bunch of dead birds, and then new birds hatched, and it took a period of time for those new birds to make it back into the meat market or to start producing big fat eggs, you know? That's what happened. Is that right, Shelby? Okay.
1: She's busy. Yeah. This sounds like they're afraid.
0: Yes.
6: They are coming. And they are coming in the biggest numbers we have ever seen in a midterm election. And they are coming with unlimited resources.
0: That's right.
6: Unlimited. Do you know, as we gather here tonight, that 4 million more Democrats have voted in primaries than Republicans? 12.6 million Democrats, 8.6 million Republicans. In my home state of Georgia, more Democrats than Republicans voted in a gubernatorial primary for the first time in 24 years. And they didn't even have a contest. They didn't really even have a competitive primary. That's an indication of what's coming.
1: Good.
0: Oh, the Wells Fargo wagon is a-coming down the street.
1: Ralph Reed.
0: Is that Ralph
1: That's
0: Reed?
1: That's fucking Ralph Reed.
0: God, you sad bitch. Turn a frown upside down. What a downer this guy is.
1: Knows what's coming. The Faith and Freedom Coalition, dude.
0: Oh, my God. I'm primary. Tired of these.
6: That's an
0: people.
6: Indication of what's coming.
7: That's an indication.
6: So we need to leave here. Jeez. And rededicate ourselves that we will work even harder than we did in 2024. Because if we don't, they will win the House, they will win the Senate, and the Trump presidency will.
1: But you're done. All of you voted for him.
0: Right.
1: There are no more of you left to convince.
0: Ralph Reed might need to be audited. I don't know.
6: Be over after 2 years. They will investigate him. They will impeach him.
1: Yeah.
6: Subpoenas will fly in this city like heat-seeking missiles.
1: Yes.
0: I wish.
1: Speak it. Speak it. So there you go.
0: Yeah.
1: Ralph Reed, everybody.
0: Right, Ralph. I'm interested in what your business is, Ralph. If I was the IRS, I would be interested in all your little shell companies, your LLCs, what your kids make, how much money you launder here, there, your what you claim on office space, what you claim on like vehicles that you may not use exclusively for your business, your planes and all your shit. Because I imagine, Ralph, do you use funds from, what is his organization? The Nazis?
1: Faith and Freedom Coalition.
0: The Christian Nazis, I Hate America Club. I want to crack open those books. Don't you, Shelby? We want to have a look, because I don't know. I just have a weird feeling. Maybe there's something.
1: Are they tax exempt?
0: I bet they are, Pat. And that
1: they might
0: that,
1: just be nonprofit.
0: Well, both of those come with some rules and regulations, I would imagine. But don't worry, Ralph. I'm sure your books are up to par and nothing to worry about. We're going to look through them. All of you. With the fucking tax exempt Jesus shit. I've had it with that.
1: The Nick Fuentes, Groyper-backed candidate for governor here in Florida.
0: Who is that?
1: A fishback.
0: Is he the Democrat?
1: He's quite disgusting, but they love him.
0: I thought Nick was supporting Democrats.
1: Not in this case. For president.
0: Oh, probably. Come on, Nick. Support the Florida guy, Florida Democrat. It would help us.
1: Here is somebody that was at a campaign event.
0: Yay!
1: This
0: Groyper backed
1: is
0: this Mel Gibson?
1: Let's see. This person is described. Hey! Out! Thank you. Goodbye. This person is described as.
0: It's a running club.
1: Oh, great. This person is described as virulently anti-Semitic, deeply misogynistic, and manifestly racist.
0: Nick, you found your candidate, right?
1: Who is also a theocratic, fascist, Christian nationalist.
0: Wow, fit that on a business card. A theocratic?
1: Do you have any ideas who this might describe? I mean, besides most of the Republican Party.
0: A theocratic what?
1: Theocratic fascist Christian nationalist.
0: Jeez, who it might be? Who it might describe?
1: So virulently anti-Semitic, deeply misogynistic, manifestly racist, theocratic fascist Christian nationalist.
0: Oh, it's a Matt Gaetz, maybe?
1: Oh, wow, there's so many. It's just so hard.
0: Could be Nick. Nick's
1: pastor.
0: Oh, come on. Oh, a pastor even. Oh, Joel Webbin?
1: Ding, ding, ding, ding, ding.
0: I'm sorry, Joel. Usually I guess you straight away.
1: Here speaking at the campaign event for Fishback.
0: Is famous Brit.
1: Here in Florida.
0: Is he British, Joel? Is it Joel Webbin?
1: No. Oh, okay. He just over-articulates.
0: Oh, I see.
1: When he's... being all shitty.
0: Duke Joel Webbin.
1: James Fishback is the guy who's running. Here we go.
7: Remember, the fifth commandment is the first of all the commandments that comes along with a promise. And what is the promise? That you would be blessed in the land. You want to inherit this land of Florida? You want to seize the land for the good, not just of you, but for the good of all? There are people who will vote against James Fishback. And here's the thing. And this is the beauty of the Christian faith. This is the beauty of James.
0: Sorry. Shit, man. This guy would be the most evil Harold Hill in Music Man you've ever seen. It'd be like Johnny Depp in Charlie and the Chocolate Factory. Bit creepy.
7: Christian faith. This is the beauty of James Fishback being one of the only true Christian nationalist candidates. There will be people who will vote against him. And when he wins, not if, when he wins, they, his opponents, will be more blessed and better off that their vote lost and that James won. You are doing this for the good of everyone. Everyone in Florida will be blessed. Everyone in Florida will prosper under the supreme civil magistrate who ultimately is under Christ.
1: Oh, that sounds...
0: Are you reading from Harry Potter? The supreme civil magistrate? Isn't that from... Isn't that a Sith Lord? What is that?
1: Ultimately is under Christ.
0: You're not a dungeon master. There is no supreme civil magistrate, right?
1: In missionary position.
0: Yeah. I mean, this is... This sounds like Lord of the Rings style shit. A supreme civil magistrate. Sure.
1: Webben has previously declared that he wants to see the Apostles' Creed added to the Constitution. He wants abortion, pornography, no-fault divorce, in vitro fertilization, and birth control outlawed.
0: Wow, let me tell you something. You're going to have some Republican senators that just might burn in hell with those rules.
1: Non-Christians kept out of his neighborhood and out of public...
0: No problem, motherfucker.
1: Out of public office.
0: Oh, please. No. Lots in public office. I feel bad. I feel bad for pagans that live next to you.
1: Catholics can stay here, but they're second-class citizens.
0: Wow. How's that going to work? What?
1: Immigrants should be shot for trying to enter the country. Okay. Adulterers should be put to death. Oh, I can't wait.
0: Poor Donald.
1: I can't wait till the skeletons come rolling out of Joel's closet.
0: That's going to net some people you're not expecting.
1: He wants women banned from voting.
0: Okay, well.
1: And believes if they make false claims of sexual assault, they should be publicly executed.
0: I want Elliot Page to beat the shit out of this person. My God.
1: We played this clip. He recently said, realizing that politicians are unlikely to get elected to office by openly advocating for this shit, warned Christian nationalists running for office to, quote, hide your power. Remember that one? Hide your power.
0: Yeah, that sounds...
1: Don't talk about it until you're elected already.
0: That sounds like it's our little secret kind of creepy shit. Get in my van.
1: But he's already found his ideal candidate who openly talks about his shittiness.
0: Yes. Fishback?
1: Radical right-wing Florida gubernatorial hopeful James Fishback has been on Webben's show multiple times.
0: But the media just has to find different ways to say candidate, right? Every time it's hopeful.
1: Last week, Fishback invited Webben out on the campaign trail with him.
0: Jesus
1: Webben
0: fucking Christ.
1: Opened a rally in Fort Lauderdale by declaring that a Fishback victory will prove to be a blessing upon the entire state.
0: Fort fucking Lauderdale is the home of many gay people and many people that are not these backwoods swampians.
1: Now, listen to this demo.
0: Okay.
1: Webben urged the crowd of mostly young white men.
0: Oh, shit, little Nazis.
1: It's the Groypers.
0: Little Nazis that are going to grow up to get syphilis in the villages.
1: Turn in
0: your golf cart.
1: He urged them to convince their parents to vote for Fishback.
0: Oh, leave your poor parents the fuck alone, you little Nazi youth fucks. God damn, Florida.
1: But to do so in a way that satisfies the fifth commandment to honor your mother and father. This is what he was talking about when he said, remember, the fifth commandment is the first of all the commandments. It comes along with a promise. It was the promise that you would be blessed in the land. You want to inherit this land of Florida. You want to seize the land for the good, not just of you, but for the good of all. There are people who will vote against James Fishback.
0: Does Fishback have campaign shirts and hats made with blended fabric? Get out the Iron Maiden.
1: During his own remarks, Fishback provided a demonstration of just how radical the administration would be when he vowed that his first order of business upon taking office would be to unilaterally nullify any law he feels violates the Constitution.
0: Well, Jesus, Mr. King. Is he an emperor? I mean...
8: Before the sun sets.
1: Do you want to hear him?
0: Yeah.
8: Before the sun sets on our first day together, we are going to look at any law, and I mean any law that's on the books, that in any way, shape, or form violates the Constitution. And we're going to nullify it. Because Marbury v. Madison, the landmark Supreme Court case in the early 1800s, made clear that any law that is repugnant to the Constitution is null and void. And here we honor the Constitution.
1: And that's why the courts get to decide what's constitutional or not the fucking governor of Florida.
0: It's weird. Some of these people talk about the commandments like they're amendments to the Constitution. Like,
1: they want them.
0: The fifth commandment. I don't give a fuck about any of the commandments because it's in a book that I compare to. It's a shitty Lord of the Rings. It's like the Lion, Witch, in the Wardrobe with less violence. It's with
1: Doesn't
0: more
1: Joe
0: violence.
1: Doesn't Joe Webbin want the what is it, the Apostles' Creed in?
0: No, it's Apollo
1: in the
0: Creed.
1: In the Constitution?
0: Yeah, that's fun. Why would you, but why, Joel? Why? To add another act to Hamilton? Please. God, these people, I don't understand how, okay, I produce live shows, and I often think, how much can the audience take of this thing I'm making them watch? I think about that all the time. How long does Joel Webbin do at these events? And how long does Fishback talk? Because fuck me, man. How do you listen to both of those guys? Talking about repugnant to the Constitution. Shit. How about your voice?
1: These are guys that are listening to Nick Fuentes all day. So.
0: Yeah. Is Mitch McConnell blinking an endorsement for Fishback?
1: I don't know if he can do that.
0: Oh, not even blink, huh? He clenches his asshole. Stick your finger in there and see how many times. Anyway. get well soon. Thanks for all the votes.
1: I didn't know Protestants did the Apostles' Creed. I thought it was a Catholic thing, but.
0: Bum, bum, bum, bum, bum, bum.
1: Do you guys do the Apostles' Creed?
0: I believe in the God and Father.
1: Oh, yeah.
0: Of Almighty bum, bum, bum, bum, bum, bum.
1: You don't.
0: Yeah, we do it.
1: Remember it well.
0: Glory be to the Father. And
1: isn't it, I believe in God the Father,
0: I believe
1: creator of heaven and earth.
0: Children are our future. Teach
1: Jesus Christ, his only son, our Lord, blah, blah, blah, blah, blah.
0: We replaced him with Baron now.
1: This one we did.
0: Oh, yeah, yeah. You did all of them. We did the ones, we did it. They were printed on a fucking thing.
1: We do all the hits every week.
0: Right.
1: We do that. We do Our Father. We do Hail Mary.
0: Feliz Navidad.
1: I think we do a Hail Mary. Then we do an Our Father.
0: Do you guys do it in Pig Latin? Or Latin, excuse me? You'd be second-class citizens in this Joel Webbin administration, or whoever.
1: Yeah, but you can live here.
0: Right.
1: Remember, he was gracious enough to say they could live here. They can't vote. They can't run for office.
0: Thank you, Jesus Daddy. Fishback.
1: Same with the... I don't think he would allow mosques. Or did he say he would allow mosques, but not...
0: Not mosques.
1: No calls to prayer.
0: Oh, yeah. You can call that building a mosque, but anything you might do in a mosque is illegal. Nine.
1: It's, look at us. Holy crap. Bottom of the hour. We got about 20, 25 minutes left here. The big show. Thanks for buying shit through the Amazon link. TheCrabDiving.com. Amazon.
0: The tour Joel Webbin and Fishback are on. Is it true? I think, aren't they doing, baptisms as on the way down the
1: you know they do full body probably.
0: Oh, they absolutely.
1: Right?
0: I mean, you guys should do them in New Smyrna Beach. You guys all get baptized out there.
1: The Catholics, you could you know, you could get a mister. You can get one of those Evian misters and baptize someone with it.
0: Just calm down, guys. And you know what? We're gonna do some different things. Like no more behind the curtain confessional.
1: Can you guys baptize each other?
0: We can do whatever we want because we get to the restaurants before the fucking
1: Because
0: Baptists.
1: I think we have power to baptize.
0: Sprinkle and don't
1: In an
0: dunk.
1: Emergency.
0: No. The Baptists look down on the Methodists. We're going to hell because we don't do a full dunk. We just get a spritz of fecal water. They get full immersion.
1: Because when you're laying there dying, nothing you want more than some idiot spraying water on you and saying,
0: "That's better.
1: I baptize you."
0: How would you like to get baptized in a baptismal and wonder? You worked in the hotel industry and have...
1: Oh, my God.
0: You have experience making pools chlorinated.
1: Why does this baby have gonorrhea?
0: Why do I have gonorrhea? Why do I have a skin rash? They probably just fucking shocked that shit with a fuck ton of chlorine and Jesus vibes.
1: Oh, yeah.
0: Skin's burning.
1: You might as well just go lick the underside of a toilet seat at a truck stop in Alabama.
0: Nobody does.
1: Then when you dip your fingers into that the holy water.
0: I don't
1: Catholic
0: think, I don't think you've been to enough Alabama.
1: Oh, actually the worst was Mississippi. When we were driving across country.
0: Well, they don't really have fecal water in Mississippi. They just have fecal.
1: The
0: Mississippi, geez, they don't even. Do they? It's weird. They have a state government and everything.
1: That was where I peed in the sink.
0: Aren't you lucky? Aren't you lucky? Just peed in the sink.
1: Oh my God. I had to because it was just a, you know, it was one person, so the toilet and the sink right next to each other, and the toilet was like shit mountain. It was mountain of shit.
0: Right.
1: Piled up above the you could tell people were just squatting and dropping logs on the pile.
0: That sounds like a state that doesn't have state income tax. They don't have state income tax there,
1: it's
0: right?
1: Like, well, I'm peeing in the sink.
0: Right. But seriously, do they have state income tax? There's no
1: way. In Mississippi, I think they do.
0: Oh, guys, what are you doing well, who are you taxing, right?
1: It's rich white guys are getting the money, I'm sure that nothing goes to infrastructure or schools. No,
0: infrastructure, it's like a suggestion of pavement. The guardrails are gone.
1: But it really is, right? When you drive like towards Texas or go to New Orleans, and you're driving along the what is that highway? Is that the I forget which
0: it's like
1: the one that goes that direction. But
0: you're going through failed states.
1: Yeah, and but really, even Alabama's kind of okay, and then you get right to that border,
0: yeah,
1: of Mississippi,
0: right,
1: and it's like all of a sudden, it's like gravel instead of pavement. It's so the gravel or the pavement is so pitted.
0: Yeah, but what you're missing the point though, because each of those states probably the highest paid government employee are the football coaches of the college teams there, right? I mean, Nick Saban
1: in every state.
0: Oh, every state.
1: Yeah, we did that story. This is the highest paid state employee in every single fucking state is a coach.
0: I went to Mississippi and all I got was a sink to piss in. Oh, and this T-shirt. Oh man, what T-shirt?
1: We have also in L News.
0: Yeah. Mitch, anybody check on Mitch?
1: Trump said he'd have a threesome with his two sons.
0: Did he say that?
1: That's what we just played the clip of him. Yeah. He was like saying he's going to give his son one. Everybody's going to get a Congressional Medal of Honor. He's going to give himself one. Yeah. And then we'll have a threesome.
0: Shit, that's disgusting. Are the other kids jealous? Is Barron jealous because Trump hasn't said anything nice about his legs the way he did Ivanka? That's sad. You wouldn't date Barron, would you? That probably hurts him. What about Tiffany? Would you date her?
1: More reports are coming out about this Natalie Harp.
0: Oh, yeah. And your poor brother hiding out in Nicaragua somewhere. This poor guy.
1: He's stoned out of his mind, it sounds like.
0: It sounds like a sitcom almost.
1: But the brother wanted to clarify he doesn't think it's sexual.
0: Hey, listen, brother of whoever the fuck this Natalie is, it's okay. We know you think it's fucked up. Everybody feels similarly. Don't worry about it. You don't need to. Right.
1: And that it's, but he thinks it's like daddy issues.
0: Whatever,
1: and that she looks at Trump as like a daddy figure.
0: Okay. Well, hey, what's his name?
1: Preston.
0: Preston. We can agree that both are fucked up, correct? So we're all on the same page. We are all Preston, right? Anybody that has a relative that's a maggot that turned maggot during the pandemic or whenever during Trumpism, everybody feels the same way as this guy, as Preston, correct?
1: Yeah.
0: We're all Preston. You don't have to clarify shit. We understand you.
1: And that even if she views him as a daddy figure,
0: I'm sorry. You don't mean to throw up the rest of the show.
1: He 1,000% wants to fuck her if they haven't.
0: I mean, it's fucked up.
1: It ain't daddy for him, except for you better watch those nipples. We've heard about him.
0: Right. Preston's like, I want you to know that I don't feel exactly this way about it. We all know how you feel. We all imagine it. I have empathy. I get it. Your sister's fucked up. It's okay. A lot of people.
1: The 38-year-old who now lives in Nicaragua also believes his sister and the president have bonded over American exceptionalism, an ideology that holds that America is superior to other countries. Ugh. Trump and Harp's alleged belief has much in common with his America First policy, which right. is a lie, by the way.
0: Well, Preston agrees, right? That's why he lives in Nicaragua.
1: Which has stripped several federal sites of their negative associations with U.S. history.
0: I don't know what to do but laugh anymore. I mean,
1: he comes after J.D. Vance. Oh, we didn't even talk about this.
0: Ugh. I forgot he existed. That's so sad.
1: Preston said, well, much of the media is focused on questioning whether her relationship is something scandalous. That's not where my mind goes personally. Maybe it's because I just can't imagine something like that. But to me, this is 100% an infatuation based on an unfortunate shared ideology of U.S. exceptionalism.
0: Yeah. Oh, God. This daddy issue thing with her is like, that's so gross, man. Ugh. God. Did Natalie go to the fair? Did you take Natalie to the fair and win her a prize? Buy her some cotton candy?
1: New York Times White House correspondents Maggie Haberman and Jonathan Swan said in their book that Harp would often gush with delight.
0: Bleah! That is disgusting, Maggie.
1: Over
0: and Jonathan.
1: The new and whatever new decor Trump would come up with. As the year progressed, they said in the book, he kept jamming more gold pieces onto the mantle. When Trump asked White House residence staff what they thought of the glittering display, most responses were muted, but his devout aide Natalie Harp gushed with delight.
0: Is she from a sitcom? I mean, a soap or something? Natalie Harp. That sounds like, you know, The Days of Our Lives or something, doesn't it? Like a character on that?
1: The book says that while Trump remains shut up in his Mar-a-Lago resort, Harp is a constant figure on the golf course by his side.
0: Oh, my God.
1: It's further alleged that she would leave the president several letters, including one that read, "You are all that matters to me."
0: That sounds like the person that shot Reagan to me. I mean, that's creepy, Natalie. Hey, listen, Preston. Yeah, I agree. Your sister's like totally fucked up. And if this is just a daddy issue, it's not just it's in the DSM, right? Talk about Trump derangement syndrome. God, how gross.
1: They mentioned that Trump began telling staffers during the early months of his second term that Natalie, the way he pronounces it, was the only one who loved him as much as his wife and kids.
0: Oh my God, did he really say that?
1: All of you will go off and make money. She'll never leave me, he said.
0: Shit, man.
1: To staffers, allegedly.
0: She might. She might, man. My Justice Department. Oh, Natalie, I'm sorry to do this to you. Impressive, sorry. But I'm sure your sister did something illegal. Some illegality here. I'm going to arrest her and make her flip on Donald Trump. You're going to have to tell everything. You're going to be in jail. Wah. Yeah,
1: J.D. Vance, by the way, meanwhile.
0: God, what a disgusting story this is.
1: The other day, this was a few days ago, actually. Ugh. But he was photographed, using, like breaking security as high level. Like, he used somebody else's login on some high top secret shit.
0: He was photographed. I thought he was a vampire.
1: As high-level talks took place between Iran and U.S. in an attempt to prolong the ceasefire and end the war, a picture was shared featuring U.S. Vice President J.D. Vance in what appears to be an embarrassing security blunder.
0: Embarrassing security blunder.
1: Prince.
0: Eerie facial analysis.
1: Prime Minister of Qatar.
0: Nine.
1: Mohammed bin Abdul Rahman bin Hassim Al Thani.
0: You think you can bribe our president with a shit? Good job, Pat. You think you can bribe our president with a fucking plane?
1: Shared a photo online showing the Qatari politician alongside U.S. Vice President Vance and Trump's son-in-law Kushner in Switzerland as part of the negotiations. What the fuck is Jared Kushner doing at the fucking negotiations? Now, I saw a couple of tweets from some Iranians Iranian government people.
0: Yes.
1: That were saying kind of the same thing. What the fuck is Jared Kushner doing here? You aren't turning Iran into some resort.
0: The hell they aren't.
1: For you assholes.
0: That is our doctrine. We do regime change to install a Holiday Inn, probably with saunas that won't work, probably with hotels that shall be filled with bed bugs in the first year. We're turning all your shit into a hotel, motherfucker.
1: This picture of the prime minister, whose name I'm not going to say again, and Kushner and Vance.
0: God, that is a got three men and a baby, I guess.
1: The picture was after the Iran delegation walked out of key talks. Did you see there's video of that? And like you could literally see the Iranian delegation kind of milling around and then talking to each other. And they're like, let's get the fuck out of here. And they leave.
0: Yeah.
1: And J.D. Vance is talking to like two or three other people in the room. And he looks up. He's like, what's going on?
0: Wow.
1: He looks baffled. Like, why did the Iranians leave?
0: Well, okay. Did they come? They came to an agreement, I guess. Right.
1: Eagle-eyed social media users immediately noticed something off with the laptop being used by Vance.
0: Okay.
1: A security pass stuck on the side of the laptop appears to have a picture on it that is not Vance, but some woman.
0: What?
1: Unforgiving social media users were quick to leap on that, with one saying, is J.D. Vance, does he not have his own login?
0: Wow, he would never do that. That is not the character Ron Howard brought to screen in the movie about JD. That doesn't make sense, Pat. I don't believe that he would breach protocol or security.
1: This comes, God, you know, this is the Mirror, which is trash, but they're good trash because they have all these links.
0: They
1: make you click on them. This comes as Vance was link. Ridiculed for a painfully awkward moment with his own wife that was caught on camera.
0: Well, I mean, what other moment do you want to catch on camera?
1: How am I not going to click on that?
0: You have to. And the Mirror did great coverage on America's 250th, you know, World's Fair fuckfest thing.
1: And then right under that, read more. Barron Trump sparks concern with new look as people fear that he needs help.
0: Help? That motherfucker is worth $150 million. He doesn't need help. What the fuck? Listen, he probably suffers from bone spurs, too.
1: So Vance is using somebody's key lock.
0: Sure.
1: On a laptop.
0: Sure.
1: That's not his.
0: What do you think this is? Walgreens? I mean, Walgreens, I go to these stores where you can buy snacks all the time. And what's the one thing, the one constant that you always see? These cashiers never let someone else use their register. And in fact, I've heard conversations that say, oh, let me ring into my register. Let me sign into my register. I have to ring you up on my register. I have to sign on
1: right,
0: with my code.
1: 5 cents off, they get in trouble.
0: Right. I'm sorry, but why is this a story? We don't have the security Walgreens, Family Dollar, Dollar Tree, Dollar General, Walmart, CVS, Eckerd's, Kmart, what's another one? Kroger, Safeway, Yon's, Ralph's. What's another grocery store that I'm missing? Whole Foods, any fucking gas station. We don't have that level of security, Pat. It's just not us.
1: Let's see. Okay.
0: Starbucks. You have to use your own register, your own code.
1: Vice President of the United States J.D. Vance was mocked after an awkward moment with his wife caught on camera. Recently, Vance appeared on Storytime with the Second Lady, which is a Storytime podcast featuring Usha Vance.
0: Who the fuck?
1: A podcast?
0: Shelby, I'm going to slather some treats on my ears, and I want you to rip them out of my fucking skull just on the chance that I might happen to listen to that podcast.
1: However, even though the vice president was seen reading Winnie the Pooh as part of the show, that's not what grabbed people's attention. Instead, people were drawn to a particular moment that appeared to make many cringe. Various viewers were talking about it on X. There's another link. One account that drew attention to it was Call to Activism, who wrote, "This painfully awkward J.D. Vance moment is going viral after being introduced by his wife. Vance taps her on the knee and says, good to see you."
0: What the fuck? Shit.
1: What?
0: Yeah. That's weird. I mean,
1: and it looks, you know, he's a human impersonator, so it looks obvious. It looks obviously uncomfortable and weird.
0: Is there a link?
1: And she's way pregnant too, by the way.
0: Ugh, God, is there? Can we? I mean, I'm tired of hearing about Trump gushing and everybody's gushing, and then J.D. Vance is pregnant. It's all so gross. But is there any footage of him reading Winnie the Pooh?
1: Yeah, there might be.
0: Yeah, I just can't imagine that. Who's he? Who's JD more like? Who is his Winnie the Pooh character? Is he more like Tigger, Christopher Robin?
1: How dare you?
0: This is one of my this is my favorite book growing up as a kid. My mom read me this, and I, you know what? I actually don't want to hear JD. Oh my God, he's gonna read Winnie the Pooh. What the fuck?
1: Because Tigger is a wonderful thing.
0: Oh, I bet Ushi just gets
1: the top is
0: chill.
1: Made of the stuffing. The bottom is made of the spring.
0: Hi, Pooh. Is he Eeyore or Kanga?
1: I can't find him.
0: Thank you, Jesus. Thank you, Jesus. Thank you for that. That's a mercy, a nicety, a kindness to not make us listen. Oh, Bear. Can he read?
1: Oh, well, hold on. I may have spoken too soon.
0: Jeez.
1: Let's see what we can get here.
0: Shit, man, I can't imagine being in the room for this shit.
9: Excited about, but the downside of it is that the more advanced they get, the less that they want mom and dad to read to them.
1: Oh, here we go.
10: Well, luckily there's going to be a new baby for you to read
0: more
10: to.
0: Advanced. Oh, God. The more advanced they get, they're children, not like fucking computers that you upgrade.
9: Forest all by himself under the name of Sanders. What does under the name mean? Asked Christopher Robin. It means he had the name over the door in gold letters and lived under it. Winnie the Pooh wasn't quite sure, said Christopher Robin. Now I am, said a growling voice. Then I will go on, said I.
0: Shit. You're Nell Joe.
9: One day when he was out walking, he came to an open place in the middle of the forest.
0: He sounds mean.
1: This is so weird. They're sitting together on this like fancy, this fancy set. And she's pregnant as fuck. He's in a suit and she's just staring at him as he's got the book open reading this.
0: How many fucking views does that have?
1: 99,000. That's awful. 10 days ago.
0: That's so not sorry. Great.
1: I would love 99,000 views, but for the way these things go, that's not great.
0: I think someone should send those people a stimulus check for having to watch that. I mean, God, what is the retention rate? It's got to be low.
1: God, it's 18 minutes long.
0: 18 minutes long? What Winnie the Pooh story did you read, JD?
9: It makes them very proud to be a little cloud. The bees were still buzzing as suspiciously as ever. Some of them, indeed, left their nests and flew all round the cloud as it began the second verse of this song.
0: Not the second verse, though. I mean, Jesus, don't let him do it. What?
1: I want to hear him do a voice.
0: You know, again, this guy is no Fishback or Joel Webbin. What is it?
9: On with it, and look up at me every now and then, and say, "Tut tut, it looks like rain."
0: Horrible.
1: That's his,
0: I know that.
1: That's his poo voice.
0: Tut tut, it looks like rain.
1: Tut tut, it looks like rain.
0: Says Pooh Bear. Christopher Robin agrees. Shit, man. Listen, JD, we're going to have to read it again. Just make it a little less Nazi and more human, if you could. And don't tap on Usha's knee. Why did you do that? Why does he do that?
1: I saw the video of it. It's like one person wrote, it's like you're saying hi to your Nana. You're leaning over and hi, Nana, you know, tapping her on the knee or whatever.
0: I mean, geez, man. I
1: like, it's not, an affectionate kind of. Husband and wifey kind of thing.
0: I don't understand. Did she like?
1: Good to see you. Tap tap. Yeah.
0: Tut tut. It looks like rain. Says Pooh Bear.
1: Tut tut. It looks like rain.
0: What the fuck? This is like Winnie the Pooh entered Mordor or something. It's just, it's not good.
1: He's so awful. He's just so bad.
0: Yeah. It's like this. Hey, listen. This human thing isn't for you.
1: Yeah. I mean,
0: you're Slytherin. He's like. He would be the young kid that is mean in all the Harry Potter movies. Or he would be the kid in high school that's the villain in every, like, John Hughes film. I don't know. You're the bad guy in Karate Kid. I mean, is he Cobra Kai.
1: What is this, Theo Von?
0: Oh, God.
1: Theo Von went after, oh my God, he had this guy on the podcast, John Kennedy. Now.
0: Was it a slow day in Podcastville?
1: Theo Von went after John Kennedy about Gaza.
0: Right.
1: And said,

0: The problem is they label it after it happens, right? But Theo, you campaigned for a president that is worse on Gaza or the same as Biden. I mean, it doesn't matter. The guy you voted for is doing whatever Netanyahu wants. Does that bother you? Get John Kennedy to read some.
1: That's my point of view. Tucker will have a different point of view.
2: Yeah.
1: He thinks that we're too close to Israel.
2: I think a lot of people, from people that I see all the time, that's the number one thing that people say. They think we're too close to a country that's created a genocide against Palestine and then is like in conflict with these other people around them. That it seems like
3: he's so dumb.
0: Shut the fuck
3: he's
0: up.
3: He's so stupid. I mean, I'm glad he's on the right side of this, but he's just, you know,
0: I don't, you know,
3: why are they having these people on? Why is Theo Von interviewing a senator from Louisiana, a MAGA senator?
0: I will always mention the fact that Rogan and Theo Von sucked Trump's fucking dick, because this come to Jesus moment these people have about our government after they helped elect the dictator is just, I can't handle it. Fuck this guy. Fuck Rogan. Who are the other people? Shane Gillis, all these other fucking guys that came out. I'm going to use my platform to promote the Nazi. Thank you. Thank you for your service. You're sitting there explaining Gaza to John Kennedy. Do you know how much AIPAC must give him? Fuck off, stupid.
3: Well, it looks like Tucker is building a third party.
0: Great. Is he going to split the progressive vote or just the...
3: No, what progressive is going to vote for... Tucker Fucker Carlson.
0: I'm going to tell you who's going to vote for Tucker Carlson. Joe Rogan, Theo Von, Andrew Schultz, Shane Gillis, all the fucking maggots that took the money from MBS. All of them.
3: He told Columbia Journalism Review today, I'm going to help build a third party. There should be a good faith effort to figure out what benefits the country.
0: Oh! Can we, Tucker, can we hear you read the Winnie the Pooh, please, as well? I want to hear your take on it.
3: I said, tut, tut.
0: It's better than JT's. Damn.
3: He said, I mean, if you make $60,000 a year, you're degraded. Your life expectancy has gone down. And the promise of your children's lives is likely gone. No one seems to care. It's not even a factor. What about Hamas? I officially don't care about Hamas. The U.S. government should have, as its first priority, the welfare of its own people.
0: How many COVID lies did you push during the pandemic that killed people, you stupid fuck? Go drown in your mama's Swanson dinner shit, you fucking fuck. Tighten that bow tie, bitch.
3: This comes after Carlson previously said he was done voting for Republicans.
0: That'll show him.
3: How could I or any American voter support a political party that's not loyal to the United States?
0: Well,
3: that puts the interests of a foreign country above those... That puts the interests of a foreign country above those of its own citizens.
0: Fish not, gotta swim.
3: It's not possible to vote for people like that, and I'm not going to.
0: You have before. Fish gotta swim. Birds gotta fly. Republicans are fucking Nazis. If it quacks like a duck and walks like a duck, it's a Hitler fucking duck. Fuck off. Isn't that an insane statement?
3: Same thing. He did the same thing as Margie Green. She'll probably join his party.
0: Oh, the little Nazi ducks are getting together to create a different Republican party. Why don't you dig up what's his face? The chicken guy, Ross Perot.
3: She similarly announced on Tuesday that she's working on an America focused third party. She said she hadn't talked to Carlson about it, but that she believed he would be a great threat to the political establishment if he opted to run.
0: Just because you come to your senses and Marjorie Taylor Greene is like, geez, we shouldn't have this child predator as president, release the Epstein files. She comes to that conclusion and all of a sudden she's visionary. Wow.
3: He said, though, that... he does not want to be a politician. I don't want to be a candidate.
0: I'm an outsider. Wow. How original of you.
3: You know,
0: I'm doing
3: that,
0: the outsider thing.
3: He's doing that coquettish thing, you know.
0: Oh, yes.
3: No, I don't want to be a candidate. Wink, wink, wink.
0: I'm campaigning outside the Beltway, even though I handpicked J.D. Vance. Well, Trump's...
3: I'm still recovering from...

0: My demon attack.
1: Yeah. Tucker, you're a dumb. You're doing what Trump did. I'm an outsider. I'm a populist. I'm going to be. It's a different Republican 100%. Party.
0: Yeah.
1: It's so stupid. It's so stupid, and America will fall for it. So it does worry me. They love it. Oh, man. Send the hornets to these.
0: But it'll split the Republican vote, which is great.
1: Yeah. Oh, good. Hopefully.
0: Thanks for joining us, everybody. We will be back on Faithless Friday, 2 to 4 p.m. Pacific, 5, 7 Eastern. 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
0: We'll talk to you on Friday, everybody. Bye-bye.
1: Let's hear Ted Cruz read Winnie the Pooh.
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0: what do you have to lose by trying something new like Trump? 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You have to lose.
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0: We won with poorly educated. 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
6: Good and happy Monday, Monday, Monday, everybody. 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
7: Did you feed her yet?
6: I did.
7: You gave her everything?
6: Yeah.
7: She's whining about something. She wants something.
6: She wants the Kong toy sitting right next to her, and she keeps looking at it like, motherfucker, this ain't stuff in itself.
7: We should get a Kong toy in the shape of Donald Trump, a Donald Trump Kong.
6: They have dog toys.
7: Oh, really?
6: Yeah, remember back in 2016, back in Los Angeles at that fancy celebrity frou-frou pet shop, Urban Pet.
7: Right, Urban Pet.
6: Where all the celebs would take their dogs, and of course I would take Kate to go
7: right
6: get her pig ears, right? That was her thing.
7: I wish we could mic Shelby right now. I mean, she's because like, yeah, it's operatic.
6: She's like, less talking, more stuffing.
7: yeah What is this podcast you're doing?
6: Thanks for buying shit through the Amazon link, crabdiving.com/Amazon. Use that link every time we go to buy shit at Amazon. We get a wee little commission. Doesn't cost you fuck all. So yeah, Urban Pet had back in the 2016 election, you may recall that.
7: Oh yeah. I thought it was going to go differently.
6: I couldn't even believe it. There were some custom made dog toys that were, one was Hillary, one was Trump.
7: Oh yeah.
6: That you could get your dog to play with.
7: She lost.
6: And I wasn't really sure. Like, I guess, do you want your dog chewing on someone you don't like, right? So it's not like, yeah, if you were a Hillary fan, you would get the dog a Hillary toy.
7: Yeah. You give him a Trump toy. I mean, shit. Any of the Republicans, Republicans hate dogs, man. I mean, they do. Kristi Noem, Mitt Romney. There's somebody else.
6: But let us join us on social media at Crab Diving on the X and on Blue Sky, which I will fire up in a moment here if you want to send us a message live. And thanks for the stories. I did actually see there was a number of our beloved listeners from a couple of continents, actually, that sent... a specific story.
7: So is it a shark thing?
6: We'll get to that in a minute.
7: We need these drones, man. These drones, you tell the drones, go shoot any shark that comes around here. And the AI would do it. You know what I mean?
6: Commie, okay. Pinko liberal.
7: Huffpo.
6: Yeah, this is an example of just where the country is right now.
7: Oh,
6: because
7: shit.
6: If you could read the same headline,
7: yes,
6: on the HuffPost as on Fox, basically.
7: Right.
6: Which is, the HuffPost says, supreme shame.
7: Oh, what did they do?
6: But so the lefty news,
7: yes,
6: are losing their minds over the fact that the SCOTUS decided to overturn kind of, was it 90 years of precedent to end the independence of multi-member regulatory agencies. In other words, Trump wanted fire somebody from the FTC, Federal Trade Commission,
7: yes,
6: right? Or FCC, one of the two, FT. see, but was told he couldn't. That they're political appointees. They're not political appointees. They're, you know,
7: they
6: serve for X amount of term, and they can only be fired for cause.
7: Yes.
6: And not voting the way Trump wants you to vote is not cause.
7: Right.
6: But it is now.
7: Oh, then they are appointees. I mean, oh my God.
6: So, unsurprising that these authoritarian fucksticks on the SCOTUS gave more power to the executive. The funny thing is, I can't wait to see what happens when the Democrats are in charge again.
7: I hope it's retribution.
6: Should we get the House, the Senate, and maybe 2028, the presidency, all of a sudden you're going to hear the Republicans squealing about all this power that the president has.
7: Good.
6: We need to start doing something about this.
7: You squeal, you bitches. We are coming for your asses. You have fucked this country right in the face over and over and over again.
6: And there's
7: goddamn right.
6: There's such blatant just whorebags, too, and just patently uncouth and unsportsman and ungentlemanly and unethical when they'll scream bloody murder about executive power and when a Democrat's in charge, and then when a Republican is in charge, they give them the keys to the universe.
7: Oh, yes. Absolutely.
6: And then when a Democrat comes back in charge, remember how many times did we do the story where a Democrat was elected governor in a blue state blue area, and the cunts of the Republican legislature were starting to vote to take away all the powers away from the governor.
7: That's democracy, I guess. I don't know. Fuck you guys. First things first, in my administration, everybody that needs to go to jail is going to fucking jail, or else I'm firing whoever is in charge of that. Number two, it's going back to the way it fucking was, whether you like it or fucking not. And then disbarments, and then we're going to drone.
6: Oh, yeah, a lot of disbarring should be going on.
7: We're going to drone the shit out of these sharks, you know, and snakes.
6: We're not going to drone
7: sharks. And snakes. Acquire target acquired. Go get it, AI.
6: That's the headline at the HuffPo. I don't know what the drudge says, but the right wingers are losing their minds over a couple of other decisions.
7: Yes.
6: That we like.
7: Oh, okay. Well, that's good. That's great.
6: Drudge Report agrees with the HuffPo, though.
7: Oh, wow.
6: Supremes expand presidential power, unleash chaos. But let me test Fox News just for laughs.
7: Give it up for Matt Drudge, everybody. You're, you know, having the right headline, right?
6: Yeah, here, the headline at Fox News. Conservatives revolt.
7: Conservatives, you better run, bitches. You better run, motherfuckers.
6: Conservatives revolt after Trump-appointed Barrett joins liberals in shockingly wrong ruling.
7: Oh, my God.
6: So they're losing their minds over that one, and that is the mail-in vote one.
7: Oh, okay.
6: 5-4 with Amy Conehead.
7: Yeah.
6: And Roberts, leaving the other four assholes and voting that the states, if they pass a law, should be allowed to say that if anything postmarked by the date.
7: Yes.
6: If it comes in up to 10 days later, will be counted. Something like that. Because they're blaming it. They're saying, hey, these people in good faith mailed it on time. It was obviously postmarked on time. And then somewhere in the mail, it got fucked up.
7: Right. It got sorted improperly.
6: And that's not their fault. So those votes should count.
7: Well, absolutely.
6: Republicans.
7: Well, I mean, they hate mail-in voting, which is weird, right? Because aren't there a lot of Republicans that vote in the mail?
6: Now they're losing their minds. And you know what the very serpent-like Alito.
7: Oh, my God.
6: The brilliant legal argument that he had for it was basically, for his side.
7: Right.
6: Saying, no, you shouldn't count those, was,
8: You have specific days, like birthdays is a specific date. It's that you, the birthday's not after. You celebrate Christmas Day on Christmas. You don't celebrate it later.
7: Do these people have law degrees?
6: It's so childish and puerile.
7: Right.
6: And vomit-inducing, these conservatives, these Republican goose-stepping fascist fucksticks.
7: We need to pack the court. I mean, that's what should happen. Because this is so stupid. We need more justices, right?
6: Yeah.
7: I mean, why not do that when you have the ring of power, motherfuckers?
6: And the argument can be made for the number of justices to equal the number of districts. And
7: right.
6: Before, it used to be 9 districts. Each scotal had was in charge of 1 district.
7: Right. Well, shit.
6: And then they made it 13 districts. So...
7: Well,
6: where you go? There you go. I think we have 13, or do we have 11 districts? Wait, how many?
7: I don't know. All I know is when we get power, if we ever get the three rings of power together, we got to wield it like a weapon because these Republicans are fucking evil and they do bad things. Shit.
6: 13 federal circuit courts of appeals.
7: So we should have more judges, justices, more SCOTUS.
6: 12 regional circuits and 1 federal circuit for 13.
7: Would it be better to have AI be SCOTUS?
6: No.
7: If Grok said it.
6: Who's putting their tiny dick on the scale?
7: Jeez, I don't know. This is not a good system. Our system doesn't account for a Donald Trump. It's just we expect people to be marginally evil, you know?
6: Right, but ultimately played by the basest of rules.
7: Yeah, that's naive.
6: They gave that up a long time ago.
7: Naive, guys. You got to have teeth to make people do shit. You have to make these people do it.
6: So, yeah, where's this other one? The one that they're squealing about that we like. And the other one is the E. Jean Carroll. Trump is, well, let's just talk about what Trump is squealing about and we'll know. All that's happening, and Trump is railing about the mail-in voting.
7: Yes, yes.
6: And the E. Jean Carroll decision.
7: Okay. Donald, a lot of your people vote via mail. Is that right?
6: Yeah.
7: So.
6: Especially like in this state. So, you know, I think more Republicans and Democrats used to vote by mail. So, you know, go for it.
7: Is that drug working, Donald? How's that doing?
6: In a decision with national implications, the U.S. Supreme Court ruled to uphold mail-in voting in Mississippi.
7: Yay!
6: Judge Amy Coney Barrett wrote for the 5-4 majority, finding that statutes setting federal election days do not preempt Mississippi's laws permitting mail-in ballots to be counted as long as they are postmarked and received within 5 days of election day. Chief Justice John Roberts and Justices Sonia Sotomayor, Elena Kagan and Ketanji Brown Jackson concurred.
7: So how many, what was the number?
6: 5-4.
7: Oh, 5-4. God, I thought it would be more of a, no, not, there's not another one of those SCOTUS that couldn't find their way to the right decision on this. I mean, not
6: this is
7: a,
6: the right decision.
7: What I mean, like Alito, there's no way Alito could ever vote differently, right?
6: Or Thomas.
7: Okay. And the other ones that voted for this?
6: You know, Gorsuch and the I Like Beer guy are...
7: Oh, Kavanaugh.
6: Sometimes.
7: Yeah.
6: Although the I Like Beer guy is way into... He wants a king. I mean, he's way authoritarian.
7: Why are you... Go work for Iran, dickhead.
6: Amy Coney Barrett wrote in the decision, the federal election day statutes do not preempt Mississippi's law because the defining element of an election has always been the electorate's choice of candidate.
7: Yes.
6: Right.
7: Of course.
6: She added that existing law, including the Uniformed and Overseas Citizens Absentee Voting Act, confirms that while the federal government dictates how ballots must be cast, it is the state that determines how they are received.
7: Okay. Do you remember this conversation with Reagan or George one?
6: No.
7: I mean, why? It's like all of a sudden all our politics are about how we are voting and we're 250 years old.
6: All because of the big lie.
7: Yeah, that's true. Oh, the tourism event?
6: This is a well, that too, but
7: right.
6: No.
7: The big lie is the first one, right?
6: The fact that Trump really won the election, it was stolen.
7: Right, right. Well, some of them...
6: All of this is because of that. The mail-in voting, every single thing is because what happened, that was the red mirage, was
7: right.
6: The states like Pennsylvania that didn't start counting mail-in votes until after the polls had closed.
7: You know, I'll simplify it. People aren't done counting until they're finished
6: done
7: counting. Right. It's even hard to express because it's so fucking goddamn stupid. I mean, jeez.
6: So they're really, really pissed about that. I mean, I was on X and it was really great. It's awesome to see all the right wingers losing their minds over this because they totally thought that this one was going to go their way,
7: right?
6: The mail-in voting, and they're really worried about the birthright citizenship. They don't think they don't think that one's going to go their way either.
7: Jeez, guys!
6: But we don't have that one yet.
7: Have you seen any of these confirmation hearings when a Democrat will ask whoever's being confirmed, "Do you believe Joe Biden won the?"
6: Right. I believe he was certified.
7: Yeah, God, it's nuts! It's nuts. That's the stupidest
6: thank
7: shit.
6: Thank you for sending us stories.
7: Sharks.
6: I have
7: snakes.
6: That. I actually, a couple of the stories that got sent, I already had. So, but thank you.
7: Yeah.
6: Keep sending them.
7: Any update on that story that says as we go forward on the timeline, we will have more encounters with snakes? Are we doing anything about that?
6: Let's go to the one that we got multiple submissions.
7: Okay. Oof. This sounds interesting.
6: And it's kind of the same as, there were two.
7: Oh, good.
6: One that got the most.
7: Right.
6: Is this one. This is today.
7: Oh, okay.
6: From the Daily Mail.
7: Hello.
6: Stay alert warnings issued as sharks return to one of America's busiest beaches.
7: Is it New Smyrna?
6: A stay alert warning has been issued to beachgoers ahead of the 4th of July weekend as sharks return to coastal waters.
7: Damn.
6: The New York State Department of Environmental Conservation has released updated guidance to reduce the risk of human-shark interactions, cautioning swimmers that 13 shark species are now returning to the region.
7: To New York, the New York area. Oh, good. Okay.
6: There's more here.
7: Okay. How it's everywhere.
6: But they're going north.
7: Oh, awesome.
6: I'm sorry. During the winter.
7: Right, right. Well, that's better for tourism down here.
6: They're snowbirds, I guess.
7: Right. It's Jaws. That's Jaws they're getting.
6: Sightings often peak around 4th of July when sharks and their prey, including bunker fish, move closer to shore. There have already been several sightings this year, including a 9-foot white great white shark spotted off Long Island's South Shore.
7: Go fuck yourself. Fuck. How long?
6: 9 feet.
7: I would shit myself. Oh, my God.
6: Officials are urging beachgoers to avoid areas where seals, schools of fish, or diving seabirds are present. Well, stay out of murky water and avoid swimming at dawn, dusk, or night.
7: Yes, of course. Put some fucking signs up if you know the bunker fish are there.
6: I've got one. Don't go in the water.
7: Yeah, I mean, really. How many species?
6: Don't swim at dawn. Don't swim at dusk. Don't swim at night.
7: Yeah. Are we allowed to kill these bitches? I mean,
6: I don't think so.
7: Who says?
6: It depends on the species, I think.
7: See, this is the evil part. Like, if somebody could get to Donald Trump on this, he would do a whole, like, news conference, you know, about, I'm an executive order, kill all sharks, you know. And somebody like me would be like, yes, Donald's doing a great thing for us.
6: God. Last year, there were 29 reported shark attacks, with Florida accounting for more than half of them, with 16.
7: Wait, in the whole country?
6: Yeah, yeah, yeah.
7: I mean, you know, I guess. How many in California?
6: Don't have that.
7: Okay. God, how are we getting half of them?
6: More than half.
7: That's not fair, because New York... Hey.
9: It's not fair.
7: It's not
9: Do
7: Jesus.
9: You want to call the manager?
7: Yeah. Hey, can I speak to the managers? Jesus in. Hey, what's up with this? Are there any in Texas? I mean,
9: God. There's sharks in Texas and off the Gulf.
7: Apparently, they're all here. 29 in the country so far this year.
9: No. Last year.
7: That's an undercount. There are people not, you know, this. That's not right. I don't believe. That's the big lie. Fuck this. These bunker fish. Get the fuck out of here. Why do you have to come in here to bring your shark friends? Jesus.
9: Where did my spreadsheet go?
7: I mean, there's no way any fish or anything in the ocean feels sorry for us. It's like, you commercial fish the shit out of us. I'm sorry we killed 29 of you.
9: Oh, yeah. You know what team they're on.
7: I mean, yeah. Sorry about the plastic six cup, you know, holders or whatever, the rings.
9: So the Skodal decisions, also the one that Trump is throwing a fit over.
7: Yes.
9: This is his Truth Social post. Surprisingly, the Supreme Court declined to review, in quotes. Don't ask me why he put quotes around it. That's what they do. They review.
7: Well, he's on it. He's on a new experimental drug.
9: A fake case. Capitalized.
7: Yes, with a K, letter K or letter C. Did he spell it right?
9: He did, so somebody else
7: Yay.
9: Wrote this.
7: Oh, okay.
9: Brought against me by a woman I never met.
7: Oh.
9: Decades old celebrity photo line standing with her husband does not count.
7: Oh, shit.
9: I will continue the fight against this weaponization and lawfare case against me.
7: Shit.
9: Including the ridiculous claim of defamation. You lost the fight. The SCOTUS turned it down. You're done.
7: And technically, Donald... And technically, you're doing it again. So you should get fined again, right?
9: With all my power and strength, this case is really against the United States of America and all it stands for, and should never be allowed to happen to another president or candidate to be. New York State created a law for an instant speck of time going back many decades in order to wrongfully nab me. It was tailor-made in this, and this injustice cannot be allowed to stand.
7: You raped her in the dressing room of a department store.
9: Thank you for your attention to this matter.
7: Yes, of course, Donald, but you know you did that, and the judge basically said you did, you know?
9: Thank you for your attention.
7: Shit, man. Donald, the first day I'm in office, I'm going to have a big first day, so everybody, you know, get ready. I'm getting E. Jean Carroll's money, and you're getting sued for this comment too, right? I mean, that's the way it should be, right? I mean, he's doing it again. You have to pay. He has to pay her.
9: SCOTUS declined today to hear Trump's appeal seeking to overturn the $5 million civil verdict finding him liable for sexually abusing writer E. Jean Carroll and later defaming her, leaving the jury's decision in place. So that means that they couldn't get four.
7: Yeah. Shouldn't that mean that he gets out his checkbook?
9: Yeah.
7: Hey, pay her in Bitcoin, motherfucker. You got to pay her now.
9: The justices issued a brief order rejecting Trump's petition, a move that effectively ends his effort to undo the 2023 judgment stemming from Carroll's claims that Trump assaulted her in the dressing room of a New York department store, Bergdorf Goodman, in 1996. Trump's legal team had argued that the trial was tainted by what it called highly inflammatory evidentiary rulings, including the decision to allow testimony from two other women who had accused Trump of sexual abuse decades ago. Trump has denied the allegations made by all three women.
7: I mean, you know, Donald, here's the problem. You're sexually assaulting people in the dressing rooms of apartment stores. Department stores, sorry. You're a fucking predator. I mean, who does that? How many other people have fucking done that? I mean, isn't that insane? I mean, think about it, man. He followed her into the dressing room and then tried to...
9: Yeah, she was digging something.
7: Oh, yeah. Shit.
9: But sorry, anyway.
7: It's an insane charge.
9: Yeah.
7: I feel like we've talked about this for so long. I mean, we got to remember how nuts this was. I mean, jeez.
9: And then I said, what are you doing?
7: Yeah.
9: And there's this long pause. And all of a sudden, her face just appeared around the corner.
7: Shit, man.
9: Like, what? I'm not doing anything. But this is the $5 million. I don't know how this affects the second trial defamation case, but that one is still.
7: Wasn't that 15?
9: 83.3.
7: Oh, excuse me. Sorry, Eugene. I mean, $83 million. Pay her and make Rudy give.
9: But this is the $5 million one from the first trial. The Trump's also contended that U.S. District Judge Lewis Kaplan improperly applied federal evidence rules, describing the case as an unfair burden on the presidency, despite the verdict being handed down before Trump returned to the White House.
7: Shut up. Is that nuts?
9: Well, the SCOTUS thought so. They rejected it.
7: Yeah, yeah. Oh, yeah. I mean, just because you have a job doesn't mean she wasn't wronged.
9: A jury also found Trump liable for defaming Carol after he publicly denied her accusation in 2022. Trump is separately appealing that $83.3 million defamation judgment awarded after that trial. The case has not yet reached the Supreme Court.
7: Okay. Well, they should find the right decision on that, because just because you have a busy job, but you've been found guilty of defaming someone, I don't care how busy you are, you still have to pay her, right?
9: Yeah.
7: Oh, man. Shit. How did you guys find... who thought of Donald Trump to run for president? Whose fucking idea was that?
9: Trump.
7: Was it Russia's?
9: Way back in the day.
7: Jesus. Okay.
9: The Simpsons.
7: Was it really? Oh, Back to the Future, actually.
9: And Back to the Future, yeah.
7: Right. Thanks, guys. I mean...
9: Now, there is another story that could mean something. It could not.
7: Right.
9: I don't know that this necessarily would be a good thing, though, because they, for some reason, there was a rare sighting.
7: Okay.
9: Of a Clarence Thomas out in the wild.
7: Blech. Jeez.
9: But the wild was Capitol Hill.
7: Okay.
9: He was meeting somebody somewhere for something on Capitol Hill. And there are reports also out there that his health is not the greatest. But it's not really good news because Trump is going to put some 25-year-old MAGA zealot in there that we're going to be stuck with for 60 years.
7: Can we give him what Trump is taking? The drug? Hey, Clarence, while you were down there, did you take time to check out the world, the fair, the 250 celebration? It's still going, right?
9: Yeah.
7: You should check it out, Clarence.
9: Supreme Court Justice Clarence Thomas jovially chuckled to himself while fielding a barrage of questions from MS Now's Michael Schnell on Capitol Hill.
7: Yes.
9: Schnell tweeted, "News, Supreme Court Justice Clarence Thomas just walked through the House side of the Capitol." He said, "Justice Thomas, can we ask you who you're meeting with today?" Thomas said, "Oh, nobody." "You weren't meeting with the Speaker?" "Oh, God, no," he said. "So what are you doing up here?" "Oh, just walking." meetings in particular? "None that I'm going to tell you about."
7: He's getting his steps in. I mean,
9: tomorrow is going to be, Schnell said, "Tomorrow is going to be a big day at the court, huh? Final day of decisions." "Oh, I guess so."
7: What the fuck? Did he have an envelope of cash on him?
9: He said, "You can't tell us why you're up here today, who you're meeting with. Who are you meeting with, sir? Were you up here for any particular reason? No info on who you may have been meeting with? Jeez. Anyone in House GOP leadership? That's who has offices there. Any meetings you are, matters you're up here discussing? Any comment on today's decisions at the Supreme Court?" He said, "You have good questions."
7: This is a fuck you. That's what this is.
9: "Do you want to answer any of them? Any comment at all?" Thomas said, "No."
7: Oh, okay. Thank you, Clarence.
9: But there are others who are like, "Ooh, wait a second."
7: Yeah. But it's so brazen, though. Why wouldn't he sneak in there, like helicopter in or something?
9: Supreme Court Justice Clarence Thomas was spotted. They think he also paid a visit to Congress's in-house doctor.
7: Go to your own doctor in your own fucking executive branch, right? Separation of powers.
9: Shit. So who knows?
7: Congress has a doctor that's there all the time for
9: Dr. Feelgood was there.
7: Fucking people.
9: Or he was the White House doctor.
7: Oh, that's right. Jeez, what a creep. He was also Obama's doctor, right?
9: Yeah.
7: Well, Obama, maybe he never went to... Obama is... I mean, I'm sorry, guys.
9: Obama was probably like, shit, I could have been asking for the good stuff.
7: Well, he's... I mean, I'm going to go out on a limb here. I'm not... I'm no RFK, but Obama is slash was healthier than Donald Trump, right? Do you think?
9: Yeah. I'm going to put it out there.
7: I mean, jeez. He never went to see the fucking doctor, Donald.
9: He went once a year.
7: Yeah, because he had to.
9: Yeah.
7: No, how did Obama do? Was he able to be like, okay, elephant, cameraman, you know, TV, rowboat? Did he pass the...
9: the latest?
7: Or did he... He didn't have to take it, though.
9: For some reason, he does. He takes multiple ones.
7: Right, no.
9: Or not Obama.
7: Obama, no. I don't think the doctor was like, can you...
9: Kidding.
7: Do you have dementia?
9: Obama probably had stacks of binders with him to read while the doctor was checking his balls and shit.
7: Right. I think the people that have failed it, I think Donald passed it. I'm surprised. Reagan probably failed it, you know, towards the end.
9: Quite possibly, yeah.
7: Jimmy Carter passed it. I'm trying to think everybody else who might have failed. Hoover.
9: Hoover was for Hoover? Which Hoover?
7: Herbert.
9: Herbert Hoover?
7: Herbert. Herbert Hoover.
9: Maybe Taft.
7: Oh, Taft failed it. He didn't care. Lincoln passed. Adams passed. Jackson.
9: I don't think Lincoln had a lot of times.
7: Yeah.
9: Do you think they had Alzheimer's cognitive tests back in Lincoln's,
7: absolutely.
9: Lincoln's
7: yeah.
9: time?
7: Yeah, but they didn't want to waste money on a wooden MRI.
9: You think George Washington was like, boat.
7: Right. Boat, cameraman.
9: Airplane.
7: So you have dementia. Take a leech.
9: The also in the news, those were your headlines, by the way, multiple headlines.
7: That's the headline, and buried in the news somewhere is like, hey, the sharks are coming. Don't tell anybody. God.
9: Yeah, there's this other one. Where's this animal one?
7: God damn, I mean.
9: Okay, this is the one that will probably.
7: Wait, why did it
9: possibly get more reaction?
7: Why does it coincide with the fourth, the attack?
9: It's just their season.
7: So it just so happens to be their season when the most people are coming to the fucking
9: beach.
7: Yeah,
9: and all the white people go to the beach on
7: they know.
9: 4th of July.
7: They know. It's like
9: a buffet.
7: It's like the Michael Caine Jaws. It's personal. This time, it's personal.
9: A group of one of North America's rarest snakes
7: has
9: been released back into the wild.
7: What the fuck?
9: In Louisiana.
7: I want to sit it here. I want him on the floor. I got some questions, dickhead. What is this fucking snake? How dangerous is this? Is this a rattlesnake?
9: People magazine said the Louisiana Pine Snake Recovery Program.
7: Recovery? It's poisonous, venomous?
9: We reintroduced 14 pine snakes hatched at the Audubon Zoo to Kissatchee National Forest.
7: Oh, my fucking God. Go camping, everybody. It's the fourth. We're out for our
9: The Audubon
7: picnic.
9: Zoo in New Orleans carried out the release as part of its continuing work to rebuild the endangered species population.
7: What the fuck? We almost had it. It was endangered. I don't understand. What is this snake venomous?
9: We don't know yet. Decades after habitat destruction sharply reduced the species numbers, the Louisiana pine snakes, defined by their black, brown, and russet scales, along with dark blotches on their backs, are now classified as endangered.
7: Okay.
9: Before they were released, all 14 snakes were fitted with microchips, so biologists can identify them in future if they're found or recaptured.
7: Fuck you guys. You're going to microchip the fucking... Hey, okay. Is it venomous?
9: More than 600 Louisiana pine snakes have been reintroduced into the wild.
7: Oh, fuck this.
9: Since breeding efforts began back in the 80s.
7: Breeding efforts? Who the fuck does that? I'm a snake breeder.
9: Kissatchee National Forest is used as a release site because it is relatively undisturbed, has soils ideal for burrowing, and supports abundant pocket gophers, the snake's primary food source.
7: Okay. Well, listen, nobody goes there for... Why would you go there if you knew that? This is our primary dumping ground for these fucking snakes. What is the name of the park?
9: Kisatchee National Forest.
7: Where did they put that on their brochure? I mean, how do they get any business?
9: Kisatchee, K-I-S-A-T-C-H-I-E.
7: Kisatchee. To go fuck itself. Who would go there? I'm going to another park. I don't know why.
9: A senior herpetology keeper at the Audubon Zoo said, Louisiana pond snakes are an essential part of the longleaf pond ecosystem.
7: Blah, blah, blah. Of course, yes. They're necessary. Okay? No reason why. They just, they're saying it's necessary. So.
9: You know what it doesn't say? Whether they're
7: venomous. Hey, assholes that wrote this article. Hey, who wrote this?
9: I'm thinking it might not be, but let me see if I can find it.
7: Well, if it's not, why is this?
9: Oh, they're big. They're bigger.
7: Great. Perfect.
9: They're bigger than I thought.
7: Oh, geez. What I love to say when I see a snake. God damn.
9: Are non-venomous constrictors.
7: Constrictors. Thank you. Perfect. That's nice, at least. Are they aggressive? Let me see what these fucking... God.
10: I don't
7: even
10: understand this.
9: Ugh. Oh, wait. I don't... There you go.
10: Oh, fuck this guy. I mean, that, you know what I hate about that snake? It looks venomous.
7: And somebody will put it on Facebook. They'll say, oh, we saw this snake. Oh, it's venomous, right? And everybody's like, no, it's not. You can tell because, I'm going to see that snake, freak out. I'm going to run right into a tree and bust my head open on a fucking knobby branch or something. Right? I mean,
9: that's a pretty big snake.
7: Does this make you happy that they're getting reintroduced into our...
9: Who, me?
7: Yeah. I mean, do you think that's a good thing? Thank God. Sure.
9: Sure. Why not?
7: Any other animals we want to reintroduce? How about more tigers? More brown recluse spiders that... Shit, man.
9: So there you go. Thanks for sending that story to...
7: God, these snake breeders. Shit, man. Why can't ICE go after them? Round them up? What the fuck?
9: Well, maybe that'll be their new job.
7: Did you go to college for that? What the fuck?
9: The herpetologist did.
7: Snake, what's... They don't even have any appendages. What do you fucking... Do you really need a whole degree on a fucking snake? It's in a tube. Yeah. It's a fucking tube.
9: They're complex two animals. Eyes.
7: How are you going to microchip a fucking snake? You're going to shove a thing up his cloaca. Well, that's why tweezers.
9: I initially thought they were smaller, but now it makes sense that they can chip them. They're bigger. They're
7: any other projects? We aren't making enough chemo drugs, but let's get those snakes out there. Thank God we're saving these fucking snakes. Fuck all these cancer patients, right? That's America. Are you kidding me? Oh man, I guess the ecosystem automatically better now? Where is the proof that snakes are necessary? I've never seen that proof. I've never seen that article. at least it's not venomous. That's good. Thank you, Jesus. That's a nicety you did for us. God damn.
9: They'd probably do the same with venomous snakes, though.
7: I saw a video of this guy fighting off a cobra in some part in Asia. Man, just trying to kick the cobra, throw rocks at it would just keep coming. Shit, man. Are cobras okay? Are they endangered?
9: Some of them are endangered.
7: That means we're doing it right. That we're endangered. God.
9: We've got...
7: This is in Alabama. Where's the state park?
9: Louisiana.
7: God damn, Mike Johnson. Good job, dickhead. God.
9: So congrats to the... Louisiana pine snake.
7: That's what you're wasting your time on. You can't even drive. When you pass Mississippi, right? Mississippi, the highways are totally shitty, right? Bad. A slight improvement in Louisiana. But then you take the bridge to go into New Orleans, and it's like the guardrails are rotting off. But thank God we got these snakes back in the fucking environment. Okay, next story.
9: Are we moving along?
7: Man, here come the snakes. Don't tell anybody, though. I mean, the sharks.
9: Apparently, having recovered from his injuries.
7: Yes.
9: Suffered, I believe, while training to become an ICE agent.
7: Is this Dean Cain?
9: Dean Cain.
7: Oh, my God. You're Superman. How'd you get injured?
9: Dean Cain.
7: Was it kryptonite? Had to be.
9: Inadvertently created a viral video.
7: Okay.
9: When he was at Trump's Great American State Fair.
7: Dude, they appreciate you going because I've seen the videos. There's no one there.
9: This is it. This is it. He's talking about how great the crowd is and how crazy everybody is, saying it's not, and it's only going to get more crowded. And then he pans, and it's like a ghost town.
7: Yeah.
9: So one person commented, this is the supreme comment on this.
7: Okay, okay.
9: This person said, did the rapture happen?
7: Oh, yeah.
9: Because there's nobody fucking there.
11: Hey, obviously your photo of the Ferris wheel and the crowds and stuff went viral and you got a lot of hate for it. What do you say to the haters? Like, you know, there's quite a few people here today, you know, walking around and that sort of stuff. You know, do you think like crowd sizes were greatly underestimated by a lot online?
12: Well, I think that making a deal out of it is stupid in its own right. I mean, it's going to get more and more crowded as time comes.
9: It's just not.
7: You know, Superman, it's like the Fortress of Solitude.
9: It's just nuts. Nobody is going, and
7: they barely finished the buildings. Pathetic. There's no signs. Like, there's these buildings that, like, somebody did a whole video of this. There's these buildings that it looks like the gray primer is just on them, and that's it.
9: Right, right.
7: And there's some, finishing work that kind of makes it look like a column, but you don't know what the fuck is in there. Do you know what I mean?
9: Yeah, yeah.
7: But Florida had a good display, but you're right when you said on the show that there's some people, it's just the state, a sign for the state, and then
9: two chairs.
7: Yeah. One state was like two wicker chairs, and then Wyoming has one, it has a couple of chairs, and then a place where you can pretend to lasso like these iron cows or something.
9: Oh boy.
7: But that's it. That's it.
9: Although, I think somebody may have sent this too.
7: But wait, that guy's British doing the interviews?
9: Australian, sounds Australia. Like.
7: Okay, because listen, there, I don't know what it is, but the mirrors out there and those guys are so, you know, you guys are so snarky. Just making fun of us. Yeah, yeah, yeah, we're stupid.
9: Apparently, one person was having a good time, though.
7: Oh.
9: At this event.
7: Okay.
9: This is the HuffPost. This is some live streamer, influencer, MAGA guy.
7: Yes.
9: His name is John, G-I-A-N, Rocktelli.
7: Okay.
9: A right-wing live streamer who goes by Manny.
7: Okay. Online. Manny. Okay.
9: Was arrested. At Trump's Great American State Fair.
7: Ah, Manny. What'd you do? What did this guy do?
9: After witnesses saw him masturbating to an acrobatics act.
7: Come on.
9: While clad in an Uncle Sam costume.
7: Well, that's the most real. That's true, man. That guy's keeping it real. That's very Republican, right? I mean, I can't think of a better place for him to do his live art or whatever that is. At least it's compelling.
9: Arrest documents reviewed by HuffPo include three separate witness statements. One detail-oriented observer told police officers they saw Rocktelli recording female circus performers before, quote, he stuck his right hand down his pants and moved it back and forth six or seven times. Ooh, six, seven. In what appeared to be self-pleasure or masturbation.
7: This is the weirdest eyewitness ever. I mean, you're saying that he only moved his hand up and down his whatever six or seven times.
9: He put his hand into his overalls.
7: Right.
9: And was wanking.
7: Hey, listen, I saw videos of this whole thing. That is the most compelling live art exhibit they have on the whole campus of it.
9: Another... Right? Reported that a performer from the Cirque Mechanics troupe, they're a bunch of circus people juggling and dancing and shit.
7: Oh, yeah.
9: Approached them to point out an, quote, older white male who was making lewd gestures in his pants.
7: They went to the clowns?
9: During the act.
7: Hey, you guys, tell these clowns that this guy's jacking off over here.
9: A third person said they saw the accused, quote, with his hands in his pants, likely doing what we all thought he was doing.
7: Right. And hey, and not surprised, Manny, honestly. Yes. Are you surprised?
9: His last live stream on YouTube took place during the fair on the day of his arrest. It abruptly cuts off after a police officer approaches him and then escorts him to a group of several other members of law enforcement.
7: What do you do with this guy? You get arrested, you can go to jail for that, right?
9: The incident comes amid a string of embarrassments around the Great American State Fair, which is organized as a celebration of America's 250th anniversary. After a slate of musical acts pulled out of their performances late last month, the 16-day festival opened to a visibly thin crowd last Wednesday.
7: I think Vanilla Ice's show was canceled due to rain.
9: Trump seemed defensive about his big to-do in a pre-Sunrise Truth Social today.
7: Yes.
9: Saying, do you think people appreciate what a fantastic job we did in building and operating the Great American State Fair at the National Mall, packed with happy people and everybody loving it?
7: There's no ice, right? Didn't we do that story?
9: Ask yourself this simple question, then caps lock. Do you think that Obama or sleepy Joe Biden could have done it? The answer is no. All caps.
7: They wouldn't have. They also the reflecting pool would be the same fucking color. Oh, nobody ever noticed.
9: How awesome would the party have been if it was Obama?
7: Well, yeah.
9: Holy shit.
7: Yeah.
9: How much fun would it be?
7: Right, right. And now there's nothing to do there. I mean, Donald, you're really putting your fans through the ringer on this one. Are people traveling and taking planes to see this? I mean,
9: no. Who could afford it in his economy?
7: Right.
9: In the Republican economy.
7: I don't understand. Are all these booths, they must be operated by volunteers or something, who got hotels to stay down here, like the people from the Florida delegation? Like, do they have to live in the exhibit? They sleep overnight in the booth?
9: I would assume the state pays for them to stay somewhere.
7: Jesus, what a fucking disaster. Nobody's there, but this guy jacking off to what?
9: The circus dancers are at the White House.
7: Right. This person's doing their acrobatics, and this guy's jacking off to it. Shit, guys. I mean, come on, Republicans.
9: And then one person said, I saw a different story of it, but one person said that he was like, oh, yeah. You know, and like he was watching them.
7: Yeah.
9: Dance and contort and shit.
7: Right.
9: And then a couple of guys came out, and he was like, oh, fuck this.
7: What? Does this guy... I'm interested about what this guy... Why did he start doing it? Is there anything in the article that says, like... Was he drunk?
9: I'd assume so, but who knows?
7: Right. Do you go to, like, CPAC and all the other big festivals and do the same thing? Is this your thing? I don't know.
9: Manny.
7: Manny,
9: live mega streamer.

0: out of it.
1: Yeah. I mean, it's creepy. It's creepier than I thought it was.
0: He was charged with lewd, indecent, or obscene acts.
1: Well, I mean, you know, at least it's an act. It's the only act in that festival. It really is. There's nothing else to do there but watch this guy jack off to the acrobats.
0: Another witness told officers they were standing behind a man who was vaping and filming the female performers, and who then placed his hand inside his trousers.
1: Why did you include
0: vaping? In what the witnesses described as a sexual act.
1: There's a guy vaping and jacking off over there. Vaping and jacking off. Are they equal?
0: How is he holding his camera and vaping and jacking?
1: Oh, this is a conspiracy. This isn't real.
0: Hmm.
1: Does he have a third arm? How does he do that?
0: Meanwhile, MAGA morons online are defending him. People who weren't there, of course.
1: Why are you defending this guy?
0: One ex-user says, false report, unfair report, wrongful detention, free Manny.
1: Just because he's one of you?
0: Yeah, this is it's a cult, man.
1: Right. What happened to Eric What's-His-Face?
0: Trump?
1: Swalwell?
0: Swalwell.
1: Who is that? He's gone, right?
0: Gone.
1: It, like, he just disappeared.
0: Yes.
1: You could be mad at Manny.
0: Because we don't want him.
1: Do you want people?
0: We're not Republicans.
1: Right. Do you want people jacking off at all the Republican events? Do you really want that? You can say I don't like that. You don't have to defend Manny. What's wrong?
0: Free Manny.
1: No. Do we want doing this in front of your kids or something? I mean, maybe that's where his, did he juggle or something? What was his?
0: For, in a sense.
1: Yeah. Maybe his ball. I mean, I'm being completely literal here. Maybe his juggling balls were in his pocket.
0: Oh, maybe, yeah.
1: And fell down the lining of his pants.
0: So there you go.
1: He deserves,
0: Manny the influencer.
1: Manny deserves his day in court just like everybody else, right?
0: Yeah.
1: See? This guy's jacking off there. The Ferris wheel is $12. Could you imagine you're on the Ferris wheel and you look down? It's like, hey, there's Uncle Sam jacking off.
0: Oh, boy. Excuse me.
1: I would be afraid to get on the Ferris wheel.
0: There it is.
1: Yeah. Have there been any injuries or?
0: At the Big America Fest?
1: Yeah,
0: or
1: like the Ferris wheel. Has it? Anybody fell out?
0: I don't think it's been running, has it?
1: Right.
0: Didn't we get that story?
1: I thought it was intermittent.
0: Intermittent, yeah.
1: Great job, guys. Intermittent Ferris wheel. Nothing at the fucking, some of these displays. There's nothing there but chairs. And then you got a rodeo, I guess. That's their big event.
0: Is it?
1: Yeah. It's, you know, who? Mm. I don't like those. I think it's fucked up.
0: Let's see. We've got the,
1: I wonder what the pond in front of the monument smells like, the reflection pond or pool. Oh, I know it smells bad, but what is it like? Is it like chemical thing or?
0: I mean, now it probably is, but it probably smelled algae-esque.
1: Yeah. Well, it's worse than it was, like the Hormuz Strait.
0: It's open.
1: Oh, I'm sorry, Donald. I forgot.
0: It's open if we want it to be open.
1: It's open if you don't mind being droned.
0: I think I deleted it. Damn it. There was a, I had a good, somebody did a really good fake kind of a spokesperson, news spokesperson.
1: Yeah.
0: Skit kind of a thing.
1: Okay.
0: And he was talking about how, listen, this is this all this Iran stuff, you know, everything's totally gone our way. The port is open just like it was before anything happened.
1: Right. Do you ever get the feeling like this is a thing we can't get out of? Like it's going to be like this. Donald Trump's going to say we're going to have an agreement tomorrow. Then, you know, Netanyahu will vaporize some people.
0: And we totally didn't need any help to reopen it. But we did ask all of our friends for help. And now we'll remember that they all said no.
1: Right. Right. We have to, we Pakistan helped us, right? And you beg Xi, you got on your knees. God.
0: He's mad at, that's why he's mad at Italy, because they said, no, we're not going to, you're not flying over our space. You're not using,
1: jeez,
0: you're not using our bases, because if you do, Iran will target us.
1: Absolutely. And you know,
0: we don't want to get dragged into Israel's war.
1: You got to fix our relationship with Italy, Donald. I mean, really. You're creepy and our politics are bad. I mean.
0: And we found out the they hate the ambassador.
1: Oh, God.
0: Right? That billionaire is showing off his...

0: giant yacht to all the poors.
1: Right. It's a, hey, billionaire with the yacht. I mean, it's a bad time, right? To what kind of security force must this guy need? Right. He's in the cabinet, right?
0: Yeah. No, he's a ambassador.
1: Oh, he's head of the fucking State Department in fucking Italy.
0: Yeah.
1: You know, that's not a nothing job. I mean, God, what are we doing to Europe with our ambassadors? This fuck, Kimberly, the felon, the guy, Jared's dad. Jesus.
0: Scott Brown? I wonder, what is Scott Brown doing now?
1: Do we have, I don't know. I probably time. I mean, I goes over to New Zealand and stares at people's fucking boobs. Why did Herschel Walker only get the Bahamas? He was almost a senator.
0: He was United States Ambassador to New Zealand, 2017 to 2020.
1: Jesus Christ.
0: Doesn't say what he's doing now, though.
1: How do you fuck that up? You go over there, you be nice, you smile, and you don't like...
0: Oh, he did that.
1: You don't eye fuck anybody.
0: Oh, well, there you go.
1: Jesus Christ. God, we did a story about Kimberly Guilfoyle. Didn't sound like she was involved in a lot of State Department shit.
0: In December of 2020, Brown became the Dean of New England Law, Boston.
1: Oh, my God. A school?
0: Yeah.
1: Okay. Scott Brown?
0: In 2022, it was reported that Brown would lead the Competitiveness Coalition, a coalition formed in opposition to the proposed American Innovation and Choice Online Act.
1: Okay.
0: I don't know what that is.
1: That sounds weird.
0: It was an antitrust bill. Oh, of course they don't like it.
1: Oh.
0: We like antitrust bills.
1: Right.
0: The Republicans are against it.
1: Oh, and he...
0: So they were the Competitiveness Coalition.
1: Oh, my God. That means they don't like antitrust. They want every... You know, one big monopoly. Gee, why do we...
0: Which ironically is the opposite of what they pretend to want. They say it should be competition. Therefore, you need to remove all regulations and rules.
1: Right.
0: When it's just the opposite. To make a fair playing field, you need regulations and rules.
1: Right. Well, Trump brags about getting rid of regulations.
0: All the Republicans.
1: I mean, do we want it so when we turn on Roku, there's like one thing to watch?
0: Yes. Not we.
1: Well, yeah.
0: But the Republicans do.
1: You got to watch Bible Man all day or something. Fuck this. Well, why was Scott Brown fucked up? What's his origin story? I'm so sorry. I don't remember.
0: Oh, he's running for Senate.
1: Oh, my God.
0: In New Hampshire.
1: Okay.
0: In June 2025, he launched his run in the 2026 United States Senate election in New Hampshire as a Republican. So,
1: is he the guy with the truck? Like he took his truck to Congress or something?
0: Maybe. I don't remember. Maybe.
1: Does New Hampshire need a senator? I mean, it's just, no offense, guys. I mean, it's just a bunch of woods.
0: It's like Montana. They got two of them.
1: Jeez. They got snakes. Man, Montana's in trouble. You guys got a lot of things up there that are dangerous.
0: What did they figure out? It was like 20, a person's vote in Montana means 20 times more than our vote did when we lived in California.
1: Yeah, sure. Right. Maybe the bears and the mountain lions and the llamas, do they all get to vote?
0: Well, land apparently gets to vote.
1: Oh, right. Oh, that makes
0: that
1: less
0: map
1: sense.
0: That the dumb maggots always masturbate to is the county map.
1: Yeah.
0: Look at it, it's all red. Oh, yeah. Look at that giant patch of land in Montana that all voted for Trump. All three cows and a toothless cow guy.
1: You know, listen, toothless cow guy and everybody else in Montana would agree with me. These fucking people that are breeding snakes are monsters because there are snakes like a motherfucker in Montana. There's these big ass rattlesnakes. I mean, huge. They're monsters. Meanwhile, this dickhead is like, well, a lot of things to do. This guy's researching on how can we save this fucking snake? Make that chemo drug or something. What kind of side quest are these dumbass scientists onto? We need scientists to do things that will help us. That doesn't help me. I don't care about those fucking snakes. God. Okay. You know, some people love it, though. Do you like that they're saving that snake?
0: Me? You asked me that. I said, yeah.
1: Why? You never said why. I mean, why?
0: Well, why not? Because we stole its land.
1: We're the occupiers?
0: Yeah.
1: Oh, my God. They're going to kill us.
0: We're the colonizer.
1: Yeah, I think
0: colonizer.
1: The bears and the alligators and even the snakes have shown us mercy. Honestly, I mean.
0: Also, look at this top of the hour, everybody. Thanks for buying shit through the Amazon link at crabdiving.com/Amazon. Use that link every time you go to buy shit at Amazon, and we get a wee little commission. It does not cost you fuck all.
1: Is there anywhere where we can read Donald Trump's vitals, like his blood pressure is currently?
0: I don't think that would be so fun. It's probably high, right?
1: I don't know. What's his pulse at? Is it?
0: I'm assuming his, it's bad. It's like a 20-year-old.
1: You would know, right? Shit. I listened to this podcast that's, they're doing this, this Epstein file series. And so they're going through and, you know, reading all the stuff on all the famous people. And I listened to their Bill Gates episode. What a fucking monster this guy is, you know, and your honeypot Russian girlfriend. Holy fuck, dude. It's Excel. You can tell this guy's a monster just by how Excel was designed, man. Poor Melinda. God damn it.
0: She's doing okay. She's giving away billions and billions of dollars.
1: Hi, Jeffrey. What are you doing? It's Bill. Can we get together and do some investments and some other, you know, thanks for introducing me to that Russian girlfriend. Oh, I caught chlamydia from her, and I was trying to get some drugs on the download to slip to Melinda so she wouldn't know, you know. That's in there.
0: Yeah, allegedly.
1: I mean, why would somebody make that up? I don't know. What a creep.
0: Allegedly.
1: These fucking billionaires. Branson, too.
0: Well, that's interesting. You should mention that. There's a story headline over at Futurism. AI zillionaires are starting to get scared as the public turns against them.
1: I've turned against you. Right. Hell yeah.
0: There is no doubt that the broader public is turning against AI in a serious way. In the United States, a YouGov poll found that 3/4 of Americans think AI should be more heavily regulated.
1: What's the demographic? Do they know?
0: And just anxiety shared across the political aisle.
1: I bet the demographic is you'd have to be the right age to see Terminator in the movies. You know, because you saw that. If you see Terminator.
0: No, young people hate it.
1: Hate what?
0: AI.
1: Oh, okay. Oh, good. But the people who grew up with Terminator like it?
0: I think the greedy motherfuckers
1: Shit.
0: Like it.
1: That is insane. If you see Terminator, you don't like AI because AI is Skynet.
0: The U.S. populace is increasingly fearful of the economic impacts of AI, especially as powerful tech companies pour money into state and federal elections.
1: Yeah.
0: As that anger boils over, people are increasingly channeling their frustration toward data centers. One of the few tangible points of leverage ordinary people have against an otherwise untouchable trillion-dollar tech industry.
1: That's happening here in Pensacola. There are people protesting this and want some kind of law that says we can't have data centers.
0: Yeah, the world's tech billionaires are taking notice, carving out distant island compounds and private jet fleets in case of revolution.
1: Hey, listen, in revolution, your money ain't going to mean shit, right?
0: Mark Cuban, who made his vast fortune during the dot-com boom and has publicly beefed with OpenAI CEO Sam Altman, is now warning his fellow moguls that the public's discontent runs far deeper than AI.
1: Hey, fuck you, Mark. I saw you at the White House talking about how great Trump RX is. Suck a fucking dick, dude.
0: Cuban tweeted, "It's time for everyone to realize that the fight against data centers has nothing to do with data centers. They have become a proxy for the hate towards AI and the concentration and accumulation of wealth it is creating."
1: Fuck you, dude. Fuck you, Mark.
0: He's right.
1: He's the enemy, though. You're part of the enemy.
0: He's not the enemy.
1: Dude, he went on that Trump thing and was talking about how great Trump RX is.
0: Well, that's his business.
1: Ugh,
0: that was his part of his thing was making prescription drugs more affordable.
1: Right. He went on there and kissed the ring.
0: Whether the public is really as unconcerned about soaring electricity prices, water shortages, and pollution as Cuban makes it out to be remains to be seen. I don't think he's saying that at all. But at least the billionaire class appears to be paying some degree of attention.
1: Yeah.
0: Evidently fearful that AI backlash could spiral into some kind of socialist revolt.
1: Well, hey, you know.
0: They, They're offering a laundry list of ways the tech industry could placate the apparently witless public. These include donating billions of dollars to small towns and cities, extending an olive branch to artists and creative unions, and ignoring the temptation to hire famous people to endorse AI.
1: You know, it's tough because without AI, I don't think Ukraine could have held their front lines like they have. You know, AI is totally integrated into how they run their drones, defend themselves and all.
0: I mean, Cuban said, if you don't kiss the asses of the people that go to work every day and are just trying to pay their bills, you will fall far, far short of the capacity you need to make your business work.
1: Hey, Mark, here's my problem with you and that Shark Tank show. You get these people on there that want barely any of your money, and you nickel and dime them for equity. You know, you're giving them nothing really, and compared to what you have, and you make them beg. You make them jump through hoops and shit. God damn. I bet Kevin O'Leary loves the data centers.
0: Oh, he's in the news. I have a Kevin O'Leary story. In fact, it has to do something with that. Fox News.
1: Yes.
0: Has been forced into, actually they did it several times, aired several fact checks and apologies regarding Kevin fucking O'Leary.
1: Jeez. He said something crazy.
0: Yeah. Anchors on multiple shows on Fox News and Fox Business offered a series of rare unaired apologies.
1: Oh, shit.
0: For unsupported claims.
1: Yeah.
0: That Trump-supporting Shark Tank star Kevin O'Leary made about opposition to his controversial data center project in Utah.
1: Oh, God, fuck you, Kevin. You're an asshole, dude.
0: O'Leary falsely vented on multiple programs in May that critics of his proposed 9-gigawatt facility are funded by the Chinese Communist Party.
1: God. Yeah, can we deport him back to Canada? He's Canadian.
0: He is.
1: Yeah, get the fuck out of here, Kevin. Jeez. Wait. So his data centers are supported by the communists or something?
0: No. The opposition to his data center.
1: Oh, they're communists. Oh, okay. That's original.
0: Are supported by the Chinese Communist Party.
1: Oh,
0: funded.
1: Yeah.
0: Funded by it.
1: What? Where's your evidence?
0: Well, there you go.
1: Does Mike Lindell have it shoved up his asshole? I mean, God, the weight. Kevin.
2: Before we go, Kevin O'Leary appeared as a guest on this show on May 24th and discussed the ongoing controversy surrounding his planned data center project in Utah. He made certain claims relating to the opponents of his project. Mr. O'Leary has now corrected the record and explained that he has, quote, no evidence that the Alliance for a Better Utah, Josh Cantor, or Taylor Knuth are funded by China or the Chinese Communist Party.
0: So that's O'Leary putting out a statement himself, which means the lawyers got to him.
1: Ah, you dumb shit. What do you care if they sue you? You have so much money,
0: which
1: Kevin.
0: Means those people that he accused.
1: Yeah.
0: Were like, we are going to sue you, motherfucker.
1: Run back to your lawyers.
0: Yeah, you better retract these statements.
1: Call your lawyers, dickhead. The way you make these people grovel and beg your money, like you're giving somebody $100,000, you're like, I want 33% of your fucking business because I'm Kevin O'Leary.
0: Here's
3: appeared as a guest on this show on May 16th and discussed the ongoing controversy surrounding his planned data center project in Utah. He made certain claims relating to opponents of his project. Mr. O'Leary has now corrected the record and explained that he has no evidence that the Alliance for a Better Utah, Josh Cantor, or Taylor Kunth are funded by China or the Chinese Communist Party.
1: That,
0: you know who that is? That's Kayleigh McEnany. Remember her?
1: Oh, my God.
0: The former press secretary.
1: Hey, McEnany, you're no Caroline Leavitt. She's got those bullet lips, machine gun bullet lips.
0: Gross.
1: Oh, man. See, people don't know who Kevin O'Leary is, probably. I mean, some people do the Shark Tank, but I want to do a reverse Shark Tank where the billionaires have to beg the working class for their money. They have to justify their fucking existence and all their tax cuts, tax breaks or whatever. God. I'm sorry. You know what's so crazy about Shark Tank? Sometimes they have the person that invented Spanx. Do you know what those are?
0: The slimming underwear?
1: Yeah, yeah. Oh, she invented Spanx and made a ton of money off that. So because of that, she's this, you know, oligarch entrepreneur, and she's on the Shark Tank. And it's like people with really good ideas, interesting ideas, they have to beg her for money.
0: Well, she had a good idea.
1: Yeah, but I'm just saying, you made Spanx, right?
0: Right.
1: I mean, it's not like that makes you smart or something. That you came up with Spanx.
0: Well, and you know, luck has a lot to do with it, and yeah. Shit like that. Like, Bezos.
1: Yeah.
0: There were other people doing online book selling. There were other people. He just got lucky.
1: Jeez.
0: Was he a big genius? Who the fuck knows? Was
1: Elon?
0: Sam Walton a big fucking genius? Or was he a bully, we found out, who strangled the competition, basically, by undercutting he was giving distributors or whatever, something like that.
1: He's a bully to the very people that sell his fucking shit.
0: To put everyone else out of business. And
1: Well, mission accomplished.
0: To have Walmart run everything. Also in the news.
1: I mean, Walmart has a lot of money, right?
0: Yeah.
1: Redo your fucking parking lots. It's like it's just potholes, especially the one on Navy in Pensacola, the one on Navy Boulevard, man. Fix the street lights, the parking lot lights, and pave it again. Please. It's horrible.
0: Well, they're very busy.
1: Oh, God. Also the one on Highway 98. Fix that one, too. The parking lot sucks.
4: T-Bone said $100. I sent a super chat of Bitigo about my neighborhood being overrun by Indians. Now my suburban town I live in just wasted $405,000 tax dollars on a statue of a Jeet family in the city center. I used to like my neighbors and cook burgers for them. Now they're worshipping what's on the grill.
5: They're worshipping what's on the grill. That's kind of funny. Thank you for the big super chat.
1: Jeez.
0: $100.
1: This is the only guy he's been nice to.
0: $100.
5: God. Damn, that sucks, man. Yeah. That hasn't really happened in Chicago, at least not where I live. Here in Berwyn, where I live. No, there's not a lot of Indians. It's all Mexicans out here, Mexicans and blacks. I guess there's a lot of Indians in like up north and out west. Like if you go out by Aurora, I think that's where they are. And I remember when I was in high school, we used to do these like speech team or Model UN conferences out west by like Neuqua Valley, and they're all Indians by like Naperville and Aurora. It was. That's unironically, can I be so for real? That is what made me a white nationalist. I'm not even joking. Because I sort of had this realization in high school. I'm like, oh, wait, America's going to be minority white. I don't like the way that's going to look. Because the Indians, they'd showed up to the speech team conferences and they don't know how to dress.
1: Damn, Nick.
0: That's why he hates them. They don't know how to dress at the speech team conferences.
1: Do you believe that? Is that really what happened? That's it?
0: Among other things. God. He probably wanted to... I was going to say he wanted to fuck a brown girl, but
1: yeah,
0: it might have been a brown boy.
1: Well.
0: Regardless. Who didn't want to fuck him. Same thing with Stephen Miller.
1: Oh, he was rejected.
0: Stephen Miller. Yeah. None of the brown girls in his class wanted to fuck him.
1: Well, see, Stephen. I mean, I think probably any of the girls... I mean, you know, Nick, this is mind-blowing. I never knew why you were a white nationalist. He was on what in high school? The Model UN team?
0: Apparently.
1: How the fuck did you get on that?
0: Because he's so diplomatic.
1: Oh, my God.
5: They'd wear a black suit with a black tie and, like, a red shirt. Like, that's how they would dress. They would wear, like, a teal shirt. They'd wear, like, a bright colored... like pink or teal shirt with a black tie or the same color tie as the shirt and a black suit. And he'd say, you look like complete shit. You know, that just looked.
1: It's wardrobe that. God. I mean, shit, man. I mean, you know, you got to be tolerant, I guess, of different cultures. Could you imagine you don't, it's like, that guy has a red shirt on. I hate him.
0: This goes on for three more minutes, but apparently at one point he says, I'm not going to be in a fucking group chat where there's an Indian named Skadoosh. Call me old-fashioned. He can go hang out with the other Indians. Isn't there like a fucking billion of them?
1: What kind of shirt did he have on? Was it red or teal?
0: Who?
1: This Indian person. Oh, no. God, Nick.
0: Fucking group chat.
1: Hey, I want to interview the coach for his Model UN Council or whatever, whoever ran it, and just ask, what'd you think of Nick? I mean, I would be embarrassed if I was his coach, his diplomatic coach or whatever the fuck it was. Good job.
0: You want his feelings on the World Cup?
1: Yeah.
5: Appreciate it. Me too, man. Welcome to the club.
4: Colin Groyper sent $20. What are your thoughts on the U.S. hosting the 2026 FIFA World Cup? The U.S. national team has been performing well lately.
5: I think it's cool. I mean, I don't watch it, but I think it's cool. I'm not going to be watching soccer. I don't like soccer. How's the hair? How's the hair progressing throughout the show?
0: He's looking at himself in the monitor.
5: Yeah, I don't like soccer, but...
1: One second. Can we take a bet? Can we say, if he says why specifically he doesn't like soccer, is it because there's a lot of brown people that play soccer?
0: Funny you use that word.
1: I'm just taking a guess.
5: Yeah, I don't like soccer, but it's cool that we have it, I guess. It's neat that you have all these people here. A lot of brown clownery. I do low-key detest it, though.
0: A lot of brown clownery.
1: You're not low-key detesting it. You're high-key detesting it.
5: A lot of brown clownery. I do low-key detest it, though. The brown clown thing, they're like, you know, I know some Americans that are into it, and I'm just like, get fucked and shut up. People talking about Messi, and it's like, come on, guys. We're American.
4: Kermit the Grower percent $20.
5: I appreciate.
1: Isn't it true that he's going to be hosting the Illinois display, the Illinois tent at the World's Fair, the State Fair?
0: What is this?
5: God. And they're putting a label on it, which is, well, this is just what it is to be anti-Israel. And they've been doing it for a long time. You know when they really started to do this? There's a very specific point in time, I believe, and no one talks about this, when they started doing this, and that was September 10th, 2025. Charlie Kirk was killed by Tyler Robinson. He was. Tyler Robinson's transgender boyfriend sold him out. His parents turned him in. His DNA was found at the scene of the crime. His grandparents' gun was found in the bush, discarded after the killing. Tyler Robinson was the killer. He confessed. And what was Tyler Robinson? He was part of the radical left. He was in left-wing Discord servers. He organized with left-wing students. He was one of these people that would have been in favor of Zohran Mamdani. He's a radical.
1: Oh, God. Shit, Nick. But you're talking about what he was probably involved in, maybe marches, protests, support of, you know, people's rights.
0: Yeah, yeah, yeah.
1: Okay. That's radical, I guess. Gosh. What do you have in your wardrobe, Nick? Do you have any teal or red?
0: What is this?
6: To me, what's weird is the actual wound itself. So a 30-06
7: versus an,
6: it's not a big enough hole. 30-06 is a big rifle round, and to shoot a guy in the neck with a 30-06, you would expect, first of all, you'd expect an exit wound. And there's no exit wound. It just goes in. And it looks like a smaller hole. It doesn't look like the kind of hole that I would expect from a large rifle round. I would expect it to just blow a giant chunk of his neck right off. That's a round that you would shoot an elk with. Mm. It's a big round. And then there's a video footage of him from the back, and it doesn't look like there's an exit. There's no exit. So it just goes in his neck and stops.
0: It's Dr. Rogan, everybody.
1: Oh, fuck. God damn it. Am I going to agree with... Is he right about that?
0: Joe Rogan, everyone. Even Joe Rogan now is on the...
1: Is he right about the gun?
0: On the conspiracy. He's right about the gun. The 30-06 is a big...
1: Yeah.
0: A lot of people said that. A lot of people saying that the size of the round, they would have expected
1: right.
0: A larger... wound and an even bigger exit wound.
1: Right. But there's no exit wound. Is that true, or does he?
0: Well, remember
1: even know the what he's
0: remember the reasoning allegedly from the autopsy was that somehow Charlie Kirk has angel strengthened bones. Remember,
1: that's true,
0: and it bounced off his bounced off and lodged in his neck bone or something like
1: that. He's got angel bones. He's got angel bones. He has some.
0: Should have had angel skin.
1: You know, right. You should have had a better brain, because I heard the comments you made about Juneteenth last year. Somebody played that. I mean, God, what an asshole. They really, I mean, you talk about women like they're Tupperware or something. Shit.
0: Here we go.
7: The left says Trump is Hitler, but Hitler was a visionary. You know, yeah. Hitler, and it's not to like glaze Hitler, whatever, but you
1: top
7: recognize
1: H.
7: that Hitler was like a unique figure in the sense that he was compelled by destiny and a vision, and he was an ideas man. You know, he was called the man against time by some of the esoteric Hitlerists. Like, he's played this like cosmic role in history. Trump, not that guy. Like, Trump is just dumb. And I don't say that flippantly. Like, obviously, he's like a smart guy. He'd have to be smart to be president. But he does.
0: I mean, he does have a point in that Hitler had principles that were horrific and evil, but he stuck to his principles. Trump has no principles.
1: Right.
0: Do whatever it takes to further himself.
1: If Hitler was, but he wasn't that smart, right? I mean, he was a drug addict. I mean, he was.
0: Well, yeah.
1: I mean, he had an eye. He would put meth in his eyeball. Who even thinks about that? I mean, was he on the eye meth when he decided to go? I mean, they invaded Stalingrad, or what was it? Whatever that town is, after they went to this other place, and the Russians weren't ready for them. God, where did they go? The first place, St. Petersburg, or
0: I remember.
1: Right. And then they went to Stalingrad because it's called Stalingrad. It's Stalin. They got their asses handed to them. You know, that's a pretty big mistake.
0: What have we got going here? 5:22-ish.
1: Yes.
0: Probably a little later because we're on a delay.
1: You know, though, the similarity with Trump and Hitler is the architecture, man. I mean, Hitler had such a Nazi boner for, like, he had this architect who he closely worked with who was at his side all the time. You want to make everything look like, you don't know, whatever Nazis like, that kind of architecture. And Trump has that, right?
0: Yeah.
1: I mean, he's overly concerned with bullshit.
0: Oh, it's all, yeah.
1: I mean, wasn't he seen like painting something gold in the White House or something?
0: Oh, gluing up those fake gold appliques on the wall.
1: I mean, what
0: literally
1: the fuck?
0: God. Yeah, I had that story. I never got to it.
1: That is crazy. I'm sorry. That's crazier than what Bill Clinton did.
0: There's another one here. This is, excuse me.
1: God bless you.
0: It's a fucking phlegm.
1: He's bedazzling the country.
0: This is from another story from that book. Trump hates that book, by the way. The Maggie Haberman Jonathan Swong book. Oh, God, he hates it.
1: Have you read it, Donald?
0: Crabdiving.com/Amazon if you want to go buy the book.
1: Yeah.
0: Forget the Apprentice, newly leaked details from the Trump White House.
1: Yay.
0: Prove that it's actually just a highly toxic episode of Real Housewives of D.C.
1: What is this?
0: Jezebel.
1: Oh, okay.
0: Excerpts from Regime Change, the book by New York Times reporters Maggie Haberman, Jonathan Swan, pull back the curtain on a private residence defined by separate bedrooms, passive-aggressive decorating feuds,
1: jeez,
0: perpetually damp carpets, and enough junk food trash to keep a rotating roster of staff on high alert.
1: Well, don't rapper shame this guy, because sometimes you have some snacks and all of a sudden you're got all these.
0: Did you hear they're going from this book that they're going through the staff go through his trash?
1: Yeah,
0: because they caught him throwing away silver.
1: Like silverware?
0: The literal silverware from the White House.
1: That
0: he was just chucking the silverware into the trash.
1: Obama never did that.
0: I mean, stuff.
1: Obama never did that, I would imagine, right? Joe Biden never did that. What the fuck? Why are the carpets wet?
0: Well, like many couples with enough taxpayer-funded square footage to successfully avoid each other, Donald and Melania famously maintain separate bedrooms. Melania occupies the traditional lavish master suite, while Trump is relegated to the room next door.
1: Ah! Is he on the pull-out bed?
0: Known on White House maps as the second floor living room, but according to the book, this arrangement sparked a full-blown domestic turf war.
1: He's in the fucking living room and not in the bedroom?
0: In the early weeks of the new administration, items were spirited from the second floor corridor into Trump's bedroom. Sometimes Trump was seen carrying objects in himself.
1: Oh my God, Donald.
0: Rearranging things across the private quarters on a whim.
1: This is crazier than Nixon talking to the paintings.
0: Jezebel writes, picture it, the commander-in-chief scurrying down the hallway like a raccoon in the night, stealing lamps and throw pillows. Because Melania spent a significant chunk of time avoiding Washington altogether, the furnishings she personally selected began mysteriously vanishing into Trump's cave.
1: He's stealing her furniture? Why is he in a cave? Why aren't you in the bedroom? She's never there.
0: From the book, once when staff gently reminded the president that he was taking things from the center hall his wife had personally selected, he made clear he didn't care.
1: Right. Why would anybody?
0: He seemed almost to be competing with her, determined to have the better room.
1: Hey, leave him alone and squeegee the floors. They're wet.
0: The petty redecorating spree apparently forced White House employees to play dual roles of marriage counselor and hostage negotiator. Staffers found themselves nervously photographing replacement furniture and texting them to Melania for approval.
1: These guys are working.
0: Praying that she wouldn't notice her husband was looting the hallways.
1: Well, I mean...
0: The book says Trump's obsessive focus on interior decorating made the staff yearn for the first lady to return and hopefully rein him in.
1: You want Melania to save you?
0: How terrible.
1: I mean, is he in the living room on like a...
0: Well, it was called the second living room, but they converted it into a bedroom.
1: Oh, okay. He's not like on a hideaway bed in a sofa.
0: No.
1: In a sofa bed.
0: But it's a smaller room than she gets.
1: That Donald. She's not even there.
0: She gets the big presidential suite.
1: Why don't y'all do a Dick Van Dyke and have separate beds, you know?
0: According to the book, Trump and... let's talk about the bathroom.
1: Yes.
0: According to the book, Trump insists on having carpeting in his private bathroom.
1: Oh, God. That's, God.
0: Naturally, the laws of physics and absorption ensue.
1: That's why you get bath mats.
0: The portion nearest the shower would often be soaked through. The staff was never quite sure why, but they worried about mold growing underneath.
1: Keep it clean, assholes.
0: The solution was to lay a small piece of the same carpet, never an actual bath mat, over the larger one. Instead of, you know, buying a $10 bath mat like a normal human being, the solution is to keep several of these pieces of carpet in regular rotation, constantly swapping them out to dry.
1: That is, Shelby, has there been any other dictator on the planet to do this?
0: Whatever you do for a living, take comfort in the fact you aren't currently blow-drying the president's soggy bathroom rug.
1: So you have to, well, there's no rug. See, normal people, if they like that feel, they get, you know, large bath mats, right?
0: Right, right. But as if the mold hazard weren't enough, staffers also have to babysit the president's late-night snacking habits. In the book, as a nighttime snacker, the president would frequently leave an array of empty potato chip bags, Starbucks wrappers, and ice cream cartons in the trash or on the floor.
1: I would do that too, and you just pick them the fuck up.
0: But it isn't just trash. Staffers eventually had to begin monitoring the garbage after discovering that Trump was apparently throwing out actual White House sterling silver utensils along with his empty Haagen-Dazs containers.
1: How the fuck did his parents raise him?
0: He's a monster.
1: I mean, nobody told him don't throw the knives away yet.
0: A monster.
1: Well, I sort through the trash and get the forks and knives, okay? He's crazy. Just do it. Is it really that hard? I mean, it's crazy, I agree, but...
0: What an entitled cunt face, right? I mean, just the epitome of...
1: I'm thinking about the carpet.
0: Of disgusting behavior of someone who's wealthy and thinks that the world revolves around them.
1: Why would... So... you walk in the bathroom and there's temporary carpet, which is actually just the exact same carpet laid over the permanent carpet.
0: The carpet, yeah.
1: But it doesn't keep it dry.
0: The top layer gets wet and then they rotate it out.
1: Well, that's the price of working with a fascist. Get a squeegee, wring out the carpet.
0: Well, what the hell is he doing that all this water is out?
1: I don't know. Who knows? I mean, what does he do in the bathtub? Is that your question? I can't imagine, dude. What a monster. Go in the living room. Melania claims a bedroom. Are you afraid of her? Is Donald Trump afraid of Melania?
0: Probably.
1: Yeah. Shit.
0: You know, she knows shit.
1: She was introduced to Donald.
0: She better be careful on the stairs.
1: Right. Is she a honeypot and we just don't realize it? Is she... I mean, she was introduced to Donald by Epstein, right?
0: According to Epstein.
1: Okay.
0: She says no. This is not true. We met at party.
1: Shit, man. I mean, come on. It's kind of shitty of the White House staff. It's like, you got to tell on the guy because he eats ice cream. I do that at night. President Pfeiffer left out a carton of fucking, chocolate ice cream.
0: Oh, my God.
1: Tell Sam Rubin.
0: I saw a video of this fair. It is so sad.
1: It's very sad. I mean, bring back the whacker.
0: This person says, at least we know the lawn isn't getting damaged this time.
1: Oh, yeah.
0: Because there's nobody walking on it.
1: Shit. I wonder the guy that was busted for the jacking at the fair. Remember that story?
0: Yes, I from a half hour ago.
1: Yeah. Do you think it was, what was his expectations or plans? Was his costume, was he meant to be a performer or was he just going to check it out?
0: That's his vibe.
1: Okay, so he's one of these.
0: He always dresses like
1: that. He's like the Grateful Dead, but for MAGA, right? He shows up at these.
0: Yeah, but he always dresses in that weird Uncle Sam-esque kind of outfit.
1: Even
0: I think
1: work.
0: His streaming is his work.
1: Oh, my God. Shit. You just jacked off on your stream so people would view it. Is that it?
0: I guess.
1: Any other ideas to boost engagement? That's what you came up with. Oh, my God.
0: What is this Massey is doing? Oh, they're gonna hate Massey.
1: Yeah.
0: They're gonna hate him. He tweeted, "Tonight I plan to give notice of intent to bring forth a privileged resolution this week to force the release of all names of U.S. representatives who have used your tax dollars to settle sexual misconduct claims."
1: Shit. I mean, that how many reams of paper will that take?
0: Didn't they have I thought the Democrats, somebody was trying to bring something up like this before.
1: Yeah.
0: And the Republicans voted it down.
1: Oh, of course.
0: They don't want it disclosed.
1: Wait, so there's allegations of
0: sexual misconduct claims that have been settled by taxpayer.
1: Right. If it's settled by taxpayer dollars, why don't we know who did it? Because we paid for it. Right? Hey, Mike Johnson, are you in there? Just wondering.
0: Just seeing what my son's doing.
1: Oh, my God. So he uses the same software the Duggars would use, right, when they have people who are like web, they were accountable to people. Like everybody looks at everybody's search history or something.
0: I guess. Yeah, I mean.
1: God, I listened to a podcast on this Duggar shit. Somebody went in depth into all the shit that was going on. I mean, oh, my God. These Jesus people, I mean.
0: Did you hear our beloved governor here, Ron DeRacist?
1: Oh, okay.
0: Doing a pretty racist impression of Hakeem Jeffries.
1: Oh, come on. Shit.
0: This is from John Oliver's show.
1: Okay.
8: Got this guy, Hakeem Jeffries. Okay? And, he goes out there and he's like, we're going to do maximum warfare against Republicans. Florida Republicans, you F around, you're going to find out all this stuff. Holy shit!
9: I never thought I'd see blackface without the makeup.
8: Not this guy.
1: Hey, where was this Ron DeSantis on the campaign trail? Remember that?
0: Yeah.
1: He was so stiff, he couldn't smile or talk normal. Now he does all this these jokes. Jesus, I mean, did anybody in his circle tell him that's racist?
0: Yeah, that's why he did it.
1: Oh, okay.
0: He's running for president.
1: No, he is not.
0: Of course he's going to run for president.
1: There is no fucking way.
0: He is absolutely going to run for president.
1: Ron, the last time you did this, there were people did segments and wrote articles about, hey, the only thing Ron DeSantis needs to do to, you know, to nail down the nomination is to act human. He couldn't even smile. Was he smiling when he did Hakeem Jeffries?
0: No.
1: Okay.
0: How horrible.
1: What a personality you have. Oh, my God. Do you do that for the family when you're at home eating dinner? God, you're not going to win. He's running for president? It's such a waste of time. There's no way you're going to win. Yeah, you too, Ted.
0: Did you see the news about this this Natalie Harp, this aide that follows Trump around?
1: Did we talk about her?
0: She's the one that, yeah, is allegedly doing these tweets in the middle of the night and shit, and she prints out all the stacks of memes for him to thumb through, and then he chooses which ones she'll retweet and shit, allegedly.
1: Let me do an impression of Natalie Harp walking around Trump's bedroom at night, taking the tweets. It's like, ksh, ksh, ksh, ksh, ksh.
0: Well, now...
1: You hear the water. Does she wear galoshes?
0: Her brother is out talking. He's not a fan, I don't think.
1: Yeah.
0: And he's talking about how inappropriate their relationship is.
1: Right. Inappropriate in like what way? She's there at night.
0: Natalie Harp's brother, Preston, is now estranged from his mother and sister.
1: Okay.
0: Is saying that there's some shenanigans going on.
1: Right.
0: I mean, you know, what we all would expect.
1: I mean, just to be clear, she's there overnight.
0: Yeah.
1: Okay. Who was Obama's person that was there overnight next to his bed?
0: Michelle?
1: Transcribing tweets. Oh. You know, I just can't. This is crazy, of course.
0: White House aide Natalie Harp's obsession with Trump has become so severe that her own brother is speaking out. Preston Harp, 38, the estranged brother of Trump's favorite personal assistant, blasted the 80-year-old president and is too close for comfort bond with Preston's 34-year-old sister. In an interview with the Daily Mail, Preston called Trump a national embarrassment, said his sister's relationship with him is very unhealthy.
1: Okay. Jeez.
0: She's been constant in Trump's orbit since joining the team in 2022, but has no official role.
1: What brought her into the orbit? I mean, why?
0: Gravity.
1: Gravity. Okay. Can I ask a question? And not to be superficial, but is she like blonde?
0: Yes.
1: Okay.
0: Former host from OAN.
1: Is that her? Is that what she did? Oh my God.
0: She first came into contact with Trump when she thanked him for signing the Right to Try Act in 2019.
1: Oh God.
0: She said allowed her to receive experimental treatment for her bone cancer, but the Washington Post has cast doubt on these claims.
1: That's an intricate lie. I mean, if it is.
0: She has since risen through the ranks to become Trump's favorite personal assistant. Her devotion to Trump becoming so intense that it caused concern within the Secret Service.
1: How did she make her way to the top? What did they say?
0: She's very talented. She's earned the nickname the human printer because she constantly follows Trump around with a portable printer, supplying paper copies of emails, news articles, and other documents for him to read, rather than having the 80-year-old president look at them on a screen.
1: What in the actual fuck? I mean, this guy he's got wet carpet. Jeez, man.
0: According to this new book from Maggie Haberman, Jonathan Swan, Regime Change, Harp would leave gushing letters for Trump in his personal spaces.
1: Gross.
0: Before joining the White House staff. One reportedly read, "You are all that matters to me."
1: Oh, notes from her.
0: Yeah.
1: Okay, that's...
0: The string of love letters freaked out future White House Chief of Staff Susie Wiles, who asked herself, "Where am I?"
1: Shut up, Susie. You're where you are. There's nothing weird about this, right, for Trump? Are you surprised?
0: Preston said he was shocked to learn his sister was working for Trump, only discovered it after a friend showed him a Daily Mail article about Trump's, quote, glamorous new assistant.
1: That's how he found out?
0: Yeah. I had no idea, he said. And so it just kind of caused some cognitive dissonance. I don't understand why my sister or anyone could want to work for Trump.
1: That must have been a shock.
0: But if she was at ON, why would you think she would work for Trump?
1: Maybe he doesn't watch her.
0: Preston, who lives in Nicaragua and is described, now this is the Daily Mail, described by the Daily Mail as a long-haired hippie.
1: Oh, yeah. What? That's lazy writing, Daily Mail.
0: Said he and his sister are complete opposites. Growing up, Natalie was closer to their extremely conservative, deeply religious mother, while Preston shared a stronger bond with their father.
1: Right, right. What does he do for a living?
0: Passed away in 2020.
1: Oh, he's okay.
0: The dad.
1: What does the brother, who's he an assistant for?
0: I don't know. He lives in Nicaragua.
1: Oh, okay.
0: He's a hippie living in Nicaragua.
1: Right. There are. Yeah, yeah. What a shock.
0: He said, it's hard to believe that's my sister and my mom. I can't connect with that vibe.
1: Yeah, dude.
0: So I'm just going to let it be.
1: That's a weird fucking vibe. Have you talked to your sister? Have you asked her any questions? Like,
0: no.
1: God, you should give her a call. Find out what's going on.
0: Concerns about Harp's obsession with Trump were also detailed in Michael Wolff's book, All or Nothing, How Trump Recaptured America, about the Republican 2024 presidential campaign. Wolff revealed that Harp's fixation on Trump was an open secret and described fawning letters she wrote to him in 2023, including one in which she said she was unworthy of his support.
1: Perfect. This guy is a cult leader. We say it all the time. And you know, if we're going to have a cult leader as president, then this is the kind of shit that you get. This is typical cult shit.
0: The aggressiveness of her attention also reportedly raised concerns with the Secret Service.
1: You're creeping out his guards.
0: Who at one point considered her a potential danger.
1: But now you just let her in, right?
0: Yeah, this is before he won the second
1: right.
0: term. Early in his second term, Trump told his team that Harp is the only one who loved me as much as my wife and my kids.
1: Can we get a comment from your wife and kids, please? I mean, that's
0: not
1: says
0: good,
1: that?
0: By the way.
1: Who the fuck says that about their assistant? We're supposed to be just suspicious that, of course, there's something going on. Did Bill Clinton say that about Monica?
0: Hey. Earlier in his, I said that, Trump said, all of you will go off and make money. She'll never leave me.
1: Does she help? She will, Donald. That is a point. Does she help pick up the rappers?
0: Which rappers?
1: The trash that he leaves.
0: I think she's above that, probably.
1: I think it's shitty that they... Listen, this guy's a Nazi and everything, but you don't have to snack shaming. Fuck that. Or fuck him. I don't know.
0: Potato chip bags and Starbucks.
1: If I had a kitchen that was open all night and I could have any snack, I'd be 1,000 pounds. I'd be like Bill Clinton at the end of my thing. God, get me some Reese's. God, you can have anything you want from that kitchen 24/7, right?
0: What is this? Nothing's happening.
10: And it's actually very against what Jesus taught, to love your neighbor. Basically, everything my mom taught her is a lot of what Trump's message is. So my mom taught us all the subjects as we were homeschooled, including history, which was from Bob Jones University Press. It has a history of being very racist. Trump.
0: Oh, so this guy escaped from right-wing nutjobbery, and his sister went on to glaze Trump's balls.
1: Oh, is this the brother?
0: This is the brother.
1: Oh, my God.
0: This is the left-wing hippie.
1: So he feels like his sister needs to be rescued, right?
10: He's trying to take out books out of the school libraries at public schools and make history look different. And that's exactly what my mom was trying to do. So my sister likes that Trump is doing that same thing. Basically, anything regarding politics or current events turned into an argument. And if it was about religion, it would turn into an argument. So it was hard to talk with my mom. And my sister basically wasn't allowed to talk to me, or if she was, my mom was listening to everything we were talking about.
0: Jesus. God, creepy.
1: Holy fuck. The mom did it to her, right?
0: Yeah, yeah.
1: Jesus. I mean, can somebody... that sounds like... I don't know.
0: The father committed suicide. And the...
1: I didn't mean to laugh.
0: The sister and the mom wanted to lie and tell everybody he died in his sleep.
1: Holy shit. For the life insurance or the... Just because?
0: Yeah, dang, just because.
1: Jeez, man,
0: probably because of life insurance, too.
1: I'm just trying to think. I think this would make a good
0: sitcom. They are Republicans.
1: Right, right. Like Donald Trump and his assistant kind of thing. And that's funny, right? I mean, she's running around. See, Veep was way off. You guys didn't go far enough. I mean, there's... Okay. I want to know more about the fucking carpet in the bathroom. Nobody does that. He's probably been doing that his whole fucking life, right?
0: This one says, Christian hero Donald Trump has been to more sporting events, golfed more, and been to more events and spent more time with his mistress, Natalie Harp, than with his own wife or son.
1: Well, Melania's like, wait a second. I don't want to. She likes that part.
0: Yeah, I don't think she cares.
1: Yeah. She's in her own room. She told him to go to the fucking, go to the living room, Donald. Go to the living room. You gotta be kidding me.
0: Here's a video of Trump entering the dining room at Mar-a-Lago.
1: Okay.
0: Right next to him, Natalie Harp.
1: Damn!
0: In a little blue golf outfit.
1: Yeah, it's his assistant. Does she have his printer? You're throwing away the silverware? That's crazy, man. He's done with the fork and he just chunks it in the trash can? Where's the trash can? Okay, fuck off, Donald. I don't know. Hitler didn't even do that.
0: She reportedly accompanies him virtually everywhere around the clock. She manages his Truth Social account, printing out flattering articles from conservative websites, carries them around in a Lululemon tote bag.
1: Oh, fucking Christ. Listen, isn't that a security breach or some kind of like she's pretending to be him on social fucking media? Did Obama do that? Did he have someone? Biden?
0: Melania is also said to have found Harp late one night in the president's private residence.
1: Oh, you don't care. Come on.
0: What was she doing there?
1: I don't know. Yeah, why were you there?
11: Where's I want my ottoman?
1: She wanted a
11: Where
1: chair.
11: Where did you steal my vase from? Where'd I want my vase back?
1: Give me back my TV trays. That's right. Give me the lava lamps.
0: According to accounts, the Secret Service at one point viewed her as a potential security concern. We saw that.
1: Shit, guys.
0: The two have had a romantic relationship has never been officially confirmed.
1: The Secret Service, the same Secret Service that let that guy get so close to Donald at the event. I mean, gosh.
0: Her brother lives in Nicaragua, has not been in contact with her since 2020, but he describes the relationship as very unhealthy.
1: Right.
0: Her relationship with Trump as very unhealthy.
1: Oh, yeah. Are we going to do a 60 Minutes interview of her? I mean...
0: Eventually, maybe.
1: He's like,
0: she doesn't go to jail too.
1: All right. I was going to say Trump's like Nazi Charles Manson, but Charles Manson was very Nazi. So he's a cult leader, this Donald.
0: Yeah, yeah.
1: But he's not healthy. Does she administer the injectables? That treatment?
0: Maybe just the suppositories.
1: That's a good question. Does she change him? Seriously. That's a decent question. That's a fair question. Is What's-Her-Face back from maternity leave? Kelly?
0: Yeah, kind of, I think.
1: What's her name? Machine Gun Bullets. Are you gonna address these allegations about this mistress that's living in the soggy White House?
0: She did mention something about that. I saw a comment from the White House.
1: This is crazy.
0: Caroline Levitt?
1: Lion Levitt.
0: It was something typical, like, you know, she's one of the hardest working people in the administration.
1: Are you jealous, Caroline? That's it.
0: Oh, God. Well, who wants to fuck Trump.
1: This person.
0: God, you can't tell me that there's anybody on this planet that wants to fuck Trump.
1: Crack open the DSM. There's got to be a diagnosis for this person.
0: Well, they're trying to put TDS in there.
1: Who is that?
0: Remember Trump story on Friday? Syndrome. Yeah,
1: yeah, yeah. That's stupid.
0: That some maggots are trying to
1: put it in there.
0: And Kennedy, they're trying to get Kennedy to somehow force the DSM to update.
1: Right. Does Kennedy
0: put Trump derangement syndrome in there?
1: Surely he has an assistant like this.

0: We've got we've only got a couple minutes left here in the big show. We'll be back on Wednesday, don't forget.
1: Do you think he's gotten her pregnant? Will he get her pregnant?
0: Oh, boy.
1: I'm asking. That is a serious question.
0: Gross.
1: I'm having Donald's baby.
0: That would be great, though.
1: Oh, yeah.
0: Scandal. Sorry. Let's have them explain that one.
1: All right. The kids would hate that. Did the kids like this person? Do they like new mom, or?
0: I would think probably no.
1: Oh, come on, Don. Don Jr. must understand this, right? He cheats on everybody. Right? I mean, shit. They probably hate her, I imagine. You know, is she the person that has his ear? Is there anybody helping us? God.
0: Good news on the way as we're heading out, maybe.
1: Yeah, okay.
0: It turns out
1: more snakes added to wherever that is in Louisiana.
0: That Sam O'Hara, a gentleman,
1: yes,
0: was handcuffed and detained.
1: Okay.
0: For following around National Guard troops and ICE agents in Washington, D.C., playing the Darth Vader theme. out loud, he was stopped and handcuffed.
1: Well, that's
0: by these fuckers.
1: Hey guys, that's unconstitutional.
0: Yes, it is.
1: Oh shit.
0: And now the DC police have settled a lawsuit.
1: Hell yeah.
0: On his behalf.
1: How much money did Darth Vader make?
0: The ACLU.
1: Awesome. These people are so thin skinned.
0: O'Hara's TikTok account features dozens of videos of him walking behind or standing near agents and troops in Washington, D.C., using his phone or a small Bluetooth speaker to play the Imperial March.
1: Yes.
0: John Williams' famous musical theme accompanying the appearance of Darth Vader. Dun, dun, dun, dun,
1: I'm so glad this article credited John Williams. I thought they would just say the Darth Vader song. That's nice.
0: Featured prominently in key plot points throughout the various sequels, the Imperial March has been used for years in politically themed videos and protests to oppose oppressive authoritarian regimes.
1: Yes.
0: The videos posted by O'Hara mostly show troops ignoring him and in some cases even appearing to enjoy the cinematic soundtrack he was providing. In the below clips, one guard member is seen smiling, another bopping his head.
1: Well, yeah, they like it. When you watch like Star Wars with law enforcement officers, they laugh at weird parts of the movie.
0: Last September, he was detained and cuffed by officers with D.C. Metro Police.
1: Ooh.
0: After a member of the National Guard, let's call him a bitch,
1: yeah,
0: complained about him playing the Star Wars song.
1: Ah, shut the fuck up, dude. You're being unconstitutional, and this guy's just playing John Williams.
0: O'Hara insisted he was exercising First Amendment rights and peacefully protesting, but the MPD Nazis tightly handcuffed and detained him for between 15 and 20 minutes.
1: Damn. All for playing John fucking Williams?
0: The complaint further alleges that O'Hara complained about the tightness of the cuffs and one MPD officer jerked his arms while he was handcuffing him.
1: What the fuck?
0: None of the other officers would loosen the handcuffs to alleviate his discomfort. They detained him for 20 minutes until he was eventually released without any charges.
1: Yeah, so, geez, it's like what they did was illegal. I hope all of these cops were placed on administrative leave. With pay.
0: His attorneys point out that the client played the music at a volume that was audible but not blaring, did not speak with guard members he trailed, and touched nobody or did not approach them or interfere with any operations.
1: God.
0: He walked behind them for only a few minutes, and he initiated his protests only when he saw guard members engaged in operations consisted entirely of walking.
1: Right.
0: On patrol, as opposed to incidents where guard members were actively involved in some law enforcement.
1: What is it with these people? They're so sensitive.
0: The complaint listed 5 counts, 2 for violating his First Amendment rights, suppression of speech, retaliation, 1 count for violation of his Fourth Amendment rights, unreasonable seizure, unreasonably prolonged seizure, excessive force, 2 counts under D.C. law for false arrest, false imprisonment, and battery.
1: I mean, that sounds serious, man. That sounds like people should go to jail for that shit.

0: That's nuts.
1: The ACLU touted the victory for their client on the social media, making plenty of Star Wars references.
0: Yes.
1: The ACLU wrote, the law might have tolerated this sort of government conduct a long time ago in a galaxy far, far away, but we don't need them here intimidating residents and violating constitutional rights.
0: Right, that's right. That's
1: funny. The fact is, of the matter is, sending troops onto American streets puts all our basic rights at risk. Today's victory is a reminder that we're still a democracy, not an empire. Our constitutional rights are stronger when we defend.
0: Any Yoda quotes? Or
1: no.
0: No. Yeah, man. You can't.
1: What? I want to know who the whiny little bitch was.
0: It's
1: of a National Guard member who was like, he's following me around playing Star Wars.
0: Yeah, this guy's probably in a flak jacket with an AR and a sidearm and all kinds of shit, a helmet.
1: These MAGA snowflakes just make me vomit.
0: I'm afraid of John Williams.
1: Thanks for joining us. We'll be back on Wednesday, everybody. 2 to 4 p.m. Pacific, 5 to 7 Eastern, Shelby.
0: Yay.
1: We'll be, the usual bad time, bad channel. 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
0: Yes.
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1: Have a great couple of days. We'll hit you up again on Wednesday, y'all.
0: Give it up for the Pine Snake or whatever the fuck.
1: Free Manny.
0: Oh, yeah.
1: Bye-bye.
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0: what do you have to lose by trying something new like Trump? What the hell do you have to lose? You have to lose. You have to lose.
1: Mr. Trump is so stupid. My God, my God.
0: We won with poorly educated. I love the poorly educated.
2: And we ought to have a prayer called the goddamn it prayer. 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
0: But you know what? You don't impeach people when they're doing a good job.
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7: Jeez, Jeff. 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
7: 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Atheist. 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
7: Nerf angel? 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
6: 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Yeah, the commissions a while back because you used to get more for like electronics, you know, and things
7: Shelby,
6: like that.
7: Hand me my metaphorical pitchfork. It's
6: and then they realized, wow, we're making an awful lot of money on electronics. Let's see if we can gouge the affiliates. Knock a few percentage off of them. I'll be able to put, you know, another heliport on my follow boat.
7: God, you bastards. Darren Trump. What's his name?
6: Baron.
7: The fuckhead. You're worth how much money? Oh, my God. This Baron, Don, Eric, etc., whoever else is in that clan. Oh, my God. If I was president, I'm weaponizing that IRS, and I'm auditing you. And my guys aren't coming back to me until they fucking have something. I'm auditing
8: you. I made a deal that they could never look at me again.
7: How long do you spend in jail for, like, insider trading or lying about your income or doing something corrupt?
6: Trust me, they already have their country picked out.
7: No, you don't.
6: And a dash plan on how to get the fuck out. Probably they were thinking Albania, but that ain't going well. And
7: I'm America. I'll go get them.
6: I'm sure it's going to be, you know, Saudi or Qatar or wherever. Where did he send his stolen oil money from Venezuela? Was that Qatar?
7: As Daniel Day-Lewis would say in that very famous movie that I can't remember the title of, I will find you. I will find you.
6: I don't remember what movie.
7: Daniel Day-Lewis.
6: Of course. He's in a lot of movies.
7: Of course. It was, it's like the good, this is horrible.
6: Gangs of New York?
7: No. It's further back in time. Isn't it about, it's like the good, the better acted version of Dances with Wolves. It's Daniel Day-Lewis, I think, playing a native person or something, or he is, it's like Crazy Horse, maybe, or something.
6: I can't remember.
7: Is that out? Yeah, it's a huge movie. I will find you. He yelled it at some lady while he was standing under a waterfall, which really must have been hell to Mike to get good sound on. I mean, find you.
6: I'm thinking that
7: there's so many people.
6: There
7: know
6: may
7: what?
6: Have been some
7: it's not in the name of love. No, we're all getting close. Dancing with Dancing? The Last of the Mohicans. The Last of the Mohicans. So much better than Dancing with Wolves. I mean, I got Anthony Hopkins, I think. I got Daniel Day-Lewis. Shit, I'll take Daniel Day-Lewis.
6: Yeah, Last of the Mohicans, 1992.
7: And when was Dancing with Wolves?
6: Dancing with Wolves.
7: I mean, that's it, right? Dancing with Wolves is like the answer.
6: 1992, two years prior.
7: There you go. He's like, we're going to do a better one than Dancing. They're both about, you know, indigenous people, right?
6: So. Yeah, and white guys that...
7: I think Daniel Day... Well, right.
6: That end up...
7: Well,
6: assimilating into the culture.
7: Well, stupid Kevin Costner's character, wasn't he some army person that said, hey, go man this base out in the middle of fucking nowhere? Why am I talking about this movie?
6: I don't know. I kind of remember it. It's been so long since I saw those.
7: You know what I like? I like the one about, shit. Oh, God. Now we're all listening. We're on a podcast listening to this person try to think of a movie about the Wild Wild West.
6: Wild Wild West?
7: With Will Smith.
6: I did the Amazon shit. Oh, join us on our social media at Crab Diving if you want to sling us a message during the show. I might see it. X or yeah. Blue Sky at Crab Diving.
7: I bet Chris Rock was tempted to challenge Will Smith. You know.
6: Somebody asked again not too long ago the name came from.
7: Who?
6: Crab Diving.
7: Oh. I thought you'd say Will Smith. It's like, I have no idea. It's a script we wrote.
6: Yeah, it was the spec script for...
7: Somebody in the
6: for
7: Aquaman.
6: Entourage.
7: Right.
6: And...
7: it's Aquaman.
6: Yeah, it was when he was flirting with getting the Aquaman role.
7: That's
6: and,
7: right.
6: In our spec script, he got it and was trusted with... They were custom making his suit.
7: That's right.
6: And it was going to be like a $100,000 suit, this big fancy aqua suit.
7: Right.
6: And
7: we were trying to get Daniel Day-Lewis attached.
6: Yeah. And he made the mistake of taking it home.
7: Right.
6: And one of his boys, the posse, was it his brother?
7: Oh, my God. Yeah, I think so.
6: Tried it on and gave the suit crabs.
7: Crab diving.
6: That's the brilliance of our
7: and the B story.
6: That's when we were like, this is going to be our production company. Right, what should be the name of it? And we're I don't know, crab diving. There you go. Right. We're done.
7: That's good. The crustaceans.
6: We didn't sweat the name of the company or the group.
7: So now that's what the podcast is.
6: Well,
7: called.
6: Yeah, forever. So, sure. We may piss off some. You know, fans of
7: Procrustaceans,
6: Deadliest Catch.
7: You know, those fans are already pissed.
6: They probably are.
7: Let me tell you something.
6: Crab diving. Let's see what, you know, if this is about.
7: No, they ruined it, though. It was a great show.
6: Crab fishing.
7: And then their lead, Captain, the lead, the blonde dude, decided to make his
6: Stig?
7: Daughter. Sig made his daughter a main character. Sig Hansen. And that ruined it for me. I couldn't take it anymore because.
6: Oh, nepotism.
7: Yeah, I couldn't watch a nepotism, you know, and
6: Nepo baby.
7: That's right.
6: But is she interesting?
7: I don't watch. Okay, well. Instead, I watch.
6: Did you boycott? Really?
7: I watched 20 seasons, and I had 10 minutes of this shit, and I was like, "Fuck this! This isn't even about the real show anymore."
6: They did some shark jumping. You think?
7: You know what? I watched the Bush family on the Alaskan Bush family, whatever they are. Hey, do you know what
6: George W. and
7: no, God no. Oh no, the war criminals that should be swinging, if you know what I mean. Alaskan Bush families. I don't even know the name of it. You know what I'm talking about?
6: Yeah, kind of.
7: Oh,
6: I
7: it's
6: never,
7: the best show.
6: Really? I never
7: their
6: seen
7: whole
6: that.
7: Listen, these people lived in the middle of the woods, you know, virtually off the land, and they went for a time, I guess, where they had a TV and a VHS player with only one movie. And the prominent dialect or accent. Affectation, whatever you want to call it, in this movie shaped how this family of nine, how all the kids speak.
6: Right.
7: And it's and you'll never guess what actor's dialect inspired this. And it's a movie from the 80s involving submarines. I gave away too much.
6: It's not Sean Connery.
7: Yes.
6: His bad Russian.
7: They all sound like
6: his Scottish Russian.
7: They all sound like that because that was the only movie they had for a while. Oh, and it was their favorite character. And one of the kids, he does this, he's like, I don't know about Sean Connery. I'm like, you're doing it now. You're always doing it. But if the kids sound like that all the way from 30 down to fucking, you know, I don't know, 7 or 8, 9, 10 years old.
6: Those shows like that are great for one, maybe two seasons. And then they're in on it.
9: You know what I mean? Like when it gets popular. Remember? Yeah. Like Ozzy's show.
7: Well, that's what happened with Deadliest Catch. I mean,
9: Ozzy Osbourne.
7: Right. All of a sudden, these captains.
9: Was great for a season. And then they figure out, oh my God, yeah. We can't do this anymore.
7: Yeah.
9: And there go all the interesting parts.
7: Right. They made Sick Hansen executive producer.
9: Yeah.
7: So he came from a long line of fishermen, people who were raised as fishermen. Then all of a sudden, he turned into a movie producer. For like, I mean, he was on TV 10 years. And then his daughter, after those 10 years, was made captain, not having to work on the deck or anything. And that really ruined the show. They made them all these crab guys are like these Hollywood motherfuckers.
9: Flavor of Love.
7: Man, that was ruined. I think you can keep
9: remember
7: that
9: was
7: going.
9: An amazing first season. And then after that. I mean, how do you, what was her name? She went off to do a gazillion
7: Brooklyn or New York.
9: New York, yeah.
7: Listen, the thing about the Bush family, Alaskan people, I don't think they're so crazy. These people are nuts. They have their own language, their own hand sign language they use. I mean, they've been left out in the woods so long, and it's really a horrible.
9: It's probably ruined though. I mean,
7: they're fucked up though. These kids are so seasons. These kids are so insane from living in the woods by themselves.
9: Speaking of fucked up.
7: Donald?
9: We should get to the HuffPo.
7: Are we covering his health?
9: The commie pink. There is a video
7: okay.
9: that I saw today that's making the rounds of a zoom-in shot of him getting into a limo. And it doesn't go well. Like he's having trouble lifting his one leg up to put it into the car.
7: Oh man. TikTok.
10: Thoughts and prayers.
7: Oh yeah, yeah. Listen, I can't wait until I'm president and my IRS is out there because all they're doing, we're having a whole the IRS is gonna be called renamed the weaponization. It's time to go get Donald Department. And it's going to be you and all your fucking motherfucking kids.
9: Well, you're
7: going
9: to need to appoint a whole new... Get rid of the DNS.
7: What is that?
9: And then, you know, give some of those people jobs.
7: The DNS.
9: Going straight to investigate...
7: The DHS?
9: DHS, I mean. And
7: that's going.
9: And, I was thinking about...
7: I'm sending ICE out to the Everglades.
9: I was thinking about web pages.
7: I'm sending the ICE after Everglades, and they're going after snakes and sharks that are a problem.
9: Oh, boy.
7: Taking care of that. Actually, we're having ICE.
9: I think we may have to have Congress override that.
7: Well, to be honest, ICE is going to be we're going to have them just arrest themselves and throw them in Guantanamo. They're enemy combatants. Break out. I can't wait to break out the Patriot Act on you motherfuckers. Woohoo! Enemy combatants.
9: The headline at the HuffPo, Prez pocketed more than $1 billion from crypto.
7: That's right. Because we're bitches. We're going to take that back, Donald. We're going to take every cent back.
9: President Donald Trump reported earning more than $1 billion last year from his various cryptocurrency ventures and industry. Now, that's what he reported. I think we should remember. An industry he had called a scam until it backed his campaign to return to the White House 2 years ago. His annual financial disclosure form released yesterday shows that Trump earned, $594,263,944 from World Liberty Financial, the crypto exchange he created in 2024 as he was running to regain office and its related entities.
7: Speaking of running, after he's done and he's running from these insane Democrats with Trump derangement syndrome, when they come after him and he runs away to another country like a fucking bitch.
9: January 20th, he's getting on the Qatari jet that he's going to steal. And he is going to fly the fuck back over to Qatar.
7: He's not going to get away on that. That's a joke. We're going to track that.
9: They flew it today.
7: Let me tell you something. Where you land, tariffs.
9: I saw.
7: That country gets tariffs. They get 120 billion percent tariffs until they hand your fucking half-dead fat ass over to my fucking Trump Hague. Derangement Justice Department.
9: Send him to the Hague.
7: I don't trust the Hague. We're gonna bring you to The Hague. We're gonna your whole family.
9: He made another 635 mil and change from CIC Digital LLC through a license agreement with Celebration Coins. CIC Digital is the entity that marketed his Trump meme coin, $Trump.
7: Right.
9: A collectible that soared in price when he announced it just before taking office, but which has subsequently lost 96%.
7: Woo!
9: Of that value.
7: I'm going after people, Donald, in your orbit. And I will promise to throw them in prison for the rest of their lives. I will find something in that Patriot Act or something, some bullshit, and I will offer them a deal. And I'll take half the time off your sentence. You just got to tell me all you know about your creepy little uncle or your dad or whoever they are to you.
9: Ivanka's
7: going to jail, though.
9: Meanwhile, it's not clear what Celebration Coins is or who is behind it.
7: Oh, some Nazi, Pat. Some fucking filthy little money-grubbing Nazi.
9: The White House did not respond to queries on the matter. The form, 927 pages long, lists world liberty income on a dozen different lines. More than $33 million, for example, came from the sale of token sales
7: token
9: by
7: sales.
9: World Liberty okay. through his Bitcoin key wallet.
7: Are you now or have you ever been a maggot? I mean, guys, the backlash is going to be brutal. And it's going to be nothing like you've ever seen. It's going to be nothing like you've ever seen before. It's going to be like the first time in history, like ever. So big.
9: The disclosure form lists hundreds of other sources of income from assets and investments that have made Trump wealthy. For years, most of them declare income of less than $201.
7: Yes.
9: The lowest reporting threshold. Even his most profitable long-standing enterprises, though, made sums that pale in comparison to the crypto earnings. His golf course in Sterling, Virginia.
7: Oh, in Virginia? I didn't know you had that. I didn't know you have a golf course in Jersey, Virginia, and Florida.
9: Made him $24.9 million, while yes. Mar-a-Lago made him $77.5
7: million. Woo! I hope you paid every penny of tax on that. All right, wait. Is our fucking president supposed to be a trash-ass hotel owner? I mean, is he allowed to own and operate hotels?
9: Yeah.
7: If he's president?
9: Yeah. Oh, no.
7: Oh, well, no.
9: I mean, yes.
7: Jail.
9: There's no law, I don't think. But I think it's just done because most people cared about...
7: Yes.
9: Shelby's BFF, Kenobi, right. is over, and they're going absolutely batshit doing Zoomies. They just... plowed through the door to the studio. Many economists, I don't know where I was before the dogs burst
7: right,
9: in.
7: Right.
9: Many economists
7: Who
9: call
7: let
9: crypto
7: the dogs out.
9: hey,
7: Who let
9: hey,
7: the dogs
9: hey,
7: out?
9: I'm not a shield.
7: Right. hey, Trump, be careful. I'll send Major over there. I'll send Major to the fucking White House.
9: They use me as a human shield.
7: That's right. Well, they're smart. They're hunters.
9: Many economists call crypto a greater fool scam because the assets have no intrinsic value.
7: And we're the fool!
9: And are based entirely on finding someone else willing to pay even more for them.
7: Right.
9: That's why these meme coins, you're smart if you can get in really early.
7: Yes.
9: Get the fuck out really early.
7: How do you?
9: But that's not what happens because, right. like, people were like, Trump, Trump, one coin's going to be worth $1 million. I'm going to be a millionaire because it's going to be so collectible because they only gave out 750 billion of them.
7: Well, hey, Donald, you can count the money in your head and your digital fucking wallets, and you can enjoy this from your prison cell in The Hague or wherever we're going to fucking put you. You can enjoy when the government says, oh, trans rights and, Trans Rights Institute at Mar-a-Lago. You know what I mean?
9: Yeah.
7: The LGBTQI Institutes for Human Rights at Mar-a-Lago. Enjoy that. One at Doral. One at the place in Virginia. One at Bedminster.
9: After they get rid of the bed bugs.
7: Oh, we might.
9: Well, that was Doral, wasn't it? Yeah.
7: It might just be flames. burning flames. I don't know. Or we could just turn it into a fucking golf course.
8: Putt-putt.
7: A putt-putt. A putt-putt. Yes.
8: An LGBTQ-themed putt-putt.
7: Where are we going to put these prisons where we have to lock up all these maggots that have actually committed crimes? That
8: and a Black History Museum.
7: Oh, yes. Well, how about this? We call it the white supremacist history, as in that's all in our rear view.
8: So that's the big headline at the HuffPo. These dogs are insane. The... I don't know if you guys can hear that.
7: Shit, man. I mean, that is...
8: They run, it's a long, long run from the studio through to two other rooms to the front door.
7: Yeah.
8: And they make the whole, it's a whole straightaway for them.
7: Right.
8: And they do zoomies, bounce off the couch, go around the coffee table.
7: Yes.
8: And just make the loop.
7: What do we do about these people like... Let's say Christy Noem. Who's the other one that lives in the military housing?
8: God, you are particularly retributive.
7: Yeah, I am, man.
8: Today.
7: I heard all this crypto shit earlier, and I heard how much that fucking cunt Barron's worth. Fuck that. $150 million or something. You ain't worth that.
8: Shelby.
7: It's imaginary money, Barron.
8: Leave it, buddy. Yeah, but I made some money off of crypto.
7: It's different, please. That's a false equivalency.
8: Not, you know.
7: Don't use their tactics on this argument.
8: I invested very little, and I made that back and more, and then just let it sit.
7: I'm not talking about crypto. I'm talking about criminality with crypto.
8: Well, right. Yeah.
7: You didn't do criminality. You paid taxes on all your shit. You did everything right. This fucking kid's worth $150 million fucking dollars.
8: But I...
7: Because he scrabbled out of Melania.
8: Kind of my main... One of my main strategies was... stupidity.
7: Yeah.
8: Was knowing that people would buy that shit.
7: Yeah.
8: Depending on news and FOMO. That's because what was one of them?
7: But a lot of people said the people that invested in what's the Elon Musk car
8: Ripple.
7: Company?
8: Ripple was the one I got in on when that was going to be the big thing. And they had some news they were coming out with. And I like a week before I bought it, like a pile, like 1,000 Ripple for like $10.
7: How much Melania coin?
8: And then it went like way up. And I think I still have some Ripple. It is somewhere in that wallet.
7: But do you own any of the freedom coins?
8: No, the meme coin. That shit is.
7: Do you know, own any Melania?
8: That goes on. That's on like his scam site and shit like that.
7: Oh, okay.
8: I don't think it's widely traded. It's not. I use Coinbase. I don't think it's traded on Coinbase anymore. Coinbase Jeez. Pro.
7: Coinbase.
8: I don't have an affiliate link, sadly. I should get one.
7: How much was Jimmy Carter worth on crypto when he left office?
8: Passed.
7: I don't even know.
8: He might have had some. It wasn't that long ago that he passed, right?
7: Oh, yeah.
8: Drudge Report saith... same thing. Yeah. Don's huge windfall investors lost. We talked about that before though. Where
7: pump and dump.
8: Exactly.
7: That's illegal.
8: Kind
7: of. Watch his face went to jail for that.
8: Charlie, I'm sure Todd Blanche would get right on top of that.
7: Charlie Sheen went to jail on that.
8: Martin
7: Sheen.
8: The third headline says it's legal. Don's huge windfall investors lost. Second one says governance tokens in quotes. Third one says, and it's legal. And then the fourth one, first flight on Qatari One. So here's the $400 million plane will take its first official flight today, capping a months long controversy shadowed effort to ready a foreign gift for presidential use.
7: You know, when the League of Countries get together, when they form countries that, let's say, believe in freedom and not being a little bitch to Russia, we're going to form this alliance of countries, you know, and it's not going to include any fucking moguls or any billionaires or any fucking capitalists, because there won't be any billionaires. We're going to find that jet. That jet can't hide. And I'm going to give tariffs to any country that takes him in. Any country, you're getting an $800 billion percent tariff. Write that down, Shelby.
8: Your mom's out shopping?
7: Oh, yes, she is. That's correct.
8: She texted a photo. Oh, okay. It looks like a T-shirt.
7: Yeah.
8: It says, normal people don't vote for rapists. Where Where is she?
7: Yeah, she said, where you been?
8: Oh, oh.
7: Normal people, that's worthy of more than a t-shirt. Actually, that'll be the new American flag. Normal people don't vote for rapists.
8: Yeah, we're gonna have to hold on to that one for a while, living here.
7: Yeah.
8: That goes into the not outside shirt pile.
7: Well, actually, unfortunately, maybe in this neighborhood it is the norm. Maybe not. I don't know. I mean, you know, there's that too, right?
8: This immediate neighborhood, but it's with all these new McHouses.
7: Oh yeah, they'll McLove it. They McLove it. Yeah. Voting on a rapist.
8: They built a shit ton and are still building a shit ton of these kind of cookie cutter.
7: Yeah.
8: Two story. What would you call those? New Orleans style
7: McMansions.
8: With their
7: everybody calls them McMansions.
8: You know, they're just rectangular. They don't they have two stories but they're big.
7: Right.
8: They go way back. I think they're three or four bedrooms.
7: I mean, not to shit on them, but they're basically particle wood with what is it? I guess.
8: But they're charging. I mean, when we moved here, houses were like 80,000 to 100,000. But the
7: it's particle wood with stucco.
8: These new ones now, they're gentrifying, and these new ones are half a fucking $1 million.
7: That's a great deal.
8: I'm sure people that's what the snowbirds are saying. And a lot of people are saying they're trying to get the rich people to live here.
7: You know what?
8: It was the only, probably one of the last affordable waterside areas, right?
7: Well, I mean, the last affordable, very specific waterside area that's going to be available infinitum is this one on the corner, because the lot is unusually small and it's not big enough for a house anymore. But because it existed prior, it's like grandfathered in. Okay. So you can't get rid of that. Yeah, yeah. And the people that live over there, it's like, it's they're just on the edge of Jesco White. You know what I mean? They're cranking Morgan Whalen and Wallen, whatever his fucking name is, Jason Aldean all night.
8: Yeah, it was rocking fire. Morning. They had something going.
7: And you know, the great thing, when they're not there, they leave whatever radio it is they have out back, this big fucking boombox. They leave it cranked 24/7 now.
8: The flight will take Trump to North Dakota of the new plane for the dedication dedication of the Theodore Roosevelt Presidential Library. Trump has also said that on July 4th, the jet will lead a group of planes for a flyover like no flyover to celebrate the 250th anniversary of the signing of the Declaration of Independence.
7: Yay.
8: So he's going to fly his bribe from Qatar,
7: right?
8: Qatar, however you pronounce it, they're gonna fly that proudly and say, look at how great America is. Here's my plane. Isn't it his? Like, doesn't it go to his library? That's the deal.
7: It's
8: his library.
7: It's whatever. I don't know whose it is. Isn't it the government's? Because
8: no, I don't think so. I think the deal was that he gets this. And I don't know if any tax dollars going to fix it up. It might be.
7: Well, listen, my attorney general is going to have a long and hard look at that situation, or I'm going to fire him. We're going to impeach that jet. I think you can impeach a plane.
8: The new Boeing 747 arrived at Joint Base Andrews in Maryland on June 19th, began its commissioning flights with what the Air Force considers the final exams of modified aircraft.
7: Oh, sure. I remember Trump Air. I remember that. He wanted to put gold everywhere and it made the planes too heavy. It's Boeing? You said it's Boeing?
8: The jet is meant to serve as a bridge, easing the strain on aging aircraft until two purpose-built planes enter the service in 2028.
7: What?
8: So that's it. He's going to use it for a while, and then Trump has said that once he leaves office, the jet will be donated to his presidential library. He's getting a 747.
7: Jesus. Well, he's not, though, because that's not legal. That is the Hatch Act. Oh, yeah. That is something. And there's some lawyer that better figure that shit out. I mean, my God, are we just supposed to get fucked?
8: They tried the horrors in Congress authorized it.
7: Well, this is insane. Our government sucks. He is not going to be allowed to have that jet. Fuck that. America won't put up
8: that. Might be the
7: shit
8: one he skips the country on.
7: You guys better go find him with your big fancy dumb fucking military. They got all this shit. But why would Qatar want to give us anything? We basically wrecked their area with this fucking war in Iran. I mean, our bases in the Middle East, I mean, are we welcome there? Can we even defend those bases against Iran with their drone superiority? Can we even do that?
8: Motherfuckers.
7: You know what I mean? I mean, like, are we showing that we can't defend our shit in Iran? Do they want our bases in Qatar? We're painting a target on their backs, you know.
8: Unveiling the repainted plane to reporters earlier in the month. But you guys stopped slamming into my desk. Trump called it the world's most luxurious plane and said it was ridiculous that the president was flying decades-old aircraft. He praised the Emir of Qatar for providing the jet.
7: The Emir. What does that mean? The king?
8: The king, yeah.
7: Oh, fuck this, Donald.
8: Gone
7: you're such a bitch.
8: Is the baby blue and white scheme introduced during the Kennedy administration, replaced by three colors, red, white, and blue.
7: If I was president, I wouldn't meet with a fucking king. I was like, a king? What do you think? This is a burger joint? Get the fuck out of here.
8: Everything was designed good. It was my taste, I will say.
7: I just vomited everywhere. Who wants to get in a plane that's his taste?
8: They said, what color do you like? I said, I like the color of the American flag.
7: Well, I hope Boeing decided to tighten down the emergency doors hatches and all the rivets.
8: The unusual gift from Qatar, which Trump called...
7: Unusual?
8: Trump called a great gesture that would be stupid to turn down, has drawn controversy since he announced it. Critics have raised concerns about national security,
7: yes,
8: foreign influence, and conflict of interest.
7: Foreign influence?
8: Citing Trump's close ties to Qatari officials and his family's deep business interests in the country, as well as the unusually quick timeline to turn it into an Air Force One.
7: Well, you get a plane, you get your own plane, but we don't give Ukraine fucking shit. We won't give them planes, but you get a plane. Why does your fat ass need a plane? Don't you have a plane before you were president? Why do you need the America?
8: It was shit, though, I thought they said.
7: I don't care.
8: he didn't have money to fix it up until, yeah, you know, he really started scamming the stupid MAGA people.
7: What's the name of the guy, the televangelist that has a plane? He always complains about needing a new plane.
8: Kenneth Copeland?
7: Yeah. Who the fuck do you think you are, Donald? Are you Kenneth Copeland? I think Kenneth Copeland's worth more money than you, you bitch. Right?
8: No.
7: Well, I'm not counting crypto. You know why? Because when
8: I don't think Kenneth Copeland's a billionaire.
7: Right, but Trump, if you take away the crypto, which you're probably going to have to after he's president, because if our Justice Department is worth its salt, it needs to seize it, because I'm sure it's illegal. I'm absolutely sure. And that's all the evidence we need. That guy gets a plane.
8: He's got a plane, two planes.
7: Hunamuna Mani May. He gets a plane, Donald. I'm sorry. That guy's an earner, right?
8: Remember, we played the clips back a while, a long time ago, when he got a second plane because he said he had a vision from God,
7: right,
8: that he needed a second private plane.
7: See, Donald, Kenneth Copeland earned his money the honest way. He didn't swindle people the way. Wait a second. Well, you guys are similar, I guess. Actually, Kenneth is worth more money, probably. I mean,
8: no,
7: he does something. Like, he has I don't know what to call it, a skill or a talent. Donald just, I don't know.
8: Failed upwards.
7: Kenneth Copeland, I'm trying to give this guy, this homophobe, horrible person, a compliment, but he built himself up from nothing, right?
10: I'm not blaming all lesbians.
7: That's right.
8: So there you go. The plane's going to fly.
7: We'll see.
8: And Trump's going to supposedly take the train that they're going to have, some special train. That,
7: oh, my God.
8: He's going to commemorate the new Roosevelt Presidential Library, which who knew there wasn't a Teddy Roosevelt Presidential Library?
7: Teddy.
8: Who knew there was going to be a new one?
7: Right. And I can't think of a better president to go to the unveiling. Like, Teddy Roosevelt could ride a horse. So can Donald Trump, right?
8: Teddy Roosevelt, who started the kind of environmentalist movement, who gave us the national parks, right? Wasn't it Teddy?
7: Right. And now, well, this makes sense because now Donald Trump is giving away the national parks. That's perfect.
8: Of course.
7: It's perfect. It's do you think Teddy Roosevelt would want to take his big stick and whack this guy with it? Do you think he'd like Donald Trump?
8: No.
7: Okay.
8: I don't know many that would. I mean, honestly.
7: Andrew Jackson? Nixon?
8: Yeah, some of the big races. Yeah,
7: Nixon,
8: yeah, yeah.
7: Jackson.
8: Yeah. Stonewall Jackson.
7: Oh, yeah, yeah. Hoover.
8: Nobody
7: likes Donald, right? I mean.
8: So there you go. That's the your headlines, y'all. We've got elsewhere in the news.
7: And I saw some pictures of Barron in he's Donald Trump, like a carbon copy, but taller. That's all. He looks in the face. He looks like him too. It's really
8: some unkind gross. People were on social media not that long ago. They're like, "What the fuck happened to Barron?" It's like all of a sudden he blew up. Like he's
7: right.
8: He was always like this tall, lanky, and now he's like tall and doughy.
7: Well, can I address that? He suffers from Nazism. You see, sometimes that happens.
8: I would hope not, but I can't imagine being raised by.
7: Oh, he's already bad.
8: Melania.
7: Oh, Melania, the trafficker. Or that, you know, we used to say that maybe she's not a spy because, you know, her family history. But, I mean, if Epstein introduced Donald Trump to Melania, then she absolutely is a honeypot. I mean, that's what the Russians do. And just like Bill Gates, his girlfriend met via Epstein, honeypot from Russia.
8: Allegedly.
7: I mean, yeah. It's in the files.
8: MAGA is madda at Amy Coney Barrett.
7: Very
8: disappointed.
7: No, she's one of you guys. Isn't she a Duggar or what is she?
8: Conservative figures are. She's a one of these traditionalist Catholics. Conservative figures are torching a Supreme Court justice after her vote helped defeat Trump's push to restrict birthright citizenship.
7: Wait, she voted. This person decided to defend birthright citizenship. Oh, okay.
8: Amy Coney Barrett, taking office in 2020, was the final of three justices appointed by the president. Now listen, you're going to get ejected.
7: Yeah, but this is a close vote, right? A close vote?
8: Kids on scooters. She hates that kind of shit.
7: Close vote?
8: No, it was 6-3.
7: Well, the margin of error, right? Maybe although, Coney Barrett made a mistake.
8: Although, what's his name? The beer guy.
7: Oh, the rapist or alleged?
8: Had kind of a, he had, you know, one of his tiny little balls on one side, one on the other. And he said, well, I don't think it's a 14th Amendment issue. Because I think, in other words, saying that, well, you know, they could pass laws, the states could pass laws or whatever, or Congress could pass laws that would limit this birthright citizenship shit. But the rest of the five justices, the three liberals, Amy Coney Barrett and Roberts, said, it's the 14th Amendment. It's pretty clear. Alito and... Thomas, who, you know, are if they could, would be goose-stepping everywhere they go.
7: Didn't they get bursitis from doing the Roman hellos?
8: They are, they're like, you know, it totally says. Totally says the president can do what he wants.
7: I think I'm gonna defend Amy Coney Barrett and say that she probably just made a mistake and meant to vote their way. You know, there's voter error.
8: And then Gorsuch surprised everyone. The libertarian guy for some reason. And they said, especially given the way during oral arguments, he seemed to be asking really hard hitting questions. So what the fuck happened to Gorsuch that he voted against it? But
7: maybe somebody slipped him some LSD.
8: Brett said,
7: beer.
8: It's not the 14th Amendment, but it's this legislation that Congress passed back in the 20s that they could change or something like that. It's just it's so fucking ridiculous.
7: Can we have a Supreme Court justice with a different understanding of the Constitution, please?
8: So that's kind of scary. That's actually a 5-4 then, way too close, that these motherfuckers think that the president should just be able to say, fuck the Constitution. Fuck what the Constitution says. I'm going to issue an executive order, and you can lick my balls.
7: Well, hey, listen, founding fathers, good job. I mean, it's how can it be that easy to take away somebody's right to exist in this country? Do you ever think of that shit?
8: Kenobi.
7: While you're beating your slaves?
8: Is laying on my foot.
7: Oh, yeah.
8: Like, on my foot.
7: Yeah. Shit.
10: Dude.
8: You sacked out now. The right wingers are mad at her.
7: Well, I mean, you guys say, I mean, listen, this is an insane thing to even, I don't know why we're discussing this. This is like, it's a crazy argument to have, but you got almost half on your side. I mean,
8: Daily Wire pundit Matt Walsh at Turd
7: 9
8: wrote, turns out Amy Coney Barrett is a DEI hire. Little better than Ketanji Jackson.
7: False equivalency. I'm choking to say false equivalency.
8: Terrible pick, he wrote.
7: Every picture of you is terrible, you fuck.
8: Memes caricaturing Barrett as liberal, complete with blue hair and nose rings, are circulating online.
7: Good!
8: Conservative outlet Blaze Media's Orrin McIntyre said
7: Orin.
8: That appointing Coney Barrett was, since he sounds Scottish, was just as damaging to the country as electing, in quotes, Joe Biden.
7: Fuck you, Major McIntyre. Was it Major McIntyre or Colonel McIntyre?
8: Orrin.
7: No, I know, from MASH.
8: Oh, Colonel McIntyre.
7: Colonel McIntyre, suck a dick. Which one was he? Was he the...
8: Oh, no, wait. Charles. McIntyre.
7: Charles, not Charles.
8: Yeah.
7: Oh, that guy, the weird guy that came in to replace Frank Burns. That was a mess up, but he was okay.
8: Conservative writer Megan Basham, I don't know who she is, added Roberts to her complaints, labeling this decision absolute monstrosity. Amy Coney Barrett has got to be one of Trump's biggest L's.
7: What does that mean? L's? Losses? No, I mean, she's a spreader. She showed up, didn't wear a mask to her big party. I don't remember SCOTUS is getting parties when they're given lifetimes of points. Now your life is a fucking party. Yeah, Amy Coney Barrett's a big spreader. You love her, right?
8: And here in typical Republican fashion and Christian fashion.
7: 9!
8: A lot of people are casting aspersions on her adoption of 2 Haitian children, suggesting everything from conflict of interest on her part to deport the children.
7: Who has Haitian?
8: Amy Coney Barrett. Her family adopted a whole bunch of kids, and 2 of them are Haitian.
7: Well, I hope their neighbors don't have cats or ducks, right? What was the stupid thing that Trump alluded?
8: The cats, the ducks.
7: Yeah, I'm seeing it.
8: The swans.
7: Jake Tapper just sat there and let him say that. Dana Bash, too. Right. Well. I mean, wait. She has 2 Haitian kids?
8: Uh-huh.
7: Why don't you get rid of? I mean, you're a SCOTUS that supports ICE, right? And all the DHS.
8: She's
7: shit.
8: Voted again on the side with the liberals more than, you know, her and Roberts are the ones that they don't like because they occasionally vote with the liberals.
7: You would think.
8: And Gorsuch sometimes, but never.
7: I always thought because the Republicans can't learn empathy, which is kind of like an oxymoron. You're supposed to empathize means you don't have to know it. You have to appreciate the person's. It's hard to explain, right? But does that make sense?
8: Yeah.
7: So you would think adopting 2 Haitian children would kind of, there would be, I don't know, like a...
8: But there's that Jesus thing.
7: Well, okay. Jesus, I'm sorry. Thing. Can you just get your fucking face out of this situation for 1 second if you could? Wouldn't that turn you left just because you have 2 adopted brown children from some shithole country like Haiti? You would feel something. You would say, oh, my politics are just wrong here. And my heart is making me...
8: She's a charismatic Christian. Oh, ecumenical. Oh,
7: charismatic.
8: Supreme Court. Erin Mejioni is a devout Roman Catholic. She's a prominent member of the People of Praise, a close-knit, charismatic Christian ecumenical community that includes both Catholic and Protestant members.
7: Okay, let's pretend that's normal for a second. Mel Gibson, a member?
8: The group emphasizes lifelong commitment, mutual support, and small group accountability. Its traditional structure, where married women look to their husbands as spiritual leaders, drew significant public attention and scrutiny during her confirmation hearings.
7: You know, I listened to this whole horrible podcast on the Duggars. It's some... You know, and
8: the Diddlers,
7: they have that. They use that software that Mike Johnson uses.
8: Oh,
7: his kid. I forget what it's called. It's called like Covenant something. You know, and all these people like Amy Coney Barrett and whatever the Quiverful Duggars are, these are the same weird fuckers, you know? I mean, these people are fucking crazy. How is a Supreme Court justice in a cult that, like, you just described? Doesn't that sound weird?
8: Not now.
7: Right.
8: Well, Trump appointed? No.
7: God. Good job, Spreader. You're in some weird shit. You got to stay accountable to one person in this religion. You got to share your browsing history with your email with somebody.
8: The backlash comes just a day after Trump supporters were outraged with Barrett for her vote in the court's 5-4 decision on the late receipt mail-in ballots.
7: Yes. I mean,
8: talk show host Megyn Kelly called her a turncoat.
7: That's it. A turncoat.
8: Oh, and they really hated that she wrote the opinion in the mail-in voting case.
7: SCOTUS Megyn Kelly did. Would she be a better SCOTUS than Frank Thomas?
8: No, Amy Coney Barrett.
7: Thomas. Thomas was a great
8: baseball player.
7: Didn't use steroids.
8: She was targeted last month in an alleged swatting incident.
7: Imagine all these brown people that are targeted in like swatting incidents just for walking across the street, but she's getting one too.
8: They swatted? They swatted a SCOTUS member? Really? Wah! I mean, one would think that.
7: Wow, what security you guys have? Is the Secret Service in charge of this shit too?
8: Wouldn't like every single police agency know who the fuck she
7: is? She's law enforcement. I mean, hey, Todd Blanche, get your candy ass together, man. I mean,
8: no, I'm gonna look this up and see what they claimed.
7: They have to have security. I mean, that, you know, a lot of Chris Rock said that too. You would think I didn't have security. What happened to me at the Oscars?
8: They reported gunfire.
7: Who did
8: Amy Coney Barrett was targeted in a chilling swatting scare with police rushing to her home over reports of gunfire. Police approached the justice's heavily secured Virginia home with the understanding that the report could be a false alarm.
7: Okay, there's the bias in the report. With the understanding that it could be a false alarm. Evidence. Evidence of that.
8: Well, so it doesn't sound like they didn't get the typical SWAT, like the, you know, where the cops kick in the door and go after gaming streamers.
7: They're
8: and
7: softening
8: shit like that.
7: It, though. They want us to think that the cops were in coordination with whatever security force they had, knowing was they're going on. Well, it's probably fake. So you arm up everybody, send them with an understanding it's probably fake, rather than call somebody.
8: A dispatcher, dispatcher was heard telling officers over the radio, units responding to suspicious noise, be advised, we've not been able to get an answer on callback to the complainant's phone number. Unknown if it's going to be a swatting situation.
7: Right. They don't know.
8: A male voice was then heard saying, just made contact with security on the scene. They should be in an explorer. He said he hasn't heard anything. We're just going to meet up with him first just to go over anything. So nothing happens. They didn't kick the door in. It sounds like there was one unit that showed up first and they're like, everything's fine.
7: Well, wait, so her existing security organization is contained in a Ford Explorer outside? Is that what they said? Or is that the...
8: Well, there's a guy outside they probably were in contact with.
7: Wow.
8: It said heavily secured. Hmm. Mike Lee was outraged.
7: Maybe Mike Lee did it.
10: Swatting is an attempt to get an innocent person killed. The proper response will be putting the offender in prison for many, many years.
7: What did you or one of your colleagues say about the...
8: What does that say about cops, by the way?
7: Oh, well, yeah, the pigs. You
8: know? That you assume the cops are just going to kill people, which is a pretty good assumption.
7: Right, yeah. But hey, Mike, wasn't it you or maybe another one of your colleagues, a Republican, I mean, that made some unsavory remark about the Democratic senators or congresspeople in Minnesota that were

0: Do they have enough people for senators, or we just give them
1: participation trophy? Everybody gets a senator. You get a senator, you like get Oprah. Two senators, you get two senators.
0: You get some Bitcoin, we get some Bitcoin, Trump gets Bitcoin.
1: Not Puerto Rico, though.
0: Right, they don't get
1: Or Washington, D.C. They don't get representation.
0: Why is it?
1: Their representation is symbolic.
0: Right. You know, I saw some coverage of by the way, the 250, 100-year World's Fair bullshit. Mm. That's safe, by the way.
1: The grass is going to be okay.
0: They've really locked that down. Security must be screening most people that enter because it doesn't look like...
1: There's no security.
0: Why would there be? Security for what? The plants? There's not even labels on the buildings of what's inside the building.
1: There was some band that was playing, I saw a video of, that was covering... And they were covering... A Beyonce song, which I'm sure Beyonce is going to make a phone call.
0: Was it? Okay.
1: But there was like a choir. There was a band. They were rocking.
0: Oh, it's downrange.
1: There were more people. What?
0: Is it the military band that plays called Downrange?
1: I don't think so. It was just a shit ton of musicians and,
0: right.
1: And it might have been, but I didn't get that military vibe. They were covering a Beyonce song, and then the camera pulled out, and there was I'm not lying.
0: Yeah,
1: there was a guy.
0: Right, was he jacking
1: one off? White guy sitting on the grass, like 50 feet, 100 feet away. He wasn't even like up close. He was like very far away,
0: you know,
1: and the people that were all standing near the stage looked to be like roadies and security
0: right.
1: and shit.
0: Jeez,
1: but there was literally nobody except that one guy sitting there.
0: You know, I watched the military band play some covers at the kickoff of whatever you want to call this kind of a get back to nature thing. It sounds like if you want some time alone in the grass, taking up a lot of space, this is your event. But downrange, the military band played I'm Walking on Sunshine. And it's, this is an observation I had. And, you know, it's weird to hear people in outfits people wear to go bomb other people sing that song. And, like, they're dancing and clapping and everything. It's just a weird, is it a dichotomy? What would that be? It's just strange. Why do we have that band? I mean, why do we need to pay for that band? I'm not trying to be a dick, but
1: for Trump's big celebration? Oh, you mean for that?
0: The military.
1: I don't mind the band. In the...
0: Well, I mean, we're paying for it, though. We're paying for it, but yet we're not getting cancer drugs. You know, our sidewalks look like shit. There's no healthcare.
1: I don't mind
0: no infrastructure.
1: I'll never mind the arts. That
0: it's in the military. Can you have the military in an organization to bomb people?
1: I think that we need more arts in the military.
0: Maybe just art sometimes.
1: Does
0: ICE have an orchestra? Vanilla ICE even got canceled, right? Because of the rain.
1: I think, they didn't reschedule.
0: That makes sense, because I don't care what kind of ice it is. Even Vanilla ICE, science say you melt in the rain, right?
1: I don't know why they didn't reschedule Vanilla ICE.
0: You know, they played the song Downrange played that was weird. They played some Who song. And I'm like, I'm sorry. Who you're playing the aggressor. Who is British, right? They were a big part of the start of our country, right?
1: Yeah.
0: And they were an adversary, I think. Yet we're playing their music during our 250.
1: I know.
0: Who cares?
1: I know the reaction to this next story.
0: Okay. I know what it is. I know what it is. I can already tell it's going to be a snake story. Because shark stories always happen later.
1: No, this is going to be a belly laugh.
0: Oh, okay. Okay.
1: Mitch McConnell was found unconscious in his D.C. home last month.
0: I'm choking. I might be... I need to get a drink. Keep going. I really do have to get a drink. I have a thing.
1: Senator Mitch McConnell was found unconscious and may have suffered a heart attack at his D.C. residence before being rushed to a local hospital last month. So we're just now finding out about this, but it happened last month. The June 14th call referenced medical personnel

0: in an advanced life support ambulance being sent to the home shortly before 9 a.m. and mentioned there was CPR in progress for a cardiac arrest.
1: Damn! Oh, so I'm sorry. Well, I forgot what you're talking about. I mean, just such a... It's funny. I mean, wow. That, bad things happen to people, you know, and that's just horrible. Mitch McConnell, right? That's who we're talking about.
0: Yes, yes, yes. McConnell's spokesman on the day of the incident said the Kentucky senator was admitted to the hospital this morning and was receiving excellent care. I think we reported that.
1: Excellent care. I mean, he's unconscious,
0: and we
1: guys.
0: Were like, that doesn't sound good.
1: Oh, good job. Yeah.
0: They're not saying, hey, he's doing great. They're saying he's getting great care.
1: It doesn't sound like make America great again. I need a pulse oximeter machine or something.
0: The next day, his spokesman said...
1: Well, he would need one, actually, right?
0: Said McConnell... well, he lied, saying McConnell was working closely with staff on Senate business and Kentucky... And Kentucky matters as he continues his recovery.
1: Kentucky matters.
0: The next Senate Majority Leader John Thune said McConnell's dialed in on the conference's legislative business.
1: Oh, shut up, douche.
0: Said he spoke to him by phone.
1: Hey, Thune, are you in the Epstein files? I wouldn't be surprised.
0: The 84-year-old has suffered multiple falls that left him with a concussion and cracked rib in recent years, in addition to eerie public freeze-ups due to apparent lightheadedness.
1: Eerie public freeze-ups. I find that author and give him a fucking Peabody or some shit. Eerie, what is it?
0: Eerie public freeze-ups.
1: Eerie public freeze-ups. Is that a haiku? Wow, I've never heard that. Is that medical? Is that in the DSM? I'm suffering
0: medical.
1: From
0: it's early, a medical term.
1: Early public freeze-ups. I need Will Smith to slap the shit out of me, says Kid Rock. My face is done frozen.
0: In February, McConnell was previously hospitalized for flu-like symptoms.
1: Yeah, you know what, Mitch? We just happened upon the title of your biography, Eerie Public Freeze-Ups.
0: He was recently seen in the Capitol being escorted around in a wheelchair.
1: Escorted? Don't you mean pushed? I mean, come on. Pushed? Escorted. Can someone, Shelby, what's the definition of escorted? Is it like using energy to push something?
0: We've only got him for a few more months because he has announced that he will not be seeking re-election.
1: Did he announce it?
0: Well, he just a year ago.
1: Right. Oh, okay.
0: 2025.
1: I hear announced that I will not, you're not seeking public re-election. That's tough to, when you're suffering from eerie public freeze-ups, this is tough. It's tough to be a senator, isn't it?
0: Oh,
1: this is other senators that suffer from that, right?
0: This is at the New York Post.
1: Woo!
0: They don't like him because he's anti-Trump, right?
1: Oh, so, come on.
0: So that's why they're shitting on him.
1: There's so many ways, no reasons, or ways to not like Mitch, or reasons to not like Mitch.
0: But
1: you know
0: God,
1: what I mean?
0: I mean, the stories here, they're losing their mind. I saw this on...
1: Well, he lost his mind already, but...
0: I saw this on social media, too. The right is losing their minds over Elliot Page, who's doing a boxing movie or something and is now like way into boxing.
1: Right.
0: And is fucking ripped.
1: Yeah.
0: Ripped.
1: Go beat the shit out of these homophobes, dude. What the fuck? Good for him.
0: And that's here on
1: them. Shit, I sound like an asshole.
0: That's here on the Post. Ripped Elliot Page bears insane abs after getting hooked on boxing.
1: Right. Who has a problem with that? I want to know. Who has a problem?
0: Oh,
1: I don't have a problem.
0: He's going to be in The Odyssey. He was one of the castings in The Odyssey. They're losing their minds.
1: Wait, it's supposed to be the white Odyssey, right? It's supposed to be white people. Isn't that correct?
0: Yeah, right.
1: A white Honda Odyssey. Why is it? Who's the person?
0: Remember
1: of color
0: Lupita Nyong'o?
1: Okay,
0: is going to be Helen of Troy, and they've lost their minds on that because there's no way the most beautiful woman who lost 1,000 steps could have been black.
1: But Lupita's a great actor. Did you ever think of that? Did that ever travel through your Mitch McConnell-like lobes?
0: Well, and
1: suffering from eerie facial freezes.
0: One of the
1: freezes.
0: Most beautiful women on the planet.
1: Right. Right. I mean,
0: she is.
1: Who would be more qualified to play Helen of Troy? I mean, who? Kate Hudson? Who?
0: Who's that blonde that they like? That
1: Oh, Christina Ricci.
0: That
1: Charlize Theron
0: was no, the young one now that was like showing her ass and her
1: Kate Blanchett.
0: She was on oh, never mind, I can't think of her name.
1: Yeah.
0: She's young. She's in her 20s, right. Big giant boobs.
1: Right.
0: But
1: hopefully she's white, right? Is she white?
0: Oh, she does. She's white as fuck.
1: Okay, guys, relax. Relax. Imagine being in a casting. These people were casting agents. This would be like, shit, man. The guy playing, hey, we found somebody to play Barack Obama. It's going to be Will Ferrell.
0: But they're outraged at the trans, not only the trans man being cast, but the trans man now, I don't know, putting up pictures of boxing.
1: Yes.
0: With, and pictures of him with his shirt off and he's fucking ripped,
1: right.
0: And they can't,
1: you know, it's,
0: they can't stand it.
1: You acted, right? You were an actor for a long time.
0: Yeah, yeah, yeah.
1: It's hard to be an actor. It's a difficult thing. I mean, especially now, it's not so difficult. I mean, it's not like you're Mitch McConnell. It's like you suffer from intermittent facial paralysis, but it's just hard in general to be an actor. And there's nobody really, directors, acting teachers, nobody has time to sit there and consider, wow, if this guy peed from a different place, it really would help this scene. You know, it's not really about that.
0: Do you remember when Jordan Peterson wept when he found out that Elliot Page had a breast reduction?
1: Jordan Peterson.
0: Or had his breasts removed?
1: That's not true. He doesn't have tear ducts, right?
0: Yeah. Oh, are you kidding me? He cries all the time. That's right. His thing.
1: Jeez.
0: He was like, oh, I can't believe.
1: Isn't he Canadian?
0: Oh, yeah.
1: Hey, we're going to deport you, buddy.
0: I can't believe it. Mutilated herself.
1: What say you, Mitch?
0: So yeah, I just scrolled down on the post and I'm looking at the shit that they're posting on the post.
1: Yeah. So wait, is Mitch McConnell still alive?
0: Yes.
1: Oh, okay. Okay. How do we know? Is there?
0: Trump gets a fantastic advice from AI-powered Teddy Roosevelt.
1: You know what? There's no way.
0: Former president's library. So you could talk to an AI Teddy Roosevelt. Oh, creepy.
1: What person in the Trump administration would Teddy Roosevelt like?
0: Trump asked Teddy Roosevelt. Okay, here you go.
2: Do you consider the Panama Canal your greatest achievement?
3: Do you consider the Panama Canal your greatest achievement?
1: Jesus. Is that, what does Teddy say?
2: Well, right then, yes. The canal stands as one of my proudest battles, no question. But greatness is a strange thing. It isn't always the biggest or boldest job that matters most. Panama Canal showed what America could achieve if we held steady and acted fast when the world dragged its feet.
0: God, it's creepy. It's like the whole wall behind the desk is a screen.
1: Yeah.
0: And Teddy is their AI generated Teddy.
1: It's this, but the
0: is
1: way
0: they're answering Trump. God.
1: It's not AI because what it is, right? It's like, ask Teddy Roosevelt the question about the Panama Canal.
0: Well, it might be AI. No, it might be an AI.
1: Really?
0: Yeah, they have chatbots now that you can.
1: Yeah. They're probably cheap to make. I congratulations to everyone. How much has anybody gone to see this library?
0: So this is probably when Trump walked away. He went on to say, I measure my greatest work by the lives improved, parks set aside, food and drugs made safe, the square deal given to all, not just to a few.
1: Okay, that's problematic for MAGA. I'm sorry. Teddy, you're a little off base.
3: What
1: here.
3: A bitch Teddy Roosevelt was. I didn't realize he was such a bitch.
1: Teddy, please, come on. You hated brown people like Donald. I mean, there has to be something, right? I don't see that. Was there not another president for him to, why Teddy Roosevelt? Why does he get a library? I'm not saying he shouldn't have one, but why wouldn't Donald pick someone like Agnew or Nixon or, I think Spiro Agnew, even though he was a vice president, is probably closer to Donald other than Andrew Jackson, right?
0: He'll only answer questions if you give him a sack of money.
1: Right, right. And then he'll do it. He's very similar to Donald, right? Agnew did all this criminality, had to admit to none of it, and walk with the money. He admitted one, there was one tax charge he had to plead to. It was nothing. It was bullshit. But he walked with the money he collected the day of his inauguration. If that ain't Trumpian, I don't know what is. Very Trumpian. I'm sorry. Is Todd Blanche still the AG? Whatever you want to call
0: it. He's acting.
1: Todd. Oh, you're acting. That makes sense. It's a lot of people see that in a different way, but it's not. Hey, have you looked into why Three Doors Down got paid $4 billion to perform on the other inauguration? You remember that? Do you remember that? Three Doors Down? Inaugural fund of how much? Headliners. Like $100 million. Right? And aside from what Three Doors Down got paid, I don't know where the fucking money went. Chair rental?
0: Oh my God.
4: Hey, he also received that incredible acknowledgement, except for Arthur and Douglas MacArthur. Arthur was his son, Douglas MacArthur, great general.
1: Oh my God.
4: They're the only father and son pair to receive our nation's highest military award for courage above and beyond the call of duty. Now, as I see my two beautiful sons sitting there, I think I'm going to give one to myself, one to them, and we'll have a threesome, okay?
0: I'm sure he will.
1: Right, why not?
0: Give himself a Congressional Medal of Honor and his two shitbag kids.
1: Perfect. I mean, you sullied it.
0: He can't handle the fact that Douglas MacArthur and his son somehow managed to get Congressional Medals of Honor.
1: You know, in my administration, the bunker, their bunker he's building? It's just so much money and, you know, we're just getting fucked on that. You know what it's going to be? It's going to be a landfill. That's it. It's coming down day one. Day one. Takes a lot of time to build. Just one. It's coming down, and so is the arch. Have you seen that they, maybe we talked about it. At the 250 celebration, they've got a Spinal Tap size version of the Arc de Trump.
0: The Arc de Trump?
1: Yeah, they got a mini de Trump, but it's Spinal Tap version. It's tiny. It's weird because in a lot of places, a lot of fairs, they'll have a map that might say, you are here, right? And then they'll have all the other vendors and activities listed on the map. You know what I'm talking
0: about?
1: Yeah. It's hard here because I've noticed that there's no signage because they didn't have time to get the signs together for like, this is where the bathrooms are, or this is the Florida exhibit, or this is whatever, you know? So it'd be tough to have one of those maps.
0: So there you go, Teddy Roosevelt, giving Trump advice.
1: Teddy, what color was the pond in front of the Washington Monument when you were president? Was it the color of fucking Teenage Mutant Ninja Turtle antifreeze? It smelled like fucking, I don't know. It smells like Steve, the Nazi, the blotch Nazi on laundry day.
0: Bannon
1: laundry day. That's what it smells like, I've heard. Steve Bannon probably needs to go to jail, too. Sorry.
0: Again.
1: Oh, again, but for real this time, buddy. Ghislaine might have to move back to that other one, the other prison, where you can't play with dogs all day.
5: It could be possible that this president is so good at stagecraft and at negotiation and at being able to stand strong, but yet offer a hand of free and balance all of that, that he could actually get oil prices down and work through this thing, thread the needle to get through the midterms, where it doesn't affect the midterms as much, but yet not have to give up any more than he wants with Iran. And I'm kind of feeling like he's pulling that off. I mean, I'm honestly in awe at how well he's handling this. Now, you know, who knows how it all turns out? This is a crazy regime. We don't even know for sure who to talk to when. So anything goes for sure. But I'm just amazed that we're still in the middle of this, and yet oil prices are coming down. The American people aren't as worried about it as they were.
0: It's just a lie.
1: I'm confused.
0: And oil prices come down doesn't necessarily mean that much. They've already told us.
1: Right.
0: The oil companies and the gas companies have already said, well, you know, it takes a while for the shock to go down. It's not like it's not like it follows immediately when the price of oil goes down. You know, it could be months and months right. before the gas prices come, you know, down.
1: What they mean is there could be a new baseline, right?
0: Oh, yeah.
1: Right.
0: It's like after COVID.
1: Yeah, yeah. I mean,
0: all the price gouging that happened, and then they left 10 or 20% of that gouge when they went back down.
1: The reason eggs came down is because there were a bunch of dead birds, and then new birds hatched, and it took a period of time for those new birds to make it back into the meat market or to start producing big fat eggs, you know? That's what happened. Is that right, Shelby?
0: Okay. She's busy. Yeah. This sounds like they're afraid.
1: Yes.
6: They are coming. And they are coming in the biggest numbers we have ever seen in a midterm election. And they are coming with unlimited resources.
1: That's right.
6: Unlimited. Do you know, as we gather here tonight, that 4 million more Democrats have voted in primaries than Republicans? 12.6 million Democrats, 8.6 million Republicans. In my home state of Georgia, more Democrats than Republicans voted in a gubernatorial primary for the first time in 24 years. And they didn't even have a contest. They didn't really even have a competitive primary. That's an indication of what's coming.
0: Good.
1: Oh, the Wells Fargo wagon is a-coming down the street.
0: Ralph Reed.
1: Is that Ralph
0: That's
1: Reed?
0: That's fucking Ralph Reed.
1: God, you sad bitch. Turn a frown upside down. What a downer this guy is.
0: Knows what's coming. The Faith and Freedom Coalition, dude.
1: Oh, my God. I'm primary. Tired of these.
6: That's an
1: people.
6: Indication of what's coming.
7: That's an indication.
6: So we need to leave here. Jeez. And rededicate ourselves that we will work even harder than we did in 2024. Because if we don't, they will win the House, they will win the Senate, and the Trump presidency will...
0: But you're done. All of you voted for him.
1: Right.
0: There are no more of you left to convince.
1: Ralph Reed might need to be audited. I don't know.
6: Be over after 2 years. They will investigate him. They will impeach him.
0: Yeah.
6: Subpoenas will fly in this city like heat-seeking missiles.
0: Yes.
1: I wish.
0: Speak it. Speak it. So there you go.
1: Yeah.
0: Ralph Reed, everybody.
1: Right, Ralph. I'm interested in what your business is, Ralph. If I was the IRS, I would be interested in all your little shell companies, your LLCs, what your kids make, how much money you launder here, there, what you claim on office space, what you claim on like vehicles that you may not use exclusively for your business, your planes and all your shit. Cause I imagine, Ralph, do you use funds from, what is his organization? The Nazis.
0: Faith and Freedom Coalition.
1: The Christian Nazis. I Hate America Club. I want to crack open those books. Don't you, Shelby? We want to have a look, because I don't know. I just have a weird feeling. Maybe there's something.
0: Are they tax exempt?
1: I bet they are, Pat. And that
0: they might
1: that,
0: just be nonprofit.
1: Well, both of those come with some rules and regulations, I would imagine. But don't worry, Ralph. I'm sure your books are up to par and nothing to worry about. We're going to look through them. All of you. With your fucking tax exempt Jesus shit. I've had it with that.
0: The Nick Fuentes, Groyper-backed candidate for governor here in Florida.
1: Who is that?
0: A fishback.
1: Okay.
0: Is
1: he the Democrat?
0: No. He's quite disgusting, but they love him.
1: I thought Nick was supporting Democrats.
0: Not in this case. For president.
1: Oh, probably. Come on, Nick. Support the Florida guy, Florida Democrat. It would help us.
0: Here is somebody that was at a campaign event.
1: Yay!
0: This...
1: Groyper-backed.
0: Is
1: this Mel Gibson?
0: Let's see. This person is described... Hey. Out. Thank you. Goodbye. This person is described as
1: It's a running club.
0: Oh, great. This person is described as virulently anti-Semitic, deeply misogynistic, and manifestly racist.
1: Nick, you found your candidate, right?
0: Who is also a theocratic, fascist, Christian nationalist.
1: Wow, fit that on a business card.
0: Do you have any ideas who this might describe? I mean, besides most of the Republican Party.
1: A theocratic what?
0: Theocratic, fascist, Christian nationalist.
1: Jeez, who it might be? Who it might describe?
0: So, virulently anti-Semitic, deeply misogynistic, manifestly racist, theocratic, fascist, Christian nationalist.
1: Oh, it's Matt Gaetz, maybe?
0: Oh, wow, there's so many. It's just so hard.
1: Could be Nick.
0: Pastor.
1: Oh, come on. Oh, a pastor even. Oh, Joel Webbin?
0: Ding, ding, ding, ding, ding.
1: I'm sorry, Joel. Usually I guess you straight away.
0: Here speaking at the campaign event for Fishback.
1: Is famous Brit.
0: Here in Florida.
1: Is he British, Joel? Is it Joel Webbin?
0: No. Oh, okay. He just over-articulates.
1: Oh, I see.
0: When he's... being all shitty.
1: Duke Joel Webbin.
0: James Fishback is the guy who's running. Here we go.
7: Remember, the fifth commandment is the first of all the commandments that comes along with a promise. And what is the promise? That you would be blessed in the land. You want to inherit this land of Florida? You want to seize the land for the good, not just of you, but for the good of all? There are people who will vote against James Fishback. And here's the thing. And this is the beauty of the Christian faith. This is the beauty of James.
1: Sorry. Shit, man. This guy would be the most evil Harold Hill in Music Man you've ever seen. It'd be like Johnny Depp in Charlie and the Chocolate Factory. A bit creepy.
7: Christian faith. This is the beauty of James Fishback being one of the only true Christian nationalist candidates. There will be people who will vote against him. And when he wins, not if, when he wins, they, his opponents, will be more blessed and better off that their vote lost and that James won. You are doing this for the good of everyone. Everyone in Florida will be blessed. Everyone in Florida will prosper under the supreme civil magistrate who ultimately is under Christ.
1: Are you reading from Harry Potter? The supreme civil magistrate? Isn't that a Sith Lord? What is that?
0: Ultimately is under Christ.
1: You're not a dungeon master. There is no supreme civil magistrate, right?
0: In missionary position.
1: Yeah. I mean, this sounds like Lord of the Rings style shit. A supreme civil magistrate. Sure.
0: Webbin has previously declared that he wants to see the Apostles' Creed added to the Constitution. He wants abortion, pornography, no-fault divorce, in vitro fertilization, and birth control outlawed.
1: Wow, let me tell you something. You're going to have some Republican senators that just might burn in hell with those rules.
0: Non-Christians kept out of his neighborhood and out of public...
1: No problem, motherfucker.
0: Out of public office.
1: Oh, please. No. Lots in public office. I feel bad. I feel bad for pagans that live next to you.
0: Catholics can stay here, but they're second-class citizens.
1: Wow. How's that going to work? What?
0: Immigrants should be shot for trying to enter the country. Okay. Adulterers should be put to death. Oh, I can't wait.
1: Poor Donald.
0: I can't wait till the skeletons come rolling out of Joel's closet.
1: That's going to net some people you're not expecting.
0: He wants women banned from voting.
1: Okay, well.
0: And believes if they make false claims of sexual assault, they should be publicly executed.
1: I want Elliot Page to beat the shit out of this person. My God.
0: We played this clip. He recently said, realizing that politicians are unlikely to get elected to office by openly advocating for this shit, warned Christian nationalists running for office to, quote, hide your power. Remember that one? Hide your power.
1: Yeah, that sounds...
0: Don't talk about it until you're elected already.
1: That sounds like it's our little secret kind of creepy shit. Get in my van.
0: But he's already found his ideal candidate who openly talks about his shittiness.
1: Yes. Fishback?
0: Radical right-wing Florida gubernatorial hopeful James Fishback has been on Webin's show multiple times.
1: But these media just has to find different ways to say candidate, right? Every time it's a hopeful.
0: Last week, Fishback invited Webin out on the campaign trail with him.
1: Jesus Webin fucking Christ.
0: Opened a rally in Fort Lauderdale by declaring that a Fishback victory will prove to be a blessing upon the entire state.
1: Fort fucking Lauderdale is the home of many gay people and many people that are not these backwoods swampians.
0: Now, listen to this demo.
1: Okay.
0: Webin urged the crowd of mostly young white men.
1: Oh, shit, little Nazis.
0: It's the Groypers.
1: Little Nazis that are going to grow up to get syphilis in the villages.
0: To
1: turn
0: convince,
1: in your golf cart.
0: He urged them to convince their parents to vote for Fishback.
1: Oh, leave your poor parents the fuck alone, you little Nazi youth fucks. God damn, Florida.
0: But to do so in a way that satisfies the fifth commandment to honor your mother and father. This is what he was talking about when he said, remember, the fifth commandment is the first of all the commandments. It comes along with a promise. It was the promise that you would be blessed in the land. You want to inherit this land of Florida. You want to seize the land for the good, not just of you, but for the good of all. There are people who will vote against James Fishback.
1: Does Fishback have campaign shirts and hats made with blended fabric? Get out the Iron Maiden.
0: During his own remarks, Fishback provided a demonstration of just how radical the administration would be when he vowed that his first order of business upon taking office would be to unilaterally nullify any law he feels violates the Constitution.
1: Well, Jesus, Mr. King, is he an emperor? I mean,
8: before the sun sets.
0: Do you want to hear him?
1: Yeah.
8: Before the sun sets on our first day together, we are going to look at any law, and I mean any law that's on the books, that in any way, shape, or form violates the Constitution. And we're going to nullify it. Because Marbury v. Madison, the landmark Supreme Court case in the early 1800s, made clear that any law that is repugnant to the Constitution is null and void. And here we honor the Constitution.
0: And that's why the courts get to decide what's constitutional or not the fucking governor of Florida.
1: It's weird. Some of these people talk about the commandments like they're amendments to the Constitution. Like,
0: they want them.
1: The fifth commandment. I don't give a fuck about any of the commandments because it's in a book that I compare to. It's a shitty Lord of the Rings. It's like the Lion, Witch, in the Wardrobe with less violence. It's with
0: Doesn't
1: more violence.
0: Doesn't Joe Webin want the was it the Apostles' Creed in?
1: No, it's Apollo
0: in
1: Creed
0: the in the Constitution.
1: Yeah, that's fun. Why would you? But why, Joel? Why to add another act to Hamilton? Please, God, these people. I don't understand how. Okay, I produce live shows, and I often think, how much can the audience take of this thing I'm making them watch? I think about that all the time. How long does Joel Webin do at these events? And how long does Fishback talk? Because fuck me, man. How do you listen to both of those guys? Talking about repugnant to the Constitution. Shit. How about your voice?
0: These are guys that are listening to Nick Fuentes all day. So.
1: Yeah. Is Mitch McConnell blinking an endorsement for Fishback?
0: I don't know if he can do that.
1: Oh, not even blink, huh? He clenches his asshole. Stick your finger in there and see how many times. Anyway. get well soon. Thanks for all the votes.
0: I didn't know Protestants did the Apostles' Creed. I thought it was a Catholic thing, but.
1: Bum, bum, bum, bum, bum, bum.
0: Do you guys do the Apostles' Creed?
1: I believe in the God and Father.
0: Oh, yeah.
1: Of Almighty. Bum, bum, bum, bum, bum, bum.
0: You don't.
1: Yeah, we
0: don't
1: do it.
0: Remember it well.
1: Glory be to the Father. And
0: isn't it, I believe in God the Father,
1: I believe
0: creator of
1: the
0: heaven
1: children
0: and earth,
1: are our future. Teach
0: Jesus
1: him
0: Christ, his only Son, our Lord, blah, blah, blah, blah, blah.
1: We replaced him with Baron now.
0: This is the one we did.
1: Oh, yeah, yeah. You did all of them. We did the ones, we did it. They were printed on a fucking thing.
0: We do all the hits every week.
1: Right.
0: We do that. We do Our Father. We do Hail Mary.
1: Feliz Navidad.
0: I think we do a Hail Mary. Do and it then in, we do an Our Father.
1: Do you guys do it in Pig Latin? Or Latin, excuse me? You'd be second-class citizens in this Joel Webbin administration or whoever.
0: Yeah, but you can live here.
1: Right.
0: Remember, he was gracious enough to say they could live here. They can't vote. They can't run for office.
1: Thank you, Jesus Daddy. Fishback.
0: Same with the... I don't think he would allow mosques. Or did he say he would allow mosques, but not...
1: Not mosques.
0: No calls to prayer.
1: Oh, yeah. We allow... You can call that building a mosque, but anything you might do in a mosque is illegal! Nine!
0: It's... Look at us. Holy crap. Bottom of the hour. We got about 20, 25 minutes left here. The big show. Thanks for buying shit through the Amazon link. TheCrabDiving.com. Amazon.
1: The tour Joel Webbin and Fishback are on. Is it true? I think... Aren't they doing... baptisms as on the way down the
0: you know they do full body probably.
1: Oh, they absolutely.
0: Right?
1: I mean, you guys should do them in New Smyrna Beach. You guys all get baptized out there.
0: The Catholics, you could you know, you could get a mister. You can get one of those Evian misters and baptize someone with it.
1: Just calm down, guys. And you know what? We're gonna do some different things, like no more behind the curtain confessional.
0: Can you guys baptize each other?
1: We can do whatever we want because we get to the restaurants before the fucking
0: Because
1: Baptists.
0: I think we have power to baptize.
1: We sprinkle and don't
0: in an emergency.
1: Dunk. No. The Baptists look down on the Methodists. They think we're going to hell because we don't do a full dunk. We just get a spritz of fecal water. They get full immersion.
0: Because when you're laying there dying, nothing you want more than some idiot spraying water on you and saying,
1: "That's better.
0: I baptize you."
1: How would you like to get baptized in a baptismal and wonder? You worked in the hotel industry and have...
0: Oh, my God.
1: You have experience making pools chlorinated.
0: Why does this baby have gonorrhea?
1: Why do I have gonorrhea? Why do I have a skin rash? They probably just fucking shocked that shit with a fuck ton of chlorine and Jesus vibes.
0: Yeah.
1: Skin's burning.
0: You might as well just go lick the underside of a toilet seat at a truck stop in Alabama.
1: Nobody does.
0: Then when you dip your fingers into that the holy water,
1: I don't
0: Catholic
1: think. I don't think you've been to enough Alabama.
0: Actually, the worst was Mississippi. When we were driving across country.
1: Well, they don't really have fecal water in Mississippi. They just have fecal. Mississippi. Jeez, they don't even. Do they? It's weird. They have a state government and everything.
0: That was where I peed in the sink.
1: Aren't you lucky? Aren't you lucky? Just peed in the sink. Oh,
0: I had to because it was just it was one person. So the toilet and the sink right next to each other. And the toilet was like shit mountain. It was mountain of shit.
1: Right.
0: Piled up above the you could tell people were just squatting and dropping logs on the pile.
1: That sounds like a state that doesn't have state income tax. They don't have state income tax there,
0: it's like,
1: right?
0: Well, I'm peeing in the sink.
1: Right. But seriously, do they have state income tax? There's no
0: in
1: way.
0: In Mississippi, I think they do.
1: Oh, guys, what are you doing with the... Well, who are you taxing, right?
0: It's rich white guys are getting the money, I'm sure. That nothing goes to infrastructure or schools.
1: No, infrastructure, it's like a suggestion of pavement. The guardrails are gone. But
0: it really is, right? When you drive like towards Texas or go to New Orleans, and you're driving along what is that highway? Is that I forget which.
1: It's like
0: the one that goes that direction. But
1: you're going through failed states.
0: Yeah, and but really, even Alabama's kind of okay, and then you get right to that border.
1: Yeah,
0: of Mississippi.
1: Right.
0: And it's like, brrr, all of a sudden, it's like gravel instead of pavement. It's so the gravel or the pavement is so pitted.
1: Yeah, but what you're missing the point though, because each of those states, probably the highest paid government employee are the football coaches of the college teams there, right? I mean, Nick Saban
0: in every state.
1: Oh, every state.
0: Yeah, we did that story. This is the highest paid state employee in every single fucking state is a coach.
1: I went to Mississippi and all I got was a sink to piss in. Oh, and this t-shirt. Oh, man. What t-shirt?
0: We have also in L News.
1: Yeah. Mitch, anybody check on Mitch?
0: Yeah, Trump said he'd have a threesome with his two sons.
1: Did he say that?
0: That's what we just played the clip of him. Yeah. He was like saying he's going to give his son one. Everybody's going to get a Congressional Medal of Honor. He's going to give himself one. Right. And then we'll have a threesome.
1: Shit, that is disgusting. Are the other kids jealous? Is Barron jealous because Trump hasn't said anything nice about his legs the way he did Ivanka? That's sad. You wouldn't date Barron, would you? That probably hurts him. What about Tiffany? Would you date her?
0: More reports are coming out about this Natalie Harp.
1: Oh, yeah. And your poor brother hiding out in Nicaragua somewhere. This poor guy.
0: He's stoned out of his mind, it sounds like.
1: It sounds like a sitcom almost.
0: But the brother wanted to clarify he doesn't think it's sexual.
1: Hey, listen, brother of whoever the fuck this Natalie is, it's okay. We know you think it's fucked up. Everybody feels similarly. Don't worry about it. You don't need to. Right.
0: And that it's, but he thinks it's like daddy issues.
1: Whatever.
0: And that she looks at Trump as like a daddy figure.
1: Okay. Well, hey, what's his name?
0: Preston,
1: we can agree that both are fucked up, correct? So we're all on the same page. We are all Preston, right? Anybody that has a relative that's a maggot, that turned maggot during the pandemic or whenever, during Trumpism, everybody feels the same way as this guy, as Preston, correct?
0: Yeah.
1: We're all Preston. You don't have to clarify shit. We understand you.
0: And that... even if she views him as a daddy figure,
1: I'm sorry. You want me to throw up the rest of the show?
0: He 1,000% wants to fuck her if they haven't.
1: I mean, it's fucked up.
0: It ain't daddy for him, except for you better watch those nipples. We've heard about him.
1: Right. Preston's like, I want you to know that I don't feel exactly this way about it. We all know how you feel. We all imagine it. I have empathy. I get it. Your sister's fucked up. It's okay. A lot of people.
0: The 38-year-old who now lives in Nicaragua also believes his sister and the president have bonded over American exceptionalism, ideology that holds that America is superior to other countries. Ugh. Trump and Harp's alleged belief has much in common with his America First policy, which is a lie, by the way.
1: Well, Preston agrees, right? That's why he lives in Nicaragua.
0: Which has stripped several federal sites of their negative associations with U.S. history.
1: I don't know what to do but laugh anymore. I mean,
0: he comes after J.D. Vance. Oh, we didn't even talk about this.
1: Ugh. I forgot he existed. That's so sad.
0: Preston said, while much of the media is focused on questioning whether her relationship is something scandalous, that's not where my mind goes personally. Maybe it's because I just can't imagine something like that. But to me, this is 100% an infatuation based on an unfortunate shared ideology of U.S. exceptionalism.
1: Yeah. Oh, God. This daddy issue thing with her is like, that's so gross, man. Ugh. God. Did Natalie go to the fair? Did you take Natalie to the fair and win her a prize? Buy her some cotton candy?
0: New York Times White House correspondents Maggie Haberman and Jonathan Swan said in their book that Harp would often gush with delight.
1: Bleah! That is disgusting, Maggie.
0: Over
1: and Jonathan.
0: The new and whatever new decor Trump would come up with. As the year progressed, they said in the book, he kept jamming more gold pieces onto the mantle. When Trump asked White House residence staff what they thought of the glittering display, most responses were muted, but his devout aide Natalie Harp gushed with delight.
1: Is she from a sitcom? I mean, a soap or something? Natalie Harp. That sounds like, you know, The Days of Our Lives or something, doesn't it? Like a character on that?
0: The book says that while Trump remains shut up in his Mar-a-Lago resort, Harp is a constant figure on the golf course by his side.
1: Oh, my God.
0: It's further alleged that she would leave the president several letters, including one that read, "You are all that matters to me."
1: That sounds like the person that shot Reagan to me. I mean, that's creepy, Natalie. Hey, listen, Preston. Yeah, I agree. Your sister's like totally fucked up. And if this is just a daddy issue, it's not just it's in the DSM, right? Talk about Trump derangement syndrome. God, how gross.
0: He mentioned that Trump began telling staffers during the early months of his second term that Natalie, the way he pronounces it, was the only one who loved him as much as his wife and kids.
1: Oh my God, did he really say that?
0: All of you will go off and make money. She'll never leave me, he said.
1: Shit, man.
0: To staffers, allegedly.
1: She might. She might, man. My Justice Department. Oh, Natalie, I'm sorry to do this to you. Impressive. Sorry. But I'm sure your sister did something illegal. Some illegality here. I'm going to arrest her and make her flip on Donald Trump. You're going to have to tell everything. You're going to be in jail. Wah.
0: Yeah, man. J.D. Vance, by the way, meanwhile.
1: God, what a disgusting story this is.
0: The other day. This was a few days ago, actually. He was photographed, using like breaking security as high level. Like he used somebody else's login on some high top secret shit.
1: He was photographed. I thought he was a vampire.
0: As high level talks took place between Iran and U.S. in an attempt to prolong the ceasefire and end the war, a picture was shared featuring U.S. Vice President J.D. Vance. In what appears to be an embarrassing security blunder.
1: Embarrassing security blunder.
0: Prince.
1: Eerie facial analysis.
0: Prime Minister of Qatar.
1: Nine.
0: Mohammed bin Abdul Rahman bin Hassim Al Thani.
1: You think you can bribe our president with that shit? Good job, Pat. Do you think you can bribe our president with a fucking plane?
0: Shared a photo online showing the Qatari politician alongside U.S. Vice President Vance and Trump's son-in-law Kushner in Switzerland as part of the negotiations. What the fuck is Jared Kushner doing at the fucking negotiations? Now, I saw a couple of tweets from some Iranians. Iranian government people,
1: yes,
0: that were saying kind of the same thing. What the fuck is Jared Kushner doing here? You aren't turning Iran into some resort.
1: The hell they aren't,
0: for you assholes.
1: That is our doctrine. We do regime change to install a Holiday Inn, probably with saunas that won't work, probably with hotels that shall be filled with bed bugs in the first year. We're turning all your shit into a hotel, motherfucker.
0: This picture of the prime minister, whose name I'm not going to say again, and Kushner and Vance.
1: God, that is a got three men and a baby, I guess.
0: The picture was after the Iran delegation walked out of key talks. Did you see there's video of that? And like you could literally see the Iranian delegation kind of milling around and then talking to each other, and they're like, let's get the fuck out of here. And they leave.
1: Yeah.
0: And J.D. Vance is talking to like two or three other people in the room, and he looks up. He's like, what's going on?
1: Wow.
0: He looks baffled. Like, why did the Iranians leave?
1: Well, okay. Did they come? They came to an agreement, I guess. Right.
0: Eagle-eyed social media users immediately noticed something off with the laptop being used by Vance.
1: Okay.
0: A security pass stuck on the side of the laptop appears to have a picture on it that is not Vance, but some woman.
1: What?
0: Unforgiving social media users were quick to leap on that, with one saying, is J.D. Vance, does he not have his own login?
1: Wow, he would never do that. That is not the character Ron Howard brought to screen in the movie about JD. That doesn't make sense, Pat. I don't believe that he would breach protocol or security.
0: This comes, God, you know, this is the Mirror, which is trash, but they're good trash because they have all these links.
1: They
0: make you click on them. This says, this comes as Vance was link. Ridiculed for a painfully awkward moment with his own wife that was caught on camera.
1: Well, I mean, what other moment do you want to catch on camera?
0: How am I not going to click on that?
1: You have to. And the Mirror did great coverage on America's 250th you know, World's Fair fuckfest thing.
0: And then right under that, read more. Barron Trump sparks concern with new look as people fear that he needs help.
1: Help? That motherfucker is worth $150 million. He doesn't need help. What the fuck? Listen, he probably suffers from bone spurs too.
0: So Vance is using somebody's key lock.
1: Sure.
0: On a laptop.
1: Sure.
0: That's not his.
1: What do you think this is? Walgreens? I mean, Walgreens, I go to these stores where you can buy snacks all the time. And what's the one thing, the one constant that you always see? These cashiers never let someone else use their register. And in fact, I've heard conversations that say, oh, let me ring into my register. Let me sign into my register. I have to ring you up on my register. I have to sign on
0: right,
1: with my
0: if
1: code.
0: 5 cents off, they get in trouble.
1: Right. I'm sorry, but why is this a story? We don't have the security Walgreens, Family Dollar, Dollar Tree, Dollar General, Walmart, CVS, Eckerd's, Kmart. What's another one? Kroger, Safeway, Yon's, Ralph's. What's another grocery store that I'm missing? Whole Foods, any fucking gas station. We don't have that level of security, Pat. It's just not us.
0: Let's see. Okay.
1: Starbucks. You have to use your own register, your own code.
0: Vice President of the United States J.D. Vance was mocked after an awkward moment with his wife caught on camera. Recently, Vance appeared on Storytime with the Second Lady, which is a Storytime podcast featuring Usha Vance.
1: Who's got
0: a podcast?
1: Shelby, I'm going to slather some treats on my ears, and I want you to rip them out of my fucking skull just on the chance that I might happen to listen to that podcast.
0: However, even though the vice president was seen reading Winnie the Pooh as part of the show, that's not what grabbed people's attention. Instead, people were drawn to a particular moment that appeared to make many cringe. Various viewers were talking about it on X. There's another link. One account that drew attention to it was Call to Activism, who wrote, "This painfully awkward J.D. Vance moment is going viral after being introduced by his wife. Vance taps her on the knee and says, 'Good to see ya.'"
1: What the fuck? Shit.
0: What?
1: Yeah. That's weird. I mean,
0: and it looks, you know, he's a human impersonator, so it looks obvious. It looks obviously uncomfortable and weird.
1: Is there a link?
0: And she's way pregnant too, by the way.
1: Ugh, God. Is there I mean, I'm tired of hearing about Trump gushing and everybody's gushing, and then J.D. Vance is pregnant. It's all so gross, but Is there any footage of him reading Winnie the Pooh?
0: Yeah, there might be.
1: Yeah, I just can't imagine that. Who's J.D. more like? Who is his Winnie the Pooh character? Is he more like Tigger, Christopher Robin?
0: How dare you?
1: This is one of my this is my favorite book growing up as a kid. My mom read me this, and I, you know what? I actually don't want to hear J.D. Oh my God, he's gonna read Winnie the Pooh. What the fuck?
0: Because Tigger is a wonderful thing.
1: Oh, I bet Usha just gets
0: the top is
1: chill.
0: Made of the stuffing. The bottom is made of the spring.
1: Hi, Pooh. Is he Eeyore or Kanga?
0: I can't find him.
1: Thank you, Jesus. Thank you, Jesus. Thank you for that. That's a mercy, a nicety, a kindness to not make us listen. Oh, Bear. Can he read?
0: Oh, well, hold on. I may have spoken too soon.
1: Jeez.
0: Let's see what we can get here.
1: Shit, man, I can't imagine being in the room for this shit.
9: Excited about, but the downside of it is that the more advanced they get, the less that they want mom and dad to read to them.
0: Oh, here we go.
10: Well, luckily there's going to be a new baby for you to read to.
1: The more advanced they get, their children, not like fucking computers that you upgrade.
9: Forrest all by himself under the name of Sanders. What does under the name mean? Asked Christopher Robin. It means he had the name over the door in gold letters and lived under it. Winnie the Pooh wasn't quite sure, said Christopher Robin. Now I am, said a growling voice. Then I will go on, said I.
1: Shit. You're Nell Joe
9: One day
1: Webin.
9: When he was out walking, he came to an open place in the middle of the forest.
1: He sounds mean.
0: This is so weird. They're sitting together on this like fancy, this fancy set. And she's pregnant as fuck. He's in a suit and she's just staring at him as he's got the book open reading this.
1: How many fucking views does that have?
0: 99,000. That's awful. 10 days ago.
1: I'm so sorry.
0: I would love 99,000 views, but for the way these things go, that's not great.
1: I think someone should send those people a stimulus check for having to watch that. I mean, God, what is the retention rate? It's got to be low.
0: God, it's 18 minutes long.
1: 18 minutes long? What Winnie the Pooh story did you read, JD?
9: It makes them very proud to be a little cloud. The bees were still buzzing as suspiciously as ever. Some of them, indeed, left their nests and flew all round the cloud as it began the second verse of this song.
1: Oh, my God. Not the second verse, though. I mean, Jesus, don't let him do it. What?
0: I want to hear him do a voice.
1: You know, again, this guy is no Fishback or Joel Webbin. What is it?
9: ...on with it, and look up at me every now and then and say, tut tut, it looks like rain.
1: Horrible!
0: That's his,
1: I know that
0: that's his poo voice.
1: Tut tut, it looks like rain.
0: Tut tut, it looks like rain.
1: Says Pooh Bear. Christopher Robin agrees. Shit, man. Listen, JD, we're going to have to read it again. Just make it a little less Nazi and more human, if you could. And don't tap on Usha's knee. Why did you do that? Why does he do that?
0: I saw the video of it. It's like one person wrote, it's like you're saying hi to your Nana. You're leaning over and hi Nana, you know, tapping her on the knee or whatever.
1: I mean, geez, man, I
0: like it's not a, you know, an affectionate kind of husband and wifey kind of thing.
1: I don't understand. Does she like?
0: Good to see you. Tap tap. Yeah.
1: Tut tut, it looks like rain, says Pooh Bear.
0: Tut tut, it looks like rain.
1: What the fuck? This is like Winnie the Pooh entered Mordor or something. It's just, it's not good.
0: He's so awful. He's just so bad.
1: Yeah, it's like, this human thing isn't for you.
0: Yeah, I mean.
1: You're Slytherin. He's like, he would be the young kid that is mean in all the Harry Potter movies. Or he would be the kid in high school that's the villain in every like John Hughes film. I don't know. You're the bad guy in Karate Kid. I mean, he is Cobra Kai.
0: What is this? Theo Von?
1: Oh, God.
0: Theo Von went after. Oh, my God. He had this guy on the podcast. John Kennedy. Now.
1: Was it a slow day in Podcastville?
0: Theo Von went after John Kennedy about Gaza.
1: Right.
0: And said, it feels like Israel is the terrorist organization.
1: Right. Okay. But Theo.
0: And Kennedy was arguing with him, and Theo stuck to his guns.
1: Oh, good job. Like you did when you were endorsing Donald Trump when you went and campaigned for him. Okay. So you're
0: responsible for that. Theo was quoting UN's numbers, and Kennedy said, well, first, I wouldn't believe it if it came from the UN.
1: It comes from the organization that is tasked with labeling what is a genocide and what is not a genocide, which, you know, the problem is they label it after it happens, right? But Theo, you campaigned for a president that is worse on Gaza or the same as Biden. I mean, it doesn't matter. The guy you voted for is doing whatever Netanyahu wants. Does that bother you? Get John Kennedy to read some.
11: That's my point of view. Tucker will have a different point of view.
12: Yeah.
11: He thinks that we're too close to Israel.
12: I think a lot of people, from people that I see all the time, that's the number one thing that people say. They think we're too close to a country that's created a genocide against Palestine and then is like in conflict with these other people around them that it seems like.
0: He's so dumb.
1: Shut the fuck
0: up. He's so stupid. I mean, I'm glad he's on the right side of this, but he's just.
1: I don't, you know.
0: Why are they having these people on? Why is Theo Von interviewing a senator from Louisiana, a MAGA senator?
1: I will always mention the fact that Rogan and Theo Von sucked Trump's fucking dick, because this come to Jesus moment these people have about our government after they helped elect the dictator is just, I can't handle it. Fuck this guy. Fuck Rogan. What's the, who are the other people? Shane Gillis, all these other fucking guys that came out. I'm going to use my platform to promote the Nazi. Thank you. Thank you for your service. You're sitting there explaining Gaza to John Kennedy. Do you know how much AIPAC must give him? Fuck off, stupid.
0: Well, it looks like

0: to be a good faith effort to figure out what benefits the country.
1: Can we, Tucker, can we hear you read the Winnie the Pooh, please, as well? We'll hear your take on it.
0: I said, tut, tut.
1: It's better than JD's. Damn.
0: He said, I mean, if you make $60,000 a year, you're degraded. Your life expectancy has gone down, and the promise of your children's lives is likely gone. No one seems to care. It's not even a factor. What about Hamas? I officially don't care about Hamas. The U.S. government should have, as its first priority, the welfare of its own people.
1: How many COVID lies did you push during the pandemic that killed people, you stupid fuck? Go drown in your mama's Swanson dinner shit, you fucking fuck. Tighten that bow tie, bitch.
0: This comes after Carlson previously said he was done voting for Republicans.
1: That'll show him.
0: How could I or any American voter support a political party that's not loyal to the United States?
1: Well,
0: that puts the interests of a foreign country above those that puts the interests of a foreign country above those of its own citizens.
1: Fish gotta swim.
0: It's not possible to vote for people like that, and I'm not going to.
1: You have before. Fish gotta swim. Birds gotta fly. Republicans are fucking Nazis. If it quacks like a duck and walks like a duck, it's a Hitler fucking duck. Fuck off.
0: He did the same thing as Margie Green. She'll probably join his party.
1: All the little Nazi ducks are getting together to create a different Republican party. Why don't you dig up what's his face? The chicken guy, Ross Perot.
0: She similarly announced on Tuesday that she's working on an America focused third party. She said she hadn't talked to Carlson about it, but that she believed he would be a great threat to the political establishment if he opted to run.
1: Just because you come to your senses and Marjorie Taylor Greene is like, geez, we shouldn't have this child predator as president, release the Epstein files. She comes to that conclusion and all of a sudden she's visionary. Wow.
0: He said, though, that... he does not want to be a politician. I don't want to be a candidate.
1: I'm an outsider. Wow. How original of you.
0: You know,
1: I'm doing
0: that,
1: the outsider thing.
0: He's doing that coquettish thing, you know.
1: Oh, yes.
0: No, I don't want to be a candidate. Wink, wink, wink.
1: I'm campaigning outside the Beltway, even though I handpicked J.D. Vance. Well,
0: I'm still recovering from my demon attack.
1: Yeah. Tucker, you're doing what Trump did. I'm an outsider. I'm a populist. I'm going to be it's a different Republican 100%. Party.
0: Yeah.
1: It's so stupid. It's so stupid, and America will fall for it. So it does worry me. They love it. Well, man, send the hornets to these.
0: But it'll split the Republican vote, which is great.
1: Good. Hopefully.
0: Thanks for joining us, everybody. We will be back on Faithless Friday, 2 to 4 p.m. Pacific, 5, 7 Eastern. 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Yep. We're doing a show Friday, right? 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
0: We'll talk to you on Friday, everybody. Bye-bye.
1: Let's hear Ted Cruz read Winnie the Pooh.
0: I would not.
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0: what do you have to lose by trying something new like Trump? 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
8: Just helps us out here with a few of Jeff Bezos's hard-earned dollars.
9: Jeez, Jeff. Congrats on all the slave labor you got going on out there, buddy. Dude, thank you for... 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
8: An angel gets its wings.
9: Oh, right. Wow. Oh, wow. Atheist. I didn't know that. Interesting.
8: We get a wee percentage.
9: Send me...
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9: Send me the scientific specs on those angels.
8: They nerfed it a while back.
9: Nerf angel? They made it less?
8: They nerfed the prices. Yeah, the commissions a while back because you used to get more for like electronics, you know, and things
9: Shelby,
8: like that.
9: Hand me my metaphorical pitchfork. It's
8: and then they realized, wow, we're making an awful lot of money on electronics. Let's see if we can gouge the affiliates. Knock a few percentage off of them. I'll be able to put, you know, another heliport on my follow boat.
9: God, you bastards. Darren Trump. What's his name?
8: Baron.
9: The fuckhead. You're worth how much money? Oh, my God. This Baron, Don, Eric, etc., whoever else is in that clan. Oh, my God. If I was president, I'm weaponizing that IRS, and I'm auditing you. And my guys aren't coming back to me until they fucking have something. I'm auditing
10: you. I made a deal that they could never look at me again.
9: How long do you spend in jail for like insider trading or lying about your income or doing something corrupt?
8: Trust me, they already have their country picked out.
9: And
8: a dash plan on how to get the fuck out. Probably they were thinking Albania, but that ain't going well. And
9: I'm America. I'll go get them.
8: I'm sure it's going to be, you know, Saudi or Qatar or wherever. Where did he send his stolen oil money from Venezuela? Was that Qatar?
9: As Daniel Day-Lewis would say in that very famous movie that I can't remember the title of, I will find you. I will find you!
8: I don't remember what movie.
9: Daniel Day-Lewis.
8: Of course. He's in a lot of movies.
9: Of course. It was, it's like the good, this is horrible.
8: Gangs
9: but it's,
8: of New York?
9: No. It's further back in time. Isn't it about, it's like the good, the better acted version of Dances with Wolves. It's Daniel Day-Lewis, I think, playing a native person or something, or he is, it's like Crazy Horse, maybe, or something.
8: I kind of remember.
9: It's a huge movie. I will find you. He yelled it at some lady while he was standing under a waterfall, which really must have been hell to Mike to get good sound on. I mean. I will find you.
8: I'm thinking that
9: there's so many people.
8: There may
9: know
8: have
9: what?
8: Been some
9: it's not in the name of love. No, we're all getting looping. Close. Dancing with Dancing the Last of the Mohicans. The Last of the Mohicans. So much better than Dancing with Wolves. I mean, I got Anthony Hopkins, I think. I got Daniel Day-Lewis. Shit, I'll take Daniel Day-Lewis.
8: Yeah, Last of the
9: once.
8: Mohicans, 1992.
9: And when was Dancing with Wolves?
10: Dancing with Wolves.
9: I mean, that's it, right? Dancing with Wolves is like the answer.
10: 1992, two years prior.
9: There you go. He's like, we're going to do a better one than Dancing. They're both about, you know, indigenous people, right?
10: Yeah, and white guys that...
9: I think Daniel Day... Well, right.
10: That end up
9: well
10: assimilating into the culture.
9: Well, stupid Kevin Costner's character, wasn't he some... army person that said, hey, go man this base out in the middle of fucking nowhere. Why am I talking about this
10: kinda,
9: movie?
10: I don't know. I kind of remember it.
9: You know what
10: it's
9: movie?
10: Been so long since I saw those.
9: You know what I like? I like the one about, shit. Oh, God. Now we're all listening. We're on a podcast listening to this person try to think of a movie about the Wild, Wild West.
10: Wild, Wild West?
9: With Will Smith.
10: Thanks for, I did the Amazon shit. Oh, join us on our social media at Crab Diving. If you want to sling us a message during the show, I might see it. X or Blue Sky at Crab Diving.
9: I bet Chris Rock was tempted to challenge Will Smith. You know.
10: Somebody asked again not too long ago where the name came from.
9: Who?
10: Crab Diving.
9: Oh. I thought you could say Will Smith. I have no idea. Oh, it's a script we wrote.
10: Yeah, it was the spec script for...
9: Somebody in the Aquaman.
10: For Entourage.
9: Right.
10: And...
9: it's Aquaman.
10: Yeah, it was when he was flirting with getting the Aquaman role.
9: That's right.
10: In our spec script, he got it and was trusted with... They were custom making his suit.
9: That's right.
10: And it was going to be like a $100,000 suit, this big fancy aqua suit.
9: Right.
10: And
9: we were trying to get Daniel Day-Lewis attached.
10: Yeah. And he made the mistake of taking it home.
9: Right.
10: And one of his boys, the posse, was it his brother?
9: Oh, my God. Yeah, I think so.
10: Tried it on and gave the suit crabs.
9: Crab diving.
10: So that's the brilliance of our...
9: And the B story. Well,
10: that's when we were like, this is going to be our production company. Right, what should be the name of it? And we're, I don't know, crab diving. There you go. Right. We're done.
9: That's good. The crustaceans.
10: We didn't sweat the name of the company or the group.
9: So now that's what the podcast is called.
10: Well, yeah, forever. So sure. We may piss off some, you know, fans of
9: Pro Crustaceans, crustaceans.
10: Deadliest Catch.
9: You know, those fans are already pissed.
10: They probably are.
9: Let me tell you something.
10: Crab diving. Let's see what, you know, if this is about.
9: No, they ruined it, though. It was a great show.
10: Crab fishing.
9: And then their lead, Captain, the lead, the blonde dude, decided to make his daughter. Sig made his daughter a main character. Sig Hansen. And that ruined it for me. I couldn't take it anymore because.
10: Oh, nepotism.
9: Yeah, I couldn't watch nepotism, you know. And
10: Nepo baby.
9: That's right.
10: But is she interesting?
9: I don't watch. Okay, well. Instead, I watch.
10: Boycott, really?
9: Oh, I watched 20 seasons, and I had 10 minutes of this shit, and I was like, fuck this. This isn't even about the real show anymore.
10: They did some shark jumping, you think?
9: You know what? I watched the Bush family on the Alaskan Bush family, whatever they are. Hey, do you know what
10: George W? And
9: no, God, no. Oh, no, the war criminals that should be swinging, if you know what I mean. Alaskan Bush families. I don't even know the name of it. You know what I'm talking about?
10: Yeah, kind of.
9: Oh,
10: I
9: it's
10: never,
9: the best show.
10: Really? I never saw
9: their whole, listen, these people lived in the middle of the woods, you know, virtually off the land. And they went for a time, I guess, where they had a TV and a VHS player with only one movie. And the prominent dialect or accent, affectation, whatever you want to call it, in this movie shaped how this family of nine, how all the kids speak.
10: Right.
9: And it's and you'll never guess what actor's dialect inspired this. And it's a movie from the 80s involving submarines. I gave away too much.
10: It's not Sean Connery.
9: Yes.
10: His bad Russian.
9: They all sound like
10: his Scottish Russian.
9: They all sound like that because that was the only movie they had for a while. Oh, and it was their favorite character. And one of the kids, he does this, he's like, I do it by Sean Connery. I'm like, you're doing it now. You're always doing it. But if the kids sound like that all the way from 30 down to fucking, you know, I don't know, 7 or 8, 9, 10 years old.
10: Those shows like that are great for one, maybe two seasons. And then they're in on it. You know what I mean? Like when it gets popular. Remember, like Ozzy's show.
9: Well, that's what happened with Deadliest Catch. I mean,
10: Ozzy Osbourne.
9: Right. All of a sudden, these captains
10: was great for a season, and then they figure out, oh my God, we can't do this anymore.
9: Yeah.
10: And there go all the interesting parts.
9: Right. They made Sid Hansen executive producer.
10: Yeah.
9: And so he came from a long line of fishermen, people who were raised as fishermen. Then all of a sudden, he turned into a movie producer. For like, I mean, he was on TV 10 years. And then his daughter, after those 10 years, was made captain, not having to work on the deck or anything. And that really ruined the show. They made them all these crab guys are like these Hollywood motherfuckers.
10: Flavor of Love.
9: Man, that was ruined. I think you can keep
10: remember
9: that
10: was
9: going.
10: An amazing first season. And then I mean, how do you, what was her name? Oh, she went off to do a gazillion
9: Brooklyn or New York.
10: New York, yeah.
9: Listen, the thing about the Bush family, Alaskan people, I don't think they're so crazy. These people are nuts. They have their own language, their own hand sign language they use. I mean, they've been left out in the woods so long, and it's really a horrible.
10: It's probably ruined though. I mean,
9: they're fucked up though. These kids are so. These kids are so insane from living in the woods by themselves.
10: Speaking of fucked up.
9: Donald?
10: We should get to the HuffPo.
9: Are we covering his health?
10: The commie pink. There is a video
9: okay.
10: that I saw today that's making the rounds of a zoom-in shot of him getting into a limo. And it doesn't go well. Like he's having, lifting his one leg up to put it into the car.
9: Oh man, TikTok.
11: Thoughts and prayers.
9: Oh yeah, yeah. Listen, I can't wait until I'm president and my IRS is out there because how they're doing, we're having the IRS is going to be called, renamed the weaponization. It's time to go get Donald Department and it's going to be you and all your fucking motherfucking kids.
10: Well, you're going to need to appoint a whole new, get rid of the DNS.
9: What is that?
10: And then, you know, give some of those people jobs.
9: The DNS.
10: Going straight to investigate.
9: The DHS?
10: DHS, I mean. And
9: that's going.
10: And I was thinking about.
9: I'm sending ICE out to the Everglades.
10: I was thinking about web pages.
9: I'm sending the ICE after Everglades, and they're going after snakes and sharks that are a problem.
10: Oh, boy.
9: Taking care of that. Actually, we're having ICE.
10: I think we may have to have Congress override that.
9: Well, actually, to be honest, ICE is going to be we're going to have them just arrest themselves and throw them in Guantanamo. They're enemy combatants. Break out. I can't wait to break out the Patriot Act on you motherfuckers. Woohoo! Enemy combatants.
10: The headline at the HuffPo, Prez pocketed more than $1 billion from crypto.
9: That's right. Because we're bitches. We're going to take that back, Donald. We're going to take every cent back.
10: President Donald Trump reported earning more than $1 billion last year from his various cryptocurrency ventures and industry. Now, that's what he reported. I think we should remember. An industry he had called a scam until it backed his campaign to return to the White House 2 years ago. His annual financial disclosure form released yesterday shows that Trump earned, $594,263,944 from World Liberty Financial, the crypto exchange he created in 2024 as he was running to regain office and its related entities.
9: Speaking of running, after he's done and he's running from these insane Democrats with Trump derangement syndrome, when they come after him and he runs away to another country like a fucking bitch.
10: January 20th, he's getting on the Qatari jet that he's going to steal. And he is going to fly the fuck back over to Qatar.
9: He's not going to get away on that. That's a joke. We're going to track that.
10: They flew it today.
9: Let me tell you something. Where you land, tariffs.
10: I saw.
9: That country gets tariffs. They get 120 billion percent tariffs until they hand your fucking half-dead fat ass over to my fucking Trump derangement justice department.
10: Send him to the Hague.
9: I don't trust the Hague. We're gonna bring you to The Hague. We're gonna your whole family.
10: He made another $635 million and change from CIC Digital LLC through a license agreement with Celebration Coins. CIC Digital is the entity that marketed his Trump meme coin, $Trump.
9: Right.
10: A collectible that soared in price when he announced it just before taking office, but which has subsequently lost 96%
9: Woo!
10: Of that value.
9: I'm going after people, Donald, in your orbit. And I will promise to throw them in prison for the rest of their lives. I will find something in that Patriot Act or something, some bullshit, and I will offer them a deal. And I'll take half the time off your sentence. You just got to tell me all you know about your creepy little uncle or your dad or whoever they are to you.
10: Ivanka's
9: going to jail, though.
10: Meanwhile, it's not clear what Celebration Coins is or who is behind it.
9: Oh, some Nazi, Pat. Some fucking filthy little money-grubbing Nazi.
10: The White House did not respond to queries on the matter. The form, 927 pages long, lists world liberty income on a dozen different lines. More than $33 million, for example, came from the sale of token sales World Liberty through his Bitcoin key wallet.
9: Are you now or have you ever been a maggot? I mean, guys, the backlash is going to be brutal. And it's going to be nothing like you've ever seen. It's going to be nothing like you've ever seen before. It's going to be like the first time in history, like ever. So big.
10: The disclosure form lists hundreds of other sources of income from assets and investments that have made Trump wealthy. For years, most of them declare income of less than $201.
9: Yes.
10: The lowest reporting threshold. Even his most profitable longstanding enterprises, though, made sums that pale in comparison to the crypto earnings. His golf course in Sterling, Virginia.
9: Oh, in Virginia? I didn't know you had that. I didn't know you have a golf course in Jersey, Virginia, and Florida.
10: Made him $24.9 million, while Mar-a-Lago made him $77.5
9: million. Woo! I hope you paid every penny of tax on that. All right, wait. Is our fucking president supposed to be a trash-ass hotel owner? I mean, is he allowed to own and operate hotels?
10: Yeah.
9: If he's president?
10: Yeah. Oh, no, no.
9: Oh, well, no.
10: I mean, yes.
9: Jail.
10: There's no law, I don't think. But I think it's just done because most people cared about...
9: Yes.
10: Shelby's BFF, Kenobi, right, is over, and they're going absolutely batshit doing zoomies. They just... plowed through the door to the studio. Many economists, I don't know where I was before the dogs burst
9: right,
10: in.
9: Right.
10: Many economists
9: who
10: call
9: let
10: crypto
9: the dogs out.
10: Hey,
9: who let
10: hey,
9: the dogs
10: hey,
9: out?
10: I'm not a shield.
9: Right. hey, Trump, be careful. I'll send Major over there.
10: They use me as a human shield.
9: That's right. Well, they're smart. They're hunters.
10: Many economists call crypto a greater fool scam because the assets have no intrinsic value.
9: And we're the fool!
10: And are based entirely on finding someone else willing to pay even more for them.
9: Right.
10: That's why these meme coins, you're smart if you can get in really early.
9: Yes.
10: Get the fuck out really early.
9: How do you
10: that's not what happens because, right, like, people were like, Trump, Trump, one coin's going to be worth $1 million. I'm going to be a millionaire because it's going to be so collectible because they only gave out 750 billion of them.
9: Well, hey, Donald, you can count the money in your head and your digital fucking wallets, and you can enjoy this from your prison cell in The Hague or wherever we're going to fucking put you. You can enjoy when the government says, Trans Rights Institute at Mar-a-Lago. You know what I mean?
10: Yeah.
9: The LGBTQI Institutes for Human Rights at Mar-a-Lago. Enjoy that. One at Doral. One at the place in Virginia. One at Bedminster.
10: After they get rid of the bed bugs.
9: Oh, we might.
10: Well, that was Doral, wasn't it? Yeah.
9: It might just be flames. burning flames. I don't know. Or we could just turn it into a fucking golf course.
10: Putt-putt.
9: A putt-putt. A putt-putt. Yes.
10: An LGBTQ-themed putt-putt.
9: Where are we going to put these prisons where we have to lock up all these maggots that have actually committed crimes? That
10: at a Black History Museum.
9: Oh, yes. Well, how about this? We call it the white supremacist history, as in that's all in our rear view.
10: So that's the big headline at the HuffPo. These dogs are insane. The I don't know if you guys can hear
9: shit,
10: that.
9: Shit, man. I mean, that's that shit. Is...
10: They run, it's a long, long run from the studio through to two other rooms to the front door.
9: Yeah.
10: And they make the whole, it's a whole straightaway for them.
9: Right.
10: And they do zoomies, bounce off the couch, go around the coffee table.
9: Yes.
10: And just make the loop.
9: What do we do about these people like... let's say Christy Noem. Who's the other one that lives in the military house?
10: And you are particularly retributive.
9: Yeah, I am, man.
10: Today.
9: I heard all this crypto shit earlier, and I heard how much that fucking cunt Barron's worth. Fuck that. $150 million or something. You ain't worth that.
10: Shelby.
9: It's imaginary money, Barron.
10: Leave it, buddy. Yeah, but I made some money off of crypto.
9: It's different, please. That's a false equivalency.
10: Not, you know.
9: Don't use their tactics on this argument.
10: I invested very little, and I made that back and more, and then just let it sit.
9: I'm not talking about crypto. I'm talking about criminality with crypto.
10: Well, right. Yeah.
9: You didn't do criminality. You pay taxes on all your shit. You did everything right. This fucking kid's worth $150 million fucking dollars.
10: But I...
9: Because he scrabbled out of Melania.
10: Kind of my main... One of my main strategies was... stupidity.
9: Yeah.
10: Was knowing that people would buy that shit.
9: Yeah.
10: Depending on news and FOMO. And
9: right.
10: And
9: right.
10: that's because it was one of them.
9: But a lot of people said the people that invested in what's the Elon Musk car
10: Ripple.
9: Company?
10: Ripple was the one I got in on when that was going to be the big thing. And they had some news they were coming out with. And I, like, a week before, I bought, like, a pile, like, 1,000 Ripple for, like, $10.
9: How much Melania coin?
10: And then it went, like, way up. And I think I still have some Ripple. It is somewhere in that wallet.
9: But do you own any of the freedom coins?
10: No, the meme coin.
9: Yeah,
10: you know,
9: like,
10: that shit is...
9: Do you know, own any Melania?
10: That goes on... That's on, like, his scam site and shit like that.
9: Oh, okay.
10: I don't think it's widely traded. It's not... I use Coinbase. I don't think it's traded on Coinbase anymore. Coinbase
9: Jeez.
10: Pro.
9: Coinbase.
10: I don't have an affiliate link, sadly. I should get one.
9: How much was Jimmy Carter worth on crypto when he left office?
10: Passed.
9: I don't even know.
10: He might have had some. It wasn't that long ago that he passed, right?
9: All right. Yeah.
10: Drudge Report saith... same thing. Yeah. Don's huge windfall investors lost. We talked about that before though. Where
9: pump and dump.
10: Exactly.
9: That's illegal.
10: Kind
9: of. Watch his face went to jail for that.
10: Yeah. Charlie, I'm sure Todd Blanche would get right on top of that.
9: Charlie Sheen went to jail on that.
10: Martin
9: Sheen.
10: The third headline says it's legal.
9: Oh,
10: Don's huge windfall investors lost. Second one says governance tokens in quotes. Third one says, and it's legal.
9: Who?
10: And then the fourth one, first flight on Qatari One. So here's the $400 million plane will take its first official flight today, capping a months long controversy shadowed effort to ready a foreign gift for presidential use.
9: You know, when the League of Countries get together, when they form countries that, let's say, believe in freedom and not being a little bitch to Russia, we're going to form this alliance of countries, you know, and it's not going to include any fucking moguls or any billionaires or any fucking capitalists, because there won't be any billionaires. We're going to find that jet. That jet can't hide. And I'm going to give tariffs to any country that takes him in. Any country, you're getting an $800 billion percent tariff. Write that down, Shelby.
10: Your mom's out shopping?
9: Oh, yes, she is. That's correct.
10: She texted a photo. Of,
9: okay.
10: It looks like a T-shirt.
9: Yeah.
10: It says, normal people don't vote for rapists. Where is she?
9: Yeah, she said, where you been?
10: Oh, oh.
9: Normal people, that's worthy of more than a t-shirt. Actually, that'll be the new American flag. Normal people don't vote for rapists.
10: Yeah, we're gonna have to hold on to that one for a while, living here.
9: Yeah.
10: That goes into the not outside shirt pile.
9: Well, actually, unfortunately, maybe in this neighborhood, it is the norm. Maybe not. I don't know. I mean, you know, there's that too, right?
10: This immediate neighborhood, but it's with all these new McHouses.
9: Oh, yeah. They'll McLove it. They McLove it. Yeah. Voting on a rapist.
10: They built a shit ton, and are still building a shit ton of these kind of cookie cutter.
9: Yeah.
10: Two story. What would you call those? New Orleans style
9: McMansions.
10: With their
9: everybody calls them McMansions.
10: You know, they're just rectangular. They don't they have two stories but they're big.
9: Right.
10: They go way back. I think they're three or four bedrooms.
9: I mean, not to shit on them, but they're basically particle wood with what is it? I guess.
10: But they're charging. I mean, when we moved here, houses were like 80,000 to 100,000. Yeah. But the
9: it's particle wood with stucco.
10: These new ones now, they're gentrifying, and these new ones are $500,000.
9: That's a great deal.
10: I'm sure people that's what the snowbirds are saying. And a lot of people are saying they're trying to get the rich people to live here.
9: You know what?
10: It was the only, probably one of the last affordable waterside areas, right?
9: Well, I mean, the last affordable, very specific waterside area that's going to be available infinitum is this one on the corner, because the lot is unusually small and it's not big enough for a house anymore. But because it existed prior, it's like grandfathered in. Okay. So you can't get rid of that. Yeah. And the people that live over there, it's like, it's they're just on the edge of Jesco White. You know what I mean? They're cranking Morgan Whalen and Wallen, whatever his fucking name is, Jason Aldean all night.
10: Yeah, it was rocking fire. This morning. They had something going.
9: And you know, the great thing, when they're not there, they leave whatever radio it is they have out back, this big fucking boombox. They leave it cranked 24/7 now.
10: The flight will take Trump to North Dakota of the new plane for the dedication dedication of the Theodore Roosevelt Presidential Library. Trump has also said that on July 4th, the jet will lead a group of planes for a flyover like no flyover to celebrate the 250th anniversary of the signing of the Declaration of Independence.
9: Yay.
10: So he's going to fly his bribe from Qatar,
9: right?
10: Qatar, however you pronounce it, they're gonna fly that proudly and say, look at how great America is. Here's my plane. Isn't it his? Like, doesn't it go to his library? That's the deal.
9: It's
10: his library.
9: It's whatever. I don't know whose it is. Isn't it the government's? Because
10: no, I don't think so. I think the deal was that he gets this. And I don't know if any are tax dollars going to fix it up. It might be.
9: Well, listen, my attorney general is going to have a long and hard look at that situation, or I'm going to fire him. We're going to impeach that jet. I think you can impeach a plane.
10: The new Boeing 747 arrived at Joint Base Andrews in Maryland on June 19th, began its commissioning flights with the Air Force considers the final exams of modified aircraft.
9: Oh, sure. I remember Trump Air. I remember that. He wanted to put gold everywhere and it made the planes too heavy. It's Boeing? You said it's Boeing?
10: The jet is meant to serve as a bridge, easing the strain on aging aircraft until two purpose-built planes enter the service in 2028.
9: What?
10: So that's it. He's going to use it for a while, and then Trump has said that once he leaves office, the jet will be donated to his presidential library. He's getting a 747.
9: Jesus. Well, he's not, though, because that's not legal. That is the Hatch Act. Oh, yeah, that is something. And there's some lawyer that better figure that shit out. I mean, my God, are we just supposed to get fucked?
10: They tried them. The whores in Congress authorized it.
9: Well, this is insane. Our government sucks. He is not going to be allowed to have that jet. Fuck that. America won't put up
10: that.
9: That
10: might be
9: the
10: one he skips the country on.
9: You guys better go find him with your big fancy dumb fucking military. They got all this shit. But why would Qatar want to give us anything? We basically wrecked their area with this fucking war in Iran. I mean, our bases in the Middle East, I mean, are we welcome there? Can we even defend those bases against Iran with their drone superiority? Can we even do that?
10: Motherfuckers.
9: You know what I mean? I mean, like, are we showing that we can't defend our shit in Iran? Do they want our bases in Qatar? We're painting a target on their backs, you know.
10: Unveiling the repainted plane to reporters earlier in the month. But you guys stopped slamming into my desk. Trump called it the world's most luxurious plane and said it was ridiculous that the president was flying decades-old aircraft. He praised the Emir of Qatar for providing the jet.
9: The Emir. What does that mean? The king?
10: The king, yeah.
9: Oh, fuck this, Donald. You're
10: gone
9: such a
10: is
9: bitch.
10: The baby blue and white scheme introduced during the Kennedy administration, replaced by three colors, red, white, and blue.
9: If I was president, I wouldn't meet with a fucking king. I was like, a king? What do you think? This is a burger joint? Get the fuck out of here.
10: Everything was designed good. It was my taste, I will say.
9: Blah! I just vomited everywhere. Who wants to get in a plane that's his taste?
10: They said, what color do you like? I said, I like the color of the American flag.
9: Well, I hope Boeing decided to tighten down the emergency doors hatches and all the rivets.
10: The unusual gift from Qatar, which Trump called a great gesture that would be stupid to turn down, has drawn controversy since he announced it. Critics have raised concerns about national security,
9: yes,
10: foreign influence, and conflict of interest.
9: Foreign influence?
10: Citing Trump's close ties to Qatari officials and his family's deep business interests in the country, as well as the unusually quick timeline to turn it into an Air Force One.
9: Well, you get a plane, you get your own plane, but we don't give Ukraine fucking shit. We won't give them planes, but you get a plane. Why does your fat ass need a plane? Don't you have a plane before you were president? Why do you need the America?
10: It was shit, though, I thought they said.
9: I don't care.
10: he didn't have money to fix it up until, yeah, you know, he really started scamming the stupid MAGA people.
9: What's the name of the guy, the televangelist that has a plane? He always complains about needing a new plane.
10: Kenneth Copeland?
9: Yeah. Who the fuck do you think you are, Donald? Are you Kenneth Copeland? I think Kenneth Copeland's worth more money than you, you bitch. Right?
10: No.
9: Well, I'm not counting crypto. You know why? Because when
10: I don't think Kenneth Copeland's a billionaire.
9: Right, but Trump, if you take away the crypto, which you're probably going to have to after he's president, because if our Justice Department is worth its salt, it needs to seize it, because I'm sure it's illegal. I'm absolutely sure. And that's all the evidence we need. That guy gets a plane.
10: He's got a plane, two planes.
9: Hunamuna Mani May. He gets a plane, Donald. I'm sorry. That guy's an earner, right?
10: Remember, we played the clips back a while, a long time ago, when he got a second plane because he said he had a vision from God,
9: right,
10: that he needed a second private plane.
9: See, Donald, Kenneth Copeland earned his money the honest way. He didn't swindle people the way. Wait a second. Well, you guys are similar, I guess. Actually, Kenneth is worth more money, probably. I mean,
10: no,
9: he does something. Like, he has I don't know what to call it, a skill or a talent. Donald just, I don't know.
10: Failed upwards.
9: Kenneth Copeland, I'm trying to give this guy, this homophobe, horrible person, a compliment, but he built himself up from nothing, right?
11: I'm not blaming all lesbians.
9: That's right.
10: So there you go. The plane's going to fly.
9: Then, we'll see.
10: And Trump's going to supposedly take the train that they're going to have, some special train. That,
9: oh, my God.
10: He's going to commemorate the new Roosevelt Presidential Library, which, who knew there wasn't a Teddy Roosevelt Presidential Library?
9: Teddy.
10: Who knew there was going to be a new one?
9: Right, and I can't think of a better president to go to the unveiling. Teddy Roosevelt could ride a horse, so can Donald Trump, right?
10: Teddy Roosevelt, who started the kind of environmentalist movement, who gave us the national parks, right? Wasn't it Teddy?
9: Right. And now, well, this makes sense because now Donald Trump is giving away the national parks. That's perfect.
10: Of course.
9: It's perfect. Do you think Teddy Roosevelt would want to take his big stick and whack this guy with it? Do you think he'd like Donald Trump?
10: No.
9: Okay.
10: I don't know many that would. I mean, honestly.
9: Andrew Jackson? Nixon?
10: Yeah, some of the big races. Yeah,
9: Nixon,
10: yeah, yeah.
9: Jackson.
10: Yeah. Stonewall Jackson.
9: Oh, yeah, yeah. Hoover? Hoover.
10: They
9: nobody likes Donald, right? I mean.
10: So there you go. That's the your headlines, y'all. We've got elsewhere in the news.
9: And I saw some pictures of Barron in he's Donald Trump, like a carbon copy, but taller. That's all. He looks in the face. He looks like him too. It's really
10: some unkind gross. People were on social media not that long ago. They're like, "What the fuck happened to Barron?" It's like all of a sudden he blew up. Like he's
9: right.
10: He was always like this tall, lanky, and now he's like tall and doughy.
9: Well, can I address that? He suffers from Nazism. You see, sometimes that happens.
10: You know, I would hope not, but I can't imagine being raised by.
9: Oh, he's already bad.
10: Melania.
9: Oh, Melania, the trafficker. Or that, you know, we used to say that maybe she's not a spy because, you know, her family history. But, I mean, if Epstein introduced Donald Trump to Melania, then she absolutely is a honeypot. I mean, that's what the Russians do. And just like Bill Gates, his girlfriend met via Epstein, honeypot from Russia.
10: Allegedly.
9: I mean, yeah. It's in the files.
10: MAGA is madda at Amy Coney Barrett. Very disappointed.
9: No, she's one of you guys. Isn't she a Duggar or what is she?
10: Conservative figures are. She's a one of these traditionalist Catholics. Conservative figures are torching a Supreme Court justice after her vote helped defeat Trump's push to restrict birthright citizenship.
9: Wait, she voted. This person decided to defend birthright citizenship. Oh, okay.
10: Amy Coney Barrett, taking office in 2020, was the final of three justices appointed by the president. Now listen, you're going to get ejected.
9: Yeah, but this is a close vote, right? A close vote?
10: Kids on scooters. She hates that. She's trying to shit.
9: Close vote?
10: No, it was 6-3.
9: Well, the margin of error, right? Maybe Coney Barrett made a mistake.
10: Although, what's his name? The beer guy.
9: Oh, the rapist or legend.
10: Had kind of a, he had, you know, one of his tiny little balls on one side, one on the other. And he said, well, I don't think it's a 14th Amendment issue. Because I think, in other words, saying that, well, you know, they could pass laws, the states could pass laws or whatever, or Congress could pass laws that would limit this birthright citizenship shit. But the rest of the five justices, the three liberals, Amy Coney Barrett and Roberts, said, it's the 14th Amendment. It's pretty clear. Alito and... Thomas, who, you know, are if they could, would be goose-stepping everywhere they go.
9: Didn't they get bursitis from doing the Roman hellos?
10: They are, they're like, you know, it totally says. Totally says the president can do what he wants.
9: I think I'm gonna defend Amy Coney Barrett and say that she probably just made a mistake and meant to vote their way. You know, this voter error.
10: And then Gorsuch surprised everyone. The libertarian guy for some reason. And they said, especially given the way during oral arguments, he seemed to be asking really hard hitting questions. So what the fuck happened to Gorsuch that he voted against it? But
9: maybe somebody slipped him some LSD.
10: Brett said,
9: beer.
10: It's not the 14th Amendment, but it's this legislation that Congress passed back in the 20s that they could change or something like that. It's just, it's so fucking ridiculous.
9: Can we have a Supreme Court justice with a different understanding of the Constitution, please?
10: So that's kind of scary. That's actually a 5-4 then, way too close, that these motherfuckers think that the president should just be able to say, fuck the Constitution. Fuck what the Constitution says. I'm going to issue an executive order, and you can lick my balls.
9: Well, hey, listen, founding fathers, good job. I mean, it's how can it be that easy to take away somebody's right to exist in this country? Do you ever think of that shit?
10: Kenobi.
9: Well, you're beating your slaves.
10: Is laying on my foot.
9: Oh, yeah.
10: Like, on my foot.
9: Yeah. Shit.
10: Dude. Sacked out now. The right wingers are mad at her.
9: Well, I mean, you guys say, I mean, listen, this is an insane thing to even, I don't know why we're discussing this. It's a crazy argument to have, but you got almost half on your side. I mean,
10: Daily Wire pundit Matt Walsh at Turd
9: 9
10: wrote, turns out Amy Coney Barrett is a DEI hire. Little better than Ketanji Jackson.
9: False equivalency. I'm choking to say false equivalency.
10: Terrible pick, he wrote.
9: Every picture of you is terrible, you fuck.
10: Memes caricaturing Barrett as liberal, complete with blue hair and nose rings, are circulating online.
9: Good!
10: Conservative outlet Blaze Media's Orrin McIntyre
9: said Orin. That
10: appointing Coney Barrett was, since he sounds Scottish, was just as damaging to the country as electing, in quotes, Joe Biden.
9: Fuck you, Major McIntyre. Was it Major McIntyre or Colonel McIntyre?
10: Orrin.
9: No, I know, from MASH.
10: Oh, Colonel McIntyre.
9: Colonel McIntyre, suck a dick. Which one was he? Was he the...
10: Oh, no, wait. Charles. McIntyre.
9: Charles, not Charles.
10: Yeah.
9: Oh, that guy, the weird guy that came in to replace Frank Burns. That was a mess up, but he was okay.
10: Conservative writer Megan Basham, I don't know who she is, added Roberts to her complaints, labeling this decision absolute monstrosity. Amy Coney Barrett has got to be one of Trump's biggest L's.
9: What does that mean? L's? Losses? No, I mean, she's a spreader. She showed up, didn't wear a mask to her big party. I don't remember SCOTUS is getting parties when they're giving lifetimes a point. Now your life is a fucking party. Yeah, Amy Coney Barrett's a big spreader. You love her, right?
10: And here in typical Republican fashion and Christian fashion.
9: 9!
10: A lot of people are casting aspersions on her adoption of 2 Haitian children, suggesting everything from conflict of interest on her part to deport the children.
9: Who has Haitian?
10: Amy Coney Barrett. Her family adopted a whole bunch of kids, and 2 of them are Haitian.
9: Well, I hope their neighbors don't have cats or ducks, right? What was the stupid thing that Trump alluded?
10: The cats, the ducks.
9: Yeah, on CNN.
10: The swans.
9: Jake Tapper just sat there and let him say that. Dana Bash, too. Right. Well, I mean, wait, she has 2 Haitian kids?
10: Uh-huh.
9: Why don't you get rid of, I mean, you're a SCOTUS that supports ICE, right? And, all the DHS.
10: She's
9: shit.
10: Voted, again on the side with the liberals, more than, you know, her and Roberts are the ones that they don't like because they occasionally vote with the liberals.
9: You would think.
10: And Gorsuch sometimes, but never.
9: I always thought because the Republicans can't learn empathy, which is kind of like an oxymoron. You're supposed to empathize means you don't have to know it. You have to appreciate the person's. It's hard to explain, right? But does that make sense?
10: Yeah.
9: So you would think adopting 2 Haitian children would kind of, there would be, I don't know, like a.
10: But there's that Jesus thing.
9: Well, okay. Jesus, I'm sorry. Can you just get your fucking face out of this situation for 1 second, if you could? Wouldn't that turn you left just because you have 2 adopted brown children from some shithole country like Haiti? You would feel something. You would say, oh, my politics are just wrong here. And my heart is making me.
10: She's a charismatic Christian. Oh, ecumenical. Oh,
9: charismatic.
10: Supreme Court Amy Coney is a devout Roman Catholic. She's a prominent member of the People of Praise, a close-knit, charismatic Christian ecumenical community that includes both Catholic and Protestant members.
9: Okay, let's pretend that's normal for a second. Mel Gibson, a member?
10: The group emphasizes lifelong commitment, mutual support, and small group accountability. Its traditional structure, where married women look to their husbands as spiritual leaders, drew significant public attention and scrutiny during her confirmation hearings.
9: You know, I listened to this whole horrible podcast on the Duggars. It's some... You know, and
10: the Diddlers,
9: they have that. They use that software that Mike Johnson uses.
10: Oh,
9: his kid. I forget what it's called. It's called like Covenant something. You know, and all these people like Amy Coney Barrett and whatever the Quiverful Duggars are, these are the same weird fuckers, you know. I mean, these people are fucking crazy. How is a Supreme Court justice in a cult that, like, you just described? Doesn't that sound weird?
10: Not now.
9: Right.
10: Well, Trump appointed? No.
9: God. Good job, Spreader. You're in some weird shit. You got to stay accountable to one person in this religion. You got to share your browsing history with your email with somebody.
10: The backlash comes just a day after Trump supporters were outraged with Barrett for her vote in the court's 5-4 decision on the late receipt mail-in ballots.
9: Yes. I mean,
10: talk show host Megyn Kelly called her a turncoat.
9: That's it. A turncoat.
10: Oh, and they really hated that she wrote the opinion in the mail-in voting case.
9: SCOTUS Megyn Kelly did. Would she be a better SCOTUS than Frank Thomas?
10: No, Amy Coney Barrett.
9: Clarence Thomas. Thomas was a great baseball player.
10: He was a baseball player.
9: Didn't use steroids.
10: She was targeted last month in an alleged swatting incident.
9: Imagine all these brown people that are targeted in like swatting incidents just for walking across the street, but she's getting one too.
10: They swatted a SCOTUS member? Really? Wah! I mean, one would think that.
9: Wow, what security you guys have? Is the Secret Service in charge of this shit too?
10: Wouldn't like every single police agency know who the fuck she is?
9: She's law enforcement. I mean, hey, Todd Blanche, get your candy ass together, man. I mean,
10: no, I'm going to look this up and see what they claimed.
9: Have to have security. I mean, that, you know, a lot of Chris Rock said that too. You would think I didn't have security. What happened to me at the Oscars?
10: They reported gunfire.
9: Who did
10: Coney Barrett was targeted in a chilling swatting scare with police rushing to her home over reports of gunfire. Police approached the justice's heavily secured Virginia home with the understanding that the report could be a false alarm.
9: Okay, there's the bias in the report with the understanding that it could be a false alarm. Evidence of that.
10: Well, so it doesn't sound like they didn't get the typical SWAT, like the, you know, where the cops kick in the door and go after gaming streamers.
9: They're
10: and
9: softening
10: shit like that.
9: It, though. They want us to think that the cops were in coordination with whatever security force they had, knowing was they're going, well, it's probably fake. So you arm up everybody, send them with an understanding it's probably fake, rather than call somebody.
10: A dispatcher, dispatcher was heard telling officers over the radio, units responding to suspicious noise, be advised, we've not been able to get an answer on callback to the complainant's phone number. Unknown if it's going to be a swatting situation.
9: Right. They don't know.
10: A male voice was then heard saying, just made contact with security on the scene. They should be in an explorer. He said he hasn't heard anything. We're just going to meet up with him first just to go over anything. So nothing happens. They didn't kick the door in. It sounds like there was one unit that showed up first and they're like, everything's fine.
9: Well, wait, so her existing security organization is contained in a Ford Explorer outside? Is that what they said? Or is that
10: there's a guy outside they probably were in contact with.
9: Wow.
10: It said heavily secured. Mike Lee was outraged.
9: Maybe Mike Lee did it.
11: Swatting is an attempt to get an innocent person killed. The proper response will be putting the offender in prison for many, many years.
9: What did you or one of your colleagues say about the...
10: What does that say about cops, by the way?
9: Oh, well, yeah, the pigs. You know?
10: That you assume the cops are just going to kill people, which is a pretty good assumption.
9: Right, yeah. But hey, Mike, wasn't it you or maybe another one of your colleagues, a Republican, I mean, that made some unsavory remark about the Democratic senators or congresspeople in Minnesota that were killed?
10: That was Congress, yeah.
9: What was it, Congress? I'm sorry, Mike. It was one of your friends. Something, you know.
10: He's almost in bad taste. But yeah.
9: Isn't Mike Lee the one with the Confederate flag hung in his office?
10: No.
9: Oh, okay. I'm sorry, Mike.
10: Who's that guy?
9: Sorry, Mike.
10: What was his name from Steve
9: King.
10: King.
9: What happened to him?
10: from Iowa who literally, in Iowa, in fucking Iowa, he had a Confederate flag.
9: Is he a senator?
10: No, he was a House member.
9: Oh, okay. Do they have enough people for senators, or we just give them participation trophy?
10: Everybody gets a senator. You get a senator, two senators, you get two senators.
9: You get some Bitcoin, we get some Bitcoin, Trump gets Bitcoin.
10: Not Puerto Rico, though.
9: Right, they don't get
10: represented. Or Washington, D.C. They don't get representation.
9: Why is it?
10: Their representation is symbolic.
9: Right. You know, I saw some coverage. By the way, the 250, 100-year World's Fair bullshit. Mm. That's safe, by the way.
10: The grass is going to be okay.
9: They've really locked that

0: called Downrange?
1: I don't think so. This looked like it was just a shit ton of musicians and
0: right.
1: And they it might have been, but I didn't get that military vibe. They were covering a Beyonce song, and then the camera pulled out, and there was I'm not lying.
0: Yeah,
1: there was a guy.
0: Right, was he jacking
1: off? One white guy sitting on the grass. Like the 50 feet, 100 feet away. He wasn't even like up close. He was like very far away.
0: You know,
1: and the people that were all standing near the stage looked to be like roadies and security
0: right.
1: and shit.
0: Jeez,
1: but there was literally nobody except that one guy sitting there.
0: You know, I watched the military band play some covers at the kickoff of whatever you want to call this, kind of a get back to nature thing. It sounds like if you want some time alone in the grass, taking up a lot of space, this is your event. But Downrange, the military band played I'm Walking on Sunshine. And it's, this is an observation I had. And, you know, it's weird to hear people in outfits people wear to go bomb other people sing that song, and like they're dancing and clapping and everything. It's just a weird, is it a dichotomy? What would that be? It's just strange. Why do we have that band? I mean, why do we need to pay for that band? I'm not trying to be a dick, but
1: for Trump's big celebration? Oh, you mean for that?
0: The military.
1: I don't mind the band.
0: Well, I mean, we're paying for it, though. We're paying for it, but yet we're not getting cancer drugs. You know, our sidewalks look like shit. There's no healthcare.
1: I don't
0: mind
1: the infrastructure. I'll never mind the arts.
0: It's in the military. Can you have the military in an organization that bombs people?
1: I think that we need more arts in the military.
0: Maybe just art sometimes.
1: Does
0: ICE have an orchestra? Vanilla Ice even got canceled, right? Because of the rain.
1: I think, they didn't reschedule.
0: That makes sense, because I don't care what kind of ice it is. Even Vanilla Ice, science say you melt in the rain, right?
1: I don't know why they didn't reschedule Vanilla Ice.
0: You know, they played the song Downrange played that was weird. They played some Who song. And I'm like, I'm sorry. Who you're playing the aggressor. Who is British, right? They were a big part of the start of our country, right?
1: Yeah.
0: And they were an adversary, I think. Yet we're playing their music during our 250.
1: I know.
0: Who cares?
1: I know the reaction to this next story.
0: Okay. I know what it is. I know what it is. I can already tell it's going to be a snake story. Because shark stories always happen later.
1: No, this is going to be a belly laugh.
0: Oh, okay. Okay.
1: Mitch McConnell was found unconscious in his D.C. home last month.
0: I'm choking. I might be... I need to get a drink. Keep going. I really do have to get a drink. My Bingham.
1: Senator Mitch McConnell was found unconscious and may have suffered a heart attack at his D.C. residence before being rushed to a local hospital last month. So we're just now finding out about this, but it happened last month. The June 14th call referenced medical personnel in an advanced life support ambulance being sent to the home shortly before 9 a.m., and mentioned there was CPR in progress for a cardiac arrest.
0: Damn! Oh, so I'm sorry. Well, I forgot what you're talking about. I mean, just such a... It's funny. I mean, wow. That bad things happen to people, you know, and that's just horrible. Mitch McConnell, right? That's who we're talking about.
1: Yes. McConnell's spokesman on the day of the incident said the Kentucky senator was admitted to the hospital this morning and was receiving excellent care. I think we reported that.
0: Care. I mean, he's unconscious,
1: and we
0: guys.
1: Were like, that doesn't sound good.
0: Oh, good job.
1: Yeah. They're not saying, hey, he's doing great. They're saying he's getting great care.
0: It doesn't sound like make America great again. I need a pulse oximeter machine or something.
1: The next day,
0: unconscious. That's
1: his
0: bad.
1: Spokesman said...
0: Well, he would need one, actually, right?
1: Said McConnell... he lied, saying McConnell was working closely with staff on Senate business and Kentucky... And Kentucky matters as he continues his recovery.
0: Kentucky matters.
1: The next Senate Majority Leader.

0: John Thune said McConnell's dialed in on the conference's legislative business.
1: Oh, shut up, douche.
0: Said he spoke to him by phone.
1: Hey, Thune, are you in the Epstein files? I wouldn't be surprised.
0: The 84-year-old has suffered multiple falls that left him with a concussion and cracked rib in recent years, in addition to eerie public freeze-ups due to apparent lightheadedness.
1: Eerie public freeze-ups. I find that author and give him a fucking Peabody or some shit. Eerie, what is it?
0: Eerie public freeze-ups.
1: Eerie public freeze-ups. Is that a haiku? Wow, I've never heard that. Is that medical? Is that in the DSM?
0: I'm suffering from it's a medical term.
1: Early public freeze-ups. I need Will Smith to slap the shit out of me, says Kid Rock. My face is done frozen.
0: In February, McConnell was previously hospitalized for flu-like symptoms.
1: Yeah, you know what, Mitch? We just happened upon the title of your biography, Eerie Public Freeze-Ups.
0: He was recently seen in the Capitol being escorted around in a wheelchair.
1: Escorted? Don't you mean pushed? I mean, come on. Pushed? Escorted. Can someone, Shelby, what's the definition of escorted? Is it like using energy to push something?
0: We've only got him for a few more months because he has announced that he will not be seeking re-election.
1: Did he announce it?
0: Well, he just a year ago.
1: Right. Oh, okay.
0: 2025.
1: I hear announced that I will not, you're not seeking public re-election. That's tough to, when you're suffering from eerie public freeze-ups. This is tough. It's tough to be a senator, isn't it? Oh, this is other senators from that, right?
0: This is at the New York Post.
1: Woo!
0: They don't like him because he's anti-Trump, right?
1: Oh, come on.
0: So that's why they're shitting on him.
1: There's so many ways, no reasons, or ways to not like Mitch, or reasons to not like Mitch.
0: But
1: you know
0: God,
1: what I mean?
0: I mean, the stories here, they're losing their mind. I saw this on...
1: Well, he lost his mind already, but...
0: I saw this on social media too. The right is losing their minds over Elliot Page, who's doing a boxing movie or something, and is now like way into boxing,
1: right?
0: And is fucking ripped.
1: Yeah,
0: ripped.
1: Go beat the shit out of these homophobes, dude. What the fuck? Good for him.
0: And that's here on
1: them. Shit, I sound like an asshole.
0: That's here on the Post, Elliot. Ripped Elliot Page bears insane abs after getting hooked on boxing.
1: Right. Who has a problem with that? I want to know. Who has a problem?
0: Oh,
1: I don't have a problem.
0: He's going to be in The Odyssey. He was one of the castings in The Odyssey. They're losing their minds.
1: Wait, it's everybody. It's supposed to be the white Odyssey, right? It's supposed to be white people. Isn't that correct?
0: Yeah, right.
1: A white Honda Odyssey. Why is it? Who's the person?
0: Remember
1: of color
0: Lupita?
1: That's mad?
0: Lupita Nyong'o.
1: Okay,
0: is going to be Helen of Troy, and they've lost their minds on that because there's no way the most beautiful woman who lost 1,000 steps could have been black.
1: But Lupita's a great actor. Did you ever think of that? Did that ever travel through your Mitch McConnell like lobes?
0: Well, and
1: suffering from eerie facial
0: one of the
1: freezes.
0: Most beautiful women on the planet.
1: Right, right. Again.
0: She is.
1: Who would be more qualified to play Helen of Troy? I mean, who? Kate Hudson? Who?
0: Who's that blonde that they like?
1: Christina Ricci. Charlize Theron.
0: No, the young one now. It was like showing her ass and her...
1: Kate Blanchett.
0: She was on... never mind. I can't think of her name.
1: Yeah.
0: She's young. She's in her 20s. Right. Big giant boobs.
1: Right.
0: But
1: hopefully she's white, right? Is she white?
0: Oh, she does. She's white as fuck.
1: Okay, guys, relax. Relax. Imagine being in a casting. If these people were casting agents, this would be like, shit, man. The guy playing, hey, we found somebody to play Barack Obama. It's going to be Will Ferrell.
0: But they're outraged at the trans, not only the trans man being cast, but the trans man now, I don't know, putting up pictures of boxing.
1: Yes.
0: With and pictures of him with his shirt off and he's fucking ripped right. And they can't, you know, they can't stand it.
1: You acted, right? You were an actor for a long time.
0: Yeah, yeah, yeah.
1: It's hard to be an actor. It's a difficult thing. I mean, it's not so difficult. I mean, it's not like you're Mitch McConnell. It's like you suffer from intermittent facial paralysis. But it's just hard in general to be an actor. And there's nobody really, directors, acting teachers, nobody has time to sit there and consider, wow, if this guy peed from a different place, it really would help this scene. You know, not really about that.
0: Do you remember when Jordan Peterson wept when he found out that Elliot Page had a breast reduction?
1: Jordan Peterson.
0: Had his breasts removed?
1: That's not true. He doesn't have tear ducts, right?
0: Yeah. Oh, are you kidding me? He cries all the time. That's right. His thing.
1: Jeez.
0: He was like, oh, I can't believe.
1: Isn't he Canadian?
0: Oh, yeah.
1: Hey, we're going to deport you, buddy.
0: I can't believe it. Mutilated herself.
1: What say you, Mitch?
0: So yeah, I just scrolled down on the post and I'm looking at the shit that they're posting on the post.
1: Yeah. So wait, is Mitch McConnell still alive?
0: Yes.
1: Oh, okay. Okay. How do we know? Is there?
0: Trump gets a fantastic advice from AI-powered Teddy Roosevelt.
1: You know what? There's no way.
0: Former president's library. So you could talk to an AI Teddy Roosevelt. Oh, creepy.
1: What person in the Trump administration would Teddy Roosevelt like?
0: Trump asked Teddy Roosevelt. Okay, here you go.
2: Do you consider the Panama Canal your greatest achievement?
3: Do you consider the Panama Canal your greatest achievement?
1: Jesus. Is that, what does Teddy say?
4: Well, right then, yes. The canal stands as one of my proudest battles, no question. But greatness is a strange thing. It isn't always the biggest or boldest job that matters most. Panama Canal showed what America could achieve if we held steady and acted fast when the world dragged its feet.
0: God, it's creepy. It's like the whole wall behind the desk is a screen.
1: Yeah.
0: And Teddy is there, AI-generated Teddy.
1: It's this, but the
0: is
1: way...
0: Is there answering Trump. God.
1: It's not AI, because what it is, right, it's like, ask Teddy Roosevelt the question about the Panama Canal.
0: Well, it might be AI. No, right. It might be an AI.
1: Really?
0: Yeah, they have chatbots now that you can...
1: Yeah, they're probably cheap to make. I'm congratulations to everyone. How much has anybody gone to see this library?
0: So this is probably when Trump walked away. He went on to say, I measure my greatest work by the lives improved, parks set aside, food and drugs made safe, the square deal given to all, not just to a few.
1: Okay, that's problematic for MAGA. I'm sorry. Teddy, you're a little off base.
3: What
1: here.
3: A bitch Teddy Roosevelt was. I didn't realize he was such a bitch.
1: Teddy, please, come on. You hated brown people like Donald. I mean, there has to be something, right? I don't see that. Was there not another president for him to, why Teddy Roosevelt? Why does he get a library? I'm not saying he shouldn't have one, but why wouldn't Donald pick someone like Agnew or Nixon or, I think Spiro Agnew, even though he was a vice president, is probably closer to Donald other than Andrew Jackson, right?
0: He'll only answer questions if you give him a sack of money.
1: Right, right. And then he'll do it. He's very similar to Donald, right? Agnew did all this criminality, had to admit to none of it, and walk with the money. He admit one. There was one tax charge he had to plead to. It was nothing. Bullshit. But he walked with the money he collected the day of his inauguration. If that ain't Trumpian, I don't know what is. Very Trumpian. I'm sorry. Is Todd Blanche still the AG? Whatever you want to call
0: He's
1: it.
0: He's acting.
1: Todd. Oh, you're acting. That makes sense. It's a lot of people see that in a different way, but it's not. Hey, have you looked into why Three Doors Down got paid $4 billion to perform on the other inauguration? You remember that? Do you remember that? Three Doors Down? Inaugural fund of how much?
0: Headliners.
1: Like $100 million. Right? And aside from what Three Doors Down got paid, I don't know where the fucking money went. chair rental?
0: Oh my God.
2: Hey, he also received that incredible acknowledgement, except for Arthur and Douglas MacArthur. Arthur was his son, Douglas MacArthur, great general.
1: My God.
2: They're the only father and son pair to receive our nation's highest military award for courage above and beyond the call of duty. Now, as I see my two beautiful sons sitting there, I think I'm going to give one to myself, one to them, and we'll have a threesome, okay? Hey.
0: I'm sure he will.
1: Right, why not?
0: Give himself a Congressional Medal of Honor and his two shitbag kids.
1: Perfect. I mean, you sullied it.
0: He can't handle the fact that Douglas MacArthur and his son somehow managed to get Congressional Medals of Honor.
1: You know, in my administration, the bunker is, you know, the bunker he's building? It's just so much money and, you know, we're just getting fucked on that. You know what it's going to be? It's going to be a landfill. That's it. It's coming down day one. Day one. Takes a lot of time to build. Just one. It's coming down, and so is the arch. Have you seen that they, maybe we talked about it. At the 250 celebration, they've got a Spinal Tap size version of the Arc de Trump.
0: The Arc de Trump?
1: Yeah, they got a mini de Trump, but it's Spinal Tap version. It's tiny. It's weird because in a lot of places, a lot of fairs, they'll have a map that might say, you are here, right? And then they'll have all the other vendors and activities listed on the map. You know what I'm talking
0: about? Yeah.
1: It's hard here because I've noticed that there's no signage because they didn't have time to get the signs together for like, this is where the bathrooms are, or this is the Florida exhibit, or this is whatever, you know? So it'd be tough to have one of those maps.
0: So there you go, Teddy Roosevelt giving Trump advice.
1: Teddy, what color was the pond in front of the Washington Monument when you were president? Was it the color of fucking Teenage Mutant Ninja Turtle antifreeze? It smelled like fucking, I don't know. It smells like Steve, the blotch Nazi on laundry day.
0: Bannon?
1: Steve Bannon laundry day. That's what it smells like, I've heard. Steve Bannon probably needs to go to jail, too.
0: Sorry. Again.
1: Oh, again, but for real this time, buddy. Jelaine might have to move back to that other one, the other prison, where you can't play with dogs all day.
5: It could be possible that this president is so good at stagecraft and at negotiation and at being able to stand strong, but yet offer a hand of friend and balance all of that, that he could actually get oil prices down and work through this thing, thread the needle to get through the midterms, where it doesn't affect the midterms as much, but yet not have to give up any more than he wants with Iran. And I'm kind of feeling like he's pulling that off. I mean, I'm honestly in awe at how well he's handling this. Now, you know, who knows how it all turns out? This is a crazy regime. We don't even know for sure who to talk to when. So anything goes for sure. But I'm just amazed that we're still in the middle of this, and yet oil prices are coming down. The American people aren't as worried about it as they were.
0: This is a lie.
1: I'm confused.
0: And oil prices come down doesn't necessarily mean that much. They've already told us.
1: Right.
0: The oil companies and the gas companies have already said, well, you know, it takes a while for the shock to go down. It's not like it's not like it follows immediately when the price of oil goes down. You know, it could be months and months before the gas prices come, you know, down.
1: What they mean is there could be a new baseline, right?
0: Oh, yeah.
1: Right.
0: It's like after COVID.
1: Yeah. I mean,
0: all the price gouging that happened, and then they left 10 or 20% of that gouge when they went back down.
1: The reason eggs came down is because there were a bunch of dead birds, and then new birds hatched, and it took a period of time for those new birds to make it back into the meat market or to start producing big fat eggs, you know? That's what happened. Is that right, Shelby? Okay.
0: She's busy. Yeah. This sounds like they're afraid.
1: Yes.
6: They are coming. And they are coming in the biggest numbers we have ever seen in a midterm election. And they are coming with unlimited resources.
7: That's right.
6: Unlimited. Do you know, as we gather here tonight, that 4 million more Democrats have voted in primaries than Republicans? 12.6 million Democrats, 8.6 million Republicans. In my home state of Georgia, more Democrats than Republicans voted in a gubernatorial primary for the first time in 24 years. And they didn't even have a contest. They didn't really even have a competitive primary. That's an indication of what's coming.
0: Good.
7: Oh, the Wells Fargo wagon is a-coming down the street.
0: Ralph Reed.
1: Is that Ralph
0: That's
1: Reed?
0: That's fucking Ralph Reed.
1: God, you sad bitch. Turn a frown upside down. What a downer this guy is.
0: Knows what's coming, the Faith and Freedom Coalition, dude.
7: Oh, my God. I'm primary. Tired of these
6: That's an
7: people.
6: Indication of what's coming.
8: That's an indication.
6: So we need to leave here. Jeez. And rededicate ourselves.
1: Yeah, leave.
6: That we will work even harder than we did in 2024. Because if we don't, they will win the House, they will win the Senate, and the Trump presidency will...
0: But you're done. All of you voted for him.
1: Right.
0: There are no more of you left to convince.
1: Ralph Reed might need to be audited. I don't know.
6: Be over after 2 years. They will investigate him. They will impeach him.
0: Yeah.
6: Subpoenas will fly in this city like heat-seeking missiles.
0: Yes.
1: I wish.
0: Speak it. Speak it. So there you go.
1: Yeah.
0: Ralph Reed, everybody.
1: Right, Ralph. I'm interested in what your business is, Ralph. If I was the IRS, I would be interested in all your little shell companies, your LLCs, what your kids make, how much money you launder here, there, what you claim on office space, what you claim on like vehicles that you may not use exclusively for your business, your planes and all your shit. Because I imagine, Ralph, do you use funds from, what is his organization? The Nazis?
0: Faith and Freedom Coalition.
1: The Christian Nazis, I Hate America Club. I want to crack open those books. Don't you, Shelby? We want to have a look, because I don't know. I just have a weird feeling. Maybe there's something.
0: Are they tax exempt?
1: I bet they are, Pat. And that
0: they might just be nonprofit.
1: Well, both of those come with some rules and regulations, I would imagine. But don't worry, Ralph. I'm sure your books are up to par and nothing to worry about. But we're going to look through them. All of you. With your fucking tax exempt Jesus shit. I've had it with that.
0: The Nick Fuentes, Groyper-backed candidate for governor here in Florida.
1: Who is that?
0: A fishback.
1: Okay.
0: Is he
1: the Democrat?
0: No. He's quite disgusting, but they love him.
1: I thought Nick was supporting Democrats.
0: Not in this case. For president.
1: Oh, come on, Nick. Support the Florida guy, the Florida Democrat. It would help us.
0: Here is somebody that was at a campaign event.
1: Yay!
0: This...
1: Groyper backed.
0: Is
1: this Mel Gibson?
0: Let's see. This person is described... Hey. Out. Thank you. Goodbye. This person is described as...
1: It's a running club.
0: Oh, great. This person is described as virulently anti-Semitic, deeply misogynistic, and manifestly racist.
1: Nick, you found your candidate, right?
0: Who is also a theocratic, fascist, Christian nationalist.
1: Wow, fit that on a business card. What? A theocratic?
0: Do you have any ideas who this might describe? I mean, besides most of the Republican Party.
1: A theocratic what?
0: Theocratic, fascist, Christian nationalist.
1: Jeez. Who it might be? Who it might describe?
0: So, virulently anti-Semitic, deeply misogynistic, manifestly racist, theocratic, fascist, Christian nationalist.
1: Oh, it's Matt Gaetz, maybe?
0: Oh, wow, there's so many. It's just so hard.
1: Could be Nick. Nick's
0: pastor.
1: Oh, come on. Oh, a pastor even. Oh, Joel Webbin?
0: Ding, ding, ding, ding, ding.
1: I'm sorry, Joel. Usually I guess you straight away.
0: Here speaking at the campaign event for Fishback
1: is famous Brit
0: here in Florida.
1: Is he British, Joel? Sir Joel Weber?
0: No. Oh, he okay. just over articulates.
1: Oh, I see.
0: When he's being all shitty.
1: Duke Joel Weber.
0: James Fishback is the guy who's running. Here we go.
8: Remember, the fifth commandment is the first of all the commandments that comes along with a promise. And what is the promise? That you would be blessed in the land. You want to inherit this land of Florida? You want to seize the land for the good, not just of you, but for the good of all? There are people who will vote against James Fishback. And here's the thing, and this is the beauty of the Christian faith. This is the beauty of James.
1: Sorry. Shit, man. This guy would be the most evil Harold Hill in Music Man you've ever seen. It'd be like Johnny Depp in Charlie and the Chocolate Factory. Very creepy.
8: Christian faith. This is the beauty of James Fishback being one of the only true Christian nationalist candidates. There will be people who will vote against him. And when he wins, not if, when he wins, they, his opponents, will be more blessed and better off that their vote lost and that James won. You are doing this for the good of everyone. Everyone in Florida will be blessed. Everyone in Florida will prosper under the supreme civil magistrate who ultimately is under Christ.
1: Are you reading from Harry Potter? The supreme civil magistrate, isn't that a Sith Lord? What is that?
0: Ultimately is under Christ.
1: You're not a dungeon master. There is no supreme civil magistrate, right?
0: In missionary position.
1: Yeah. I mean, this sounds like Lord of the Rings style shit. A supreme civil magistrate. Sure.
0: Weben has previously declared that he wants to see the Apostles' Creed added to the Constitution. He wants abortion, pornography, no-fault divorce, in vitro fertilization, and birth control outlawed.
1: Wow, let me tell you something. You're going to have some Republican senators that just might burn in hell with those rules.
0: Non-Christians kept out of his neighborhood and out of public...
1: No problem, motherfucker!
0: Out of public office.
1: Oh, please. No. Lots in public office. I feel bad. I feel bad for pagans that live next to you.
0: Catholics can stay here, but they're second-class citizens.
1: Wow. How's that going to work? What?
0: Immigrants should be shot for trying to enter the country. Okay. Adulterers should be put to death. I can't wait.
1: Poor Donald.
0: I can't wait till the skeletons come rolling out of Joel's closet.
1: That's going to net some people you're not expecting.
0: He wants women banned from voting.
1: Okay, well.
0: And believes if they make false claims of sexual assault, they should be publicly executed.
1: I want Elliot Page to beat the shit out of this person. My God.
0: We played this clip. He recently said, realizing that politicians are unlikely to get elected to office by openly advocating for this shit, warned Christian nationalists running for office to, quote, hide your power. Remember that one? Hide your power.
1: Yeah, that sounds...
0: Don't talk about it until you're elected already.
1: That sounds like it's our little secret kind of creepy shit. Get in my van.
0: But he's already found his ideal candidate who openly talks about his shittiness.
1: Yes. Fishback?
0: Radical right-wing Florida gubernatorial hopeful James Fishback has been on Webin's show multiple times.
1: But these... The media just has to find different ways to say candidate, right? Every time it's hopeful.
0: Last week, Fishback invited Weben out on the campaign trail with him.
1: Jesus
0: Weben
1: fucking Christ.
0: Opened a rally in Fort Lauderdale by declaring that a Fishback victory will prove to be a blessing upon the entire state.
1: Fort fucking Lauderdale is the home of many gay people and many people that are not these backwoods swampians.
0: Now, listen to this demo.
1: Okay.
0: Weben urged the crowd of mostly young white men.
1: Oh, shit, little Nazis.
0: It's the Groypers.
1: Little Nazis that are going to grow up to get syphilis in the villages.
0: Turn in
1: your golf cart.
0: He urged them to convince their parents to vote for Fishback.
1: Oh, leave your poor parents the fuck alone, you little Nazi youth fucks. God damn, Florida.
0: The but to do so in a way that satisfies the fifth commandment to honor your mother and father. This is what he was talking about when he said, remember, the fifth commandment is the first of all the commandments. It comes along with a promise. It was the promise that you would be blessed in the land. You want to inherit this land of Florida. You want to seize the land for the good, not just of you, but for the good of all. There are people who will vote against James Fishback.
1: Does Fishback have campaign shirts and hats made with blended fabric? Get out the Iron Maiden.
0: During his own remarks, Fishback provided a demonstration of just how radical the administration would be when he vowed that his first order of business upon taking office would be to unilaterally nullify any law he feels violates the Constitution.
1: Well, Jesus, Mr. King, is he an emperor? I mean,
9: before the sun sets.
0: Do you want to hear him?
1: Yeah.
9: Before the sun sets on our first day together, we are going to look at any law, and I mean any law that's on the books, that in any way, shape, or form violates the Constitution. And we're going to nullify it. Because Marbury v. Madison, the landmark Supreme Court case in the early 1800s, made clear that any law that is repugnant to the Constitution is null and void. And here we honor the Constitution.
0: And that's why the courts get to decide what's constitutional or not, not the fucking governor of Florida.
1: It's weird. Some of these people talk about the commandments like they're amendments to the Constitution. Like,
0: they want them.
1: The fifth commandment. I don't give a fuck about any of the commandments because it's in a book that I compare to. It's a shitty Lord of the Rings. It's like the Lion, Witch, in the Wardrobe with less violence. It's with
0: Doesn't
1: more violence.
0: Doesn't Joe Webbin want the was it the Apostles' Creed in?
1: No, it's Apollo
0: in
1: Creed
0: the Constitution.
1: Yeah, that's fun. Why would you? But why, Joel? Why to add another act to Hamilton? Please, God, these people. I don't understand how. Okay, I produce live shows, and I often think, how much can the audience take of this thing I'm making them watch? I think about that all the time. How long does Joel Webbin do at these events? And how long does Fishback talk? Because fuck me, man. How do you listen to both of those guys? Repugnant to the Constitution. Shit. How about your voice?
0: These are guys that are listening to Nick Fuentes all day. So.
1: Yeah. Is Mitch McConnell blinking an endorsement for Fishback?
0: I don't know if he can do that.
1: Oh, not even blink, huh? He clenches his asshole. Stick your finger in there and see how many times. Anyway. get well soon. Thanks for all the votes.
0: I didn't know Protestants did the Apostles' Creed. I thought it was a Catholic thing, but.
1: Bum, bum, bum, bum, bum, bum.
0: Do you guys do the Apostles' Creed?
1: I believe in the God and Father.
0: Oh, yeah.
1: Of Almighty. Bum, bum, bum, bum, bum.
0: You don't.
1: We don't do it.
0: Remember it well.
1: Glory be to the Father. And
0: isn't
1: to
0: it, I believe in God the Father,
1: I believe
0: creator of heaven and earth.
1: Children are our future. Teach
0: Jesus Christ, his only son, our Lord, blah, blah, blah, blah, blah.
1: We replaced him with Baron now.
0: This is the one we did.
1: Oh, yeah, yeah. You did all of them. We did the ones, we did it. They were printed on a fucking thing.
0: We do all the hits every week.
1: Right.
0: We do that. We do Our Father. We do Hail Mary.
1: Feliz Navidad.
0: I think we do a Hail Mary. We do an Our Father.
1: Do you guys do it in Pig Latin? Or Latin, excuse me? You'd be second-class citizens in this Joel Webbin administration, or whoever.
0: Yeah, but you can live here.
1: Right.
0: Remember, he was gracious enough to say they could live here. They can't vote. They can't run for office.
1: Thank you, Jesus Daddy. Fishback.
0: Same with I don't think he would allow mosques. Or did he say he would allow mosques, but not...
1: Not mosques.
0: No calls to prayer.
1: Oh, yeah. You can call that building a mosque, but anything you might do in a mosque is illegal. Nine.
0: Look at us. Holy crap. Bottom of the hour. We got about 20, 25 minutes left here. The big show. Thanks for buying shit through the Amazon link. crabdiving.com/Amazon.
1: The tour Joel Webbin and Fishback are on. Is it true? I think, aren't they doing... baptisms as on the way down the...
0: You know they do full body, probably.
1: Oh, they absolutely.
0: Right?
1: I mean, you guys should do them in New Smyrna Beach. You guys all get baptized out there.
0: The Catholics, you could you know, you could get a mister. You can get one of those Evian misters and baptize someone with it.
1: Just calm down, guys. And you know what? We're going to do some different things. Like, no more behind the curtain confessional.
0: Can you guys baptize each other?
1: We can do whatever we want because we get to the restaurants before the fucking
0: Because
1: Baptists.
0: I think we have power to... baptized in
1: we
0: a,
1: sprinkle and don't
0: in an
1: dunk.
0: Emergency
1: no the Baptists look down on the Methodists. They think we're going to hell because we don't do a full dunk. We just get a spritz of fecal water. They get full immersion
0: because when you're laying there dying, nothing you want more than some idiot spraying water on you and saying
1: that's better.
0: I baptize you.
1: How would you like to get baptized in a baptismal and wonder? You worked in the hotel industry and have...
0: Oh, my God.
1: You have experience making pools chlorinated.
0: Why does this baby have gonorrhea?
1: Why do I have gonorrhea? Why do I have a skin rash? They probably just fucking shocked that shit with a fuck ton of chlorine and Jesus vibes.
0: Yeah.
1: Skin's burning.
0: You might as well just go lick the underside of a toilet seat at a truck stop in Alabama.
1: Nobody does.
0: Then when you dip your fingers into that the holy water,
1: I don't
0: Catholic
1: think. I don't think you've been to enough Alabama.
0: Oh, actually, the worst was Mississippi. When we were driving across country.
1: Well, they don't really have fecal water in Mississippi. They just have fecal. Mississippi. Jeez, they don't even. It's weird. They have a state government and everything.
0: That was where I peed in the sink.
1: Aren't you lucky? Aren't you lucky? I peed in the sink. Oh,
0: I had to because it was just it was one person. So the toilet and the sink right next to each other. And the toilet was like shit mountain. It was mountain of shit.
1: Right.
0: Piled up above the. You could tell people were just squatting and dropping logs on the pile.
1: That sounds like a state that doesn't have federal state income tax. They don't have state income tax there,
0: it's like,
1: right?
0: Well, I'm peeing in the sink.
1: Right. But seriously, do they have state income tax? There's no
0: way. In Mississippi, I think they do.
1: Oh, guys, what are you doing with the... Well, who are you taxing, right?
0: It's rich white guys are getting the money, I'm sure. That nothing goes to infrastructure or schools.
1: No, infrastructure, it's like a suggestion of pavement. The guardrails are gone.
0: It really is, right? When you drive like towards Texas or go to New Orleans, and you're driving along the what is that highway? Is that I forget which
1: it's like
0: the one that goes that direction. But
1: you're going through failed states.
0: Yeah, and but really, even Alabama's kind of okay, and then you get right to that border.
1: Yeah,
0: of Mississippi.
1: Right.
0: And it's like, all of a sudden, it's like gravel instead of pavement. It's so the gravel or the pavement is so pitted.
1: Yeah, but what you're missing the point though, because each of those states probably the highest paid government employee are the football coaches of the college teams there, right? I mean, Nick Saban
0: in every state.
1: Oh, every state.
0: Yeah, we did that story. This is the highest paid state employee in every single fucking state is a coach.
1: I went to Mississippi and all I got was a sink to piss in. Oh, and this t-shirt. Oh, man. What t-shirt?
0: We have also in L News.
1: Yeah. Mitch, anybody check on Mitch?
0: Trump said he'd have a threesome with his two sons.
1: Did he say that?
0: That's what we just played the clip of him.
1: Yeah.
0: He was like saying he's going to give his son one. Everybody's going to get a Congressional Medal of Honor. He's going to give himself one, and then we'll have a threesome.
1: Shit, that's disgusting. Are the other kids jealous? Is Barron jealous because Trump hasn't said anything nice about his legs the way he did Ivanka? That's sad. You wouldn't date Barron, would you? That probably hurts him. What about Tiffany? Would you date her?
0: More reports are coming out about this Natalie Harp.
1: Oh, yeah. And your poor brother hiding out in Nicaragua somewhere. This poor guy.
0: He's stoned out of his mind, it sounds like.
1: It sounds like a sitcom almost.
0: But the brother wanted to clarify that he doesn't think it's sexual.
1: Hey, listen, brother of whoever the fuck this Natalie is, it's okay. We know you think it's fucked up. Everybody feels similarly. Don't worry about it. You don't need to. Right.
0: And that it's, but he thinks it's like daddy issues.
1: Whatever.
0: And that she looks at Trump as like a daddy figure.
1: Okay. Well, hey, what's his name?
0: Preston.
1: We can agree that both are fucked up, correct? So we're all on the same page. We are all Preston, right? Anybody that has a relative that's a maggot that turned maggot during the pandemic or whenever, during Trumpism, everybody feels the same way as this guy, as Preston, correct?
0: Yeah.
1: We're all Preston. You don't have to clarify shit. We understand you.
0: And that, even if she views him as a daddy figure,
1: I'm sorry. You don't mean to throw up the rest of the show.
0: He 1,000% wants to fuck her if they haven't.
1: I mean, it's fucked up.
0: It ain't daddy for him, except for you better watch those nipples. We've heard about him.
1: Right. Preston's like, I want you to know that I don't feel exactly this way about it. We all know how you feel. We all imagine it. I have empathy. I get it. Your sister's fucked up. It's okay. A lot of people.
0: The 38-year-old who now lives in Nicaragua also believes his sister and the president have bonded over American exceptionalism, an ideology that holds that America is superior to other countries. Ugh. Trump and Harp's alleged belief has much in common with his America First policy, which is a lie, by the way.
1: Well, Preston agrees, right? That's why he lives in Nicaragua.
0: Which has stripped several federal sites of their negative associations with U.S. history.
1: I don't know what to do but laugh anymore. I mean,
0: he comes after J.D. Vance. Oh, we didn't even talk about this.
1: Ugh. I forgot he existed. That's so sad.
0: Preston said, while much of the media is focused on questioning whether her relationship is something scandalous, that's not where my mind goes personally. Maybe it's because I just can't imagine something like that. But to me, this is 100% an infatuation based on an unfortunate shared ideology of U.S. exceptionalism.
1: Yeah. Oh, God. This daddy issue thing with her is like, that's so gross, man. Ugh. God. Did Natalie go to the fair? Did you take Natalie to the fair and win her a prize? Buy her some cotton candy?
0: New York Times White House correspondents Maggie Haberman and Jonathan Swan said in their book that Harp would often gush with delight.
1: Bleah! That is disgusting, Maggie.
0: Over
1: and Jonathan.
0: The new and whatever new decor Trump would come up with. As the year progressed, they said in the book, he kept jamming more gold pieces onto the mantle. When Trump asked White House residence staff what they thought of the glittering display, most responses were muted, but his devout aide Natalie Harp gushed with delight.
1: Is she from a sitcom? I mean, a soap or something? Natalie Harp. That sounds like, you know, The Days of Our Lives or something, doesn't it? Like a character on that?
0: The book says that while Trump remains shut up in his Mar-a-Lago resort, Harp is a constant figure on the golf course by his side.
1: Oh, my God.
0: It's further alleged that she would leave the president several letters, including one that read, "You are all that matters to me."
1: That sounds like the person that shot Reagan to me. I mean, that's creepy, Natalie. Hey, listen, Preston. Yeah, I agree. Your sister's like totally fucked up. And if this is just a daddy issue, it's not just it's in the DSM, right? Talk about Trump derangement syndrome. God, how gross.
0: They mentioned that Trump began telling staffers during the early months of his second term that Natalie, the way he pronounces it, was the only one who loved him as much as his wife and kids.
1: Oh, my God. Did he really say that?
0: All of you will go off and make money. She'll never leave me, he said.
1: Shit, man.
0: To staffers, allegedly.
1: She might. She might, man. My Justice Department. Oh, Natalie, I'm sorry to do this to you. Impressive. Sorry. But I'm sure your sister did something illegal. Some illegality here. I'm going to arrest her and make her flip on Donald Trump. You're going to have to tell everything. You're going to be in jail. Wah.
0: J.D. Vance, by the way, meanwhile.
1: God, what a disgusting story this is.
0: The other day, this was a few days ago, actually. Ugh. But he was photographed,
1: well,
0: like, using like breaking security as high level. Like, he used somebody else's login on some high top secret shit.
1: He was photographed. I thought he was a vampire.
0: As high-level talks took place between Iran and U.S. in an attempt to prolong the ceasefire and end the war, a picture was shared featuring U.S. Vice President J.D. Vance in what appears to be an embarrassing security blunder.
1: Embarrassing security blunder.
0: Prince...
1: Eerie facial analysis.
0: Prime Minister of Qatar...
1: Nine!
0: Mohammed bin Abdul Rahman bin Hassim Al Thani.
1: You think you can bribe our president with that shit? Good job, Pat. You think you can bribe our president with a fucking plane?
0: Shared a photo online showing the Qatari politician alongside U.S. Vice President Vance and Trump's son-in-law Kushner in Switzerland as part of the negotiations. What the fuck is Jared Kushner doing at the fucking negotiations? Now, I saw a couple of tweets from some Iranians, Iranian government people.
1: Yes.
0: That were saying kind of the same thing. What the fuck is Jared Kushner doing here? You aren't turning Iran into some resort.
1: The hell they aren't,
0: for you assholes.
1: That is our doctrine. We do regime change to install a Holiday Inn, probably with saunas that won't work, probably with hotels that shall be filled with bed bugs in the first year. We're turning all your shit into a hotel, motherfucker.
0: This picture of the prime minister, whose name I'm not going to say again, and Kushner and Vance.
1: God, that is a three men and a baby, I guess.
0: The picture was after the Iran delegation walked out of key talks. Did you see there's video of that? And like, they, you could literally see the Iranian delegation kind of milling around and then talking to each other. And they're like, let's get the fuck out of here. And they leave.
1: Yeah.
0: And J.D. Vance is talking to like two or three other people in the room. And he looks up. He's like, what's going on?
1: Wow.
0: He looks baffled. Like, why did the Iranians leave?
1: Well, okay. Did they come? They came to an agreement, I guess. Right.
0: Eagle-eyed social media users immediately noticed something off with the laptop being used by Vance.
1: Okay.
0: A security pass stuck on the side of the laptop appears to have a picture on it that is not Vance, but some woman.
1: What?
0: Unforgiving social media users were quick to leap on that, with one saying, is J.D. Vance, does he not have his own login?
1: Wow, he would never do that. That is not the character Ron Howard brought to screen in the movie about J.D. That doesn't make sense, Pat. I don't believe that he would breach protocol or security.
0: This comes... God, you know, this is the Mirror, which is trash. But they're good trash because they have all these links
1: they
0: make you click on them. This says... this comes as Vance was ridiculed for a painfully awkward moment with his own wife that was caught on camera.
1: Well, I mean, what other moment do you want to catch on camera?
0: How am I not going to click on that?
1: You have to. And the Mirror did great coverage on America's 250th, you know, World's Fair fuckfest thing.
0: And then right under that, read more. Barron Trump sparks concern with new look as people fear that he needs help.
1: Help? That motherfucker is worth $150 million. He doesn't need help. What the fuck? Listen, he probably suffers from bone spurs too.
0: So Vance is using somebody's key lock.
1: Sure.
0: On a laptop.
1: Sure.
0: That's not his.
1: What do you think this is? Walgreens? I mean, Walgreens, I go to these stores where you can buy snacks all the time. And what's the one thing, the one constant that you always see? These cashiers never let someone else use their register. And in fact, I've heard conversations that say, oh, let me ring into my register. Let me sign into my register. I have to ring you up on my register. I have to sign on
0: right,
1: with my code.
0: 5 cents off, they get in trouble.
1: Right. I'm sorry, but why is this a story? We don't have the security Walgreens, Family Dollar, Dollar Tree, Dollar General, Walmart, CVS, Eckerd's, Kmart, What's another one? Kroger, Safeway, Yon's, Ralph's. What's another grocery store that I'm missing? Whole Foods, any fucking gas station. We don't have that level of security, Pat. It's just not us.
0: Let's see. Okay.
1: Starbucks. You have to use your own register, your own code.
0: Vice President of the United States, J.D. Vance, was mocked after an awkward moment with his wife caught on camera. Recently, Vance appeared on Storytime with the Second Lady, which is a Storytime podcast featuring Usha Vance.
1: She's got
0: a podcast?
1: Shelby, I'm going to slather some treats on my ears, and I want you to rip them out of my fucking skull just on the chance that I might happen to listen to that podcast.
0: However, even though the vice president was seen reading Winnie the Pooh as part of the show, that's not what grabbed people's attention. Instead, people were drawn to a particular moment that appeared to make many cringe. Various viewers were talking about it on X. There's another link. One account that drew attention to it was Call to Activism, who wrote, "This painfully awkward J.D. Vance moment is going viral after being introduced by his wife. Vance taps her on the knee and says, 'Good to see ya.'"
1: What the fuck? Shit.
0: What?
1: Yeah. That's weird. I mean,
0: and it looks, you know, he's a human impersonator, so it looks obvious. It looks obviously uncomfortable and weird.
1: Is there a link?
0: And she's way pregnant too, by the way.
1: Ugh, God, is there? I mean, I'm tired of hearing about Trump gushing and everybody's gushing, and then J.D. Vance is pregnant. It's all so gross. But is there any footage of him reading Winnie the Pooh?
0: Yeah, there might be.
1: Yeah, I just can't imagine that. Who's he? Who's JD more like? Who is his Winnie the Pooh character? Is he more like Tigger, Christopher Robin?
0: How dare you?
1: This is one of my this is my favorite book growing up as a kid. My mom read me this, and you know what? I actually don't want to hear JD. Oh my God, he's gonna read Winnie the Pooh. What the fuck?
0: Because Tigger is a wonderful thing.
1: Oh, I bet Usha just gets
0: the top is made
1: chill.
0: Of the stuffing. The bottom is made of the spring.
1: Hi, Pooh. Is he Eeyore or Kanga?
0: I can't find him.
1: Thank you, Jesus. Thank you, Jesus. Thank you for that. That's a mercy, a nicety, a kindness to not make us listen. Oh, Bear. Can he read?
0: Oh, well, hold on. I may have spoken too soon.
1: Jeez.
0: Let's see what we can get here.
1: Shit, man, I can't imagine being in the room for this shit.
10: Excited about, but the downside of it is that the more advanced they get, the less that they want mom and dad to read to them.
0: Oh, here we go.
11: Well, luckily there's going to be a new baby for you to read to.
1: The more advanced they get, they're children, not like fucking computers that you
0: upgrade. Okay, here we go.
10: Forrest all by himself under the name of Sanders. "What does under the name mean?" asked Christopher Robin. "It means he had the name over the door in gold letters and lived under it." "Winnie the Pooh wasn't quite sure," said Christopher Robin. "God. Now I am," said a growling voice. "Then I will go on," said I.
1: Shit. You're Nell Joe.
10: One day
1: Rabbit.
10: When he was out walking, he came to an open place in the middle of the forest.
1: He sounds mean.
0: This is so weird. They're sitting together on this like fancy this fancy set, and she's pregnant as fuck. He's in a suit, and she's just staring at him as he's got the book open reading this.
1: How many fucking views does that have?
0: 99,000. That's awful. 10 days ago.
1: That's so not sorry. Great.
0: I would love 99,000 views, but for the way these things go, that's not great.
1: I think someone should send those people a stimulus check for having to watch that. I mean, God, what is the retention rate? It's got to be low.
0: God, it's 18 minutes long.
1: 18 minutes long? What Winnie the Pooh story did you read, JD?
10: "It makes them very proud to be a little cloud." The bees were still buzzing as suspiciously as ever. Some of them, indeed, left their nests and flew all round the cloud as it began the second verse of this song. Oh.
1: Not the second verse, though. I mean, Jesus, don't let him do it. What?
0: I want to hear him do a voice.
1: You know, again, this guy is no Fishback or Joel Webbin. What is it?
10: ...on with it, and look up at me every now and then, and say, tut tut, it looks like rain.
1: Horrible!
0: That's his,
1: I know that
0: that's his poo voice.
1: Tut tut, it looks like rain.
0: Tut tut, it looks like rain.
1: Says Pooh Bear. Christopher Robin agrees. Shit, man. Listen, JD, we're going to have to read it again. Just make it a little less Nazi and more human, if you could. And don't tap on Oosh's knee. Why did you do that? Why does he do that?
0: I saw the video of it. It's like one person wrote, it's like you're saying hi to your Nana. You're leaning over and hi, Nana, you know, tapping her on the knee or whatever.
1: I mean, geez, man. I
0: like it's not, a, you know, an affectionate kind of. Husband and wifey kind of thing.
1: I don't understand. Did she like?
0: Good to see you. Tap, tap. Yeah.
1: Tut, tut. It looks like rain, says Pooh Bear.
0: Tut, tut. It Heil looks Hitler. Like rain.
1: What the fuck? This is like Winnie the Pooh entered Mordor or something. It's just, it's not good.
0: He's so awful. He's just so bad.
1: Yeah, it's like, this. Hey, listen, this human thing isn't for you.
0: Yeah, I mean.
1: You're Slytherin. He's like. He would be the young kid that is mean in all the Harry Potter movies. Or he would be the kid in high school that's the villain in every, like, John Hughes film. I don't know. You're the bad guy in Karate Kid. I mean, he is Cobra Kai.
0: What is this, Theo Von?
1: Ugh, God.
0: Theo Von this went show. After... Oh, my God. He had this guy on the podcast. John Kennedy. Now,
1: was it a slow day in Podcastville?
0: Theo Von went after John Kennedy about Gaza.
1: Right.
0: And said, it feels like Israel is the terrorist organization.
1: Right. Okay. But Theo.
0: And Kennedy was arguing with him and Theo stuck to his guns.
1: Oh, good job. Like you did when you were endorsing Donald Trump when you went and campaigned for him. Okay. So you're.
0: And he said,
1: kind of responsible for
0: Theo
1: that
0: was reading, was quoting UN's numbers. And Kennedy said, well, first, I wouldn't believe it if it came from the UN.
1: It comes from the organization that is tasked with labeling what is a genocide and what is not a genocide. Which, you know, the problem is they label it after it happens, right? But Theo, you campaigned for a president that is worse on Gaza or the same as Biden. I mean, it doesn't matter. The guy you voted for, gay, is doing whatever Netanyahu wants. Does that bother you? Get John Kennedy to read some.
12: That's my point of view. Tucker will have a different point of view.
13: Yeah.
12: He thinks that we're too close to Israel.
13: I think a lot of people, from people that I see all the time, that's the number one thing that people say. They think we're too close to a country that's created a genocide against Palestine and then is like in conflict with these other people around them that it seems like.
0: He's so dumb.
1: Shut the fuck
0: he's
1: up.
0: He's so stupid. I mean, I'm glad he's on the right side of this, but he's just, you know.
1: I don't, you know.
0: Why are they having these people on? Why is Theo Von interviewing a senator from Louisiana, a MAGA senator?
1: I will always mention the fact that Rogan and Theo Von sucked Trump's fucking dick because this come to Jesus moment these people have about our government after they helped elect the dictator is just, I can't handle it. Fuck this guy. Fuck Rogan. Who are the other people? Shane Gillis, all these other fucking guys that came out. I'm going to use my platform to promote the Nazi. Thank you. Thank you for your service. You're sitting there explaining Gaza to John Kennedy. Do you know how much AIPAC must give him? Fuck off, stupid.
0: Well, it looks like Tucker is building a third party.
1: Great. Is he going to split the progressive vote or just the...
0: No. What progressive is going to vote for... Tucker Fucker Carlson.
1: I'm going to tell you who's going to vote for Tucker Carlson. Joe Rogan, Theo Von, Andrew Schultz, Shane Gillis, all the fucking maggots that took the money from MBS. All of them.
0: He told Columbia Journalism Review today, I'm going to help build a third party. There should be a good faith effort to figure out what benefits the country.
1: Can we, Tucker, can we hear you read the Winnie the Pooh, please, as well? I want to hear your take on it.
0: I said, tut, tut.
1: It's better than JT's. Damn.
0: He said, I mean, if you make $60,000 a year, you're degraded. Your life expectancy has gone down, and the promise of your children's lives is likely gone. No one seems to care. It's not even a factor. What about Hamas? I officially don't care about Hamas. The U.S. government should have, as its first priority, the welfare of its own people.
1: How many COVID lies did you push

0: possible to vote for people like that, and I'm not going to.
1: You have before! Fish gotta swim, birds gotta fly, Republicans are fucking Nazis. If it quacks like a duck and walks like a duck, it's a Hitler fucking duck. Fuck off. Isn't that an insane statement?
0: He did the same thing as Margie Green. She'll probably join his party.
1: All the little Nazi ducks are getting together to create a different Republican party. Why don't you dig up what's his face? The chicken guy, Ross Perot.
0: She similarly announced on Tuesday that she's working on an America-focused third party. She said she hadn't talked to Carlson about it, but that she believed he would be a great threat to the political establishment if he opted to run.
1: Just because you come to your senses and Marjorie Taylor Greene is like, geez, we shouldn't have this child predator as president release the Epstein files. She comes to that conclusion and all of a sudden she's visionary. Wow.
0: He said, though, that... He does not want to be a politician. I don't want to be a candidate.
1: I'm an outsider. Wow. How original of you.
0: You know,
1: I'm
0: doing
1: the outsider thing.
0: He's doing that coquettish thing, you know?
1: Oh, yes.
0: No, I don't want to be a candidate. Wink, wink, wink.
1: I'm campaigning outside the Beltway, even though I handpicked J.D. Vance. Well,
0: I'm still recovering from my demon attack.
1: Yeah. Tucker, you're doing what Trump did. I'm an outsider. I'm a populist. I'm going to be it's a different Republican
0: 100%.
1: Party.
0: Yeah.
1: It's so stupid. It's so stupid, and America will fall for it. So it does worry me. They love it. Oh, man, send the hornets to these.
0: But it'll split the Republican vote, which is great.
1: Yes, good, hopefully.
0: Thanks for joining us, everybody. We will be back on Faithless Friday, 2 to 4 p.m. Pacific, 5, 7 Eastern. 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
0: We'll talk to you on Friday, everybody. Bye-bye.
1: Let's hear Ted Cruz read Winnie the Pooh.
0: I would not.
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0: What do you have to lose by trying something new like Trump? 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You have to lose.
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0: But you know what? 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
8: 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Dude, thank you for... 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
7: An angel gets its wings.
8: 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Oh, wow. Atheist. I didn't know that. Interesting.
7: We get a wee percentage.
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8: Send me the scientific specs on those angels.
7: They nerfed it a while back.
8: Nerf angel? They made it less?
7: They nerfed the prices. Yeah, the commissions a while back because you used to get more for like electronics, you know, and things
8: Shelby,
7: like that.
8: Hand me my metaphorical pitchfork. It's
7: and then they realized, we're making an awful lot of money on electronics. Let's see if we can gouge the affiliates. Knock a few percentage off of them. I'll be able to put, you know, another heliport on my follow boat.
8: God, you bastards. Darren Trump. What's his name?
7: Baron.
8: The fuckhead. You're worth how much money? Oh, my God. This Baron, Don, Eric, etc., whoever else is in that clan. Oh, my God. If I was president, I'm weaponizing that IRS, and I'm auditing you. And my guys aren't coming back to me until they fucking have something. I'm auditing.
9: I made a deal that they could never look at me again.
8: How long do you spend in jail for like insider trading or lying about your income or doing something corrupt?
7: Trust me, they already have their country picked out. And a dash plan on how to get the fuck out. Probably they were thinking Albania, but that ain't going well. And
8: I'm America. I'll go get them.
7: I'm sure it's going to be, you know, Saudi or Qatar or whoever. Where did he send his stolen oil money from Venezuela? Was that Qatar?
8: As Daniel Day-Lewis would say in that very famous movie that I can't remember the title of, I will find you. I will find you.
7: I don't remember what movie.
8: Daniel Day-Lewis.
7: Of course. He's in a lot of movies.
8: Of course. It was... It's like the good... this is horrible.
7: Gangs
8: but it's,
7: of New York?
8: No. It's further back in time. Isn't it about... It's like the good... The better acted version of Dances with Wolves. It's Daniel Day-Lewis, I think, playing a native person or something. Or he is... It's like Crazy Horse, maybe, or something.
7: I kind of remember.
8: Oh, it's a huge movie. I will find you. He yelled it at some lady while he was standing under a waterfall, which really must have been hell to Mike to get good sound on. I mean, I will find you.
7: I'm thinking that
8: there's so many people.
7: There may
8: know
7: have
8: what?
7: Been some
8: it's not in the name of love. No, we're all getting grouping. Close. Dancing with The Last of the Mohicans. The Last of the Mohicans. So much better than Dancing with Wolves. I mean, I got Anthony Hopkins, I think. I got Daniel Day-Lewis. Shit, I'll take Daniel Day-Lewis. Oh,
7: yeah, Last of the Mohicans, 1992.
8: And when was Dancing with Wolves?
9: Dancing with Wolves.
8: I mean, that's it, right? Dancing with Wolves is like the answer.
9: 1992, two years prior.
8: There you go. He's like, we're going to do a better one than Dancing. They're both about, you know, indigenous people, right?
9: So. Yeah, and white guys that...
8: I think Daniel Day... Well, right.
9: That end up
8: well
9: assimilating into the culture.
8: Well, stupid Kevin Costner's character. Wasn't he some... army person that said, hey, go man this base out in the middle of fucking nowhere. Why am I talking about this
9: kinda,
8: movie?
9: I don't know. I kind of remember it. You know what movie? It's been so long since I saw those.
8: You know what I like? I like the one about, shit. Oh, God. Now we're all listening. We're on a podcast listening to this person try to think of a movie about the Wild, Wild West.
9: Wild, Wild West?
8: With Will Smith.
9: Thanks for, I did the Amazon shit. Oh, join us on our social media at Crab Diving. If you want to sling us a message during the show, I might see it. X or Blue Sky at Crab Diving.
8: I bet Chris Rock was tempted to challenge Will Smith. You know.
9: Somebody asked again not too long ago where the name came from.
8: Who?
9: Crab Diving.
8: Oh. I thought you could say Will Smith. It's like, I have no idea. Oh, it's a script we wrote.
9: Yeah, it was the spec script for...
8: Somebody in the
9: Aquaman. For Entourage.
8: Right, right.
9: And...
8: it's Aquaman.
9: Yeah, it was when he was... It was when he was flirting with getting the Aquaman role.
8: That's right.
9: In our spec script, he got it and was trusted with... They were custom making his suit.
8: That's right.
9: And it was going to be like a $100,000 suit, this big fancy aqua suit.
8: Right.
9: And
8: we were trying to get Daniel Day-Lewis attached.
9: Yeah. And he made the mistake of taking it home.
8: Right.
9: And one of his boys, the posse, was it his brother?
8: Oh, my God. Yeah, I think so.
9: Tried it on and gave the suit crabs.
8: Crab diving.
9: So that's the brilliance of our...
8: And the B story. Well,
9: that's when we were like, this is going to be our production company. Right, what should be the name of it? And we're just, I don't know, crab diving. There you go. Right. We're done.
8: That's good. The crustaceans.
9: We didn't sweat the name of the company or the group.
8: So now that's what the podcast is
9: called.
8: Well,
9: yeah, forever. So sure. We may piss off some, you know, fans of
8: Procrustaceans.
9: Deadliest Catch.
8: You know, those fans are already pissed.
9: They probably are.
8: Let me tell you something.
9: Crab diving. Let's see what, you know, if this is about.
8: No, they ruined it, though. It was a great show.
9: Crab fishing.
8: And then their lead captain, the lead, the blonde dude, decided to make his daughter. Sig made his daughter a main character. Sig Hansen. And that ruined it for me. I couldn't take it anymore because.
9: Oh, nepotism.
8: Yeah, I couldn't watch it. Nepotism, you know. And
9: Nepo baby.
8: That's right.
9: But is she interesting?
8: I don't watch. Instead, I watch.
9: Did you boycott, really?
8: Oh, I watched 20 seasons, and I had 10 minutes of this shit, and I was like, fuck this. This isn't even about the real show anymore.
9: They did some shark jumping, you think?
8: You know what? I watched the Bush family on the Alaskan Bush family, whatever they are. Hey, do you know what?
9: George W.? And
8: no, God, no. Oh, no, the war criminals that should be swinging, if you know what I mean. Alaskan Bush family. I don't even know the name of it. You know what I'm talking about?
9: Yeah, kind of.
8: Oh,
9: it's
8: the best show.
9: Really? I never saw
8: their whole... Listen, these people lived in the middle of the woods, you know, virtually off the land. And they went for a time, I guess, where they had a TV and a VHS player with only one movie. And the prominent dialect or accent, affectation, whatever you want to call it, in this movie shaped how this family of nine, how all the kids speak.
9: Right, right.
8: And it's and you'll never guess... What actor's dialect inspired this? And it's a movie from the 80s involving submarines. I gave away too much.
9: It's not Sean Connery.
8: Yes.
9: His bad Russian.
8: They all sound like
9: his Scottish Russian.
8: They all sound like that because that was the only movie they had for a while. Oh, and it was their favorite character. And one of the kids, he does this. He's like, I do it by Sean Connery. I'm like, you're doing it now. You're always doing it. But if the kids sound like that all the way from 30 down to fucking, you know, I don't know, 7 or 8, 9, 10 years old.
9: Those shows like that are great for one, maybe two seasons. And then they're in on it. You know what I mean? Like when it gets popular. Remember? Yeah. Like Ozzy's show.
8: Well, that's what happened with Deadliest Catch. I mean,
9: Ozzy Osbourne.
8: Right. All of a sudden, these captains.
9: Was great for a season. And then they figure out, oh my God, yeah. We can't do this anymore.
8: Yeah.
9: And there go all the interesting parts.
8: Right. They made Sid Hansen executive producer.
9: So he
8: came from a long line of fishermen, people who were raised as fishermen. Then all of a sudden he turned into a movie producer for he was on TV 10 years. And then his daughter, after those 10 years, was made captain, not having to work on the deck or anything. And that really ruined the show. They made them all these crab guys are like these Hollywood motherfuckers.
9: Flavor of Love.
8: Man, that was ruined. I think you could keep
9: remember that was
8: going.
9: An amazing first season, and then after that. I mean, how do you? What was her name? She went off to do gazillion
8: Brooklyn or New York.
9: New York, yeah.
8: Listen, the thing about the Bush family, Alaskan people, I don't think they're so crazy. These people are nuts. They have their own language, their own hand sign language they use. I mean, they've been left out in the woods so long, and it's really a horrible.
9: It's probably ruined though. I mean,
8: they're
9: after
8: fucked up though.
9: These
8: kids are so insane from living in the woods by themselves.
9: Speaking of fucked up,
8: Donald,
9: we should get to the HuffPo.
8: Are we covering his health?
9: The commie pink. There is a video
8: okay.
9: that I saw today that's making the rounds of a zoom in shot of him getting into a limo. And it doesn't go well. Like he's having trouble lifting his one leg up to put it into the car.
8: Oh man. Tick tock.
10: Thoughts and prayers.
8: Oh yeah, yeah. Listen, I can't wait until I'm president and my IRS is out there, because all they're doing, we're having the IRS is going to be renamed the weaponization. It's time to go get Donald Department, and it's going to be you and all your fucking motherfucking
9: kids. Well, you're going to need to appoint a whole new, get rid of DNS.
8: What is that?
9: And then, you know, give some of those people jobs.
8: The DNS.
9: Going straight to investigate.
8: The DHS?
9: DHS, I mean. And
8: that's going.
9: And I was thinking about...
8: I'm sending ICE out to the Everglades.
9: I was thinking about web pages.
8: I'm sending the ICE after Everglades, and they're going after snakes and sharks that are a problem.
9: Oh, boy.
8: Taking care of that. We're having ICE.
9: I think we may have to have Congress override that.
8: Well, actually, to be honest, ICE is going to be we're going to have them just arrest themselves and throw them in Guantanamo. They're enemy combatants. Break out. I can't wait to break out the Patriot Act on you motherfuckers. Woohoo!
9: Prez,
8: enemy combatants.
9: The headline at the HuffPo, Prez pocketed more than $1 billion from crypto.
8: That's right. Because we're bitches. We're going to take that back, Donald. We're going to take every cent back.
9: President Donald Trump reported earning more than $1 billion last year from his various cryptocurrency ventures and industry. Now, that's what he reported. I think we should remember. An industry he had called a scam until it backed his campaign to return to the White House 2 years ago. His annual financial disclosure form released yesterday shows that Trump earned, $594,263,944 from World Liberty Financial, the crypto exchange he created in 2024 as he was running to regain office and its related entities.
8: Speaking of running, after he's done and he's running from these insane Democrats with Trump derangement syndrome, when they come after him and he runs away to another country like a fucking bitch.
9: January 20th, he's getting on the Qatari jet that he's going to steal. And he is going to fly the fuck back over to Qatar.
8: He's not going to get away on that. That's a joke. We're going to track that.
9: They flew it today.
8: Let me tell you something. Where you land, tariffs.
9: I saw it.
8: That country gets tariffs. They get 120 billion% tariffs until they hand your fucking half-dead fat ass over to my fucking Trump
9: Hague.
8: Derangement Justice
9: Hague.
8: Department.
9: Send
8: oh,
9: him
8: no.
9: to the Hague.
8: I don't trust the Hague. We're gonna bring you to The Hague. We're gonna your whole family.
9: He made another $635 million and change from CIC Digital LLC through a license agreement with Celebration Coins. CIC Digital is the entity that marketed his Trump meme coin, $Trump.
8: Right.
9: A collectible that soared in price when he announced it just before taking office, but which has subsequently lost 96% of that value.
8: I'm going after people, Donald, in your orbit. And I will promise to throw them in prison for the rest of their lives. I will find something in that Patriot Act or something, some bullshit, and I will offer them a deal. And I'll take half the time off your sentence. You just got to tell me all you know about your creepy little uncle or your dad or whoever they are to you.
9: Meanwhile,
8: Ivanka's going to jail, though.
9: Meanwhile, it's not clear what Celebration Coins is or who is behind it.
8: Oh, some Nazi, Pat. Some fucking filthy little money-grubbing Nazi.
9: The White House did not respond to queries on the matter. The form, 927 pages long, lists world liberty income on a dozen different lines. More than $33 million, for example, came from the sale of token sales World Liberty through his Bitcoin key wallet.
8: Are you now or have you ever been a maggot? I mean, guys, the backlash is going to be brutal. And it's going to be nothing like you've ever seen. It's going to be nothing like you've ever seen before. It's going to be like the first time in history, like ever. So big.
9: The disclosure form lists hundreds of other sources of income from assets and investments that have made Trump wealthy. For years, most of them declare income of less than $201.
8: Yes.
9: The lowest reporting threshold. Even his most profitable long-standing enterprises, though, made sums that pale in comparison to the crypto earnings. His golf course in Sterling, Virginia.
8: Oh, in Virginia? I didn't know you had that. I didn't know you have a golf course in Jersey, Virginia, and Florida.
9: Made him $24.9 million, while yes. Mar-a-Lago made him $77.5
8: million. Woo! I hope you paid every penny of tax on that. All right, wait. Is our fucking president supposed to be a trash-ass hotel owner? I mean, is he allowed to own and operate hotels?
9: Yeah.
8: If he's president?
9: Yeah. Oh, no.
8: Oh, well, no.
9: I mean, yes.
8: Jail.
9: There's no law, I don't think. But I think it's just done because most people cared about...
8: Yes.
9: Shelby's BFF, Kenobi, right. Is over, and they're going absolutely batshit doing Zoomies. They just... plowed through the door to the studio. Many economists, I don't know where I was before the dogs burst
8: right,
9: in.
8: Right.
9: Many economists
8: who
9: call
8: let
9: crypto
8: the dogs out.
9: Hey,
8: who let
9: hey,
8: the dogs
9: hey,
8: out?
9: I'm not a shield.
8: Right. hey, Trump, be careful. I'll send Major over there.
9: They use me as
8: house.
9: A human shield.
8: That's right. Well, they're smart. They're hunters.
9: Many economists call crypto a greater fool scam because the assets have no intrinsic value.
8: And we're the fool!
9: And are based entirely on finding someone else willing to pay even more for them.
8: Right.
9: That's why these meme coins, you're smart if you can get in really early.
8: Yes.
9: Get the fuck out really early.
8: How do you
9: that's not what happens because right. Like people were like Trump. Oh, Trump! One coin's gonna be worth $1 million. I'm gonna be a millionaire because it's gonna be so collectible. Because they only gave out 750 billion of them.
8: Well, hey, Donald, you can count the money in your head in your digital fucking wallets, and you can enjoy this from your prison cell in The Hague or wherever we're gonna fucking put you. You can enjoy when the government says, "Oh." Trans Rights and, Trans Rights Institute at Mar-a-Lago. You know what I mean?
9: Yeah.
8: The LGBTQI Institutes for Human Rights at Mar-a-Lago. Enjoy that. One at Doral. One at the place in Virginia. One at Bedminster.
9: After they get rid of the bed bugs.
8: Oh, we might.
9: Well, that was Doral, wasn't it? Yeah.
8: It might just be flames. burning flames. I don't know. Or we could just turn it into a fucking golf course.
9: Putt-putt.
8: A putt-putt. A putt-putt. Yes.
9: An LGBTQ-themed putt-putt.
8: Where are we going to put these prisons where we have to lock up all these maggots that have actually committed crimes? That
9: at a Black History Museum.
8: Oh, yes. Well, how about this? We call it the white supremacist history, as in that's all in our rear view.
9: So that's the big headline at the HuffPo. These dogs are insane. I don't know if you guys can hear
8: shit,
9: that.
8: Shit, man. I mean, that is.
9: They run. It's a long, long run from the studio through two other rooms to the front door.
8: Yeah.
9: And they make the whole, it's a whole straightaway for them.
8: Right.
9: They do zoomies, bounce off the couch, go around the coffee table.
8: Yes.
9: And just make the loop.
8: What do we do about these people? Like, let's say Christy Noem. Who's the other one that lives in the military house?
9: And you are particularly retributive.
8: Yeah, I am, man.
9: Today.
8: I heard all this crypto shit earlier, and I heard how much that fucking cunt Barron's worth. Fuck that. $150 million or something. You ain't worth that.
9: Shelby.
8: It's imaginary money, Barron.
9: Leave it, buddy. Yeah, but I made some money off of crypto.
8: It's different, please. That's a false equivalency.
9: Not, you know.
8: Don't use their tactics on this argument.
9: I invested very little, and I made that back and more, and then just let it sit.
8: I'm not talking about crypto. I'm talking about criminality with crypto.
9: Well, right, yeah.
8: You didn't do criminality. You pay taxes on all your shit. You did everything right. This fucking kid's worth $150 million fucking dollars.
9: But I...
8: Because he scrabbled out of Melania.
9: Kind of one of my main strategies was... stupidity.
8: Yeah.
9: Was knowing that people would buy that shit.
8: Yeah.
9: Depending on news and FOMO. And that's because it was one of them.
8: But a lot of people said the people that invested in, what's the Elon Musk car
9: Ripple.
8: Company?
9: Ripple was the one I got in on when that was going to be the big thing. And they had some news they were coming out with. And I, like, a week before, I bought like a 1,000 Ripple for like $10.
8: How much Melania coin?
9: And then it went like way up. And I think I still have some Ripple. It is somewhere in that wallet.
8: But do you own any of the Freedom coins?
9: No, the meme coin. That shit is.
8: Do you know, own any Melania?
9: That goes on. That's on like his scam site and shit like that.
8: Oh, okay.
9: I don't think it's widely traded. It's not. I use Coinbase. I don't think it's traded on Coinbase anymore. Coinbase Jeez. Pro.
8: Coinbase.
9: I don't have an affiliate link, sadly. I should get one.
8: How much was Jimmy Carter worth on crypto when he left office?
9: Passed.
8: I don't even know.
9: He might have had some. It wasn't that long ago that he passed, right?
8: Oh, yeah, yeah.
9: Drudge Report saith... same thing. Yeah. Don's huge windfall, investors lost. We talked about that before though. Where
8: pump and dump.
9: Exactly.
8: That's illegal.
9: Isn't it?
8: Watch his face went to jail for that.
9: Yeah. I'm sure Todd Blanche would get right on top of that.
8: Charlie Sheen went to jail on that.
9: Martin
8: Sheen.
9: The third headline says it's legal. Don's huge windfall, investors lost. Second one says governance tokens, in quotes. Third one says, and it's legal.
8: Who?
9: And then the fourth one, first flight on Qatari One. So here's the $400 million plane will take its first official flight today, capping a months-long controversy-shadowed effort to ready a foreign gift for presidential use.
8: You know, when the League of Countries get together, when they form countries, let's say, or believe in freedom and not being a little bitch to Russia, we're going to form this alliance of countries, you know, and it's not going to include any fucking moguls or any billionaires or any fucking capitalists, because there won't be any billionaires. We're going to find that jet. That jet can't hide. And I'm going to give tariffs to any country that takes him in. Any country, you're getting an $800 billion percent tariff. Write that down, Shelby.
9: Your mom's out shopping?
8: Oh, yes, she is. That's correct.
9: She texted a photo Okay. It looks like a t-shirt.
8: Yeah.
9: It says normal people don't vote for rapists. Where is she?
8: Yeah, she said, where you been?
9: Oh, oh.
8: Normal people, that's worthy of more than a t-shirt. Actually, that'll be the new American flag. Normal people don't vote for rapists.
9: Yeah, we're gonna have to hold on to that one for a while living here.
8: Yeah.
9: That goes into the not outside shirt pile.
8: Well, actually, unfortunately, maybe in this neighborhood it is the norm. Maybe not. I don't know. I mean, you know, there's that too, right?
9: It's a media neighborhood, but it's with all these new McHouses.
8: Oh, yeah. They make love it. Yeah. Voting on a rapist.
9: They built a shit ton, and are still building a shit ton of these kind of cookie cutter.
8: Yeah.
9: Two story. What would you call those? New Orleans style McMansions. With their.
8: Everybody calls them McMansions.
9: You know, they're just rectangular. They don't. They have two stories, but they're big.
8: Right.
9: They go way back. I think they're three or four bedrooms.
8: I mean, not to shit on them, but they're basically particle wood with. Yeah. What is it? I guess.
9: But they're charging. I mean, when we moved here, houses were like 80,000 to 100,000. Yeah. But.
8: It's particle wood with stucco.
9: These new ones now, they're gentrifying, and these new ones are $500,000.
8: That's a great deal.
9: I'm sure people, that's what the snowbirds are saying. And a lot of people are saying they're trying to get the rich people to live here.
8: You know what?
9: It was the only, probably one of the last affordable waterside areas, right?
8: Well, I mean, the last affordable, very specific waterside area that's going to be available infinitum is this one on the corner, because the lot is unusually small and it's not big enough for a house anymore. But because it existed prior, it's like grandfathered in. Okay. So you can't get rid of that. Yeah. And the people that live over there, it's like, it's they're just on the edge of Jesco White. You know what I mean? They're cranking Morgan Wallen and Wallen, whatever his fucking name is, Jason Aldean all night.
9: Yeah, it was rocking fire. Morning. They had something going.
8: And you know, the great thing, when they're not there, they leave whatever radio it is they have out back, this big fucking boombox. They leave it cranked 24/7 now.
9: The flight will take Trump to North Dakota of the new plane for the dedication dedication of the Theodore Roosevelt Presidential Library. Trump has also said that on July 4th, the jet will lead a group of planes for a flyover like no flyover to celebrate the 250th anniversary of the signing of the Declaration of Independence.
8: Yay.
9: So he's going to fly his bribe from Qatar,
8: right?
9: Qatar, however you pronounce it, they're gonna fly that proudly and say, look at how great America is. Here's my plane. Isn't it his? Like, doesn't it go to his library? That's the deal.
8: It's
9: his
8: whatever.
9: Library.
8: It's whatever. Who? I don't know whose it is. Isn't it the government's? Because
9: no, I don't think so. I think the deal was that he gets this. And I don't know if any tax dollars going to fix it up. It might be.
8: Well, listen, my attorney general is going to have a long and hard look at that situation, or I'm going to fire him. We're going to impeach that jet. I think you can impeach a plane.
9: The new Boeing 747 arrived at Joint Base Andrews in Maryland on June 19th, began its commissioning flights with the Air Force considers the final exams of modified aircraft.
8: Oh, sure. I remember Trump Air. I remember that. He wanted to put gold everywhere and it made the planes too heavy. It's Boeing? You said it's Boeing?
9: The jet is meant to serve as a bridge, easing the strain on aging aircraft until two purpose-built planes enter the service in 2028.
8: What?
9: So that's it. He's going to use it for a while, and then Trump has said that once he leaves office, the jet will be donated to his presidential library. He's getting a 747.
8: Jesus. Well, he's not, though, because that's not legal. That is the Hatch Act. Oh, yeah. That is something. And there's some lawyer that better figure that shit out. I mean, my God, are we just supposed to get fucked?
9: They tried. The whores in Congress authorized it.
8: Well, this is insane. Our government sucks. He is not going to be allowed to have that jet. Fuck that. America won't put up.
9: That might be the
8: shit.
9: One he skips the country on.
8: You guys better go find him with your big fancy dumb fucking military. They got all this shit. But why would Qatar want to give us anything? We basically wrecked their area with this fucking war in Iran. I mean, our bases in the Middle East, I mean, are we welcome there? Can we even defend those bases against Iran with their drone superiority? Can we even do that?
9: Motherfuckers.
8: You know what I mean? I mean, like, are we showing that we can't defend our shit in Iran? Do they want our bases in Qatar? We're painting a target on their backs, you know.
9: Unveiling the repainted plane to reporters earlier in the month. But you guys stopped slamming into my desk. Trump called it the world's most luxurious plane and said it was ridiculous that the president was flying decades-old aircraft. He praised the Emir of Qatar for providing the jet.
8: The Emir. What does that mean? The king?
9: The king, yeah.
8: Oh, fuck this, Donald.
9: Gone
8: you're such a bitch.
9: Is the baby blue and white scheme introduced during the Kennedy administration, replaced by three colors, red, white, and blue.
8: If I was president, I wouldn't meet with a fucking king. I was like, what? A king? What do you think? This is a burger joint? Get the fuck out of here.
9: Everything was designed good. It was my taste, I will say.
8: Blah! I just vomited everywhere. Who wants to get in a plane that's his taste?
9: They said, what color do you like? I said, I like the color of the American flag.
8: Well, I hope Boeing decided to tighten down the emergency doors hatches and all the rivets.
9: The unusual gift from Qatar, which Trump called a great gesture that would be stupid to turn down, has drawn controversy since he announced it. Critics have raised concerns about national security,
8: yes,
9: foreign influence, and conflict of interest.
8: Foreign influence,
9: citing citing Trump's close ties to Qatari officials and his family's deep business interests in the country, as well as the unusually quick timeline to turn it into an Air Force One.
8: Well, you get a plane, you get your own plane, but we don't give Ukraine fucking shit. We won't give them planes, but you get a plane. Why does your fat ass need a plane? Don't you have a plane before you were president? Why do you need the America?
9: It was shit, though, I thought they said.
8: I don't care.
9: he didn't have money to fix it up until, yeah, you know, he really started scamming the stupid MAGA people.
8: What's the name of the guy, the televangelist that has a plane? He always complains about needing a new plane.
9: Kenneth Copeland?
8: Yeah. Who the fuck do you think you are, Donald? Are you Kenneth Copeland? I think Kenneth Copeland's worth more money than you, you bitch. Right?
9: No.
8: Well, I'm not counting crypto. You know why? Because when
9: I don't think Kenneth Copeland's a billionaire.
8: Right, but Trump, if you take away the crypto, which you're probably going to have to after he's president, because if our Justice Department is worth its salt, it needs to seize it, because I'm sure it's illegal. I'm absolutely sure. And that's all the evidence we need. That guy gets a plane.
9: He's got a plane, two planes.
8: Hunamuna Mani May. He gets a plane, Donald. I'm sorry. That guy's an earner, right?
9: Remember, we played the clips back a while, a long time ago, when he got a second plane because he said he had a vision from God,
8: right,
9: that he needed a second private plane.
8: See, Donald, Kenneth Copeland earned his money the honest way. He didn't swindle people the way. Wait a second. Well, you guys are similar, I guess. Actually, Kenneth is worth more money, probably. I mean,
9: no,
8: he does something. Like, he has a I don't know what to call it, a skill or a talent. Donald just, I don't know.
9: Failed upwards.
8: Kenneth Copeland, I'm trying to give this guy, this homophobe, horrible person, a compliment, but he built himself up from nothing, right?
10: I'm not blaming all lesbians.
8: That's right.
9: So there you go. The plane's going to fly. Then,
8: we'll see.
9: And Trump's going to supposedly take the train that they're going to have, some special train. That,
8: oh my God.
9: He's going to commemorate the new Roosevelt Presidential Library, which who knew there wasn't a Teddy Roosevelt Presidential Library?
8: Teddy.
9: Who knew there was going to be a new one?
8: Right. And I can't think of a better president to go to the unveiling. Teddy Roosevelt could ride a horse. So can Donald Trump, right?
9: Teddy Roosevelt, who started the kind of environmentalist movement, who gave us the national parks, right? Wasn't it Teddy?
8: Right. And now, well, this makes sense because now Donald Trump is giving away the national parks. That's perfect.
9: Of course.
8: It's perfect. It's do you think Teddy Roosevelt would want to take his big stick and whack this guy with it? Do you think he'd like Donald Trump?
9: No.
8: Okay.
9: I don't know many that would. I mean, honestly.
8: Andrew Jackson? Nixon?
9: Yeah, some of the big races. Yeah,
8: Nixon,
9: yeah, yeah.
8: Jackson.
9: Yeah. Stonewall Jackson.
8: Oh, yeah, yeah. Hoover.
9: Nobody
8: likes Donald, right? I mean.
9: So there you go. That's the your headlines, y'all. We've got elsewhere in the news.
8: And I saw some pictures of Barron he's Donald Trump, like a carbon copy, but taller. That's all. He looks in the face. He looks like him too. It's really
9: some unkind gross. People were on social media not that long ago. They're like, "What the fuck happened to Barron?" It's like all of a sudden he blew up. Like he's
8: right.
9: He was always like this tall, lanky, and now he's like tall and doughy.
8: Well, can I address that? He suffers from Nazism. You see, sometimes that happens.
9: You know, I would hope not, but I can't imagine being raised by.
8: Oh, he's already bad.
9: Melania.
8: Oh, Melania, the trafficker. Or that, you know, we used to say that maybe she's not a spy because, you know, her family history. But, I mean, if Epstein introduced Donald Trump to Melania, then she absolutely is a honeypot. I mean, that's what the Russians do. And just like Bill Gates, his girlfriend met via Epstein, honeypot from Russia.
9: Allegedly.
8: I mean, yeah. Send them files.
9: MAGA is madder at Amy Coney Barrett. Very disappointed.
8: No, she's one of you guys. Isn't she a Duggar or what is she?
9: Conservative figures are. She's one of these traditionalist Catholics. Conservative figures are torching a Supreme Court justice after her vote helped defeat Trump's push to restrict birthright citizenship.
8: Wait, she voted. This person decided to defend birthright citizenship. Oh, okay.
9: Amy Coney Barrett, taking office in 2020, was the final of three justices appointed by the president. Now listen, you're going to get ejected.
8: Yeah, but this is a close vote, right? A close vote?
9: Kids on scooters. She hates that. She's trying to shit.
8: Close vote?
9: No, it was 6-3.
8: Well, the margin of error, right? Maybe Amy Coney Barrett made a mistake.
9: Although, what's his name? The beer guy.
8: Oh, the rapist or alleged.
9: Had kind of a, he had, you know, one of his tiny little balls on one side, one on the other. And he said, well, I don't think it's a 14th Amendment issue. Because I think, in other words, saying that, well, you know, they could pass laws, the states could pass laws or whatever, or Congress could pass laws that would limit this birthright citizenship shit. But the rest of the five justices, the three liberals, Amy Coney Barrett and Roberts, said, it's the 14th Amendment. It's pretty clear. Alito and Thomas, who, you know, are if they could, would be goose-stepping everywhere they go.
8: Didn't they get bursitis from doing the Roman hellos?
9: They are, they're like, you know, it totally says. Totally says the president can do what he wants.
8: I think I'm gonna defend Amy Coney Barrett and say that she probably just made a mistake and meant to vote their way. You know, this voter error.
9: And
8: right?
9: Then Gorsuch surprised everyone. The libertarian guy for some reason. And they said, especially given the way during oral arguments he seemed to be asking really hard hitting questions. So what the fuck happened to Gorsuch that he voted against it? But
8: maybe somebody slipped him some LSD.
9: Brett said,
8: beer.
9: It's not the 14th Amendment, but it's this legislation that Congress passed back in the 20s that could they could change or something like that. It's just it's so fucking ridiculous.
8: Can we have a Supreme Court justice with a different understanding of the Constitution, please?
9: So that's kind of scary. That's actually a 5-4 then, way too close, that these motherfuckers think that the president should just be able to say, fuck the Constitution. Fuck what the Constitution says. I'm going to issue an executive order, and you can lick my balls.
8: Well, hey, listen, founding fathers, good job. I mean, it's how can it be that easy to take away somebody's right to exist in this country? Did you ever think of that shit?
9: Kenobi.
8: Well, you're beating your slaves.
9: Is laying on my foot.
8: Oh, yeah.
9: Like, on my foot.
8: Yeah. Shit.
9: Dude. You sacked out now. The right wingers are mad at her.
8: Well, I mean, you guys say, I mean, listen, this is an insane thing to even, I don't know why we're discussing this. It's a crazy argument to have, but you got almost half on your side. I mean,
9: Daily Wire pundit Matt Walsh, that turd, wrote, turns out Amy Coney Barrett is a DEI hire. Little better than Ketanji Jackson.
8: False equivalency. I'm choking to say false equivalency.
9: Terrible pick, he wrote.
8: Every picture of you is terrible, you fuck.
9: Memes caricaturing Barrett as liberal, complete with blue hair and nose rings, are circulating online.
8: Good!
9: Conservative outlet Blaze Media's Orrin McIntyre said that appointing Coney Barrett was just as damaging to the country as electing, in quotes, Joe Biden.
8: Fuck you, Major McIntyre. Was it Major McIntyre or Colonel McIntyre?
9: Orrin.
8: No, I know, from MASH.
9: Oh, Colonel McIntyre.
8: Colonel McIntyre, suck a dick. Which one was he? Was he the...
9: Oh, no, wait. Charles. McIntyre.
8: Charles, not Charles.
9: Oh, yeah.
8: Oh, that guy, the weird guy that came in to replace Frank Burns. That was a mess up, but he was okay.
9: Conservative writer Megan Basham, I don't know who she is, added Roberts to her complaints, labeling this decision absolute monstrosity. Amy Coney Barrett has got to be one of Trump's biggest L's.
8: What does that mean? L's? Losses? No, I mean, she's a spreader. She showed up, didn't wear a mask to her big party. I don't remember SCOTUS is getting parties when they're giving lifetimes a point. Then now your life is a fucking party. Yeah, Amy Coney Barrett's a big spreader. You love her, right?
9: And here in typical Republican fashion and Christian fashion.
8: Nine!
9: A lot of people are casting aspersions on her adoption of two Haitian children, suggesting everything from conflict of interest on her part to deport the children.
8: Who has Haitian?
9: Amy Coney Barrett. Her family adopted a whole bunch of kids, and two of them are Haitian.
8: Well, I hope their neighbors don't have cats or ducks, right? What was the stupid thing that Trump alluded to?
9: The cats, the ducks.
8: Yeah, on CNN.
9: The swans.
8: Jake Tapper just sat there and let him say that. Dana Bash, too. Right. Well, she has two Haitian kids?
9: Uh-huh.
8: Why don't you get rid of? I mean, you're a SCOTUS that supports ICE, right? And, all the DHS.
9: She's
8: shit.
9: Voted again on the side with the liberals more than, you know, her and Roberts are the ones that they don't like because they occasionally vote with the liberals.
8: You would think.
9: And Gorsuch sometimes, but never.
8: I always thought because Republicans can't learn empathy, which is kind of like an oxymoron. You're supposed to empathize means you don't have to know it. You have to appreciate the person's. It's hard to explain, right? But does that make sense?
9: Yeah.
8: So you would think adopting two Haitian children would kind of, there would be, I don't know, like a...
9: But there's that Jesus thing.
8: Well, okay. Jesus, I'm sorry. Thing. Can you just get your fucking face out of this situation for 1 second if you could? Wouldn't that turn you left just because you have two adopted brown children from some shithole country like Haiti? You would feel something. You would say, oh, my politics are just wrong here. And my heart is making me...
9: She's a charismatic Christian. Ecumenical.
8: Charismatic.
9: Supreme Court, Amy Coney is a devout Roman Catholic. She's a prominent member of the People of Praise, a close-knit, charismatic Christian ecumenical community that includes both Catholic and Protestant members.
8: Okay, let's pretend that's normal for a second. Mel Gibson, a member?
9: The group emphasizes lifelong commitment, mutual support, and small group accountability. Its traditional structure, where married women look to their husbands as spiritual leaders, drew significant public attention and scrutiny during her confirmation hearings.
8: You know, I listened to this whole horrible podcast on the Duggars.
9: The diddlers,
8: they have that. They use that software that Mike Johnson uses.
9: Oh,
8: this kid. I forget what it's called. It's called like Covenant something. You know, and all these people like Amy Coney Barrett and whatever the Quiverful Duggars are, these are the same weird fuckers, you know. I mean, these people are fucking crazy. How is a Supreme Court justice in a cult that, like, you just described? Doesn't that sound weird?
9: Not now.
8: Right.
9: Well, Trump appointed? No.
8: God. Good job, Spreader. You're in some weird shit. You got to stay accountable to one person in this religion. You got to share your browsing history with your email with somebody.
9: The backlash comes just a day after Trump supporters were outraged with Barrett for her vote in the court's 5-4 decision on the late receipt mail-in ballots.
8: Yes. I mean,
9: talk show host Megyn Kelly called her a turncoat.
8: That's it. A turncoat.
9: Oh, and they really hated that she wrote the opinion in the mail-in voting case.
8: SCOTUS Megyn Kelly did. Would she be a better SCOTUS than Frank Thomas?
9: No, Amy Coney Barrett.
8: Clarence Thomas. Thomas was a great baseball player.
9: He was a baseball player.
8: Didn't use steroids.
9: She was targeted last month in an alleged swatting incident.
8: Imagine all these brown people that are targeted in like swatting incidents just for walking across the street, but she's getting one too.
9: They swatted a SCOTUS member? Really? Wah! I mean, one would think that.
8: Wow, what security you guys have? Is the Secret Service in charge of this shit too?
9: Wouldn't like every single police agency know who the fuck she
8: is? Law enforcement. I mean, hey, Todd Blanche, get your candy ass together, man. I mean,
9: now I'm gonna look this up and see what they claimed.
8: Have to have security. I mean, that, you know, a lot of Chris Rock said that too. You would think I didn't have security. What happened to me at the Oscars?
9: They reported gunfire.
8: Who did
9: Coney Barrett was targeted in a chilling swatting scare with police rushing to her home over reports of gunfire. Police approached the justice's heavily secured Virginia home with the understanding that the report could be a false alarm.
8: Okay, there's the bias in the report, with the understanding that it could be a false alarm. Evidence of that.
9: Well, so it doesn't sound like they didn't get the typical SWAT, like the, you know, where the cops kick in the door and go after gaming streamers.
8: They're
9: and
8: softening
9: shit like that.
8: It, though. They want us to think that the cops were in coordination with whatever security force they had, knowing was they're going, well, it's probably fake. So you arm up everybody, send them with an understanding it's probably fake, rather than call somebody.
9: A dispatcher, dispatcher was heard telling officers over the radio, units responding to suspicious noise, be advised, we've not been able to get an answer on callback to the complainant's phone number. Unknown if it's going to be a swatting situation.
8: Right. They don't know.
9: A male voice was then heard saying, just made contact with security on the scene. They should be in an explorer. He said he hasn't heard anything. We're just going to meet up with him first just to go over anything. So nothing happens. They didn't kick the door in. It sounds like there was one unit that showed up first and they're like, everything's fine.
8: Well, wait, so her existing security organization is contained in a Ford Explorer outside? Is that what they said? Or is that the...
9: Well, there's a guy outside they probably were in contact with.
8: Wow.
9: Said heavily secured. Hmm. Mike Lee was outraged.
8: Maybe Mike Lee did it.
10: Swatting is an attempt to get an innocent person killed. The proper response will be putting the offender in prison for many, many years.
8: What did you or one of your colleagues say about the...
9: What does that say about cops, by the way?
8: Oh, well, yeah, the pigs.
9: You know? That you assume the cops are just going to kill people, which is a pretty good assumption.
8: Right, yeah. But hey, Mike, wasn't it you or maybe another one of your colleagues, a Republican, I mean, that made some unsavory remark about the Democratic senators or congresspeople in Minnesota that were killed?
9: That was Congress, yeah.
8: What was it, Congress? I'm sorry, Mike. It was one of your friends. Something, you know.
9: He's almost in bad taste. But yeah.
8: Isn't Mike Lee the one with the Confederate flag hung in his office?
9: No.
8: Oh, okay. I'm sorry, Mike.
9: Who's that guy?
8: Sorry, Mike.
9: What was his name from Steve
8: King.
9: King.
8: What happened to him?
9: from Iowa who literally, in Iowa, in fucking Iowa, he had a Confederate flag.
8: Is he a senator?
9: No, he was a House member.
8: Oh, okay. Do they have enough people for senators, or we just give them participation trophy?
9: Everybody gets a senator. You get a senator, you like get Oprah. Two senators, you get two senators.
8: You get some Bitcoin. We get some Bitcoin. Trump gets Bitcoin.
9: Not Puerto Rico, though.
8: Right. They don't get
9: representation. Or Washington, D.C. They don't get representation.
8: Why is it?
9: Their representation is symbolic.
8: Right. You know, I saw some coverage. By the way, the 250-100-year World's Fair bullshit. Mm. That's safe, by the way.
9: The grass is going to be okay.
8: They've really locked that down. Security must be screening most people that enter because it doesn't look like...
9: There's no security.
8: Oh, why would there be? Security for what? The plants? There's not even labels on the buildings what's inside the building.
9: There was some band that was playing, I saw a video of, that was covering... And they were covering... a Beyonce song, which I'm sure Beyonce is going to make a phone call.
8: Was it? Okay.
9: But there was like a choir, there was a band, they were rocking.
8: Oh, it's downrange.
9: There were more people. What?
8: Is it the military band that plays called Downrange?
9: I don't think so. It was just a shit ton of musicians and,
8: right.
9: And it might have been, but I didn't get that military vibe. They were covering a Beyonce song, and then the camera pulled out, and there was I'm not lying.
8: Yeah,
9: there was a guy.
8: Right, was he jacking
9: off? One white guy sitting on the grass, like 50 feet, 100 feet away. He wasn't even like up close. He was like very far away.

0: It's weird to hear people in outfits people wear to go bomb other people sing that song, and like they're dancing and clapping and everything. It's just a weird, is it a dichotomy? What would that be? It's just strange. Why do we have that band? I mean, why do we need to pay for that band? I'm not trying to be a dick, but what is the, why does our
1: For Trump's big celebration? Oh, you mean for that? The military. I don't mind the band.
0: Well, I mean, we're paying for it, though. We're paying for it, but yet we're not getting cancer drugs. You know, our sidewalks look like shit. There's no healthcare.
1: I don't mind the infrastructure. I'll never mind the arts.
0: It's in the military. Can you have the military in an organization that bombs people?
1: I think that we need more arts in the military.
0: Maybe just art sometimes. Does ICE have an orchestra? Vanilla Ice even got canceled, right? Because of the rain.
1: I think, yeah, they didn't reschedule.
0: That makes sense, because I don't care what kind of ice it is. Even Vanilla Ice, science say you melt in the rain, right?
1: I don't know why they didn't reschedule Vanilla Ice.
0: You know, they played the song Downrange played that was weird. They played some Who song. And I'm like, I'm sorry. Who, you're playing the aggressor. Who is British, right? They were a big part of the start of our country, right?
1: Yeah.
0: And they were an adversary, I think. Yet we're playing their music during our 250.
1: I know.
0: Who cares?
1: I know the reaction to this next story.
0: Okay. I know what it is. I know what it is. I can already tell it's going to be a snake story. Because shark stories always happen later.
1: No, this is going to be a belly laugh.
0: Oh, okay.
1: Mitch McConnell was found unconscious in his D.C. home last month.
0: I'm choking. I might be... I need to get a drink. Keep going. I really do have to get a drink. I have a thing.
1: Senator Mitch McConnell was found unconscious and may have suffered a heart attack at his D.C. residence before being rushed to a local hospital last month. So we're just now finding out about this, but it happened last month. The June 14th call referenced medical personnel in an advanced life support ambulance being sent to the home shortly before 9 a.m., and mentioned there was CPR in progress for a cardiac arrest.
0: Damn! Oh, so I'm sorry. Well, I forgot what you're talking about. I mean, just such a... It's funny. I mean, wow. That bad things happen to people, you know, and that's just horrible. Mitch McConnell, right? That's who we're talking about.
1: Yes. McConnell spokesman on the day of the incident said the Kentucky senator was admitted to the hospital this morning. It was receiving excellent care. I think we reported that.
0: Care. I mean, he's unconscious,
1: and we
0: guys.
1: Were like, that doesn't sound good.
0: Oh, good job. Yeah.
1: They're not saying, hey, he's doing great. They're saying he's getting great care.
0: It doesn't sound like make America great again. I need a pulse oximeter machine or something.
1: The next day,
0: unconscious. That's
1: his
0: bad.
1: Spokesman said...
0: Well, he would need one, actually, right?
1: Said McConnell... well, he lied, saying McConnell was working closely with staff on Senate business and Kentucky... And Kentucky matters as he continues his recovery.
0: Kentucky matters.
1: The next Senate Majority Leader John Thune said McConnell's dialed in on the conference's legislative business.
0: Oh, shut up, douche.
1: Said he spoke to him by phone.
0: Hey, Thune, are you in the Epstein files? I wouldn't be surprised.
1: The 84-year-old has suffered multiple falls that left him with a concussion and cracked rib in recent years, in addition to eerie public freeze-ups due to apparent lightheadedness.
0: Eerie public freeze-ups. I find that author and give him a fucking Peabody or some shit. Eerie, what is it?
1: Eerie public freeze-ups.
0: Eerie public freeze-ups. Is that a haiku? Wow, I've never heard that. Is that medical? Is that in DSM? I'm suffering from
1: it's a medical term.
0: Early public freeze-ups. I need Will Smith to slap the shit out of me, says Kid Rock. My face is done frozen.
1: In February, McConnell was previously hospitalized for flu-like symptoms.
0: Yeah, you know what, Mitch? We just happened upon the title of your biography, Eerie Public Freeze-Ups.
1: He was recently seen in the Capitol being escorted around in a wheelchair.

0: Escorted, don't you mean pushed? I mean, come on. Pushed? Escorted. Can someone, Shelby, what's the definition of escorted? Is it like push, using energy to push something?
1: We've only got him for a few more months because he has announced that he will not be seeking re-election.
0: Did he announce it?
1: Well,
0: he
1: just a year ago.
0: Right. Oh, okay.
1: 2025.
0: I hear announced that I will not, you're not seeking public re-election. That's tough to, when you're suffering from eerie public freeze-ups, that's a tough, it's tough to be a senator, isn't it?
1: Oh,
0: this is other senators that suffer from that, right?
1: This is at the New York Post.
0: Woo!
1: They don't like him because he's anti-Trump, right?
0: Oh, so, come on.
1: So that's why they're shitting on him.
0: There's so many ways, no reasons, or ways to not like Mitch, or reasons to not like Mitch.
1: But
0: you know
1: God,
0: what I mean?
1: I mean, the stories here,
0: eerie.
1: They're losing their mind. I saw this on...
0: Well, he lost his mind already, but...
1: I saw this on social media, too. The right is losing their minds over Elliot Page, who's
0: doing
1: a boxing movie or something and is now like way into boxing.
0: Right.
1: And is fucking ripped.
0: Yeah.
1: Ripped.
0: Go beat the shit out of these homophobes, dude. What the fuck? Good for him.
1: And that's here on
0: them. Shit, I sound like an asshole.
1: That's here on the Post. Ripped Elliot Page bears insane abs after getting hooked on boxing.
0: Right. Who has a problem with that? I want to know. Who has a problem?
1: Oh,
0: I don't have a problem.
1: He's going to be in The Odyssey. He was one of the castings in The Odyssey. They're losing their minds.
0: Wait, it's supposed to be the white Odyssey, right? It's supposed to be white people. Isn't that correct?
1: Yeah, right.
0: A white Honda Odyssey. Why is it? Who's the person?
1: Remember
0: of color
1: Lupita Nyong'o?
0: Okay,
1: is going to be Helen of Troy, and they've lost their minds on that because there's no way the most beautiful woman who lost 1,000 steps could have been black.
0: But Lupita's a great actor. Did you ever think of that? Did that ever travel through your Mitch McConnell like lobes?
1: Well, and
0: suffering from eerie facial
1: one of the
0: freezes.
1: Most beautiful women on the planet.
0: Right. Again.
1: She is.
0: Who would be more qualified to play Helen of Troy? I mean, who? Kate Hudson? Who?
1: Who's that blonde that they like? That,
0: Christina Ricci. Charlize Theron.
1: No, the young one now. It was like showing her ass and her...
0: Kate Blanchett.
1: She was on... never mind. I can't think of her name.
0: Yeah.
1: She's young. She's in her 20s. Right. Big giant boobs.
0: Right.
1: But
0: hopefully she's white, right? Is she white?
1: Oh, she does. She's white as fuck.
0: Okay, guys, relax. Relax. Imagine being in a casting. If these people were casting agents, this would be like, shit, man. The guy playing, hey, we found somebody to play Barack Obama. It's going to be Will Ferrell.
1: But they're outraged at the trans, not only the trans man being cast, but the trans man now, I don't know, putting up pictures of boxing.
0: Yes.
1: With and pictures of him with his shirt off and he's fucking ripped,
0: right?
1: And they can't,
0: you know, it's
1: they can't stand it.
0: You acted, right? You were an actor for a long time.
1: Yeah.
0: It's hard to be an actor. It's a difficult thing. I mean, especially now, it's not so difficult. I mean, it's not like you're Mitch McConnell. It's like you suffer from intermittent facial paralysis. But it's just hard in general to be an actor. And there's nobody really, directors, acting teachers, nobody has time to sit there and consider, wow, if this guy peed from a different place, it really would help this scene. You know, not really about that.
1: Do you remember when Jordan Peterson wept when he found out that Elliot Page had a breast reduction?
0: Jordan Peterson
1: had his breasts removed.
0: That's not true. He doesn't have tear ducts, right?
1: Yeah. Oh, are you kidding me? He cries all the time. That's right. His thing.
0: Jeez.
1: He was like, oh, I can't believe.
0: Isn't he Canadian?
1: Oh, yeah.
0: Hey, we're going to deport you, buddy.
1: I can't believe. Mutilated herself.
0: What say you, Mitch?
1: So yeah, I just scrolled down on the Post and I'm looking at the shit that they're posting on the Post.
0: Yeah. Is Mitch McConnell still alive?
1: Yes.
0: Oh, okay. How do we know? Is there